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The current time is 6:59 p.m. Central Daylight Time. 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Flood watch in effect from Thursday afternoon through Friday morning. Tonight, mostly cloudy this evening, then becoming partly cloudy. A chance of showers and thunderstorms. Lows in the upper 60s. South winds around 5 miles per hour this evening, becoming light and variable. Chance of rain 30%. Thursday, partly sunny with a chance of showers. A chance of thunderstorms. Some thunderstorms may produce heavy rainfall in the afternoon. Highs in the mid-80s. Southwest winds around 5 miles per hour. Chance of rain 50%. Thursday night, thunderstorms likely. Showers likely in the evening, then showers after midnight. Some thunderstorms may produce heavy rainfall. Locally heavy rainfall possible after midnight. Lows in the upper 60s. Southeast winds around 5 miles per hour. Chance of rain 90%. Friday, showers with a chance of thunderstorms. Highs in the lower 80s. South winds 5 to 10 miles per hour, becoming southwest in the afternoon. Chance of rain 90%. Friday night, showers likely with a chance of thunderstorms. Lows in the upper 60s. Southwest winds around 5 miles per hour. Chance of rain 70%. Saturday, mostly cloudy in the morning, then becoming partly sunny. A chance of showers and thunderstorms. Highs in the upper 80s. Chance of rain 50%. Saturday night, partly cloudy with a slight chance of showers and thunderstorms in the evening, then mostly clear after midnight. Lows in the lower 70s. Chance of rain 20%. Sunday through Wednesday, mostly clear. Hot. Highs in the upper 90s. Lows in the mid-70s. Heat index values up to 110. At 6 p.m. at Lambert Field in St. Louis, it was cloudy with a temperature of 82 degrees. The dew point was 67, giving us a relative humidity of 60%. The wind was southwest at 10 miles an hour, and the pressure was 29.99 inches and rising. Elsewhere in the metro area, in Chesterfield, it was cloudy and the temperature was 80. In Cahokia, it was partly sunny and 83 degrees. In St. Charles, it was cloudy and 82. Across the region, it was partly sunny in Columbia, Missouri, with a temperature of 81. In Quincy, it was sunny and 83 degrees. In Kansas City, it was mostly sunny and the temperature was 84. It was partly sunny in Springfield, Missouri, with a temperature of 75. In Rolla, it was cloudy and the temperature was 79. In Farmington, it was 77 degrees. It was partly sunny in Cape Girardeau, with 81 degrees. It was partly sunny in Springfield, Illinois, with a temperature of 72. Once again in St. Louis, it was cloudy, the temperature was 82 degrees, and the wind was southwest at 10 miles an hour. The St. Louis climate summary for this evening, as of 4 p.m., June 24, 2026. Today's high temperature of 84 degrees occurred at 2:24 p.m. The normal high is 88. The record high is 102 degrees, which was set in 1988. Today's low temperature of 68 degrees occurred at 12:23 a.m. The normal low is 69. The record low is 48 degrees, which was set in 1974. No precipitation fell today, which leaves the monthly total at 4.64 inches. The total precipitation for the season since June 1st still stands at 4.64 inches, and the total precipitation for the year is still 23.31 inches. The normal high temperature for tomorrow is 88 degrees.

and the normal low is 70. The record high for tomorrow is 103, which occurred in 2024, and the record low is 50, which occurred in 1974. Sunset tonight is at 8:30 p.m. Sunrise tomorrow is at 5:38 a.m. This is a special weather statement for the following counties in Missouri: Franklin, Jefferson, Lincoln, St. Charles, St. Louis City, St. Louis, and Warren, and the following counties in Illinois: Madison, Monroe, and St. Clair. Flash flooding caused by excessive rainfall is possible. For portions of Illinois, including the following areas: Bond, Illinois, Calhoun, Illinois, Clinton, Illinois, Fayette, Illinois, Greene, Illinois, Jersey, Illinois, McCoupin, Illinois, Madison, Illinois, Marion, Illinois, Monroe, Illinois, Montgomery, Illinois, St. Clair, Illinois, and Washington, Illinois, and Missouri, including the following areas: Boone, Missouri, Callaway, Missouri, Cole, Missouri, Crawford, Missouri, Franklin, Missouri, Gasconade, Missouri, Jefferson, Missouri, Lincoln, Missouri, Montauk, Missouri, Montgomery, Missouri, Osage, Missouri, St. Charles, Missouri, 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From Thursday afternoon through Friday morning, excessive runoff may result in flooding of rivers, creeks, streams, and other low-lying and flood-prone locations. Multiple waves of thunderstorms capable of heavy rainfall. Some locations that may experience flooding include St. Louis, Columbia, O'Fallon, St. Charles, St. Peter's, Florissant, Chesterfield, Belleville, Jefferson City, Wildwood, University City, Bowen, Granite City, Wentzville, Alton, Kirkwood, Maryland Heights, East St. Louis, and Hazelwood. The current time is 7:06 p.m. Central Daylight Time. 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This program originates from the National Weather Service Forecast Office in St. Louis, Missouri, and serves parts of East Central Missouri and Southwest Illinois, including the St. Louis metro area and surrounding counties. Flood watch in effect from Thursday afternoon through Friday morning. Tonight, mostly cloudy this evening, then becoming partly cloudy. A chance of showers and thunderstorms. Lows in the upper 60s. South winds around 5 miles per hour this evening, becoming light and variable. Chance of rain 30%. Thursday, partly sunny with a chance of showers. A chance of thunderstorms. Some thunderstorms may produce heavy rainfall in the afternoon. Highs in the mid-80s. Southwest winds around 5 miles per hour. Chance of rain 50%. Thursday night, thunderstorms likely. Showers likely in the evening, then showers after midnight. Some thunderstorms may produce heavy rainfall. Locally heavy rainfall possible after midnight. Lows in the upper 60s. Southeast winds around 5 miles per hour. Chance of rain 90%. Friday, showers with a chance of thunderstorms. Highs in the lower 80s. South winds 5 to 10 miles per hour, becoming southwest in the afternoon. Chance of rain 90%. Friday night, showers likely with a chance of thunderstorms. Lows in the upper 60s. Southwest winds around 5 miles per hour. Chance of rain 70%. Saturday, mostly cloudy in the morning, then becoming partly sunny. A chance of showers and thunderstorms. Highs in the upper 80s. Chance of rain 50%. Saturday night, partly cloudy with a slight chance of showers and thunderstorms in the evening, then mostly clear after midnight. Lows in the lower 70s. Chance of rain 20%. Sunday through Wednesday, mostly clear. Hot. Highs in the upper 90s. Lows in the mid-70s. Heat index values up to 110. At 6 p.m. at Lambert Field in St. Louis, it was cloudy with a temperature of 82 degrees. The dew point was 67, giving us a relative humidity of 60%.
The wind was southwest at 10 miles an hour, and the pressure was 29.99 inches and rising. Elsewhere in the metro area, in Chesterfield, it was cloudy and the temperature was 80. In Cahokia, it was partly sunny and 83 degrees. In St. Charles, it was cloudy and 82. Across the region, it was partly sunny in Columbia, Missouri, with a temperature of 81. In Quincy, it was sunny and 83 degrees. In Kansas City, it was mostly sunny and the temperature was 84. It was partly sunny in Springfield, Missouri, with a temperature of 75. In Rolla, it was cloudy and the temperature was 79. In Farmington, it was 77 degrees. It was partly sunny in Cape Girardeau, with 81 degrees. It was partly sunny in Springfield, Illinois, with a temperature of 72. Once again in St. Louis, it was cloudy, the temperature was 82 degrees, and the wind was southwest at 10 miles an hour. At 7 p.m. at Lambert Field in St. Louis, it was cloudy with a temperature of 81 degrees. The dew point was 68, giving us a relative humidity of 64%. The wind was southwest at 12 miles an hour, and the pressure was 29.98 inches and falling. Elsewhere in the metro area, in Chesterfield, it was cloudy and the temperature was 79. In Cahokia, it was cloudy and 81 degrees. In St. Charles, it was cloudy and 81. Across the region, it was mostly sunny in Columbia, Missouri, with a temperature of 80. In Quincy, it was mostly sunny and 82 degrees. In Kansas City, it was mostly sunny and the temperature was 82. It was mostly sunny in Springfield, Missouri, with a temperature of 76. In Rolla, it was partly sunny and the temperature was 79. In Farmington, it was 76 degrees. It was partly sunny in Cape Girardeau, with 78 degrees. It was mostly sunny in Springfield, Illinois, with a temperature of 74. Once again in St. Louis, it was cloudy, the temperature was 81 degrees, and the wind was southwest at 12 miles an hour. The St. Louis climate summary for this evening, as of 4 p.m., June 24, 2026. Today's high temperature of 84 degrees occurred at 2:24 p.m. The normal high is 88. The record high is 102 degrees, which was set in 1988. Today's low temperature of 68 degrees occurred at 12:23 a.m. The normal low is 69. The record low is 48 degrees, which was set in 1974. No precipitation fell today, which leaves the monthly total at 4.64 inches. The total precipitation for the season since June 1st still stands at 4.64 inches, and the total precipitation for the year is still 23.31 inches. The normal high temperature for tomorrow is 88 degrees, and the normal low is 70. The record high for tomorrow is 103, which occurred in 2024, and the record low is 50, which occurred in 1974. Sunset tonight is at 8:30 p.m. Sunrise tomorrow is at 5:38 a.m. This is a special weather statement for the following counties in Missouri: Franklin, Jefferson, Lincoln, St. Charles, St. Louis City, St. Louis, and Warren, and the following counties in Illinois: Madison, Monroe, and St. Clair. Flash flooding caused by excessive rainfall is possible. For portions of Illinois, including the following areas: Bond, Illinois, Calhoun, Illinois, Clinton, Illinois, Fayette, Illinois, Green, Illinois, Jersey, Illinois, McCoupin, Illinois, Madison, Illinois, Marion, Illinois, Monroe, Illinois, Montgomery, Illinois, St. Clair, Illinois, and Washington, Illinois, and Missouri, including the following areas: Boone, Missouri, Callaway, Missouri, Cole, Missouri, Crawford, Missouri, Franklin, Missouri, Gasconade, Missouri, Jefferson, Missouri, Lincoln, Missouri, Montauk, Missouri, Montgomery, Missouri, Osage, Missouri, St. Charles, Missouri, St. Louis City, Missouri, St. Louis, Missouri, Warren, Missouri, and Washington, Missouri. From Thursday afternoon through Friday morning, excessive runoff may result in flooding of rivers, creeks, streams, and other low-lying and flood-prone locations.
multiple waves of thunderstorms capable of heavy rainfall. Some locations that may experience flooding include St. Louis, Columbia, O'Fallon, St. Charles, St. Peter's, Florissant, Chesterfield, Belleville, Jefferson City, Wildwood, University City, Bowen, Granite City, Woodsville, Alton, Kirkwood, Maryland Heights, East St. Louis, and Hazelwood. The current time is 7:14 p.m. Central Daylight Time. 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This program originates from the National Weather Service Forecast Office in St. Louis, Missouri, and serves parts of East Central Missouri and Southwest Illinois, including the St. Louis metro area and surrounding counties. Flood watch in effect from Thursday afternoon through Friday morning. Tonight, mostly cloudy this evening, then becoming partly cloudy. A chance of showers and thunderstorms. Lows in the upper 60s. South winds around 5 miles per hour this evening, becoming light and variable. Chance of rain 30%. Thursday, partly sunny with a chance of showers. A chance of thunderstorms. Some thunderstorms may produce heavy rainfall in the afternoon. Highs in the mid-80s. Southwest winds around 5 miles per hour. Chance of rain 50%. Thursday night, thunderstorms likely. Showers likely in the evening, then showers after midnight. Some thunderstorms may produce heavy rainfall. Locally heavy rainfall possible after midnight. Lows in the upper 60s. Southeast winds around 5 miles per hour. Chance of rain 90%. Friday, showers with a chance of thunderstorms. Highs in the lower 80s. South winds 5 to 10 miles per hour, becoming southwest in the afternoon. Chance of rain 90%. Friday night, showers likely with a chance of thunderstorms. Lows in the upper 60s. Southwest winds around 5 miles per hour. Chance of rain 70%. Saturday, mostly cloudy in the morning, then becoming partly sunny. A chance of showers and thunderstorms. Highs in the upper 80s. Chance of rain 50%. Saturday night, partly cloudy with a slight chance of showers and thunderstorms in the evening, then mostly clear after midnight. Lows in the lower 70s. Chance of rain 20%. Sunday through Wednesday, mostly clear. Hot. Highs in the upper 90s. Lows in the mid-70s. Heat index values up to 110. At 7 p.m. at Lambert Field in St. Louis, it was cloudy with a temperature of 81 degrees. The dew point was 68, giving us a relative humidity of 64%. The wind was southwest at 12 miles an hour, and the pressure was 29.98 inches and falling. Elsewhere in the metro area, in Chesterfield, it was cloudy and the temperature was 79. In Cahokia, it was cloudy and 81 degrees. In St. Charles, it was cloudy and 81. Across the region, it was mostly sunny in Columbia, Missouri, with a temperature of 80. In Quincy, it was mostly sunny and 82 degrees. In Kansas City, it was mostly sunny and the temperature was 82. It was mostly sunny in Springfield, Missouri, with a temperature of 76. In Rolla, it was partly sunny and the temperature was 79. In Farmington, it was 76 degrees. It was partly sunny in Cape Girardeau, with 78 degrees. It was mostly sunny in Springfield, Illinois, with a temperature of 74. Once again in St. Louis, it was cloudy, the temperature was 81 degrees, and the wind was southwest at 12 miles an hour. The St. Louis climate summary for this evening, as of 4 p.m., June 24, 2026. Today's high temperature of 84 degrees occurred at 2:24 p.m. The normal high is 88. The record high is 102 degrees, which was set in 1988. Today's low temperature of 68 degrees occurred at 12:23 a.m. The normal low is 69.
The record low is 48 degrees, which was set in 1974. No precipitation fell today, which leaves the monthly total at 4.64 inches. The total precipitation for the season since June 1st still stands at 4.64 inches, and the total precipitation for the year is still 23.31 inches. The normal high temperature for tomorrow is 88 degrees, and the normal low is 70. The record high for tomorrow is 103, which occurred in 2024, and the record low is 50, which occurred in 1974. Sunset tonight is at 8:30 p.m. Sunrise tomorrow is at 5:38 a.m. This is a special weather statement for the following counties in Missouri: Franklin, Jefferson, Lincoln, St. Charles, St. Louis City, St. Louis, and Warren, and the following counties in Illinois: Madison, Monroe, and St. Clair. Flash flooding caused by excessive rainfall is possible. For portions of Illinois, including the following areas: Bond, Illinois, Calhoun, Illinois, Clinton, Illinois, Fayette, Illinois, Green, Illinois, Jersey, Illinois, McCoupin, Illinois, Madison, Illinois, Marion, Illinois, Monroe, Illinois, Montgomery, Illinois, St. Clair, Illinois, and Washington, Illinois, and Missouri, including the following areas: Boone, Missouri, Callaway, Missouri, Cole, Missouri, Crawford, Missouri, Franklin, Missouri, Gasconade, Missouri, Jefferson, Missouri, Lincoln, Missouri, Montauk, Missouri, Montgomery, Missouri, Osage, Missouri, St. Charles, Missouri, 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From Thursday afternoon through Friday morning, excessive runoff may result in flooding of rivers, creeks, streams, and other low-lying and flood-prone locations. Multiple waves of thunderstorms capable of heavy rainfall. Some locations that may experience flooding include St. Louis, Columbia, O'Fallon, St. Charles, St. Peter's, Florissant, Chesterfield, Belleville, Jefferson City, Wildwood, University City, Bowen, Granite City, Woodsville, Alton, Kirkwood, Maryland Heights, East St. Louis, and Hazelwood. The current time is 7:21 p.m. Central Daylight Time. 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This program originates from the National Weather Service Forecast Office in St. Louis, Missouri, and serves parts of East Central Missouri and Southwest Illinois, including the St. Louis metro area and surrounding counties. Flood watch in effect from Thursday afternoon through Friday morning. Tonight, mostly cloudy this evening, then becoming partly cloudy. A chance of showers and thunderstorms. Lows in the upper 60s. South winds around 5 miles per hour this evening, becoming light and variable. Chance of rain 30%. Thursday, partly sunny with a chance of showers. A chance of thunderstorms. Some thunderstorms may produce heavy rainfall in the afternoon. Highs in the mid-80s. Southwest winds around 5 miles per hour. Chance of rain 50%. Thursday night, thunderstorms likely. Showers likely in the evening, then showers after midnight. Some thunderstorms may produce heavy rainfall. Locally heavy rainfall possible after midnight. Lows in the upper 60s. Southeast winds around 5 miles per hour. Chance of rain 90%. Friday, showers with a chance of thunderstorms. Highs in the lower 80s. South winds 5 to 10 miles per hour, becoming southwest in the afternoon. Chance of rain 90%. Friday night, showers likely with a chance of thunderstorms. Lows in the upper 60s. Southwest winds around 5 miles per hour. Chance of rain 70%. Saturday, mostly cloudy in the morning, then becoming partly sunny. A chance of showers and thunderstorms. Highs in the upper 80s. Chance of rain 50%. Saturday night, partly cloudy with a slight chance of showers and thunderstorms in the evening, then mostly clear after midnight. Lows in the lower 70s. Chance of rain 20%. Sunday through Wednesday, mostly clear. Hot.
highs in the upper 90s, lows in the mid-70s, heat index values up to 110. At 7 p.m. at Lambert Field in St. Louis, it was cloudy with a temperature of 81 degrees. The dew point was 68, giving us a relative humidity of 64%. The wind was southwest at 12 miles an hour, and the pressure was 29.98 inches and falling. Elsewhere in the metro area, in Chesterfield, it was cloudy and the temperature was 79. In Cahokia, it was cloudy and 81 degrees. In St. Charles, it was cloudy and 81. Across the region, it was mostly sunny in Columbia, Missouri, with a temperature of 80. In Quincy, it was mostly sunny and 82 degrees. In Kansas City, it was mostly sunny and the temperature was 82. It was mostly sunny in Springfield, Missouri, with a temperature of 76. In Rolla, it was partly sunny and the temperature was 79. In Farmington, it was 76 degrees. It was partly sunny in Cape Girardeau, with 78 degrees. It was mostly sunny in Springfield, Illinois, with a temperature of 74. Once again in St. Louis, it was cloudy. The temperature was 81 degrees and the wind was miles an hour. The St. Louis climate summary for this evening as of 4 p.m., June 24, 2026. Today's high temperature of 84 degrees occurred at 2:24 p.m. The normal high is 88. The record high is 102 degrees, which was set in 1988. Today's low temperature of 68 degrees occurred at 12:23 a.m. The normal low is 69. The record low is 48 degrees, which was set in 1974. No precipitation fell today, which leaves the monthly total at 4.64 inches. The total precipitation for the season since June 1st still stands at 4.64 inches and the total precipitation for the year is still 23.31 inches. The normal high temperature for tomorrow is 88 degrees and the normal low is 70. The record high for tomorrow is 103, which occurred in 2024, and the record low is 50, which occurred in 1974. Sunset tonight is at 8:30 p.m. Sunrise tomorrow is at 5:38 a.m. This is a special weather statement for the following counties in Missouri, Franklin, Jefferson, Lincoln, St. Charles, St. Louis City, St. Louis, and Warren, and the following counties in Illinois, Madison, Monroe, and St. Clair. Flash flooding caused by excessive rainfall is possible. For portions of Illinois, including the following areas, Bonn, Illinois, Calhoun, Illinois, Clinton, Illinois, Fayette, Illinois, Green, Illinois, Jersey, Illinois, McCoupin, Illinois, Madison, Illinois, Marion, Illinois, Monroe, Illinois, Montgomery, Illinois, St. Clair, Illinois, and Washington, Illinois, and Missouri, including the following areas, Boone, Missouri, Callaway, Missouri, Cole, Missouri, Crawford, Missouri, Franklin, Missouri, Gasconade, Missouri, Jefferson, Missouri, Lincoln, Missouri, Montauk, Missouri, Montgomery, Missouri, Osage, Missouri, St. Charles, Missouri, 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From Thursday afternoon through Friday morning, excessive runoff may result in flooding of rivers, creeks, streams, and other low-lying and flood-prone locations. Multiple waves of thunderstorms capable of heavy rainfall. Some locations that may experience flooding include St. Louis, Columbia, O'Fallon, St. Charles, St. Peter's, Florissant, Chesterfield, Belleville, Jefferson City, Wildwood, University City, Bowen, Granite City, Woodsville, Alton, Kirkwood, Maryland Heights, East St. Louis, and Hazelwood. The current time is 7:28 p.m. Central Daylight Time. 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This program originates from the National Weather Service Forecast Office in St. Louis, Missouri, and serves parts of East Central Missouri and Southwest Illinois, including the St. Louis metro area and surrounding counties. Flood watch in effect from Thursday afternoon through Friday morning.
Tonight, mostly cloudy this evening, then becoming partly cloudy. A chance of showers and thunderstorms. Lows in the upper 60s. South winds around 5 miles per hour this evening, becoming light and variable. Chance of rain 30%. Thursday, partly sunny with a chance of showers. A chance of thunderstorms. Some thunderstorms may produce heavy rainfall in the afternoon. Highs in the mid-80s. Southwest winds around 5 miles per hour. Chance of rain 50%. Thursday night, thunderstorms likely. Showers likely in the evening, then showers after midnight. Some thunderstorms may produce heavy rainfall. Locally heavy rainfall possible after midnight. Lows in the upper 60s. Southeast winds around 5 miles per hour. Chance of rain 90%. Friday, showers with a chance of thunderstorms. Highs in the lower 80s. South winds 5 to 10 miles per hour, becoming southwest in the afternoon. Chance of rain 90%. Friday night, showers likely with a chance of thunderstorms. Lows in the upper 60s. Southwest winds around 5 miles per hour. Chance of rain 70%. Saturday, mostly cloudy in the morning, then becoming partly sunny. A chance of showers and thunderstorms. Highs in the upper 80s. Chance of rain 50%. Saturday night, partly cloudy with a slight chance of showers and thunderstorms in the evening, then mostly clear after midnight. Lows in the lower 70s. Chance of rain 20%. Sunday through Wednesday, mostly clear. Hot. Highs in the upper 90s. Lows in the mid-70s. Heat index values up to 110. At 7 p.m. at Lambert Field in St. Louis, it was cloudy with a temperature of 81 degrees. The dew point was 68, giving us a relative humidity of 64%. The wind was southwest at 12 miles an hour, and the pressure was 29.98 inches and falling. Elsewhere in the metro area, in Chesterfield, it was cloudy and the temperature was 79. In Cahokia, it was cloudy and 81 degrees. In St. Charles, it was cloudy and 81. Across the region, it was mostly sunny in Columbia, Missouri, with a temperature of 80. In Quincy, it was mostly sunny and 82 degrees. In Kansas City, it was mostly sunny and the temperature was 82. It was mostly sunny in Springfield, Missouri, with a temperature of 76. In Rolla, it was partly sunny and the temperature was 79. In Farmington, it was 76 degrees. It was partly sunny in Cape Girardeau, with 78 degrees. It was mostly sunny in Springfield, Illinois, with a temperature of 74. Once again in St. Louis, it was cloudy, the temperature was 81 degrees, and the wind was southwest at 12 miles an hour. The St. Louis climate summary for this evening, as of 4 p.m., June 24, 2026. Today's high temperature of 84 degrees occurred at 2:24 p.m. The normal high is 88. The record high is 102 degrees, which was set in 1988. Today's low temperature of 68 degrees occurred at 12:23 a.m. The normal low is 69. The record low is 48 degrees, which was set in 1974. No precipitation fell today, which leaves the monthly total at 4.64 inches. The total precipitation for the season since June 1st still stands at 4.64 inches, and the total precipitation for the year is still 23.31 inches. The normal high temperature for tomorrow is 88 degrees, and the normal low is 70. The record high for tomorrow is 103, which occurred in 2024, and the record low is 50, which occurred in 1974. Sunset tonight is at 8:30 p.m. Sunrise tomorrow is at 5:38 a.m. This is a special weather statement for the following counties in Missouri: Franklin, Jefferson, Lincoln, St. Charles, St. Louis City, St. Louis, and Warren, and the following counties in Illinois: Madison, Monroe, and St. Clair.
flash flooding caused by excessive rainfall is possible. For portions of Illinois, including the following areas, Bond, Illinois, Calhoun, Illinois, Clinton, Illinois, Fayette, Illinois, Greene, Illinois, Jersey, Illinois, McCoupin, Illinois, Madison, 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From Thursday afternoon through Friday morning, excessive runoff may result in flooding of rivers, creeks, streams, and other low-lying and flood-prone locations. Multiple waves of thunderstorms capable of heavy rainfall. Some locations that may experience flooding include St. Louis, Columbia, O'Fallon, St. Charles, St. Peter's, Florissant, Chesterfield, Belleville, Jefferson City, Wildwood, University City, Bowen, Granite City, Woodsville, Alton, Kirkwood, Maryland Heights, East St. Louis, and Hazelwood. The current time is 7:35 p.m. Central Daylight Time. 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This program originates from the National Weather Service Forecast Office in St. Louis, Missouri, and serves parts of East Central Missouri and Southwest Illinois, including the St. Louis metro area and surrounding counties. Flood watch in effect from Thursday afternoon through Friday morning. Tonight, mostly cloudy this evening, then becoming partly cloudy. A chance of showers and thunderstorms. Lows in the upper 60s. South winds around 5 miles per hour this evening, becoming light and variable. Chance of rain 30%. Thursday, partly sunny with a chance of showers. A chance of thunderstorms. Some thunderstorms may produce heavy rainfall in the afternoon. Highs in the mid-80s. Southwest winds around 5 miles per hour. Chance of rain 50%. Thursday night, thunderstorms likely. Showers likely in the evening, then showers after midnight. Some thunderstorms may produce heavy rainfall. Locally heavy rainfall possible after midnight. Lows in the upper 60s. Southeast winds around 5 miles per hour. Chance of rain 90%. Friday, showers with a chance of thunderstorms. Highs in the lower 80s. South winds 5 to 10 miles per hour, becoming southwest in the afternoon. Chance of rain 90%. Friday night, showers likely with a chance of thunderstorms. Lows in the upper 60s. Southwest winds around 5 miles per hour. Chance of rain 70%. Saturday, mostly cloudy in the morning, then becoming partly sunny. A chance of showers and thunderstorms. Highs in the upper 80s. Chance of rain 50%. Saturday night, partly cloudy with a slight chance of showers and thunderstorms in the evening, then mostly clear after midnight. Lows in the lower 70s. Chance of rain 20%. Sunday through Wednesday, mostly clear. Hot. Highs in the upper 90s. Lows in the mid-70s. Heat index values up to 110. At 7 p.m. at Lambert Field in St. Louis, it was cloudy with a temperature of 81 degrees. The dew point was 68, giving us a relative humidity of 64%. The wind was southwest at 12 miles an hour, and the pressure was 29.98 inches and falling. Elsewhere in the metro area, in Chesterfield, it was cloudy and the temperature was 79. In Cahokia, it was cloudy and 81 degrees. In St. Charles, it was cloudy and 81. Across the region, it was mostly sunny in Columbia, Missouri, with a temperature of 80. In Quincy, it was mostly sunny and 82 degrees. In Kansas City, it was mostly sunny and the temperature was 82.
It was mostly sunny in Springfield, Missouri, with a temperature of 76. In Rolla, it was partly sunny and the temperature was 79. In Farmington, it was 76 degrees. It was partly sunny in Cape Girardeau, with 78 degrees. It was mostly sunny in Springfield, Illinois, with a temperature of 74. Once again in St. Louis, it was cloudy. The temperature was 81 degrees and the wind was southwest at 12 miles an hour. The St. Louis climate summary for this evening, as of 4 p.m., June 24, 2026. Today's high temperature of 84 degrees occurred at 2:24 p.m. The normal high is 88. The record high is 102 degrees, which was set in 1988. Today's low temperature of 68 degrees occurred at 12:23 a.m. The normal low is 69. The record low is 48 degrees, which was set in 1974. No precipitation fell today, which leaves the monthly total at 4.64 inches. The total precipitation for the season since June 1st still stands at 4.64 inches, and the total precipitation for the year is still 23.31 inches. The normal high temperature for tomorrow is 88 degrees, and the normal low is 70. The record high for tomorrow is 103, which occurred in 2024, and the record low is 50, which occurred in 1974. Sunset tonight is at 8:30 p.m. Sunrise tomorrow is at 5:38 a.m. This is a special weather statement for the following counties in Missouri: Franklin, Jefferson, Lincoln, St. Charles, St. Louis City, St. Louis, and Warren, and the following counties in Illinois: Madison, Monroe, and St. Clair. Flash flooding caused by excessive rainfall is possible. For portions of Illinois, including the following areas: Bond, Illinois, Calhoun, Illinois, Clinton, Illinois, Fayette, Illinois, Greene, Illinois, Jersey, Illinois, McCoupin, Illinois, Madison, Illinois, Marion, Illinois, Monroe, Illinois, Montgomery, Illinois, St. Clair, Illinois, and Washington, Illinois, and Missouri, including the following areas: Boone, Missouri, Callaway, Missouri, Cole, Missouri, Crawford, Missouri, Franklin, Missouri, Gasconade, Missouri, Jefferson, Missouri, Lincoln, Missouri, Montauk, Missouri, Montgomery, Missouri, Osage, Missouri, St. Charles, Missouri, St. Louis City, Missouri, St. Louis, Missouri, Warren, Missouri, and Washington, Missouri. From Thursday afternoon through Friday morning, excessive runoff may result in flooding of rivers, creeks, streams, and other low-lying and flood-prone locations. Multiple waves of thunderstorms capable of heavy rainfall. Some locations that may experience flooding include St. Louis, Columbia, O'Fallon, St. Charles, St. Peter's, Florissant, Chesterfield, Belleville, Jefferson City, Wildwood, University City, Bowen, Granite City, Woodsville, Alton, Kirkwood, Maryland Heights, East St. Louis, and Hazelwood. The current time is 7:42 p.m. Central Daylight Time. 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Flood watch in effect from Thursday afternoon through Friday morning. Tonight, mostly cloudy this evening, then becoming partly cloudy. A chance of showers and thunderstorms. Lows in the upper 60s. South winds around 5 miles per hour this evening, becoming light and variable. Chance of rain 30%. Thursday, partly sunny with a chance of showers. A chance of thunderstorms. Some thunderstorms may produce heavy rainfall in the afternoon. Highs in the mid-80s. Southwest winds around 5 miles per hour. Chance of rain 50%. Thursday night, thunderstorms likely. Showers likely in the evening, then showers after midnight. Some thunderstorms may produce heavy rainfall. Locally heavy rainfall possible after midnight. Lows in the upper 60s.
southeast winds around 5 miles per hour. Chance of rain 90%. Friday, showers with a chance of thunderstorms. Highs in the lower 80s. South winds 5 to 10 miles per hour, becoming southwest in the afternoon. Chance of rain 90%. Friday night, showers likely with a chance of thunderstorms. Lows in the upper 60s. Southwest winds around 5 miles per hour. Chance of rain 70%. Saturday, mostly cloudy in the morning, then becoming partly sunny. A chance of showers and thunderstorms. Highs in the upper 80s. Chance of rain 50%. Saturday night, partly cloudy with a slight chance of showers and thunderstorms in the evening, then mostly clear after midnight. Lows in the lower 70s. Chance of rain 20%. Sunday through Wednesday, mostly clear. Hot. Highs in the upper 90s. Lows in the mid 70s. Heat index values up to 110. At 7 p.m. at Lambert Field in St. Louis, it was cloudy with a temperature of 81 degrees. The dew point was 68, giving us a relative humidity of 64%. The wind was southwest at 12 miles an hour, and the pressure was 29.98 inches and falling. Elsewhere in the metro area, in Chesterfield, it was cloudy and the temperature was 79. In Cahokia, it was cloudy and 81 degrees. In St. Charles, it was cloudy and 81. Across the region, it was mostly sunny in Columbia, Missouri, with a temperature of 80. In Quincy, it was mostly sunny and 82 degrees. In Kansas City, it was mostly sunny and the temperature was 82. It was mostly sunny in Springfield, Missouri, with a temperature of 76. In Rolla, it was partly sunny and the temperature was 79. In Farmington, it was 76 degrees. It was partly sunny in Cape Girardeau, with 78 degrees. It was mostly sunny in Springfield, Illinois, with a temperature of 74. Once again in St. Louis, it was cloudy. The temperature was 81 degrees and the wind was southwest at 12 miles an hour. The St. Louis climate summary for this evening as of 4 p.m., June 24, 2026. Today's high temperature of 84 degrees occurred at 2:24 p.m. The normal high is 88. The record high is 102 degrees, which was set in 1988. Today's low temperature of 68 degrees occurred at 12:23 a.m. The normal low is 69. The record low is 48 degrees, which was set in 1974. No precipitation fell today, which leaves the monthly total at 4.64 inches. The total precipitation for the season since June 1st still stands at 4.64 inches, and the total precipitation for the year is still 23.31 inches. The normal high temperature for tomorrow is 88 degrees, and the normal low is 70. The record high for tomorrow is 103, which occurred in 2024, and the record low is 50, which occurred in 1974. Sunset tonight is at 8:30 p.m. Sunrise tomorrow is at 5:38 a.m. This is a special weather statement for the following counties in Missouri: Franklin, Jefferson, Lincoln, St. Charles, St. Louis City, St. Louis, and Warren, and the following counties in Illinois: Madison, Monroe, and St. Clair. Flash flooding caused by excessive rainfall is possible. For portions of Illinois, including the following areas: Bond, Illinois, Calhoun, Illinois, Clinton, Illinois, Fayette, Illinois, Greene, Illinois, Jersey, Illinois, Macoupin, Illinois, Madison, Illinois, Marion, Illinois, Monroe, Illinois, Montgomery, Illinois, St. Clair, Illinois, and Washington, Illinois, and Missouri, including the following areas: Boone, Missouri, Callaway, Missouri, Cole, Missouri, Crawford, Missouri, Franklin, Missouri, Gasconade, Missouri, Jefferson, Missouri, Lincoln, Missouri, Montauk, Missouri, Montgomery, Missouri, Osage, Missouri, St. Charles, Missouri, St. Louis City, Missouri, St. Louis, Missouri, Warren, Missouri, and Washington, Missouri. From Thursday afternoon through Friday morning,
Excessive runoff may result in flooding of rivers, creeks, streams, and other low-lying and flood-prone locations. Multiple waves of thunderstorms capable of heavy rainfall. Some locations that may experience flooding include St. Louis, Columbia, O'Fallon, St. Charles, St. Peter's, Florissant, Chesterfield, Belleville, Jefferson City, Wildwood, University City, Bowen, Granite City, Wentzville, Alton, Kirkwood, Maryland Heights, East St. Louis, and Hazelwood. The current time is 7:49 p.m. Central Daylight Time. 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This program originates from the National Weather Service Forecast Office in St. Louis, Missouri, and serves parts of East Central Missouri and Southwest Illinois, including the St. Louis metro area and surrounding counties. Flood watch in effect from Thursday afternoon through Friday morning. Tonight, mostly cloudy this evening, then becoming partly cloudy. A chance of showers and thunderstorms. Lows in the upper 60s. South winds around 5 miles per hour this evening, becoming light and variable. Chance of rain 30%. Thursday, partly sunny with a chance of showers. A chance of thunderstorms. Some thunderstorms may produce heavy rainfall in the afternoon. Highs in the mid-80s. Southwest winds around 5 miles per hour. Chance of rain 50%. Thursday night, thunderstorms likely. Showers likely in the evening, then showers after midnight. Some thunderstorms may produce heavy rainfall. Locally heavy rainfall possible after midnight. Lows in the upper 60s. Southeast winds around 5 miles per hour. Chance of rain 90%. Friday, showers with a chance of thunderstorms. Highs in the lower 80s. South winds 5 to 10 miles per hour, becoming southwest in the afternoon. Chance of rain 90%. Friday night, showers likely with a chance of thunderstorms. Lows in the upper 60s. Southwest winds around 5 miles per hour. Chance of rain 70%. Saturday, mostly cloudy in the morning, then becoming partly sunny. A chance of showers and thunderstorms. Highs in the upper 80s. Chance of rain 50%. Saturday night, partly cloudy with a slight chance of showers and thunderstorms in the evening, then mostly clear after midnight. Lows in the lower 70s. Chance of rain 20%. Sunday through Wednesday, mostly clear. Hot. Highs in the upper 90s. Lows in the mid-70s. Heat index values up to 110. At 7 p.m. at Lambert Field in St. Louis, it was cloudy with a temperature of 81 degrees. The dew point was 68, giving us a relative humidity of 64%. The wind was southwest at 12 miles an hour, and the pressure was 29.98 inches and falling. Elsewhere in the metro area, in Chesterfield, it was cloudy and the temperature was 79. In Cahokia, it was cloudy and 81 degrees. In St. Charles, it was cloudy and 81. Across the region, it was mostly sunny in Columbia, Missouri, with a temperature of 80. In Quincy, it was mostly sunny and 82 degrees. In Kansas City, it was mostly sunny and the temperature was 82. It was mostly sunny in Springfield, Missouri, with a temperature of 76. In Rolla, it was partly sunny and the temperature was 79. In Farmington, it was 76 degrees. It was partly sunny in Cape Girardeau, with 78 degrees. It was mostly sunny in Springfield, Illinois, with a temperature of 74. Once again in St. Louis, it was cloudy. The temperature was 81 degrees and the wind was southwest at 12 miles an hour. The St. Louis climate summary for this evening as of 4 p.m., June 24, 2026. Today's high temperature of 84 degrees occurred at 2:24 p.m. The normal high is 88. The record high is 102 degrees, which was set in 1988.
Today's low temperature of 68 degrees occurred at 12:23 a.m. The normal low is 69. The record low is 48 degrees, which was set in 1974. No precipitation fell today, which leaves the monthly total at 4.64 inches. The total precipitation for the season since June 1st still stands at 4.64 inches, and the total precipitation for the year is still 23.31 inches. The normal high temperature for tomorrow is 88 degrees, and the normal low is 70. The record high for tomorrow is 103, which occurred in 2024, and the record low is 50, which occurred in 1974. Sunset tonight is at 8:30 p.m. Sunrise tomorrow is at 5:38 a.m. This is a special weather statement for the following counties in Missouri: Franklin, Jefferson, Lincoln, St. Charles, St. Louis City, St. Louis, and Warren, and the following counties in Illinois: Madison, Monroe, and St. Clair. Flash flooding caused by excessive rainfall is possible. For portions of Illinois, including the following areas: Bond, Illinois, Calhoun, Illinois, Clinton, Illinois, Fayette, Illinois, Green, Illinois, Jersey, Illinois, Macoupin, Illinois, Madison, Illinois, Marion, Illinois, Monroe, Illinois, Montgomery, Illinois, St. Clair, Illinois, and Washington, Illinois, and Missouri, including the following areas: Boone, Missouri, Callaway, Missouri, Cole, Missouri, Crawford, Missouri, Franklin, Missouri, Gasconade, Missouri, Jefferson, Missouri, Lincoln, Missouri, Monotau, Missouri, Montgomery, Missouri, Osage, Missouri, St. Charles, Missouri, 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From Thursday afternoon through Friday morning, excessive runoff may result in flooding of rivers, creeks, streams, and other low-lying and flood-prone locations. Multiple waves of thunderstorms capable of heavy rainfall. Some locations that may experience flooding include St. Louis, Columbia, O'Fallon, St. Charles, St. Peter's, Florissant, Chesterfield, Belleville, Jefferson City, Wildwood, University City, Bowen, Granite City, Wentzville, Alton, Kirkwood, Maryland Heights, East St. Louis, and Hazelwood. The current time is 7:56 p.m. Central Daylight Time. 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This program originates from the National Weather Service Forecast Office in St. Louis, Missouri, and serves parts of East Central Missouri and Southwest Illinois, including the St. Louis metro area and surrounding counties. Flood watch in effect from Thursday afternoon through Friday morning. Tonight, mostly cloudy this evening, then becoming partly cloudy. A chance of showers and thunderstorms. Lows in the upper 60s. South winds around 5 miles per hour this evening, becoming light and variable. Chance of rain 30%. Thursday, partly sunny with a chance of showers. A chance of thunderstorms. Some thunderstorms may produce heavy rainfall in the afternoon. Highs in the mid-80s. Southwest winds around 5 miles per hour. Chance of rain 50%. Thursday night, thunderstorms likely. Showers likely in the evening, then showers after midnight. Some thunderstorms may produce heavy rainfall. Locally heavy rainfall possible after midnight. Lows in the upper 60s. Southeast winds around 5 miles per hour. Chance of rain 90%. Friday, showers with a chance of thunderstorms. Highs in the lower 80s. South winds 5 to 10 miles per hour, becoming southwest in the afternoon. Chance of rain 90%. Friday night, showers likely with a chance of thunderstorms. Lows in the upper 60s. Southwest winds around 5 miles per hour. Chance of rain 70%. Saturday, mostly cloudy in the morning, then becoming partly sunny. A chance of showers and thunderstorms. Highs in the upper 80s. Chance of rain 50%. Saturday night, partly cloudy with a slight chance of showers and thunderstorms in the evening, then mostly clear after midnight.
lows in the lower 70s. Chance of rain 20%. Sunday through Wednesday, mostly clear. Hot. Highs in the upper 90s. Lows in the mid 70s. Heat index values up to 110. At 7 p.m. at Lambert Field in St. Louis, it was cloudy with a temperature of 81 degrees. The dew point was 68, giving us a relative humidity of 64%. The wind was southwest at 12 miles an hour, and the pressure was 29.98 inches and falling. Elsewhere in the metro area, in Chesterfield, it was cloudy and the temperature was 79. In Cahokia, it was cloudy and 81 degrees. In St. Charles, it was cloudy and 81. Across the region, it was mostly sunny in Columbia, Missouri, with a temperature of 80. In Quincy, it was mostly sunny and 82 degrees. In Kansas City, it was mostly sunny and the temperature was 82. It was mostly sunny in Springfield, Missouri, with a temperature of 76. In Rolla, it was partly sunny and the temperature was 79. In Farmington, it was 76 degrees. It was partly sunny in Cape Girardeau, with 78 degrees. It was mostly sunny in Springfield, Illinois, with a temperature of 75. Dew point was 68, giving us a relative

mostly sunny and the temperature was 82. It was mostly sunny in Springfield, Missouri, with a temperature of 76. In Rolla, it was partly sunny and the temperature was 79. In Farmington, it was 76 degrees. It was partly sunny in Cape Girardeau, with 78 degrees. It was mostly sunny in Springfield, Illinois, with a temperature of 74. Once again in St. Louis, it was cloudy. The temperature was 81 degrees and the wind was southwest at 12 miles an hour. The St. Louis climate summary for this evening, as of 4 p.m., June 24, 2026. Today's high temperature of 84 degrees occurred at 2:24 p.m. The normal high is 88. The record high is 102 degrees, which was set in 1988. Today's low temperature of 68 degrees occurred at 12:23 a.m. The normal low is 69. The record low is 48 degrees, which was set in 1974. No precipitation fell today, which leaves the monthly total at 4.64 inches. The total precipitation for the season since June 1st still stands at 4.64 inches, and the total precipitation for the year is still 23.31 inches. The normal high temperature for tomorrow is 88 degrees, and the normal low is 70. The record high for tomorrow is 103, which occurred in 2024, and the record low is 50, which occurred in 1974. Sunset tonight is at 8:30 p.m. Sunrise tomorrow is at 5:38 a.m. This is a special weather statement for the following counties in Missouri: Franklin, Jefferson, Lincoln, St. Charles, St. Louis City, St. Louis, and Warren, and the following counties in Illinois: Madison, Monroe, and St. Clair. Flash flooding caused by excessive rainfall is possible. For portions of Illinois, including the following areas: Bond, Illinois, Calhoun, Illinois, Clinton, Illinois, Fayette, Illinois, Greene, Illinois, Jersey, Illinois, Macoupin, Illinois, Madison, Illinois, Marion, Illinois, Monroe, Illinois, Montgomery, Illinois, St. Clair, Illinois, and Washington, Illinois, and Missouri, including the following areas: Boone, Missouri, Callaway, Missouri, Cole, Missouri, Crawford, Missouri, Franklin, Missouri, Gasconade, Missouri, Jefferson, Missouri, Lincoln, Missouri, Monotau, Missouri, Montgomery, Missouri, Osage, Missouri, St. Charles, Missouri, 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From Thursday afternoon through Friday morning, excessive runoff may result in flooding of rivers, creeks, streams, and other low-lying and flood-prone locations. Multiple waves of thunderstorms capable of heavy rainfall. Some locations that may experience flooding include St. Louis, Columbia, O'Fallon, St. Charles, St. Peter's, Florissant, Chesterfield, Belleville, Jefferson City, Wildwood, University City, Bowen, Granite City, Wentzville, Alton, Kirkwood, Maryland Heights, East St. Louis, and Hazelwood. The current time is 8:03 p.m. Central Daylight Time. 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This program originates from the National Weather Service Forecast Office in St. Louis, Missouri, and serves parts of East Central Missouri and Southwest Illinois, including the St. Louis metro area and surrounding counties. Flood watch in effect from Thursday afternoon through Friday morning. Tonight, mostly cloudy this evening, then becoming partly cloudy. A chance of showers and thunderstorms. Lows in the upper 60s. South winds around 5 miles per hour this evening, becoming light and variable. Chance of rain 30%. Thursday, partly sunny with a chance of showers. A chance of thunderstorms. Some thunderstorms may produce heavy rainfall in the afternoon. Highs in the mid-80s. Southwest winds around 5 miles per hour. Chance of rain 50%. Thursday night, thunderstorms likely. Showers likely in the evening, then showers after midnight. Some thunderstorms may produce heavy rainfall. Locally heavy rainfall possible after midnight. Lows in the upper 60s.

southeast winds around 5 miles per hour. Chance of rain 90%. Friday, showers with a chance of thunderstorms. Highs in the lower 80s. South winds 5 to 10 miles per hour, becoming southwest in the afternoon. Chance of rain 90%. Friday night, showers likely with a chance of thunderstorms. Lows in the upper 60s. Southwest winds around 5 miles per hour. Chance of rain 70%. Saturday, mostly cloudy in the morning, then becoming partly sunny. A chance of showers and thunderstorms. Highs in the upper 80s. Chance of rain 50%. Saturday night, partly cloudy with a slight chance of showers and thunderstorms in the evening, then mostly clear after midnight. Lows in the lower 70s. Chance of rain 20%. Sunday through Wednesday, mostly clear. Hot. Highs in the upper 90s. Lows in the mid 70s. Heat index values up to 110. At 7 p.m. at Lambert Field in St. Louis, it was cloudy with a temperature of 81 degrees. The dew point was 68, giving us a relative humidity of 64%. The wind was southwest at 12 miles an hour, and the pressure was 29.98 inches and falling. Elsewhere in the metro area, in Chesterfield, it was cloudy and the temperature was 79. In Cahokia, it was cloudy and 81 degrees. In St. Charles, it was cloudy and 81. Across the region, it was mostly sunny in Columbia, Missouri, with a temperature of 80. In Quincy, it was mostly sunny and 82 degrees. In Kansas City, it was mostly sunny and the temperature was 82. It was mostly sunny in Springfield, Missouri, with a temperature of 76. In Rolla, it was partly sunny and the temperature was 79. In Farmington, it was 76 degrees. It was partly sunny in Cape Girardeau, with 78 degrees. It was mostly sunny in Springfield, Illinois, with a temperature of 74. Once again in St. Louis, it was cloudy. The temperature was 81 degrees and the wind was southwest at 12 miles an hour. The St. Louis climate summary for this evening, as of 4 p.m., June 24, 2026. Today's high temperature of 84 degrees occurred at 2:24 p.m. The normal high is 88. The record high is 102 degrees, which was set in 1988. Today's low temperature of 68 degrees occurred at 12:23 a.m. The normal low is 69. The record low is 48 degrees, which was set in 1974. No precipitation fell today, which leaves the monthly total at 4.64 inches. The total precipitation for the season since June 1st still stands at 4.64 inches, and the total precipitation for the year is still 23.31 inches. The normal high temperature for tomorrow is 88 degrees, and the normal low is 70. The record high for tomorrow is 103, which occurred in 2024, and the record low is 50, which occurred in 1974. Sunset tonight is at 8:30 p.m. Sunrise tomorrow is at 5:38 a.m. This is a special weather statement for the following counties in Missouri: Franklin, Jefferson, Lincoln, St. Charles, St. Louis City, St. Louis, and Warren, and the following counties in Illinois: Madison, Monroe, and St. Clair. Flash flooding caused by excessive rainfall is possible. For portions of Illinois, including the following areas: Bond, Illinois, Calhoun, Illinois, Clinton, Illinois, Fayette, Illinois, Green, Illinois, Jersey, Illinois, Macoupin, Illinois, Madison, Illinois, Marion, Illinois, Monroe, Illinois, Montgomery, Illinois, St. Clair, Illinois, and Washington, Illinois, and Missouri, including the following areas: Boone, Missouri, Callaway, Missouri, 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From Thursday afternoon through Friday morning, excessive runoff may result in flooding of rivers, creeks, streams,
and other low-lying and flood-prone locations. Multiple waves of thunderstorms capable of heavy rainfall. Some locations that may experience flooding include St. Louis, Columbia, O'Fallon, St. Charles, St. Peter's, Florissant, Chesterfield, Belleville, Jefferson City, Wildwood, University City, Bowen, Granite City, Woodsville, Alton, Kirkwood, Maryland Heights, East St. Louis, and Hazelwood. The current time is 8:10 p.m. Central Daylight Time. 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This program originates from the National Weather Service Forecast Office in St. Louis, Missouri, and serves parts of East Central Missouri and Southwest Illinois, including the St. Louis metro area and surrounding counties. Flood watch in effect from Thursday afternoon through Friday morning. Tonight, mostly cloudy this evening, then becoming partly cloudy. A chance of showers and thunderstorms. Lows in the upper 60s. South winds around 5 miles per hour this evening, becoming light and variable. Chance of rain 30%. Thursday, partly sunny with a chance of showers. A chance of thunderstorms. Some thunderstorms may produce heavy rainfall in the afternoon. Highs in the mid-80s. Southwest winds around 5 miles per hour. Chance of rain 50%. Thursday night, thunderstorms likely. Showers likely in the evening, then showers after midnight. Some thunderstorms may produce heavy rainfall. Locally heavy rainfall possible after midnight. Lows in the upper 60s. Southeast winds around 5 miles per hour. Chance of rain 90%. Friday, showers with a chance of thunderstorms. Highs in the lower 80s. South winds 5 to 10 miles per hour, becoming southwest in the afternoon. Chance of rain 90%. Friday night, showers likely with a chance of thunderstorms. Lows in the upper 60s. Southwest winds around 5 miles per hour. Chance of rain 70%. Saturday, mostly cloudy in the morning, then becoming partly sunny. A chance of showers and thunderstorms. Highs in the upper 80s. Chance of rain 50%. Saturday night, partly cloudy with a slight chance of showers and thunderstorms in the evening, then mostly clear after midnight. Lows in the lower 70s. Chance of rain 20%. Sunday through Wednesday, mostly clear. Hot. Highs in the upper 90s. Lows in the mid-70s. Heat index values up to 110. At 8 p.m. at Lambert Field in St. Louis, it was mostly cloudy with a temperature of 80 degrees. The dew point was 68, giving us a relative humidity of 66%. The wind was southwest at 9 miles an hour, and the pressure was 29.99 inches and rising. Elsewhere in the metro area, in Chesterfield, it was partly cloudy and the temperature was 78. In Cahokia, it was mostly cloudy and 81 degrees. In St. Charles, it was partly cloudy and 79. Across the region, it was clear in Columbia, Missouri, with a temperature of 78. In Quincy, it was clear and 80 degrees. In Kansas City, it was partly cloudy and the temperature was 81. It was clear in Springfield, Missouri, with a temperature of 76. In Rolla, it was partly cloudy and the temperature was 76. In Farmington, it was 75 degrees. It was cloudy in Cape Girardeau, with 76 degrees. It was clear in Springfield, Illinois, with a temperature of 72. Once again in St. Louis, it was mostly cloudy. The temperature was 80 degrees and the wind was southwest at 9 miles an hour. The St. Louis climate summary for this evening as of 4 p.m., June 24, 2026. Today's high temperature of 84 degrees occurred at 2:24 p.m. The normal high is 88. The record high is 102 degrees, which was set in 1988. Today's low temperature of 68 degrees occurred at 12:23 a.m. The normal low is 69.
The record low is 48 degrees, which was set in 1974. No precipitation fell today, which leaves the monthly total at 4.64 inches. The total precipitation for the season since June 1st still stands at 4.64 inches, and the total precipitation for the year is still 23.31 inches. The normal high temperature for tomorrow is 88 degrees, and the normal low is 70. The record high for tomorrow is 103, which occurred in 2024, and the record low is 50, which occurred in 1974. Sunset tonight is at 8:30 p.m. Sunrise tomorrow is at 5:38 a.m. This is a special weather statement for the following counties in Missouri: Franklin, Jefferson, Lincoln, St. Charles, St. Louis City, St. Louis, and Warren, and the following counties in Illinois: Madison, Monroe, and St. Clair. Flash flooding caused by excessive rainfall is possible. For portions of Illinois, including the following areas: Bonn, Illinois, Calhoun, Illinois, Clinton, Illinois, Fayette, Illinois, Green, Illinois, Jersey, Illinois, McCoupin, Illinois, Madison, Illinois, Marion, Illinois, Monroe, Illinois, Montgomery, Illinois, St. Clair, Illinois, and Washington, Illinois, and Missouri, including the following areas: Boone, Missouri, Callaway, Missouri, Cole, Missouri, Crawford, Missouri, Franklin, Missouri, Gasconade, Missouri, Jefferson, Missouri, Lincoln, Missouri, Montauk, Missouri, Montgomery, Missouri, Osage, Missouri, St. Charles, Missouri, 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From Thursday afternoon through Friday morning, excessive runoff may result in flooding of rivers, creeks, streams, and other low-lying and flood-prone locations. Multiple waves of thunderstorms capable of heavy rainfall. Some locations that may experience flooding include St. Louis, Columbia, O'Fallon, St. Charles, St. Peter's, Florissant, Chesterfield, Belleville, Jefferson City, Wildwood, University City, Bowen, Granite City, Woodsville, Alton, Kirkwood, Maryland Heights, East St. Louis, and Hazelwood. The current time is 8:17 p.m. Central Daylight Time. 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This program originates from the National Weather Service Forecast Office in St. Louis, Missouri, and serves parts of East Central Missouri and Southwest Illinois, including the St. Louis metro area and surrounding counties. Flood watch in effect from Thursday afternoon through Friday morning. Tonight, mostly cloudy this evening, then becoming partly cloudy. A chance of showers and thunderstorms. Lows in the upper 60s. South winds around 5 miles per hour this evening, becoming light and variable. Chance of rain 30%. Thursday, partly sunny with a chance of showers. A chance of thunderstorms. Some thunderstorms may produce heavy rainfall in the afternoon. Highs in the mid-80s. Southwest winds around 5 miles per hour. Chance of rain 50%. Thursday night, thunderstorms likely. Showers likely in the evening, then showers after midnight. Some thunderstorms may produce heavy rainfall. Locally heavy rainfall possible after midnight. Lows in the upper 60s. Southeast winds around 5 miles per hour. Chance of rain 90%. Friday, showers with a chance of thunderstorms. Highs in the lower 80s. South winds 5 to 10 miles per hour, becoming southwest in the afternoon. Chance of rain 90%. Friday night, showers likely with a chance of thunderstorms. Lows in the upper 60s. Southwest winds around 5 miles per hour. Chance of rain 70%. Saturday, mostly cloudy in the morning, then becoming partly sunny. A chance of showers and thunderstorms. Highs in the upper 80s. Chance of rain 50%. Saturday night, partly cloudy with a slight chance of showers and thunderstorms in the evening, then mostly clear after midnight. Lows in the lower 70s. Chance of rain 20%. Sunday through Wednesday, mostly clear. Hot.
highs in the upper 90s, lows in the mid-70s, heat index values up to 110. At 8 p.m. at Lambert Field in St. Louis, it was mostly cloudy with a temperature of 80 degrees. The dew point was 68, giving us a relative humidity of 66%. The wind was southwest at 9 miles an hour, and the pressure was 29.99 inches and rising. Elsewhere in the metro area, in Chesterfield, it was partly cloudy and the temperature was 78. In Cahokia, it was mostly cloudy and 81 degrees. In St. Charles, it was partly cloudy and 79. Across the region, it was clear in Columbia, Missouri, with a temperature of 78. In Quincy, it was clear and 80 degrees. In Kansas City, it was partly cloudy and the temperature was 81. It was clear in Springfield, Missouri, with a temperature of 76. In Rolla, it was partly cloudy and the temperature was 76. In Farmington, it was 75 degrees. It was cloudy in Cape Girardeau with 76 degrees. It was clear in Springfield, Illinois, with a temperature of 72. Once again in St. Louis, it was mostly cloudy. The temperature was 80 degrees and the wind was southwest at 9 miles an hour. The St. Louis climate summary for this evening as of 4 p.m., June 24, 2026. Today's high temperature of 84 degrees occurred at 2:24 p.m. The normal high is 88. The record high is 102 degrees, which was set in 1988. Today's low temperature of 68 degrees occurred at 12:23 a.m. The normal low is 69. The record low is 48 degrees, which was set in 1974. No precipitation fell today, which leaves the monthly total at 4.64 inches. The total precipitation for the season since June 1st still stands at 4.64 inches, and the total precipitation for the year is still 23.31 inches. The normal high temperature for tomorrow is 88 degrees, and the normal low is 70. The record high for tomorrow is 103, which occurred in 2024, and the record low is 50, which occurred in 1974. Sunset tonight is at 8:30 p.m. Sunrise tomorrow is at 5:38 a.m. This is a special weather statement for the following counties in Missouri: Franklin, Jefferson, Lincoln, St. Charles, St. Louis City, St. Louis, and Warren, and the following counties in Illinois: Madison, Monroe, and St. Clair. Flash flooding caused by excessive rainfall is possible. For portions of Illinois, including the following areas: Bond, Illinois, Calhoun, Illinois, Clinton, Illinois, Fayette, Illinois, Greene, Illinois, Jersey, Illinois, McCoupin, Illinois, Madison, Illinois, Marion, Illinois, Monroe, Illinois, Montgomery, Illinois, St. Clair, Illinois, and Washington, Illinois, and Missouri, including the following areas: Boone, Missouri, Callaway, Missouri, Cole, Missouri, Crawford, Missouri, Franklin, Missouri, Gasconade, Missouri, Jefferson, Missouri, Lincoln, Missouri, Montana, Missouri, Montgomery, Missouri, Osage, Missouri, St. Charles, Missouri, St. Louis City, Missouri, St. Louis, Missouri, Warren, Missouri, and Washington, Missouri. From Thursday afternoon through Friday morning, excessive runoff may result in flooding of rivers, creeks, streams, and other low-lying and flood-prone locations. Multiple waves of thunderstorms capable of heavy rainfall. Some locations that may experience flooding include St. Louis, Columbia, O'Fallon, St. Charles, St. Peters, Florissant, Chesterfield, Belleville, Jefferson City, Wildwood, University City, Bowen, Granite City, Woodsville, Alton, Kirkwood, Maryland Heights, East St. Louis, and Hazelwood. The current time is 8:24 p.m. Central Daylight Time. 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This program originates from the National Weather Service Forecast Office in St. Louis, Missouri, and serves parts of East Central Missouri and Southwest Illinois, including the St. Louis metro area and surrounding counties. Flood watch in effect from Thursday afternoon through Friday morning. Tonight,
mostly cloudy this evening, then becoming partly cloudy. A chance of thunderstorms this evening. A chance of showers. Lows in the upper 60s. South winds around 5 miles per hour this evening, becoming light and variable. Chance of rain 30%. Thursday, partly sunny with a chance of showers. A chance of thunderstorms. Some thunderstorms may produce heavy rainfall in the afternoon. Highs in the mid-80s. Southwest winds around 5 miles per hour. Chance of rain 50%. Thursday night, thunderstorms likely. Showers likely in the evening, then showers after midnight. Some thunderstorms may produce heavy rainfall. Locally heavy rainfall possible after midnight. Lows in the upper 60s. Southeast winds around 5 miles per hour. Chance of rain 90%. Friday, showers with a chance of thunderstorms. Highs in the lower 80s. South winds 5 to 10 miles per hour, becoming southwest in the afternoon. Chance of rain 90%. Friday night, showers likely with a chance of thunderstorms. Lows in the upper 60s. Southwest winds around 5 miles per hour. Chance of rain 70%. Saturday, mostly cloudy in the morning, then becoming partly sunny. A chance of showers and thunderstorms. Highs in the upper 80s. Chance of rain 50%. Saturday night, partly cloudy with a slight chance of showers and thunderstorms in the evening, then mostly clear after midnight. Lows in the lower 70s. Chance of rain 20%. Sunday through Wednesday, mostly clear. Hot. Highs in the upper 90s. Lows in the mid-70s. Heat index values up to 110. At 8 p.m. at Lambert Field in St. Louis, it was mostly cloudy with a temperature of 80 degrees. The dew point was 68, giving us a relative humidity of 66%. The wind was southwest at 9 miles an hour, and the pressure was 29.99 inches and rising. Elsewhere in the metro area, in Chesterfield, it was partly cloudy and the temperature was 78. In Cahokia, it was mostly cloudy and 81 degrees. In St. Charles, it was partly cloudy and 79. Across the region, it was clear in Columbia, Missouri, with a temperature of 78. In Quincy, it was clear and 80 degrees. In Kansas City, it was partly cloudy and the temperature was 81. It was clear in Springfield, Missouri, with a temperature of 76. In Rolla, it was partly cloudy and the temperature was 76. In Farmington, it was 75 degrees. It was cloudy in Cape Girardeau, with 76 degrees. It was clear in Springfield, Illinois, with a temperature of 72. Once again in St. Louis, it was mostly cloudy, the temperature was 80 degrees, and the wind was southwest at 9 miles an hour. The St. Louis climate summary for this evening, as of 4 p.m., June 24, 2026. Today's high temperature of 84 degrees occurred at 2:24 p.m. The normal high is 88. The record high is 102 degrees, which was set in 1988. Today's low temperature of 68 degrees occurred at 12:23 a.m. The normal low is 69. The record low is 48 degrees, which was set in 1974. No precipitation fell today, which leaves the monthly total at 4.64 inches. The total precipitation for the season since June 1st still stands at 4.64 inches, and the total precipitation for the year is still 23.31 inches. The normal high temperature for tomorrow is 88 degrees, and the normal low is 70. The record high for tomorrow is 103, which occurred in 2024, and the record low is 50, which occurred in 1974. Sunset tonight is at 8:30 p.m. Sunrise tomorrow is at 5:38 a.m. This is a special weather statement for the following counties in Missouri, Franklin, Jefferson, Lincoln, St. Charles, St. Louis City, St. Louis, and Warren, and the following counties in Illinois, Madison, Monroe, and St. Clair.
flooding caused by excessive rainfall is possible. For portions of Illinois, including the following areas: Bond, Illinois, Calhoun, Illinois, Clinton, Illinois, Fayette, Illinois, Green, Illinois, Jersey, Illinois, McCoupin, Illinois, Madison, Illinois, Marion, Illinois, Monroe, Illinois, Montgomery, Illinois, St. Clair, Illinois, and Washington, Illinois, and Missouri, including the following areas: Boone, Missouri, Callaway, Missouri, Cole, Missouri, Crawford, Missouri, Franklin, Missouri, Gasconade, Missouri, Jefferson, Missouri, Lincoln, Missouri, Monotau, Missouri, Montgomery, Missouri, Osage, Missouri, St. Charles, Missouri, St. Louis City, Missouri, St. Louis, Missouri, Warren, Missouri, and Washington, Missouri. From Thursday afternoon through Friday morning, excessive runoff may result in flooding of rivers, creeks, streams, and other low-lying and flood-prone locations. Multiple waves of thunderstorms capable of heavy rainfall. Some locations that may experience flooding include St. Louis, Columbia, O'Fallon, St. Charles, St. Peter's, Florissant, Chesterfield, Belleville, Jefferson City, Wildwood, University City, Bowen, Granite City, Wentzville, Alton, Kirkwood, Maryland Heights, East St. Louis, and Hazelwood. The current time is 8:31 p.m. Central Daylight Time. 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This program originates from the National Weather Service Forecast Office in St. Louis, Missouri, and serves parts of East Central Missouri and Southwest Illinois, including the St. Louis metro area and surrounding counties. Flood watch in effect from Thursday afternoon through Friday morning. Tonight, mostly cloudy this evening, then becoming partly cloudy. A chance of thunderstorms this evening. A chance of showers. Lows in the upper 60s. South winds around 5 miles per hour this evening, becoming light and variable. Chance of rain 30%. Thursday, partly sunny with a chance of showers. A chance of thunderstorms. Some thunderstorms may produce heavy rainfall in the afternoon. Highs in the mid-80s. Southwest winds around 5 miles per hour. Chance of rain 50%. Thursday night, thunderstorms likely. Showers likely in the evening, then showers after midnight. Some thunderstorms may produce heavy rainfall. Locally heavy rainfall possible after midnight. Lows in the upper 60s. Southeast winds around 5 miles per hour. Chance of rain 90%. Friday, showers with a chance of thunderstorms. Highs in the lower 80s. South winds 5 to 10 miles per hour, becoming southwest in the afternoon. Chance of rain 90%. Friday night, showers likely with a chance of thunderstorms. Lows in the upper 60s. Southwest winds around 5 miles per hour. Chance of rain 70%. Saturday, mostly cloudy in the morning, then becoming partly sunny. A chance of showers and thunderstorms. Highs in the upper 80s. Chance of rain 50%. Saturday night, partly cloudy with a slight chance of showers and thunderstorms in the evening, then mostly clear after midnight. Lows in the lower 70s. Chance of rain 20%. Sunday through Wednesday, mostly clear. Hot. Highs in the upper 90s. Lows in the mid-70s. Heat index values up to 110. At 8 p.m. at Lambert Field in St. Louis, it was mostly cloudy with a temperature of 80 degrees. The dew point was 68, giving us a relative humidity of 66%. The wind was southwest at 9 miles an hour, and the pressure was 29.99 inches and rising. Elsewhere in the metro area, in Chesterfield, it was partly cloudy and the temperature was 78. In Cahokia, it was mostly cloudy and 81 degrees. In St. Charles, it was partly cloudy and 79. Across the region, it was clear in Columbia, Missouri, with a temperature of 78. In Quincy, it was clear and 80 degrees. In Kansas City, it was partly cloudy and the temperature was 81. It was clear in...
Springfield, Missouri, with a temperature of 76. In Rolla, it was partly cloudy and the temperature was 76. In Farmington, it was 75 degrees. It was cloudy in Cape Girardeau with 76 degrees. It was clear in Springfield, Illinois, with a temperature of 72. Once again in St. Louis, it was mostly cloudy. The temperature was 80 degrees and the wind was southwest at 9 miles an hour. This is a special weather statement for the following counties in Missouri: Franklin, Jefferson, Lincoln, St. Charles, St. Louis City, St. Louis, and Warren, and the following counties in Illinois: Madison, Monroe, and St. Clair. Flash flooding caused by excessive rainfall is possible. For portions of Illinois, including the following areas: Bond, Illinois, Calhoun, Illinois, Clinton, Illinois, Fayette, Illinois, Green, Illinois, Jersey, Illinois, Macoupin, Illinois, Madison, Illinois, Marion, Illinois, Monroe, Illinois, Montgomery, Illinois, St. Clair, Illinois, and Washington, Illinois, and Missouri, including the following areas: Boone, Missouri, Callaway, Missouri, Cole, Missouri, Crawford, Missouri, Franklin, Missouri, Gasconade, Missouri, Jefferson, Missouri, Lincoln, Missouri, Montauk, Missouri, Montgomery, Missouri, Osage, Missouri, St. Charles, Missouri, St. Louis City, Missouri, St. Louis, Missouri, Warren, Missouri, and Washington, Missouri. From Thursday afternoon through Friday morning, excessive runoff may result in flooding of rivers, creeks, streams, and other low-lying and flood-prone locations. Multiple waves of thunderstorms capable of heavy rainfall. Some locations that may experience flooding include St. Louis, Columbia, O'Fallon, St. Charles, St. Peter's, Florissant, Chesterfield, Belleville, Jefferson City, Wildwood, University City, Bowen, Granite City, Wentzville, Alton, Kirkwood, Maryland Heights, East St. Louis, and Hazelwood. The current time is 8:37 p.m. Central Daylight Time. 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This program originates from the National Weather Service Forecast Office in St. Louis, Missouri, and serves parts of East Central Missouri and Southwest Illinois, including the St. Louis metro area and surrounding counties. Flood watch in effect from Thursday afternoon through Friday morning. Tonight, mostly cloudy this evening, then becoming partly cloudy. A chance of thunderstorms this evening. A chance of showers. Lows in the upper 60s. South winds around 5 miles per hour this evening, becoming light and variable. Chance of rain 30%. Thursday, partly sunny with a chance of showers. A chance of thunderstorms. Some thunderstorms may produce heavy rainfall in the afternoon. Highs in the mid-80s. Southwest winds around 5 miles per hour. Chance of rain 50%. Thursday night, thunderstorms likely. Showers likely in the evening, then showers after midnight. Some thunderstorms may produce heavy rainfall. Locally heavy rainfall possible after midnight. Lows in the upper 60s. Southeast winds around 5 miles per hour. Chance of rain 90%. Friday, showers with a chance of thunderstorms. Highs in the lower 80s. South winds 5 to 10 miles per hour, becoming southwest in the afternoon. Chance of rain 90%. Friday night, showers likely with a chance of thunderstorms. Lows in the upper 60s. Southwest winds around 5 miles per hour. Chance of rain 70%. Saturday, mostly cloudy in the morning, then becoming partly sunny. A chance of showers and thunderstorms. Highs in the upper 80s. Chance of rain 50%. Saturday night, partly cloudy with a slight chance of showers and thunderstorms in the evening, then mostly clear after midnight. Lows in the lower 70s. Chance of rain 20%. Sunday through Wednesday, mostly clear. Hot. Highs in the upper 90s. Lows in the mid-70s. Heat index values up to 110. At 8 p.m. at Lambert Field in St. Louis, it was
mostly cloudy with a temperature of 80 degrees. The dew point was 68, giving us a relative humidity of 66%. The wind was southwest at 9 miles an hour, and the pressure was 29.99 inches and rising. Elsewhere in the metro area, in Chesterfield, it was partly cloudy and the temperature was 78. In Cahokia, it was mostly cloudy and 81 degrees. In St. Charles, it was partly cloudy and 79. Across the region, it was clear in Columbia, Missouri, with a temperature of 78. In Quincy, it was clear and 80 degrees. In Kansas City, it was partly cloudy and the temperature was 81. It was clear in Springfield, Missouri, with a temperature of 76. In Rolla, it was partly cloudy and the temperature was 76. In Farmington, it was 75 degrees. It was cloudy in Cape Girardeau, with 76 degrees. It was clear in Springfield, Illinois, with a temperature of 72. Once again in St. Louis, it was mostly cloudy. The temperature was 80 degrees and the wind was southwest at 9 miles an hour. This is a special weather statement for the following counties in Missouri, Franklin, Jefferson, Lincoln, St. Charles, St. Louis City, St. Louis and Warren, and the following counties in Illinois, Madison, Monroe and St. Clair. Flash flooding caused by excessive rainfall is possible. For portions of Illinois, including the following areas: Bonn, Illinois, Calhoun, Illinois, Clinton, Illinois, Fayette, Illinois, Greene, Illinois, Jersey, Illinois, Macoupin, Illinois, Madison, Illinois, Marion, Illinois, Monroe, Illinois, Montgomery, Illinois, St. Clair, Illinois, and Washington, Illinois, and Missouri, including the following areas: Boone, Missouri, Callaway, Missouri, Cole, Missouri, Crawford, Missouri, Franklin, Missouri, Gasconade, Missouri, Jefferson, Missouri, Lincoln, Missouri, Montauk, Missouri, Montgomery, Missouri, Osage, Missouri, St. Charles, Missouri, St. Louis City, Missouri, St. Louis, Missouri, Warren, Missouri, and Washington, Missouri. From Thursday afternoon through Friday morning, excessive runoff may result in flooding of rivers, creeks, streams, and other low-lying and flood-prone locations. Multiple waves of thunderstorms capable of heavy rainfall. Some locations that may experience flooding include St. Louis, Columbia, O'Fallon, St. Charles, St. Peter's, Florissant, Chesterfield, Belleville, Jefferson City, Wildwood, University City, Bowen, Granite City, Woodsville, Alton, Kirkwood, Maryland Heights, East St. Louis, and Hazelwood. The current time is 8:42 p.m. Central Daylight Time. 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This program originates from the National Weather Service Forecast Office in St. Louis, Missouri, and serves parts of East Central Missouri and Southwest Illinois, including the St. Louis metro area and surrounding counties. Flood watch in effect from Thursday afternoon through Friday morning. Tonight, mostly cloudy this evening, then becoming partly cloudy. A chance of thunderstorms this evening. A chance of showers. Lows in the upper 60s. South winds around 5 miles per hour this evening, becoming light and variable. Chance of rain 30%. Thursday, partly sunny with a chance of showers. A chance of thunderstorms. Some thunderstorms may produce heavy rainfall in the afternoon. Highs in the mid-80s. Southwest winds around 5 miles per hour. Chance of rain 50%. Thursday night, thunderstorms likely. Showers likely in the evening, then showers after midnight. Some thunderstorms may produce heavy rainfall. Locally heavy rainfall possible after midnight. Lows in the upper 60s. Southeast winds around 5 miles per hour. Chance of rain 90%. Friday, showers with a chance of thunderstorms. Highs in the lower 80s. South winds 5 to 10 miles per hour, becoming southwest in the afternoon. Chance of rain 90%. Friday night, showers likely with a chance of thunderstorms. Lows in the upper 60s. Southwest winds
around 5 miles per hour. Chance of rain 70%. Saturday, mostly cloudy in the morning, then becoming partly sunny. A chance of showers and thunderstorms. Highs in the upper 80s. Chance of rain 50%. Saturday night, partly cloudy with a slight chance of showers and thunderstorms in the evening, then mostly clear after midnight. Lows in the lower 70s. Chance of rain 20%. Sunday through Wednesday, mostly clear. Hot. Highs in the upper 90s. Lows in the mid 70s. Heat index values up to 110. At 8 p.m. at Lambert Field in St. Louis, it was mostly cloudy with a temperature of 80 degrees. The dew point was 68, giving us a relative humidity of 66%. The wind was southwest at 9 miles an hour, and the pressure was 29.99 inches and rising. Elsewhere in the metro area, in Chesterfield, it was partly cloudy and the temperature was 78. In Cahokia, it was mostly cloudy and 81 degrees. In St. Charles, it was partly cloudy and 79. Across the region, it was clear in Columbia, Missouri, with a temperature of 78. In Quincy, it was clear and 80 degrees. In Kansas City, it was partly cloudy and the temperature was 81. It was clear in Springfield, Missouri, with a temperature of 76. In Rolla, it was partly cloudy and the temperature was 76. In Farmington, it was 75 degrees. It was cloudy in Cape Girardeau, with 76 degrees. It was clear in Springfield, Illinois, with a temperature of 72. Once again in St. Louis, it was mostly cloudy. The temperature was 80 degrees and the wind was southwest at 9 miles an hour. This is a special weather statement for the following counties in Missouri, Franklin, Jefferson, Lincoln, St. Charles, St. Louis City, St. Louis, and Warren, and the following counties in Illinois, Madison, Monroe, and St. Clair. Flash flooding caused by excessive rainfall is possible. For portions of Illinois, including the following areas: Bond, Illinois, Calhoun, Illinois, Clinton, Illinois, Fayette, Illinois, Green, Illinois, Jersey, Illinois, McCoupin, Illinois, Madison, Illinois, Marion, Illinois, Monroe, Illinois, Montgomery, Illinois, St. Clair, Illinois, and Washington, Illinois, and Missouri, including the following areas: Boone, Missouri, Callaway, Missouri, Cole, Missouri, Crawford, Missouri, Franklin, Missouri, Gasconade, Missouri, Jefferson, Missouri, Lincoln, Missouri, Montauk, Missouri, Montgomery, Missouri, Osage, Missouri, St. Charles, Missouri, St. Louis City, Missouri, St. Louis, Missouri, Warren, Missouri, and Washington, Missouri. From Thursday afternoon through Friday morning, excessive runoff may result in flooding of rivers, creeks, streams, and other low-lying and flood-prone locations. Multiple waves of thunderstorms capable of heavy rainfall. Some locations that may experience flooding include St. Louis, Columbia, O'Fallon, St. Charles, St. Peters, Florissant, Chesterfield, Belleville, Jefferson City, Wildwood, University City, Bowen, Granite City, Wentzville, Alton, Kirkwood, Maryland Heights, East St. Louis, and Hazelwood. The current time is 8:48 p.m. Central Daylight Time. 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This program originates from the National Weather Service Forecast Office in St. Louis, Missouri, and serves parts of East Central Missouri and Southwest Illinois, including the St. Louis metro area and surrounding counties. Flood watch in effect from Thursday afternoon through Friday morning. Tonight, mostly cloudy this evening, then becoming partly cloudy. A chance of thunderstorms this evening. A chance of showers. Lows in the upper 60s. South winds around 5 miles per hour this evening, becoming light and variable. Chance of rain 30%. Thursday, partly sunny with a chance of showers. A chance of thunderstorms. Some thunderstorms may produce heavy rainfall in the afternoon. Highs in the mid-80s. Southwest winds around 5 miles per hour. Chance of rain 50%.
8%. Thursday night, thunderstorms likely. Showers likely in the evening, then showers after midnight. Some thunderstorms may produce heavy rainfall. Locally heavy rainfall possible after midnight. Lows in the upper 60s. Southeast winds around 5 miles per hour. Chance of rain 90%. Friday, showers with a chance of thunderstorms. Highs in the lower 80s. South winds 5 to 10 miles per hour, becoming southwest in the afternoon. Chance of rain 90%. Friday night, showers likely with a chance of thunderstorms. Lows in the upper 60s. Southwest winds around 5 miles per hour. Chance of rain 70%. Saturday, mostly cloudy in the morning, then becoming partly sunny. A chance of showers and thunderstorms. Highs in the upper 80s. Chance of rain 50%. Saturday night, partly cloudy with a slight chance of showers and thunderstorms in the evening, then mostly clear after midnight. Lows in the lower 70s. Chance of rain 20%. Sunday through Wednesday, mostly clear. Hot. Highs in the upper 90s. Lows in the mid-70s. Heat index values up to 110. At 8 p.m. at Lambert Field in St. Louis, it was mostly cloudy with a temperature of 80 degrees. The dew point was 68, giving us a relative humidity of 66%. The wind was southwest at 9 miles an hour, and the pressure was 29.99 inches and rising. Elsewhere in the metro area, in Chesterfield, it was partly cloudy and the temperature was 78. In Cahokia, it was mostly cloudy and 81 degrees. In St. Charles, it was partly cloudy and 79. Across the region, it was clear in Columbia, Missouri, with a temperature of 78. In Quincy, it was clear and 80 degrees. In Kansas City, it was partly cloudy and the temperature was 81. It was clear in Springfield, Missouri, with a temperature of 76. In Rolla, it was partly cloudy and the temperature was 76. In Farmington, it was 75 degrees. It was cloudy in Cape Girardeau, with 76 degrees. It was clear in Springfield, Illinois, with a temperature of 72. Once again in St. Louis, it was mostly cloudy. The temperature was 80 degrees and the wind was southwest at 9 miles an hour. This is a special weather statement for the following counties in Missouri, Franklin, Jefferson, Lincoln, St. Charles, St. Louis City, St. Louis, and Warren, and the following counties in Illinois, Madison, Monroe, and St. Clair. Flash flooding caused by excessive rainfall is possible. For portions of Illinois, including the following areas: Bond, Illinois, Calhoun, Illinois, Clinton, Illinois, Fayette, Illinois, Green, Illinois, Jersey, Illinois, Macoupin, Illinois, Madison, Illinois, Marion, Illinois, Monroe, Illinois, Montgomery, Illinois, St. Clair, Illinois, and Washington, Illinois, and Missouri, including the following areas: Boone, Missouri, Callaway, Missouri, Cole, Missouri, Crawford, Missouri, Franklin, Missouri, Gasconade, Missouri, Jefferson, Missouri, Lincoln, Missouri, Monotau, Missouri, Montgomery, Missouri, Osage, Missouri, St. Charles, Missouri, St. Louis City, Missouri, St. Louis, Missouri, Warren, Missouri, and Washington, Missouri. From Thursday afternoon through Friday morning, excessive runoff may result in flooding of rivers, creeks, streams, and other low-lying and flood-prone locations. Multiple waves of thunderstorms capable of heavy rainfall. Some locations that may experience flooding include St. Louis, Columbia, O'Fallon, St. Charles, St. Peter's, Florissant, Chesterfield, Belleville, Jefferson City, Wildwood, University City, Bowen, Granite City, Woodsville, Alton, Kirkwood, Maryland Heights, East St. Louis, and Hazelwood. The current time is 8:54 p.m. Central Daylight Time. 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
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Flood watch in effect from Thursday afternoon through Friday morning. Tonight, mostly cloudy this evening, then becoming partly cloudy. A chance of thunderstorms this evening. A chance of showers. Lows in the upper 60s. South winds around 5 miles per hour this evening, becoming light and variable. Chance of rain 30%. Thursday, partly sunny with a chance of showers. A chance of thunderstorms. Some thunderstorms may produce heavy rainfall in the afternoon. Highs in the mid-80s. Southwest winds around 5 miles per hour. Chance of rain 50%. Thursday night, thunderstorms likely. Showers likely in the evening, then showers after midnight. Some thunderstorms may produce heavy rainfall. Locally heavy rainfall possible after midnight. Lows in the upper 60s. Southeast winds around 5 miles per hour. Chance of rain 90%. Friday, showers with a chance of thunderstorms. Highs in the lower 80s. South winds 5 to 10 miles per hour, becoming southwest in the afternoon. Chance of rain 90%. Friday night, showers likely with a chance of thunderstorms. Lows in the upper 60s. Southwest winds around 5 miles per hour. Chance of rain 70%. Saturday, mostly cloudy in the morning, then becoming partly sunny. A chance of showers and thunderstorms. Highs in the upper 80s. Chance of rain 50%. Saturday night, partly cloudy with a slight chance of showers and thunderstorms in the evening, then mostly clear after midnight. Lows in the lower 70s. Chance of rain 20%. Sunday through Wednesday, mostly clear. Hot. Highs in the upper 90s. Lows in the mid-70s. Heat index values up to 110. At 8 p.m. at Lambert Field in St. Louis, it was mostly cloudy with a temperature of 80 degrees. The dew point was 68, giving us a relative humidity of 66%. The wind was southwest at 9 miles an hour, and the pressure was 29.99 inches and rising. Elsewhere in the metro area, in Chesterfield, it was partly cloudy and the temperature was 78. In Cahokia, it was mostly cloudy and 81 degrees. In St. Charles, it was partly cloudy and 79. Across the region, it was clear in Columbia, Missouri, with a temperature of 78. In Quincy, it was clear and 80 degrees. In Kansas City, it was partly cloudy and the temperature was 81. It was clear in Springfield, Missouri, with a temperature of 76. In Rolla, it was partly cloudy and the temperature was 76. In Farmington, it was 75 degrees. It was cloudy in Cape Girardeau, with 76 degrees. It was clear in Springfield, Illinois, with a temperature of 72. Once again in St. Louis, it was mostly cloudy, the temperature was 80 degrees, and the wind was southwest at 9 miles an hour. This is a special weather statement for the following counties in Missouri, Franklin, Jefferson, Lincoln, St. Charles, St. Louis City, St. Louis, and Warren, and the following counties in Illinois, Madison, Monroe, and St. Clair. Flash flooding caused by excessive rainfall is possible. For portions of Illinois, including the following areas, Bond, Illinois, Calhoun, Illinois, Clinton, Illinois, Fayette, Illinois, Green, Illinois, Jersey, Illinois, McCoupin, Illinois, Madison, Illinois, Marion, Illinois, Monroe, Illinois, Montgomery, Illinois, St. Clair, Illinois, and Washington, Illinois, and Missouri, including the following areas, Boone, Missouri, Callaway, Missouri, Cole, Missouri, Crawford, Missouri, Franklin, Missouri, Gasconade, Missouri, Jefferson, Missouri, Lincoln, Missouri, Monotau, Missouri, Montgomery, Missouri, Osage, Missouri, St. Charles, Missouri, St. Louis City, Missouri, St. Louis, Missouri, Warren, Missouri, and Washington, Missouri. From Thursday afternoon through Friday morning,
Excessive runoff may result in flooding of rivers, creeks, streams, and other low-lying and flood-prone locations. Multiple waves of thunderstorms capable of heavy rainfall. Some locations that may experience flooding include St. Louis, Columbia, O'Fallon, St. Charles, St. Peter's, Florissant, Chesterfield, Belleville, Jefferson City, Wildwood, University City, Bowen, Granite City, Woodsville, Alton, Kirkwood, Maryland Heights, East St. Louis, and Hazelwood. 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Flood watch in effect from Thursday afternoon through Friday morning. Tonight, mostly cloudy this evening, then becoming partly cloudy. A chance of thunderstorms this evening. A chance of showers. Some locations that may experience

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Flood watch in effect from Thursday afternoon through Friday morning. Tonight, mostly cloudy this evening, then becoming partly cloudy. A chance of thunderstorms this evening. A chance of showers. Lows in the upper 60s. South winds around 5 miles per hour this evening, becoming light and variable. Chance of rain 30%. Thursday, partly sunny with a chance of showers. A chance of thunderstorms. Some thunderstorms may produce heavy rainfall in the afternoon. Highs in the mid-80s. Southwest winds around 5 miles per hour. Chance of rain 50%. Thursday night, thunderstorms likely. Showers likely in the evening, then showers after midnight. Some thunderstorms may produce heavy rainfall. Locally heavy rainfall possible after midnight. Lows in the upper 60s. Southeast winds around 5 miles per hour. Chance of rain 90%. Friday, showers with a chance of thunderstorms. Highs in the lower 80s. South winds 5 to 10 miles per hour, becoming southwest in the afternoon. Chance of rain 90%. Friday night, showers likely with a chance of thunderstorms. Lows in the upper 60s. Southwest winds around 5 miles per hour. Chance of rain 70%. Saturday, mostly cloudy in the morning, then becoming partly sunny. A chance of showers and thunderstorms. Highs in the upper 80s. Chance of rain 50%. Saturday night, partly cloudy with a slight chance of showers and thunderstorms in the evening, then mostly clear after midnight. Lows in the lower 70s. Chance of rain 20%. Sunday through Wednesday, mostly clear. Hot. Highs in the upper 90s. Lows in the mid-70s. Heat index values up to 110. At 8 p.m. at Lambert Field in St. Louis, it was mostly cloudy with a temperature of 80 degrees. The dew point was 68, giving us a relative humidity of 66%. The wind was southwest at 9 miles an hour, and the pressure was 29.99 inches and rising. Elsewhere in the metro area, in Chesterfield, it was partly cloudy and the temperature was 78. In Cahokia, it was mostly cloudy and 81 degrees. In St. Charles, it was partly cloudy and 79. Across the region, it was clear in Columbia, Missouri, with a temperature of 78. In Quincy, it was clear and 80 degrees. In Kansas City, it was partly cloudy and the temperature was 81. It was clear in Springfield, Missouri, with a temperature of 76. In Rolla, it was partly cloudy and the temperature was 76. In Farmington, it was 75 degrees. It was cloudy in Cape Girardeau, with 76 degrees. It was clear in Springfield, Illinois, with a temperature of 72. Once again in St. Louis, it was mostly cloudy. The temperature was 80 degrees and the wind was southwest at 9 miles an hour. This is a special weather statement for the following counties in Missouri, Franklin, Jefferson, Lincoln, St. Charles, St. Louis City, St. Louis, and Warren, and the following counties in Illinois, Madison, Monroe, and St. Clair. Flash flooding caused by excessive rainfall is possible. For portions of Illinois, including the following areas, Bond, Illinois, Calhoun, Illinois, Clinton, Illinois, Fayette, Illinois, Greene, Illinois, Jersey, Illinois, McCoupin, Illinois, Madison, Illinois, Marion, Illinois, Monroe, Illinois, Montgomery, Illinois, St. Clair, Illinois, and Washington, Illinois, and Missouri, including the following areas, Boone, Missouri, Callaway, Missouri, Cole, Missouri, Crawford, Missouri, Franklin, Missouri, Gasconade, Missouri, Jefferson, Missouri, Lincoln, Missouri, Montauk, Missouri, Montgomery, Missouri, Osage, Missouri, St. Charles, Missouri, St. Louis City, Missouri, St. Louis, Missouri, Warren, Missouri, and Washington, Missouri. From Thursday afternoon through Friday morning, excessive runoff may result in flooding of rivers.

creeks, streams, and other low-lying and flood-prone locations. Multiple waves of thunderstorms capable of heavy rainfall. Some locations that may experience flooding include St. Louis, Columbia, O'Fallon, St. Charles, St. Peter's, Florissant, Chesterfield, Belleville, Jefferson City, Wildwood, University City, Bowen, Granite City, Woodsville, Alton, Kirkwood, Maryland Heights, East St. Louis, and Hazelwood. The current time is 9:06 p.m. Central Daylight Time. 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This program originates from the National Weather Service Forecast Office in St. Louis, Missouri, and serves parts of East Central Missouri and Southwest Illinois, including the St. Louis metro area and surrounding counties. Flood watch in effect from Thursday afternoon through Friday morning. Tonight, mostly cloudy this evening, then becoming partly cloudy. A chance of thunderstorms this evening. A chance of showers. Lows in the upper 60s. South winds around 5 miles per hour this evening, becoming light and variable. Chance of rain 30%. Thursday, partly sunny with a chance of showers. A chance of thunderstorms. Some thunderstorms may produce heavy rainfall in the afternoon. Highs in the mid-80s. Southwest winds around 5 miles per hour. Chance of rain 50%. Thursday night, thunderstorms likely. Showers likely in the evening, then showers after midnight. Some thunderstorms may produce heavy rainfall. Locally heavy rainfall possible after midnight. Lows in the upper 60s. Southeast winds around 5 miles per hour. Chance of rain 90%. Friday, showers with a chance of thunderstorms. Highs in the lower 80s. South winds 5 to 10 miles per hour, becoming southwest in the afternoon. Chance of rain 90%. Friday night, showers likely with a chance of thunderstorms. Lows in the upper 60s. Southwest winds around 5 miles per hour. Chance of rain 70%. Saturday, mostly cloudy in the morning, then becoming partly sunny. A chance of showers and thunderstorms. Highs in the upper 80s. Chance of rain 50%. Saturday night, partly cloudy with a slight chance of showers and thunderstorms in the evening, then mostly clear after midnight. Lows in the lower 70s. Chance of rain 20%. Sunday through Wednesday, mostly clear. Hot. Highs in the upper 90s. Lows in the mid-70s. Heat index values up to 110. At 8 p.m. at Lambert Field in St. Louis, it was mostly cloudy with a temperature of 80 degrees. The dew point was 68, giving us a relative humidity of 66%. The wind was southwest at 9 miles an hour, and the pressure was 29.99 inches and rising. Elsewhere in the metro area, in Chesterfield, it was partly cloudy and the temperature was 78. In Cahokia, it was mostly cloudy and 81 degrees. In St. Charles, it was partly cloudy and 79. Across the region, it was clear in Columbia, Missouri, with a temperature of 78. In Quincy, it was clear and 80 degrees. In Kansas City, it was partly cloudy and the temperature was 81. It was clear in Springfield, Missouri, with a temperature of 76. In Rolla, it was partly cloudy and the temperature was 76. In Farmington, it was 75 degrees. It was cloudy in Cape Girardeau with 76 degrees. It was clear in Springfield, Illinois, with a temperature of 72. Once again in St. Louis, it was mostly cloudy. The temperature was 80 degrees and the wind was southwest at 9 miles an hour. This is a special weather statement for the following counties in Missouri, Franklin, Jefferson, Lincoln, St. Charles, St. Louis City, St. Louis and Warren, and the following counties in Illinois, Madison, Monroe and St. Clair. Flash flooding caused by excessive rainfall is possible for portions of Illinois, including the following.
Areas, Bond, Illinois, Calhoun, Illinois, Clinton, Illinois, Fayette, Illinois, Green, Illinois, Jersey, Illinois, McCoupin, Illinois, Madison, Illinois, Marion, Illinois, Monroe, Illinois, Montgomery, Illinois, St. Clair, Illinois, and Washington, Illinois, and Missouri, including the following areas: Boone, Missouri, Callaway, Missouri, Cole, Missouri, Crawford, Missouri, Franklin, Missouri, Gasconade, Missouri, Jefferson, Missouri, Lincoln, Missouri, Montauk, Missouri, Montgomery, Missouri, Osage, Missouri, St. Charles, Missouri, St. Louis City, Missouri, St. Louis, Missouri, Warren, Missouri, and Washington, Missouri. From Thursday afternoon through Friday morning, excessive runoff may result in flooding of rivers, creeks, streams, and other low-lying and flood-prone locations. Multiple waves of thunderstorms capable of heavy rainfall. Some locations that may experience flooding include St. Louis, Columbia, O'Fallon, St. Charles, St. Peter's, Florissant, Chesterfield, Belleville, Jefferson City, Wildwood, University City, Bowen, Granite City, Woodsville, Alton, Kirkwood, Maryland Heights, East St. Louis, and Hazelwood. The current time is 9:11 p.m. Central Daylight Time. 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This program originates from the National Weather Service Forecast Office in St. Louis, Missouri, and serves parts of East Central Missouri and Southwest Illinois, including the St. Louis metro area and surrounding counties. Flood watch in effect from Thursday afternoon through Friday morning. Tonight, mostly cloudy this evening, then becoming partly cloudy. A chance of thunderstorms this evening. A chance of showers. Lows in the upper 60s. South winds around 5 miles per hour this evening, becoming light and variable. Chance of rain 30%. Thursday, partly sunny with a chance of showers. A chance of thunderstorms. Some thunderstorms may produce heavy rainfall in the afternoon. Highs in the mid-80s. Southwest winds around 5 miles per hour. Chance of rain 50%. Thursday night, thunderstorms likely. Showers likely in the evening, then showers after midnight. Some thunderstorms may produce heavy rainfall. Locally heavy rainfall possible after midnight. Lows in the upper 60s. Southeast winds around 5 miles per hour. Chance of rain 90%. Friday, showers with a chance of thunderstorms. Highs in the lower 80s. South winds 5 to 10 miles per hour, becoming southwest in the afternoon. Chance of rain 90%. Friday night, showers likely with a chance of thunderstorms. Lows in the upper 60s. Southwest winds around 5 miles per hour. Chance of rain 70%. Saturday, mostly cloudy in the morning, then becoming partly sunny. A chance of showers and thunderstorms. Highs in the upper 80s. Chance of rain 50%. Saturday night, partly cloudy with a slight chance of showers and thunderstorms in the evening, then mostly clear after midnight. Lows in the lower 70s. Chance of rain 20%. Sunday through Wednesday, mostly clear. Hot. Highs in the upper 90s. Lows in the mid-70s. Heat index values up to 110. At 9 p.m. at Lambert Field in St. Louis, it was mostly cloudy with a temperature of 78 degrees. The dew point was 69, giving us a relative humidity of 73%. The wind was southwest at 8 miles an hour, and the pressure was 29.98 inches and falling. Elsewhere in the metro area, in Chesterfield, it was partly cloudy and the temperature was 76. In Cahokia, it was partly cloudy and 78 degrees. In St. Charles, it was clear and 75. Across the region, it was clear in Columbia, Missouri, with a temperature of 75. In Quincy, it was clear and 76 degrees. In Kansas City, it was partly cloudy and the temperature was 76. It was clear in Springfield, Missouri, with a temperature of 71.
In Rolla, it was clear and the temperature was 71. In Farmington, it was 73 degrees. It was cloudy in Cape Girardeau with 74 degrees. It was clear in Springfield, Illinois, with a temperature of 69. Once again in St. Louis, it was mostly cloudy. The temperature was 78 degrees and the wind was southwest at 8 miles an hour. This is a special weather statement for the following counties in Missouri: Franklin, Jefferson, Lincoln, St. Charles, St. Louis City, St. Louis, and Warren, and the following counties in Illinois: Madison, Monroe, and St. Clair. Flash flooding caused by excessive rainfall is possible. For portions of Illinois, including the following areas: Bond, Illinois, Calhoun, Illinois, Clinton, Illinois, Fayette, Illinois, Green, Illinois, Jersey, Illinois, Macoupin, Illinois, Madison, Illinois, Marion, Illinois, Monroe, Illinois, Montgomery, Illinois, St. Clair, Illinois, and Washington, Illinois, and Missouri, including the following areas: Boone, Missouri, Callaway, Missouri, Cole, Missouri, Crawford, Missouri, Franklin, Missouri, Gasconade, Missouri, Jefferson, Missouri, Lincoln, Missouri, Monotau, Missouri, Montgomery, Missouri, Osage, Missouri, St. Charles, Missouri, St. Louis City, Missouri, St. Louis, Missouri, Warren, Missouri, and Washington, Missouri. From Thursday afternoon through Friday morning, excessive runoff may result in flooding of rivers, creeks, streams, and other low-lying and flood-prone locations. Multiple waves of thunderstorms capable of heavy rainfall. Some locations that may experience flooding include St. Louis, Columbia, O'Fallon, St. Charles, St. Peters, Florissant, Chesterfield, Belleville, Jefferson City, Wildwood, University City, Bowen, Granite City, Woodsville, Alton, Kirkwood, Maryland Heights, East St. Louis, and Hazelwood. The current time is 9:17 p.m. Central Daylight Time. 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This program originates from the National Weather Service Forecast Office in St. Louis, Missouri, and serves parts of East Central Missouri and Southwest Illinois, including the St. Louis metro area and surrounding counties. Flood watch in effect from Thursday afternoon through Friday morning. Tonight, mostly cloudy this evening, then becoming partly cloudy. A chance of thunderstorms this evening. A chance of showers. Lows in the upper 60s. South winds around 5 miles per hour this evening, becoming light and variable. Chance of rain 30%. Thursday, partly sunny with a chance of showers. A chance of thunderstorms. Some thunderstorms may produce heavy rainfall in the afternoon. Highs in the mid-80s. Southwest winds around 5 miles per hour. Chance of rain 50%. Thursday night, thunderstorms likely. Showers likely in the evening, then showers after midnight. Some thunderstorms may produce heavy rainfall. Locally heavy rainfall possible after midnight. Lows in the upper 60s. Southeast winds around 5 miles per hour. Chance of rain 90%. Friday, showers with a chance of thunderstorms. Highs in the lower 80s. South winds 5 to 10 miles per hour, becoming southwest in the afternoon. Chance of rain 90%. Friday night, showers likely with a chance of thunderstorms. Lows in the upper 60s. Southwest winds around 5 miles per hour. Chance of rain 70%. Saturday, mostly cloudy in the morning, then becoming partly sunny. A chance of showers and thunderstorms. Highs in the upper 80s. Chance of rain 50%. Saturday night, partly cloudy with a slight chance of showers and thunderstorms in the evening, then mostly clear after midnight. Lows in the lower 70s. Chance of rain 20%. Sunday through Wednesday, mostly clear. Hot. Highs in the upper 90s. Lows in the mid-70s. Heat index values up to 110. At 9 p.m. at Lambert Field in St. Louis, it was mostly cloudy with a temperature of 78 degrees.
The dew point was 69, giving us a relative humidity of 73%. The wind was southwest at 8 miles an hour, and the pressure was 29.98 inches and falling. Elsewhere in the metro area, in Chesterfield, it was partly cloudy and the temperature was 76. In Cahokia, it was partly cloudy and 78 degrees. In St. Charles, it was clear and 75. Across the region, it was clear in Columbia, Missouri, with a temperature of 75. In Quincy, it was clear and 76 degrees. In Kansas City, it was partly cloudy and the temperature was 76. It was clear in Springfield, Missouri, with a temperature of 71. In Rolla, it was clear and the temperature was 71. In Farmington, it was 73 degrees. It was cloudy in Cape Girardeau, with 74 degrees. It was clear in Springfield, Illinois, with a temperature of 69. Once again in St. Louis, it was mostly cloudy. The temperature was 78 degrees and the wind was southwest at 8 miles an hour. This is a special weather statement for the following counties in Missouri: Franklin, Jefferson, Lincoln, St. Charles, St. Louis City, St. Louis, and Warren, and the following counties in Illinois: Madison, Monroe, and St. Clair. Flash flooding caused by excessive rainfall is possible. For portions of Illinois, including the following areas: Bond, Illinois, Calhoun, Illinois, Clinton, Illinois, Fayette, Illinois, Greene, Illinois, Jersey, Illinois, Macoupin, Illinois, Madison, Illinois, Marion, Illinois, Monroe, Illinois, Montgomery, Illinois, St. Clair, Illinois, and Washington, Illinois, and Missouri, including the following areas: Boone, Missouri, Callaway, Missouri, Cole, Missouri, Crawford, Missouri, Franklin, Missouri, Gasconade, Missouri, Jefferson, Missouri, Lincoln, Missouri, Montauk, Missouri, Montgomery, Missouri, Osage, Missouri, St. Charles, Missouri, St. Louis City, Missouri, St. Louis, Missouri, Warren, Missouri, and Washington, Missouri. From Thursday afternoon through Friday morning, excessive runoff may result in flooding of rivers, creeks, streams, and other low-lying and flood-prone locations. Multiple waves of thunderstorms capable of heavy rainfall. Some locations that may experience flooding include St. Louis, Columbia, O'Fallon, St. Charles, St. Peters, Florissant, Chesterfield, Belleville, Jefferson City, Wildwood, University City, Bowen, Granite City, Woodsville, Alton, Kirkwood, Maryland Heights, East St. Louis, and Hazelwood. The current time is 9:23 p.m. Central Daylight Time. 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This program originates from the National Weather Service Forecast Office in St. Louis, Missouri, and serves parts of East Central Missouri and Southwest Illinois, including the St. Louis metro area and surrounding counties. Flood watch in effect from Thursday afternoon through Friday morning. Tonight, mostly cloudy this evening, then becoming partly cloudy. A chance of thunderstorms this evening. A chance of showers. Lows in the upper 60s. South winds around 5 miles per hour this evening, becoming light and variable. Chance of rain 30%. Thursday, partly sunny with a chance of showers. A chance of thunderstorms. Some thunderstorms may produce heavy rainfall in the afternoon. Highs in the mid-80s. Southwest winds around 5 miles per hour. Chance of rain 50%. Thursday night, thunderstorms likely. Showers likely in the evening, then showers after midnight. Some thunderstorms may produce heavy rainfall. Locally heavy rainfall possible after midnight. Lows in the upper 60s. Southeast winds around 5 miles per hour. Chance of rain 90%. Friday, showers with a chance of thunderstorms. Highs in the lower 80s. South winds 5 to 10 miles per hour, becoming southwest in the afternoon. Chance of rain 90%. Friday night, showers likely with a chance of thunderstorms. Lows in the upper 60s. Southwest winds around 5 miles per hour.
Chance of rain 70%. Saturday, mostly cloudy in the morning, then becoming partly sunny. A chance of showers and thunderstorms. Highs in the upper 80s. Chance of rain 50%. Saturday night, partly cloudy with a slight chance of showers and thunderstorms in the evening, then mostly clear after midnight. Lows in the lower 70s. Chance of rain 20%. Sunday through Wednesday, mostly clear. Hot. Highs in the upper 90s. Lows in the mid 70s. Heat index values up to 110. At 9 p.m. at Lambert Field in St. Louis, it was mostly cloudy with a temperature of 78 degrees. The dew point was 69, giving us a relative humidity of 73%. The wind was southwest at 8 miles an hour, and the pressure was 29.98 inches and falling. Elsewhere in the metro area, in Chesterfield, it was partly cloudy and the temperature was 76. In Cahokia, it was partly cloudy and 78 degrees. In St. Charles, it was clear and 75. Across the region, it was clear in Columbia, Missouri, with a temperature of 75. In Quincy, it was clear and 76 degrees. In Kansas City, it was partly cloudy and the temperature was 76. It was clear in Springfield, Missouri, with a temperature of 71. In Rolla, it was clear and the temperature was 71. In Farmington, it was 73 degrees. It was cloudy in Cape Girardeau, with 74 degrees. It was clear in Springfield, Illinois, with a temperature of 69. Once again in St. Louis, it was mostly cloudy. The temperature was 78 degrees and the wind was southwest at 8 miles an hour. This is a special weather statement for the following counties in Missouri, Franklin, Jefferson, Lincoln, St. Charles, St. Louis City, St. Louis, and Warren, and the following counties in Illinois, Madison, Monroe, and St. Clair. Flash flooding caused by excessive rainfall is possible. For portions of Illinois, including the following areas, Bond, Illinois, Calhoun, Illinois, Clinton, Illinois, Fayette, Illinois, Green, Illinois, Jersey, Illinois, McCoupin, Illinois, Madison, Illinois, Marion, Illinois, Monroe, Illinois, Montgomery, Illinois, St. Clair, Illinois, and Washington, Illinois, and Missouri, including the following areas, Boone, Missouri, Callaway, Missouri, Cole, Missouri, Crawford, Missouri, Franklin, Missouri, Gasconade, Missouri, Jefferson, Missouri, Lincoln, Missouri, Montauk, Missouri, Montgomery, Missouri, Osage, Missouri, St. Charles, Missouri, St. Louis City, Missouri, St. Louis, Missouri, Warren, Missouri, and Washington, Missouri. From Thursday afternoon through Friday morning, excessive runoff may result in flooding of rivers, creeks, streams, and other low-lying and flood-prone locations. Multiple waves of thunderstorms capable of heavy rainfall. Some locations that may experience flooding include St. Louis, Columbia, O'Fallon, St. Charles, St. Peter's, Florissant, Chesterfield, Belleville, Jefferson City, Wildwood, University City, Bowen, Granite City, Woodsville, Alton, Kirkwood, Maryland Heights, East St. Louis, and Hazelwood. The current time is 9:29 p.m. Central Daylight Time. 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This program originates from the National Weather Service Forecast Office in St. Louis, Missouri, and serves parts of East Central Missouri and Southwest Illinois, including the St. Louis metro area and surrounding counties. Flood watch in effect from Thursday afternoon through Friday morning. Tonight, mostly cloudy this evening, then becoming partly cloudy. A chance of thunderstorms this evening. A chance of showers. Lows in the upper 60s. South winds around 5 miles per hour this evening, becoming light and variable. Chance of rain 30%. Thursday, partly sunny with a chance of showers. A chance of thunderstorms. Some thunderstorms may produce heavy rainfall in the afternoon. Highs in the mid-80s. Southwest winds around 5 miles per hour. Chance of rain 50%.
Thursday night, thunderstorms likely. Showers likely in the evening, then showers after midnight. Some thunderstorms may produce heavy rainfall. Locally heavy rainfall possible after midnight. Lows in the upper 60s. Southeast winds around 5 miles per hour. Chance of rain 90%. Friday, showers with a chance of thunderstorms. Highs in the lower 80s. South winds 5 to 10 miles per hour, becoming southwest in the afternoon. Chance of rain 90%. Friday night, showers likely with a chance of thunderstorms. Lows in the upper 60s. Southwest winds around 5 miles per hour. Chance of rain 70%. Saturday, mostly cloudy in the morning, then becoming partly sunny. A chance of showers and thunderstorms. Highs in the upper 80s. Chance of rain 50%. Saturday night, partly cloudy with a slight chance of showers and thunderstorms in the evening, then mostly clear after midnight. Lows in the lower 70s. Chance of rain 20%. Sunday through Wednesday, mostly clear. Hot. Highs in the upper 90s. Lows in the mid-70s. Heat index values up to 110. At 9 p.m. at Lambert Field in St. Louis, it was mostly cloudy with a temperature of 78 degrees. The dew point was 69, giving us a relative humidity of 73%. The wind was southwest at 8 miles an hour, and the pressure was 29.98 inches and falling. Elsewhere in the metro area, in Chesterfield, it was partly cloudy and the temperature was 76. In Cahokia, it was partly cloudy and 78 degrees. In St. Charles, it was clear and 75. Across the region, it was clear in Columbia, Missouri, with a temperature of 75. In Quincy, it was clear and 76 degrees. In Kansas City, it was partly cloudy and the temperature was 76. It was clear in Springfield, Missouri, with a temperature of 71. In Rolla, it was clear and the temperature was 71. In Farmington, it was 73 degrees. It was cloudy in Cape Girardeau, with 74 degrees. It was clear in Springfield, Illinois, with a temperature of 69. Once again in St. Louis, it was mostly cloudy. The temperature was 78 degrees and the wind was southwest at 8 miles an hour. This is a special weather statement for the following counties in Missouri, Franklin, Jefferson, Lincoln, St. Charles, St. Louis City, St. Louis, and Warren, and the following counties in Illinois, Madison, Monroe, and St. Clair. Flash flooding caused by excessive rainfall is possible. For portions of Illinois, including the following areas, Bond, Illinois, Calhoun, Illinois, Clinton, Illinois, Fayette, Illinois, Green, Illinois, Jersey, Illinois, McCoupin, Illinois, Madison, Illinois, Marion, Illinois, Monroe, Illinois, Montgomery, Illinois, St. Clair, Illinois, and Washington, Illinois, and Missouri, including the following areas, Boone, Missouri, Callaway, Missouri, Cole, Missouri, Crawford, Missouri, Franklin, Missouri, Gasconade, Missouri, Jefferson, Missouri, Lincoln, Missouri, Monotau, Missouri, Montgomery, Missouri, Osage, Missouri, St. Charles, Missouri, St. Louis City, Missouri, St. Louis, Missouri, Warren, Missouri, and Washington, Missouri. From Thursday afternoon through Friday morning, excessive runoff may result in flooding of rivers, creeks, streams, and other low-lying and flood-prone locations. Multiple waves of thunderstorms capable of heavy rainfall. Some locations that may experience flooding include St. Louis, Columbia, O'Fallon, St. Charles, St. Peter's, Florissant, Chesterfield, Belleville, Jefferson City, Wildwood, University City, Bowen, Granite City, Wentzville, Alton, Kirkwood, Maryland Heights, East St. Louis, and Hazelwood. The current time is 9:35 p.m. Central Daylight Time. 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
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Flood watch in effect from Thursday afternoon through Friday morning. Tonight, mostly cloudy this evening, then becoming partly cloudy. A chance of thunderstorms this evening. A chance of showers. Lows in the upper 60s. South winds around 5 miles per hour this evening, becoming light and variable. Chance of rain 30%. Thursday, partly sunny with a chance of showers. A chance of thunderstorms. Some thunderstorms may produce heavy rainfall in the afternoon. Highs in the mid-80s. Southwest winds around 5 miles per hour. Chance of rain 50%. Thursday night, thunderstorms likely. Showers likely in the evening, then showers after midnight. Some thunderstorms may produce heavy rainfall. Locally heavy rainfall possible after midnight. Lows in the upper 60s. Southeast winds around 5 miles per hour. Chance of rain 90%. Friday, showers with a chance of thunderstorms. Highs in the lower 80s. South winds 5 to 10 miles per hour, becoming southwest in the afternoon. Chance of rain 90%. Friday night, showers likely with a chance of thunderstorms. Lows in the upper 60s. Southwest winds around 5 miles per hour. Chance of rain 70%. Saturday, mostly cloudy in the morning, then becoming partly sunny. A chance of showers and thunderstorms. Highs in the upper 80s. Chance of rain 50%. Saturday night, partly cloudy with a slight chance of showers and thunderstorms in the evening, then mostly clear after midnight. Lows in the lower 70s. Chance of rain 20%. Sunday through Wednesday, mostly clear. Hot. Highs in the upper 90s. Lows in the mid-70s. Heat index values up to 110. At 9 p.m. at Lambert Field in St. Louis, it was mostly cloudy with a temperature of 78 degrees. The dew point was 69, giving us a relative humidity of 73%. The wind was southwest at 8 miles an hour, and the pressure was 29.98 inches and falling. Elsewhere in the metro area, in Chesterfield, it was partly cloudy and the temperature was 76. In Cahokia, it was partly cloudy and 78 degrees. In St. Charles, it was clear and 75. Across the region, it was clear in Columbia, Missouri, with a temperature of 75. In Quincy, it was clear and 76 degrees. In Kansas City, it was partly cloudy and the temperature was 76. It was clear in Springfield, Missouri, with a temperature of 71. In Rolla, it was clear and the temperature was 71. In Farmington, it was 73 degrees. It was cloudy in Cape Girardeau, with 74 degrees. It was clear in Springfield, Illinois, with a temperature of 69. Once again in St. Louis, it was mostly cloudy. The temperature was 78 degrees and the wind was southwest at 8 miles an hour. This is a special weather statement for the following counties in Missouri, Franklin, Jefferson, Lincoln, St. Charles, St. Louis City, St. Louis and Warren, and the following counties in Illinois, Madison, Monroe and St. Clair. Flash flooding caused by excessive rainfall is possible. For portions of Illinois, including the following areas, Bond, Illinois, Calhoun, Illinois, Clinton, Illinois, Fayette, Illinois, Green, Illinois, Jersey, Illinois, Macoupin, Illinois, Madison, Illinois, Marion, Illinois, Monroe, Illinois, Montgomery, Illinois, St. Clair, Illinois, and Washington, Illinois, and Missouri, including the following areas, Boone, Missouri, Callaway, Missouri, Cole, Missouri, Crawford, Missouri, Franklin, Missouri, Gasconade, Missouri, Jefferson, Missouri, Lincoln, Missouri, Monetal, Missouri, Montgomery, Missouri, Osage, Missouri, St. Charles, Missouri, St. Louis City, Missouri, St. Louis, Missouri, Warren, Missouri, and Washington, Missouri. From Thursday afternoon through Friday morning,
Excessive runoff may result in flooding of rivers, creeks, streams, and other low-lying and flood-prone locations. Multiple waves of thunderstorms capable of heavy rainfall. Some locations that may experience flooding include St. Louis, Columbia, O'Fallon, St. Charles, St. Peter's, Florissant, Chesterfield, Belleville, Jefferson City, Wildwood, University City, Bowen, Granite City, Wentzville, Alton, Kirkwood, Maryland Heights, East St. Louis, and Hazelwood. The current time is 9:40 p.m. Central Daylight Time. 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Flood watch in effect from Thursday afternoon through Friday morning. Tonight, mostly cloudy this evening, then becoming partly cloudy. A chance of thunderstorms this evening. A chance of showers. Lows in the upper 60s. South winds around 5 miles per hour this evening, becoming light and variable. Chance of rain 30%. Thursday, partly sunny with a chance of showers. A chance of thunderstorms. Some thunderstorms may produce heavy rainfall in the afternoon. Highs in the mid-80s. Southwest winds around 5 miles per hour. Chance of rain 50%. Thursday night, thunderstorms likely. Showers likely in the evening, then showers after midnight. Some thunderstorms may produce heavy rainfall. Locally heavy rainfall possible after midnight. Lows in the upper 60s. Southeast winds around 5 miles per hour. Chance of rain 90%. Friday, showers with a chance of thunderstorms. Highs in the lower 80s. South winds 5 to 10 miles per hour, becoming southwest in the afternoon. Chance of rain 90%. Friday night, showers likely with a chance of thunderstorms. Lows in the upper 60s. Southwest winds around 5 miles per hour. Chance of rain 70%. Saturday, mostly cloudy in the morning, then becoming partly sunny. A chance of showers and thunderstorms. Highs in the upper 80s. Chance of rain 50%. Saturday night, partly cloudy with a slight chance of showers and thunderstorms in the evening, then mostly clear after midnight. Lows in the lower 70s. Chance of rain 20%. Sunday through Wednesday, mostly clear. Hot. Highs in the upper 90s. Lows in the mid 70s. Heat index values up to 110. At 9 p.m. at Lambert Field in St. Louis, it was mostly cloudy with a temperature of 78 degrees. The dew point was 69, giving us a relative humidity of 73%. The wind was southwest at 8 miles an hour, and the pressure was 29.98 inches and falling. Elsewhere in the metro area, in Chesterfield, it was partly cloudy and the temperature was 76. In Cahokia, it was partly cloudy and 78 degrees. In St. Charles, it was clear and 75. Across the region, it was clear in Columbia, Missouri, with a temperature of 75. In Quincy, it was clear and 76 degrees. In Kansas City, it was partly cloudy and the temperature was 76. It was clear in Springfield, Missouri, with a temperature of 71. In Rolla, it was clear and the temperature was 71. In Farmington, it was 73 degrees. It was cloudy in Cape Girardeau, with 74 degrees. It was clear in Springfield, Illinois, with a temperature of 69. Once again in St. Louis, it was mostly cloudy. The temperature was 78 degrees and the wind was southwest at 8 miles an hour. This is a special weather statement for the following counties in Missouri, Franklin, Jefferson, Lincoln, St. Charles, St. Louis City, St. Louis, and Warren, and the following counties in Illinois, Madison, Monroe, and St. Clair. Flash flooding caused by excessive rainfall is possible.
for portions of Illinois, including the following areas: Bond, Illinois, Calhoun, Illinois, Clinton, Illinois, Fayette, Illinois, Greene, Illinois, Jersey, Illinois, McCoupin, Illinois, Madison, Illinois, Marion, Illinois, Monroe, Illinois, Montgomery, Illinois, St. Clair, Illinois, and Washington, Illinois, and Missouri, including the following areas: Boone, Missouri, Callaway, Missouri, Cole, Missouri, Crawford, Missouri, Franklin, Missouri, Gasconade, Missouri, Jefferson, Missouri, Lincoln, Missouri, Montauk, Missouri, Montgomery, Missouri, Osage, Missouri, St. Charles, Missouri, St. Louis City, Missouri, St. Louis, Missouri, Warren, Missouri, and Washington, Missouri. From Thursday afternoon through Friday morning, excessive runoff may result in flooding of rivers, creeks, streams, and other low-lying and flood-prone locations. Multiple waves of thunderstorms capable of heavy rainfall. Some locations that may experience flooding include St. Louis, Columbia, O'Fallon, St. Charles, St. Peter's, Florissant, Chesterfield, Belleville, Jefferson City, Wildwood, University City, Bowen, Granite City, Wentzville, Alton, Kirkwood, Maryland Heights, East St. Louis, and Hazelwood. The current time is 9:46 p.m. Central Daylight Time. 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This program originates from the National Weather Service Forecast Office in St. Louis, Missouri, and serves parts of East Central Missouri and Southwest Illinois, including the St. Louis metro area and surrounding counties. Flood watch in effect from Thursday afternoon through Friday morning. Tonight, mostly cloudy this evening, then becoming partly cloudy. A chance of thunderstorms this evening. A chance of showers. Lows in the upper 60s. South winds around 5 miles per hour this evening, becoming light and variable. Chance of rain 30%. Thursday, partly sunny with a chance of showers. A chance of thunderstorms. Some thunderstorms may produce heavy rainfall in the afternoon. Highs in the mid-80s. Southwest winds around 5 miles per hour. Chance of rain 50%. Thursday night, thunderstorms likely. Showers likely in the evening, then showers after midnight. Some thunderstorms may produce heavy rainfall. Locally heavy rainfall possible after midnight. Lows in the upper 60s. Southeast winds around 5 miles per hour. Chance of rain 90%. Friday, showers with a chance of thunderstorms. Highs in the lower 80s. South winds 5 to 10 miles per hour, becoming southwest in the afternoon. Chance of rain 90%. Friday night, showers likely with a chance of thunderstorms. Lows in the upper 60s. Southwest winds around 5 miles per hour. Chance of rain 70%. Saturday, mostly cloudy in the morning, then becoming partly sunny. A chance of showers and thunderstorms. Highs in the upper 80s. Chance of rain 50%. Saturday night, partly cloudy with a slight chance of showers and thunderstorms in the evening, then mostly clear after midnight. Lows in the lower 70s. Chance of rain 20%. Sunday through Wednesday, mostly clear. Hot. Highs in the upper 90s. Lows in the mid-70s. Heat index values up to 110. At 9 p.m. at Lambert Field in St. Louis, it was mostly cloudy with a temperature of 78 degrees. The dew point was 69, giving us a relative humidity of 73%. The wind was southwest at 8 miles an hour, and the pressure was 29.98 inches and falling. Elsewhere in the metro area, in Chesterfield, it was partly cloudy and the temperature was 76. In Cahokia, it was partly cloudy and 78 degrees. In St. Charles, it was clear and 75. Across the region, it was clear in Columbia, Missouri, with a temperature of 75. In Quincy, it was clear and 76 degrees. In Kansas City, it was partly cloudy and the temperature was 76.
it was clear in Springfield, Missouri, with a temperature of 71. In Rolla, it was clear and the temperature was 71. In Farmington, it was 73 degrees. It was cloudy in Cape Girardeau, with 74 degrees. It was clear in Springfield, Illinois, with a temperature of 69. Once again in St. Louis, it was mostly cloudy. The temperature was 78 degrees and the wind was southwest at 8 miles an hour. This is a special weather statement for the following counties in Missouri: Franklin, Jefferson, Lincoln, St. Charles, St. Louis City, St. Louis, and Warren, and the following counties in Illinois: Madison, Monroe, and St. Clair. Flash flooding caused by excessive rainfall is possible. For portions of Illinois, including the following areas: Bonn, Illinois, Calhoun, Illinois, Clinton, Illinois, Fayette, Illinois, Green, Illinois, Jersey, Illinois, Macoupin, Illinois, Madison, Illinois, Marion, Illinois, Monroe, Illinois, Montgomery, Illinois, St. Clair, Illinois, and Washington, Illinois, and Missouri, including the following areas: Boone, Missouri, Callaway, Missouri, Cole, Missouri, Crawford, Missouri, Franklin, Missouri, Gasconade, Missouri, Jefferson, Missouri, Lincoln, Missouri, Montauk, Missouri, Montgomery, Missouri, Osage, Missouri, St. Charles, Missouri, St. Louis City, Missouri, St. Louis, Missouri, Warren, Missouri, and Washington, Missouri. From Thursday afternoon through Friday morning, excessive runoff may result in flooding of rivers, creeks, streams, and other low-lying and flood-prone locations. Multiple waves of thunderstorms capable of heavy rainfall. Some locations that may experience flooding include St. Louis, Columbia, O'Fallon, St. Charles, St. Peters, Florissant, Chesterfield, Belleville, Jefferson City, Wildwood, University City, Bowen, Granite City, Woodsville, Alton, Kirkwood, Maryland Heights, East St. Louis, and Hazelwood. The current time is 9:52 p.m. Central Daylight Time. 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This program originates from the National Weather Service Forecast Office in St. Louis, Missouri, and serves parts of East Central Missouri and Southwest Illinois, including the St. Louis metro area and surrounding counties. Flood watch in effect from Thursday afternoon through Friday morning. Tonight, mostly cloudy this evening, then becoming partly cloudy. A chance of thunderstorms this evening. A chance of showers. Lows in the upper 60s. South winds around 5 miles per hour this evening, becoming light and variable. Chance of rain 30%. Thursday, partly sunny with a chance of showers. A chance of thunderstorms. Some thunderstorms may produce heavy rainfall in the afternoon. Highs in the mid-80s. Southwest winds around 5 miles per hour. Chance of rain 50%. Thursday night, thunderstorms likely. Showers likely in the evening, then showers after midnight. Some thunderstorms may produce heavy rainfall. Locally heavy rainfall possible after midnight. Lows in the upper 60s. Southeast winds around 5 miles per hour. Chance of rain 90%. Friday, showers with a chance of thunderstorms. Highs in the lower 80s. South winds 5 to 10 miles per hour, becoming southwest in the afternoon. Chance of rain 90%. Friday night, showers likely with a chance of thunderstorms. Lows in the upper 60s. Southwest winds around 5 miles per hour. Chance of rain 70%. Saturday, mostly cloudy in the morning, then becoming partly sunny. A chance of showers and thunderstorms. Highs in the upper 80s. Chance of rain 50%. Saturday night, partly cloudy with a slight chance of showers and thunderstorms in the evening, then mostly clear after midnight. Lows in the lower 70s. Chance of rain 20%. Sunday through Wednesday, mostly clear. Hot. Highs in the upper 90s. Lows in the mid 70s. Heat index values up to 110.
at 9 p.m. at Lambert Field in St. Louis. It was mostly cloudy with a temperature of 78 degrees. The dew point was 69, giving us a relative humidity of 73%. The wind was southwest at 8 miles an hour, and the pressure was 29.98 inches and falling. Elsewhere in the metro area, in Chesterfield, it was partly cloudy and the temperature was 76. In Cahokia, it was partly cloudy and 78 degrees. In St. Charles, it was clear and 75. Across the region, it was clear in Columbia, Missouri, with a temperature of 75. In Quincy, it was clear and 76 degrees. In Kansas City, it was partly cloudy and the temperature was 76. It was clear in Springfield, Missouri, with a temperature of 71. In Rolla, it was clear and the temperature was 71. In Farmington, it was 73 degrees. It was cloudy in Cape Girardeau, with 74 degrees. It was clear in Springfield, Illinois, with a temperature of 69. Once again in St. Louis, it was mostly cloudy. The temperature was 78 degrees and the wind was southwest at 8 miles an hour. This is a special weather statement for the following counties in Missouri, Franklin, Jefferson, Lincoln, St. Charles, St. Louis City, St. Louis, and Warren, and the following counties in Illinois, Madison, Monroe, and St. Clair. Flash flooding caused by excessive rainfall is possible. For portions of Illinois, including the following areas: Bond, Illinois; Calhoun, Illinois; Clinton, Illinois; Fayette, Illinois; Green, Illinois; Jersey, Illinois; McCoupin, Illinois; Madison, Illinois; Marion, Illinois; Monroe, Illinois; Montgomery, Illinois; St. Clair, Illinois; and Washington, Illinois and Missouri, including the following areas: Boone, Missouri; Callaway, Missouri; Cole, Missouri; Crawford, Missouri; Franklin, Missouri; Gasconade, Missouri; Jefferson, Missouri; Lincoln, Missouri; Montauk, Missouri; Montgomery, Missouri; Osage, Missouri; St. Charles, Missouri; St. Louis City, Missouri; St. Louis, Missouri; Warren, Missouri; and Washington, Missouri. From Thursday afternoon through Friday morning, excessive runoff may result in flooding of rivers, creeks, streams, and other low-lying and flood-prone locations. Multiple waves of thunderstorms capable of heavy rainfall. Some locations that may experience flooding include St. Louis, Columbia, O'Fallon, St. Charles, St. Peter's, Florissant, Chesterfield, Belleville, Jefferson City, Wildwood, University City, Bowen, Granite City, Woodsville, Alton, Kirkwood, Maryland Heights, East St. Louis, and Hazelwood. The current time is 9:58 p.m. Central Daylight Time. 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This program originates from the National Weather Service Forecast Office in St. Louis, Missouri, and serves parts of East Central Missouri and Southwest Illinois, including the St. Louis metro area and surrounding counties. Flood watch in effect from Thursday afternoon through Friday morning. Tonight, mostly cloudy this evening, then becoming partly cloudy. A chance of thunderstorms this evening. A chance of showers. Lows in the upper 60s. South winds around 5 miles per hour this evening, becoming light and variable. Chance of rain 30%. Thursday, partly sunny with a chance of showers. A chance of thunderstorms. Some thunderstorms may produce heavy rainfall in the afternoon. Highs in the mid-80s. Southwest winds around 5 miles per hour. Chance of rain 50%. Thursday night, thunderstorms likely. Showers likely in the evening, then showers after midnight. Some thunderstorms may produce heavy rainfall. Locally heavy rainfall possible after midnight. Lows in the upper 60s. Southeast winds around 5 miles per hour. Chance of rain 90%. Friday, showers with a chance of thunderstorms. Highs in the lower 80s. South winds 5 to 10 miles per hour, becoming southwest in the afternoon. Chance of rain 90%. Friday night, showers likely with a chance of thunderstorms.
lows in the upper 60s. Southwest winds around 5 miles per hour. Chance of rain 70%. Saturday, mostly cloudy in the morning, then becoming partly sunny. A chance of showers and thunderstorms. Highs in the upper 80s. Chance of rain 50%. Saturday night, partly cloudy with a slight chance of showers and thunderstorms in the evening, then mostly clear after midnight. Lows in the lower 70s. Chance of rain 20%. Sunday through Wednesday, mostly clear. Hot. Highs in the upper 90s. Lows in the mid 70s. Heat index values up to 110. At 9 p.m. at Lambert Field in St. Louis, it was mostly cloudy with a temperature of 78 degrees. The dew point was 69, giving us a relative humidity of 73%. The wind was southwest at 8 miles an hour, and the pressure was 29.98 inches and falling. Elsewhere in the metro area, in Chesterfield, it was partly cloudy and the temperature was 76. In Cahokia, it was partly cloudy and 78 degrees. In St. Charles, it was clear and 75. Across the region, it was clear in Columbia, Missouri, with a temperature of 75, with a slight chance of showers and thunder.

8%. The wind was southwest at 8 miles an hour, and the pressure was 29.98 inches and falling. Elsewhere in the metro area, in Chesterfield, it was partly cloudy and the temperature was 76. In Cahokia, it was partly cloudy and 78 degrees. In St. Charles, it was clear and 75. Across the region, it was clear in Columbia, Missouri, with a temperature of 75. In Quincy, it was clear and 76 degrees. In Kansas City, it was partly cloudy and the temperature was 76. It was clear in Springfield, Missouri, with a temperature of 71. In Rolla, it was clear and the temperature was 71. In Farmington, it was 73 degrees. It was cloudy in Cape Girardeau, with 74 degrees. It was clear in Springfield, Illinois, with a temperature of 69. Once again in St. Louis, it was mostly cloudy. The temperature was 78 degrees and the wind was southwest at 8 miles an hour. This is a special weather statement for the following counties in Missouri: Franklin, Jefferson, Lincoln, St. Charles, St. Louis City, St. Louis, and Warren, and the following counties in Illinois: Madison, Monroe, and St. Clair. Flash flooding caused by excessive rainfall is possible. For portions of Illinois, including the following areas: Bond, Illinois, Calhoun, Illinois, Clinton, Illinois, Fayette, Illinois, Greene, Illinois, Jersey, Illinois, Macoupin, Illinois, Madison, Illinois, Marion, Illinois, Monroe, Illinois, Montgomery, Illinois, St. Clair, Illinois, and Washington, Illinois, and Missouri, including the following areas: Boone, Missouri, Callaway, Missouri, Cole, Missouri, Crawford, Missouri, Franklin, Missouri, Gasconade, Missouri, Jefferson, Missouri, Lincoln, Missouri, Montauk, Missouri, Montgomery, Missouri, Osage, Missouri, St. Charles, Missouri, St. Louis City, Missouri, St. Louis, Missouri, Warren, Missouri, and Washington, Missouri. From Thursday afternoon through Friday morning, excessive runoff may result in flooding of rivers, creeks, streams, and other low-lying and flood-prone locations. Multiple waves of thunderstorms capable of heavy rainfall. Some locations that may experience flooding include St. Louis, Columbia, O'Fallon, St. Charles, St. Peter's, Florissant, Chesterfield, Belleville, Jefferson City, Wildwood, University City, Bowen, Granite City, Woodsville, Alton, Kirkwood, Maryland Heights, East St. Louis, and Hazelwood. The current time is 10:04 p.m. Central Daylight Time. 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This program originates from the National Weather Service Forecast Office in St. Louis, Missouri, and serves parts of East Central Missouri and Southwest Illinois, including the St. Louis metro area and surrounding counties. Flood watch in effect from Thursday afternoon through Friday morning. Tonight, mostly cloudy this evening, then becoming partly cloudy. A chance of thunderstorms this evening. A chance of showers. Lows in the upper 60s. South winds around 5 miles per hour this evening, becoming light and variable. Chance of rain 30%. Thursday, partly sunny with a chance of showers. A chance of thunderstorms. Some thunderstorms may produce heavy rainfall in the afternoon. Highs in the mid-80s. Southwest winds around 5 miles per hour. Chance of rain 50%. Thursday night, thunderstorms likely. Showers likely in the evening, then showers after midnight. Some thunderstorms may produce heavy rainfall. Locally heavy rainfall possible after midnight. Lows in the upper 60s. Southeast winds around 5 miles per hour. Chance of rain 90%. Friday, showers with a chance of thunderstorms. Highs in the lower 80s. South winds 5 to 10 miles per hour, becoming southwest in the afternoon. Chance of rain 90%. Friday night, showers likely with a chance of thunderstorms. Lows in the upper 60s. Southwest winds around 5 miles per hour. Chance of rain 70%. Saturday, mostly cloudy in the morning, then becoming

partly sunny. A chance of showers and thunderstorms. Highs in the upper 80s. Chance of rain 50%. Saturday night, partly cloudy with a slight chance of showers and thunderstorms in the evening, then mostly clear after midnight. Lows in the lower 70s. Chance of rain 20%. Sunday through Wednesday, mostly clear. Hot. Highs in the upper 90s. Lows in the mid-70s. Heat index values up to 110. At 9 p.m. at Lambert Field in St. Louis, it was mostly cloudy with a temperature of 78 degrees. The dew point was 69, giving us a relative humidity of 73%. The wind was southwest at 8 miles an hour, and the pressure was 29.98 inches and falling. Elsewhere in the metro area, in Chesterfield, it was partly cloudy and the temperature was 76. In Cahokia, it was partly cloudy and 78 degrees. In St. Charles, it was clear and 75. Across the region, it was clear in Columbia, Missouri, with a temperature of 75. In Quincy, it was clear and 76 degrees. In Kansas City, it was partly cloudy and the temperature was 76. It was clear in Springfield, Missouri, with a temperature of 71. In Rolla, it was clear and the temperature was 71. In Farmington, it was 73 degrees. It was cloudy in Cape Girardeau, with 74 degrees. It was clear in Springfield, Illinois, with a temperature of 69. Once again in St. Louis, it was mostly cloudy. The temperature was 78 degrees and the wind was southwest at 8 miles an hour. This is a special weather statement for the following counties in Missouri, Franklin, Jefferson, Lincoln, St. Charles, St. Louis City, St. Louis and Warren, and the following counties in Illinois, Madison, Monroe and St. Clair. Flash flooding caused by excessive rainfall is possible. For portions of Illinois, including the following areas, Bond, Illinois, Calhoun, Illinois, Clinton, Illinois, Fayette, Illinois, Green, Illinois, Jersey, Illinois, McCoupin, Illinois, Madison, Illinois, Marion, Illinois, Monroe, Illinois, Montgomery, Illinois, St. Clair, Illinois, and Washington, Illinois, and Missouri, including the following areas, Boone, Missouri, Callaway, Missouri, Cole, Missouri, Crawford, Missouri, Franklin, Missouri, Gasconade, Missouri, Jefferson, Missouri, Lincoln, Missouri, Monotau, Missouri, Montgomery, Missouri, Osage, Missouri, St. Charles, Missouri, St. Louis City, Missouri, St. Louis, Missouri, Warren, Missouri, and Washington, Missouri. From Thursday afternoon through Friday morning, excessive runoff may result in flooding of rivers, creeks, streams, and other low-lying and flood-prone locations. Multiple waves of thunderstorms capable of heavy rainfall. Some locations that may experience flooding include St. Louis, Columbia, O'Fallon, St. Charles, St. Peters, Florissant, Chesterfield, Belleville, Jefferson City, Wildwood, University City, Bowen, Granite City, Wentzville, Alton, Kirkwood, Maryland Heights, East St. Louis, and Hazelwood. The current time is 10:09 p.m. Central Daylight Time. 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This program originates from the National Weather Service Forecast Office in St. Louis, Missouri, and serves parts of East Central Missouri and Southwest Illinois, including the St. Louis metro area and surrounding counties. Flood watch in effect from Thursday afternoon through Friday morning. Tonight, mostly cloudy this evening, then becoming partly cloudy. A chance of thunderstorms this evening. A chance of showers. Lows in the upper 60s. South winds around 5 miles per hour this evening, becoming light and variable. Chance of rain 30%. Thursday, partly sunny with a chance of showers. A chance of thunderstorms. Some thunderstorms may produce heavy rainfall in the afternoon. Highs in the mid-80s. Southwest winds around 5 miles per hour. Chance of rain 50%. Thursday night, thunderstorms likely. Showers likely in the evening, then showers after midnight.
some thunderstorms may produce heavy rainfall. Locally heavy rainfall possible after midnight. Lows in the upper 60s. Southeast winds around 5 miles per hour. Chance of rain 90%. Friday, showers with a chance of thunderstorms. Highs in the lower 80s. South winds 5 to 10 miles per hour, becoming southwest in the afternoon. Chance of rain 90%. Friday night, showers likely with a chance of thunderstorms. Lows in the upper 60s. Southwest winds around 5 miles per hour. Chance of rain 70%. Saturday, mostly cloudy in the morning, then becoming partly sunny. A chance of showers and thunderstorms. Highs in the upper 80s. Chance of rain 50%. Saturday night, partly cloudy with a slight chance of showers and thunderstorms in the evening, then mostly clear after midnight. Lows in the lower 70s. Chance of rain 20%. Sunday through Wednesday, mostly clear. Hot. Highs in the upper 90s. Lows in the mid 70s. Heat index values up to 110. At 10 p.m. at Lambert Field in St. Louis, it was partly cloudy with a temperature of 77 degrees. The dew point was 70, giving us a relative humidity of 79%. The wind was southwest at 7 miles an hour, and the pressure was 29.98 inches and steady. Elsewhere in the metro area, in Chesterfield, it was clear and the temperature was 74. In Cahokia, it was clear and 74 degrees. In St. Charles, it was clear and 73. Across the region, it was clear in Columbia, Missouri, with a temperature of 72. In Quincy, it was clear and 74 degrees. In Kansas City, it was partly cloudy and the temperature was 76. It was clear in Springfield, Missouri, with a temperature of 70. In Rolla, it was clear and the temperature was 71. In Farmington, it was 70 degrees. It was cloudy in Cape Girardeau, with 73 degrees. It was clear in Springfield, Illinois, with a temperature of 69. Once again in St. Louis, it was partly cloudy. The temperature was 77 degrees and the wind was southwest at 7 miles an hour. This is a special weather statement for the following counties in Missouri, Franklin, Jefferson, Lincoln, St. Charles, St. Louis City, St. Louis and Warren, and the following counties in Illinois, Madison, Monroe and St. Clair. Flash flooding caused by excessive rainfall is possible. For portions of Illinois, including the following areas, Bond, Illinois, Calhoun, Illinois, Clinton, Illinois, Fayette, Illinois, Green, Illinois, Jersey, Illinois, Macoupin, Illinois, Madison, Illinois, Marion, Illinois, Monroe, Illinois, Montgomery, Illinois, St. Clair, Illinois, and Washington, Illinois, and Missouri, including the following areas, Boone, Missouri, Callaway, Missouri, Cole, Missouri, Crawford, Missouri, Franklin, Missouri, Gasconade, Missouri, Jefferson, Missouri, Lincoln, Missouri, Monotau, Missouri, Montgomery, Missouri, Osage, Missouri, St. Charles, Missouri, St. Louis City, Missouri, St. Louis, Missouri, Warren, Missouri, and Washington, Missouri. From Thursday afternoon through Friday morning, excessive runoff may result in flooding of rivers, creeks, streams, and other low-lying and flood-prone locations. Multiple waves of thunderstorms capable of heavy rainfall. Some locations that may experience flooding include St. Louis, Columbia, O'Fallon, St. Charles, St. Peter's, Florissant, Chesterfield, Belleville, Jefferson City, Wildwood, University City, Bowen, Granite City, Woodsville, Alton, Kirkwood, Maryland Heights, East St. Louis and Hazelwood. The current time is 10:15 p.m. Central Daylight Time. 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This program originates from the National Weather Service Forecast Office in St. Louis, Missouri, and serves parts of East Central Missouri and Southwest Illinois, including the St. Louis metro area and surrounding counties. Flood watch in effect from Thursday afternoon through Friday morning. Tonight, mostly
cloudy this evening, then becoming partly cloudy. A chance of thunderstorms this evening. A chance of showers. Lows in the upper 60s. South winds around 5 miles per hour this evening, becoming light and variable. Chance of rain 30%. Thursday, partly sunny with a chance of showers. A chance of thunderstorms. Some thunderstorms may produce heavy rainfall in the afternoon. Highs in the mid-80s. Southwest winds around 5 miles per hour. Chance of rain 50%. Thursday night, thunderstorms likely. Showers likely in the evening, then showers after midnight. Some thunderstorms may produce heavy rainfall. Locally heavy rainfall possible after midnight. Lows in the upper 60s. Southeast winds around 5 miles per hour. Chance of rain 90%. Friday, showers with a chance of thunderstorms. Highs in the lower 80s. South winds 5 to 10 miles per hour, becoming southwest in the afternoon. Chance of rain 90%. Friday night, showers likely with a chance of thunderstorms. Lows in the upper 60s. Southwest winds around 5 miles per hour. Chance of rain 70%. Saturday, mostly cloudy in the morning, then becoming partly sunny. A chance of showers and thunderstorms. Highs in the upper 80s. Chance of rain 50%. Saturday night, partly cloudy with a slight chance of showers and thunderstorms in the evening, then mostly clear after midnight. Lows in the lower 70s. Chance of rain 20%. Sunday through Wednesday, mostly clear. Hot. Highs in the upper 90s. Lows in the mid-70s. Heat index values up to 110. At 10 p.m. at Lambert Field in St. Louis, it was partly cloudy with a temperature of 77 degrees. The dew point was 70, giving us a relative humidity of 79%. The wind was southwest at 7 miles an hour, and the pressure was 29.98 inches and steady. Elsewhere in the metro area, in Chesterfield, it was clear and the temperature was 74. In Cahokia, it was clear and 74 degrees. In St. Charles, it was clear and 73. Across the region, it was clear in Columbia, Missouri, with a temperature of 72. In Quincy, it was clear and 74 degrees. In Kansas City, it was partly cloudy and the temperature was 76. It was clear in Springfield, Missouri, with a temperature of 70. In Rolla, it was clear and the temperature was 71. In Farmington, it was 70 degrees. It was cloudy in Cape Girardeau, with 73 degrees. It was clear in Springfield, Illinois, with a temperature of 69. Once again in St. Louis, it was partly cloudy. The temperature was 77 degrees and the wind was southwest at 7 miles an hour. This is a special weather statement for the following counties in Missouri, Franklin, Jefferson, Lincoln, St. Charles, St. Louis City, St. Louis and Warren, and the following counties in Illinois, Madison, Monroe and St. Clair. Flash flooding caused by excessive rainfall is possible. For portions of Illinois, including the following areas, Bond, Illinois, Calhoun, Illinois, Clinton, Illinois, Fayette, Illinois, Green, Illinois, Jersey, Illinois, McCoupin, Illinois, Madison, Illinois, Marion, Illinois, Monroe, Illinois, Montgomery, Illinois, St. Clair, Illinois, and Washington, Illinois, and Missouri, including the following areas, Boone, Missouri, Callaway, Missouri, Cole, Missouri, Crawford, Missouri, Franklin, Missouri, Gasconade, Missouri, Jefferson, Missouri, Lincoln, Missouri, Monotau, Missouri, Montgomery, Missouri, Osage, Missouri, St. Charles, Missouri, St. Louis City, Missouri, St. Louis, Missouri, Warren, Missouri, and Washington, Missouri. From Thursday afternoon through Friday morning, excessive runoff may result in flooding of rivers, creeks, streams, and other low-lying and flood-prone locations. Multiple waves of thunderstorms capable of heavy rainfall. Some locations that may experience flooding include St. Louis, Columbia, O'Fallon, St. Charles, St. Peter's, Florissant, Chesterfield, Belleville, Jefferson City,
Wildwood, University City, Bowen, Granite City, Woodsville, Alton, Kirkwood, Maryland Heights, East St. Louis, and Hazelwood. The current time is 10:21 p.m. Central Daylight Time. 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This program originates from the National Weather Service Forecast Office in St. Louis, Missouri, and serves parts of East Central Missouri and Southwest Illinois, including the St. Louis metro area and surrounding counties. Flood watch in effect from Thursday afternoon through Friday morning. Tonight, mostly cloudy this evening, then becoming partly cloudy. A chance of thunderstorms this evening. A chance of showers. Lows in the upper 60s. South winds around 5 miles per hour this evening, becoming light and variable. Chance of rain 30%. Thursday, partly sunny with a chance of showers. A chance of thunderstorms. Some thunderstorms may produce heavy rainfall in the afternoon. Highs in the mid-80s. Southwest winds around 5 miles per hour. Chance of rain 50%. Thursday night, thunderstorms likely. Showers likely in the evening, then showers after midnight. Some thunderstorms may produce heavy rainfall. Locally heavy rainfall possible after midnight. Lows in the upper 60s. Southeast winds around 5 miles per hour. Chance of rain 90%. Friday, showers with a chance of thunderstorms. Highs in the lower 80s. South winds 5 to 10 miles per hour, becoming southwest in the afternoon. Chance of rain 90%. Friday night, showers likely with a chance of thunderstorms. Lows in the upper 60s. Southwest winds around 5 miles per hour. Chance of rain 70%. Saturday, mostly cloudy in the morning, then becoming partly sunny. A chance of showers and thunderstorms. Highs in the upper 80s. Chance of rain 50%. Saturday night, partly cloudy with a slight chance of showers and thunderstorms in the evening, then mostly clear after midnight. Lows in the lower 70s. Chance of rain 20%. Sunday through Wednesday, mostly clear. Hot. Highs in the upper 90s. Lows in the mid 70s. Heat index values up to 110. At 10 p.m. at Lambert Field in St. Louis, it was partly cloudy with a temperature of 77 degrees. The dew point was 70, giving us a relative humidity of 79%. The wind was southwest at 7 miles an hour, and the pressure was 29.98 inches and steady. Elsewhere in the metro area, in Chesterfield, it was clear and the temperature was 74. In Cahokia, it was clear and 74 degrees. In St. Charles, it was clear and 73. Across the region, it was clear in Columbia, Missouri, with a temperature of 72. In Quincy, it was clear and 74 degrees. In Kansas City, it was partly cloudy and the temperature was 76. It was clear in Springfield, Missouri, with a temperature of 70. In Rolla, it was clear and the temperature was 71. In Farmington, it was 70 degrees. It was cloudy in Cape Girardeau, with 73 degrees. It was clear in Springfield, Illinois, with a temperature of 69. Once again in St. Louis, it was partly cloudy. The temperature was 77 degrees and the wind was southwest at 7 miles an hour. This is a special weather statement for the following counties in Missouri, Franklin, Jefferson, Lincoln, St. Charles, St. Louis City, St. Louis, and Warren, and the following counties in Illinois, Madison, Monroe, and St. Clair. Flash flooding caused by excessive rainfall is possible. For portions of Illinois, including the following areas, Bond, Illinois, Calhoun, Illinois, Clinton, Illinois, Fayette, Illinois, Greene, Illinois, Jersey, Illinois, McCoupin, Illinois, Madison, Illinois, Marion, Illinois, Monroe, Illinois, Montgomery, Illinois, St. Clair, Illinois, and Washington, Illinois, and Missouri, including the following areas, Boone, Missouri, Callaway, Missouri, Cole, Missouri,
Missouri, Franklin, Missouri, Gasconade, Missouri, Jefferson, Missouri, Lincoln, Missouri, Monotau, Missouri, Montgomery, Missouri, Osage, Missouri, St. Charles, Missouri, St. Louis City, Missouri, St. Louis, Missouri, Warren, Missouri, and Washington, Missouri. From Thursday afternoon through Friday morning, excessive runoff may result in flooding of rivers, creeks, streams, and other low-lying and flood-prone locations. Multiple waves of thunderstorms capable of heavy rainfall. Some locations that may experience flooding include St. Louis, Columbia, O'Fallon, St. Charles, St. Peters, Florissant, Chesterfield, Belleville, Jefferson City, Wildwood, University City, Bowen, Granite City, Woodsville, Alton, Kirkwood, Maryland Heights, East St. Louis, and Hazelwood. The current time is 10:27 p.m. Central Daylight Time. 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This program originates from the National Weather Service Forecast Office in St. Louis, Missouri, and serves parts of East Central Missouri and Southwest Illinois, including the St. Louis metro area and surrounding counties. Flood watch in effect from Thursday afternoon through Friday morning. Tonight, mostly cloudy this evening, then becoming partly cloudy. A chance of thunderstorms this evening. A chance of showers. Lows in the upper 60s. South winds around 5 miles per hour this evening, becoming light and variable. Chance of rain 30%. Thursday, partly sunny with a chance of showers. A chance of thunderstorms. Some thunderstorms may produce heavy rainfall in the afternoon. Highs in the mid-80s. Southwest winds around 5 miles per hour. Chance of rain 50%. Thursday night, thunderstorms likely. Showers likely in the evening, then showers after midnight. Some thunderstorms may produce heavy rainfall. Locally heavy rainfall possible after midnight. Lows in the upper 60s. Southeast winds around 5 miles per hour. Chance of rain 90%. Friday, showers with a chance of thunderstorms. Highs in the lower 80s. South winds 5 to 10 miles per hour, becoming southwest in the afternoon. Chance of rain 90%. Friday night, showers likely with a chance of thunderstorms. Lows in the upper 60s. Southwest winds around 5 miles per hour. Chance of rain 70%. Saturday, mostly cloudy in the morning, then becoming partly sunny. A chance of showers and thunderstorms. Highs in the upper 80s. Chance of rain 50%. Saturday night, partly cloudy with a slight chance of showers and thunderstorms in the evening, then mostly clear after midnight. Lows in the lower 70s. Chance of rain 20%. Sunday through Wednesday, mostly clear. Hot. Highs in the upper 90s. Lows in the mid-70s. Heat index values up to 110. At 10 p.m. at Lambert Field in St. Louis, it was partly cloudy with a temperature of 77 degrees. The dew point was 70, giving us a relative humidity of 79%. The wind was southwest at 7 miles an hour, and the pressure was 29.98 inches and steady. Elsewhere in the metro area, in Chesterfield, it was clear and the temperature was 74. In Cahokia, it was clear and 74 degrees. In St. Charles, it was clear and 73. Across the region, it was clear in Columbia, Missouri, with a temperature of 72. In Quincy, it was clear and 74 degrees. In Kansas City, it was partly cloudy and the temperature was 76. It was clear in Springfield, Missouri, with a temperature of 70. In Rolla, it was clear and the temperature was 71. In Farmington, it was 70 degrees. It was cloudy in Cape Girardeau, with 73 degrees. It was clear in Springfield, Illinois, with a temperature of 69. Once again in St. Louis, it was partly cloudy. The temperature was 77 degrees and the wind was southwest at 7 miles an hour. This is a special weather
for the following counties in Missouri: Franklin, Jefferson, Lincoln, St. Charles, St. Louis City, St. Louis, and Warren, and the following counties in Illinois: Madison, Monroe, and St. Clair. Flash flooding caused by excessive rainfall is possible for portions of Illinois, including the following areas: Bond, Illinois, Calhoun, Illinois, Clinton, Illinois, Fayette, Illinois, Greene, Illinois, Jersey, Illinois, Macoupin, Illinois, Madison, Illinois, Marion, Illinois, Monroe, Illinois, Montgomery, Illinois, St. Clair, Illinois, and Washington, Illinois, and Missouri, including the following areas: Boone, Missouri, Callaway, Missouri, Cole, Missouri, Crawford, Missouri, Franklin, Missouri, Gasconade, Missouri, Jefferson, Missouri, Lincoln, Missouri, Montana, Missouri, Montgomery, Missouri, Osage, Missouri, St. Charles, Missouri, St. Louis City, Missouri, St. Louis, Missouri, Warren, Missouri, and Washington, Missouri. From Thursday afternoon through Friday morning, excessive runoff may result in flooding of rivers, creeks, streams, and other low-lying and flood-prone locations. Multiple waves of thunderstorms capable of heavy rainfall. Some locations that may experience flooding include St. Louis, Columbia, O'Fallon, St. Charles, St. Peter's, Florissant, Chesterfield, Belleville, Jefferson City, Wildwood, University City, Bowen, Granite City, Wentzville, Alton, Kirkwood, Maryland Heights, East St. Louis, and Hazelwood. The current time is 10:32 p.m. Central Daylight Time. 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This program originates from the National Weather Service Forecast Office in St. Louis, Missouri, and serves parts of East Central Missouri and Southwest Illinois, including the St. Louis metro area and surrounding counties. Flood watch in effect from Thursday afternoon through Friday morning. Tonight, mostly cloudy this evening, then becoming partly cloudy. A chance of thunderstorms this evening. A chance of showers. Lows in the upper 60s. South winds around 5 miles per hour this evening, becoming light and variable. Chance of rain 30%. Thursday, partly sunny with a chance of showers. A chance of thunderstorms. Some thunderstorms may produce heavy rainfall in the afternoon. Highs in the mid-80s. Southwest winds around 5 miles per hour. Chance of rain 50%. Thursday night, thunderstorms likely. Showers likely in the evening, then showers after midnight. Some thunderstorms may produce heavy rainfall. Locally heavy rainfall possible after midnight. Lows in the upper 60s. Southeast winds around 5 miles per hour. Chance of rain 90%. Friday, showers with a chance of thunderstorms. Highs in the lower 80s. South winds 5 to 10 miles per hour, becoming southwest in the afternoon. Chance of rain 90%. Friday night, showers likely with a chance of thunderstorms. Lows in the upper 60s. Southwest winds around 5 miles per hour. Chance of rain 70%. Saturday, mostly cloudy in the morning, then becoming partly sunny. A chance of showers and thunderstorms. Highs in the upper 80s. Chance of rain 50%. Saturday night, partly cloudy with a slight chance of showers and thunderstorms in the evening, then mostly clear after midnight. Lows in the lower 70s. Chance of rain 20%. Sunday through Wednesday, mostly clear. Hot. Highs in the upper 90s. Lows in the mid-70s. Heat index values up to 110. At 10 p.m. at Lambert Field in St. Louis, it was partly cloudy with a temperature of 77 degrees. The dew point was 70, giving us a relative humidity of 79%. The wind was southwest at 7 miles an hour, and the pressure was 29.98 inches and steady. Elsewhere in the metro area, in Chesterfield, it was clear and the temperature was 74. In Cahokia, it was clear and 74 degrees. In St. Charles, it was clear and 73. Across the region, it was clear.
Columbia, Missouri, with a temperature of 72. In Quincy, it was clear and 74 degrees. In Kansas City, it was partly cloudy and the temperature was 76. It was clear in Springfield, Missouri, with a temperature of 70. In Rolla, it was clear and the temperature was 71. In Farmington, it was 70 degrees. It was cloudy in Cape Girardeau, with 73 degrees. It was clear in Springfield, Illinois, with a temperature of 69. Once again in St. Louis, it was partly cloudy. The temperature was 77 degrees and the wind was southwest at 7 miles an hour. This is a special weather statement for the following counties in Missouri: Franklin, Jefferson, Lincoln, St. Charles, St. Louis City, St. Louis, and Warren, and the following counties in Illinois: Madison, Monroe, and St. Clair. Flash flooding caused by excessive rainfall is possible. For portions of Illinois, including the following areas: Bonn, Illinois, Calhoun, Illinois, Clinton, Illinois, Fayette, Illinois, Green, Illinois, Jersey, Illinois, McCoupin, Illinois, Madison, Illinois, Marion, Illinois, Monroe, Illinois, Montgomery, Illinois, St. Clair, Illinois, and Washington, Illinois, and Missouri, including the following areas: Boone, Missouri, Callaway, Missouri, Cole, Missouri, Crawford, Missouri, Franklin, Missouri, Gasconade, Missouri, Jefferson, Missouri, Lincoln, Missouri, Montauk, Missouri, Montgomery, Missouri, Osage, Missouri, St. Charles, Missouri, St. Louis City, Missouri, St. Louis, Missouri, Warren, Missouri, and Washington, Missouri. From Thursday afternoon through Friday morning, excessive runoff may result in flooding of rivers, creeks, streams, and other low-lying and flood-prone locations. Multiple waves of thunderstorms capable of heavy rainfall. Some locations that may experience flooding include St. Louis, Columbia, O'Fallon, St. Charles, St. Peter's, Florissant, Chesterfield, Belleville, Jefferson City, Wildwood, University City, Barwon, Granite City, Woodsville, Alton, Kirkwood, Maryland Heights, East St. Louis, and Hazelwood. The current time is 10:38 p.m. Central Daylight Time. 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This program originates from the National Weather Service Forecast Office in St. Louis, Missouri, and serves parts of East Central Missouri and Southwest Illinois, including the St. Louis metro area and surrounding counties. Flood watch in effect from Thursday afternoon through Friday morning. Tonight, mostly cloudy this evening, then becoming partly cloudy. A chance of thunderstorms this evening. A chance of showers. Lows in the upper 60s. South winds around 5 miles per hour this evening, becoming light and variable. Chance of rain 30%. Thursday, partly sunny with a chance of showers. A chance of thunderstorms. Some thunderstorms may produce heavy rainfall in the afternoon. Highs in the mid-80s. Southwest winds around 5 miles per hour. Chance of rain 50%. Thursday night, thunderstorms likely. Showers likely in the evening, then showers after midnight. Some thunderstorms may produce heavy rainfall. Locally heavy rainfall possible after midnight. Lows in the upper 60s. Southeast winds around 5 miles per hour. Chance of rain 90%. Friday, showers with a chance of thunderstorms. Highs in the lower 80s. South winds 5 to 10 miles per hour, becoming southwest in the afternoon. Chance of rain 90%. Friday night, showers likely with a chance of thunderstorms. Lows in the upper 60s. Southwest winds around 5 miles per hour. Chance of rain 70%. Saturday, mostly cloudy in the morning, then becoming partly sunny. A chance of showers and thunderstorms. Highs in the upper 80s. Chance of rain 50%. Saturday night, partly cloudy with a slight chance of showers and thunderstorms in the evening, then mostly clear after midnight. Lows in the lower 70s. Chance of rain 20%. Sunday through Wednesday, mostly clear. Hot.
highs in the upper 90s, lows in the mid-70s, heat index values up to 110. At 10 p.m. at Lambert Field in St. Louis, it was partly cloudy with a temperature of 77 degrees. The dew point was 70, giving us a relative humidity of 79%. The wind was southwest at 7 miles an hour, and the pressure was 29.98 inches and steady. Elsewhere in the metro area, in Chesterfield, it was clear and the temperature was 74. In Cahokia, it was clear and 74 degrees. In St. Charles, it was clear and 73. Across the region, it was clear in Columbia, Missouri, with a temperature of 72. In Quincy, it was clear and 74 degrees. In Kansas City, it was partly cloudy and the temperature was 76. It was clear in Springfield, Missouri, with a temperature of 70. In Rolla, it was clear and the temperature was 71. In Farmington, it was 70 degrees. It was cloudy in Cape Girardeau, with 73 degrees. It was clear in Springfield, Illinois, with a temperature of 69. Once again in St. Louis, it was partly cloudy. The temperature was 77 degrees and the wind was southwest at 7 miles an hour. This is a special weather statement for the following counties in Missouri: Franklin, Jefferson, Lincoln, St. Charles, St. Louis City, St. Louis, and Warren, and the following counties in Illinois: Madison, Monroe, and St. Clair. Flash flooding caused by excessive rainfall is possible. For portions of Illinois, including the following areas: Bond, Illinois, Calhoun, Illinois, Clinton, Illinois, Fayette, Illinois, Green, Illinois, Jersey, Illinois, McCoupin, Illinois, Madison, Illinois, Marion, Illinois, Monroe, Illinois, Montgomery, Illinois, St. Clair, Illinois, and Washington, Illinois, and Missouri, including the following areas: Boone, Missouri, Callaway, Missouri, Cole, Missouri, Crawford, Missouri, Franklin, Missouri, Gasconade, Missouri, Jefferson, Missouri, Lincoln, Missouri, Montauk, Missouri, Montgomery, Missouri, Osage, Missouri, St. Charles, Missouri, St. Louis City, Missouri, St. Louis, Missouri, Warren, Missouri, and Washington, Missouri. From Thursday afternoon through Friday morning, excessive runoff may result in flooding of rivers, creeks, streams, and other low-lying and flood-prone locations. Multiple waves of thunderstorms capable of heavy rainfall. Some locations that may experience flooding include St. Louis, Columbia, O'Fallon, St. Charles, St. Peter's, Florissant, Chesterfield, Belleville, Jefferson City, Wildwood, University City, Bowen, Granite City, Woodsville, Alton, Kirkwood, Maryland Heights, East St. Louis, and Hazelwood. The current time is 10:44 p.m. Central Daylight Time. 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This program originates from the National Weather Service Forecast Office in St. Louis, Missouri, and serves parts of East Central Missouri and Southwest Illinois, including the St. Louis metro area and surrounding counties. Flood watch in effect from Thursday afternoon through Friday morning. Tonight, mostly cloudy this evening, then becoming partly cloudy. A chance of thunderstorms this evening. A chance of showers. Lows in the upper 60s. South winds around 5 miles per hour this evening, becoming light and variable. Chance of rain 30%. Thursday, partly sunny with a chance of showers. A chance of thunderstorms. Some thunderstorms may produce heavy rainfall in the afternoon. Highs in the mid-80s. Southwest winds around 5 miles per hour. Chance of rain 50%. Thursday night, thunderstorms likely. Showers likely in the evening, then showers after midnight. Some thunderstorms may produce heavy rainfall. Locally heavy rainfall possible after midnight. Lows in the upper 60s. Southeast winds around 5 miles per hour. Chance of rain 90%. Friday, showers with a chance of thunderstorms. Highs in the lower 80s. South winds 5 to 10 miles per hour, becoming southwest in the afternoon.
chance of rain 90%. Friday night, showers likely with a chance of thunderstorms. Lows in the upper 60s. Southwest winds around 5 miles per hour. Chance of rain 70%. Saturday, mostly cloudy in the morning, then becoming partly sunny. A chance of showers and thunderstorms. Highs in the upper 80s. Chance of rain 50%. Saturday night, partly cloudy with a slight chance of showers and thunderstorms in the evening, then mostly clear after midnight. Lows in the lower 70s. Chance of rain 20%. Sunday through Wednesday, mostly clear. Hot. Highs in the upper 90s. Lows in the mid 70s. Heat index values up to 110. At 10 p.m. at Lambert Field in St. Louis, it was partly cloudy with a temperature of 77 degrees. The dew point was 70, giving us a relative humidity of 79%. The wind was southwest at 7 miles an hour, and the pressure was 29.98 inches and steady. Elsewhere in the metro area, in Chesterfield, it was clear and the temperature was 74. In Cahokia, it was clear and 74 degrees. In St. Charles, it was clear and 73. Across the region, it was clear in Columbia, Missouri, with a temperature of 72. In Quincy, it was clear and 74 degrees. In Kansas City, it was partly cloudy and the temperature was 76. It was clear in Springfield, Missouri, with a temperature of 70. In Rolla, it was clear and the temperature was 71. In Farmington, it was 70 degrees. It was cloudy in Cape Girardeau, with 73 degrees. It was clear in Springfield, Illinois, with a temperature of 69. Once again in St. Louis, it was partly cloudy. The temperature was 77 degrees and the wind was southwest at 7 miles an hour. This is a special weather statement for the following counties in Missouri, Franklin, Jefferson, Lincoln, St. Charles, St. Louis City, St. Louis and Warren, and the following counties in Illinois, Madison, Monroe and St. Clair. Flash flooding caused by excessive rainfall is possible. For portions of Illinois, including the following areas, Bond, Illinois, Calhoun, Illinois, Clinton, Illinois, Fayette, Illinois, Green, Illinois, Jersey, Illinois, McCoupin, Illinois, Madison, Illinois, Marion, Illinois, Monroe, Illinois, Montgomery, Illinois, St. Clair, Illinois, and Washington, Illinois, and Missouri, including the following areas, Boone, Missouri, Callaway, Missouri, Cole, Missouri, Crawford, Missouri, Franklin, Missouri, Gasconade, Missouri, Jefferson, Missouri, Lincoln, Missouri, Monotau, Missouri, Montgomery, Missouri, Osage, Missouri, St. Charles, Missouri, St. Louis City, Missouri, St. Louis, Missouri, Warren, Missouri, and Washington, Missouri. From Thursday afternoon through Friday morning, excessive runoff may result in flooding of rivers, creeks, streams, and other low-lying and flood-prone locations. Multiple waves of thunderstorms capable of heavy rainfall. Some locations that may experience flooding include St. Louis, Columbia, O'Fallon, St. Charles, St. Peters, Florissant, Chesterfield, Belleville, Jefferson City, Wildwood, University City, Bowen, Granite City, Wentzville, Alton, Kirkwood, Maryland Heights, East St. Louis, and Hazelwood. The current time is 10:50 p.m. Central Daylight Time. 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This program originates from the National Weather Service Forecast Office in St. Louis, Missouri, and serves parts of East Central Missouri and Southwest Illinois, including the St. Louis metro area and surrounding counties. Flood watch in effect from Thursday afternoon through Friday morning. Tonight, mostly cloudy this evening, then becoming partly cloudy. A chance of thunderstorms this evening. A chance of showers. Lows in the upper 60s. South winds around 5 miles per hour this evening, becoming light and variable. Chance of rain 30%. Thursday, partly sunny with a chance of showers. A chance of thunderstorms. Some thunderstorms may produce heavy rainfall in the
afternoon. Highs in the mid-80s. Southwest winds around 5 miles per hour. Chance of rain 50%. Thursday night, thunderstorms likely. Showers likely in the evening, then showers after midnight. Some thunderstorms may produce heavy rainfall. Locally heavy rainfall possible after midnight. Lows in the upper 60s. Southeast winds around 5 miles per hour. Chance of rain 90%. Friday, showers with a chance of thunderstorms. Highs in the lower 80s. South winds 5 to 10 miles per hour, becoming southwest in the afternoon. Chance of rain 90%. Friday night, showers likely with a chance of thunderstorms. Lows in the upper 60s. Southwest winds around 5 miles per hour. Chance of rain 70%. Saturday, mostly cloudy in the morning, then becoming partly sunny. A chance of showers and thunderstorms. Highs in the upper 80s. Chance of rain 50%. Saturday night, partly cloudy with a slight chance of showers and thunderstorms in the evening, then mostly clear after midnight. Lows in the lower 70s. Chance of rain 20%. Sunday through Wednesday, mostly clear. Hot. Highs in the upper 90s. Lows in the mid-70s. Heat index values up to 110. At 10 p.m. at Lambert Field in St. Louis, it was partly cloudy with a temperature of 77 degrees. The dew point was 70, giving us a relative humidity of 79%. The wind was southwest at 7 miles an hour, and the pressure was 29.98 inches and steady. Elsewhere in the metro area, in Chesterfield, it was clear and the temperature was 74. In Cahokia, it was clear and 74 degrees. In St. Charles, it was clear and 73. Across the region, it was clear in Columbia, Missouri, with a temperature of 72. In Quincy, it was clear and 74 degrees. In Kansas City, it was partly cloudy and the temperature was 76. It was clear in Springfield, Missouri, with a temperature of 70. In Rolla, it was clear and the temperature was 71. In Farmington, it was 70 degrees. It was cloudy in Cape Girardeau, with 73 degrees. It was clear in Springfield, Illinois, with a temperature of 69. Once again in St. Louis, it was partly cloudy. The temperature was 77 degrees and the wind was southwest at 7 miles an hour. This is a special weather statement for the following counties in Missouri, Franklin, Jefferson, Lincoln, St. Charles, St. Louis City, St. Louis, and Warren, and the following counties in Illinois, Madison, Monroe, and St. Clair. Flash flooding caused by excessive rainfall is possible. For portions of Illinois, including the following areas, Bond, Illinois, Calhoun, Illinois, Clinton, Illinois, Fayette, Illinois, Green, Illinois, Jersey, Illinois, Macoupin, Illinois, Madison, Illinois, Marion, Illinois, Monroe, Illinois, Montgomery, Illinois, St. Clair, Illinois, and Washington, Illinois, and Missouri, including the following areas, Boone, Missouri, Callaway, Missouri, Cole, Missouri, Crawford, Missouri, Franklin, Missouri, Gasconade, Missouri, Jefferson, Missouri, Lincoln, Missouri, Montauk, Missouri, Montgomery, Missouri, Osage, Missouri, St. Charles, Missouri, St. Louis City, Missouri, St. Louis, Missouri, Warren, Missouri, and Washington, Missouri. From Thursday afternoon through Friday morning, excessive runoff may result in flooding of rivers, creeks, streams, and other low-lying and flood-prone locations. Multiple waves of thunderstorms capable of heavy rainfall. Some locations that may experience flooding include St. Louis, Columbia, O'Fallon, St. Charles, St. Peter's, Florissant, Chesterfield, Belleville, Jefferson City, Wildwood, University City, Bowen, Granite City, Woodsville, Alton, Kirkwood, Maryland Heights, East St. Louis, and Hazelwood. The current time is 10:55 p.m. Central Daylight Time. 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
Forecast Office in St. Louis, Missouri, and serves parts of east central Missouri and southwest Illinois, including the St. Louis metro area and surrounding counties. Flood watch in effect from Thursday afternoon through Friday morning. Tonight, mostly cloudy this evening, then becoming partly cloudy. A chance of thunderstorms this evening. A chance of showers. Lows in the upper 60s. South winds around 5 miles per hour this evening, becoming light and variable. Chance of rain 30%. Thursday, partly sunny with a chance of showers. A chance of thunderstorms. Some thunderstorms may produce heavy rainfall in the afternoon. Highs in the mid-80s. Southwest winds around 5 miles per hour. Chance of rain 50%. Thursday night, thunderstorms likely. Showers likely in the evening, then showers after midnight. Some thunderstorms may produce heavy rainfall. Locally heavy rainfall possible after midnight. Lows in the upper 60s. Southeast winds around 5 miles per hour. Chance of rain 90%. Friday, showers with a chance of thunderstorms. Highs in the lower 80s. South winds 5 to 10 miles per hour, becoming southwest in the afternoon. Chance of rain 90%. Friday night, showers likely with a chance of thunderstorms. Lows in the upper 60s. Southwest winds around 5 miles per hour. Chance of rain 70%. Saturday, mostly cloudy in the morning, then becoming partly sunny. A chance of showers and thunderstorms. Highs in the upper 80s. Chance of rain 50%. Saturday night, partly cloudy with a slight chance of showers and thunderstorms in the evening, then mostly clear after midnight. Lows in the lower 70s. Chance of rain 20%. Sunday through Wednesday, mostly clear. Hot. Highs in the upper 90s. Lows in the mid-70s. Heat index values up to 110. At 10 p.m. at Lambert Field in St. Louis, it was partly cloudy with a temperature of 77 degrees. The dew point was 70, giving us a relative humidity of 79%. The wind was southwest at 7 miles an hour, and the pressure was 29.98 inches and steady. Elsewhere in the metro area, in Chesterfield, it was clear and the temperature was 74. In Cahokia, it was clear and 74 degrees. In St. Charles, it was clear and 73. Across the region, it was clear in Columbia, Missouri, with a temperature of 72. In Quincy, it was clear and 74 degrees. In Kansas City, it was partly cloudy and the temperature was 76. It was clear in Springfield, Missouri, with a temperature of 70. In Rolla, it was clear and the temperature was 71. In Farmington, it was 70 degrees. It was cloudy in Cape Girardeau, with 73 degrees. It was clear in Springfield, Illinois, with a temperature of 69. Once again in St. Louis, it was partly cloudy. The temperature was 77 degrees and the wind was southwest at 7 miles an hour. This is a special weather statement for the following counties in Missouri, Franklin, Jefferson, Lincoln, St. Charles, St. Louis City, St. Louis, and Warren, and the following counties in Illinois, Madison, Monroe, and St. Clair. Flash flooding caused by excessive rainfall is possible. For portions of Illinois, including the following areas, Bonn, Illinois, Calhoun, Illinois, Clinton, Illinois, Fayette, Illinois, Greene, Illinois, Jersey, Illinois, Macoupin, Illinois, Madison, Illinois, Marion, Illinois, Monroe, Illinois, Montgomery, Illinois, St. Clair, Illinois, and Washington, Illinois, and Missouri, including the following areas, Boone, Missouri, Callaway, Missouri, Cole, Missouri, Crawford, Missouri, Franklin, Missouri, Gasconade, Missouri, Jefferson, Missouri, Lincoln, Missouri, Monotau, Missouri, Montgomery, Missouri, Osage, Missouri, St. Charles, Missouri, St. Louis City, Missouri, St. Louis, Missouri, Warren, Missouri, and Washington, Missouri. From Thursday afternoon through Friday morning, excessive runoff may result in flooding of rivers, creeks, streams, and other low-lying and flood-prone locations.
multiple waves of thunderstorms capable of heavy rainfall. Some locations that may experience flooding include St. Louis, Columbia, O'Fallon, St. Charles, St. Peter's, Florissant, Chesterfield, Belleville, Jefferson City, Wildwood, University City, Bowen, Granite City, Woodsville, Alton, Kirkwood, Maryland Heights, East St. Louis, and Hazelwood. The current time is 11:01 p.m. Central Daylight Time. 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Flood watch in effect from Thursday afternoon through Friday morning. Tonight, mostly cloudy this evening, then becoming partly cloudy. Multiple waves of thunderstorms capable

megahertz. This program originates from the National Weather Service Forecast Office in St. Louis, Missouri, and serves parts of east central Missouri and southwest Illinois, including the St. Louis metro area and surrounding counties. Flood watch in effect from Thursday afternoon through Friday morning. Tonight, mostly cloudy this evening, then becoming partly cloudy. A chance of thunderstorms this evening. A chance of showers. Lows in the upper 60s. South winds around 5 miles per hour this evening, becoming light and variable. Chance of rain 30%. Thursday, partly sunny with a chance of showers. A chance of thunderstorms. Some thunderstorms may produce heavy rainfall in the afternoon. Highs in the mid-80s. Southwest winds around 5 miles per hour. Chance of rain 50%. Thursday night, thunderstorms likely. Showers likely in the evening, then showers after midnight. Some thunderstorms may produce heavy rainfall. Locally heavy rainfall possible after midnight. Lows in the upper 60s. Southeast winds around 5 miles per hour. Chance of rain 90%. Friday, showers with a chance of thunderstorms. Highs in the lower 80s. South winds 5 to 10 miles per hour, becoming southwest in the afternoon. Chance of rain 90%. Friday night, showers likely with a chance of thunderstorms. Lows in the upper 60s. Southwest winds around 5 miles per hour. Chance of rain 70%. Saturday, mostly cloudy in the morning, then becoming partly sunny. A chance of showers and thunderstorms. Highs in the upper 80s. Chance of rain 50%. Saturday night, partly cloudy with a slight chance of showers and thunderstorms in the evening, then mostly clear after midnight. Lows in the lower 70s. Chance of rain 20%. Sunday through Wednesday, mostly clear. Hot. Highs in the upper 90s. Lows in the mid-70s. Heat index values up to 110. At 10 p.m. at Lambert Field in St. Louis, it was partly cloudy with a temperature of 77 degrees. The dew point was 70, giving us a relative humidity of 79%. The wind was southwest at 7 miles an hour, and the pressure was 29.98 inches and steady. Elsewhere in the metro area, in Chesterfield, it was clear and the temperature was 74. In Cahokia, it was clear and 74 degrees. In St. Charles, it was clear and 73. Across the region, it was clear in Columbia, Missouri, with a temperature of 72. In Quincy, it was clear and 74 degrees. In Kansas City, it was partly cloudy and the temperature was 76. It was clear in Springfield, Missouri, with a temperature of 70. In Rolla, it was clear and the temperature was 71. In Farmington, it was 70 degrees. It was cloudy in Cape Girardeau, with 73 degrees. It was clear in Springfield, Illinois, with a temperature of 69. Once again in St. Louis, it was partly cloudy. The temperature was 77 degrees and the wind was southwest at 7 miles an hour. This is a special weather statement for the following counties in Missouri, Franklin, Jefferson, Lincoln, St. Charles, St. Louis City, St. Louis and Warren, and the following counties in Illinois, Madison, Monroe and St. Clair. Flash flooding caused by excessive rainfall is possible. For portions of Illinois, including the following areas, Bond, Illinois, Calhoun, Illinois, Clinton, Illinois, Fayette, Illinois, Green, Illinois, Jersey, Illinois, McCoupin, Illinois, Madison, Illinois, Marion, Illinois, Monroe, Illinois, Montgomery, Illinois, St. Clair, Illinois, and Washington, Illinois, and Missouri, including the following areas, Boone, Missouri, Callaway, Missouri, Cole, Missouri, Crawford, Missouri, Franklin, Missouri, Gasconade, Missouri, Jefferson, Missouri, Lincoln, Missouri, Monotau, Missouri, Montgomery, Missouri, Osage, Missouri, St. Charles, Missouri, St. Louis City, Missouri, St. Louis, Missouri, Warren, Missouri, and Washington, Missouri. From Thursday afternoon through Friday morning, excessive runoff may result in flooding of rivers.

creeks, streams, and other low-lying and flood-prone locations. Multiple waves of thunderstorms capable of heavy rainfall. Some locations that may experience flooding include St. Louis, Columbia, O'Fallon, St. Charles, St. Peter's, Florissant, Chesterfield, Belleville, Jefferson City, Wildwood, University City, Barwon, Granite City, Woodsville, Alton, Kirkwood, Maryland Heights, East St. Louis, and Hazelwood. The current time is 11:07 p.m. Central Daylight Time. 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This program originates from the National Weather Service Forecast Office in St. Louis, Missouri, and serves parts of East Central Missouri and Southwest Illinois, including the St. Louis metro area and surrounding counties. Flood watch in effect from Thursday afternoon through Friday morning. Tonight, mostly cloudy this evening, then becoming partly cloudy. A chance of thunderstorms this evening. A chance of showers. Lows in the upper 60s. South winds around 5 miles per hour this evening, becoming light and variable. Chance of rain 30%. Thursday, partly sunny with a chance of showers. A chance of thunderstorms. Some thunderstorms may produce heavy rainfall in the afternoon. Highs in the mid-80s. Southwest winds around 5 miles per hour. Chance of rain 50%. Thursday night, thunderstorms likely. Showers likely in the evening, then showers after midnight. Some thunderstorms may produce heavy rainfall. Locally heavy rainfall possible after midnight. Lows in the upper 60s. Southeast winds around 5 miles per hour. Chance of rain 90%. Friday, showers with a chance of thunderstorms. Highs in the lower 80s. South winds 5 to 10 miles per hour, becoming southwest in the afternoon. Chance of rain 90%. Friday night, showers likely with a chance of thunderstorms. Lows in the upper 60s. Southwest winds around 5 miles per hour. Chance of rain 70%. Saturday, mostly cloudy in the morning, then becoming partly sunny. A chance of showers and thunderstorms. Highs in the upper 80s. Chance of rain 50%. Saturday night, partly cloudy with a slight chance of showers and thunderstorms in the evening, then mostly clear after midnight. Lows in the lower 70s. Chance of rain 20%. Sunday through Wednesday, mostly clear. Hot. Highs in the upper 90s. Lows in the mid-70s. Heat index values up to 110. At 10 p.m. at Lambert Field in St. Louis, it was partly cloudy with a temperature of 77 degrees. The dew point was 70, giving us a relative humidity of 79%. The wind was southwest at 7 miles an hour, and the pressure was 29.98 inches and steady. Elsewhere in the metro area, in Chesterfield, it was clear and the temperature was 74. In Cahokia, it was clear and 74 degrees. In St. Charles, it was clear and 73. Across the region, it was clear in Columbia, Missouri, with a temperature of 72. In Quincy, it was clear and 74 degrees. In Kansas City, it was partly cloudy and the temperature was 76. It was clear in Springfield, Missouri, with a temperature of 70. In Rolla, it was clear and the temperature was 71. In Farmington, it was 70 degrees. It was cloudy in Cape Girardeau, with 73 degrees. It was clear in Springfield, Illinois, with a temperature of 69. Once again in St. Louis, it was partly cloudy. The temperature was 77 degrees and the wind was southwest at 7 miles an hour. At 11 p.m. at Lambert Field in St. Louis, it was partly cloudy with a temperature of 76 degrees. The dew point was 70, giving us a relative humidity of 82%. The wind was southwest at 7 miles an hour, and the pressure was 29.99 inches and rising. Elsewhere in the metro area, in Chesterfield, it was clear and the temperature was 73.
In Cahokia, it was clear and 72 degrees. In St. Charles, it was clear and 71. Across the region, it was clear in Columbia, Missouri, with a temperature of 73. In Quincy, it was partly cloudy and 71 degrees. In Kansas City, it was partly cloudy and the temperature was 77. It was clear in Springfield, Missouri, with a temperature of 68. In Rolla, it was clear and the temperature was 69. In Farmington, it was 69 degrees. It was mostly cloudy in Cape Girardeau, with 73 degrees. It was clear in Springfield, Illinois, with a temperature of 68. Once again in St. Louis, it was partly cloudy. The temperature was 76 degrees and the wind was southwest at 7 miles an hour. This is a special weather statement for the following counties in Missouri, Franklin, Jefferson, Lincoln, St. Charles, St. Louis City, St. Louis, and Warren, and the following counties in Illinois, Madison, Monroe, and St. Clair. Flash flooding caused by excessive rainfall is possible. For portions of Illinois, including the following areas: Bond, Illinois, Calhoun, Illinois, Clinton, Illinois, Fayette, Illinois, Green, Illinois, Jersey, Illinois, Macoupin, Illinois, Madison, Illinois, Marion, Illinois, Monroe, Illinois, Montgomery, Illinois, St. Clair, Illinois, and Washington, Illinois, and Missouri, including the following areas: Boone, Missouri, Callaway, Missouri, Cole, Missouri, Crawford, Missouri, Franklin, Missouri, Gasconade, Missouri, Jefferson, Missouri, Lincoln, Missouri, Montauk, Missouri, Montgomery, Missouri, Osage, Missouri, St. Charles, Missouri, St. Louis City, Missouri, St. Louis, Missouri, Warren, Missouri, and Washington, Missouri. From Thursday afternoon through Friday morning, excessive runoff may result in flooding of rivers, creeks, streams, and other low-lying and flood-prone locations. Multiple waves of thunderstorms capable of heavy rainfall. Some locations that may experience flooding include St. Louis, Columbia, O'Fallon, St. Charles, St. Peter's, Florissant, Chesterfield, Belleville, Jefferson City, Wildwood, University City, Bowen, Granite City, Woodsville, Alton, Kirkwood, Maryland Heights, East St. Louis, and Hazelwood. The current time is 11:14 p.m. Central Daylight Time. 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This program originates from the National Weather Service Forecast Office in St. Louis, Missouri, and serves parts of East Central Missouri and Southwest Illinois, including the St. Louis metro area and surrounding counties. Flood watch in effect from Thursday afternoon through Friday morning. Tonight, mostly cloudy this evening, then becoming partly cloudy. A chance of thunderstorms this evening. A chance of showers. Lows in the upper 60s. South winds around 5 miles per hour this evening, becoming light and variable. Chance of rain 30%. Thursday, partly sunny with a chance of showers. A chance of thunderstorms. Some thunderstorms may produce heavy rainfall in the afternoon. Highs in the mid-80s. Southwest winds around 5 miles per hour. Chance of rain 50%. Thursday night, thunderstorms likely. Showers likely in the evening, then showers after midnight. Some thunderstorms may produce heavy rainfall. Locally heavy rainfall possible after midnight. Lows in the upper 60s. Southeast winds around 5 miles per hour. Chance of rain 90%. Friday, showers with a chance of thunderstorms. Highs in the lower 80s. South winds 5 to 10 miles per hour, becoming southwest in the afternoon. Chance of rain 90%. Friday night, showers likely with a chance of thunderstorms. Lows in the upper 60s. Southwest winds around 5 miles per hour. Chance of rain 70%. Saturday, mostly cloudy in the morning, then becoming partly sunny. A chance of showers and thunderstorms. Highs in the upper 80s. Chance of rain 50%. Saturday night, partly cloudy with a slight chance of showers and thunderstorms in the evening,
then mostly clear after midnight. Lows in the lower 70s. Chance of rain 20%. Sunday through Wednesday, mostly clear. Hot. Highs in the upper 90s. Lows in the mid 70s. Heat index values up to 110. At 11 p.m. at Lambert Field in St. Louis, it was partly cloudy with a temperature of 76 degrees. The dew point was 70, giving us a relative humidity of 82%. The wind was southwest at 7 miles an hour, and the pressure was 29.99 inches and rising. Elsewhere in the metro area, in Chesterfield, it was clear and the temperature was 73. In Cahokia, it was clear and 72 degrees. In St. Charles, it was clear and 71. Across the region, it was clear in Columbia, Missouri, with a temperature of 73. In Quincy, it was partly cloudy and 71 degrees. In Kansas City, it was partly cloudy and the temperature was 77. It was clear in Springfield, Missouri, with a temperature of 68. In Rolla, it was clear and the temperature was 69. In Farmington, it was 69 degrees. It was mostly cloudy in Cape Girardeau, with 73 degrees. It was clear in Springfield, Illinois, with a temperature of 68. Once again in St. Louis, it was partly cloudy. The temperature was 76 degrees and the wind was southwest at 7 miles an hour. This is a special weather statement for the following counties in Missouri, Franklin, Jefferson, Lincoln, St. Charles, St. Louis City, St. Louis, and Warren, and the following counties in Illinois, Madison, Monroe, and St. Clair. Flash flooding caused by excessive rainfall is possible. For portions of Illinois, including the following areas, Bond, Illinois, Calhoun, Illinois, Clinton, Illinois, Fayette, Illinois, Green, Illinois, Jersey, Illinois, McCoupin, Illinois, Madison, Illinois, Marion, Illinois, Monroe, Illinois, Montgomery, Illinois, St. Clair, Illinois, and Washington, Illinois, and Missouri, including the following areas, Boone, Missouri, Callaway, Missouri, Cole, Missouri, Crawford, Missouri, Franklin, Missouri, Gasconade, Missouri, Jefferson, Missouri, Lincoln, Missouri, Monetaw, Missouri, Montgomery, Missouri, Osage, Missouri, St. Charles, Missouri, St. Louis City, Missouri, St. Louis, Missouri, Warren, Missouri, and Washington, Missouri. From Thursday afternoon through Friday morning, excessive runoff may result in flooding of rivers, creeks, streams, and other low-lying and flood-prone locations. Multiple waves of thunderstorms capable of heavy rainfall. Some locations that may experience flooding include St. Louis, Columbia, O'Fallon, St. Charles, St. Peters, Florissant, Chesterfield, Belleville, Jefferson City, Wildwood, University City, Bowen, Granite City, Wentzville, Alton, Kirkwood, Maryland Heights, East St. Louis, and Hazelwood. The current time is 11:20 p.m. Central Daylight Time. 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This program originates from the National Weather Service Forecast Office in St. Louis, Missouri, and serves parts of East Central Missouri and Southwest Illinois, including the St. Louis metro area and surrounding counties. Flood watch in effect from Thursday afternoon through Friday morning. Tonight, mostly cloudy this evening, then becoming partly cloudy. A chance of thunderstorms this evening. A chance of showers. Lows in the upper 60s. South winds around 5 miles per hour this evening, becoming light and variable. Chance of rain 30%. Thursday, partly sunny with a chance of showers. A chance of thunderstorms. Some thunderstorms may produce heavy rainfall in the afternoon. Highs in the mid-80s. Southwest winds around 5 miles per hour. Chance of rain 50%. Thursday night, thunderstorms likely. Showers likely in the evening, then showers after midnight. Some thunderstorms may produce heavy rainfall. Locally heavy rainfall possible after midnight. Lows in the upper 60s. Southeast winds around 5 miles per hour. Chance of rain 90%.
Friday, showers with a chance of thunderstorms. Highs in the lower 80s. South winds 5 to 10 miles per hour, becoming southwest in the afternoon. Chance of rain 90%. Friday night, showers likely with a chance of thunderstorms. Lows in the upper 60s. Southwest winds around 5 miles per hour. Chance of rain 70%. Saturday, mostly cloudy in the morning, then becoming partly sunny. A chance of showers and thunderstorms. Highs in the upper 80s. Chance of rain 50%. Saturday night, partly cloudy with a slight chance of showers and thunderstorms in the evening, then mostly clear after midnight. Lows in the lower 70s. Chance of rain 20%. Sunday through Wednesday, mostly clear. Hot. Highs in the upper 90s. Lows in the mid 70s. Heat index values up to 110. At 11 p.m. at Lambert Field in St. Louis, it was partly cloudy with a temperature of 76 degrees. The dew point was 70, giving us a relative humidity of 82%. The wind was southwest at 7 miles an hour, and the pressure was 29.99 inches and rising. Elsewhere in the metro area, in Chesterfield, it was clear and the temperature was 73. In Cahokia, it was clear and 72 degrees. In St. Charles, it was clear and 71. Across the region, it was clear in Columbia, Missouri, with a temperature of 73. In Quincy, it was partly cloudy and 71 degrees. In Kansas City, it was partly cloudy and the temperature was 77. It was clear in Springfield, Missouri, with a temperature of 68. In Rolla, it was clear and the temperature was 69. In Farmington, it was 69 degrees. It was mostly cloudy in Cape Girardeau, with 73 degrees. It was clear in Springfield, Illinois, with a temperature of 68. Once again in St. Louis, it was partly cloudy. The temperature was 76 degrees and the wind was southwest at 7 miles an hour. This is a special weather statement for the following counties in Missouri, Franklin, Jefferson, Lincoln, St. Charles, St. Louis City, St. Louis, and Warren, and the following counties in Illinois, Madison, Monroe, and St. Clair. Flash flooding caused by excessive rainfall is possible. For portions of Illinois, including the following areas, Bond, Illinois, Calhoun, Illinois, Clinton, Illinois, Fayette, Illinois, Greene, Illinois, Jersey, Illinois, McCoupin, Illinois, Madison, Illinois, Marion, Illinois, Monroe, Illinois, Montgomery, Illinois, St. Clair, Illinois, and Washington, Illinois, and Missouri, including the following areas, Boone, Missouri, Callaway, Missouri, Cole, Missouri, Crawford, Missouri, Franklin, Missouri, Gasconade, Missouri, Jefferson, Missouri, Lincoln, Missouri, Montauk, Missouri, Montgomery, Missouri, Osage, Missouri, St. Charles, Missouri, St. Louis City, Missouri, St. Louis, Missouri, Warren, Missouri, and Washington, Missouri. From Thursday afternoon through Friday morning, excessive runoff may result in flooding of rivers, creeks, streams, and other low-lying and flood-prone locations. Multiple waves of thunderstorms capable of heavy rainfall. Some locations that may experience flooding include St. Louis, Columbia, O'Fallon, St. Charles, St. Peter's, Florissant, Chesterfield, Belleville, Jefferson City, Wildwood, University City, Bowen, Granite City, Woodsville, Alton, Kirkwood, Maryland Heights, East St. Louis, and Hazelwood. The current time is 11:26 p.m. Central Daylight Time. This is NOAA, Weather Radio KDO 89 St. Louis, Missouri, broadcasting on 162.550 MHz. This program originates from the National Weather Service Forecast Office in St. Louis, Missouri, and serves parts of East Central Missouri and Southwest Illinois, including the St. Louis metro area and surrounding counties. Flood watch in effect from Thursday afternoon through Friday morning. Tonight, mostly cloudy this evening, then becoming partly cloudy. A chance of thunderstorms this evening. A chance of showers. Lows in the upper 60s. South winds around 5 miles per hour this evening.
becoming light and variable. Chance of rain 30%. Thursday, partly sunny with a chance of showers. A chance of thunderstorms. Some thunderstorms may produce heavy rainfall in the afternoon. Highs in the mid-80s. Southwest winds around 5 miles per hour. Chance of rain 50%. Thursday night, thunderstorms likely. Showers likely in the evening, then showers after midnight. Some thunderstorms may produce heavy rainfall. Locally heavy rainfall possible after midnight. Lows in the upper 60s. Southeast winds around 5 miles per hour. Chance of rain 90%. Friday, showers with a chance of thunderstorms. Highs in the lower 80s. South winds 5 to 10 miles per hour, becoming southwest in the afternoon. Chance of rain 90%. Friday night, showers likely with a chance of thunderstorms. Lows in the upper 60s. Southwest winds around 5 miles per hour. Chance of rain 70%. Saturday, mostly cloudy in the morning, then becoming partly sunny. A chance of showers and thunderstorms. Highs in the upper 80s. Chance of rain 50%. Saturday night, partly cloudy with a slight chance of showers and thunderstorms in the evening, then mostly clear after midnight. Lows in the lower 70s. Chance of rain 20%. Sunday through Wednesday, mostly clear. Hot. Highs in the upper 90s. Lows in the mid-70s. Heat index values up to 110. At 11 p.m. at Lambert Field in St. Louis, it was partly cloudy with a temperature of 76 degrees. The dew point was 70, giving us a relative humidity of 82%. The wind was southwest at 7 miles an hour, and the pressure was 29.99 inches and rising. Elsewhere in the metro area, in Chesterfield, it was clear and the temperature was 73. In Cahokia, it was clear and 72 degrees. In St. Charles, it was clear and 71. Across the region, it was clear in Columbia, Missouri, with a temperature of 73. In Quincy, it was partly cloudy and 71 degrees. In Kansas City, it was partly cloudy and the temperature was 77. It was clear in Springfield, Missouri, with a temperature of 68. In Rolla, it was clear and the temperature was 69. In Farmington, it was 69 degrees. It was mostly cloudy in Cape Girardeau, with 73 degrees. It was clear in Springfield, Illinois, with a temperature of 68. Once again in St. Louis, it was partly cloudy. The temperature was 76 degrees and the wind was southwest at 7 miles an hour. This is a special weather statement for the following counties in Missouri: Franklin, Jefferson, Lincoln, St. Charles, St. Louis City, St. Louis, and Warren, and the following counties in Illinois: Madison, Monroe, and St. Clair. Flash flooding caused by excessive rainfall is possible. For portions of Illinois, including the following areas: Bonn, Illinois, Calhoun, Illinois, Clinton, Illinois, Fayette, Illinois, Green, Illinois, Jersey, Illinois, McCoupin, Illinois, Madison, Illinois, Marion, Illinois, Monroe, Illinois, Montgomery, Illinois, St. Clair, Illinois, and Washington, Illinois, and Missouri, including the following areas: Boone, Missouri, Callaway, Missouri, Cole, Missouri, Crawford, Missouri, Franklin, Missouri, Gasconade, Missouri, Jefferson, Missouri, Lincoln, Missouri, Montauk, Missouri, Montgomery, Missouri, Osage, Missouri, St. Charles, Missouri, St. Louis City, Missouri, St. Louis, Missouri, Warren, Missouri, and Washington, Missouri. From Thursday afternoon through Friday morning, excessive runoff may result in flooding of rivers, creeks, streams, and other low-lying and flood-prone locations. Multiple waves of thunderstorms capable of heavy rainfall. Some locations that may experience flooding include St. Louis, Columbia, O'Fallon, St. Charles, St. Peter's, Florissant, Chesterfield, Belleville, Jefferson City, Wildwood, University City, Bowen, Granite City, Woodsville, Alton, Kirkwood, Maryland Heights, East St. Louis, and Hazelwood. The current time is 11:31.
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This program originates from the National Weather Service Forecast Office in St. Louis, Missouri, and serves parts of East Central Missouri and Southwest Illinois, including the St. Louis metro area and surrounding counties. Flood watch in effect from Thursday afternoon through Friday morning. Tonight, mostly cloudy this evening, then becoming partly cloudy. A chance of thunderstorms this evening. A chance of showers. Lows in the upper 60s. South winds around 5 miles per hour this evening, becoming light and variable. Chance of rain 30%. Thursday, partly sunny with a chance of showers. A chance of thunderstorms. Some thunderstorms may produce heavy rainfall in the afternoon. Highs in the mid-80s. Southwest winds around 5 miles per hour. Chance of rain 50%. Thursday night, thunderstorms likely. Showers likely in the evening, then showers after midnight. Some thunderstorms may produce heavy rainfall. Locally heavy rainfall possible after midnight. Lows in the upper 60s. Southeast winds around 5 miles per hour. Chance of rain 90%. Friday, showers with a chance of thunderstorms. Highs in the lower 80s. South winds 5 to 10 miles per hour, becoming southwest in the afternoon. Chance of rain 90%. Friday night, showers likely with a chance of thunderstorms. Lows in the upper 60s. Southwest winds around 5 miles per hour. Chance of rain 70%. Saturday, mostly cloudy in the morning, then becoming partly sunny. A chance of showers and thunderstorms. Highs in the upper 80s. Chance of rain 50%. Saturday night, partly cloudy with a slight chance of showers and thunderstorms in the evening, then mostly clear after midnight. Lows in the lower 70s. Chance of rain 20%. Sunday through Wednesday, mostly clear. Hot. Highs in the upper 90s. Lows in the mid-70s. Heat index values up to 110. At 11 p.m. at Lambert Field in St. Louis, it was partly cloudy with a temperature of 76 degrees. The dew point was 70, giving us a relative humidity of 82%. The wind was southwest at 7 miles an hour, and the pressure was 29.99 inches and rising. Elsewhere in the metro area, in Chesterfield, it was clear and the temperature was 73. In Cahokia, it was clear and 72 degrees. In St. Charles, it was clear and 71. Across the region, it was clear in Columbia, Missouri, with a temperature of 73. In Quincy, it was partly cloudy and 71 degrees. In Kansas City, it was partly cloudy and the temperature was 77. It was clear in Springfield, Missouri, with a temperature of 68. In Rolla, it was clear and the temperature was 69. In Farmington, it was 69 degrees. It was mostly cloudy in Cape Girardeau, with 73 degrees. It was clear in Springfield, Illinois, with a temperature of 68. Once again in St. Louis, it was partly cloudy. The temperature was 76 degrees and the wind was southwest at 7 miles an hour. This is a special weather statement for the following counties in Missouri, Franklin, Jefferson, Lincoln, St. Charles, St. Louis City, St. Louis and Warren, and the following counties in Illinois, Madison, Monroe and St. Clair. Flash flooding caused by excessive rainfall is possible. For portions of Illinois, including the following areas, Bond, Illinois, Calhoun, Illinois, Clinton, Illinois, Fayette, Illinois, Greene, Illinois, Jersey, Illinois, Macoupin, Illinois, Madison, Illinois, Marion, Illinois, Monroe, Illinois, Montgomery, Illinois, St. Clair, Illinois, and Washington, Illinois, and Missouri, including the following areas, Boone, Missouri, Callaway, Missouri, Cole, Missouri, Crawford, Missouri, Franklin, Missouri, Gasconade, Missouri, Jefferson, Missouri, Lincoln, Missouri, Montauk, Missouri, Montgomery, Missouri, Osage, Missouri, St. Charles, Missouri.
St. Louis City, Missouri, St. Louis, Missouri, Warren, Missouri, and Washington, Missouri. From Thursday afternoon through Friday morning, excessive runoff may result in flooding of rivers, creeks, streams, and other low-lying and flood-prone locations. Multiple waves of thunderstorms capable of heavy rainfall. Some locations that may experience flooding include St. Louis, Columbia, O'Fallon, St. Charles, St. Peter's, Florissant, Chesterfield, Belleville, Jefferson City, Wildwood, University City, Bowen, Granite City, Woodsville, Alton, Kirkwood, Maryland Heights, East St. Louis, and Hazelwood. The current time is 11:37 p.m. Central Daylight Time. 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This program originates from the National Weather Service Forecast Office in St. Louis, Missouri, and serves parts of East Central Missouri and Southwest Illinois, including the St. Louis metro area and surrounding counties. Flood watch in effect from Thursday afternoon through Friday morning. Tonight, mostly cloudy this evening, then becoming partly cloudy. A chance of thunderstorms this evening. A chance of showers. Lows in the upper 60s. South winds around 5 miles per hour this evening, becoming light and variable. Chance of rain 30%. Thursday, partly sunny with a chance of showers. A chance of thunderstorms. Some thunderstorms may produce heavy rainfall in the afternoon. Highs in the mid-80s. Southwest winds around 5 miles per hour. Chance of rain 50%. Thursday night, thunderstorms likely. Showers likely in the evening, then showers after midnight. Some thunderstorms may produce heavy rainfall. Locally heavy rainfall possible after midnight. Lows in the upper 60s. Southeast winds around 5 miles per hour. Chance of rain 90%. Friday, showers with a chance of thunderstorms. Highs in the lower 80s. South winds 5 to 10 miles per hour, becoming southwest in the afternoon. Chance of rain 90%. Friday night, showers likely with a chance of thunderstorms. Lows in the upper 60s. Southwest winds around 5 miles per hour. Chance of rain 70%. Saturday, mostly cloudy in the morning, then becoming partly sunny. A chance of showers and thunderstorms. Highs in the upper 80s. Chance of rain 50%. Saturday night, partly cloudy with a slight chance of showers and thunderstorms in the evening, then mostly clear after midnight. Lows in the lower 70s. Chance of rain 20%. Sunday through Wednesday, mostly clear. Hot. Highs in the upper 90s. Lows in the mid-70s. Heat index values up to 110. At 11 p.m. at Lambert Field in St. Louis, it was partly cloudy with a temperature of 76 degrees. The dew point was 70, giving us a relative humidity of 82%. The wind was southwest at 7 miles an hour, and the pressure was 29.99 inches and rising. Elsewhere in the metro area, in Chesterfield, it was clear and the temperature was 73. In Cahokia, it was clear and 72 degrees. In St. Charles, it was clear and 71. Across the region, it was clear in Columbia, Missouri, with a temperature of 73. In Quincy, it was partly cloudy and 71 degrees. In Kansas City, it was partly cloudy and the temperature was 77. It was clear in Springfield, Missouri, with a temperature of 68. In Rolla, it was clear and the temperature was 69. In Farmington, it was 69 degrees. It was mostly cloudy in Cape Girardeau, with 73 degrees. It was clear in Springfield, Illinois, with a temperature of 68. Once again in St. Louis, it was partly cloudy. The temperature was 76 degrees and the wind was southwest at 7 miles an hour. This is a special weather statement for the following counties in Missouri, Franklin, Jefferson, Lincoln, St. Charles, St. Louis City, St. Louis, and Warren, and the following
counties in Illinois, Madison, Monroe, and St. Clair. Flash flooding caused by excessive rainfall is possible. For portions of Illinois, including the following areas: Bonn, Illinois, Calhoun, Illinois, Clinton, Illinois, Fayette, Illinois, Greene, Illinois, Jersey, Illinois, Macoupin, Illinois, Madison, Illinois, Marion, Illinois, Monroe, Illinois, Montgomery, Illinois, St. Clair, Illinois, and Washington, Illinois, and Missouri, including the following areas: Boone, Missouri, Callaway, Missouri, Cole, Missouri, Crawford, Missouri, Franklin, Missouri, Gasconade, Missouri, Jefferson, Missouri, Lincoln, Missouri, Montauk, Missouri, Montgomery, Missouri, Osage, Missouri, St. Charles, Missouri, St. Louis City, Missouri, St. Louis, Missouri, Warren, Missouri, and Washington, Missouri. From Thursday afternoon through Friday morning, excessive runoff may result in flooding of rivers, creeks, streams, and other low-lying and flood-prone locations. Multiple waves of thunderstorms capable of heavy rainfall. Some locations that may experience flooding include St. Louis, Columbia, O'Fallon, St. Charles, St. Peter's, Florissant, Chesterfield, Belleville, Jefferson City, Wildwood, University City, Bowen, Granite City, Woodsville, Alton, Kirkwood, Maryland Heights, East St. Louis, and Hazelwood. The current time is 11:43 p.m. Central Daylight Time. 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This program originates from the National Weather Service Forecast Office in St. Louis, Missouri, and serves parts of East Central Missouri and Southwest Illinois, including the St. Louis metro area and surrounding counties. Flood watch in effect from Thursday afternoon through Friday morning. Tonight, mostly cloudy this evening, then becoming partly cloudy. A chance of thunderstorms this evening. A chance of showers. Lows in the upper 60s. South winds around 5 miles per hour this evening, becoming light and variable. Chance of rain 30%. Thursday, partly sunny with a chance of showers. A chance of thunderstorms. Some thunderstorms may produce heavy rainfall in the afternoon. Highs in the mid-80s. Southwest winds around 5 miles per hour. Chance of rain 50%. Thursday night, thunderstorms likely. Showers likely in the evening, then showers after midnight. Some thunderstorms may produce heavy rainfall. Locally heavy rainfall possible after midnight. Lows in the upper 60s. Southeast winds around 5 miles per hour. Chance of rain 90%. Friday, showers with a chance of thunderstorms. Highs in the lower 80s. South winds 5 to 10 miles per hour, becoming southwest in the afternoon. Chance of rain 90%. Friday night, showers likely with a chance of thunderstorms. Lows in the upper 60s. Southwest winds around 5 miles per hour. Chance of rain 70%. Saturday, mostly cloudy in the morning, then becoming partly sunny. A chance of showers and thunderstorms. Highs in the upper 80s. Chance of rain 50%. Saturday night, partly cloudy with a slight chance of showers and thunderstorms in the evening, then mostly clear after midnight. Lows in the lower 70s. Chance of rain 20%. Sunday through Wednesday, mostly clear. Hot. Highs in the upper 90s. Lows in the mid-70s. Heat index values up to 110. At 11 p.m. at Lambert Field in St. Louis, it was partly cloudy with a temperature of 76 degrees. The dew point was 70, giving us a relative humidity of 82%. The wind was southwest at 7 miles an hour, and the pressure was 29.99 inches and rising. Elsewhere in the metro area, in Chesterfield, it was clear and the temperature was 73. In Cahokia, it was clear and 72 degrees. In St. Charles, it was clear and 71. Across the region, it was clear in Columbia, Missouri, with a temperature of 73. In Quincy, it was partly cloudy and 71 degrees. In Kansas City, it was partly
partly cloudy and the temperature was 77. It was clear in Springfield, Missouri, with a temperature of 68. In Rolla, it was clear and the temperature was 69. In Farmington, it was 69 degrees. It was mostly cloudy in Cape Girardeau, with 73 degrees. It was clear in Springfield, Illinois, with a temperature of 68. Once again in St. Louis, it was partly cloudy. The temperature was 76 degrees and the wind was southwest at 7 miles an hour. This is a special weather statement for the following counties in Missouri: Franklin, Jefferson, Lincoln, St. Charles, St. Louis City, St. Louis, and Warren, and the following counties in Illinois: Madison, Monroe, and St. Clair. Flash flooding caused by excessive rainfall is possible. For portions of Illinois, including the following areas: Bond, Illinois, Calhoun, Illinois, Clinton, Illinois, Fayette, Illinois, Green, Illinois, Jersey, Illinois, McCoupin, Illinois, Madison, Illinois, Marion, Illinois, Monroe, Illinois, Montgomery, Illinois, St. Clair, Illinois, and Washington, Illinois, and Missouri, including the following areas: Boone, Missouri, Callaway, Missouri, Cole, Missouri, Crawford, Missouri, Franklin, Missouri, Gasconade, Missouri, Jefferson, Missouri, Lincoln, Missouri, Montauk, Missouri, Montgomery, Missouri, Osage, Missouri, St. Charles, Missouri, St. Louis City, Missouri, St. Louis, Missouri, Warren, Missouri, and Washington, Missouri. From Thursday afternoon through Friday morning, excessive runoff may result in flooding of rivers, creeks, streams, and other low-lying and flood-prone locations. Multiple waves of thunderstorms capable of heavy rainfall. Some locations that may experience flooding include St. Louis, Columbia, O'Fallon, St. Charles, St. Peter's, Florissant, Chesterfield, Belleville, Jefferson City, Wildwood, University City, Bowen, Granite City, Woodsville, Alton, Kirkwood, Maryland Heights, East St. Louis, and Hazelwood. The current time is 11:49 p.m. Central Daylight Time. 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This program originates from the National Weather Service Forecast Office in St. Louis, Missouri, and serves parts of East Central Missouri and Southwest Illinois, including the St. Louis metro area and surrounding counties. Flood watch in effect from Thursday afternoon through Friday morning. Tonight, mostly cloudy this evening, then becoming partly cloudy. A chance of thunderstorms this evening. A chance of showers. Lows in the upper 60s. South winds around 5 miles per hour this evening, becoming light and variable. Chance of rain 30%. Thursday, partly sunny with a chance of showers. A chance of thunderstorms. Some thunderstorms may produce heavy rainfall in the afternoon. Highs in the mid-80s. Southwest winds around 5 miles per hour. Chance of rain 50%. Thursday night, thunderstorms likely. Showers likely in the evening, then showers after midnight. Some thunderstorms may produce heavy rainfall. Locally heavy rainfall possible after midnight. Lows in the upper 60s. Southeast winds around 5 miles per hour. Chance of rain 90%. Friday, showers with a chance of thunderstorms. Highs in the lower 80s. South winds 5 to 10 miles per hour, becoming southwest in the afternoon. Chance of rain 90%. Friday night, showers likely with a chance of thunderstorms. Lows in the upper 60s. Southwest winds around 5 miles per hour. Chance of rain 70%. Saturday, mostly cloudy in the morning, then becoming partly sunny. A chance of showers and thunderstorms. Highs in the upper 80s. Chance of rain 50%. Saturday night, partly cloudy with a slight chance of showers and thunderstorms in the evening, then mostly clear after midnight. Lows in the lower 70s. Chance of rain 20%. Sunday through Wednesday, mostly clear. Hot. Highs in the upper 90s. Lows in the mid 70s. Heat index values up to 110.
at 11 p.m. at Lambert Field in St. Louis. It was partly cloudy with a temperature of 76 degrees. The dew point was 70, giving us a relative humidity of 82%. The wind was southwest at 7 miles an hour, and the pressure was 29.99 inches and rising. Elsewhere in the metro area, in Chesterfield, it was clear and the temperature was 73. In Cahokia, it was clear and 72 degrees. In St. Charles, it was clear and 71. Across the region, it was clear in Columbia, Missouri, with a temperature of 73. In Quincy, it was partly cloudy and 71 degrees. In Kansas City, it was partly cloudy and the temperature was 77. It was clear in Springfield, Missouri, with a temperature of 68. In Rolla, it was clear and the temperature was 69. In Farmington, it was 69 degrees. It was mostly cloudy in Cape Girardeau, with 73 degrees. It was clear in Springfield, Illinois, with a temperature of 68. Once again in St. Louis, it was partly cloudy. The temperature was 76 degrees and the wind was southwest at 7 miles an hour. This is a special weather statement for the following counties in Missouri, Franklin, Jefferson, Lincoln, St. Charles, St. Louis City, St. Louis and Warren, and the following counties in Illinois, Madison, Monroe and St. Clair. Flash flooding caused by excessive rainfall is possible. For portions of Illinois, including the following areas, Bond, Illinois, Calhoun, Illinois, Clinton, Illinois, Fayette, Illinois, Greene, Illinois, Jersey, Illinois, McCoupin, Illinois, Madison, Illinois, Marion, Illinois, Monroe, Illinois, Montgomery, Illinois, St. Clair, Illinois, and Washington, Illinois, and Missouri, including the following areas, Boone, Missouri, Callaway, Missouri, Cole, Missouri, Crawford, Missouri, Franklin, Missouri, Gasconade, Missouri, Jefferson, Missouri, Lincoln, Missouri, Monotau, Missouri, Montgomery, Missouri, Osage, Missouri, St. Charles, Missouri, St. Louis City, Missouri, St. Louis, Missouri, Warren, Missouri, and Washington, Missouri. From Thursday afternoon through Friday morning, excessive runoff may result in flooding of rivers, creeks, streams, and other low-lying and flood-prone locations. Multiple waves of thunderstorms capable of heavy rainfall. Some locations that may experience flooding include St. Louis, Columbia, O'Fallon, St. Charles, St. Peters, Florissant, Chesterfield, Belleville, Jefferson City, Wildwood, University City, Bowen, Granite City, Wentzville, Alton, Kirkwood, Maryland Heights, East St. Louis, and Hazelwood. The current time is 11:54 p.m. Central Daylight Time. 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This program originates from the National Weather Service Forecast Office in St. Louis, Missouri, and serves parts of East Central Missouri and Southwest Illinois, including the St. Louis metro area and surrounding counties. Flood watch in effect from Thursday afternoon through Friday morning. Tonight, mostly cloudy this evening, then becoming partly cloudy. A chance of thunderstorms this evening. A chance of showers. Lows in the upper 60s. South winds around 5 miles per hour this evening, becoming light and variable. Chance of rain 30%. Thursday, partly sunny with a chance of showers. A chance of thunderstorms. Some thunderstorms may produce heavy rainfall in the afternoon. Highs in the mid-80s. Southwest winds around 5 miles per hour. Chance of rain 50%. Thursday night, thunderstorms likely. Showers likely in the evening, then showers after midnight. Some thunderstorms may produce heavy rainfall. Locally heavy rainfall possible after midnight. Lows in the upper 60s. Southeast winds around 5 miles per hour. Chance of rain 90%. Friday, showers with a chance of thunderstorms. Highs in the lower 80s. South winds 5 to 10 miles per hour, becoming southwest in the afternoon. Chance of rain 90%. Friday night, showers likely with a chance of thunderstorms. Low
lows in the upper 60s. Southwest winds around 5 miles per hour. Chance of rain 70%. Saturday, mostly cloudy in the morning, then becoming partly sunny. A chance of showers and thunderstorms. Highs in the upper 80s. Chance of rain 50%. Saturday night, partly cloudy with a slight chance of showers and thunderstorms in the evening, then mostly clear after midnight. Lows in the lower 70s. Chance of rain 20%. Sunday through Wednesday, mostly clear. Hot. Highs in the upper 90s. Lows in the mid 70s. Heat index values up to 110. At 11 p.m. at Lambert Field in St. Louis, it was partly cloudy with a temperature of 76 degrees. The dew point was 70, giving us a relative humidity of 82%. The wind was southwest at 7 miles an hour, and the pressure was 29.99 inches and rising. Elsewhere in the metro area, in Chesterfield, it was clear and the temperature was 73. In Cahokia, it was clear and 72 degrees. In St. Charles, it was clear and 71. Across the region, it was clear in Columbia, Missouri, with a temperature of 73. In Quincy, it was partly cloudy and 71 degrees. In Kansas City, it was partly cloudy and the temperature was 77. It was clear in Springfield, Missouri, with a temperature of 68. In Rolla, it was clear and the temperature was 69. In Farmington, it was 69 degrees. It was mostly cloudy in Cape Girardeau, with 73 degrees. It was clear in Springfield, Illinois, with a temperature of 68. Once again in St. Louis, it was partly cloudy. The temperature was 76 degrees and the wind was southwest at 7 miles an hour. This is a special weather statement for the following counties in Missouri, Franklin, Jefferson, Lincoln, St. Charles, St. Louis City, St. Louis, and Warren, and the following counties in Illinois, Madison, Monroe, and St. Clair. Flash flooding caused by excessive rainfall is possible. For portions of Illinois, including the following areas, Bonn, Illinois, Calhoun, Illinois, Clinton, Illinois, Fayette, Illinois, Green, Illinois, Jersey, Illinois, McCoupin, Illinois, Madison, Illinois, Marion, Illinois, Monroe, Illinois, Montgomery, Illinois, St. Clair, Illinois, and Washington, Illinois, and Missouri, including the following areas, Boone, Missouri, Callaway, Missouri, Cole, Missouri, Crawford, Missouri, Franklin, Missouri, Gasconade, Missouri, Jefferson, Missouri, Lincoln, Missouri, Montauk, Missouri, Montgomery, Missouri, Osage, Missouri, St. Charles, Missouri, St. Louis City, Missouri, St. Louis, Missouri, Warren, Missouri, and Washington, Missouri. From Thursday afternoon through Friday morning, excessive runoff may result in flooding of rivers, creeks, streams, and other low-lying and flood-prone locations. Multiple waves of thunderstorms capable of heavy rainfall. Some locations that may experience flooding include St. Louis, Columbia, O'Fallon, St. Charles, St. Peter's, Florissant, Chesterfield, Belleville, Jefferson City, Wildwood, University City, Bowen, Granite City, Woodsville, Alton, Kirkwood, Maryland Heights, East St. Louis, and Hazelwood. The current time is 12 a.m. Central Daylight Time. This is NOAA, Weather Radio KDO 89 St. Louis, Missouri, broadcasting on 162.550 MHz. This program originates from the National Weather Service Forecast Office in St. Louis, Missouri, and serves parts of East Central Missouri and Southwest Illinois, including the St. Louis metro area and surrounding counties. Flood watch in effect from Thursday afternoon through Friday morning. Tonight, mostly cloudy this evening, then becoming partly cloudy. A chance of thunderstorms this evening. A chance of showers. Lows in the upper 60s. South winds around 5 miles per hour this evening, becoming light and variable. Chance of rain 30%. Thursday, partly sunny with a chance of showers. A chance of thunderstorms. Some thunderstorms may produce heavy rainfall in the afternoon. Highs in the mid-80s. Southwest winds around 5 miles per hour.
chance of rain 50%. Thursday night, thunderstorms likely. Showers likely in the evening, then showers after midnight. Some thunderstorms may produce heavy rainfall. Locally heavy rainfall possible after midnight. Lows in the upper 60s. Southeast winds around 5 miles per hour. Chance of rain 90%. Friday, showers with a chance of thunderstorms. Highs in the lower 80s. South winds 5 to 10 miles per hour, becoming southwest in the afternoon. Chance of rain 90%. Friday night, showers likely with a chance of thunderstorms. Lows in the upper 60s. Southwest winds around 5 miles per hour. Chance of rain 70%. Saturday, mostly cloudy in the morning, then becoming partly sunny. A chance of showers and thunderstorms. Highs in the upper 80s, miles per hour. Chance of rain 50%.

The afternoon. Chance of rain 90%. Friday night, showers likely with a chance of thunderstorms. Lows in the upper 60s. Southwest winds around 5 miles per hour. Chance of rain 70%. Saturday, mostly cloudy in the morning, then becoming partly sunny. A chance of showers and thunderstorms. Highs in the upper 80s. Chance of rain 50%. Saturday night, partly cloudy with a slight chance of showers and thunderstorms in the evening, then mostly clear after midnight. Lows in the lower 70s. Chance of rain 20%. Sunday through Wednesday, mostly clear. Hot. Highs in the upper 90s. Lows in the mid 70s. Heat index values up to 110. At 11 p.m. at Lambert Field in St. Louis, it was partly cloudy with a temperature of 76 degrees. The dew point was 70, giving us a relative humidity of 82%. The wind was southwest at 7 miles an hour, and the pressure was 29.99 inches and rising. Elsewhere in the metro area, in Chesterfield, it was clear and the temperature was 73. In Cahokia, it was clear and 72 degrees. In St. Charles, it was clear and 71. Across the region, it was clear in Columbia, Missouri, with a temperature of 73. In Quincy, it was partly cloudy and 71 degrees. In Kansas City, it was partly cloudy and the temperature was 77. It was clear in Springfield, Missouri, with a temperature of 68. In Rolla, it was clear and the temperature was 69. In Farmington, it was 69 degrees. It was mostly cloudy in Cape Girardeau, with 73 degrees. It was clear in Springfield, Illinois, with a temperature of 68. Once again in St. Louis, it was partly cloudy. The temperature was 76 degrees and the wind was southwest at 7 miles an hour. This is a special weather statement for the following counties in Missouri, Franklin, Jefferson, Lincoln, St. Charles, St. Louis City, St. Louis, and Warren, and the following counties in Illinois, Madison, Monroe, and St. Clair. Flash flooding caused by excessive rainfall is possible. For portions of Illinois, including the following areas: Bond, Illinois, Calhoun, Illinois, Clinton, Illinois, Fayette, Illinois, Green, Illinois, Jersey, Illinois, McCoupin, Illinois, Madison, Illinois, Marion, Illinois, Monroe, Illinois, Montgomery, Illinois, St. Clair, Illinois, and Washington, Illinois, and Missouri, including the following areas: Boone, Missouri, Callaway, Missouri, Cole, Missouri, Crawford, Missouri, Franklin, Missouri, Gasconade, Missouri, Jefferson, Missouri, Lincoln, Missouri, Montauk, Missouri, Montgomery, Missouri, Osage, Missouri, St. Charles, Missouri, St. Louis City, Missouri, St. Louis, Missouri, Warren, Missouri, and Washington, Missouri. From Thursday afternoon through Friday morning, excessive runoff may result in flooding of rivers, creeks, streams, and other low-lying and flood-prone locations. Multiple waves of thunderstorms capable of heavy rainfall. Some locations that may experience flooding include St. Louis, Columbia, O'Fallon, St. Charles, St. Peter's, Florissant, Chesterfield, Belleville, Jefferson City, Wildwood, University City, Bowen, Granite City, Wentzville, Alton, Kirkwood, Maryland Heights, East St. Louis, and Hazelwood. The current time is 12:06 a.m. Central Daylight Time. 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This program originates from the National Weather Service Forecast Office in St. Louis, Missouri, and serves parts of East Central Missouri and Southwest Illinois, including the St. Louis metro area and surrounding counties. Flood watch in effect from Thursday afternoon through Friday morning. Tonight, mostly cloudy this evening, then becoming partly cloudy. A chance of thunderstorms this evening. A chance of showers. Lows in the upper 60s. South winds around 5 miles per hour this evening, becoming light and variable. Chance of rain 30%. Thursday, partly sunny with a chance of showers. A chance of thunderstorms.

and thunderstorms may produce heavy rainfall in the afternoon. Highs in the mid-80s. Southwest winds around 5 miles per hour. Chance of rain 50%. Thursday night, thunderstorms likely. Showers likely in the evening, then showers after midnight. Some thunderstorms may produce heavy rainfall. Locally heavy rainfall possible after midnight. Lows in the upper 60s. Southeast winds around 5 miles per hour. Chance of rain 90%. Friday, showers with a chance of thunderstorms. Highs in the lower 80s. South winds 5 to 10 miles per hour, becoming southwest in the afternoon. Chance of rain 90%. Friday night, showers likely with a chance of thunderstorms. Lows in the upper 60s. Southwest winds around 5 miles per hour. Chance of rain 70%. Saturday, mostly cloudy in the morning, then becoming partly sunny. A chance of showers and thunderstorms. Highs in the upper 80s. Chance of rain 50%. Saturday night, partly cloudy with a slight chance of showers and thunderstorms in the evening, then mostly clear after midnight. Lows in the lower 70s. Chance of rain 20%. Sunday through Wednesday, mostly clear. Hot. Highs in the upper 90s. Lows in the mid-70s. Heat index values up to 110. At 11 p.m. at Lambert Field in St. Louis, it was partly cloudy with a temperature of 76 degrees. The dew point was 70, giving us a relative humidity of 82%. The wind was southwest at 7 miles an hour, and the pressure was 29.99 inches and rising. Elsewhere in the metro area, in Chesterfield, it was clear and the temperature was 73. In Cahokia, it was clear and 72 degrees. In St. Charles, it was clear and 71. Across the region, it was clear in Columbia, Missouri, with a temperature of 73. In Quincy, it was partly cloudy and 71 degrees. In Kansas City, it was partly cloudy and the temperature was 77. It was clear in Springfield, Missouri, with a temperature of 68. In Rolla, it was clear and the temperature was 69. In Farmington, it was 69 degrees. It was mostly cloudy in Cape Girardeau, with 73 degrees. It was clear in Springfield, Illinois, with a temperature of 68. Once again in St. Louis, it was partly cloudy. The temperature was 76 degrees and the wind was southwest at 7 miles an hour. At midnight at Lambert Field in St. Louis, it was partly cloudy with a temperature of 74 degrees. The dew point was 70, giving us a relative humidity of 87%. The wind was southwest at 8 miles an hour, and the pressure was 29.98 inches and falling. Elsewhere in the metro area, in Chesterfield, it was clear and the temperature was 71. In Cahokia, it was clear and 72 degrees. In St. Charles, it was clear and 70. Across the region, it was clear in Columbia, Missouri, with a temperature of 71. In Quincy, it was partly cloudy and 71 degrees. In Kansas City, it was mostly cloudy and the temperature was 76. It was clear in Springfield, Missouri, with a temperature of 68. In Rolla, it was clear and the temperature was 68. In Farmington, it was 69 degrees. It was clear in Cape Girardeau, with 73 degrees. It was partly cloudy in Springfield, Illinois, with a temperature of 68. Once again in St. Louis, it was partly cloudy. The temperature was 74 degrees and the wind was southwest at 8 miles an hour. This is a special weather statement for the following counties in Missouri, Franklin, Jefferson, Lincoln, St. Charles, St. Louis City, St. Louis, and Warren, and the following counties in Illinois, Madison, Monroe, and St. Clair. Flash flooding caused by excessive rainfall is possible. For portions of Illinois, including the following areas, Bond, Illinois, Calhoun, Illinois, Clinton, Illinois, Fayette, Illinois, Green, Illinois, Jersey, Illinois, Macoupin, Illinois, Madison, Illinois, Marion, Illinois, Monroe, Illinois,
Montgomery, Illinois, St. Clair, Illinois, and Washington, Illinois, and Missouri, including the following areas: Boone, Missouri, Callaway, Missouri, Cole, Missouri, Crawford, Missouri, Franklin, Missouri, Gasconade, Missouri, Jefferson, Missouri, Lincoln, Missouri, Montauk, Missouri, Montgomery, Missouri, Osage, Missouri, St. Charles, Missouri, St. Louis City, Missouri, St. Louis, Missouri, Warren, Missouri, and Washington, Missouri. From Thursday afternoon through Friday morning, excessive runoff may result in flooding of rivers, creeks, streams, and other low-lying and flood-prone locations. Multiple waves of thunderstorms capable of heavy rainfall. Some locations that may experience flooding include St. Louis, Columbia, O'Fallon, St. Charles, St. Peters, Florissant, Chesterfield, Belleville, Jefferson City, Wildwood, University City, Bowen, Granite City, Wentzville, Alton, Kirkwood, Maryland Heights, East St. Louis, and Hazelwood. The current time is 12:13 a.m. Central Daylight Time. 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This program originates from the National Weather Service Forecast Office in St. Louis, Missouri, and serves parts of East Central Missouri and Southwest Illinois, including the St. Louis metro area and surrounding counties. Flood watch in effect from this afternoon through Friday morning. Rest of tonight, partly cloudy with a slight chance of showers and thunderstorms. Near steady temperature in the upper 60s. Southwest winds around 5 miles per hour. Chance of rain 20%. Thursday, partly sunny in the morning, then becoming mostly cloudy. A chance of showers. A chance of thunderstorms. Some thunderstorms may produce heavy rainfall in the afternoon. Highs in the mid-80s. West winds around 5 miles per hour, becoming north in the afternoon. Chance of rain 50%. Thursday night, cloudy. A chance of showers and thunderstorms in the evening, then showers with thunderstorms likely after midnight. Some thunderstorms may produce heavy rainfall. Lows in the upper 60s. East winds around 5 miles per hour. Chance of rain 90%. Friday, showers. Thunderstorms likely, mainly in the morning. Some thunderstorms may produce heavy rainfall in the morning. Highs in the lower 80s. South winds 5 to 10 miles per hour, becoming southwest in the afternoon. Chance of rain 90%. Friday night, showers likely with a chance of thunderstorms. Lows in the upper 60s. Southwest winds around 5 miles per hour. Chance of rain 70%. Saturday, mostly cloudy in the morning, then becoming partly sunny. A chance of showers and thunderstorms. Highs in the upper 80s. Chance of rain 50%. Saturday night, partly cloudy with a slight chance of showers and thunderstorms in the evening, then mostly clear after midnight. Lows in the lower 70s. Chance of rain 20%. Sunday through Wednesday, mostly clear. Hot. Highs in the upper 90s. Lows in the mid 70s. Heat index values up to 110. At midnight at Lambert Field in St. Louis, it was partly cloudy with a temperature of 74 degrees. The dew point was 70, giving us a relative humidity of 87%. The wind was southwest at 8 miles an hour, and the pressure was 29.98 inches and falling. Elsewhere in the metro area, in Chesterfield, it was clear and the temperature was 71. In Cahokia, it was clear and 72 degrees. In St. Charles, it was clear and 70. Across the region, it was clear in Columbia, Missouri, with a temperature of 71. In Quincy, it was partly cloudy and 71 degrees. In Kansas City, it was mostly cloudy and the temperature was 76. It was clear in Springfield, Missouri, with a temperature of 68. In Rolla, it was clear and the temperature was 68. In Farmington, it was 69 degrees. It was clear in Cape Girardeau, with 73 degrees.
It was partly cloudy in Springfield, Illinois, with a temperature of 68. Once again in St. Louis, it was partly cloudy. The temperature was 74 degrees and the wind was southwest at 8 miles an hour. This is a special weather statement for the following counties in Missouri: Franklin, Jefferson, Lincoln, St. Charles, St. Louis City, St. Louis, and Warren, and the following counties in Illinois: Madison, Monroe, and St. Clair. Flash flooding caused by excessive rainfall is possible. For portions of Illinois, including the following areas: Bond, Illinois, Calhoun, Illinois, Clinton, Illinois, Fayette, Illinois, Green, Illinois, Jersey, Illinois, Macoupin, Illinois, Madison, Illinois, Marion, Illinois, Monroe, Illinois, Montgomery, Illinois, St. Clair, Illinois, and Washington, Illinois, and Missouri, including the following areas: Boone, Missouri, Callaway, Missouri, Cole, Missouri, Crawford, Missouri, Franklin, Missouri, Gasconade, Missouri, Jefferson, Missouri, Lincoln, Missouri, Monotau, Missouri, Montgomery, Missouri, Osage, Missouri, St. Charles, Missouri, St. Louis City, Missouri, St. Louis, Missouri, Warren, Missouri, and Washington, Missouri. From Thursday afternoon through Friday morning, excessive runoff may result in flooding of rivers, creeks, streams, and other low-lying and flood-prone locations. Multiple waves of thunderstorms capable of heavy rainfall. Some locations that may experience flooding include St. Louis, Columbia, O'Fallon, St. Charles, St. Peter's, Florissant, Chesterfield, Belleville, Jefferson City, Wildwood, University City, Bowen, Granite City, Woodsville, Alton, Kirkwood, Maryland Heights, East St. Louis, and Hazelwood. The current time is 12:19 a.m. Central Daylight Time. 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This program originates from the National Weather Service Forecast Office in St. Louis, Missouri, and serves parts of East Central Missouri and Southwest Illinois, including the St. Louis metro area and surrounding counties. Flood watch in effect from this afternoon through Friday morning. Rest of tonight, partly cloudy with a slight chance of showers and thunderstorms. Near steady temperature in the upper 60s. Southwest winds around 5 miles per hour. Chance of rain 20%. Thursday, partly sunny in the morning, then becoming mostly cloudy. A chance of showers. A chance of thunderstorms. Some thunderstorms may produce heavy rainfall in the afternoon. Highs in the mid-80s. West winds around 5 miles per hour, becoming north in the afternoon. Chance of rain 50%. Thursday night, cloudy. A chance of showers and thunderstorms in the evening, then showers with thunderstorms likely after midnight. Some thunderstorms may produce heavy rainfall. Lows in the upper 60s. East winds around 5 miles per hour. Chance of rain 90%. Friday, showers. Thunderstorms likely, mainly in the morning. Some thunderstorms may produce heavy rainfall in the morning. Highs in the lower 80s. South winds 5 to 10 miles per hour, becoming southwest in the afternoon. Chance of rain 90%. Friday night, showers likely with a chance of thunderstorms. Lows in the upper 60s. Southwest winds around 5 miles per hour. Chance of rain 70%. Saturday, mostly cloudy in the morning, then becoming partly sunny. A chance of showers and thunderstorms. Highs in the upper 80s. Chance of rain 50%. Saturday night, partly cloudy with a slight chance of showers and thunderstorms in the evening, then mostly clear after midnight. Lows in the lower 70s. Chance of rain 20%. Sunday through Wednesday, mostly clear. Hot. Highs in the upper 90s. Lows in the mid 70s. Heat index values up to 110. At midnight at Lambert Field in St. Louis, it was partly cloudy with a temperature of 74 degrees. The dew point was 70, giving us a relative humidity of 87%.
The wind was southwest at 8 miles an hour, and the pressure was 29.98 inches and falling. Elsewhere in the metro area, in Chesterfield, it was clear and the temperature was 71. In Cahokia, it was clear and 72 degrees. In St. Charles, it was clear and 70. Across the region, it was clear in Columbia, Missouri, with a temperature of 71. In Quincy, it was partly cloudy and 71 degrees. In Kansas City, it was mostly cloudy and the temperature was 76. It was clear in Springfield, Missouri, with a temperature of 68. In Rolla, it was clear and the temperature was 68. In Farmington, it was 69 degrees. It was clear in Cape Girardeau, with 73 degrees. It was partly cloudy in Springfield, Illinois, with a temperature of 68. Once again in St. Louis, it was partly cloudy. The temperature was 74 degrees and the wind was southwest at 8 miles an hour. This is a special weather statement for the following counties in Missouri: Franklin, Jefferson, Lincoln, St. Charles, St. Louis City, St. Louis, and Warren, and the following counties in Illinois: Madison, Monroe, and St. Clair. Flash flooding caused by excessive rainfall is possible. For portions of Illinois, including the following areas: Bond, Illinois, Calhoun, Illinois, Clinton, Illinois, Fayette, Illinois, Green, Illinois, Jersey, Illinois, McCoupin, Illinois, Madison, Illinois, Marion, Illinois, Monroe, Illinois, Montgomery, Illinois, St. Clair, Illinois, and Washington, Illinois, and Missouri, including the following areas: Boone, Missouri, Callaway, Missouri, Cole, Missouri, Crawford, Missouri, Franklin, Missouri, Gasconade, Missouri, Jefferson, Missouri, Lincoln, Missouri, Monotau, Missouri, Montgomery, Missouri, Osage, Missouri, St. Charles, Missouri, St. Louis City, Missouri, St. Louis, Missouri, Warren, Missouri, and Washington, Missouri. From Thursday afternoon through Friday morning, excessive runoff may result in flooding of rivers, creeks, streams, and other low-lying and flood-prone locations. Multiple waves of thunderstorms capable of heavy rainfall. Some locations that may experience flooding include St. Louis, Columbia, O'Fallon, St. Charles, St. Peters, Florissant, Chesterfield, Belleville, Jefferson City, Wildwood, University City, Bowen, Granite City, Wentzville, Alton, Kirkwood, Maryland Heights, East St. Louis, and Hazelwood. The current time is 12:25 a.m. Central Daylight Time. 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This program originates from the National Weather Service Forecast Office in St. Louis, Missouri, and serves parts of East Central Missouri and Southwest Illinois, including the St. Louis metro area and surrounding counties. Flood watch in effect from this afternoon through Friday morning. Rest of tonight, partly cloudy with a slight chance of showers and thunderstorms. Near steady temperature in the upper 60s. Southwest winds around 5 miles per hour. Chance of rain 20%. Thursday, partly sunny in the morning, then becoming mostly cloudy. A chance of showers. A chance of thunderstorms. Some thunderstorms may produce heavy rainfall in the afternoon. Highs in the mid-80s. West winds around 5 miles per hour, becoming north in the afternoon. Chance of rain 50%. Thursday night, cloudy. A chance of showers and thunderstorms in the evening, then showers with thunderstorms likely after midnight. Some thunderstorms may produce heavy rainfall. Lows in the upper 60s. East winds around 5 miles per hour. Chance of rain 90%. Friday, showers. Thunderstorms likely, mainly in the morning. Some thunderstorms may produce heavy rainfall in the morning. Highs in the lower 80s. South winds 5 to 10 miles per hour, becoming southwest in the afternoon. Chance of rain 90%. Friday night, showers likely with a chance of thunderstorms. Lows in the upper 60s. Southwest winds around 5 miles per hour. Chance of rain 70%.
Saturday, mostly cloudy in the morning, then becoming partly sunny. A chance of showers and thunderstorms. Highs in the upper 80s. Chance of rain 50%. Saturday night, partly cloudy with a slight chance of showers and thunderstorms in the evening, then mostly clear after midnight. Lows in the lower 70s. Chance of rain 20%. Sunday through Wednesday, mostly clear. Hot. Highs in the upper 90s. Lows in the mid 70s. Heat index values up to 110. At midnight at Lambert Field in St. Louis, it was partly cloudy with a temperature of 74 degrees. The dew point was 70, giving us a relative humidity of 87%. The wind was southwest at 8 miles an hour, and the pressure was 29.98 inches and falling. Elsewhere in the metro area, in Chesterfield, it was clear and the temperature was 71. In Cahokia, it was clear and 72 degrees. In St. Charles, it was clear and 70. Across the region, it was clear in Columbia, Missouri, with a temperature of 71. In Quincy, it was partly cloudy and 71 degrees. In Kansas City, it was mostly cloudy and the temperature was 76. It was clear in Springfield, Missouri, with a temperature of 68. In Rolla, it was clear and the temperature was 68. In Farmington, it was 69 degrees. It was clear in Cape Girardeau, with 73 degrees. It was partly cloudy in Springfield, Illinois, with a temperature of 68. Once again in St. Louis, it was partly cloudy. The temperature was 74 degrees and the wind was southwest at 8 miles an hour. This is a special weather statement for the following counties in Missouri, Franklin, Jefferson, Lincoln, St. Charles, St. Louis City, St. Louis, and Warren, and the following counties in Illinois, Madison, Monroe, and St. Clair. Flash flooding caused by excessive rainfall is possible. For portions of Illinois, including the following areas, Bond, Illinois, Calhoun, Illinois, Clinton, Illinois, Fayette, Illinois, Green, Illinois, Jersey, Illinois, McCoupin, Illinois, Madison, Illinois, Marion, Illinois, Monroe, Illinois, Montgomery, Illinois, St. Clair, Illinois, and Washington, Illinois, and Missouri, including the following areas, Boone, Missouri, Callaway, Missouri, Cole, Missouri, Crawford, Missouri, Franklin, Missouri, Gasconade, Missouri, Jefferson, Missouri, Lincoln, Missouri, Monetaw, Missouri, Montgomery, Missouri, Osage, Missouri, St. Charles, Missouri, St. Louis City, Missouri, St. Louis, Missouri, Warren, Missouri, and Washington, Missouri. From Thursday afternoon through Friday morning, excessive runoff may result in flooding of rivers, creeks, streams, and other low-lying and flood-prone locations. Multiple waves of thunderstorms capable of heavy rainfall. Some locations that may experience flooding include St. Louis, Columbia, O'Fallon, St. Charles, St. Peters, Florissant, Chesterfield, Belleville, Jefferson City, Wildwood, University City, Bowen, Granite City, Woodsville, Alton, Kirkwood, Maryland Heights, East St. Louis, and Hazelwood. The current time is 12:31 a.m. Central Daylight Time. 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This program originates from the National Weather Service Forecast Office in St. Louis, Missouri, and serves parts of East Central Missouri and Southwest Illinois, including the St. Louis metro area and surrounding counties. Flood watch in effect from this afternoon through Friday morning. Rest of tonight, partly cloudy with a slight chance of showers and thunderstorms. Near steady temperature in the upper 60s. Southwest winds around 5 miles per hour. Chance of rain 20%. Thursday, partly sunny in the morning, then becoming mostly cloudy. A chance of showers. A chance of thunderstorms. Some thunderstorms may produce heavy rainfall in the afternoon. Highs in the mid-80s. West winds around 5 miles per hour, becoming north in the afternoon. Chance of rain 50%. Thursday night, cloudy.
a chance of showers and thunderstorms in the evening, then showers with thunderstorms likely after midnight. Some thunderstorms may produce heavy rainfall. Lows in the upper 60s. East winds around 5 miles per hour. Chance of rain 90%. Friday, showers. Thunderstorms likely, mainly in the morning. Some thunderstorms may produce heavy rainfall in the morning. Highs in the lower 80s. South winds 5 to 10 miles per hour, becoming southwest in the afternoon. Chance of rain 90%. Friday night, showers likely with a chance of thunderstorms. Lows in the upper 60s. Southwest winds around 5 miles per hour. Chance of rain 70%. Saturday, mostly cloudy in the morning, then becoming partly sunny. A chance of showers and thunderstorms. Highs in the upper 80s. Chance of rain 50%. Saturday night, partly cloudy with a slight chance of showers and thunderstorms in the evening, then mostly clear after midnight. Lows in the lower 70s. Chance of rain 20%. Sunday through Wednesday, mostly clear. Hot. Highs in the upper 90s. Lows in the mid-70s. Heat index values up to 110. At midnight at Lambert Field in St. Louis, it was partly cloudy with a temperature of 74 degrees. The dew point was 70, giving us a relative humidity of 87%. The wind was southwest at 8 miles an hour, and the pressure was 29.98 inches and falling. Elsewhere in the metro area, in Chesterfield, it was clear and the temperature was 71. In Cahokia, it was clear and 72 degrees. In St. Charles, it was clear and 70. Across the region, it was clear in Columbia, Missouri, with a temperature of 71. In Quincy, it was partly cloudy and 71 degrees. In Kansas City, it was mostly cloudy and the temperature was 76. It was clear in Springfield, Missouri, with a temperature of 68. In Rolla, it was clear and the temperature was 68. In Farmington, it was 69 degrees. It was clear in Cape Girardeau, with 73 degrees. It was partly cloudy in Springfield, Illinois, with a temperature of 68. Once again in St. Louis, it was partly cloudy. The temperature was 74 degrees and the wind was southwest at 8 miles an hour. This is a special weather statement for the following counties in Missouri, Franklin, Jefferson, Lincoln, St. Charles, St. Louis City, St. Louis and Warren, and the following counties in Illinois, Madison, Monroe and St. Clair. Flash flooding caused by excessive rainfall is possible. For portions of Illinois, including the following areas, Bond, Illinois, Calhoun, Illinois, Clinton, Illinois, Fayette, Illinois, Greene, Illinois, Jersey, Illinois, McCoupin, Illinois, Madison, Illinois, Marion, Illinois, Monroe, Illinois, Montgomery, Illinois, St. Clair, Illinois, and Washington, Illinois, and Missouri, including the following areas, Boone, Missouri, Callaway, Missouri, Cole, Missouri, Crawford, Missouri, Franklin, Missouri, Gasconade, Missouri, Jefferson, Missouri, Lincoln, Missouri, Montauk, Missouri, Montgomery, Missouri, Osage, Missouri, St. Charles, Missouri, St. Louis City, Missouri, St. Louis, Missouri, Warren, Missouri, and Washington, Missouri. From Thursday afternoon through Friday morning, excessive runoff may result in flooding of rivers, creeks, streams, and other low-lying and flood-prone locations. Multiple waves of thunderstorms capable of heavy rainfall. Some locations that may experience flooding include St. Louis, Columbia, O'Fallon, St. Charles, St. Peter's, Florissant, Chesterfield, Belleville, Jefferson City, Wildwood, University City, Bowen, Granite City, Woodsville, Alton, Kirkwood, Maryland Heights, East St. Louis, and Hazelwood. The current time is 12:36 a.m. Central Daylight Time. 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
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Flood watch in effect from this afternoon through Friday morning. Rest of tonight, partly cloudy with a slight chance of showers and thunderstorms. Near steady temperature in the upper 60s. Southwest winds around 5 miles per hour. Chance of rain 20%. Thursday, partly sunny in the morning, then becoming mostly cloudy. A chance of showers. A chance of thunderstorms. Some thunderstorms may produce heavy rainfall in the afternoon. Highs in the mid-80s. West winds around 5 miles per hour, becoming north in the afternoon. Chance of rain 50%. Thursday night, cloudy. A chance of showers and thunderstorms in the evening, then showers with thunderstorms likely after midnight. Some thunderstorms may produce heavy rainfall. Lows in the upper 60s. East winds around 5 miles per hour. Chance of rain 90%. Friday, showers. Thunderstorms likely, mainly in the morning. Some thunderstorms may produce heavy rainfall in the morning. Highs in the lower 80s. South winds 5 to 10 miles per hour, becoming southwest in the afternoon. Chance of rain 90%. Friday night, showers likely with a chance of thunderstorms. Lows in the upper 60s. Southwest winds around 5 miles per hour. Chance of rain 70%. Saturday, mostly cloudy in the morning, then becoming partly sunny. A chance of showers and thunderstorms. Highs in the upper 80s. Chance of rain 50%. Saturday night, partly cloudy with a slight chance of showers and thunderstorms in the evening, then mostly clear after midnight. Lows in the lower 70s. Chance of rain 20%. Sunday through Wednesday, mostly clear. Hot. Highs in the upper 90s. Lows in the mid 70s. Heat index values up to 110. At midnight at Lambert Field in St. Louis, it was partly cloudy with a temperature of 74 degrees. The dew point was 70, giving us a relative humidity of 87%. The wind was southwest at 8 miles an hour, and the pressure was 29.98 inches and falling. Elsewhere in the metro area, in Chesterfield, it was clear and the temperature was 71. In Cahokia, it was clear and 72 degrees. In St. Charles, it was clear and 70. Across the region, it was clear in Columbia, Missouri, with a temperature of 71. In Quincy, it was partly cloudy and 71 degrees. In Kansas City, it was mostly cloudy and the temperature was 76. It was clear in Springfield, Missouri, with a temperature of 68. In Rolla, it was clear and the temperature was 68. In Farmington, it was 69 degrees. It was clear in Cape Girardeau, with 73 degrees. It was partly cloudy in Springfield, Illinois, with a temperature of 68. Once again in St. Louis, it was partly cloudy. The temperature was 74 degrees and the wind was southwest at 8 miles an hour. This is a special weather statement for the following counties in Missouri, Franklin, Jefferson, Lincoln, St. Charles, St. Louis City, St. Louis, and Warren, and the following counties in Illinois, Madison, Monroe, and St. Clair. Flash flooding caused by excessive rainfall is possible. For portions of Illinois, including the following areas, Bond, Illinois, Calhoun, Illinois, Clinton, Illinois, Fayette, Illinois, Green, Illinois, Jersey, Illinois, McCoupin, Illinois, Madison, Illinois, Marion, Illinois, Monroe, Illinois, Montgomery, Illinois, St. Clair, Illinois, and Washington, Illinois, and Missouri, including the following areas, Boone, Missouri, Callaway, Missouri, Cole, Missouri, Crawford, Missouri, Franklin, Missouri, Gasconade, Missouri, Jefferson, Missouri, Lincoln, Missouri, Monotau, Missouri, Montgomery, Missouri, Osage, Missouri, St. Charles, Missouri, St. Louis City, Missouri, St. Louis, Missouri, Warren, Missouri, and Washington, Missouri. From Thursday afternoon through Friday morning,
Excessive runoff may result in flooding of rivers, creeks, streams, and other low-lying and flood-prone locations. Multiple waves of thunderstorms capable of heavy rainfall. Some locations that may experience flooding include St. Louis, Columbia, O'Fallon, St. Charles, St. Peter's, Florissant, Chesterfield, Belleville, Jefferson City, Wildwood, University City, Bowen, Granite City, Wentzville, Alton, Kirkwood, Maryland Heights, East St. Louis, and Hazelwood. The current time is 12:42 a.m. Central Daylight Time. 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This program originates from the National Weather Service Forecast Office in St. Louis, Missouri, and serves parts of East Central Missouri and Southwest Illinois, including the St. Louis metro area and surrounding counties. Flood watch in effect from this afternoon through Friday morning. Rest of tonight, partly cloudy with a slight chance of showers and thunderstorms. Near steady temperature in the upper 60s. Southwest winds around 5 miles per hour. Chance of rain 20%. Thursday, partly sunny in the morning, then becoming mostly cloudy. A chance of showers. A chance of thunderstorms. Some thunderstorms may produce heavy rainfall in the afternoon. Highs in the mid-80s. West winds around 5 miles per hour, becoming north in the afternoon. Chance of rain 50%. Thursday night, cloudy. A chance of showers and thunderstorms in the evening, then showers with thunderstorms likely after midnight. Some thunderstorms may produce heavy rainfall. Lows in the upper 60s. East winds around 5 miles per hour. Chance of rain 90%. Friday, showers. Thunderstorms likely, mainly in the morning. Some thunderstorms may produce heavy rainfall in the morning. Highs in the lower 80s. South winds 5 to 10 miles per hour, becoming southwest in the afternoon. Chance of rain 90%. Friday night, showers likely with a chance of thunderstorms. Lows in the upper 60s. Southwest winds around 5 miles per hour. Chance of rain 70%. Saturday, mostly cloudy in the morning, then becoming partly sunny. A chance of showers and thunderstorms. Highs in the upper 80s. Chance of rain 50%. Saturday night, partly cloudy with a slight chance of showers and thunderstorms in the evening, then mostly clear after midnight. Lows in the lower 70s. Chance of rain 20%. Sunday through Wednesday, mostly clear. Hot. Highs in the upper 90s. Lows in the mid-70s. Heat index values up to 110. At midnight at Lambert Field in St. Louis, it was partly cloudy with a temperature of 74 degrees. The dew point was 70, giving us a relative humidity of 87%. The wind was southwest at 8 miles an hour, and the pressure was 29.98 inches and falling. Elsewhere in the metro area, in Chesterfield, it was clear and the temperature was 71. In Cahokia, it was clear and 72 degrees. In St. Charles, it was clear and 70. Across the region, it was clear in Columbia, Missouri, with a temperature of 71. In Quincy, it was partly cloudy and 71 degrees. In Kansas City, it was mostly cloudy and the temperature was 76. It was clear in Springfield, Missouri, with a temperature of 68. In Rolla, it was clear and the temperature was 68. In Farmington, it was 69 degrees. It was clear in Cape Girardeau, with 73 degrees. It was partly cloudy in Springfield, Illinois, with a temperature of 68. Once again in St. Louis, it was partly cloudy, the temperature was 74 degrees, and the wind was southwest at 8 miles an hour. This is a special weather statement for the following counties in Missouri, Franklin, Jefferson, Lincoln, St. Charles, St. Louis City, St. Louis, and Warren, and the following counties in Illinois, Madison, Monroe, and St. Clair.
flash flooding caused by excessive rainfall is possible. For portions of Illinois, including the following areas: Bond, Illinois, Calhoun, Illinois, Clinton, Illinois, Fayette, Illinois, Greene, Illinois, Jersey, Illinois, Macoupin, Illinois, Madison, Illinois, Marion, Illinois, Monroe, Illinois, Montgomery, Illinois, St. Clair, Illinois, and Washington, Illinois, and Missouri, including the following areas: Missouri, Callaway, Missouri, Cole, Missouri, Crawford, Missouri, Franklin, Missouri, Gasconade, Missouri, Jefferson, Missouri, Lincoln, Missouri, Monotau, Missouri, Montgomery, Missouri, Osage, Missouri, St. Charles, Missouri, St. Louis City, Missouri, St. Louis, Missouri, Warren, Missouri, and Washington, Missouri. From Thursday afternoon through Friday morning, excessive runoff may result in flooding of rivers, creeks, streams, and other low-lying and flood-prone locations. Multiple waves of thunderstorms capable of heavy rainfall. Some locations that may experience flooding include St. Louis, Columbia, O'Fallon, St. Charles, St. Peter's, Florissant, Chesterfield, Belleville, Jefferson City, Wildwood, University City, Bowen, Granite City, Wentzville, Alton, Kirkwood, Maryland Heights, East St. Louis, and Hazelwood. The current time is 12:48 a.m. Central Daylight Time. 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This program originates from the National Weather Service Forecast Office in St. Louis, Missouri, and serves parts of East Central Missouri and Southwest Illinois, including the St. Louis metro area and surrounding counties. Flood watch in effect from this afternoon through Friday morning. Rest of tonight, partly cloudy with a slight chance of showers and thunderstorms. Near steady temperature in the upper 60s. Southwest winds around 5 miles per hour. Chance of rain 20%. Thursday, partly sunny in the morning, then becoming mostly cloudy. A chance of showers. A chance of thunderstorms. Some thunderstorms may produce heavy rainfall in the afternoon. Highs in the mid-80s. West winds around 5 miles per hour, becoming north in the afternoon. Chance of rain 50%. Thursday night, cloudy. A chance of showers and thunderstorms in the evening, then showers with thunderstorms likely after midnight. Some thunderstorms may produce heavy rainfall. Lows in the upper 60s. East winds around 5 miles per hour. Chance of rain 90%. Friday, showers. Thunderstorms likely, mainly in the morning. Some thunderstorms may produce heavy rainfall in the morning. Highs in the lower 80s. South winds 5 to 10 miles per hour, becoming southwest in the afternoon. Chance of rain 90%. Friday night, showers likely with a chance of thunderstorms. Lows in the upper 60s. Southwest winds around 5 miles per hour. Chance of rain 70%. Saturday, mostly cloudy in the morning, then becoming partly sunny. A chance of showers and thunderstorms. Highs in the upper 80s. Chance of rain 50%. Saturday night, partly cloudy with a slight chance of showers and thunderstorms in the evening, then mostly clear after midnight. Lows in the lower 70s. Chance of rain 20%. Sunday through Wednesday, mostly clear. Hot. Highs in the upper 90s. Lows in the mid 70s. Heat index values up to 110. At midnight at Lambert Field in St. Louis, it was partly cloudy with a temperature of 74 degrees. The dew point was 70, giving us a relative humidity of 87%. The wind was southwest at 8 miles an hour, and the pressure was 29.98 inches and falling. Elsewhere in the metro area, in Chesterfield, it was clear and the temperature was 71. In Cahokia, it was clear and 72 degrees. In St. Charles, it was clear and 70. Across the region, it was clear in Columbia, Missouri, with a temperature of 71. In Quincy, it was partly cloudy and 71 degrees.
In Kansas City, it was mostly cloudy and the temperature was 76. It was clear in Springfield, Missouri, with a temperature of 68. In Rolla, it was clear and the temperature was 68. In Farmington, it was 69 degrees. It was clear in Cape Girardeau, with 73 degrees. It was partly cloudy in Springfield, Illinois, with a temperature of 68. Once again in St. Louis, it was partly cloudy. The temperature was 74 degrees and the wind was southwest at 8 miles an hour. This is a special weather statement for the following counties in Missouri: Franklin, Jefferson, Lincoln, St. Charles, St. Louis City, St. Louis, and Warren, and the following counties in Illinois: Madison, Monroe, and St. Clair. Flash flooding caused by excessive rainfall is possible. For portions of Illinois, including the following areas: Bond, Illinois, Calhoun, Illinois, Clinton, Illinois, Fayette, Illinois, Green, Illinois, Jersey, Illinois, McCoupin, Illinois, Madison, Illinois, Marion, Illinois, Monroe, Illinois, Montgomery, Illinois, St. Clair, Illinois, and Washington, Illinois, and Missouri, including the following areas: Boone, Missouri, Callaway, Missouri, Cole, Missouri, Crawford, Missouri, Franklin, Missouri, Gasconade, Missouri, Jefferson, Missouri, Lincoln, Missouri, Montauk, Missouri, Montgomery, Missouri, Osage, Missouri, St. Charles, Missouri, St. Louis City, Missouri, St. Louis, Missouri, Warren, Missouri, and Washington, Missouri. From Thursday afternoon through Friday morning, excessive runoff may result in flooding of rivers, creeks, streams, and other low-lying and flood-prone locations. Multiple waves of thunderstorms capable of heavy rainfall. Some locations that may experience flooding include St. Louis, Columbia, O'Fallon, St. Charles, St. Peters, Florissant, Chesterfield, Belleville, Jefferson City, Wildwood, University City, Bowen, Granite City, Wentzville, Alton, Kirkwood, Maryland Heights, East St. Louis, and Hazelwood. The current time is 12:54 a.m. Central Daylight Time. 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This program originates from the National Weather Service Forecast Office in St. Louis, Missouri, and serves parts of East Central Missouri and Southwest Illinois, including the St. Louis metro area and surrounding counties. Flood watch in effect from this afternoon through Friday morning. Rest of tonight, partly cloudy with a slight chance of showers and thunderstorms. Near steady temperature in the upper 60s. Southwest winds around 5 miles per hour. Chance of rain 20%. Thursday, partly sunny in the morning, then becoming mostly cloudy. A chance of showers. A chance of thunderstorms. Some thunderstorms may produce heavy rainfall in the afternoon. Highs in the mid-80s. West winds around 5 miles per hour, becoming north in the afternoon. Chance of rain 50%. Thursday night, cloudy. A chance of showers and thunderstorms in the evening, then showers with thunderstorms likely after midnight. Some thunderstorms may produce heavy rainfall. Lows in the upper 60s. East winds around 5 miles per hour. Chance of rain 90%. Friday, showers. Thunderstorms likely, mainly in the morning. Some thunderstorms may produce heavy rainfall in the morning. Highs in the lower 80s. South winds 5 to 10 miles per hour, becoming southwest in the afternoon. Chance of rain 90%. Friday night, showers likely with a chance of thunderstorms. Lows in the upper 60s. Southwest winds around 5 miles per hour. Chance of rain 70%. Saturday, mostly cloudy in the morning, then becoming partly sunny. A chance of showers and thunderstorms. Highs in the upper 80s. Chance of rain 50%. Saturday night, partly cloudy with a slight chance of showers and thunderstorms in the evening, then mostly clear after midnight. Lows in the lower 70s. Chance of rain 20%. Sunday through Wednesday, mostly clear. Hot. Highs in the upper 90s.
lows in the mid-70s. Heat index values up to 110. At midnight at Lambert Field in St. Louis, it was partly cloudy with a temperature of 74 degrees. The dew point was 70, giving us a relative humidity of 87%. The wind was southwest at 8 miles an hour, and the pressure was 29.98 inches and falling. Elsewhere in the metro area, in Chesterfield, it was clear and the temperature was 71. In Cahokia, it was clear and 72 degrees. In St. Charles, it was clear and 70. Across the region, it was clear in Columbia, Missouri, with a temperature of 71. In Quincy, it was partly cloudy and 71 degrees. In Kansas City, it was mostly cloudy and the temperature was 76. It was clear in Springfield, Missouri, with a temperature of 68. In Rolla, it was clear and the temperature was 68. In Farmington, it was 69 degrees. It was clear in Cape Girardeau, with 73 degrees. It was partly cloudy in Springfield, Illinois, with a temperature of 68. Once again in St. Louis, it was partly cloudy. The temperature was 74 degrees and the wind was southwest at 8 miles an hour. This is a special weather statement for the following counties in Missouri, Franklin, Jefferson, Lincoln, St. Charles, St. Louis City, St. Louis and Warren, and the following counties in Illinois, Madison, Monroe and St. Clair. Flash flooding caused by excessive rainfall is possible. For portions of Illinois, including the following areas, Bond, Illinois, Calhoun, Illinois, Clinton, Illinois, Fayette, Illinois, Greene, Illinois, Jersey, Illinois, McCoupin, Illinois, Madison, Illinois, Marion, Illinois, Monroe, Illinois, Montgomery, Illinois, St. Clair, Illinois, and Washington, Illinois, and Missouri, including the following areas, Boone, Missouri, Callaway, Missouri, Cole, Missouri, Crawford, Missouri, Franklin, Missouri, Gasconade, Missouri, Jefferson, Missouri, Lincoln, Missouri, Montauk, Missouri, Montgomery, Missouri, Osage, Missouri, St. Charles, Missouri, St. Louis City, Missouri, St. Louis, Missouri, Warren, Missouri, and Washington, Missouri. From Thursday afternoon through Friday morning, excessive runoff may result in flooding of rivers, creeks, streams, and other low-lying and flood-prone locations. Multiple waves of thunderstorms capable of heavy rainfall. Some locations that may experience flooding include St. Louis, Columbia, O'Fallon, St. Charles, St. Peter's, Florissant, Chesterfield, Belleville, Jefferson City, Wildwood, University City, Bowen, Granite City, Woodsville, Alton, Kirkwood, Maryland Heights, East St. Louis, and Hazelwood. The current time is 1 a.m. Central Daylight Time. 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Flood watch in effect from this afternoon through Friday morning. Rest of tonight, partly cloudy with a slight chance of showers and thunderstorms. Near steady temperature in the upper 60s. Southwest winds around 5 miles per hour. Chance of rain 20%. Thursday, partly sunny in the morning, then becoming mostly cloudy. A chance of showers. A chance of thunderstorms. Some thunderstorms may produce heavy rainfall in the afternoon. Highs in the mid-80s. West winds around 5 miles per hour, becoming north in the afternoon. Chance of rain 50%. Thursday night, cloudy. A chance of showers and thunderstorms in the evening, then showers with thunderstorms likely after midnight. Some thunderstorms may produce heavy rainfall. Lows in the upper 60s. East winds around 5 miles per hour. Chance of rain 90%. Friday, showers. Thunderstorms likely, mainly in the morning. Some thunderstorms may produce heavy rainfall in the morning. Highs in the lower 80s. South winds 5 to 10 miles per hour, becoming southwest in the afternoon.
chance of rain 90%. Friday night, showers likely with a chance of thunderstorms. Lows in the upper 60s. Southwest winds around 5 miles per hour. Chance of rain 70%. Saturday, mostly cloudy in the morning, then becoming partly sunny. A chance of showers and thunderstorms. Highs in the upper 80s. Chance of rain 50%. Saturday night, partly cloudy with a slight chance of showers and thunderstorms in the evening, then mostly clear after midnight. Lows in the lower 70s. Chance of rain 20%. Sunday through Wednesday, mostly clear. Hot. Highs in the upper 90s. Lows in the mid-70s. Heat index values up to 110. At midnight at Lambert Field in St. Louis, it was partly cloudy with a temperature of 74 degrees. The dew point was 70, giving us a relative humidity of 87%. The wind was southwest at 8 miles an hour, and the pressure was 29.98 inches and falling. Elsewhere in the metro area, in Chesterfield, it was clear and the temperature was 71. In Cahokia, it was clear and 72 degrees. In St. Charles, it was clear and 70. Across the region, it was clear in Columbia, Missouri, with a temperature of 71. In Quincy, it was partly with chance of showers and thunderstorms in the evening, then mostly clear.

At 8 miles an hour, and the pressure was 29.98 inches and falling. Elsewhere in the metro area, in Chesterfield, it was clear and the temperature was 71. In Cahokia, it was clear and 72 degrees. In St. Charles, it was clear and 70. Across the region, it was clear in Columbia, Missouri, with a temperature of 71. In Quincy, it was partly cloudy and 71 degrees. In Kansas City, it was mostly cloudy and the temperature was 76. It was clear in Springfield, Missouri, with a temperature of 68. In Rolla, it was clear and the temperature was 68. In Farmington, it was 69 degrees. It was clear in Cape Girardeau, with 73 degrees. It was partly cloudy in Springfield, Illinois, with a temperature of 68. Once again in St. Louis, it was partly cloudy. The temperature was 74 degrees and the wind was southwest at 8 miles an hour. This is a special weather statement for the following counties in Missouri, Franklin, Jefferson, Lincoln, St. Charles, St. Louis City, St. Louis and Warren, and the following counties in Illinois, Madison, Monroe and St. Clair. Flash flooding caused by excessive rainfall is possible. For portions of Illinois, including the following areas: Bond, Illinois, Calhoun, Illinois, Clinton, Illinois, Fayette, Illinois, Green, Illinois, Jersey, Illinois, Macoupin, Illinois, Madison, Illinois, Marion, Illinois, Monroe, Illinois, Montgomery, Illinois, St. Clair, Illinois, and Washington, Illinois, and Missouri, including the following areas: Boone, Missouri, Callaway, Missouri, Cole, Missouri, Crawford, Missouri, Franklin, Missouri, Gasconade, Missouri, Jefferson, Missouri, Lincoln, Missouri, Monetaw, Missouri, Montgomery, Missouri, Osage, Missouri, St. Charles, Missouri, St. Louis City, Missouri, St. Louis, Missouri, Warren, Missouri, and Washington, Missouri. From Thursday afternoon through Friday morning, excessive runoff may result in flooding of rivers, creeks, streams, and other low-lying and flood-prone locations. Multiple waves of thunderstorms capable of heavy rainfall. Some locations that may experience flooding include St. Louis, Columbia, O'Fallon, St. Charles, St. Peters, Florissant, Chesterfield, Belleville, Jefferson City, Wildwood, University City, Bowen, Granite City, Woodsville, Alton, Kirkwood, Maryland Heights, East St. Louis, and Hazelwood. The current time is 1:05 a.m. Central Daylight Time. 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This program originates from the National Weather Service Forecast Office in St. Louis, Missouri, and serves parts of East Central Missouri and Southwest Illinois, including the St. Louis metro area and surrounding counties. Flood watch in effect from this afternoon through Friday morning. Rest of tonight, partly cloudy with a slight chance of showers and thunderstorms. Near steady temperature in the upper 60s. Southwest winds around 5 miles per hour. Chance of rain 20%. Thursday, partly sunny in the morning, then becoming mostly cloudy. A chance of showers. A chance of thunderstorms. Some thunderstorms may produce heavy rainfall in the afternoon. Highs in the mid-80s. West winds around 5 miles per hour, becoming north in the afternoon. Chance of rain 50%. Thursday night, cloudy. A chance of showers and thunderstorms in the evening, then showers with thunderstorms likely after midnight. Some thunderstorms may produce heavy rainfall. Lows in the upper 60s. East winds around 5 miles per hour. Chance of rain 90%. Friday, showers. Thunderstorms likely, mainly in the morning. Some thunderstorms may produce heavy rainfall in the morning. Highs in the lower 80s. South winds 5 to 10 miles per hour, becoming southwest in the afternoon. Chance of rain 90%. Friday night, showers likely with a chance of thunderstorms. Lows in the upper 60s. Southwest winds around 5 miles per hour. Chance of rain 70%. Saturday, mostly cloudy in the morning, then becoming partly

Sunny. A chance of showers and thunderstorms. Highs in the upper 80s. Chance of rain 50%. Saturday night, partly cloudy with a slight chance of showers and thunderstorms in the evening, then mostly clear after midnight. Lows in the lower 70s. Chance of rain 20%. Sunday through Wednesday, mostly clear. Hot. Highs in the upper 90s. Lows in the mid 70s. Heat index values up to 110. At midnight at Lambert Field in St. Louis, it was partly cloudy with a temperature of 74 degrees. The dew point was 70, giving us a relative humidity of 87%. The wind was southwest at 8 miles an hour, and the pressure was 29.98 inches and falling. Elsewhere in the metro area, in Chesterfield, it was clear and the temperature was 71. In Cahokia, it was clear and 72 degrees. In St. Charles, it was clear and 70. Across the region, it was clear in Columbia, Missouri, with a temperature of 71. In Quincy, it was partly cloudy and 71 degrees. In Kansas City, it was mostly cloudy and the temperature was 76. It was clear in Springfield, Missouri, with a temperature of 68. In Rolla, it was clear and the temperature was 68. In Farmington, it was 69 degrees. It was clear in Cape Girardeau, with 73 degrees. It was partly cloudy in Springfield, Illinois, with a temperature of 68. Once again in St. Louis, it was partly cloudy. The temperature was 74 degrees and the wind was southwest at 8 miles an hour. This is a special weather statement for the following counties in Missouri, Franklin, Jefferson, Lincoln, St. Charles, St. Louis City, St. Louis, and Warren, and the following counties in Illinois, Madison, Monroe, and St. Clair. Flash flooding caused by excessive rainfall is possible. For portions of Illinois, including the following areas, Bond, Illinois, Calhoun, Illinois, Clinton, Illinois, Fayette, Illinois, Green, Illinois, Jersey, Illinois, McCoupin, Illinois, Madison, Illinois, Marion, Illinois, Monroe, Illinois, Montgomery, Illinois, St. Clair, Illinois, and Washington, Illinois, and Missouri, including the following areas, Boone, Missouri, Callaway, Missouri, Cole, Missouri, Crawford, Missouri, Franklin, Missouri, Gasconade, Missouri, Jefferson, Missouri, Lincoln, Missouri, Montauk, Missouri, Montgomery, Missouri, Osage, Missouri, St. Charles, Missouri, St. Louis City, Missouri, St. Louis, Missouri, Warren, Missouri, and Washington, Missouri. From Thursday afternoon through Friday morning, excessive runoff may result in flooding of rivers, creeks, streams, and other low-lying and flood-prone locations. Multiple waves of thunderstorms capable of heavy rainfall. Some locations that may experience flooding include St. Louis, Columbia, O'Fallon, St. Charles, St. Peters, Florissant, Chesterfield, Belleville, Jefferson City, Wildwood, University City, Bowen, Granite City, Woodsville, Alton, Kirkwood, Maryland Heights, East St. Louis, and Hazelwood. The current time is 1:11 a.m. Central Daylight Time. 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This program originates from the National Weather Service Forecast Office in St. Louis, Missouri, and serves parts of East Central Missouri and Southwest Illinois, including the St. Louis metro area and surrounding counties. Flood watch in effect from this afternoon through Friday morning. Rest of tonight, partly cloudy with a slight chance of showers and thunderstorms. Near steady temperature in the upper 60s. Southwest winds around 5 miles per hour. Chance of rain 20%. Thursday, partly sunny in the morning, then becoming mostly cloudy. A chance of showers. A chance of thunderstorms. Some thunderstorms may produce heavy rainfall in the afternoon. Highs in the mid-80s. West winds around 5 miles per hour, becoming north in the afternoon. Chance of rain 50%. Thursday night, cloudy. A chance of showers and thunderstorms in the evening, then showers with thunderstorms likely after midnight. Some thunderstorms.
Storms may produce heavy rainfall. Lows in the upper 60s. East winds around 5 miles per hour. Chance of rain 90%. Friday, showers. Thunderstorms likely, mainly in the morning. Some thunderstorms may produce heavy rainfall in the morning. Highs in the lower 80s. South winds 5 to 10 miles per hour, becoming southwest in the afternoon. Chance of rain 90%. Friday night, showers likely with a chance of thunderstorms. Lows in the upper 60s. Southwest winds around 5 miles per hour. Chance of rain 70%. Saturday, mostly cloudy in the morning, then becoming partly sunny. A chance of showers and thunderstorms. Highs in the upper 80s. Chance of rain 50%. Saturday night, partly cloudy with a slight chance of showers and thunderstorms in the evening, then mostly clear after midnight. Lows in the lower 70s. Chance of rain 20%. Sunday through Wednesday, mostly clear. Hot. Highs in the upper 90s. Lows in the mid 70s. Heat index values up to 110. At 1 a.m. at Lambert Field in St. Louis, it was partly cloudy with a temperature of 73 degrees. The dew point was 70, giving us a relative humidity of 90%. The wind was west at 7 miles an hour, and the pressure was 29.97 inches and falling. Elsewhere in the metro area, in Chesterfield, it was clear and the temperature was 70. In Cahokia, it was clear and 72 degrees. In St. Charles, it was clear and 71. Across the region, it was partly cloudy in Columbia, Missouri, with a temperature of 70. In Quincy, it was partly cloudy and 70 degrees. In Kansas City, it was mostly cloudy and the temperature was 73. It was clear in Springfield, Missouri, with a temperature of 67. In Rolla, it was partly cloudy and the temperature was 68. In Farmington, it was 68 degrees. It was clear in Cape Girardeau, with 71 degrees. It was partly cloudy in Springfield, Illinois, with a temperature of 67. Once again in St. Louis, it was partly cloudy. The temperature was 73 degrees and the wind was west at 7 miles an hour. This is a special weather statement for the following counties in Missouri, Franklin, Jefferson, Lincoln, St. Charles, St. Louis City, St. Louis, and Warren, and the following counties in Illinois, Madison, Monroe, and St. Clair. Flash flooding caused by excessive rainfall is possible. For portions of Illinois, including the following areas, Bond, Illinois, Calhoun, Illinois, Clinton, Illinois, Fayette, Illinois, Green, Illinois, Jersey, Illinois, Macoupin, Illinois, Madison, Illinois, Marion, Illinois, Monroe, Illinois, Montgomery, Illinois, St. Clair, Illinois, and Washington, Illinois, and Missouri, including the following areas, Boone, Missouri, Callaway, Missouri, Cole, Missouri, Crawford, Missouri, Franklin, Missouri, Gasconade, Missouri, Jefferson, Missouri, Lincoln, Missouri, Montauk, Missouri, Montgomery, Missouri, Osage, Missouri, St. Charles, Missouri, St. Louis City, Missouri, St. Louis, Missouri, Warren, Missouri, and Washington, Missouri. From Thursday afternoon through Friday morning, excessive runoff may result in flooding of rivers, creeks, streams, and other low-lying and flood-prone locations. Multiple waves of thunderstorms capable of heavy rainfall. Some locations that may experience flooding include St. Louis, Columbia, O'Fallon, St. Charles, St. Peter's, Florissant, Chesterfield, Belleville, Jefferson City, Wildwood, University City, Bowen, Granite City, Wentzville, Alton, Kirkwood, Maryland Heights, East St. Louis, and Hazelwood. The current time is 1:17 a.m. Central Daylight Time. 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This program originates from the National Weather Service Forecast Office in St. Louis, Missouri, and serves parts of East Central Missouri and Southwest Illinois, including the St. Louis metro area and surrounding counties. Flood watch in effect from this afternoon through Friday morning.
Rest of tonight, partly cloudy with a slight chance of showers and thunderstorms. Near steady temperature in the upper 60s. Southwest winds around 5 miles per hour. Chance of rain 20%. Thursday, partly sunny in the morning, then becoming mostly cloudy. A chance of showers. A chance of thunderstorms. Some thunderstorms may produce heavy rainfall in the afternoon. Highs in the mid-80s. West winds around 5 miles per hour, becoming north in the afternoon. Chance of rain 50%. Thursday night, cloudy. A chance of showers and thunderstorms in the evening, then showers with thunderstorms likely after midnight. Some thunderstorms may produce heavy rainfall. Lows in the upper 60s. East winds around 5 miles per hour. Chance of rain 90%. Friday, showers. Thunderstorms likely, mainly in the morning. Some thunderstorms may produce heavy rainfall in the morning. Highs in the lower 80s. South winds 5 to 10 miles per hour, becoming southwest in the afternoon. Chance of rain 90%. Friday night, showers likely with a chance of thunderstorms. Lows in the upper 60s. Southwest winds around 5 miles per hour. Chance of rain 70%. Saturday, mostly cloudy in the morning, then becoming partly sunny. A chance of showers and thunderstorms. Highs in the upper 80s. Chance of rain 50%. Saturday night, partly cloudy with a slight chance of showers and thunderstorms in the evening, then mostly clear after midnight. Lows in the lower 70s. Chance of rain 20%. Sunday through Wednesday, mostly clear. Hot. Highs in the upper 90s. Lows in the mid 70s. Heat index values up to 110. At 1 a.m. at Lambert Field in St. Louis, it was partly cloudy with a temperature of 73 degrees. The dew point was 70, giving us a relative humidity of 90%. The wind was west at 7 miles an hour, and the pressure was 29.97 inches and falling. Elsewhere in the metro area, in Chesterfield, it was clear and the temperature was 70. In Cahokia, it was clear and 72 degrees. In St. Charles, it was clear and 71. Across the region, it was partly cloudy in Columbia, Missouri, with a temperature of 70. In Quincy, it was partly cloudy and 70 degrees. In Kansas City, it was mostly cloudy and the temperature was 73. It was clear in Springfield, Missouri, with a temperature of 67. In Rolla, it was partly cloudy and the temperature was 68. In Farmington, it was 68 degrees. It was clear in Cape Girardeau, with 71 degrees. It was partly cloudy in Springfield, Illinois, with a temperature of 67. Once again in St. Louis, it was partly cloudy. The temperature was 73 degrees and the wind was west at 7 miles an hour. This is a special weather statement for the following counties in Missouri, Franklin, Jefferson, Lincoln, St. Charles, St. Louis City, St. Louis, and Warren, and the following counties in Illinois, Madison, Monroe, and St. Clair. Flash flooding caused by excessive rainfall is possible. For portions of Illinois, including the following areas: Bond, Illinois, Calhoun, Illinois, Clinton, Illinois, Fayette, Illinois, Green, Illinois, Jersey, Illinois, Macoupin, Illinois, Madison, Illinois, Marion, Illinois, Monroe, Illinois, Montgomery, Illinois, St. Clair, Illinois, and Washington, Illinois, and Missouri, including the following areas: Boone, Missouri, Callaway, Missouri, Cole, Missouri, Crawford, Missouri, Franklin, Missouri, Gasconade, Missouri, Jefferson, Missouri, Lincoln, Missouri, Montauk, Missouri, Montgomery, Missouri, Osage, Missouri, St. Charles, Missouri, St. Louis City, Missouri, St. Louis, Missouri, Warren, Missouri, and Washington, Missouri. From Thursday afternoon through Friday morning, excessive runoff may result in flooding of rivers, creeks, streams, and other low-lying and flood-prone locations. Multiple waves of thunderstorms capable of heavy rainfall.
Some locations that may experience flooding include St. Louis, Columbia, O'Fallon, St. Charles, St. Peter's, Florissant, Chesterfield, Belleville, Jefferson City, Wildwood, University City, Barwon, Granite City, Woodsville, Alton, Kirkwood, Maryland Heights, East St. Louis, and Hazelwood. The current time is 1:23 a.m. Central Daylight Time. 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This program originates from the National Weather Service Forecast Office in St. Louis, Missouri, and serves parts of East Central Missouri and Southwest Illinois, including the St. Louis metro area and surrounding counties. Flood watch in effect from 1 p.m. this afternoon through Friday morning. Rest of tonight, partly cloudy with a slight chance of showers and thunderstorms. Near steady temperature in the upper 60s. Southwest winds around 5 miles per hour. Chance of rain 20%. Thursday, partly sunny in the morning, then becoming mostly cloudy. A chance of showers. A chance of thunderstorms. Some thunderstorms may produce heavy rainfall in the afternoon. Highs in the mid-80s. West winds around 5 miles per hour, becoming north in the afternoon. Chance of rain 50%. Thursday night, cloudy. A chance of showers and thunderstorms in the evening, then showers with thunderstorms likely after midnight. Some thunderstorms may produce heavy rainfall. Lows in the upper 60s. East winds around 5 miles per hour. Chance of rain 90%. Friday, showers. Thunderstorms likely, mainly in the morning. Some thunderstorms may produce heavy rainfall in the morning. Highs in the lower 80s. South winds 5 to 10 miles per hour, becoming southwest in the afternoon. Chance of rain 90%. Friday night, showers likely with a chance of thunderstorms. Lows in the upper 60s. Southwest winds around 5 miles per hour. Chance of rain 70%. Saturday, mostly cloudy in the morning, then becoming partly sunny. A chance of showers and thunderstorms. Highs in the upper 80s. Chance of rain 50%. Saturday night, partly cloudy with a slight chance of showers and thunderstorms in the evening, then mostly clear after midnight. Lows in the lower 70s. Chance of rain 20%. Sunday through Wednesday, mostly clear. Hot. Highs in the upper 90s. Lows in the mid 70s. Heat index values up to 110. At 1 a.m. at Lambert Field in St. Louis, it was partly cloudy with a temperature of 73 degrees. The dew point was 70, giving us a relative humidity of 90%. The wind was west at 7 miles an hour, and the pressure was 29.97 inches and falling. Elsewhere in the metro area, in Chesterfield, it was clear and the temperature was 70. In Cahokia, it was clear and 72 degrees. In St. Charles, it was clear and 71. Across the region, it was partly cloudy in Columbia, Missouri, with a temperature of 70. In Quincy, it was partly cloudy and 70 degrees. In Kansas City, it was mostly cloudy and the temperature was 73. It was clear in Springfield, Missouri, with a temperature of 67. In Rolla, it was partly cloudy and the temperature was 68. In Farmington, it was 68 degrees. It was clear in Cape Girardeau, with 71 degrees. It was partly cloudy in Springfield, Illinois, with a temperature of 67. Once again in St. Louis, it was partly cloudy, the temperature was 73 degrees, and the wind was west at 7 miles an hour. This is a special weather statement for the following counties in Missouri, Franklin, Jefferson, Lincoln, St. Charles, St. Louis City, St. Louis, and Warren, and the following counties in Illinois, Madison, Monroe, and St. Clair. Flash flooding caused by excessive rainfall is possible.
for portions of Illinois, including the following areas: Bonn, Illinois, Calhoun, Illinois, Clinton, Illinois, Fayette, Illinois, Green, Illinois, Jersey, Illinois, Macoupin, Illinois, Madison, Illinois, Marion, Illinois, Monroe, Illinois, Montgomery, Illinois, St. Clair, Illinois, and Washington, Illinois, and Missouri, including the following areas: Boone, Missouri, Callaway, Missouri, Cole, Missouri, Crawford, Missouri, Franklin, Missouri, Gasconade, Missouri, Jefferson, Missouri, Lincoln, Missouri, Montauk, Missouri, Montgomery, Missouri, Osage, Missouri, St. Charles, Missouri, St. Louis City, Missouri, St. Louis, Missouri, Warren, Missouri, and Washington, Missouri. From Thursday afternoon through Friday morning, excessive runoff may result in flooding of rivers, creeks, streams, and other low-lying and flood-prone locations. Multiple waves of thunderstorms capable of heavy rainfall. Some locations that may experience flooding include St. Louis, Columbia, O'Fallon, St. Charles, St. Peter's, Florissant, Chesterfield, Belleville, Jefferson City, Wildwood, University City, Bowen, Granite City, Woodsville, Alton, Kirkwood, Maryland Heights, East St. Louis, and Hazelwood. The current time is 1:29 a.m. Central Daylight Time. 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This program originates from the National Weather Service Forecast Office in St. Louis, Missouri, and serves parts of East Central Missouri and Southwest Illinois, including the St. Louis metro area and surrounding counties. Flood watch in effect from 1 p.m. this afternoon through Friday morning. Rest of tonight, partly cloudy with a slight chance of showers and thunderstorms. Near steady temperature in the upper 60s. Southwest winds around 5 miles per hour. Chance of rain 20%. Thursday, partly sunny in the morning, then becoming mostly cloudy. A chance of showers. A chance of thunderstorms. Some thunderstorms may produce heavy rainfall in the afternoon. Highs in the mid-80s. West winds around 5 miles per hour, becoming north in the afternoon. Chance of rain 50%. Thursday night, cloudy. A chance of showers and thunderstorms in the evening, then showers with thunderstorms likely after midnight. Some thunderstorms may produce heavy rainfall. Lows in the upper 60s. East winds around 5 miles per hour. Chance of rain 90%. Friday, showers. Thunderstorms likely, mainly in the morning. Some thunderstorms may produce heavy rainfall in the morning. Highs in the lower 80s. South winds 5 to 10 miles per hour, becoming southwest in the afternoon. Chance of rain 90%. Friday night, showers likely with a chance of thunderstorms. Lows in the upper 60s. Southwest winds around 5 miles per hour. Chance of rain 70%. Saturday, mostly cloudy in the morning, then becoming partly sunny. A chance of showers and thunderstorms. Highs in the upper 80s. Chance of rain 50%. Saturday night, partly cloudy with a slight chance of showers and thunderstorms in the evening, then mostly clear after midnight. Lows in the lower 70s. Chance of rain 20%. Sunday through Wednesday, mostly clear. Hot. Highs in the upper 90s. Lows in the mid-70s. Heat index values up to 110. At 1 a.m. at Lambert Field in St. Louis, it was partly cloudy with a temperature of 73 degrees. The dew point was 70, giving us a relative humidity of 90%. The wind was west at 7 miles an hour, and the pressure was 29.97 inches and falling. Elsewhere in the metro area, in Chesterfield, it was clear and the temperature was 70. In Cahokia, it was clear and 72 degrees. In St. Charles, it was clear and 71. Across the region, it was partly cloudy in Columbia, Missouri, with a temperature of 70. In Quincy, it was partly cloudy and 70 degrees. In Kansas City, it was mostly cloudy and the temperature was 73. It was clear in Springfield, Missouri,
This is a special weather statement for the following counties in Missouri, Franklin, Jefferson, Lincoln, St. Charles, St. Louis City, St. Louis and Warren, and the following counties in Illinois, Madison, Monroe, and St. Clair. Flash flooding caused by excessive rainfall continues to be possible. For portions of Illinois, including the following areas, Bond, Illinois, Calhoun, Illinois, Clinton, Illinois, Fayette, Illinois, Green, Illinois, Jersey, Illinois, McCoupin, Illinois, Madison, Illinois, Marion, Illinois, Monroe, Illinois, Montgomery, Illinois, St. Clair, Illinois, and Washington, Illinois, and Missouri, including the following areas, Boone, Missouri, Callaway, Missouri, Cole, Missouri, Crawford, Missouri, Franklin, Missouri, Gasconade, Missouri, Jefferson, Missouri, Lincoln, Missouri, Monotau, Missouri, Montgomery, Missouri, Osage, Missouri, St. Charles, Missouri, St. Louis City, Missouri, St. Louis, Missouri, Warren, Missouri, and Washington, Missouri. From 1 p.m. this afternoon through Friday morning, excessive runoff may result in flooding of rivers, creeks, streams, and other low-lying and flood-prone locations. Multiple waves of thunderstorms capable of heavy rainfall. Some locations that may experience flooding include St. Louis, Columbia, O'Fallon, St. Charles, St. Peter's, Florissant, Chesterfield, Belleville, Jefferson City, Wildwood, University City, Bowen, Granite City, Woodsville, Alton, Kirkwood, Maryland Heights, East St. Louis, and Hazelwood. At 1 a.m. at Lambert Field in St. Louis, it was partly cloudy with a temperature of 73 degrees. The dew point was 70, giving us a relative humidity of 90%. The wind was west at 7 miles an hour, and the pressure was 29.97 inches and falling. Elsewhere in the metro area, in Chesterfield, it was clear and the temperature was 70. In Cahokia, it was clear and 72 degrees. In St. Charles, it was clear and 71. Across the region, it was partly cloudy in Columbia, Missouri, with a temperature of 70. In Quincy, it was partly cloudy and 70 degrees. In Kansas City, it was mostly cloudy and the temperature was 73. It was clear in Springfield, Missouri, with a temperature of 67. In Rolla, it was partly cloudy and the temperature was 68. In Farmington, it was 68 degrees. It was clear in Cape Girardeau, with 71 degrees. It was partly cloudy in Springfield, Illinois, with a temperature of 67. Once again in St. Louis, it was partly cloudy. The temperature was 73 degrees and the wind was west at 7 miles an hour. This is a special weather statement for the following counties in Missouri, Franklin, Jefferson, Lincoln, St. Charles, St. Louis City, St. Louis and Warren, and the following counties in Illinois, Madison, Monroe and St. Clair. Flash flooding caused by excessive rainfall continues to be possible. For portions of Illinois, including the following areas, Bond, Illinois, Calhoun, Illinois, Clinton, Illinois, Fayette, Illinois, Green, Illinois, Jersey, Illinois, McCoupin, Illinois, Madison, Illinois, Marion, Illinois, Monroe, Illinois, Montgomery, Illinois, St. Clair, Illinois, and Washington, Illinois, and Missouri, including the following areas, Boone, Missouri, Callaway, Missouri, Cole, Missouri, Crawford, Missouri, Franklin, Missouri, Gasconade, Missouri, Jefferson, Missouri, Lincoln, Missouri, Monotau, Missouri, Montgomery, Missouri, Osage, Missouri, St. Charles, Missouri, St. Louis City, Missouri, St. Louis, Missouri, Warren, Missouri, and Washington, Missouri. From 1 p.m. this afternoon through Friday morning, excessive runoff may result in flooding of rivers, creeks, streams, and other low-lying and flood-prone locations. Multiple waves of thunderstorms capable of heavy rainfall. Some locations that may experience flooding include St. Louis, Columbia, O'Fallon, St. Charles, St. Peter's, Florissant, Chesterfield, Belleville, Jefferson City, Wildwood, University City, Bowen, Granite City, Woodsville, Alton, Kirkwood, Maryland Heights, East St. Louis, and Hazelwood. The current time is 1:37 a.m. Central Daylight Time.
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This program originates from the National Weather Service Forecast Office in St. Louis, Missouri, and serves parts of East Central Missouri and Southwest Illinois, including the St. Louis metro area and surrounding counties. Flood watch in effect from 1 p.m. this afternoon through Friday morning. Rest of tonight, partly cloudy with a slight chance of showers and thunderstorms. Near steady temperature in the upper 60s. Southwest winds around 5 miles per hour. Chance of rain 20%. Thursday, partly sunny in the morning, then becoming mostly cloudy. A chance of showers. A chance of thunderstorms. Some thunderstorms may produce heavy rainfall in the afternoon. Highs in the mid-80s. West winds around 5 miles per hour, becoming north in the afternoon. Chance of rain 50%. Thursday night, cloudy. A chance of showers and thunderstorms in the evening, then showers with thunderstorms likely after midnight. Some thunderstorms may produce heavy rainfall. Lows in the upper 60s. East winds around 5 miles per hour. Chance of rain 90%. Friday, showers. Thunderstorms likely, mainly in the morning. Some thunderstorms may produce heavy rainfall in the morning. Highs in the lower 80s. South winds 5 to 10 miles per hour, becoming southwest in the afternoon. Chance of rain 90%. Friday night, showers likely with a chance of thunderstorms. Lows in the upper 60s. Southwest winds around 5 miles per hour. Chance of rain 70%. Saturday, mostly cloudy in the morning, then becoming partly sunny. A chance of showers and thunderstorms. Highs in the upper 80s. Chance of rain 50%. Saturday night, partly cloudy with a slight chance of showers and thunderstorms in the evening, then mostly clear after midnight. Lows in the lower 70s. Chance of rain 20%. Sunday through Wednesday, mostly clear. Hot. Highs in the upper 90s. Lows in the mid 70s. Heat index values up to 110. At 1 a.m. at Lambert Field in St. Louis, it was partly cloudy with a temperature of 73 degrees. The dew point was 70, giving us a relative humidity of 90%. The wind was west at 7 miles an hour, and the pressure was 29.97 inches and falling. Elsewhere in the metro area, in Chesterfield, it was clear and the temperature was 70. In Cahokia, it was clear and 72 degrees. In St. Charles, it was clear and 71. Across the region, it was partly cloudy in Columbia, Missouri, with a temperature of 70. In Quincy, it was partly cloudy and 70 degrees. In Kansas City, it was mostly cloudy and the temperature was 73. It was clear in Springfield, Missouri, with a temperature of 67. In Rolla, it was partly cloudy and the temperature was 68. In Farmington, it was 68 degrees. It was clear in Cape Girardeau, with 71 degrees. It was partly cloudy in Springfield, Illinois, with a temperature of 67. Once again in St. Louis, it was partly cloudy. The temperature was 73 degrees and the wind was west at 7 miles an hour. This is a special weather statement for the following counties in Missouri, Franklin, Jefferson, Lincoln, St. Charles, St. Louis City, St. Louis, and Warren, and the following counties in Illinois, Madison, Monroe, and St. Clair. Flash flooding caused by excessive rainfall continues to be possible. For portions of Illinois, including the following areas, Bonn, Illinois, Calhoun, Illinois, Clinton, Illinois, Fayette, Illinois, Green, Illinois, Jersey, Illinois, Macoupin, Illinois, Madison, Illinois, Marion, Illinois, Monroe, Illinois, Montgomery, Illinois, St. Clair, Illinois, and Washington, Illinois, and Missouri, including the following areas, Boone, Missouri,
Callaway, Missouri, Cole, Missouri, Crawford, Missouri, Franklin, Missouri, Gasconade, Missouri, Jefferson, Missouri, Lincoln, Missouri, Montauk, Missouri, Montgomery, Missouri, Osage, Missouri, St. Charles, Missouri, St. Louis City, Missouri, St. Louis, Missouri, Warren, Missouri, and Washington, Missouri. From 1 p.m. this afternoon through Friday morning. Excessive runoff may result in flooding of rivers, creeks, streams, and other low-lying and flood-prone locations. Multiple waves of thunderstorms capable of heavy rainfall. Some locations that may experience flooding include St. Louis, Columbia, O'Fallon, St. Charles, St. Peters, Florissant, Chesterfield, Belleville, Jefferson City, Wildwood, University City, Bowen, Granite City, Woodsville, Alton, Kirkwood, Maryland Heights, East St. Louis, and Hazelwood. The current time is 1:43 a.m. Central Daylight Time. 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This program originates from the National Weather Service Forecast Office in St. Louis, Missouri, and serves parts of East Central Missouri and Southwest Illinois, including the St. Louis metro area and surrounding counties. Flood watch in effect from 1 p.m. this afternoon through Friday morning. Rest of tonight, partly cloudy with a slight chance of showers and thunderstorms. Near steady temperature in the upper 60s. Southwest winds around 5 miles per hour. Chance of rain 20%. Thursday, partly sunny in the morning, then becoming mostly cloudy. A chance of showers. A chance of thunderstorms. Some thunderstorms may produce heavy rainfall in the afternoon. Highs in the mid-80s. West winds around 5 miles per hour, becoming north in the afternoon. Chance of rain 50%. Thursday night, cloudy. A chance of showers and thunderstorms in the evening, then showers with thunderstorms likely after midnight. Some thunderstorms may produce heavy rainfall. Lows in the upper 60s. East winds around 5 miles per hour. Chance of rain 90%. Friday, showers. Thunderstorms likely, mainly in the morning. Some thunderstorms may produce heavy rainfall in the morning. Highs in the lower 80s. South winds 5 to 10 miles per hour, becoming southwest in the afternoon. Chance of rain 90%. Friday night, showers likely with a chance of thunderstorms. Lows in the upper 60s. Southwest winds around 5 miles per hour. Chance of rain 70%. Saturday, mostly cloudy in the morning, then becoming partly sunny. A chance of showers and thunderstorms. Highs in the upper 80s. Chance of rain 50%. Saturday night, partly cloudy with a slight chance of showers and thunderstorms in the evening, then mostly clear after midnight. Lows in the lower 70s. Chance of rain 20%. Sunday through Wednesday, mostly clear. Hot. Highs in the upper 90s. Lows in the mid-70s. Heat index values up to 110. At 1 a.m. at Lambert Field in St. Louis, it was partly cloudy with a temperature of 73 degrees. The dew point was 70, giving us a relative humidity of 90%. The wind was west at 7 miles an hour, and the pressure was 29.97 inches and falling. Elsewhere in the metro area, in Chesterfield, it was clear and the temperature was 70. In Cahokia, it was clear and 72 degrees. In St. Charles, it was clear and 71. Across the region, it was partly cloudy in Columbia, Missouri, with a temperature of 70. In Quincy, it was partly cloudy and 70 degrees. In Kansas City, it was mostly cloudy and the temperature was 73. It was clear in Springfield, Missouri, with a temperature of 67. In Rolla, it was partly cloudy and the temperature was 68. In Farmington, it was 68 degrees. It was clear in Cape Girardeau, with 71 degrees. It was partly cloudy in Springfield, Illinois, with a temperature of 67.
Once again in St. Louis, it was partly cloudy. The temperature was 73 degrees and the wind was west at 7 miles an hour. This is a special weather statement for the following counties in Missouri: Franklin, Jefferson, Lincoln, St. Charles, St. Louis City, St. Louis, and Warren, and the following counties in Illinois: Madison, Monroe, and St. Clair. Flash flooding caused by excessive rainfall continues to be possible for portions of Illinois, including the following areas: Bond, Illinois, Calhoun, Illinois, Clinton, Illinois, Fayette, Illinois, Green, Illinois, Jersey, Illinois, McCoupin, Illinois, Madison, Illinois, Marion, Illinois, Monroe, Illinois, Montgomery, Illinois, St. Clair, Illinois, and Washington, Illinois, and Missouri, including the following areas: Boone, Missouri, Callaway, Missouri, Cole, Missouri, Crawford, Missouri, Franklin, Missouri, Gasconade, Missouri, Jefferson, Missouri, Lincoln, Missouri, Montauk, Missouri, Montgomery, Missouri, Osage, Missouri, St. Charles, Missouri, St. Louis City, Missouri, St. Louis, Missouri, Warren, Missouri, and Washington, Missouri. From 1 p.m. this afternoon through Friday morning, excessive runoff may result in flooding of rivers, creeks, streams, and other low-lying and flood-prone locations. Multiple waves of thunderstorms capable of heavy rainfall. Some locations that may experience flooding include St. Louis, Columbia, O'Fallon, St. Charles, St. Peter's, Florissant, Chesterfield, Belleville, Jefferson City, Wildwood, University City, Bowen, Granite City, Woodsville, Alton, Kirkwood, Maryland Heights, East St. Louis, and Hazelwood. The current time is 1:49 a.m. Central Daylight Time. 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This program originates from the National Weather Service Forecast Office in St. Louis, Missouri, and serves parts of East Central Missouri and Southwest Illinois, including the St. Louis metro area and surrounding counties. Flood watch in effect from 1 p.m. this afternoon through Friday morning. Rest of tonight, partly cloudy with a slight chance of showers and thunderstorms. Near steady temperature in the upper 60s. Southwest winds around 5 miles per hour. Chance of rain 20%. Thursday, partly sunny in the morning, then becoming mostly cloudy. A chance of showers. A chance of thunderstorms. Some thunderstorms may produce heavy rainfall in the afternoon. Highs in the mid-80s. West winds around 5 miles per hour, becoming north in the afternoon. Chance of rain 50%. Thursday night, cloudy. A chance of showers and thunderstorms in the evening, then showers with thunderstorms likely after midnight. Some thunderstorms may produce heavy rainfall. Lows in the upper 60s. East winds around 5 miles per hour. Chance of rain 90%. Friday, showers. Thunderstorms likely, mainly in the morning. Some thunderstorms may produce heavy rainfall in the morning. Highs in the lower 80s. South winds 5 to 10 miles per hour, becoming southwest in the afternoon. Chance of rain 90%. Friday night, showers likely with a chance of thunderstorms. Lows in the upper 60s. Southwest winds around 5 miles per hour. Chance of rain 70%. Saturday, mostly cloudy in the morning, then becoming partly sunny. A chance of showers and thunderstorms. Highs in the upper 80s. Chance of rain 50%. Saturday night, partly cloudy with a slight chance of showers and thunderstorms in the evening, then mostly clear after midnight. Lows in the lower 70s. Chance of rain 20%. Sunday through Wednesday, mostly clear. Hot. Highs in the upper 90s. Lows in the mid 70s. Heat index values up to 110. At 1 a.m. at Lambert Field in St. Louis, it was partly cloudy with a temperature of 73 degrees. The dew point was 70, giving us a relative humidity of 90%. The wind was west at 7 miles an hour, and the pressure was 29.97 inches and falling.
Elsewhere in the metro area, in Chesterfield, it was clear and the temperature was 70. In Cahokia, it was clear and 72 degrees. In St. Charles, it was clear and 71. Across the region, it was partly cloudy in Columbia, Missouri, with a temperature of 70. In Quincy, it was partly cloudy and 70 degrees. In Kansas City, it was mostly cloudy and the temperature was 73. It was clear in Springfield, Missouri, with a temperature of 67. In Rolla, it was partly cloudy and the temperature was 68. In Farmington, it was 68 degrees. It was clear in Cape Girardeau, with 71 degrees. It was partly cloudy in Springfield, Illinois, with a temperature of 67. Once again in St. Louis, it was partly cloudy. The temperature was 73 degrees and the wind was west at 7 miles an hour. This is a special weather statement for the following counties in Missouri: Franklin, Jefferson, Lincoln, St. Charles, St. Louis City, St. Louis, and Warren, and the following counties in Illinois: Madison, Monroe, and St. Clair. Flash flooding caused by excessive rainfall continues to be possible. For portions of Illinois, including the following areas: Bond, Illinois, Calhoun, Illinois, Clinton, Illinois, Fayette, Illinois, Greene, Illinois, Jersey, Illinois, Macoupin, Illinois, Madison, Illinois, Marion, Illinois, Monroe, Illinois, Montgomery, Illinois, St. Clair, Illinois, and Washington, Illinois, and Missouri, including the following areas: Boone, Missouri, Callaway, Missouri, Cole, Missouri, Crawford, Missouri, Franklin, Missouri, Gasconade, Missouri, Jefferson, Missouri, Lincoln, Missouri, Montauk, Missouri, Montgomery, Missouri, Osage, Missouri, St. Charles, Missouri, St. Louis City, Missouri, St. Louis, Missouri, Warren, Missouri, and Washington, Missouri. From 1 p.m. this afternoon through Friday morning, excessive runoff may result in flooding of rivers, creeks, streams, and other low-lying and flood-prone locations. Multiple waves of thunderstorms capable of heavy rainfall. Some locations that may experience flooding include St. Louis, Columbia, O'Fallon, St. Charles, St. Peters, Florissant, Chesterfield, Belleville, Jefferson City, Wildwood, University City, Bowen, Granite City, Woodsville, Alton, Kirkwood, Maryland Heights, East St. Louis, and Hazelwood. The current time is 1:55 a.m. Central Daylight Time. 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This program originates from the National Weather Service Forecast Office in St. Louis, Missouri, and serves parts of East Central Missouri and Southwest Illinois, including the St. Louis metro area and surrounding counties. Flood watch in effect from 1 p.m. this afternoon through Friday morning. Rest of tonight, partly cloudy with a slight chance of showers and thunderstorms. Near steady temperature in the upper 60s. Southwest winds around 5 miles per hour. Chance of rain 20%. Thursday, partly sunny in the morning, then becoming mostly cloudy. A chance of showers. A chance of thunderstorms. Some thunderstorms may produce heavy rainfall in the afternoon. Highs in the mid-80s. West winds around 5 miles per hour, becoming north in the afternoon. Chance of rain 50%. Thursday night, cloudy. A chance of showers and thunderstorms in the evening, then showers with thunderstorms likely after midnight. Some thunderstorms may produce heavy rainfall. Lows in the upper 60s. East winds around 5 miles per hour. Chance of rain 90%. Friday, showers with thunderstorms likely in the morning, then showers likely with a chance of thunderstorms in the afternoon. Some thunderstorms may produce heavy rainfall in the morning. Highs in the lower 80s. South winds 5 to 10 miles per hour. Chance of rain 90%. Friday night, showers likely with a chance of thunderstorms. Lows in the upper 60s. South winds 5 to 10 miles per hour. Chance of rain 70%. Saturday, mostly cloudy in the morning, then becoming partly sunny. A chance of showers and thunderstorms.
Highs in the upper 80s. Chance of rain 50%. Saturday night, partly cloudy with a slight chance of showers and thunderstorms. Lows in the lower 70s. Chance of rain 20%. Sunday through Monday, mostly clear. Hot. Highs in the mid-90s. Lows in the mid-70s. Heat index values up to 110. Monday night, clear. Lows in the mid-70s. Heat index values up to 110 early in the evening. Tuesday, sunny, hot with highs in the upper 90s. Heat index values up to 110 in the afternoon. Tuesday night, clear. Lows in the mid-70s. Heat index values up to 115 early in the evening. Wednesday, sunny, hot with highs in the upper 90s. Heat index values up to 110 in the afternoon. At 1 a.m. at Lambert Field in St. Louis, it was partly cloudy with a temperature of 73 degrees. The dew point was 70, giving us a relative humidity of 90%. The wind was west at 7 miles an hour, and the pressure was 29.97 inches and falling. Elsewhere in the metro area, in Chesterfield, it was clear and the temperature was 70. In Cahokia, it was clear and 72 degrees. In St. Charles, it was clear and 71. Across the region, it was partly cloudy in Columbia, Missouri, with a temperature of 70. In Quincy, it was partly cloudy and 70 degrees. In Kansas City, it was mostly cloudy and the temperature was 73. It was clear in Springfield, Missouri, with a temperature of 67. In Rolla, it was partly cloudy and the temperature was 68. In Farmington, it was 68 degrees. It was clear in Cape Girardeau, with 71 degrees. It was partly cloudy in Springfield, Illinois, with a temperature of 67. Once again in St. Louis, it was partly cloudy. The temperature was 73 degrees and the wind was west at 7 miles an hour. This is a special weather statement for the following counties in Missouri, Franklin, Jefferson, Lincoln, St. Charles, St. Louis City, St. Louis and Warren, and the following counties in Illinois, Madison, Monroe and St. Clair. Flash flooding caused by excessive rainfall continues to be possible. For portions of Illinois, including the following areas, Bond, Illinois, Calhoun, Illinois, Clinton, Illinois, Fayette, Illinois, Green, Illinois, Jersey, Illinois, Macoupin, Illinois, Madison, Illinois, Marion, Illinois, Monroe, Illinois, Montgomery, Illinois, St. Clair, Illinois, and Washington, Illinois, and Missouri, including the following areas, Boone, Missouri, Callaway, Missouri, Cole, Missouri, Crawford, Missouri, Franklin, Missouri, Gasconade, Missouri, Jefferson, Missouri, Lincoln, Missouri, Montauk, Missouri, Montgomery, Missouri, Osage, Missouri, St. Charles, Missouri, St. Louis City, Missouri, St. Louis, Missouri, Warren, Missouri, and Washington, Missouri. From 1 p.m. this afternoon through Friday morning. Excessive runoff may result in flooding of rivers, creeks, streams, and other low-lying and flood-prone locations. Multiple waves of thunderstorms capable of heavy rainfall. Some locations that may experience flooding include St. Louis, Columbia, O'Fallon, St. Charles, St. Peter's, Florissant, Chesterfield, Belleville, Jefferson City, Wildwood, University City, Bowen, Granite City, Wentzville, Alton, Kirkwood, Maryland Heights, East St. Louis, and Hazelwood. The current time is 2:01 a.m. Central Daylight Time. 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This program originates from the National Weather Service Forecast Office in St. Louis, Missouri, and serves parts of East Central Missouri and Southwest Illinois, including the St. Louis metro area and surrounding counties. Flood watch in effect from 1 p.m. this afternoon through Friday morning. Rest of tonight, partly cloudy with a slight chance of showers and thunderstorms. Near steady temperature in the upper 60s. Southwest winds around 5 miles per hour. Chance of rain 20%. Thursday, partly sunny in the morning, then becoming mostly cloudy.
a chance of showers, a chance of thunderstorms. Some thunderstorms may produce heavy rainfall in the afternoon. Highs in the mid-80s. West winds around 5 miles per hour, becoming north in the afternoon. Chance of rain 50%. Thursday night, cloudy. A chance of showers and thunderstorms in the evening, then showers with thunderstorms likely after midnight. Some thunderstorms may produce heavy rainfall. Lows in the upper 60s. East winds around 5 miles per hour. Chance of rain 90%. Friday, showers with thunderstorms likely in the morning, then showers likely with a chance of thunderstorms in the afternoon. Some thunderstorms may produce heavy rainfall in the morning. Highs in the lower 80s. South winds 5 to 10 miles per hour. Chance of rain 90%. Friday night, showers likely with a chance of thunderstorms. Lows in the upper 60s. South winds 5 to 10 miles per hour. Chance of rain 70%. Saturday, mostly cloudy in the morning, then becoming partly sunny. A chance of showers and thunderstorms. Highs in the upper 80s. Chance of rain 50%. Saturday night, partly cloudy with a slight chance of showers and thunderstorms. Lows in the lower 70s. Chance of rain 20%. Sunday through Monday, mostly clear. Hot. Highs in the mid-90s. Lows in the mid-70s. Heat index values up to 110. Monday night, clear. Lows in the mid-70s. Heat index produce heavy rainfall in the morning.

50%. Saturday night, partly cloudy with a slight chance of showers and thunderstorms. Lows in the lower 70s. Chance of rain 20%. Sunday through Monday, mostly clear. Hot. Highs in the mid-90s. Lows in the mid-70s. Heat index values up to 110. Monday night, clear. Lows in the mid-70s. Heat index values up to 110 early in the evening. Tuesday, sunny, hot with highs in the upper 90s. Heat index values up to 110 in the afternoon. Tuesday night, clear. Lows in the mid-70s. Heat index values up to 115 early in the evening. Wednesday, sunny, hot with highs in the upper 90s. Heat index values up to 110 in the afternoon. At 1 a.m. at Lambert Field in St. Louis, it was partly cloudy with a temperature of 73 degrees. The dew point was 70, giving us a relative humidity of 90%. The wind was west at 7 miles an hour, and the pressure was 29.97 inches and falling. Elsewhere in the metro area, in Chesterfield, it was clear and the temperature was 70. In Cahokia, it was clear and 72 degrees. In St. Charles, it was clear and 71. Across the region, it was partly cloudy in Columbia, Missouri, with a temperature of 70. In Quincy, it was partly cloudy and 70 degrees. In Kansas City, it was mostly cloudy and the temperature was 73. It was clear in Springfield, Missouri, with a temperature of 67. In Rolla, it was partly cloudy and the temperature was 68. In Farmington, it was 68 degrees. It was clear in Cape Girardeau, with 71 degrees. It was partly cloudy in Springfield, Illinois, with a temperature of 67. Once again in St. Louis, it was partly cloudy. The temperature was 73 degrees and the wind was west at 7 miles an hour. This is a special weather statement for the following counties in Missouri, Franklin, Jefferson, Lincoln, St. Charles, St. Louis City, St. Louis and Warren, and the following counties in Illinois, Madison, Monroe and St. Clair. Flash flooding caused by excessive rainfall continues to be possible. For portions of Illinois, including the following areas, Bond, Illinois, Calhoun, Illinois, Clinton, Illinois, Fayette, Illinois, Greene, Illinois, Jersey, Illinois, McCoupin, Illinois, Madison, Illinois, Marion, Illinois, Monroe, Illinois, Montgomery, Illinois, St. Clair, Illinois, and Washington, Illinois, and Missouri, including the following areas, Boone, Missouri, Callaway, Missouri, Cole, Missouri, Crawford, Missouri, Franklin, Missouri, Gasconade, Missouri, Jefferson, Missouri, Lincoln, Missouri, Monotau, Missouri, Montgomery, Missouri, Osage, Missouri, St. Charles, Missouri, St. Louis City, Missouri, St. Louis, Missouri, Warren, Missouri, and Washington, Missouri. From 1 p.m. this afternoon through Friday morning, excessive runoff may result in flooding of rivers, creeks, streams, and other low-lying and flood-prone locations. Multiple waves of thunderstorms capable of heavy rainfall. Some locations that may experience flooding include St. Louis, Columbia, O'Fallon, St. Charles, St. Peter's, Florissant, Chesterfield, Belleville, Jefferson City, Wildwood, University City, Bowen, Granite City, Wentzville, Alton, Kirkwood, Maryland Heights, East St. Louis, and Hazelwood. The current time is 2:07 a.m. Central Daylight Time. 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This program originates from the National Weather Service Forecast Office in St. Louis, Missouri, and serves parts of East Central Missouri and Southwest Illinois, including the St. Louis metro area and surrounding counties. Flood watch in effect from 1 p.m. this afternoon through Friday morning. Rest of tonight, partly cloudy with a slight chance of showers and thunderstorms. Near steady temperature in the upper 60s. Southwest winds around 5 miles per hour. Chance of rain 20%. Thursday, partly sunny in the morning, then becoming mostly cloudy. A chance of showers. A chance of thunderstorms.

Some thunderstorms may produce heavy rainfall in the afternoon. Highs in the mid-80s. West winds around 5 miles per hour, becoming north in the afternoon. Chance of rain 50%. Thursday night, cloudy. A chance of showers and thunderstorms in the evening, then showers with thunderstorms likely after midnight. Some thunderstorms may produce heavy rainfall. Lows in the upper 60s. East winds around 5 miles per hour. Chance of rain 90%. Friday, showers with thunderstorms likely in the morning, then showers likely with a chance of thunderstorms in the afternoon. Some thunderstorms may produce heavy rainfall in the morning. Highs in the lower 80s. South winds 5 to 10 miles per hour. Chance of rain 90%. Friday night, showers likely with a chance of thunderstorms. Lows in the upper 60s. South winds 5 to 10 miles per hour. Chance of rain 70%. Saturday, mostly cloudy in the morning, then becoming partly sunny. A chance of showers and thunderstorms. Highs in the upper 80s. Chance of rain 50%. Saturday night, partly cloudy with a slight chance of showers and thunderstorms. Lows in the lower 70s. Chance of rain 20%. Sunday through Monday, mostly clear. Hot. Highs in the mid-90s. Lows in the mid-70s. Heat index values up to 110. Monday night, clear. Lows in the mid-70s. Heat index values up to 110 early in the evening. Tuesday, sunny, hot with highs in the upper 90s. Heat index values up to 110 in the afternoon. Tuesday night, clear. Lows in the mid-70s. Heat index values up to 115 early in the evening. Wednesday, sunny, hot with highs in the upper 90s. Heat index values up to 110 in the afternoon. At 2 a.m. at Lambert Field in St. Louis, it was partly cloudy with a temperature of 73 degrees. The dew point was 69, giving us a relative humidity of 87%. The wind was west at 6 miles an hour, and the pressure was 29.97 inches and steady. Elsewhere in the metro area, in Chesterfield, it was clear and the temperature was 70. In Belleville, it was 70 degrees. In Cahokia, it was clear and 69 degrees. In St. Charles, it was partly cloudy and 69. Across the region, it was partly cloudy in Columbia, Missouri, with a temperature of 70. In Quincy, it was cloudy and 71 degrees. In Kansas City, it was mostly cloudy and the temperature was 71. Fog was reported, reducing the visibility to 0.5 mile in Springfield, Missouri, with a temperature of 65. In Rolla, it was mostly cloudy and the temperature was 70. In Farmington, it was 67 degrees. It was clear in Cape Girardeau, with 69 degrees. It was cloudy in Springfield, Illinois, with a temperature of 69. Once again in St. Louis, it was partly cloudy. The temperature was 73 degrees and the wind was west at 6 miles an hour. This is a special weather statement for the following counties in Missouri, Franklin, Jefferson, Lincoln, St. Charles, St. Louis City, St. Louis, and Warren, and the following counties in Illinois, Madison, Monroe, and St. Clair. Flash flooding caused by excessive rainfall continues to be possible. For portions of Illinois, including the following areas, Bond, Illinois, Calhoun, Illinois, Clinton, Illinois, Fayette, Illinois, Greene, Illinois, Jersey, Illinois, McCoupin, Illinois, Madison, Illinois, Marion, Illinois, Monroe, Illinois, Montgomery, Illinois, St. Clair, Illinois, and Washington, Illinois, and Missouri, including the following areas, Boone, Missouri, Callaway, Missouri, Cole, Missouri, Crawford, Missouri, Franklin, Missouri, Gasconade, Missouri, Jefferson, Missouri, Lincoln, Missouri, Monotau, Missouri, Montgomery, Missouri, Osage, Missouri, St. Charles, Missouri, St. Louis City, Missouri, St. Louis, Missouri, Warren, Missouri, and Washington, Missouri. From 1 p.m. this afternoon through Friday morning, excessive runoff may result in flooding of rivers, creeks, streams, and
and other low-lying and flood-prone locations. Multiple waves of thunderstorms capable of heavy rainfall. Some locations that may experience flooding include St. Louis, Columbia, O'Fallon, St. Charles, St. Peter's, Florissant, Chesterfield, Belleville, Jefferson City, Wildwood, University City, Bowen, Granite City, Woodsville, Alton, Kirkwood, Maryland Heights, East St. Louis, and Hazelwood. The current time is 2:14 a.m. Central Daylight Time. 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Flood watch in effect from 1 p.m. this afternoon through Friday morning. Rest of tonight, partly cloudy with a slight chance of showers and thunderstorms. Near steady temperature in the upper 60s. Southwest winds around 5 miles per hour. Chance of rain 20%. Thursday, partly sunny in the morning, then becoming mostly cloudy. A chance of showers. A chance of thunderstorms. Some thunderstorms may produce heavy rainfall in the afternoon. Highs in the mid-80s. West winds around 5 miles per hour, becoming north in the afternoon. Chance of rain 50%. Thursday night, cloudy. A chance of showers and thunderstorms in the evening, then showers with thunderstorms likely after midnight. Some thunderstorms may produce heavy rainfall. Lows in the upper 60s. East winds around 5 miles per hour. Chance of rain 90%. Friday, showers with thunderstorms likely in the morning, then showers likely with a chance of thunderstorms in the afternoon. Some thunderstorms may produce heavy rainfall in the morning. Highs in the lower 80s. South winds 5 to 10 miles per hour. Chance of rain 90%. Friday night, showers likely with a chance of thunderstorms. Lows in the upper 60s. South winds 5 to 10 miles per hour. Chance of rain 70%. Saturday, mostly cloudy in the morning, then becoming partly sunny. A chance of showers and thunderstorms. Highs in the upper 80s. Chance of rain 50%. Saturday night, partly cloudy with a slight chance of showers and thunderstorms. Lows in the lower 70s. Chance of rain 20%. Sunday through Monday, mostly clear. Hot. Highs in the mid-90s. Lows in the mid-70s. Heat index values up to 110. Monday night, clear. Lows in the mid-70s. Heat index values up to 110 early in the evening. Tuesday, sunny, hot with highs in the upper 90s. Heat index values up to 110 in the afternoon. Tuesday night, clear. Lows in the mid-70s. Heat index values up to 115 early in the evening. Wednesday, sunny, hot with highs in the upper 90s. Heat index values up to 110 in the afternoon. At 2 a.m. at Lambert Field in St. Louis, it was partly cloudy with a temperature of 73 degrees. The dew point was 69, giving us a relative humidity of 87%. The wind was west at 6 miles an hour, and the pressure was 29.97 inches and steady. Elsewhere in the metro area, in Chesterfield, it was clear and the temperature was 70. In Belleville, it was 70 degrees. In Cahokia, it was clear and 69 degrees. In St. Charles, it was partly cloudy and 69. Across the region, it was partly cloudy in Columbia, Missouri, with a temperature of 70. In Quincy, it was cloudy and 71 degrees. In Kansas City, it was mostly cloudy and the temperature was 71. Fog was reported, reducing the visibility to 0.5 mile in Springfield, Missouri, with a temperature of 65. In Rolla, it was mostly cloudy and the temperature was 70. In Farmington, it was 67 degrees. It was clear in Cape Girardeau, with 69 degrees.
It was cloudy in Springfield, Illinois, with a temperature of 69. Once again in St. Louis, it was partly cloudy. The temperature was 73 degrees and the wind was west at 6 miles an hour. This is a special weather statement for the following counties in Missouri, Franklin, Jefferson, Lincoln, St. Charles, St. Louis City, St. Louis, and Warren, and the following counties in Illinois, Madison, Monroe, and St. Clair. Flash flooding caused by excessive rainfall continues to be possible. For portions of Illinois, including the following areas, Bond, Illinois, Calhoun, Illinois, Clinton, Illinois, Fayette, Illinois, Greene, Illinois, Jersey, Illinois, McCoupin, Illinois, Madison, Illinois, Marion, Illinois, Monroe, Illinois, Montgomery, Illinois, St. Clair, Illinois, and Washington, Illinois, and Missouri, including the following areas, Boone, Missouri, Callaway, Missouri, Cole, Missouri, Crawford, Missouri, Franklin, Missouri, Gasconade, Missouri, Jefferson, Missouri, Lincoln, Missouri, Monotau, Missouri, Montgomery, Missouri, Osage, Missouri, St. Charles, Missouri, St. Louis City, Missouri, St. Louis, Missouri, Warren, Missouri, and Washington, Missouri. From 1 p.m. this afternoon through Friday morning, excessive runoff may result in flooding of rivers, creeks, streams, and other low-lying and flood-prone locations. Multiple waves of thunderstorms capable of heavy rainfall. Some locations that may experience flooding include St. Louis, Columbia, O'Fallon, St. Charles, St. Peter's, Florissant, Chesterfield, Belleville, Jefferson City, Wildwood, University City, Bowen, Granite City, Wentzville, Alton, Kirkwood, Maryland Heights, East St. Louis, and Hazelwood. The current time is 2:20 a.m. Central Daylight Time. 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This program originates from the National Weather Service Forecast Office in St. Louis, Missouri, and serves parts of East Central Missouri and Southwest Illinois, including the St. Louis metro area and surrounding counties. Flood watch in effect from 1 p.m. this afternoon through Friday morning. Rest of tonight, partly cloudy with a slight chance of showers and thunderstorms. Near steady temperature in the upper 60s. Southwest winds around 5 miles per hour. Chance of rain 20%. Thursday, partly sunny in the morning, then becoming mostly cloudy. A chance of showers. A chance of thunderstorms. Some thunderstorms may produce heavy rainfall in the afternoon. Highs in the mid-80s. West winds around 5 miles per hour, becoming north in the afternoon. Chance of rain 50%. Thursday night, cloudy. A chance of showers and thunderstorms in the evening, then showers with thunderstorms likely after midnight. Some thunderstorms may produce heavy rainfall. Lows in the upper 60s. East winds around 5 miles per hour. Chance of rain 90%. Friday, showers with thunderstorms likely in the morning, then showers likely with a chance of thunderstorms in the afternoon. Some thunderstorms may produce heavy rainfall in the morning. Highs in the lower 80s. South winds 5 to 10 miles per hour. Chance of rain 90%. Friday night, showers likely with a chance of thunderstorms. Lows in the upper 60s. South winds 5 to 10 miles per hour. Chance of rain 70%. Saturday, mostly cloudy in the morning, then becoming partly sunny. A chance of showers and thunderstorms. Highs in the upper 80s. Chance of rain 50%. Saturday night, partly cloudy with a slight chance of showers and thunderstorms. Lows in the lower 70s. Chance of rain 20%. Sunday through Monday, mostly clear. Hot. Highs in the mid-90s. Lows in the mid-70s. Heat index values up to 110. Monday night, clear. Lows in the mid-70s. Heat index values up to 110 early in the evening. Tuesday, sunny, hot with highs in the upper 90s. Heat index values up to 110 in the afternoon. Tuesday night, clear.
lows in the mid-70s. Heat index values up to 115 early in the evening. Wednesday, sunny, hot with highs in the upper 90s. Heat index values up to 110 in the afternoon. At 2 a.m. at Lambert Field in St. Louis, it was partly cloudy with a temperature of 73 degrees. The dew point was 69, giving us a relative humidity of 87%. The wind was west at 6 miles an hour, and the pressure was 29.97 inches and steady. Elsewhere in the metro area, in Chesterfield, it was clear and the temperature was 70. In Belleville, it was 70 degrees. In Cahokia, it was clear and 69 degrees. In St. Charles, it was partly cloudy and 69. Across the region, it was partly cloudy in Columbia, Missouri, with a temperature of 70. In Quincy, it was cloudy and 71 degrees. In Kansas City, it was mostly cloudy and the temperature was 71. Fog was reported, reducing the visibility to 0.5 mile in Springfield, Missouri, with a temperature of 65. In Rolla, it was mostly cloudy and the temperature was 70. In Farmington, it was 67 degrees. It was clear in Cape Girardeau, with 69 degrees. It was cloudy in Springfield, Illinois, with a temperature of 69. Once again in St. Louis, it was partly cloudy. The temperature was 73 degrees and the wind was west at 6 miles an hour. This is a special weather statement for the following counties in Missouri, Franklin, Jefferson, Lincoln, St. Charles, St. Louis City, St. Louis and Warren, and the following counties in Illinois, Madison, Monroe and St. Clair. Flash flooding caused by excessive rainfall continues to be possible. For portions of Illinois, including the following areas, Bond, Illinois, Calhoun, Illinois, Clinton, Illinois, Fayette, Illinois, Greene, Illinois, Jersey, Illinois, Macoupin, Illinois, Madison, Illinois, Marion, Illinois, Monroe, Illinois, Montgomery, Illinois, St. Clair, Illinois, and Washington, Illinois, and Missouri, including the following areas, Boone, Missouri, Callaway, Missouri, Cole, Missouri, Crawford, Missouri, Franklin, Missouri, Gasconade, Missouri, Jefferson, Missouri, Lincoln, Missouri, Montauk, Missouri, Montgomery, Missouri, Osage, Missouri, St. Charles, Missouri, St. Louis City, Missouri, St. Louis, Missouri, Warren, Missouri, and Washington, Missouri. From 1 p.m. this afternoon through Friday morning, excessive runoff may result in flooding of rivers, creeks, streams, and other low-lying and flood-prone locations. Multiple waves of thunderstorms capable of heavy rainfall. Some locations that may experience flooding include St. Louis, Columbia, O'Fallon, St. Charles, St. Peter's, Florissant, Chesterfield, Belleville, Jefferson City, Wildwood, University City, Bowen, Granite City, Wentzville, Alton, Kirkwood, Maryland Heights, East St. Louis, and Hazelwood. The current time is 2:27 a.m. Central Daylight Time. 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This program originates from the National Weather Service Forecast Office in St. Louis, Missouri, and serves parts of East Central Missouri and Southwest Illinois, including the St. Louis metro area and surrounding counties. Flood watch in effect from 1 p.m. this afternoon through Friday morning. Rest of tonight, partly cloudy with a slight chance of showers and thunderstorms. Near steady temperature in the upper 60s. Southwest winds around 5 miles per hour. Chance of rain 20%. Thursday, partly sunny in the morning, then becoming mostly cloudy. A chance of showers. A chance of thunderstorms. Some thunderstorms may produce heavy rainfall in the afternoon. Highs in the mid-80s. West winds around 5 miles per hour, becoming north in the afternoon. Chance of rain 50%. Thursday night, cloudy. A chance of showers and thunderstorms in the evening, then showers with thunderstorms likely after midnight. Some thunderstorms may produce heavy rainfall. Lows in the upper 60s. East winds around 5 miles per hour. Chance of rain 90%. Friday,
showers with thunderstorms likely in the morning, then showers likely with a chance of thunderstorms in the afternoon. Some thunderstorms may produce heavy rainfall in the morning. Highs in the lower 80s. South winds 5 to 10 miles per hour. Chance of rain 90%. Friday night, showers likely with a chance of thunderstorms. Lows in the upper 60s. South winds 5 to 10 miles per hour. Chance of rain 70%. Saturday, mostly cloudy in the morning, then becoming partly sunny. A chance of showers and thunderstorms. Highs in the upper 80s. Chance of rain 50%. Saturday night, partly cloudy with a slight chance of showers and thunderstorms. Lows in the lower 70s. Chance of rain 20%. Sunday through Monday, mostly clear. Hot. Highs in the mid-90s. Lows in the mid-70s. Heat index values up to 110. Monday night, clear. Lows in the mid-70s. Heat index values up to 110 early in the evening. Tuesday, sunny, hot with highs in the upper 90s. Heat index values up to 110 in the afternoon. Tuesday night, clear. Lows in the mid-70s. Heat index values up to 115 early in the evening. Wednesday, sunny, hot with highs in the upper 90s. Heat index values up to 110 in the afternoon. At 2 a.m. at Lambert Field in St. Louis, it was partly cloudy with a temperature of 73 degrees. The dew point was 69, giving us a relative humidity of 87%. The wind was west at 6 miles an hour, and the pressure was 29.97 inches and steady. Elsewhere in the metro area, in Chesterfield, it was clear and the temperature was 70. In Belleville, it was 70 degrees. In Cahokia, it was clear and 69 degrees. In St. Charles, it was partly cloudy and 69. Across the region, it was partly cloudy in Columbia, Missouri, with a temperature of 70. In Quincy, it was cloudy and 71 degrees. In Kansas City, it was mostly cloudy and the temperature was 71. Fog was reported, reducing the visibility to 0.5 mile in Springfield, Missouri, with a temperature of 65. In Rolla, it was mostly cloudy and the temperature was 70. In Farmington, it was 67 degrees. It was clear in Cape Girardeau, with 69 degrees. It was cloudy in Springfield, Illinois, with a temperature of 69. Once again in St. Louis, it was partly cloudy. The temperature was 73 degrees and the wind was west at 6 miles an hour. This is a special weather statement for the following counties in Missouri: Franklin, Jefferson, Lincoln, St. Charles, St. Louis City, St. Louis, and Warren, and the following counties in Illinois: Madison, Monroe, and St. Clair. Flash flooding caused by excessive rainfall continues to be possible. For portions of Illinois, including the following areas: Bonn, Illinois, Calhoun, Illinois, Clinton, Illinois, Fayette, Illinois, Green, Illinois, Jersey, Illinois, McCoupin, Illinois, Madison, Illinois, Marion, Illinois, Monroe, Illinois, Montgomery, Illinois, St. Clair, Illinois, and Washington, Illinois, and Missouri, including the following areas: Boone, Missouri, Callaway, Missouri, Cole, Missouri, Crawford, Missouri, Franklin, Missouri, Gasconade, Missouri, Jefferson, Missouri, Lincoln, Missouri, Montauk, Missouri, Montgomery, Missouri, Osage, Missouri, St. Charles, Missouri, St. Louis City, Missouri, St. Louis, Missouri, Warren, Missouri, and Washington, Missouri. From 1 p.m. this afternoon through Friday morning, excessive runoff may result in flooding of rivers, creeks, streams, and other low-lying and flood-prone locations. Multiple waves of thunderstorms capable of heavy rainfall. Some locations that may experience flooding include St. Louis, Columbia, O'Fallon, St. Charles, St. Peter's, Florissant, Chesterfield, Belleville, Jefferson City, Wildwood, University City, Bowen, Granite City, Woodsville, Alton, Kirkwood, Maryland Heights, East St. Louis, and Hazelwood. The current time is 2:33 a.m. Central Daylight Time. This is
What? 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This program originates from the National Weather Service Forecast Office in St. Louis, Missouri, and serves parts of East Central Missouri and Southwest Illinois, including the St. Louis metro area and surrounding counties. Flood watch in effect from 1 p.m. this afternoon through Friday morning. Rest of tonight, partly cloudy with a slight chance of showers and thunderstorms. Near steady temperature in the upper 60s. Southwest winds around 5 miles per hour. Chance of rain 20%. Thursday, partly sunny in the morning, then becoming mostly cloudy. A chance of showers. A chance of thunderstorms. Some thunderstorms may produce heavy rainfall in the afternoon. Highs in the mid-80s. West winds around 5 miles per hour, becoming north in the afternoon. Chance of rain 50%. Thursday night, cloudy. A chance of showers and thunderstorms in the evening, then showers with thunderstorms likely after midnight. Some thunderstorms may produce heavy rainfall. Lows in the upper 60s. East winds around 5 miles per hour. Chance of rain 90%. Friday, showers with thunderstorms likely in the morning, then showers likely with a chance of thunderstorms in the afternoon. Some thunderstorms may produce heavy rainfall in the morning. Highs in the lower 80s. South winds 5 to 10 miles per hour. Chance of rain 90%. Friday night, showers likely with a chance of thunderstorms. Lows in the upper 60s. South winds 5 to 10 miles per hour. Chance of rain 70%. Saturday, mostly cloudy in the morning, then becoming partly sunny. A chance of showers and thunderstorms. Highs in the upper 80s. Chance of rain 50%. Saturday night, partly cloudy with a slight chance of showers and thunderstorms. Lows in the lower 70s. Chance of rain 20%. Sunday through Monday, mostly clear. Hot. Highs in the mid-90s. Lows in the mid-70s. Heat index values up to 110. Monday night, clear. Lows in the mid-70s. Heat index values up to 110 early in the evening. Tuesday, sunny, hot with highs in the upper 90s. Heat index values up to 110 in the afternoon. Tuesday night, clear. Lows in the mid-70s. Heat index values up to 115 early in the evening. Wednesday, sunny, hot with highs in the upper 90s. Heat index values up to 110 in the afternoon. At 2 a.m. at Lambert Field in St. Louis, it was partly cloudy with a temperature of 73 degrees. The dew point was 69, giving us a relative humidity of 87%. The wind was west at 6 miles an hour, and the pressure was 29.97 inches and steady. Elsewhere in the metro area, in Chesterfield, it was clear and the temperature was 70. In Belleville, it was 70 degrees. In Cahokia, it was clear and 69 degrees. In St. Charles, it was partly cloudy and 69. Across the region, it was partly cloudy in Columbia, Missouri, with a temperature of 70. In Quincy, it was cloudy and 71 degrees. In Kansas City, it was mostly cloudy and the temperature was 71. Fog was reported, reducing the visibility to 0.5 mile in Springfield, Missouri, with a temperature of 65. In Rolla, it was mostly cloudy and the temperature was 70. In Farmington, it was 67 degrees. It was clear in Cape Girardeau, with 69 degrees. It was cloudy in Springfield, Illinois, with a temperature of 69. Once again in St. Louis, it was partly cloudy. The temperature was 73 degrees and the wind was west at 6 miles an hour. This is a special weather statement for the following counties in Missouri, Franklin, Jefferson, Lincoln, St. Charles, St. Louis City, St. Louis, and Warren, and the following counties in Illinois, Madison, Monroe, and St. Clair. Flash flooding caused by excessive rainfall continues to be possible.
sections of Illinois, including the following areas: Bond, Illinois, Calhoun, Illinois, Clinton, Illinois, Fayette, Illinois, Green, Illinois, Jersey, Illinois, McCoupin, Illinois, Madison, Illinois, Marion, Illinois, Monroe, Illinois, Montgomery, Illinois, St. Clair, Illinois, and Washington, Illinois, and Missouri, including the following areas: Boone, Missouri, Callaway, Missouri, Cole, Missouri, Crawford, Missouri, Franklin, Missouri, Gasconade, Missouri, Jefferson, Missouri, Lincoln, Missouri, Monetaw, Missouri, Montgomery, Missouri, Osage, Missouri, St. Charles, Missouri, St. Louis City, Missouri, St. Louis, Missouri, Warren, Missouri, and Washington, Missouri. From 1 p.m. this afternoon through Friday morning, excessive runoff may result in flooding of rivers, creeks, streams, and other low-lying and flood-prone locations. Multiple waves of thunderstorms capable of heavy rainfall. Some locations that may experience flooding include St. Louis, Columbia, O'Fallon, St. Charles, St. Peter's, Florissant, Chesterfield, Belleville, Jefferson City, Wildwood, University City, Bowen, Granite City, Woodsville, Alton, Kirkwood, Maryland Heights, East St. Louis, and Hazelwood. The current time is 2:40 a.m. Central Daylight Time. 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This program originates from the National Weather Service Forecast Office in St. Louis, Missouri, and serves parts of East Central Missouri and Southwest Illinois, including the St. Louis metro area and surrounding counties. Flood watch in effect from 1 p.m. this afternoon through Friday morning. Rest of tonight, partly cloudy with a slight chance of showers and thunderstorms. Near steady temperature in the upper 60s. Southwest winds around 5 miles per hour. Chance of rain 20%. Thursday, partly sunny in the morning, then becoming mostly cloudy. A chance of showers. A chance of thunderstorms. Some thunderstorms may produce heavy rainfall in the afternoon. Highs in the mid-80s. West winds around 5 miles per hour, becoming north in the afternoon. Chance of rain 50%. Thursday night, cloudy. A chance of showers and thunderstorms in the evening, then showers with thunderstorms likely after midnight. Some thunderstorms may produce heavy rainfall. Lows in the upper 60s. East winds around 5 miles per hour. Chance of rain 90%. Friday, showers with thunderstorms likely in the morning, then showers likely with a chance of thunderstorms in the afternoon. Some thunderstorms may produce heavy rainfall in the morning. Highs in the lower 80s. South winds 5 to 10 miles per hour. Chance of rain 90%. Friday night, showers likely with a chance of thunderstorms. Lows in the upper 60s. South winds 5 to 10 miles per hour. Chance of rain 70%. Saturday, mostly cloudy in the morning, then becoming partly sunny. A chance of showers and thunderstorms. Highs in the upper 80s. Chance of rain 50%. Saturday night, partly cloudy with a slight chance of showers and thunderstorms. Lows in the lower 70s. Chance of rain 20%. Sunday through Monday, mostly clear. Hot. Highs in the mid-90s. Lows in the mid-70s. Heat index values up to 110. Monday night, clear. Lows in the mid-70s. Heat index values up to 110 early in the evening. Tuesday, sunny, hot with highs in the upper 90s. Heat index values up to 110 in the afternoon. Tuesday night, clear. Lows in the mid-70s. Heat index values up to 115 early in the evening. Wednesday, sunny, hot with highs in the upper 90s. Heat index values up to 110 in the afternoon. At 2 a.m. at Lambert Field in St. Louis, it was partly cloudy with a temperature of 73 degrees. The dew point was 69, giving us a relative humidity of 87%. The wind was west at 6 miles an hour, and the pressure was 29.97 inches and steady. Elsewhere,
in the metro area. In Chesterfield, it was clear and the temperature was 70. In Belleville, it was 70 degrees. In Cahokia, it was clear and 69 degrees. In St. Charles, it was partly cloudy and 69. Across the region, it was partly cloudy in Columbia, Missouri, with a temperature of 70. In Quincy, it was cloudy and 71 degrees. In Kansas City, it was mostly cloudy and the temperature was 71. Fog was reported, reducing the visibility to 0.5 mile in Springfield, Missouri, with a temperature of 65. In Rolla, it was mostly cloudy and the temperature was 70. In Farmington, it was 67 degrees. It was clear in Cape Girardeau, with 69 degrees. It was cloudy in Springfield, Illinois, with a temperature of 69. Once again in St. Louis, it was partly cloudy. The temperature was 73 degrees and the wind was west at 6 miles an hour. This is a special weather statement for the following counties in Missouri: Franklin, Jefferson, Lincoln, St. Charles, St. Louis City, St. Louis, and Warren, and the following counties in Illinois: Madison, Monroe, and St. Clair. Flash flooding caused by excessive rainfall continues to be possible. For portions of Illinois, including the following areas: Bond, Illinois, Calhoun, Illinois, Clinton, Illinois, Fayette, Illinois, Greene, Illinois, Jersey, Illinois, McCoupin, Illinois, Madison, Illinois, Marion, Illinois, Monroe, Illinois, Montgomery, Illinois, St. Clair, Illinois, and Washington, Illinois, and Missouri, including the following areas: Boone, Missouri, Callaway, Missouri, Cole, Missouri, Crawford, Missouri, Franklin, Missouri, Gasconade, Missouri, Jefferson, Missouri, Lincoln, Missouri, Montauk, Missouri, Montgomery, Missouri, Osage, Missouri, St. Charles, Missouri, St. Louis City, Missouri, St. Louis, Missouri, Warren, Missouri, and Washington, Missouri. From 1 p.m. this afternoon through Friday morning, excessive runoff may result in flooding of rivers, creeks, streams, and other low-lying and flood-prone locations. Multiple waves of thunderstorms capable of heavy rainfall. Some locations that may experience flooding include St. Louis, Columbia, O'Fallon, St. Charles, St. Peters, Florissant, Chesterfield, Belleville, Jefferson City, Wildwood, University City, Bowen, Granite City, Wentzville, Alton, Kirkwood, Maryland Heights, East St. Louis, and Hazelwood. The current time is 2:46 a.m. Central Daylight Time. 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This program originates from the National Weather Service Forecast Office in St. Louis, Missouri, and serves parts of East Central Missouri and Southwest Illinois, including the St. Louis metro area and surrounding counties. Flood watch in effect from 1 p.m. this afternoon through Friday morning. Rest of tonight, partly cloudy with a slight chance of showers and thunderstorms. Near steady temperature in the upper 60s. Southwest winds around 5 miles per hour. Chance of rain 20%. Thursday, partly sunny in the morning, then becoming mostly cloudy. A chance of showers. A chance of thunderstorms. Some thunderstorms may produce heavy rainfall in the afternoon. Highs in the mid-80s. West winds around 5 miles per hour, becoming north in the afternoon. Chance of rain 50%. Thursday night, cloudy. A chance of showers and thunderstorms in the evening, then showers with thunderstorms likely after midnight. Some thunderstorms may produce heavy rainfall. Lows in the upper 60s. East winds around 5 miles per hour. Chance of rain 90%. Friday, showers with thunderstorms likely in the morning, then showers likely with a chance of thunderstorms in the afternoon. Some thunderstorms may produce heavy rainfall in the morning. Highs in the lower 80s. South winds 5 to 10 miles per hour. Chance of rain 90%. Friday night, showers likely with a chance of thunderstorms. Lows in the upper 60s. South winds 5 to 10 miles per hour. Chance of rain 70%. Saturday, mostly cloudy in the morning, then
becoming partly sunny. A chance of showers and thunderstorms. Highs in the upper 80s. Chance of rain 50%. Saturday night, partly cloudy with a slight chance of showers and thunderstorms. Lows in the lower 70s. Chance of rain 20%. Sunday through Monday, mostly clear. Hot. Highs in the mid-90s. Lows in the mid-70s. Heat index values up to 110. Monday night, clear. Lows in the mid-70s. Heat index values up to 110 early in the evening. Tuesday, sunny, hot with highs in the upper 90s. Heat index values up to 110 in the afternoon. Tuesday night, clear. Lows in the mid-70s. Heat index values up to 115 early in the evening. Wednesday, sunny, hot with highs in the upper 90s. Heat index values up to 110 in the afternoon. At 2 a.m. at Lambert Field in St. Louis, it was partly cloudy with a temperature of 73 degrees. The dew point was 69, giving us a relative humidity of 87%. The wind was west at 6 miles an hour, and the pressure was 29.97 inches and steady. Elsewhere in the metro area, in Chesterfield, it was clear and the temperature was 70. In Belleville, it was 70 degrees. In Cahokia, it was clear and 69 degrees. In St. Charles, it was partly cloudy and 69. Across the region, it was partly cloudy in Columbia, Missouri, with a temperature of 70. In Quincy, it was cloudy and 71 degrees. In Kansas City, it was mostly cloudy and the temperature was 71. Fog was reported, reducing the visibility to 0.5 mile in Springfield, Missouri, with a temperature of 65. In Rolla, it was mostly cloudy and the temperature was 70. In Farmington, it was 67 degrees. It was clear in Cape Girardeau, with 69 degrees. It was cloudy in Springfield, Illinois, with a temperature of 69. Once again in St. Louis, it was partly cloudy. The temperature was 73 degrees and the wind was west at 6 miles an hour. This is a special weather statement for the following counties in Missouri, Franklin, Jefferson, Lincoln, St. Charles, St. Louis City, St. Louis and Warren, and the following counties in Illinois, Madison, Monroe and St. Clair. Flash flooding caused by excessive rainfall continues to be possible. For portions of Illinois, including the following areas, Bond, Illinois, Calhoun, Illinois, Clinton, Illinois, Fayette, Illinois, Green, Illinois, Jersey, Illinois, McCoupin, Illinois, Madison, Illinois, Marion, Illinois, Monroe, Illinois, Montgomery, Illinois, St. Clair, Illinois, and Washington, Illinois, and Missouri, including the following areas, Boone, Missouri, Callaway, Missouri, Cole, Missouri, Crawford, Missouri, Franklin, Missouri, Gasconade, Missouri, Jefferson, Missouri, Lincoln, Missouri, Monotau, Missouri, Montgomery, Missouri, Osage, Missouri, St. Charles, Missouri, St. Louis City, Missouri, St. Louis, Missouri, Warren, Missouri, and Washington, Missouri. From 1 p.m. this afternoon through Friday morning. Excessive runoff may result in flooding of rivers, creeks, streams, and other low-lying and flood-prone locations. Multiple waves of thunderstorms capable of heavy rainfall. Some locations that may experience flooding include St. Louis, Columbia, O'Fallon, St. Charles, St. Peter's, Florissant, Chesterfield, Belleville, Jefferson City, Wildwood, University City, Bowen, Granite City, Woodsville, Alton, Kirkwood, Maryland Heights, East St. Louis, and Hazelwood. The current time is 2:52 a.m. Central Daylight Time. 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This program originates from the National Weather Service Forecast Office in St. Louis, Missouri, and serves parts of East Central Missouri and Southwest Illinois, including the St. Louis metro area and surrounding counties. Flood watch in effect from 1 p.m. this afternoon through Friday morning. West of tonight, partly cloudy with a slight chance of showers and thunderstorms. Near steady temperature in the upper 60s.
southwest winds around 5 miles per hour. Chance of rain 20%. Thursday, partly sunny in the morning, then becoming mostly cloudy. A chance of showers. A chance of thunderstorms. Some thunderstorms may produce heavy rainfall in the afternoon. Highs in the mid-80s. West winds around 5 miles per hour, becoming north in the afternoon. Chance of rain 50%. Thursday night, cloudy. A chance of showers and thunderstorms in the evening, then showers with thunderstorms likely after midnight. Some thunderstorms may produce heavy rainfall. Lows in the upper 60s. East winds around 5 miles per hour. Chance of rain 90%. Friday, showers with thunderstorms likely in the morning, then showers likely with a chance of thunderstorms in the afternoon. Some thunderstorms may produce heavy rainfall in the morning. Highs in the lower 80s. South winds 5 to 10 miles per hour. Chance of rain 90%. Friday night, showers likely with a chance of thunderstorms. Lows in the upper 60s. South winds 5 to 10 miles per hour. Chance of rain 70%. Saturday, mostly cloudy in the morning, then becoming partly sunny. A chance of showers and thunderstorms. Highs in the upper 80s. Chance of rain 50%. Saturday night, partly cloudy with a slight chance of showers and thunderstorms. Lows in the lower 70s. Chance of rain 20%. Sunday through Monday, mostly clear. Hot. Highs in the mid-90s. Lows in the mid-70s. Heat index values up to 110. Monday night, clear. Lows in the mid-70s. Heat index values up to 110 early in the evening. Tuesday, sunny, hot with highs in the upper 90s. Heat index values up to 110 in the afternoon. Tuesday night, clear. Lows in the mid-70s. Heat index values up to 115 early in the evening. Wednesday, sunny, hot with highs in the upper 90s. Heat index values up to 110 in the afternoon. At 2 a.m. at Lambert Field in St. Louis, it was partly cloudy with a temperature of 73 degrees. The dew point was 69, giving us a relative humidity of 87%. The wind was west at 6 miles an hour, and the pressure was 29.97 inches and steady. Elsewhere in the metro area, in Chesterfield it was clear and the temperature was 70. In Belleville it was 70 degrees. In Cahokia, it was clear and 69 degrees. In St. Charles it was partly cloudy and 69. Across the region, it was partly cloudy in Columbia, Missouri, with a temperature of 70. In Quincy, it was cloudy and 71 degrees. In Kansas City, it was mostly cloudy and the temperature was 71. Fog was reported, reducing the visibility to 0.5 mile in Springfield, Missouri, with a temperature of 65. In Rolla, it was mostly cloudy and the temperature was 70. In Farmington, it was 67 degrees. It was clear in Cape Girardeau, with 69 degrees. It was cloudy in Springfield, Illinois, with a temperature of 69. Once again in St. Louis, it was partly cloudy. The temperature was 73 degrees and the wind was west at 6 miles an hour. This is a special weather statement for the following counties in Missouri, Franklin, Jefferson, Lincoln, St. Charles, St. Louis City, St. Louis and Warren, and the following counties in Illinois, Madison, Monroe and St. Clair. Flash flooding caused by excessive rainfall continues to be possible. For portions of Illinois, including the following areas, Bond, Illinois, Calhoun, Illinois, Clinton, Illinois, Fayette, Illinois, Green, Illinois, Jersey, Illinois, Macoupin, Illinois, Madison, Illinois, Marion, Illinois, Monroe, Illinois, Montgomery, Illinois, St. Clair, Illinois, and Washington, Illinois, and Missouri, including the following areas, Boone, Missouri, Callaway, Missouri, Cole, Missouri, Crawford, Missouri, Franklin, Missouri, Gasconade, Missouri, Jefferson, Missouri, Lincoln, Missouri, Monetaw, Missouri, Montgomery, Missouri, Osage, Missouri,
St. Charles, Missouri, St. Louis City, Missouri, St. Louis, Missouri, Warren, Missouri, and Washington, Missouri. From 1 p.m. this afternoon through Friday morning. Excessive runoff may result in flooding of rivers, creeks, streams, and other low-lying and flood-prone locations. Multiple waves of thunderstorms capable of heavy rainfall. Some locations that may experience flooding include St. Louis, Columbia, O'Fallon, St. Charles, St. Peter's, Florissant, Chesterfield, Belleville, Jefferson City, Wildwood, University City, Bowen, Granite City, Wentzville, Alton, Kirkwood, Maryland Heights, East St. Louis, and Hazelwood. The current time is 2:59 a.m. Central Daylight Time. 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This program originates from the National Weather Service Forecast Office in St. Louis, Missouri, and serves parts of East Central Missouri and Southwest Illinois, including the St. Louis metro area and surrounding counties. Flood watch in effect from 1 p.m. this afternoon through Friday morning. Rest of tonight, partly cloudy with a slight chance of showers and thunderstorms. Near steady temperature in the upper 60s. Southwest winds around 5 miles per hour. Chance of rain 20%. Thursday, partly sunny in the morning, then becoming mostly cloudy. A chance of showers. A chance of thunderstorms. Some thunderstorms may produce heavy rainfall in the afternoon. Highs in the mid-80s. West winds around 5 miles per hour, becoming north in the afternoon. Chance of rain 50%. Thursday night, cloudy. A chance of showers and thunderstorms in the evening, then showers with thunderstorms likely after midnight. Some thunderstorms may produce heavy rainfall. Lows in the upper 60s. East winds around 5 miles per hour. Chance of rain 90%. Friday, showers with thunderstorms likely in the morning, then showers likely with a chance of thunderstorms in the afternoon. Some thunderstorms may produce heavy rainfall in the morning. Highs in the lower 80s. South winds 5 to 10 miles per hour. Chance of rain 90%. Friday night, showers likely with a chance of thunderstorms. Lows in the upper 60s. South winds 5 to 10 miles per hour. Chance of rain 70%. Saturday, mostly cloudy in the morning, then becoming partly sunny. A chance of showers and thunderstorms. Highs in the upper 80s. Chance of rain 50%. Saturday night, partly cloudy with a slight chance of showers and thunderstorms. Lows in the lower 70s. Chance of rain 20%. Sunday through Monday, mostly clear. Hot. Highs in the mid-90s. Lows in the mid-70s. Heat index values up to 110. Monday night, clear. Lows in the mid-70s. Heat index values up to 110 early in the evening. Tuesday, sunny, hot with highs in the upper 90s. Heat index values up to 110 in the afternoon. Tuesday night, clear. Lows in the mid-70s. Heat index values up to 115 early in the evening. Wednesday, sunny, hot with highs in the upper 90s. Heat index values up to 110 in the afternoon. At 2 a.m. at Lambert Field in St. Louis, it was partly cloudy with a temperature of 73 degrees. The dew point was 69, giving us a relative humidity of 87%. The wind was west at 6 miles an hour, and the pressure was 29.97 inches and steady. Elsewhere in the metro area, in Chesterfield, it was clear and the temperature was 70. In Belleville, it was 70 degrees. In Cahokia, it was clear and 69 degrees. In St. Charles, it was partly cloudy and 69. Across the region, it was partly cloudy in Columbia, Missouri, with a temperature of 70. In Quincy, it was cloudy and 71 degrees. In Kansas City, it was mostly cloudy and the temperature was 71. Fog was reported, reducing the visibility to 1/2 of a mile.
Springfield, Missouri, with a temperature of 65. In Rolla, it was mostly cloudy and the temperature was 70. In Farmington, it was 67 degrees. It was clear in Cape Girardeau, with 69 degrees. It was cloudy in Springfield, Illinois, with a temperature of 69. Once again in St. Louis, it was partly cloudy. The temperature was 73 degrees and the wind was west at 6 miles an hour. This is a special weather statement for the following counties in Missouri: Franklin, Jefferson, Lincoln, St. Charles, St. Louis City, St. Louis, and Warren, and the following counties in Illinois: Madison, Monroe, and St. Clair. Flash flooding caused by excessive rainfall continues to be possible. For portions of Illinois, including the following areas: Bonn, Illinois, Calhoun, Illinois, Clinton, Illinois, Fayette, Illinois, Greene, Illinois, Jersey, Illinois, McCoupin, Illinois, Madison, Illinois, measure of 65. In Rolla,

St. Charles, St. Louis City, St. Louis and Warren, and the following counties in Illinois, Madison, Monroe, and St. Clair. Flash flooding caused by excessive rainfall continues to be possible. For portions of Illinois, including the following areas, Bond, Illinois, Calhoun, Illinois, Clinton, Illinois, Fayette, Illinois, Green, Illinois, Jersey, Illinois, McCoupin, Illinois, Madison, Illinois, Marion, Illinois, Monroe, Illinois, Montgomery, Illinois, St. Clair, Illinois, and Washington, Illinois, and Missouri, including the following areas, Boone, Missouri, Callaway, Missouri, Cole, Missouri, Crawford, Missouri, Franklin, Missouri, Gasconade, Missouri, Jefferson, Missouri, Lincoln, Missouri, Monotau, Missouri, Montgomery, Missouri, Osage, Missouri, St. Charles, Missouri, St. Louis City, Missouri, St. Louis, Missouri, Warren, Missouri, and Washington, Missouri. From 1 p.m. this afternoon through Friday morning, excessive runoff may result in flooding of rivers, creeks, streams, and other low-lying and flood-prone locations. Multiple waves of thunderstorms capable of heavy rainfall. Some locations that may experience flooding include St. Louis, Columbia, O'Fallon, St. Charles, St. Peter's, Florissant, Chesterfield, Belleville, Jefferson City, Wildwood, University City, Bowen, Granite City, Woodsville, Alton, Kirkwood, Maryland Heights, East St. Louis, and Hazelwood. The current time is 3:05 a.m. Central Daylight Time. 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This program originates from the National Weather Service Forecast Office in St. Louis, Missouri, and serves parts of East Central Missouri and Southwest Illinois, including the St. Louis metro area and surrounding counties. Flood watch in effect from 1 p.m. this afternoon through Friday morning. Rest of tonight, partly cloudy with a slight chance of showers and thunderstorms. Near steady temperature in the upper 60s. Southwest winds around 5 miles per hour. Chance of rain 20%. Thursday, partly sunny in the morning, then becoming mostly cloudy. A chance of showers. A chance of thunderstorms. Some thunderstorms may produce heavy rainfall in the afternoon. Highs in the mid-80s. West winds around 5 miles per hour, becoming north in the afternoon. Chance of rain 50%. Thursday night, cloudy. A chance of showers and thunderstorms in the evening, then showers with thunderstorms likely after midnight. Some thunderstorms may produce heavy rainfall. Lows in the upper 60s. East winds around 5 miles per hour. Chance of rain 90%. Friday, showers with thunderstorms likely in the morning, then showers likely with a chance of thunderstorms in the afternoon. Some thunderstorms may produce heavy rainfall in the morning. Highs in the lower 80s. South winds 5 to 10 miles per hour. Chance of rain 90%. Friday night, showers likely with a chance of thunderstorms. Lows in the upper 60s. South winds 5 to 10 miles per hour. Chance of rain 70%. Saturday, mostly cloudy in the morning, then becoming partly sunny. A chance of showers and thunderstorms. Highs in the upper 80s. Chance of rain 50%. Saturday night, partly cloudy with a slight chance of showers and thunderstorms. Lows in the lower 70s. Chance of rain 20%. Sunday through Monday, mostly clear. Hot. Highs in the mid-90s. Lows in the mid-70s. Heat index values up to 110. Monday night, clear. Lows in the mid-70s. Heat index values up to 110 early in the evening. Tuesday, sunny, hot with highs in the upper 90s. Heat index values up to 110 in the afternoon. Tuesday night, clear. Lows in the mid-70s. Heat index values up to 115 early in the evening. Wednesday, sunny, hot with highs in the upper 90s. Heat index values up to 110 in the afternoon. At 2 a.m. at Lambert Field in St. Louis, it was partly cloudy with a temperature of 73.

degrees. The dew point was 69, giving us a relative humidity of 87%. The wind was west at 6 miles an hour, and the pressure was 29.97 inches and steady. Elsewhere in the metro area, in Chesterfield, it was clear and the temperature was 70. In Belleville, it was 70 degrees. In Cahokia, it was clear and 69 degrees. In St. Charles, it was partly cloudy and 69. Across the region, it was partly cloudy in Columbia, Missouri, with a temperature of 70. In Quincy, it was cloudy and 71 degrees. In Kansas City, it was mostly cloudy and the temperature was 71. Fog was reported, reducing the visibility to 0.5 mile in Springfield, Missouri, with a temperature of 65. In Rolla, it was mostly cloudy and the temperature was 70. In Farmington, it was 67 degrees. It was clear in Cape Girardeau, with 69 degrees. It was cloudy in Springfield, Illinois, with a temperature of 69. Once again in St. Louis, it was partly cloudy. The temperature was 73 degrees and the wind was west at 6 miles an hour. At 3 a.m. at Lambert Field in St. Louis, it was partly cloudy with a temperature of 72 degrees. The dew point was 69, giving us a relative humidity of 90%. The wind was southwest at 8 miles an hour, and the pressure was 29.96 inches and falling. Elsewhere in the metro area, in Chesterfield, it was clear and the temperature was 72. In Cahokia, it was clear and 70 degrees. In St. Charles, fog was reported and 69. Across the region, it was clear in Columbia, Missouri, with a temperature of 69. In Quincy, it was partly cloudy and 67 degrees. In Kansas City, it was mostly cloudy and the temperature was 71. Fog was reported in Springfield, Missouri, with a temperature of 66. In Rolla, fog was reported and the temperature was 69. In Farmington, it was 66 degrees. Fog was reported in Cape Girardeau, with 68 degrees. It was cloudy in Springfield, Illinois, with a temperature of 68. Once again in St. Louis, it was partly cloudy. The temperature was 72 degrees and the wind was southwest at 8 miles an hour. This is a special weather statement for the following counties in Missouri: Franklin, Jefferson, Lincoln, St. Charles, St. Louis City, St. Louis and Warren, and the following counties in Illinois: Madison, Monroe and St. Clair. Flash flooding caused by excessive rainfall continues to be possible. For portions of Illinois, including the following areas: Bond, Illinois, Calhoun, Illinois, Clinton, Illinois, Fayette, Illinois, Green, Illinois, Jersey, Illinois, McCoupin, Illinois, Madison, Illinois, Marion, Illinois, Monroe, Illinois, Montgomery, Illinois, St. Clair, Illinois, and Washington, Illinois, and Missouri, including the following areas: Boone, Missouri, Callaway, Missouri, Cole, Missouri, Crawford, Missouri, Franklin, Missouri, Gasconade, Missouri, Jefferson, Missouri, Lincoln, Missouri, Montauk, Missouri, Montgomery, Missouri, Osage, Missouri, St. Charles, Missouri, St. Louis City, Missouri, St. Louis, Missouri, Warren, Missouri, and Washington, Missouri. From 1 p.m. this afternoon through Friday morning, excessive runoff may result in flooding of rivers, creeks, streams, and other low-lying and flood-prone locations. Multiple waves of thunderstorms capable of heavy rainfall. Some locations that may experience flooding include St. Louis, Columbia, O'Fallon, St. Charles, St. Peters, Florissant, Chesterfield, Belleville, Jefferson City, Wildwood, University City, Bowen, Granite City, Woodsville, Alton, Kirkwood, Maryland Heights, East St. Louis, and Hazelwood. The current time is 3:13 a.m. Central Daylight Time. 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This program originates from the National Weather Service Forecast Office in St. Louis, Missouri, and serves parts of East Central Missouri and Southwest Illinois, including the St. Louis metro area and surrounding counties. Flood watch in effect from 1 p.m. this afternoon through Friday morning.
Rest of tonight, partly cloudy with a slight chance of showers and thunderstorms. Near steady temperature in the upper 60s. Southwest winds around 5 miles per hour. Chance of rain 20%. Thursday, partly sunny in the morning, then becoming mostly cloudy. A chance of showers. A chance of thunderstorms. Some thunderstorms may produce heavy rainfall in the afternoon. Highs in the mid-80s. West winds around 5 miles per hour, becoming north in the afternoon. Chance of rain 50%. Thursday night, cloudy. A chance of showers and thunderstorms in the evening, then showers with thunderstorms likely after midnight. Some thunderstorms may produce heavy rainfall. Lows in the upper 60s. East winds around 5 miles per hour. Chance of rain 90%. Friday, showers with thunderstorms likely in the morning, then showers likely with a chance of thunderstorms in the afternoon. Some thunderstorms may produce heavy rainfall in the morning. Highs in the lower 80s. South winds 5 to 10 miles per hour. Chance of rain 90%. Friday night, showers likely with a chance of thunderstorms. Lows in the upper 60s. South winds 5 to 10 miles per hour. Chance of rain 70%. Saturday, mostly cloudy in the morning, then becoming partly sunny. A chance of showers and thunderstorms. Highs in the upper 80s. Chance of rain 50%. Saturday night, partly cloudy with a slight chance of showers and thunderstorms. Lows in the lower 70s. Chance of rain 20%. Sunday through Monday, mostly clear. Hot. Highs in the mid-90s. Lows in the mid-70s. Heat index values up to 110. Monday night, clear. Lows in the mid-70s. Heat index values up to 110 early in the evening. Tuesday, sunny, hot with highs in the upper 90s. Heat index values up to 110 in the afternoon. Tuesday night, clear. Lows in the mid-70s. Heat index values up to 115 early in the evening. Wednesday, sunny, hot with highs in the upper 90s. Heat index values up to 110 in the afternoon. At 3 a.m. at Lambert Field in St. Louis, it was partly cloudy with a temperature of 72 degrees. The dew point was 69, giving us a relative humidity of 90%. The wind was southwest at 8 miles an hour, and the pressure was 29.96 inches and falling. Elsewhere in the metro area, in Chesterfield, it was clear and the temperature was 72. In Cahokia, it was clear and 70 degrees. In St. Charles, fog was reported and 69. Across the region, it was clear in Columbia, Missouri, with a temperature of 69. In Quincy, it was partly cloudy and 67 degrees. In Kansas City, it was mostly cloudy and the temperature was 71. Fog was reported in Springfield, Missouri, with a temperature of 66. In Rolla, fog was reported and the temperature was 69. In Farmington, it was 66 degrees. Fog was reported in Cape Girardeau with 68 degrees. It was cloudy in Springfield, Illinois, with a temperature of 68. Once again in St. Louis, it was partly cloudy. The temperature was 72 degrees and the wind was southwest at 8 miles an hour. This is a special weather statement for the following counties in Missouri, Franklin, Jefferson, Lincoln, St. Charles, St. Louis City, St. Louis and Warren, and the following counties in Illinois, Madison, Monroe and St. Clair. Flash flooding caused by excessive rainfall continues to be possible. For portions of Illinois, including the following areas, Bond, Illinois, Calhoun, Illinois, Clinton, Illinois, Fayette, Illinois, Greene, Illinois, Jersey, Illinois, McCoupin, Illinois, Madison, Illinois, Marion, Illinois, Monroe, Illinois, Montgomery, Illinois, St. Clair, Illinois, and Washington, Illinois, and Missouri, including the following areas, Boone, Missouri, Callaway, Missouri, Cole, Missouri, Crawford, Missouri, Franklin, Missouri, Gasconade, Missouri, Jefferson, Missouri, Lincoln, Missouri,
Missouri, Montauk, Missouri, Montgomery, Missouri, Osage, Missouri, St. Charles, Missouri, St. Louis City, Missouri, St. Louis, Missouri, Warren, Missouri, and Washington, Missouri. From 1 p.m. this afternoon through Friday morning. Excessive runoff may result in flooding of rivers, creeks, streams, and other low-lying and flood-prone locations. Multiple waves of thunderstorms capable of heavy rainfall. Some locations that may experience flooding include St. Louis, Columbia, O'Fallon, St. Charles, St. Peter's, Florissant, Chesterfield, Belleville, Jefferson City, Wildwood, University City, Bowen, Granite City, Wentzville, Alton, Kirkwood, Maryland Heights, East St. Louis, and Hazelwood. The current time is 3:20 a.m. Central Daylight Time. 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This program originates from the National Weather Service Forecast Office in St. Louis, Missouri, and serves parts of East Central Missouri and Southwest Illinois, including the St. Louis metro area and surrounding counties. Flood watch in effect from 1 p.m. this afternoon through Friday morning. West of tonight, partly cloudy with a slight chance of showers and thunderstorms. Near steady temperature in the upper 60s. Southwest winds around 5 miles per hour. Chance of rain 20%. Thursday, partly sunny in the morning, then becoming mostly cloudy. A chance of showers. A chance of thunderstorms. Some thunderstorms may produce heavy rainfall in the afternoon. Highs in the mid-80s. West winds around 5 miles per hour, becoming north in the afternoon. Chance of rain 50%. Thursday night, cloudy. A chance of showers and thunderstorms in the evening, then showers with thunderstorms likely after midnight. Some thunderstorms may produce heavy rainfall. Lows in the upper 60s. East winds around 5 miles per hour. Chance of rain 90%. Friday, showers with thunderstorms likely in the morning, then showers likely with a chance of thunderstorms in the afternoon. Some thunderstorms may produce heavy rainfall in the morning. Highs in the lower 80s. South winds 5 to 10 miles per hour. Chance of rain 90%. Friday night, showers likely with a chance of thunderstorms. Lows in the upper 60s. South winds 5 to 10 miles per hour. Chance of rain 70%. Saturday, mostly cloudy in the morning, then becoming partly sunny. A chance of showers and thunderstorms. Highs in the upper 80s. Chance of rain 50%. Saturday night, partly cloudy with a slight chance of showers and thunderstorms. Lows in the lower 70s. Chance of rain 20%. Sunday through Monday, mostly clear. Hot. Highs in the mid-90s. Lows in the mid-70s. Heat index values up to 110. Monday night, clear. Lows in the mid-70s. Heat index values up to 110 early in the evening. Tuesday, sunny, hot with highs in the upper 90s. Heat index values up to 110 in the afternoon. Tuesday night, clear. Lows in the mid-70s. Heat index values up to 115 early in the evening. Wednesday, sunny, hot with highs in the upper 90s. Heat index values up to 110 in the afternoon. At 3 a.m. at Lambert Field in St. Louis, it was partly cloudy with a temperature of 72 degrees. The dew point was 69, giving us a relative humidity of 90%. The wind was southwest at 8 miles an hour, and the pressure was 29.96 inches and falling. Elsewhere in the metro area, in Chesterfield, it was clear and the temperature was 72. In Cahokia, it was clear and 70 degrees. In St. Charles, fog was reported and 69. Across the region, it was clear in Columbia, Missouri, with a temperature of 69. In Quincy, it was partly cloudy and 67 degrees. In Kansas City, it was mostly cloudy and the temperature was 71. Fog was reported in Springfield.
Missouri with a temperature of 66. In Rolla, fog was reported and the temperature was 69. In Farmington, it was 66 degrees. Fog was reported in Cape Girardeau with 68 degrees. It was cloudy in Springfield, Illinois, with a temperature of 68. Once again in St. Louis, it was partly cloudy. The temperature was 72 degrees and the wind was southwest at 8 miles an hour. This is a special weather statement for the following counties in Missouri: Franklin, Jefferson, Lincoln, St. Charles, St. Louis City, St. Louis, and Warren, and the following counties in Illinois: Madison, Monroe, and St. Clair. Flash flooding caused by excessive rainfall continues to be possible for portions of Illinois, including the following areas: Bond, Illinois, Calhoun, Illinois, Clinton, Illinois, Fayette, Illinois, Green, Illinois, Jersey, Illinois, McCoupin, Illinois, Madison, Illinois, Marion, Illinois, Monroe, Illinois, Montgomery, Illinois, St. Clair, Illinois, and Washington, Illinois, and Missouri, including the following areas: Boone, Missouri, Callaway, Missouri, Cole, Missouri, Crawford, Missouri, Franklin, Missouri, Gasconade, Missouri, Jefferson, Missouri, Lincoln, Missouri, Montauk, Missouri, Montgomery, Missouri, Osage, Missouri, St. Charles, Missouri, St. Louis City, Missouri, St. Louis, Missouri, Warren, Missouri, and Washington, Missouri. From 1 p.m. this afternoon through Friday morning, excessive runoff may result in flooding of rivers, creeks, streams, and other low-lying and flood-prone locations. Multiple waves of thunderstorms capable of heavy rainfall. Some locations that may experience flooding include St. Louis, Columbia, O'Fallon, St. Charles, St. Peters, Florissant, Chesterfield, Belleville, Jefferson City, Wildwood, University City, Bowen, Granite City, Woodsville, Alton, Kirkwood, Maryland Heights, East St. Louis, and Hazelwood. The current time is 3:26 a.m. Central Daylight Time. 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This program originates from the National Weather Service Forecast Office in St. Louis, Missouri, and serves parts of East Central Missouri and Southwest Illinois, including the St. Louis metro area and surrounding counties. Flood watch in effect from 1 p.m. this afternoon through Friday morning. Rest of tonight, partly cloudy with a slight chance of showers and thunderstorms. Near steady temperature in the upper 60s. Southwest winds around 5 miles per hour. Chance of rain 20%. Thursday, partly sunny in the morning, then becoming mostly cloudy. A chance of showers. A chance of thunderstorms. Some thunderstorms may produce heavy rainfall in the afternoon. Highs in the mid-80s. West winds around 5 miles per hour, becoming north in the afternoon. Chance of rain 50%. Thursday night, cloudy. A chance of showers and thunderstorms in the evening, then showers with thunderstorms likely after midnight. Some thunderstorms may produce heavy rainfall. Lows in the upper 60s. East winds around 5 miles per hour. Chance of rain 90%. Friday, showers with thunderstorms likely in the morning, then showers likely with a chance of thunderstorms in the afternoon. Some thunderstorms may produce heavy rainfall in the morning. Highs in the lower 80s. South winds 5 to 10 miles per hour. Chance of rain 90%. Friday night, showers likely with a chance of thunderstorms. Lows in the upper 60s. South winds 5 to 10 miles per hour. Chance of rain 70%. Saturday, mostly cloudy in the morning, then becoming partly sunny. A chance of showers and thunderstorms. Highs in the upper 80s. Chance of rain 50%. Saturday night, partly cloudy with a slight chance of showers and thunderstorms. Lows in the lower 70s. Chance of rain 20%. Sunday through Monday, mostly clear. Hot. Highs in the mid-90s. Lows in the mid-70s. Heat index values up to 110. Monday night, clear.
in the mid-70s. Heat index values up to 110 early in the evening. Tuesday, sunny, hot with highs in the upper 90s. Heat index values up to 110 in the afternoon. Tuesday night, clear. Lows in the mid-70s. Heat index values up to 115 early in the evening. Wednesday, sunny, hot with highs in the upper 90s. Heat index values up to 110 in the afternoon. At 3 a.m. at Lambert Field in St. Louis, it was partly cloudy with a temperature of 72 degrees. The dew point was 69, giving us a relative humidity of 90%. The wind was southwest at 8 miles an hour, and the pressure was 29.96 inches and falling. Elsewhere in the metro area, in Chesterfield, it was clear and the temperature was 72. In Cahokia, it was clear and 70 degrees. In St. Charles, fog was reported and 69. Across the region, it was clear in Columbia, Missouri, with a temperature of 69. In Quincy, it was partly cloudy and 67 degrees. In Kansas City, it was mostly cloudy and the temperature was 71. Fog was reported in Springfield, Missouri, with a temperature of 66. In Rolla, fog was reported and the temperature was 69. In Farmington, it was 66 degrees. Fog was reported in Cape Girardeau with 68 degrees. It was cloudy in Springfield, Illinois, with a temperature of 68. Once again in St. Louis, it was partly cloudy. The temperature was 72 degrees and the wind was southwest at 8 miles an hour. This is a special weather statement for the following counties in Missouri, Franklin, Jefferson, Lincoln, St. Charles, St. Louis City, St. Louis, and Warren, and the following counties in Illinois, Madison, Monroe, and St. Clair. Flash flooding caused by excessive rainfall continues to be possible. For portions of Illinois, including the following areas, Bond, Illinois, Calhoun, Illinois, Clinton, Illinois, Fayette, Illinois, Green, Illinois, Jersey, Illinois, McCoupin, Illinois, Madison, Illinois, Marion, Illinois, Monroe, Illinois, Montgomery, Illinois, St. Clair, Illinois, and Washington, Illinois, and Missouri, including the following areas, Boone, Missouri, Callaway, Missouri, Cole, Missouri, Crawford, Missouri, Franklin, Missouri, Gasconade, Missouri, Jefferson, Missouri, Lincoln, Missouri, Monotau, Missouri, Montgomery, Missouri, Osage, Missouri, St. Charles, Missouri, St. Louis City, Missouri, St. Louis, Missouri, Warren, Missouri, and Washington, Missouri. From 1 p.m. this afternoon through Friday morning. Excessive runoff may result in flooding of rivers, creeks, streams, and other low-lying and flood-prone locations. Multiple waves of thunderstorms capable of heavy rainfall. Some locations that may experience flooding include St. Louis, Columbia, O'Fallon, St. Charles, St. Peter's, Florissant, Chesterfield, Belleville, Jefferson City, Wildwood, University City, Bowen, Granite City, Wentzville, Alton, Kirkwood, Maryland Heights, East St. Louis, and Hazelwood. The current time is 3:32 a.m. Central Daylight Time. 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This program originates from the National Weather Service Forecast Office in St. Louis, Missouri, and serves parts of East Central Missouri and Southwest Illinois, including the St. Louis metro area and surrounding counties. Flood watch in effect from 1 p.m. this afternoon through Friday morning. Rest of tonight, partly cloudy with a slight chance of showers and thunderstorms. Near steady temperature in the upper 60s. Southwest winds around 5 miles per hour. Chance of rain 20%. Thursday, partly sunny in the morning, then becoming mostly cloudy. A chance of showers. A chance of thunderstorms. Some thunderstorms may produce heavy rainfall in the afternoon. Highs in the mid-80s. West winds around 5 miles per hour, becoming north in the afternoon. Chance of rain 50%. Thursday night, cloudy. A chance of showers and thunderstorms in the evening, then showers with thunderstorms likely after midnight.
some thunderstorms may produce heavy rainfall. Lows in the upper 60s. East winds around 5 miles per hour. Chance of rain 90%. Friday, showers with thunderstorms likely in the morning, then showers likely with a chance of thunderstorms in the afternoon. Some thunderstorms may produce heavy rainfall in the morning. Highs in the lower 80s. South winds 5 to 10 miles per hour. Chance of rain 90%. Friday night, showers likely with a chance of thunderstorms. Lows in the upper 60s. South winds 5 to 10 miles per hour. Chance of rain 70%. Saturday, mostly cloudy in the morning, then becoming partly sunny. A chance of showers and thunderstorms. Highs in the upper 80s. Chance of rain 50%. Saturday night, partly cloudy with a slight chance of showers and thunderstorms. Lows in the lower 70s. Chance of rain 20%. Sunday through Monday, mostly clear. Hot. Highs in the mid-90s. Lows in the mid-70s. Heat index values up to 110. Monday night, clear. Lows in the mid-70s. Heat index values up to 110 early in the evening. Tuesday, sunny, hot with highs in the upper 90s. Heat index values up to 110 in the afternoon. Tuesday night, clear. Lows in the mid-70s. Heat index values up to 115 early in the evening. Wednesday, sunny, hot with highs in the upper 90s. Heat index values up to 110 in the afternoon. At 3 a.m. at Lambert Field in St. Louis, it was partly cloudy with a temperature of 72 degrees. The dew point was 69, giving us a relative humidity of 90%. The wind was southwest at 8 miles an hour, and the pressure was 29.96 inches and falling. Elsewhere in the metro area, in Chesterfield, it was clear and the temperature was 72. In Cahokia, it was clear and 70 degrees. In St. Charles, fog was reported and 69. Across the region, it was clear in Columbia, Missouri, with a temperature of 69. In Quincy, it was partly cloudy and 67 degrees. In Kansas City, it was mostly cloudy and the temperature was 71. Fog was reported in Springfield, Missouri, with a temperature of 66. In Rolla, fog was reported and the temperature was 69. In Farmington, it was 66 degrees. Fog was reported in Cape Girardeau with 68 degrees. It was cloudy in Springfield, Illinois, with a temperature of 68. Once again in St. Louis, it was partly cloudy. The temperature was 72 degrees and the wind was southwest at 8 miles an hour. This is a special weather statement for the following counties in Missouri: Franklin, Jefferson, Lincoln, St. Charles, St. Louis City, St. Louis, and Warren, and the following counties in Illinois: Madison, Monroe, and St. Clair. Flash flooding caused by excessive rainfall continues to be possible. For portions of Illinois, including the following areas: Bonn, Illinois, Calhoun, Illinois, Clinton, Illinois, Fayette, Illinois, Green, Illinois, Jersey, Illinois, McCoupin, Illinois, Madison, Illinois, Marion, Illinois, Monroe, Illinois, Montgomery, Illinois, St. Clair, Illinois, and Washington, Illinois, and Missouri, including the following areas: Boone, Missouri, Callaway, Missouri, Cole, Missouri, Crawford, Missouri, Franklin, Missouri, Gasconade, Missouri, Jefferson, Missouri, Lincoln, Missouri, Montauk, Missouri, Montgomery, Missouri, Osage, Missouri, St. Charles, Missouri, St. Louis City, Missouri, St. Louis, Missouri, Warren, Missouri, and Washington, Missouri. From 1 p.m. this afternoon through Friday morning, excessive runoff may result in flooding of rivers, creeks, streams, and other low-lying and flood-prone locations. Multiple waves of thunderstorms capable of heavy rainfall. Some locations that may experience flooding include St. Louis, Columbia, O'Fallon, St. Charles, St. Peters, Florissant, Chesterfield, Belleville, Jefferson City, Wildwood, University City, Bowen,
Granite City, Wentzville, Alton, Kirkwood, Maryland Heights, East St. Louis, Hazelwood. The current time is 3:39 a.m. Central Daylight Time. 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This program originates from the National Weather Service Forecast Office in St. Louis, Missouri, and serves parts of East Central Missouri and Southwest Illinois, including the St. Louis metro area and surrounding counties. Flood watch in effect from 1 p.m. this afternoon through Friday morning. Rest of tonight, partly cloudy with a slight chance of showers and thunderstorms. Near steady temperature in the upper 60s. Southwest winds around 5 miles per hour. Chance of rain 20%. Thursday, partly sunny in the morning, then becoming mostly cloudy. A chance of showers. A chance of thunderstorms. Some thunderstorms may produce heavy rainfall in the afternoon. Highs in the mid-80s. West winds around 5 miles per hour, becoming north in the afternoon. Chance of rain 50%. Thursday night, cloudy. A chance of showers and thunderstorms in the evening, then showers with thunderstorms likely after midnight. Some thunderstorms may produce heavy rainfall. Lows in the upper 60s. East winds around 5 miles per hour. Chance of rain 90%. Friday, showers with thunderstorms likely in the morning, then showers likely with a chance of thunderstorms in the afternoon. Some thunderstorms may produce heavy rainfall in the morning. Highs in the lower 80s. South winds 5 to 10 miles per hour. Chance of rain 90%. Friday night, showers likely with a chance of thunderstorms. Lows in the upper 60s. South winds 5 to 10 miles per hour. Chance of rain 70%. Saturday, mostly cloudy in the morning, then becoming partly sunny. A chance of showers and thunderstorms. Highs in the upper 80s. Chance of rain 50%. Saturday night, partly cloudy with a slight chance of showers and thunderstorms. Lows in the lower 70s. Chance of rain 20%. Sunday through Monday, mostly clear. Hot. Highs in the mid-90s. Lows in the mid-70s. Heat index values up to 110. Monday night, clear. Lows in the mid-70s. Heat index values up to 110 early in the evening. Tuesday, sunny, hot with highs in the upper 90s. Heat index values up to 110 in the afternoon. Tuesday night, clear. Lows in the mid-70s. Heat index values up to 115 early in the evening. Wednesday, sunny, hot with highs in the upper 90s. Heat index values up to 110 in the afternoon. At 3 a.m. at Lambert Field in St. Louis, it was partly cloudy with a temperature of 72 degrees. The dew point was 69, giving us a relative humidity of 90%. The wind was southwest at 8 miles an hour, and the pressure was 29.96 inches and falling. Elsewhere in the metro area, in Chesterfield, it was clear and the temperature was 72. In Cahokia, it was clear and 70 degrees. In St. Charles, fog was reported and 69. Across the region, it was clear in Columbia, Missouri, with a temperature of 69. In Quincy, it was partly cloudy and 67 degrees. In Kansas City, it was mostly cloudy and the temperature was 71. Fog was reported in Springfield, Missouri, with a temperature of 66. In Rolla, fog was reported and the temperature was 69. In Farmington, it was 66 degrees. Fog was reported in Cape Girardeau with 68 degrees. It was cloudy in Springfield, Illinois, with a temperature of 68. Once again in St. Louis, it was partly cloudy. The temperature was 72 degrees and the wind was southwest at 8 miles an hour. This is a special weather statement for the following counties. In Missouri,
Franklin, Jefferson, Lincoln, St. Charles, St. Louis City, St. Louis and Warren, and the following counties in Illinois, Madison, Monroe, and St. Clair. Flash flooding caused by excessive rainfall continues to be possible. For portions of Illinois, including the following areas, Bond, Illinois, Calhoun, Illinois, Clinton, Illinois, Fayette, Illinois, Greene, Illinois, Jersey, Illinois, Macoupin, Illinois, Madison, Illinois, Marion, Illinois, Monroe, Illinois, Montgomery, Illinois, St. Clair, Illinois, and Washington, Illinois, and Missouri, including the following areas, Boone, Missouri, Callaway, Missouri, Cole, Missouri, Crawford, Missouri, Franklin, Missouri, Gasconade, Missouri, Jefferson, Missouri, Lincoln, Missouri, Montauk, Missouri, Montgomery, Missouri, Osage, Missouri, St. Charles, Missouri, St. Louis City, Missouri, St. Louis, Missouri, Warren, Missouri, and Washington, Missouri. From 1 p.m. this afternoon through Friday morning, excessive runoff may result in flooding of rivers, creeks, streams, and other low-lying and flood-prone locations. Multiple waves of thunderstorms capable of heavy rainfall. Some locations that may experience flooding include St. Louis, Columbia, O'Fallon, St. Charles, St. Peter's, Florissant, Chesterfield, Belleville, Jefferson City, Wildwood, University City, Bowen, Granite City, Woodsville, Alton, Kirkwood, Maryland Heights, East St. Louis, and Hazelwood. The current time is 3:45 a.m. Central Daylight Time. 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This program originates from the National Weather Service Forecast Office in St. Louis, Missouri, and serves parts of East Central Missouri and Southwest Illinois, including the St. Louis metro area and surrounding counties. Flood watch in effect from 1 p.m. this afternoon through Friday morning. Rest of tonight, partly cloudy with a slight chance of showers and thunderstorms. Near steady temperature in the upper 60s. Southwest winds around 5 miles per hour. Chance of rain 20%. Thursday, partly sunny in the morning, then becoming mostly cloudy. A chance of showers. A chance of thunderstorms. Some thunderstorms may produce heavy rainfall in the afternoon. Highs in the mid-80s. West winds around 5 miles per hour, becoming north in the afternoon. Chance of rain 50%. Thursday night, cloudy. A chance of showers and thunderstorms in the evening, then showers with thunderstorms likely after midnight. Some thunderstorms may produce heavy rainfall. Lows in the upper 60s. East winds around 5 miles per hour. Chance of rain 90%. Friday, showers with thunderstorms likely in the morning, then showers likely with a chance of thunderstorms in the afternoon. Some thunderstorms may produce heavy rainfall in the morning. Highs in the lower 80s. South winds 5 to 10 miles per hour. Chance of rain 90%. Friday night, showers likely with a chance of thunderstorms. Lows in the upper 60s. South winds 5 to 10 miles per hour. Chance of rain 70%. Saturday, mostly cloudy in the morning, then becoming partly sunny. A chance of showers and thunderstorms. Highs in the upper 80s. Chance of rain 50%. Saturday night, partly cloudy with a slight chance of showers and thunderstorms. Lows in the lower 70s. Chance of rain 20%. Sunday through Monday, mostly clear. Hot. Highs in the mid-90s. Lows in the mid-70s. Heat index values up to 110. Monday night, clear. Lows in the mid-70s. Heat index values up to 110 early in the evening. Tuesday, sunny, hot with highs in the upper 90s. Heat index values up to 110 in the afternoon. Tuesday night, clear. Lows in the mid-70s. Heat index values up to 115 early in the evening. Wednesday, sunny, hot with highs in the upper 90s. Heat index values up to 110 in the afternoon.
at 3 a.m. at Lambert Field in St. Louis, it was partly cloudy with a temperature of 72 degrees. The dew point was 69, giving us a relative humidity of 90%. The wind was southwest at 8 miles an hour, and the pressure was 29.96 inches and falling. Elsewhere in the metro area, in Chesterfield, it was clear and the temperature was 72. In Cahokia, it was clear and 70 degrees. In St. Charles, fog was reported and 69. Across the region, it was clear in Columbia, Missouri, with a temperature of 69. In Quincy, it was partly cloudy and 67 degrees. In Kansas City, it was mostly cloudy and the temperature was 71. Fog was reported in Springfield, Missouri, with a temperature of 66. In Rolla, fog was reported and the temperature was 69. In Farmington, it was 66 degrees. Fog was reported in Cape Girardeau with 68 degrees. It was cloudy in Springfield, Illinois, with a temperature of 68. Once again in St. Louis, it was partly cloudy. The temperature was 72 degrees and the wind was southwest at 8 miles an hour. This is a special weather statement for the following counties in Missouri: Franklin, Jefferson, Lincoln, St. Charles, St. Louis City, St. Louis, and Warren, and the following counties in Illinois: Madison, Monroe, and St. Clair. Flash flooding caused by excessive rainfall continues to be possible. For portions of Illinois, including the following areas: Bond, Illinois, Calhoun, Illinois, Clinton, Illinois, Fayette, Illinois, Green, Illinois, Jersey, Illinois, McCoupin, Illinois, Madison, Illinois, Marion, Illinois, Monroe, Illinois, Montgomery, Illinois, St. Clair, Illinois, and Washington, Illinois, and Missouri, including the following areas: Boone, Missouri, Callaway, Missouri, Cole, Missouri, Crawford, Missouri, Franklin, Missouri, Gasconade, Missouri, Jefferson, Missouri, Lincoln, Missouri, Montauk, Missouri, Montgomery, Missouri, Osage, Missouri, St. Charles, Missouri, St. Louis City, Missouri, St. Louis, Missouri, Warren, Missouri, and Washington, Missouri. From 1 p.m. this afternoon through Friday morning, excessive runoff may result in flooding of rivers, creeks, streams, and other low-lying and flood-prone locations. Multiple waves of thunderstorms capable of heavy rainfall. Some locations that may experience flooding include St. Louis, Columbia, O'Fallon, St. Charles, St. Peters, Florissant, Chesterfield, Belleville, Jefferson City, Wildwood, University City, Bowen, Granite City, Woodsville, Alton, Kirkwood, Maryland Heights, East St. Louis, and Hazelwood. The current time is 3:52 a.m. Central Daylight Time. 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This program originates from the National Weather Service Forecast Office in St. Louis, Missouri, and serves parts of East Central Missouri and Southwest Illinois, including the St. Louis metro area and surrounding counties. Flood watch in effect from 1 p.m. this afternoon through Friday morning. Rest of tonight, partly cloudy with a slight chance of showers and thunderstorms. Near steady temperature in the upper 60s. Southwest winds around 5 miles per hour. Chance of rain 20%. Thursday, partly sunny in the morning, then becoming mostly cloudy. A chance of showers. A chance of thunderstorms. Some thunderstorms may produce heavy rainfall in the afternoon. Highs in the mid-80s. West winds around 5 miles per hour, becoming north in the afternoon. Chance of rain 50%. Thursday night, cloudy. A chance of showers and thunderstorms in the evening, then showers with thunderstorms likely after midnight. Some thunderstorms may produce heavy rainfall. Lows in the upper 60s. East winds around 5 miles per hour. Chance of rain 90%. Friday, showers with thunderstorms likely in the morning, then showers likely with a chance of thunderstorms in the afternoon. Some thunderstorms may produce heavy rainfall in the morning. Highs in the lower 80s. South winds 5 to 10 miles per hour. Chance of rain 90%.
Friday night, showers likely with a chance of thunderstorms. Lows in the upper 60s. South winds 5 to 10 miles per hour. Chance of rain 70%. Saturday, mostly cloudy in the morning and becoming partly sunny. A chance of showers and thunderstorms. Highs in the upper 80s. Chance of rain 50%. Saturday night, partly cloudy with a slight chance of showers and thunderstorms. Lows in the lower 70s. Chance of rain 20%. Sunday through Monday, mostly clear. Hot. Highs in the mid-90s. Lows in the mid-70s. Heat index values up to 110. Monday night, clear. Lows in the mid-70s. Heat index values up to 110 early in the evening. Tuesday, sunny, hot with highs in the upper 90s. Heat index values up to 110 in the afternoon. Tuesday night, clear. Lows in the mid-70s. Heat index values up to 115 early in the evening. Wednesday, sunny, hot with highs in the upper 90s. Heat index values up to 110 in the afternoon. At 3 a.m. at Lambert Field in St. Louis, it was partly cloudy with a temperature of 72 degrees. The dew point was 69, giving us a relative humidity of 90%. The wind was southwest at 8 miles an hour, and the pressure was 29.96 inches and falling. Elsewhere in the metro area, in Chesterfield, it was clear and the temperature was 72. In Cahokia, it was clear and 70 degrees. In St. Charles, fog was reported and 69. Across the region, it was clear in Columbia, Missouri, with a temperature of 69. In Quincy, it was partly cloudy and 67 degrees. In Kansas City, it was mostly cloudy and the temperature was 71. Fog was reported in Springfield, Missouri, with a temperature of 66. In Rolla, fog was reported and the temperature was 69. In Farmington, it was 66 degrees. Fog was reported in Cape Girardeau with 68 degrees. It was cloudy in Springfield, Illinois, with a temperature of 68. Once again in St. Louis, it was partly cloudy. The temperature was 72 degrees and the wind was southwest at 8 miles an hour. This is a special weather statement for the following counties in Missouri: Franklin, Jefferson, Lincoln, St. Charles, St. Louis City, St. Louis, and Warren, and the following counties in Illinois: Madison, Monroe, and St. Clair. Flash flooding caused by excessive rainfall continues to be possible. For portions of Illinois, including the following areas: Bond, Illinois, Calhoun, Illinois, Clinton, Illinois, Fayette, Illinois, Green, Illinois, Jersey, Illinois, McCoupin, Illinois, Madison, Illinois, Marion, Illinois, Monroe, Illinois, Montgomery, Illinois, St. Clair, Illinois, and Washington, Illinois, and Missouri, including the following areas: Boone, Missouri, Callaway, Missouri, Cole, Missouri, Crawford, Missouri, Franklin, Missouri, Gasconade, Missouri, Jefferson, Missouri, Lincoln, Missouri, Montauk, Missouri, Montgomery, Missouri, Osage, Missouri, St. Charles, Missouri, St. Louis City, Missouri, St. Louis, Missouri, Warren, Missouri, and Washington, Missouri. From 1 p.m. this afternoon through Friday morning, excessive runoff may result in flooding of rivers, creeks, streams, and other low-lying and flood-prone locations. Multiple waves of thunderstorms capable of heavy rainfall. Some locations that may experience flooding include St. Louis, Columbia, O'Fallon, St. Charles, St. Peters, Florissant, Chesterfield, Belleville, Jefferson City, Wildwood, University City, Bowen, Granite City, Wentzville, Alton, Kirkwood, Maryland Heights, East St. Louis, and Hazelwood. The current time is 3:58 a.m. Central Daylight Time. 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This program originates from the National Weather Service Forecast Office in St. Louis, Missouri, and serves parts of East Central Missouri and Southwest Illinois, including the St. Louis metro area and surrounding counties.
flood watch in effect from 1 p.m. this afternoon through Friday morning. Rest of tonight, partly cloudy with a slight chance of showers and thunderstorms. Near steady temperature in the upper 60s. Southwest winds around 5 miles per hour. Chance of rain 20%. Thursday, partly sunny in the morning, then becoming mostly cloudy. A chance of showers. A chance of thunderstorms. Some thunderstorms may produce heavy rainfall in the afternoon. Highs in the mid-80s. West winds around 5 miles per hour, becoming north in the afternoon. Chance of rain 50%. Thursday night, cloudy. A chance of showers and thunderstorms in the evening, then showers with thunderstorms likely after midnight. Some thunderstorms may produce heavy rainfall. Lows in the upper 60s. East winds around 5 miles per hour. Chance of rain 90%. Friday, showers with thunderstorms likely in the morning, then showers likely with a chance of thunderstorms in the afternoon. Some thunderstorms may produce heavy rainfall in the morning. Highs in the lower 80s. South winds 5 to 10 miles per hour. Chance of rain 90%. Friday night, showers likely with a chance of thunderstorms. Lows in the upper 60s. South winds 5 to 10 miles per hour. Chance of rain 70%. Saturday, mostly cloudy in the morning, then becoming partly sunny. A chance of showers and thunderstorms. Highs in the upper 80s. Chance of rain 50%. Saturday night, partly cloudy with a slight chance of showers and thunderstorms. Lows in the lower 70s. Chance of rain 20%. Sunday through Monday, mostly clear. Hot. Highs in the mid-90s. Lows in the mid-70s. Heat index values up to 110. Monday night, clear. Lows in the mid-70s. Heat index values up to 110 early in the evening. Tuesday, sunny, hot with highs in the upper 90s. Heat index values up to 110 in the afternoon. Tuesday night, clear. Lows in the mid-70s. Heat index values up to 115 early in the evening. Wednesday, sunny, hot with highs in the upper 90s. Heat index values up to 110 in the afternoon. At 3 a.m. at Lambert Field in St. Louis, it was partly cloudy with a temperature of 72 degrees. The dew point was 69, giving us a relative humidity of 90%. The wind was southwest at 8 miles an hour, and the pressure was 29.96 inches and falling. Elsewhere in the metro area, in Chesterfield, it was clear and the temperature was 72. In Cahokia, it was clear and 70 degrees. In St. Charles, fog was reported and 69. Across the region, it was clear in Columbia, Missouri, with a temperature of 69. In Quincy, it was partly cloudy and 67 degrees. In Kansas City, it was mostly cloudy and the temperature was 71. Fog was reported in Springfield, Missouri, with a temperature of 66. In Rolla, fog was reported and the temperature was 69. In Farmington, it was 66 degrees. Fog was reported in Cape Girardeau with 68 degrees. It was cloudy in Springfield, Illinois, with a temperature of 68. Once again in St. Louis, it was partly cloudy. The temperature was 72 degrees and the wind was southwest at 8 miles an hour. This is a special weather statement for the following counties in Missouri, Franklin, Jefferson, Lincoln, St. Charles, St. Louis City, St. Louis and Warren, and the following counties in Illinois, Madison, Monroe and St. Clair. Flash flooding caused by excessive rainfall continues to be possible. For portions of Illinois, including the following areas, Bond, Illinois, Calhoun, Illinois, Clinton, Illinois, Fayette, Illinois, Greene, Illinois, Jersey, Illinois, McCoupin, Illinois, Madison, Illinois, Marion, Illinois, Monroe, Illinois, Montgomery, Illinois, St. Clair, Illinois, and Washington, Illinois, and Missouri, including the following areas, Boone, Missouri, Callaway, Missouri, Cole, Missouri, Crawford, Missouri,
Franklin, Missouri, Gasconade, Missouri, Jefferson, Missouri, Lincoln, Missouri, Montauk, Missouri, Montgomery, Missouri, Osage, Missouri, St. Charles, Missouri, St. Louis City, Missouri, St. Louis, Missouri, Warren, Missouri, and Washington, Missouri. 1 p.m. this afternoon through Friday morning. Excessive runoff may result in flooding of rivers, creeks, streams, and other low-lying and flood-prone locations. Multiple waves of thunderstorms capable of heavy rainfall. Some locations that may experience flooding include St. Louis, Columbia, O'Fallon, St. Charles, St. Peter's, Florissant, Chesterfield, Belleville, Jefferson City, Wildwood, University City, Bowen, Granite City, Woodsville, Alton, Kirkwood, Maryland Heights, East St. Louis, and Hazelwood. The current time is 4:04 a.m. Central Daylight Time. 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

broadcasting on 162.550 megahertz. This program originates from the National Weather Service Forecast Office in St. Louis, Missouri, and serves parts of East Central Missouri and Southwest Illinois, including the St. Louis metro area and surrounding counties. Flood watch in effect from 1 p.m. this afternoon through Friday morning. Rest of tonight, partly cloudy with a slight chance of showers and thunderstorms. Near steady temperature in the upper 60s. Southwest winds around 5 miles per hour. Chance of rain 20%. Thursday, partly sunny in the morning, then becoming mostly cloudy. A chance of showers. A chance of thunderstorms. Some thunderstorms may produce heavy rainfall in the afternoon. Highs in the mid-80s. West winds around 5 miles per hour, becoming north in the afternoon. Chance of rain 50%. Thursday night, cloudy. A chance of showers and thunderstorms in the evening, then showers with thunderstorms likely after midnight. Some thunderstorms may produce heavy rainfall. Lows in the upper 60s. East winds around 5 miles per hour. Chance of rain 90%. Friday, showers with thunderstorms likely in the morning, then showers likely with a chance of thunderstorms in the afternoon. Some thunderstorms may produce heavy rainfall in the morning. Highs in the lower 80s. South winds 5 to 10 miles per hour. Chance of rain 90%. Friday night, showers likely with a chance of thunderstorms. Lows in the upper 60s. South winds 5 to 10 miles per hour. Chance of rain 70%. Saturday, mostly cloudy in the morning, then becoming partly sunny. A chance of showers and thunderstorms. Highs in the upper 80s. Chance of rain 50%. Saturday night, partly cloudy with a slight chance of showers and thunderstorms. Lows in the lower 70s. Chance of rain 20%. Sunday through Monday, mostly clear. Hot. Highs in the mid-90s. Lows in the mid-70s. Heat index values up to 110. Monday night, clear. Lows in the mid-70s. Heat index values up to 110 early in the evening. Tuesday, sunny, hot with highs in the upper 90s. Heat index values up to 110 in the afternoon. Tuesday night, clear. Lows in the mid-70s. Heat index values up to 115 early in the evening. Wednesday, sunny, hot with highs in the upper 90s. Heat index values up to 110 in the afternoon. At 3 a.m. at Lambert Field in St. Louis, it was partly cloudy with a temperature of 72 degrees. The dew point was 69, giving us a relative humidity of 90%. The wind was southwest at 8 miles an hour, and the pressure was 29.96 inches and falling. Elsewhere in the metro area, in Chesterfield, it was clear and the temperature was 72. In Cahokia, it was clear and 70 degrees. In St. Charles, fog was reported and 69. Across the region, it was clear in Columbia, Missouri, with a temperature of 69. In Quincy, it was partly cloudy and 67 degrees. In Kansas City, it was mostly cloudy and the temperature was 71. Fog was reported in Springfield, Missouri, with a temperature of 66. In Rolla, fog was reported and the temperature was 69. In Farmington, it was 66 degrees. Fog was reported in Cape Girardeau with 68 degrees. It was cloudy in Springfield, Illinois, with a temperature of 68. Once again in St. Louis, it was partly cloudy. The temperature was 72 degrees and the wind was southwest at 8 miles an hour. This is a special weather statement for the following counties in Missouri, Franklin, Jefferson, Lincoln, St. Charles, St. Louis City, St. Louis, and Warren, and the following counties in Illinois, Madison, Monroe, and St. Clair. Flash flooding caused by excessive rainfall continues to be possible. For portions of Illinois, including the following areas, Bond, Illinois, Calhoun, Illinois, Clinton, Illinois, Fayette, Illinois,

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From 1 p.m. this afternoon through Friday morning, excessive runoff may result in flooding of rivers, creeks, streams, and other low-lying and flood-prone locations. Multiple waves of thunderstorms capable of heavy rainfall. Some locations that may experience flooding include St. Louis, Columbia, O'Fallon, St. Charles, St. Peters, Florissant, Chesterfield, Belleville, Jefferson City, Wildwood, University City, Bowen, Granite City, Woodsville, Alton, Kirkwood, Maryland Heights, East St. Louis, and Hazelwood. The current time is 4:11 a.m. Central Daylight Time. 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This program originates from the National Weather Service Forecast Office in St. Louis, Missouri, and serves parts of East Central Missouri and Southwest Illinois, including the St. Louis metro area and surrounding counties. Flood watch in effect from 1 p.m. this afternoon through Friday morning. Rest of tonight, partly cloudy with a slight chance of showers and thunderstorms. Near steady temperature in the upper 60s. Southwest winds around 5 miles per hour. Chance of rain 20%. Thursday, partly sunny in the morning, then becoming mostly cloudy. A chance of showers. A chance of thunderstorms. Some thunderstorms may produce heavy rainfall in the afternoon. Highs in the mid-80s. West winds around 5 miles per hour, becoming north in the afternoon. Chance of rain 50%. Thursday night, cloudy. A chance of showers and thunderstorms in the evening, then showers with thunderstorms likely after midnight. Some thunderstorms may produce heavy rainfall. Lows in the upper 60s. East winds around 5 miles per hour. Chance of rain 90%. Friday, showers with thunderstorms likely in the morning, then showers likely with a chance of thunderstorms in the afternoon. Some thunderstorms may produce heavy rainfall in the morning. Highs in the lower 80s. South winds 5 to 10 miles per hour. Chance of rain 90%. Friday night, showers likely with a chance of thunderstorms. Lows in the upper 60s. South winds 5 to 10 miles per hour. Chance of rain 70%. Saturday, mostly cloudy in the morning, then becoming partly sunny. A chance of showers and thunderstorms. Highs in the upper 80s. Chance of rain 50%. Saturday night, partly cloudy with a slight chance of showers and thunderstorms. Lows in the lower 70s. Chance of rain 20%. Sunday through Monday, mostly clear. Hot. Highs in the mid-90s. Lows in the mid-70s. Heat index values up to 110. Monday night, clear. Lows in the mid-70s. Heat index values up to 110 early in the evening. Tuesday, sunny, hot with highs in the upper 90s. Heat index values up to 110 in the afternoon. Tuesday night, clear. Lows in the mid-70s. Heat index values up to 115 early in the evening. Wednesday, sunny, hot with highs in the upper 90s. Heat index values up to 110 in the afternoon. At 4 a.m. at Lambert Field in St. Louis, it was partly cloudy with a temperature of 72 degrees. The dew point was 69, giving us a relative humidity of 90%. The wind was southwest at 5 miles an hour, and the pressure was 29.96 inches and steady. Elsewhere in the metro area, in Chesterfield, it was clear and the temperature was 71. In Cahokia, it was clear and 68.
degrees. In St. Charles, fog was reported, reducing the visibility to 1 mile in 68. Across the region, it was clear in Columbia, Missouri, with a temperature of 70. In Quincy, it was mostly cloudy and 67 degrees. In Kansas City, it was cloudy and the temperature was 69. Fog was reported, reducing the visibility to 3/4 of a mile in Springfield, Missouri, with a temperature of 67. In Rolla, fog was reported, reducing the visibility to 3/4 of a mile and the temperature was 69. In Farmington, it was 67 degrees. Fog was reported in Cape Girardeau with 67 degrees. It was partly cloudy in Springfield, Illinois, with a temperature of 66. Once again in St. Louis, it was partly cloudy. The temperature was 72 degrees and the wind was southwest at 5 miles an hour. This is a special weather statement for the following counties in Missouri: Franklin, Jefferson, Lincoln, St. Charles, St. Louis City, St. Louis and Warren, and the following counties in Illinois: Madison, Monroe and St. Clair. Flash flooding caused by excessive rainfall continues to be possible. For portions of Illinois, including the following areas: Bond, Illinois, Calhoun, Illinois, Clinton, Illinois, Fayette, Illinois, Green, Illinois, Jersey, Illinois, Macoupin, Illinois, Madison, Illinois, Marion, Illinois, Monroe, Illinois, Montgomery, Illinois, St. Clair, Illinois, and Washington, Illinois, and Missouri, including the following areas: Boone, Missouri, Callaway, Missouri, Cole, Missouri, Crawford, Missouri, Franklin, Missouri, Gasconade, Missouri, Jefferson, Missouri, Lincoln, Missouri, Montauk, Missouri, Montgomery, Missouri, Osage, Missouri, St. Charles, Missouri, St. Louis City, Missouri, St. Louis, Missouri, Warren, Missouri, and Washington, Missouri. From 1 p.m. this afternoon through Friday morning, excessive runoff may result in flooding of rivers, creeks, streams, and other low-lying and flood-prone locations. Multiple waves of thunderstorms capable of heavy rainfall. Some locations that may experience flooding include St. Louis, Columbia, O'Fallon, St. Charles, St. Peters, Florissant, Chesterfield, Belleville, Jefferson City, Wildwood, University City, Bowen, Granite City, Woodsville, Alton, Kirkwood, Maryland Heights, East St. Louis, and Hazelwood. The current time is 4:17 a.m. Central Daylight Time. 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This program originates from the National Weather Service Forecast Office in St. Louis, Missouri, and serves parts of East Central Missouri and Southwest Illinois, including the St. Louis metro area and surrounding counties. Flood watch in effect from 1 p.m. this afternoon through Friday morning. Rest of tonight, partly cloudy with a slight chance of showers and thunderstorms. Near steady temperature in the upper 60s. Southwest winds around 5 miles per hour. Chance of rain 20%. Thursday, partly sunny in the morning, then becoming mostly cloudy. A chance of showers. A chance of thunderstorms. Some thunderstorms may produce heavy rainfall in the afternoon. Highs in the mid-80s. West winds around 5 miles per hour, becoming north in the afternoon. Chance of rain 50%. Thursday night, cloudy. A chance of showers and thunderstorms in the evening, then showers with thunderstorms likely after midnight. Some thunderstorms may produce heavy rainfall. Lows in the upper 60s. East winds around 5 miles per hour. Chance of rain 90%. Friday, showers with thunderstorms likely in the morning, then showers likely with a chance of thunderstorms in the afternoon. Some thunderstorms may produce heavy rainfall in the morning. Highs in the lower 80s. South winds 5 to 10 miles per hour. Chance of rain 90%. Friday night, showers likely with a chance of thunderstorms. Lows in the upper 60s. South winds 5 to 10 miles per hour. Chance of rain 70%. Saturday, mostly cloudy in the morning, then becoming partly sunny. A chance of showers and thunderstorms.
highs in the upper 80s. Chance of rain 50%. Saturday night, partly cloudy with a slight chance of showers and thunderstorms. Lows in the lower 70s. Chance of rain 20%. Sunday through Monday, mostly clear. Hot. Highs in the mid-90s. Lows in the mid-70s. Heat index values up to 110. Monday night, clear. Lows in the mid-70s. Heat index values up to 110 early in the evening. Tuesday, sunny, hot with highs in the upper 90s. Heat index values up to 110 in the afternoon. Tuesday night, clear. Lows in the mid-70s. Heat index values up to 115 early in the evening. Wednesday, sunny, hot with highs in the upper 90s. Heat index values up to 110 in the afternoon. At 4 a.m. at Lambert Field in St. Louis, it was partly cloudy with a temperature of 72 degrees. The dew point was 69, giving us a relative humidity of 90%. The wind was southwest at 5 miles an hour, and the pressure was 29.96 inches and steady. Elsewhere in the metro area, in Chesterfield, it was clear and the temperature was 71. In Cahokia, it was clear and 68 degrees. In St. Charles, fog was reported, reducing the visibility to 1 mile and 68. Across the region, it was clear in Columbia, Missouri, with a temperature of 70. In Quincy, it was mostly cloudy and 67 degrees. In Kansas City, it was cloudy and the temperature was 69. Fog was reported, reducing the visibility to 3/4 of a mile in Springfield, Missouri, with a temperature of 67. In Rolla, fog was reported, reducing the visibility to 3/4 of a mile and the temperature was 69. In Farmington, it was 67 degrees. Fog was reported in Cape Girardeau with 67 degrees. It was partly cloudy in Springfield, Illinois, with a temperature of 66. Once again in St. Louis, it was partly cloudy. The temperature was 72 degrees and the wind was southwest at 5 miles an hour. This is a special weather statement for the following counties in Missouri, Franklin, Jefferson, Lincoln, St. Charles, St. Louis City, St. Louis, and Warren, and the following counties in Illinois, Madison, Monroe, and St. Clair. Flash flooding caused by excessive rainfall continues to be possible. For portions of Illinois, including the following areas, Bond, Illinois, Calhoun, Illinois, Clinton, Illinois, Fayette, Illinois, Green, Illinois, Jersey, Illinois, McCoupin, Illinois, Madison, Illinois, Marion, Illinois, Monroe, Illinois, Montgomery, Illinois, St. Clair, Illinois, and Washington, Illinois, and Missouri, including the following areas, Boone, Missouri, Callaway, Missouri, Cole, Missouri, Crawford, Missouri, Franklin, Missouri, Gasconade, Missouri, Jefferson, Missouri, Lincoln, Missouri, Montauk, Missouri, Montgomery, Missouri, Osage, Missouri, St. Charles, Missouri, St. Louis City, Missouri, St. Louis, Missouri, Warren, Missouri, and Washington, Missouri. From 1 p.m. this afternoon through Friday morning. Excessive runoff may result in flooding of rivers, creeks, streams, and other low-lying and flood-prone locations. Multiple waves of thunderstorms capable of heavy rainfall. Some locations that may experience flooding include St. Louis, Columbia, O'Fallon, St. Charles, St. Peter's, Florissant, Chesterfield, Belleville, Jefferson City, Wildwood, University City, Bowen, Granite City, Wentzville, Alton, Kirkwood, Maryland Heights, East St. Louis, and Hazelwood. The current time is 4:24 a.m. Central Daylight Time. 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This program originates from the National Weather Service Forecast Office in St. Louis, Missouri, and serves parts of East Central Missouri and Southwest Illinois, including the St. Louis metro area and surrounding counties. Flood watch in effect from 1 p.m. this afternoon through Friday morning. Rest of tonight, partly cloudy with a slight chance of showers and thunderstorms. Near steady temperature in the upper 60s. Southwest.
winds around 5 miles per hour. Chance of rain 20%. Thursday, partly sunny in the morning, then becoming mostly cloudy. A chance of showers. A chance of thunderstorms. Some thunderstorms may produce heavy rainfall in the afternoon. Highs in the mid-80s. West winds around 5 miles per hour, becoming north in the afternoon. Chance of rain 50%. Thursday night, cloudy. A chance of showers and thunderstorms in the evening, then showers with thunderstorms likely after midnight. Some thunderstorms may produce heavy rainfall. Lows in the upper 60s. East winds around 5 miles per hour. Chance of rain 90%. Friday, showers with thunderstorms likely in the morning, then showers likely with a chance of thunderstorms in the afternoon. Some thunderstorms may produce heavy rainfall in the morning. Highs in the lower 80s. South winds 5 to 10 miles per hour. Chance of rain 90%. Friday night, showers likely with a chance of thunderstorms. Lows in the upper 60s. South winds 5 to 10 miles per hour. Chance of rain 70%. Saturday, mostly cloudy in the morning, then becoming partly sunny. A chance of showers and thunderstorms. Highs in the upper 80s. Chance of rain 50%. Saturday night, partly cloudy with a slight chance of showers and thunderstorms. Lows in the lower 70s. Chance of rain 20%. Sunday through Monday, mostly clear. Hot. Highs in the mid-90s. Lows in the mid-70s. Heat index values up to 110. Monday night, clear. Lows in the mid-70s. Heat index values up to 110 early in the evening. Tuesday, sunny, hot with highs in the upper 90s. Heat index values up to 110 in the afternoon. Tuesday night, clear. Lows in the mid-70s. Heat index values up to 115 early in the evening. Wednesday, sunny, hot with highs in the upper 90s. Heat index values up to 110 in the afternoon. At 4 a.m. at Lambert Field in St. Louis, it was partly cloudy with a temperature of 72 degrees. The dew point was 69, giving us a relative humidity of 90%. The wind was southwest at 5 miles an hour, and the pressure was 29.96 inches and steady. Elsewhere in the metro area, in Chesterfield, it was clear and the temperature was 71. In Cahokia, it was clear and 68 degrees. In St. Charles, fog was reported, reducing the visibility to 1 mile and 68. Across the region, it was clear in Columbia, Missouri, with a temperature of 70. In Quincy, it was mostly cloudy and 67 degrees. In Kansas City, it was cloudy and the temperature was 69. Fog was reported, reducing the visibility to 3/4 of a mile in Springfield, Missouri, with a temperature of 67. In Rolla, fog was reported, reducing the visibility to 3/4 of a mile and the temperature was 69. In Farmington, it was 67 degrees. Fog was reported in Cape Girardeau with 67 degrees. It was partly cloudy in Springfield, Illinois, with a temperature of 66. Once again in St. Louis, it was partly cloudy. The temperature was 72 degrees and the wind was southwest at 5 miles an hour. This is a special weather statement for the following counties in Missouri, Franklin, Jefferson, Lincoln, St. Charles, St. Louis City, St. Louis and Warren, and the following counties in Illinois, Madison, Monroe and St. Clair. Flash flooding caused by excessive rainfall continues to be possible. For portions of Illinois, including the following areas, Bond, Illinois, Calhoun, Illinois, Clinton, Illinois, Fayette, Illinois, Green, Illinois, Jersey, Illinois, McCoupin, Illinois, Madison, Illinois, Marion, Illinois, Monroe, Illinois, Montgomery, Illinois, St. Clair, Illinois, and Washington, Illinois, and Missouri, including the following areas, Boone, Missouri, Callaway, Missouri, Cole, Missouri, Crawford, Missouri, Franklin, Missouri, Gasconade, Missouri, Jefferson, Missouri, Lincoln, Missouri, Montauk, Missouri,
Montgomery, Missouri, Osage, Missouri, St. Charles, Missouri, St. Louis City, Missouri, St. Louis, Missouri, Warren, Missouri, and Washington, Missouri, from 1 p.m. this afternoon through Friday morning. Excessive runoff may result in flooding of rivers, creeks, streams, and other low-lying and flood-prone locations. Multiple waves of thunderstorms capable of heavy rainfall. Some locations that may experience flooding include St. Louis, Columbia, O'Fallon, St. Charles, St. Peter's, Florissant, Chesterfield, Belleville, Jefferson City, Wildwood, University City, Bowen, Granite City, Woodsville, Alton, Kirkwood, Maryland Heights, East St. Louis, and Hazelwood. The current time is 4:30 a.m. Central Daylight Time. 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This program originates from the National Weather Service Forecast Office in St. Louis, Missouri, and serves parts of East Central Missouri and Southwest Illinois, including the St. Louis metro area and surrounding counties. Flood watch in effect from 1 p.m. this afternoon through Friday morning. Rest of tonight, partly cloudy with a slight chance of showers and thunderstorms. Near steady temperature in the upper 60s. Southwest winds around 5 miles per hour. Chance of rain 20%. Thursday, partly sunny in the morning, then becoming mostly cloudy. A chance of showers. A chance of thunderstorms. Some thunderstorms may produce heavy rainfall in the afternoon. Highs in the mid-80s. West winds around 5 miles per hour, becoming north in the afternoon. Chance of rain 50%. Thursday night, cloudy. A chance of showers and thunderstorms in the evening, then showers with thunderstorms likely after midnight. Some thunderstorms may produce heavy rainfall. Lows in the upper 60s. East winds around 5 miles per hour. Chance of rain 90%. Friday, showers with thunderstorms likely in the morning, then showers likely with a chance of thunderstorms in the afternoon. Some thunderstorms may produce heavy rainfall in the morning. Highs in the lower 80s. South winds 5 to 10 miles per hour. Chance of rain 90%. Friday night, showers likely with a chance of thunderstorms. Lows in the upper 60s. South winds 5 to 10 miles per hour. Chance of rain 70%. Saturday, mostly cloudy in the morning, then becoming partly sunny. A chance of showers and thunderstorms. Highs in the upper 80s. Chance of rain 50%. Saturday night, partly cloudy with a slight chance of showers and thunderstorms. Lows in the lower 70s. Chance of rain 20%. Sunday through Monday, mostly clear. Hot. Highs in the mid-90s. Lows in the mid-70s. Heat index values up to 110. Monday night, clear. Lows in the mid-70s. Heat index values up to 110 early in the evening. Tuesday, sunny, hot with highs in the upper 90s. Heat index values up to 110 in the afternoon. Tuesday night, clear. Lows in the mid-70s. Heat index values up to 115 early in the evening. Wednesday, sunny, hot with highs in the upper 90s. Heat index values up to 110 in the afternoon. At 4 a.m. at Lambert Field in St. Louis, it was partly cloudy with a temperature of 72 degrees. The dew point was 69, giving us a relative humidity of 90%. The wind was southwest at 5 miles an hour, and the pressure was 29.96 inches and steady. Elsewhere in the metro area, in Chesterfield, it was clear and the temperature was 71. In Cahokia, it was clear and 68 degrees. In St. Charles, fog was reported, reducing the visibility to 1 mile and 68. Across the region, it was clear in Columbia, Missouri, with a temperature of 70. In Quincy, it was mostly cloudy and 67 degrees. In Kansas City, it was cloudy and the temperature was 69. Fog was reported, reducing the visibility to 3.
quarters of a mile in Springfield, Missouri, with a temperature of 67. In Rolla, fog was reported, reducing the visibility to 3/4 of a mile, and the temperature was 69. In Farmington, it was 67 degrees. Fog was reported in Cape Girardeau with 67 degrees. It was partly cloudy in Springfield, Illinois, with a temperature of 66. Once again in St. Louis, it was partly cloudy. The temperature was 72 degrees and the wind was southwest at 5 miles an hour. This is a special weather statement for the following counties in Missouri: Franklin, Jefferson, Lincoln, St. Charles, St. Louis City, St. Louis and Warren, and the following counties in Illinois: Madison, Monroe and St. Clair. Flash flooding caused by excessive rainfall continues to be possible. For portions of Illinois, including the following areas: Bond, Illinois, Calhoun, Illinois, Clinton, Illinois, Fayette, Illinois, Green, Illinois, Jersey, Illinois, McCoupin, Illinois, Madison, Illinois, Marion, Illinois, Monroe, Illinois, Montgomery, Illinois, St. Clair, Illinois, and Washington, Illinois and Missouri, including the following areas: Boone, Missouri, Callaway, Missouri, Cole, Missouri, Crawford, Missouri, Franklin, Missouri, Gasconade, Missouri, Jefferson, Missouri, Lincoln, Missouri, Montauk, Missouri, Montgomery, Missouri, Osage, Missouri, St. Charles, Missouri, St. Louis City, Missouri, St. Louis, Missouri, Warren, Missouri, and Washington, Missouri. From 1 p.m. this afternoon through Friday morning, excessive runoff may result in flooding of rivers, creeks, streams, and other low-lying and flood-prone locations. Multiple waves of thunderstorms capable of heavy rainfall. Some locations that may experience flooding include St. Louis, Columbia, O'Fallon, St. Charles, St. Peter's, Florissant, Chesterfield, Belleville, Jefferson City, Wildwood, University City, Bowen, Granite City, Wentzville, Alton, Kirkwood, Maryland Heights, East St. Louis, and Hazelwood. The current time is 4:37 a.m. Central Daylight Time. 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This program originates from the National Weather Service Forecast Office in St. Louis, Missouri, and serves parts of East Central Missouri and Southwest Illinois, including the St. Louis metro area and surrounding counties. Flood watch in effect from 1 p.m. this afternoon through Friday morning. Rest of tonight, partly cloudy with a slight chance of showers and thunderstorms. Near steady temperature in the upper 60s. Southwest winds around 5 miles per hour. Chance of rain 20%. Thursday, partly sunny in the morning, then becoming mostly cloudy. A chance of showers. A chance of thunderstorms. Some thunderstorms may produce heavy rainfall in the afternoon. Highs in the mid-80s. West winds around 5 miles per hour, becoming north in the afternoon. Chance of rain 50%. Thursday night, cloudy. A chance of showers and thunderstorms in the evening, then showers with thunderstorms likely after midnight. Some thunderstorms may produce heavy rainfall. Lows in the upper 60s. East winds around 5 miles per hour. Chance of rain 90%. Friday, showers with thunderstorms likely in the morning, then showers likely with a chance of thunderstorms in the afternoon. Some thunderstorms may produce heavy rainfall in the morning. Highs in the lower 80s. South winds 5 to 10 miles per hour. Chance of rain 90%. Friday night, showers likely with a chance of thunderstorms. Lows in the upper 60s. South winds 5 to 10 miles per hour. Chance of rain 70%. Saturday, mostly cloudy in the morning, then becoming partly sunny. A chance of showers and thunderstorms. Highs in the upper 80s. Chance of rain 50%. Saturday night, partly cloudy with a slight chance of showers and thunderstorms. Lows in the lower 70s. Chance of rain 20%. Sunday through Monday, mostly clear. Hot. Highs in the mid-90s. Lows in the mid-70s. Heat index.
values up to 110. Monday night, clear. Lows in the mid-70s. Heat index values up to 110 early in the evening. Tuesday, sunny, hot with highs in the upper 90s. Heat index values up to 110 in the afternoon. Tuesday night, clear. Lows in the mid-70s. Heat index values up to 115 early in the evening. Wednesday, sunny, hot with highs in the upper 90s. Heat index values up to 110 in the afternoon. At 4 a.m. at Lambert Field in St. Louis, it was partly cloudy with a temperature of 72 degrees. The dew point was 69, giving us a relative humidity of 90%. The wind was southwest at 5 miles an hour, and the pressure was 29.96 inches and steady. Elsewhere in the metro area, in Chesterfield, it was clear and the temperature was 71. In Cahokia, it was clear and 68 degrees. In St. Charles, fog was reported, reducing the visibility to 1 mile and 68. Across the region, it was clear in Columbia, Missouri, with a temperature of 70. In Quincy, it was mostly cloudy and 67 degrees. In Kansas City, it was cloudy and the temperature was 69. Fog was reported, reducing the visibility to 3/4 of a mile in Springfield, Missouri, with a temperature of 67. In Rolla, fog was reported, reducing the visibility to 3/4 of a mile and the temperature was 69. In Farmington, it was 67 degrees. Fog was reported in Cape Girardeau with 67 degrees. It was partly cloudy in Springfield, Illinois, with a temperature of 66. Once again in St. Louis, it was partly cloudy. The temperature was 72 degrees and the wind was southwest at 5 miles an hour. This is a special weather statement for the following counties in Missouri: Franklin, Jefferson, Lincoln, St. Charles, St. Louis City, St. Louis and Warren, and the following counties in Illinois: Madison, Monroe and St. Clair. Flash flooding caused by excessive rainfall continues to be possible. For portions of Illinois, including the following areas: Bond, Illinois, Calhoun, Illinois, Clinton, Illinois, Fayette, Illinois, Green, Illinois, Jersey, Illinois, Macoupin, Illinois, Madison, Illinois, Marion, Illinois, Monroe, Illinois, Montgomery, Illinois, St. Clair, Illinois, and Washington, Illinois, and Missouri, including the following areas: Boone, Missouri, Callaway, Missouri, Cole, Missouri, Crawford, Missouri, Franklin, Missouri, Gasconade, Missouri, Jefferson, Missouri, Lincoln, Missouri, Montauk, Missouri, Montgomery, Missouri, Osage, Missouri, St. Charles, Missouri, St. Louis City, Missouri, St. Louis, Missouri, Warren, Missouri, and Washington, Missouri. From 1 p.m. this afternoon through Friday morning, excessive runoff may result in flooding of rivers, creeks, streams, and other low-lying and flood-prone locations. Multiple waves of thunderstorms capable of heavy rainfall. Some locations that may experience flooding include St. Louis, Columbia, O'Fallon, St. Charles, St. Peters, Florissant, Chesterfield, Belleville, Jefferson City, Wildwood, University City, Bowen, Granite City, Wentzville, Alton, Kirkwood, Maryland Heights, East St. Louis, and Hazelwood. The current time is 4:43 a.m. Central Daylight Time. 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This program originates from the National Weather Service Forecast Office in St. Louis, Missouri, and serves parts of East Central Missouri and Southwest Illinois, including the St. Louis metro area and surrounding counties. Flood watch in effect from 1 p.m. this afternoon through Friday morning. Rest of tonight, partly cloudy with a slight chance of showers and thunderstorms. Near steady temperature in the upper 60s. Southwest winds around 5 miles per hour. Chance of rain 20%. Thursday, partly sunny in the morning, then becoming mostly cloudy. A chance of showers. A chance of thunderstorms. Some thunderstorms may produce heavy rainfall in the afternoon. Highs in the mid-80s. West winds around 5 miles per hour, becoming north in the afternoon.
Afternoon. Chance of rain 50%. Thursday night, cloudy. A chance of showers and thunderstorms in the evening, then showers with thunderstorms likely after midnight. Some thunderstorms may produce heavy rainfall. Lows in the upper 60s. East winds around 5 miles per hour. Chance of rain 90%. Friday, showers with thunderstorms likely in the morning, then showers likely with a chance of thunderstorms in the afternoon. Some thunderstorms may produce heavy rainfall in the morning. Highs in the lower 80s. South winds 5 to 10 miles per hour. Chance of rain 90%. Friday night, showers likely with a chance of thunderstorms. Lows in the upper 60s. South winds 5 to 10 miles per hour. Chance of rain 70%. Saturday, mostly cloudy in the morning, then becoming partly sunny. A chance of showers and thunderstorms. Highs in the upper 80s. Chance of rain 50%. Saturday night, partly cloudy with a slight chance of showers and thunderstorms. Lows in the lower 70s. Chance of rain 20%. Sunday through Monday, mostly clear. Hot. Highs in the mid-90s. Lows in the mid-70s. Heat index values up to 110. Monday night, clear. Lows in the mid-70s. Heat index values up to 110 early in the evening. Tuesday, sunny, hot with highs in the upper 90s. Heat index values up to 110 in the afternoon. Tuesday night, clear. Lows in the mid-70s. Heat index values up to 115 early in the evening. Wednesday, sunny, hot with highs in the upper 90s. Heat index values up to 110 in the afternoon. At 4 a.m. at Lambert Field in St. Louis, it was partly cloudy with a temperature of 72 degrees. The dew point was 69, giving us a relative humidity of 90%. The wind was southwest at 5 miles an hour, and the pressure was 29.96 inches and steady. Elsewhere in the metro area, in Chesterfield, it was clear and the temperature was 71. In Cahokia, it was clear and 68 degrees. In St. Charles, fog was reported, reducing the visibility to 1 mile and 68. Across the region, it was clear in Columbia, Missouri, with a temperature of 70. In Quincy, it was mostly cloudy and 67 degrees. In Kansas City, it was cloudy and the temperature was 69. Fog was reported, reducing the visibility to 3/4 of a mile in Springfield, Missouri, with a temperature of 67. In Rolla, fog was reported, reducing the visibility to 3/4 of a mile and the temperature was 69. In Farmington, it was 67 degrees. Fog was reported in Cape Girardeau with 67 degrees. It was partly cloudy in Springfield, Illinois, with a temperature of 66. Once again in St. Louis, it was partly cloudy. The temperature was 72 degrees and the wind was southwest at 5 miles an hour. This is a special weather statement for the following counties in Missouri: Franklin, Jefferson, Lincoln, St. Charles, St. Louis City, St. Louis, and Warren, and the following counties in Illinois: Madison, Monroe, and St. Clair. Flash flooding caused by excessive rainfall continues to be possible. For portions of Illinois, including the following areas: Bond, Illinois, Calhoun, Illinois, Clinton, Illinois, Fayette, Illinois, Green, Illinois, Jersey, Illinois, McCoupin, Illinois, Madison, Illinois, Marion, Illinois, Monroe, Illinois, Montgomery, Illinois, St. Clair, Illinois, and Washington, Illinois, and Missouri, including the following areas: Boone, Missouri, Callaway, Missouri, Cole, Missouri, Crawford, Missouri, Franklin, Missouri, Gasconade, Missouri, Jefferson, Missouri, Lincoln, Missouri, Montauk, Missouri, Montgomery, Missouri, Osage, Missouri, St. Charles, Missouri, St. Louis City, Missouri, St. Louis, Missouri, Warren, Missouri, and Washington, Missouri. From 1 p.m. this afternoon through Friday morning, excessive runoff may result in flooding of rivers, creeks, streams, and other low-lying and flood-prone locations. Multiple waves of thunderstorms capable of heavy rainfall.
Some locations that may experience flooding include St. Louis, Columbia, O'Fallon, St. Charles, St. Peter's, Florissant, Chesterfield, Belleville, Jefferson City, Wildwood, University City, Bowen, Granite City, Woodsville, Alton, Kirkwood, Maryland Heights, East St. Louis, and Hazelwood. The current time is 4:50 a.m. Central Daylight Time. 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This program originates from the National Weather Service Forecast Office in St. Louis, Missouri, and serves parts of East Central Missouri and Southwest Illinois, including the St. Louis metro area and surrounding counties. Flood watch in effect from 1 p.m. this afternoon through Friday morning. Rest of tonight, partly cloudy with a slight chance of showers and thunderstorms. Near steady temperature in the upper 60s. Southwest winds around 5 miles per hour. Chance of rain 20%. Thursday, partly sunny in the morning, then becoming mostly cloudy. A chance of showers. A chance of thunderstorms. Some thunderstorms may produce heavy rainfall in the afternoon. Highs in the mid-80s. West winds around 5 miles per hour, becoming north in the afternoon. Chance of rain 50%. Thursday night, cloudy. A chance of showers and thunderstorms in the evening, then showers with thunderstorms likely after midnight. Some thunderstorms may produce heavy rainfall. Lows in the upper 60s. East winds around 5 miles per hour. Chance of rain 90%. Friday, showers with thunderstorms likely in the morning, then showers likely with a chance of thunderstorms in the afternoon. Some thunderstorms may produce heavy rainfall in the morning. Highs in the lower 80s. South winds 5 to 10 miles per hour. Chance of rain 90%. Friday night, showers likely with a chance of thunderstorms. Lows in the upper 60s. South winds 5 to 10 miles per hour. Chance of rain 70%. Saturday, mostly cloudy in the morning, then becoming partly sunny. A chance of showers and thunderstorms. Highs in the upper 80s. Chance of rain 50%. Saturday night, partly cloudy with a slight chance of showers and thunderstorms. Lows in the lower 70s. Chance of rain 20%. Sunday through Monday, mostly clear. Hot. Highs in the mid-90s. Lows in the mid-70s. Heat index values up to 110. Monday night, clear. Lows in the mid-70s. Heat index values up to 110 early in the evening. Tuesday, sunny, hot with highs in the upper 90s. Heat index values up to 110 in the afternoon. Tuesday night, clear. Lows in the mid-70s. Heat index values up to 115 early in the evening. Wednesday, sunny, hot with highs in the upper 90s. Heat index values up to 110 in the afternoon. At 4 a.m. at Lambert Field in St. Louis, it was partly cloudy with a temperature of 72 degrees. The dew point was 69, giving us a relative humidity of 90%. The wind was southwest at 5 miles an hour, and the pressure was 29.96 inches and steady. Elsewhere in the metro area, in Chesterfield, it was clear and the temperature was 71. In Cahokia, it was clear and 68 degrees. In St. Charles, fog was reported, reducing the visibility to 1 mile and 68. Across the region, it was clear in Columbia, Missouri, with a temperature of 70. In Quincy, it was mostly cloudy and 67 degrees. In Kansas City, it was cloudy and the temperature was 69. Fog was reported, reducing the visibility to 3/4 of a mile in Springfield, Missouri, with a temperature of 67. In Rolla, fog was reported, reducing the visibility to 3/4 of a mile and the temperature was 69. In Farmington, it was 67 degrees. Fog was reported in Cape Girardeau with 67 degrees. It was partly cloudy in Springfield, Illinois, with a temperature of 66.
once again in St. Louis. It was partly cloudy. The temperature was 72 degrees and the wind was southwest at 5 miles an hour. This is a special weather statement for the following counties in Missouri: Franklin, Jefferson, Lincoln, St. Charles, St. Louis City, St. Louis, and Warren, and the following counties in Illinois: Madison, Monroe, and St. Clair. Flash flooding caused by excessive rainfall continues to be possible for portions of Illinois, including the following areas: Bond, Illinois; Calhoun, Illinois; Clinton, Illinois; Fayette, Illinois; Green, Illinois; Jersey, Illinois; McCoupin, Illinois; Madison, Illinois; Marion, Illinois; Monroe, Illinois; Montgomery, Illinois; St. Clair, Illinois; and Washington, Illinois and Missouri, including the following areas: Boone, Missouri; Callaway, Missouri; Cole, Missouri; Crawford, Missouri; Franklin, Missouri; Gasconade, Missouri; Jefferson, Missouri; Lincoln, Missouri; Montauk, Missouri; Montgomery, Missouri; Osage, Missouri; St. Charles, Missouri; St. Louis City, Missouri; St. Louis, Missouri; Warren, Missouri; and Washington, Missouri. From 1 p.m. this afternoon through Friday morning, excessive runoff may result in flooding of rivers, creeks, streams, and other low-lying and flood-prone locations. Multiple waves of thunderstorms capable of heavy rainfall. Some locations that may experience flooding include St. Louis, Columbia, O'Fallon, St. Charles, St. Peters, Florissant, Chesterfield, Belleville, Jefferson City, Wildwood, University City, Bowen, Granite City, Wentzville, Alton, Kirkwood, Maryland Heights, East St. Louis, and Hazelwood. The current time is 4:56 a.m. Central Daylight Time. 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This program originates from the National Weather Service Forecast Office in St. Louis, Missouri, and serves parts of East Central Missouri and Southwest Illinois, including the St. Louis metro area and surrounding counties. Flood watch in effect from 1 p.m. this afternoon through Friday morning. West of tonight, partly cloudy with a slight chance of showers and thunderstorms. Near steady temperature in the upper 60s. Southwest winds around 5 miles per hour. Chance of rain 20%. Thursday, partly sunny in the morning, then becoming mostly cloudy. A chance of showers. A chance of thunderstorms. Some thunderstorms may produce heavy rainfall in the afternoon. Highs in the mid-80s. West winds around 5 miles per hour, becoming north in the afternoon. Chance of rain 50%. Thursday night, cloudy. A chance of showers and thunderstorms in the evening, then showers with thunderstorms likely after midnight. Some thunderstorms may produce heavy rainfall. Lows in the upper 60s. East winds around 5 miles per hour. Chance of rain 90%. Friday, showers with thunderstorms likely in the morning, then showers likely with a chance of thunderstorms in the afternoon. Some thunderstorms may produce heavy rainfall in the morning. Highs in the lower 80s. South winds 5 to 10 miles per hour. Chance of rain 90%. Friday night, showers likely with a chance of thunderstorms. Lows in the upper 60s. South winds 5 to 10 miles per hour. Chance of rain 70%. Saturday, mostly cloudy in the morning, then becoming partly sunny. A chance of showers and thunderstorms. Highs in the upper 80s. Chance of rain 50%. Saturday night, partly cloudy with a slight chance of showers and thunderstorms. Lows in the lower 70s. Chance of rain 20%. Sunday through Monday, mostly clear. Hot. Highs in the mid-90s. Lows in the mid-70s. Heat index values up to 110. Monday night, clear. Lows in the mid-70s. Heat index values up to 110 early in the evening. Tuesday, sunny, hot with highs in the upper 90s. Heat index values up to 110 in the afternoon. Tuesday night, clear. Lows in the mid-70s.
heat index values up to 115 early in the evening. Wednesday, sunny, hot with highs in the upper 90s. Heat index values up to 110 in the afternoon. At 4 a.m. at Lambert Field in St. Louis, it was partly cloudy with a temperature of 72 degrees. The dew point was 69, giving us a relative humidity of 90%. The wind was southwest at 5 miles an hour, and the pressure was 29.96 inches and steady. Elsewhere in the metro area, in Chesterfield, it was clear and the temperature was 71. In Cahokia, it was clear and 68 degrees. In St. Charles, fog was reported, reducing the visibility to 1 mile and 68. Across the region, it was clear in Columbia, Missouri, with a temperature of 70. In Quincy, it was mostly cloudy and 67 degrees. In Kansas City, it was cloudy and the temperature was 69. Fog was reported, reducing the visibility to 3/4 of a mile in Springfield, Missouri, with a temperature of 67. In Rolla, fog was reported, reducing the visibility to 3/4 of a mile and the temperature was 69. In Farmington, it was 67 degrees. Fog was reported in Cape Girardeau with 67 degrees. It was partly cloudy in Springfield, Illinois, with a temperature of 66. Once again in St. Louis, it was partly cloudy. The temperature was 72 degrees and the wind was southwest at 5 miles an hour. This is a special weather statement for the following counties in Missouri, Franklin, Jefferson, Lincoln, St. Charles, St. Louis City, St. Louis, and Warren, and the following counties in Illinois, Madison, Monroe, and St. Clair. Flash flooding caused by excessive rainfall continues to be possible. For portions of Illinois, including the following areas, Bond, Illinois, Calhoun, Illinois, Clinton, Illinois, Fayette, Illinois, Green, Illinois, Jersey, Illinois, McCoupin, Illinois, Madison, Illinois, Marion, Illinois, Monroe, Illinois, Montgomery, Illinois, St. Clair, Illinois, and Washington, Illinois, and Missouri, including the following areas, Boone, Missouri, Callaway, Missouri, Cole, Missouri, Crawford, Missouri, Franklin, Missouri, Gasconade, Missouri, Jefferson, Missouri, Lincoln, Missouri, Montauk, Missouri, Montgomery, Missouri, Osage, Missouri, St. Charles, Missouri, St. Louis City, Missouri, St. Louis, Missouri, Warren, Missouri, and Washington, Missouri. From 1 p.m. this afternoon through Friday morning, excessive runoff may result in flooding of rivers, creeks, streams, and other low-lying and flood-prone locations. Multiple waves of thunderstorms capable of heavy rainfall. Some locations that may experience flooding include St. Louis, Columbia, O'Fallon, St. Charles, St. Peter's, Florissant, Chesterfield, Belleville, Jefferson City, Wildwood, University City, Bowen, Granite City, Wentzville, Alton, Kirkwood, Maryland Heights, East St. Louis, and Hazelwood. The current time is 5:03 a.m. Central Daylight Time. 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This program originates from the National Weather Service Forecast Office in St. Louis, Missouri, and serves parts of East Central Missouri and Southwest Illinois, including the St. Louis metro area and surrounding counties. Flood watch in effect from 1 p.m. this afternoon through Friday morning. Rest of tonight, partly cloudy with a slight chance of showers and thunderstorms. Near steady temperature in the upper 60s. Southwest winds around 5 miles per hour. Chance of rain 20%. Thursday, partly sunny in the morning, then becoming mostly cloudy. A chance of showers. A chance of thunderstorms. Some thunderstorms may produce heavy rainfall in the afternoon. Highs in the mid-80s. West winds around 5 miles per hour, becoming north in the afternoon. Chance of rain 50%. Thursday night, cloudy. A chance of showers and thunderstorms in the evening, then showers with thunderstorms likely after midnight. Some thunderstorms may produce heavy rainfall. Lows in the upper 60s. East winds around 5 miles per hour. Chance of rain 90%.
Friday.

a chance of showers and thunderstorms. Highs in the upper 80s. Chance of rain 50%. Saturday night, partly cloudy with a slight chance of showers and thunderstorms. Lows in the lower 70s. Chance of rain 20%. Sunday through Monday, mostly clear. Hot. Highs in the mid-90s. Lows in the mid-70s. Heat index values up to 110. Monday night, clear. Lows in the mid-70s. Heat index values up to 110 early in the evening. Tuesday, sunny, hot with highs in the upper 90s. Heat index values up to 110 in the afternoon. Tuesday night, clear. Lows in the mid-70s. Heat index values up to 115 early in the evening. Wednesday, sunny, hot with highs in the upper 90s. Heat index values up to 110 in the afternoon. At 4 a.m. at Lambert Field in St. Louis, it was partly cloudy with a temperature of 72 degrees. The dew point was 69, giving us a relative humidity of 90%. The wind was southwest at 5 miles an hour, and the pressure was 29.96 inches and steady. Elsewhere in the metro area, in Chesterfield, it was clear and the temperature was 71. In Cahokia, it was clear and 68 degrees. In St. Charles, fog was reported, reducing the visibility to 1 mile and 68. Across the region, it was clear in Columbia, Missouri, with a temperature of 70. In Quincy, it was mostly cloudy and 67 degrees. In Kansas City, it was cloudy and the temperature was 69. Fog was reported, reducing the visibility to 3/4 of a mile in Springfield, Missouri, with a temperature of 67. In Rolla, fog was reported, reducing the visibility to 3/4 of a mile and the temperature was 69. In Farmington, it was 67 degrees. Fog was reported in Cape Girardeau with 67 degrees. It was partly cloudy in Springfield, Illinois, with a temperature of 66. Once again in St. Louis, it was partly cloudy. The temperature was 72 degrees and the wind was southwest at 5 miles an hour. This is a special weather statement for the following counties in Missouri, Franklin, Jefferson, Lincoln, St. Charles, St. Louis City, St. Louis and Warren, and the following counties in Illinois, Madison, Monroe and St. Clair. Flash flooding caused by excessive rainfall continues to be possible. For portions of Illinois, including the following areas, Bond, Illinois, Calhoun, Illinois, Clinton, Illinois, Fayette, Illinois, Green, Illinois, Jersey, Illinois, McCoupin, Illinois, Madison, Illinois, Marion, Illinois, Monroe, Illinois, Montgomery, Illinois, St. Clair, Illinois, and Washington, Illinois, and Missouri, including the following areas, Boone, Missouri, Callaway, Missouri, Cole, Missouri, Crawford, Missouri, Franklin, Missouri, Gasconade, Missouri, Jefferson, Missouri, Lincoln, Missouri, Monetaw, Missouri, Montgomery, Missouri, Osage, Missouri, St. Charles, Missouri, St. Louis City, Missouri, St. Louis, Missouri, Warren, Missouri, and Washington, Missouri. From 1 p.m. this afternoon through Friday morning. Excessive runoff may result in flooding of rivers, creeks, streams, and other low-lying and flood-prone locations. Multiple waves of thunderstorms capable of heavy rainfall. Some locations that may experience flooding include St. Louis, Columbia, O'Fallon, St. Charles, St. Peter's, Florissant, Chesterfield, Belleville, Jefferson City, Wildwood, University City, Bowen, Granite City, Wentzville, Alton, Kirkwood, Maryland Heights, East St. Louis, and Hazelwood. The current time is 5:10 a.m. Central Daylight Time. 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This program originates from the National Weather Service Forecast Office in St. Louis, Missouri, and serves parts of East Central Missouri and Southwest Illinois, including the St. Louis metro area and surrounding counties. Flood watch in effect from 1 p.m. this afternoon through Friday morning. Today, partly sunny with a slight chance of showers this morning, then mostly cloudy with a chance of showers and thunderstorms.

Afternoon. Some thunderstorms may produce heavy rainfall this afternoon. Highs in the mid-80s. West winds around 5 miles per hour, becoming north this afternoon. Chance of rain 50%. Tonight, cloudy with a chance of thunderstorms. A chance of showers in the evening, then showers after midnight. Some thunderstorms may produce heavy rainfall. Lows in the upper 60s. East winds around 5 miles per hour. Chance of rain 90%. Friday, mostly cloudy. Showers with a chance of thunderstorms in the morning, then a chance of showers and thunderstorms in the afternoon. Some thunderstorms may produce heavy rainfall in the morning. Highs in the lower 80s. South winds 5 to 10 miles per hour. Chance of rain 90%. Friday night, showers likely with a chance of thunderstorms. Lows in the upper 60s. South winds 5 to 10 miles per hour. Chance of rain 70%. Saturday, mostly cloudy in the morning, then becoming partly sunny. A chance of showers and thunderstorms. Humid with highs in the upper 80s. South winds around 5 miles per hour. Chance of rain 50%. Saturday night, partly cloudy with a slight chance of showers and thunderstorms. Lows in the lower 70s. Chance of rain 20%. Sunday through Monday, mostly clear. Hot. Highs in the mid-90s. Lows in the mid-70s. Heat index values up to 110. Monday night, clear. Lows in the mid-70s. Heat index values up to 110 early in the evening. Tuesday, sunny, hot with highs in the upper 90s. Heat index values up to 110 in the afternoon. Tuesday night, clear. Lows in the mid-70s. Heat index values up to 115 early in the evening. Wednesday, sunny, hot with highs in the upper 90s. Heat index values up to 110 in the afternoon. At 5 a.m. at Lambert Field in St. Louis, it was mostly cloudy with a temperature of 72 degrees. The dew point was 69, giving us a relative humidity of 90%. The wind was southwest at 8 miles an hour, and the pressure was 29.98 inches and rising. Elsewhere in the metro area, in Chesterfield, it was mostly cloudy and the temperature was 71. In Belleville, it was 69 degrees. In Cahokia, it was partly cloudy and 70 degrees. In St. Charles, it was partly cloudy and 68. Across the region, it was partly cloudy in Columbia, Missouri, with a temperature of 69. In Quincy, it was cloudy and 67 degrees. In Kansas City, it was cloudy and the temperature was 70. Fog was reported in Springfield, Missouri, with a temperature of 66. In Rolla, fog was reported, reducing the visibility to 1/4 of a mile, and the temperature was 69. In Farmington, it was 68 degrees. Fog was reported, reducing the visibility to 1/4 of a mile in Cape Girardeau, with 66 degrees. Fog was reported in Springfield, Illinois, with a temperature of 66. Once again in St. Louis, it was mostly cloudy, the temperature was 72 degrees, and the wind was southwest at 8 miles an hour. This is a special weather statement for the following counties in Missouri: Franklin, Jefferson, Lincoln, St. Charles, St. Louis City, St. Louis, and Warren, and the following counties in Illinois: Madison, Monroe, and St. Clair. Flash flooding caused by excessive rainfall continues to be possible. For portions of Illinois, including the following areas: Bond, Illinois, Calhoun, Illinois, Clinton, Illinois, Fayette, Illinois, Green, Illinois, Jersey, Illinois, McCoupin, Illinois, Madison, Illinois, Marion, Illinois, Monroe, Illinois, Montgomery, Illinois, St. Clair, Illinois, and Washington, Illinois, and Missouri, including the following areas: Boone, Missouri, Callaway, Missouri, Cole, Missouri, Crawford, Missouri, Franklin, Missouri, Gasconade, Missouri, Jefferson, Missouri, Lincoln, Missouri, Monotau, Missouri, Montgomery, Missouri, Osage, Missouri, St. Charles, Missouri, St. Louis City, Missouri, St. Louis, Missouri,
Warren, Missouri, and Washington, Missouri, from 1 p.m. this afternoon through Friday morning. Excessive runoff may result in flooding of rivers, creeks, streams, and other low-lying and flood-prone locations. Multiple waves of thunderstorms capable of heavy rainfall. Some locations that may experience flooding include St. Louis, Columbia, O'Fallon, St. Charles, St. Peter's, Florissant, Chesterfield, Belleville, Jefferson City, Wildwood, University City, Barwon, Granite City, Wentzville, Alton, Kirkwood, Maryland Heights, East St. Louis, and Hazelwood. The current time is 5:16 a.m. Central Daylight Time. 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This program originates from the National Weather Service Forecast Office in St. Louis, Missouri, and serves parts of East Central Missouri and Southwest Illinois, including the St. Louis metro area and surrounding counties. Flood watch in effect from 1 p.m. this afternoon through Friday morning. Today, partly sunny with a slight chance of showers this morning, then mostly cloudy with a chance of showers and thunderstorms this afternoon. Some thunderstorms may produce heavy rainfall this afternoon. Highs in the mid-80s. West winds around 5 miles per hour, becoming north this afternoon. Chance of rain 50%. Tonight, cloudy with a chance of thunderstorms. A chance of showers in the evening, then showers after midnight. Some thunderstorms may produce heavy rainfall. Lows in the upper 60s. East winds around 5 miles per hour. Chance of rain 90%. Friday, mostly cloudy. Showers with a chance of thunderstorms in the morning, then a chance of showers and thunderstorms in the afternoon. Some thunderstorms may produce heavy rainfall in the morning. Highs in the lower 80s. South winds 5 to 10 miles per hour. Chance of rain 90%. Friday night, showers likely with a chance of thunderstorms. Lows in the upper 60s. South winds 5 to 10 miles per hour. Chance of rain 70%. Saturday, mostly cloudy in the morning, then becoming partly sunny. A chance of showers and thunderstorms. Humid with highs in the upper 80s. South winds around 5 miles per hour. Chance of rain 50%. Saturday night, partly cloudy with a slight chance of showers and thunderstorms. Lows in the lower 70s. Chance of rain 20%. Sunday through Monday, mostly clear. Hot. Highs in the mid-90s. Lows in the mid-70s. Heat index values up to 110. Monday night, clear. Lows in the mid-70s. Heat index values up to 110 early in the evening. Tuesday, sunny, hot with highs in the upper 90s. Heat index values up to 110 in the afternoon. Tuesday night, clear. Lows in the mid-70s. Heat index values up to 115 early in the evening. Wednesday, sunny, hot with highs in the upper 90s. Heat index values up to 110 in the afternoon. At 5 a.m. at Lambert Field in St. Louis, it was mostly cloudy with a temperature of 72 degrees. The dew point was 69, giving us a relative humidity of 90%. The wind was southwest at 8 miles an hour, and the pressure was 29.98 inches and rising. Elsewhere in the metro area, in Chesterfield, it was mostly cloudy and the temperature was 71. In Belleville, it was 69 degrees. In Cahokia, it was partly cloudy and 70 degrees. In St. Charles, it was partly cloudy and 68. Across the region, it was partly cloudy in Columbia, Missouri, with a temperature of 69. In Quincy, it was cloudy and 67 degrees. In Kansas City, it was cloudy and the temperature was 70. Fog was reported in Springfield, Missouri, with a temperature of 66. In Rolla, fog was reported, reducing the visibility to 1/4 of a mile, and the temperature was 69. In Farmington, it was 68 degrees.
fog was reported, reducing the visibility to 1/4 of a mile in K200 with 66 degrees. Fog was reported in Springfield, Illinois, with a temperature of 66. Once again in St. Louis, it was mostly cloudy. The temperature was 72 degrees and the wind was southwest at 8 miles an hour. This is a special weather statement for the following counties in Missouri: Franklin, Jefferson, Lincoln, St. Charles, St. Louis City, St. Louis, and Warren, and the following counties in Illinois: Madison, Monroe, and St. Clair. Flash flooding caused by excessive rainfall continues to be possible. For portions of Illinois, including the following areas: Bond, Illinois, Calhoun, Illinois, Clinton, Illinois, Fayette, Illinois, Green, Illinois, Jersey, Illinois, McCoupin, Illinois, Madison, Illinois, Marion, Illinois, Monroe, Illinois, Montgomery, Illinois, St. Clair, Illinois, and Washington, Illinois, and Missouri, including the following areas: Boone, Missouri, Callaway, Missouri, Cole, Missouri, Crawford, Missouri, Franklin, Missouri, Gasconade, Missouri, Jefferson, Missouri, Lincoln, Missouri, Montauk, Missouri, Montgomery, Missouri, Osage, Missouri, St. Charles, Missouri, St. Louis City, Missouri, St. Louis, Missouri, Warren, Missouri, and Washington, Missouri. From 1 p.m. this afternoon through Friday morning, excessive runoff may result in flooding of rivers, creeks, streams, and other low-lying and flood-prone locations. Multiple waves of thunderstorms capable of heavy rainfall. Some locations that may experience flooding include St. Louis, Columbia, O'Fallon, St. Charles, St. Peters, Florissant, Chesterfield, Belleville, Jefferson City, Wildwood, University City, Bowen, Granite City, Woodsville, Alton, Kirkwood, Maryland Heights, East St. Louis, and Hazelwood. The current time is 5:22 a.m. Central Daylight Time. 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This program originates from the National Weather Service Forecast Office in St. Louis, Missouri, and serves parts of East Central Missouri and Southwest Illinois, including the St. Louis metro area and surrounding counties. Flood watch in effect from 1 p.m. this afternoon through Friday morning. Today, partly sunny with a slight chance of showers this morning, then mostly cloudy with a chance of showers and thunderstorms this afternoon. Some thunderstorms may produce heavy rainfall this afternoon. Highs in the mid-80s. West winds around 5 miles per hour, becoming north this afternoon. Chance of rain 50%. Tonight, cloudy with a chance of thunderstorms. A chance of showers in the evening, then showers after midnight. Some thunderstorms may produce heavy rainfall. Lows in the upper 60s. East winds around 5 miles per hour. Chance of rain 90%. Friday, mostly cloudy. Showers with a chance of thunderstorms in the morning, then a chance of showers and thunderstorms in the afternoon. Some thunderstorms may produce heavy rainfall in the morning. Highs in the lower 80s. South winds 5 to 10 miles per hour. Chance of rain 90%. Friday night, showers likely with a chance of thunderstorms. Lows in the upper 60s. South winds 5 to 10 miles per hour. Chance of rain 70%. Saturday, mostly cloudy in the morning, then becoming partly sunny. A chance of showers and thunderstorms. Humid with highs in the upper 80s. South winds around 5 miles per hour. Chance of rain 50%. Saturday night, partly cloudy with a slight chance of showers and thunderstorms. Lows in the lower 70s. Chance of rain 20%. Sunday through Monday, mostly clear. Hot. Highs in the mid-90s. Lows in the mid-70s. Heat index values up to 110. Monday night, clear. Lows in the mid-70s. Heat index values up to 110 early in the evening. Tuesday, sunny, hot with highs in the upper 90s. Heat index values up to 110 in the afternoon. Tuesday night, clear. Lows in the mid-70s.
heat index values up to 115 early in the evening. Wednesday, sunny, hot with highs in the upper 90s. Heat index values up to 110 in the afternoon. At 5 a.m. at Lambert Field in St. Louis, it was mostly cloudy with a temperature of 72 degrees. The dew point was 69, giving us a relative humidity of 90%. The wind was southwest at 8 miles an hour, and the pressure was 29.98 inches and rising. Elsewhere in the metro area, in Chesterfield, it was mostly cloudy and the temperature was 71. In Belleville, it was 69 degrees. In Cahokia, it was partly cloudy and 70 degrees. In St. Charles, it was partly cloudy and 68. Across the region, it was partly cloudy in Columbia, Missouri, with a temperature of 69. In Quincy, it was cloudy and 67 degrees. In Kansas City, it was cloudy and the temperature was 70. Fog was reported in Springfield, Missouri, with a temperature of 66. In Rolla, fog was reported, reducing the visibility to 1/4 of a mile, and the temperature was 69. In Farmington, it was 68 degrees. Fog was reported, reducing the visibility to 1/4 of a mile in Cape Girardeau, with 66 degrees. Fog was reported in Springfield, Illinois, with a temperature of 66. Once again in St. Louis, it was mostly cloudy. The temperature was 72 degrees and the wind was southwest at 8 miles an hour. This is a special weather statement for the following counties in Missouri: Franklin, Jefferson, Lincoln, St. Charles, St. Louis City, St. Louis, and Warren, and the following counties in Illinois: Madison, Monroe, and St. Clair. Flash flooding caused by excessive rainfall continues to be possible. For portions of Illinois, including the following areas: Bonn, Illinois, Calhoun, Illinois, Clinton, Illinois, Fayette, Illinois, Greene, Illinois, Jersey, Illinois, Macoupin, Illinois, Madison, Illinois, Marion, Illinois, Monroe, Illinois, Montgomery, Illinois, St. Clair, Illinois, and Washington, Illinois, and Missouri, including the following areas: Boone, Missouri, Callaway, Missouri, Cole, Missouri, Crawford, Missouri, Franklin, Missouri, Gasconade, Missouri, Jefferson, Missouri, Lincoln, Missouri, Monotau, Missouri, Montgomery, Missouri, Osage, Missouri, St. Charles, Missouri, St. Louis City, Missouri, St. Louis, Missouri, Warren, Missouri, and Washington, Missouri. From 1 p.m. this afternoon through Friday morning, excessive runoff may result in flooding of rivers, creeks, streams, and other low-lying and flood-prone locations. Multiple waves of thunderstorms capable of heavy rainfall. Some locations that may experience flooding include St. Louis, Columbia, O'Fallon, St. Charles, St. Peters, Florissant, Chesterfield, Belleville, Jefferson City, Wildwood, University City, Bowen, Granite City, Wentzville, Alton, Kirkwood, Maryland Heights, East St. Louis, and Hazelwood. The current time is 5:29 a.m. Central Daylight Time. 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This program originates from the National Weather Service Forecast Office in St. Louis, Missouri, and serves parts of East Central Missouri and Southwest Illinois, including the St. Louis metro area and surrounding counties. Flood watch in effect from 1 p.m. this afternoon through Friday morning. Today, partly sunny with a slight chance of showers this morning, then mostly cloudy with a chance of showers and thunderstorms this afternoon. Some thunderstorms may produce heavy rainfall this afternoon. Highs in the mid-80s. West winds around 5 miles per hour, becoming north this afternoon. Chance of rain 50%. Tonight, cloudy with a chance of thunderstorms. A chance of showers in the evening, then showers after midnight. Some thunderstorms may produce heavy rainfall. Lows in the upper 60s. East winds around 5 miles per hour. Chance of rain 90%. Friday, mostly cloudy. Showers with a chance of thunderstorms in the morning, then a chance of showers and thunderstorms in the afternoon. Some thunderstorms may produce heavy rainfall in the morning.
highs in the lower 80s. South winds 5 to 10 miles per hour. Chance of rain 90%. Friday night, showers likely with a chance of thunderstorms. Lows in the upper 60s. South winds 5 to 10 miles per hour. Chance of rain 70%. Saturday, mostly cloudy in the morning, then becoming partly sunny. A chance of showers and thunderstorms. Humid with highs in the upper 80s. South winds around 5 miles per hour. Chance of rain 50%. Saturday night, partly cloudy with a slight chance of showers and thunderstorms. Lows in the lower 70s. Chance of rain 20%. Sunday through Monday, mostly clear. Hot. Highs in the mid-90s. Lows in the mid-70s. Heat index values up to 110. Monday night, clear. Lows in the mid-70s. Heat index values up to 110 early in the evening. Tuesday, sunny, hot with highs in the upper 90s. Heat index values up to 110 in the afternoon. Tuesday night, clear. Lows in the mid-70s. Heat index values up to 115 early in the evening. Wednesday, sunny, hot with highs in the upper 90s. Heat index values up to 110 in the afternoon. At 5 a.m. at Lambert Field in St. Louis, it was mostly cloudy with a temperature of 72 degrees. The dew point was 69, giving us a relative humidity of 90%. The wind was southwest at 8 miles an hour, and the pressure was 29.98 inches and rising. Elsewhere in the metro area, in Chesterfield, it was mostly cloudy and the temperature was 71. In Belleville, it was 69 degrees. In Cahokia, it was partly cloudy and 70 degrees. In St. Charles, it was partly cloudy and 68. Across the region, it was partly cloudy in Columbia, Missouri, with a temperature of 69. In Quincy, it was cloudy and 67 degrees. In Kansas City, it was cloudy and the temperature was 70. Fog was reported in Springfield, Missouri, with a temperature of 66. In Rolla, fog was reported, reducing the visibility to 1/4 of a mile, and the temperature was 69. In Farmington, it was 68 degrees. Fog was reported, reducing the visibility to 1/4 of a mile in Cape Girardeau, with 66 degrees. Fog was reported in Springfield, Illinois, with a temperature of 66. Once again in St. Louis, it was mostly cloudy. The temperature was 72 degrees and the wind was southwest at 8 miles an hour. This is a special weather statement for the following counties in Missouri: Franklin, Jefferson, Lincoln, St. Charles, St. Louis City, St. Louis, and Warren, and the following counties in Illinois: Madison, Monroe, and St. Clair. Flash flooding caused by excessive rainfall continues to be possible. For portions of Illinois, including the following areas: Bonn, Illinois, Calhoun, Illinois, Clinton, Illinois, Fayette, Illinois, Green, Illinois, Jersey, Illinois, McCoupin, Illinois, Madison, Illinois, Marion, Illinois, Monroe, Illinois, Montgomery, Illinois, St. Clair, Illinois, and Washington, Illinois, and Missouri, including the following areas: Boone, Missouri, Callaway, Missouri, Cole, Missouri, Crawford, Missouri, Franklin, Missouri, Gasconade, Missouri, Jefferson, Missouri, Lincoln, Missouri, Montauk, Missouri, Montgomery, Missouri, Osage, Missouri, St. Charles, Missouri, St. Louis City, Missouri, St. Louis, Missouri, Warren, Missouri, and Washington, Missouri. From 1 p.m. this afternoon through Friday morning, excessive runoff may result in flooding of rivers, creeks, streams, and other low-lying and flood-prone locations. Multiple waves of thunderstorms capable of heavy rainfall. Some locations that may experience flooding include St. Louis, Columbia, O'Fallon, St. Charles, St. Peters, Florissant, Chesterfield, Belleville, Jefferson City, Wildwood, University City, Bowen, Granite City, Wentzville, Alton, Kirkwood, Maryland Heights, East St. Louis, and Hazelwood. The current time is 5:35 a.m. Central Daylight Time.
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This program originates from the National Weather Service Forecast Office in St. Louis, Missouri, and serves parts of East Central Missouri and Southwest Illinois, including the St. Louis metro area and surrounding counties. Flood watch in effect from 1 p.m. this afternoon through Friday morning. Today, partly sunny with a slight chance of showers this morning, then mostly cloudy with a chance of showers and thunderstorms this afternoon. Some thunderstorms may produce heavy rainfall this afternoon. Highs in the mid-80s. West winds around 5 miles per hour, becoming north this afternoon. Chance of rain 50%. Tonight, cloudy with a chance of thunderstorms. A chance of showers in the evening, then showers after midnight. Some thunderstorms may produce heavy rainfall. Lows in the upper 60s. East winds around 5 miles per hour. Chance of rain 90%. Friday, mostly cloudy. Showers with a chance of thunderstorms in the morning, then a chance of showers and thunderstorms in the afternoon. Some thunderstorms may produce heavy rainfall in the morning. Highs in the lower 80s. South winds 5 to 10 miles per hour. Chance of rain 90%. Friday night, showers likely with a chance of thunderstorms. Lows in the upper 60s. South winds 5 to 10 miles per hour. Chance of rain 70%. Saturday, mostly cloudy in the morning, then becoming partly sunny. A chance of showers and thunderstorms. Humid with highs in the upper 80s. South winds around 5 miles per hour. Chance of rain 50%. Saturday night, partly cloudy with a slight chance of showers and thunderstorms. Lows in the lower 70s. Chance of rain 20%. Sunday through Monday, mostly clear. Hot. Highs in the mid-90s. Lows in the mid-70s. Heat index values up to 110. Monday night, clear. Lows in the mid-70s. Heat index values up to 110 early in the evening. Tuesday, sunny, hot with highs in the upper 90s. Heat index values up to 110 in the afternoon. Tuesday night, clear. Lows in the mid-70s. Heat index values up to 115 early in the evening. Wednesday, sunny, hot with highs in the upper 90s. Heat index values up to 110 in the afternoon. At 5 a.m. at Lambert Field in St. Louis, it was mostly cloudy with a temperature of 72 degrees. The dew point was 69, giving us a relative humidity of 90%. The wind was southwest at 8 miles an hour, and the pressure was 29.98 inches and rising. Elsewhere in the metro area, in Chesterfield, it was mostly cloudy and the temperature was 71. In Belleville, it was 69 degrees. In Cahokia, it was partly cloudy and 70 degrees. In St. Charles, it was partly cloudy and 68. Across the region, it was partly cloudy in Columbia, Missouri, with a temperature of 69. In Quincy, it was cloudy and 67 degrees. In Kansas City, it was cloudy and the temperature was 70. Fog was reported in Springfield, Missouri, with a temperature of 66. In Rolla, fog was reported, reducing the visibility to 1/4 of a mile, and the temperature was 69. In Farmington, it was 68 degrees. Fog was reported, reducing the visibility to 1/4 of a mile in Cape Girardeau, with 66 degrees. Fog was reported in Springfield, Illinois, with a temperature of 66. Once again in St. Louis, it was mostly cloudy. The temperature was 72 degrees and the wind was southwest at 8 miles an hour. This is a special weather statement for the following counties in Missouri: Franklin, Jefferson, Lincoln, St. Charles, St. Louis City, St. Louis, and Warren, and the following counties in Illinois: Madison, Monroe, and St. Clair. Flash flooding caused by excessive rainfall continues to be possible.
for portions of Illinois, including the following areas: Bonn, Illinois, Calhoun, Illinois, Clinton, Illinois, Fayette, Illinois, Greene, Illinois, Jersey, Illinois, Macoupin, Illinois, Madison, Illinois, Marion, Illinois, Monroe, Illinois, Montgomery, Illinois, St. Clair, Illinois, and Washington, Illinois, and Missouri, including the following areas: Boone, Missouri, Callaway, Missouri, Cole, Missouri, Crawford, Missouri, Franklin, Missouri, Gasconade, Missouri, Jefferson, Missouri, Lincoln, Missouri, Montauk, Missouri, Montgomery, Missouri, Osage, Missouri, St. Charles, Missouri, St. Louis City, Missouri, St. Louis, Missouri, Warren, Missouri, and Washington, Missouri. From 1 p.m. this afternoon through Friday morning, excessive runoff may result in flooding of rivers, creeks, streams, and other low-lying and flood-prone locations. Multiple waves of thunderstorms capable of heavy rainfall. Some locations that may experience flooding include St. Louis, Columbia, O'Fallon, St. Charles, St. Peters, Florissant, Chesterfield, Belleville, Jefferson City, Wildwood, University City, Bowen, Granite City, Wentzville, Alton, Kirkwood, Maryland Heights, East St. Louis, and Hazelwood. The current time is 5:41 a.m. Central Daylight Time. 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This program originates from the National Weather Service Forecast Office in St. Louis, Missouri, and serves parts of East Central Missouri and Southwest Illinois, including the St. Louis metro area and surrounding counties. Flood watch in effect from 1 p.m. this afternoon through Friday morning. Today, partly sunny with a slight chance of showers this morning, then mostly cloudy with a chance of showers and thunderstorms this afternoon. Some thunderstorms may produce heavy rainfall this afternoon. Highs in the mid-80s. West winds around 5 miles per hour, becoming north this afternoon. Chance of rain 50%. Tonight, cloudy with a chance of thunderstorms. A chance of showers in the evening, then showers after midnight. Some thunderstorms may produce heavy rainfall. Lows in the upper 60s. East winds around 5 miles per hour. Chance of rain 90%. Friday, mostly cloudy. Showers with a chance of thunderstorms in the morning, then a chance of showers and thunderstorms in the afternoon. Some thunderstorms may produce heavy rainfall in the morning. Highs in the lower 80s. South winds 5 to 10 miles per hour. Chance of rain 90%. Friday night, showers likely with a chance of thunderstorms. Lows in the upper 60s. South winds 5 to 10 miles per hour. Chance of rain 70%. Saturday, mostly cloudy in the morning, then becoming partly sunny. A chance of showers and thunderstorms. Humid with highs in the upper 80s. South winds around 5 miles per hour. Chance of rain 50%. Saturday night, partly cloudy with a slight chance of showers and thunderstorms. Lows in the lower 70s. Chance of rain 20%. Sunday through Monday, mostly clear. Hot. Highs in the mid-90s. Lows in the mid-70s. Heat index values up to 110. Monday night, clear. Lows in the mid-70s. Heat index values up to 110 early in the evening. Tuesday, sunny, hot with highs in the upper 90s. Heat index values up to 110 in the afternoon. Tuesday night, clear. Lows in the mid-70s. Heat index values up to 115 early in the evening. Wednesday, sunny, hot with highs in the upper 90s. Heat index values up to 110 in the afternoon. At 5 a.m. at Lambert Field in St. Louis, it was mostly cloudy with a temperature of 72 degrees. The dew point was 69, giving us a relative humidity of 90%. The wind was southwest at 8 miles an hour, and the pressure was 29.98 inches and rising. Elsewhere in the metro area, in Chesterfield, it was mostly cloudy and the temperature was 71. In Belleville, it was 69 degrees.
In Cahokia, it was partly cloudy and 70 degrees. In St. Charles, it was partly cloudy and 68. Across the region, it was partly cloudy in Columbia, Missouri, with a temperature of 69. In Quincy, it was cloudy and 67 degrees. In Kansas City, it was cloudy and the temperature was 70. Fog was reported in Springfield, Missouri, with a temperature of 66. In Rolla, fog was reported, reducing the visibility to 1/4 of a mile, and the temperature was 69. In Farmington, it was 68 degrees. Fog was reported, reducing the visibility to 1/4 of a mile in Cape Girardeau, with 66 degrees. Fog was reported in Springfield, Illinois, with a temperature of 66. Once again in St. Louis, it was mostly cloudy. The temperature was 72 degrees and the wind was southwest at 8 miles an hour. This is a special weather statement for the following counties in Missouri: Franklin, Jefferson, Lincoln, St. Charles, St. Louis City, St. Louis, and Warren, and the following counties in Illinois: Madison, Monroe, and St. Clair. Flash flooding caused by excessive rainfall continues to be possible. For portions of Illinois, including the following areas: Bond, Illinois, Calhoun, Illinois, Clinton, Illinois, Fayette, Illinois, Green, Illinois, Jersey, Illinois, McCoupin, Illinois, Madison, Illinois, Marion, Illinois, Monroe, Illinois, Montgomery, Illinois, St. Clair, Illinois, and Washington, Illinois, and Missouri, including the following areas: Boone, Missouri, Callaway, Missouri, Cole, Missouri, Crawford, Missouri, Franklin, Missouri, Gasconade, Missouri, Jefferson, Missouri, Lincoln, Missouri, Monotau, Missouri, Montgomery, Missouri, Osage, Missouri, St. Charles, Missouri, St. Louis City, Missouri, St. Louis, Missouri, Warren, Missouri, and Washington, Missouri. From 1 p.m. this afternoon through Friday morning, excessive runoff may result in flooding of rivers, creeks, streams, and other low-lying and flood-prone locations. Multiple waves of thunderstorms capable of heavy rainfall. Some locations that may experience flooding include St. Louis, Columbia, O'Fallon, St. Charles, St. Peters, Florissant, Chesterfield, Belleville, Jefferson City, Wildwood, University City, Bowen, Granite City, Wentzville, Alton, Kirkwood, Maryland Heights, East St. Louis, and Hazelwood. The current time is 5:48 a.m. Central Daylight Time. 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This program originates from the National Weather Service Forecast Office in St. Louis, Missouri, and serves parts of East Central Missouri and Southwest Illinois, including the St. Louis metro area and surrounding counties. Flood watch in effect from 1 p.m. this afternoon through Friday morning. Today, partly sunny with a slight chance of showers this morning, then mostly cloudy with a chance of showers and thunderstorms this afternoon. Some thunderstorms may produce heavy rainfall this afternoon. Highs in the mid-80s. West winds around 5 miles per hour, becoming north this afternoon. Chance of rain 50%. Tonight, cloudy with a chance of thunderstorms. A chance of showers in the evening, then showers after midnight. Some thunderstorms may produce heavy rainfall. Lows in the upper 60s. East winds around 5 miles per hour. Chance of rain 90%. Friday, mostly cloudy. Showers with a chance of thunderstorms in the morning, then a chance of showers and thunderstorms in the afternoon. Some thunderstorms may produce heavy rainfall in the morning. Highs in the lower 80s. South winds 5 to 10 miles per hour. Chance of rain 90%. Friday night, showers likely with a chance of thunderstorms. Lows in the upper 60s. South winds 5 to 10 miles per hour. Chance of rain 70%. Saturday, mostly cloudy in the morning, then becoming partly sunny. A chance of showers and thunderstorms. Humid with highs in the upper 80s. South winds around 5 miles per hour. Chance of rain 50%. Saturday night, partly cloudy with a slight chance of showers and thunderstorms.
Lows in the lower 70s. Chance of rain 20%. Sunday through Monday, mostly clear. Hot. Highs in the mid-90s. Lows in the mid-70s. Heat index values up to 110. Monday night, clear. Lows in the mid-70s. Heat index values up to 110 early in the evening. Tuesday, sunny, hot with highs in the upper 90s. Heat index values up to 110 in the afternoon. Tuesday night, clear. Lows in the mid-70s. Heat index values up to 115 early in the evening. Wednesday, sunny, hot with highs in the upper 90s. Heat index values up to 110 in the afternoon. At 5 a.m. at Lambert Field in St. Louis, it was mostly cloudy with a temperature of 72 degrees. The dew point was 69, giving us a relative humidity of 90%. The wind was southwest at 8 miles an hour, and the pressure was 29.98 inches and rising. Elsewhere in the metro area, in Chesterfield, it was mostly cloudy and the temperature was 71. In Belleville, it was 69 degrees. In Cahokia, it was partly cloudy and 70 degrees. In St. Charles, it was partly cloudy and 68. Across the region, it was partly cloudy in Columbia, Missouri, with a temperature of 69. In Quincy, it was cloudy and 67 degrees. In Kansas City, it was cloudy and the temperature was 70. Fog was reported in Springfield, Missouri, with a temperature of 66. In Rolla, fog was reported, reducing the visibility to 1/4 of a mile, and the temperature was 69. In Farmington, it was 68 degrees. Fog was reported, reducing the visibility to 1/4 of a mile in Cape Girardeau, with 66 degrees. Fog was reported in Springfield, Illinois, with a temperature of 66. Once again in St. Louis, it was mostly cloudy, the temperature was 72 degrees, and the wind was southwest at 8 miles an hour. This is a special weather statement for the following counties in Missouri: Franklin, Jefferson, Lincoln, St. Charles, St. Louis City, St. Louis, and Warren, and the following counties in Illinois: Madison, Monroe, and St. Clair. Flash flooding caused by excessive rainfall continues to be possible. For portions of Illinois, including the following areas: Bond, Illinois, Calhoun, Illinois, Clinton, Illinois, Fayette, Illinois, Green, Illinois, Jersey, Illinois, McCoupin, Illinois, Madison, Illinois, Marion, Illinois, Monroe, Illinois, Montgomery, Illinois, St. Clair, Illinois, and Washington, Illinois, and Missouri, including the following areas: Boone, Missouri, Callaway, Missouri, Cole, Missouri, Crawford, Missouri, Franklin, Missouri, Gasconade, Missouri, Jefferson, Missouri, Lincoln, Missouri, Monetaw, Missouri, Montgomery, Missouri, Osage, Missouri, St. Charles, Missouri, St. Louis City, Missouri, St. Louis, Missouri, Warren, Missouri, and Washington, Missouri. From 1 p.m. this afternoon through Friday morning, excessive runoff may result in flooding of rivers, creeks, streams, and other low-lying and flood-prone locations. Multiple waves of thunderstorms capable of heavy rainfall. Some locations that may experience flooding include St. Louis, Columbia, O'Fallon, St. Charles, St. Peter's, Florissant, Chesterfield, Belleville, Jefferson City, Wildwood, University City, Bowen, Granite City, Wentzville, Alton, Kirkwood, Maryland Heights, East St. Louis, and Hazelwood. The current time is 5:54 a.m. Central Daylight Time. 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This program originates from the National Weather Service Forecast Office in St. Louis, Missouri, and serves parts of East Central Missouri and Southwest Illinois, including the St. Louis metro area and surrounding counties. Flood watch in effect from 1 p.m. this afternoon through Friday morning. Today, partly sunny with a slight chance of showers this morning, then mostly cloudy with a chance of showers and thunderstorms this afternoon. Some thunderstorms may produce heavy rainfall this afternoon. Highs in the mid-80s.
West winds around 5 miles per hour, becoming north this afternoon. Chance of rain 50%. Tonight, cloudy with a chance of thunderstorms. A chance of showers in the evening, then showers after midnight. Some thunderstorms may produce heavy rainfall. Lows in the upper 60s. East winds around 5 miles per hour. Chance of rain 90%. Friday, mostly cloudy. Showers with a chance of thunderstorms in the morning, then a chance of showers and thunderstorms in the afternoon. Some thunderstorms may produce heavy rainfall in the morning. Highs in the lower 80s. South winds 5 to 10 miles per hour. Chance of rain 90%. Friday night, showers likely with a chance of thunderstorms. Lows in the upper 60s. South winds 5 to 10 miles per hour. Chance of rain 70%. Saturday, mostly cloudy in the morning, then becoming partly sunny. A chance of showers and thunderstorms. Humid with highs in the upper 80s. South winds around 5 miles per hour. Chance of rain 50%. Saturday night, partly cloudy with a slight chance of showers and thunderstorms. Lows in the lower 70s. Chance of rain 20%. Sunday through Monday, mostly clear. Hot. Highs in the mid-90s. Lows in the mid-70s. Heat index values up to 110. Monday night, clear. Lows in the mid-70s. Heat index values up to 110 early in the evening. Tuesday, sunny, hot with highs in the upper 90s. Heat index values up to 110 in the afternoon. Tuesday night, clear. Lows in the mid-70s. Heat index values up to 115 early in the evening. Wednesday, sunny, hot with highs in the upper 90s. Heat index values up to 110 in the afternoon. At 5 a.m. at Lambert Field in St. Louis, it was mostly cloudy with a temperature of 72 degrees. The dew point was 69, giving us a relative humidity of 90%. The wind was southwest at 8 miles an hour, and the pressure was 29.98 inches and rising. Elsewhere in the metro area, in Chesterfield, it was mostly cloudy and the temperature was 71. In Belleville, it was 69 degrees. In Cahokia, it was partly cloudy and 70 degrees. In St. Charles, it was partly cloudy and 68. Across the region, it was partly cloudy in Columbia, Missouri, with a temperature of 69. In Quincy, it was cloudy and 67 degrees. In Kansas City, it was cloudy and the temperature was 70. Fog was reported in Springfield, Missouri, with a temperature of 66. In Rolla, fog was reported, reducing the visibility to 1/4 of a mile, and the temperature was 69. In Farmington, it was 68 degrees. Fog was reported, reducing the visibility to 1/4 of a mile in Cape Girardeau, with 66 degrees. Fog was reported in Springfield, Illinois, with a temperature of 66. Once again in St. Louis, it was mostly cloudy. The temperature was 72 degrees and the wind was southwest at 8 miles an hour. This is a special weather statement for the following counties in Missouri: Franklin, Jefferson, Lincoln, St. Charles, St. Louis City, St. Louis, and Warren, and the following counties in Illinois: Madison, Monroe, and St. Clair. Flash flooding caused by excessive rainfall continues to be possible. For portions of Illinois, including the following areas: Bonn, Illinois, Calhoun, Illinois, Clinton, Illinois, Fayette, Illinois, Green, Illinois, Jersey, Illinois, McCoupin, Illinois, Madison, Illinois, Marion, Illinois, Monroe, Illinois, Montgomery, Illinois, St. Clair, Illinois, and Washington, Illinois, and Missouri, including the following areas: Boone, Missouri, Callaway, Missouri, Cole, Missouri, Crawford, Missouri, Franklin, Missouri, Gasconade, Missouri, Jefferson, Missouri, Lincoln, Missouri, Montauk, Missouri, Montgomery, Missouri, Osage, Missouri, St. Charles, Missouri, St. Louis City, Missouri, St. Louis, Missouri, Warren, Missouri, and Washington, Missouri. From 1 p.m. this afternoon through Friday morning,
Excessive runoff may result in flooding of rivers, creeks, streams, and other low-lying and flood-prone locations. Multiple waves of thunderstorms capable of heavy rainfall. Some locations that may experience flooding include St. Louis, Columbia, O'Fallon, St. Charles, St. Peter's, Florissant, Chesterfield, Belleville, Jefferson City, Wildwood, University City, Bowen, Granite City, Wentzville, Alton, Kirkwood, Maryland Heights, East St. Louis, and Hazelwood. The current time is 6 a.m. Central Daylight Time. 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This program originates from the National Weather Service Forecast Office in St. Louis, Missouri, and serves parts of East Central Missouri and Southwest Illinois, including the St. Louis metro area and surrounding counties. Flood watch in effect from 1 p.m. this afternoon through Friday morning. Today, partly sunny with a slight chance of showers this morning, then mostly cloudy with a chance of showers and thunderstorms this afternoon. Some thunderstorms may produce heavy rainfall this afternoon. Highs in the mid-80s. West winds around 5 miles per hour, becoming north this afternoon. Chance of rain 50%. Tonight, cloudy with a chance of thunderstorms. A chance of showers in the evening, then showers after midnight. Some thunderstorms may produce heavy rainfall. Lows in the upper 60s. East winds around 5 miles per hour. Chance of rain 90%. Friday, mostly cloudy. Showers with a chance of thunderstorms in the morning, then a chance of showers and thunderstorms in the afternoon. Some thunderstorms may produce heavy rainfall in the morning. Highs in the lower 80s. South winds 5 to 10 miles per hour. Chance of rain 90%. Friday night, showers likely with a chance of thunderstorms. Lows in the upper 60s. South winds 5 to 10 miles per hour. Chance of rain 70%. Saturday, mostly cloudy in the morning, then becoming partly sunny. A chance of showers and thunderstorms. Humid with highs in the upper 80s. South winds around 5 miles per hour. Chance of rain 50%. Saturday night, partly cloudy with a slight chance of showers and thunderstorms. Lows in the lower 70s. Chance of rain 20%. Sunday through Monday, mostly clear. Hot. Highs in the mid-90s. Lows in the mid-70s. Heat index values up to 110. Monday night, clear. Lows in the mid-70s. Heat index values up to 110 early in the evening. Tuesday, sunny, hot with highs in the upper 90s. Heat index values up to 110 in the afternoon. Tuesday night, clear. Lows in the mid-70s. Heat index values up to 115 early in the evening. Wednesday, sunny, hot with highs in the upper 90s. Heat index values up to 110 in the afternoon. At 5 a.m. at Lambert Field in St. Louis, it was mostly cloudy with a temperature of 72 degrees. The dew point was 69, giving us a relative humidity of 90%. The wind was southwest at 8 miles an hour, and the pressure was 29.98 inches and rising. Elsewhere in the metro area, in Chesterfield, it was mostly cloudy and the temperature was 71. In Belleville, it was 69 degrees. In Cahokia, it was partly cloudy and 70 degrees. In St. Charles, it was partly cloudy and 68. Across the region, it was partly cloudy in Columbia, Missouri, with a temperature of 69. In Quincy, it was cloudy and 67 degrees. In Kansas City, it was cloudy and the temperature was 70. Fog was reported in Springfield, Missouri, with a temperature of 66. In Rolla, fog was reported, reducing the visibility to 1/4 of a mile, and the temperature was 69. In Farmington, it was 68 degrees. Fog was reported, reducing the visibility to 1/4 of a mile in Cape Girardeau, with 66 degrees.
Fog was reported in Springfield, Illinois, with a temperature of 66. Once again in St. Louis, it was mostly cloudy. The temperature was 72 degrees and the wind was southwest at 8 miles an hour. This is a special weather statement for the following counties in Missouri: Franklin, Jefferson, Lincoln, St. Charles, St. Louis City, St. Louis, and Warren, and the following counties in Illinois: Madison, Monroe, and St. Clair. Flash flooding caused by excessive rainfall continues to be possible for portions of Illinois, including the following areas: Bonn, Illinois, Calhoun, Illinois, Clinton, Illinois, Fayette, Illinois, Green, Illinois, Jersey, Illinois, Macoupin, Illinois, Madison, Illinois, Marion, Illinois, Monroe, Illinois, Montgomery, Illinois, St. Clair, Illinois, and Washington, Illinois, and Missouri, 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From 1 p.m. this afternoon through Friday morning, excessive runoff may result in flooding of rivers, creeks, Charles, St. Louis City, St. Louis.

Crawford, Missouri, Franklin, Missouri, Gasconade, Missouri, Jefferson, Missouri, Lincoln, Missouri, Montauk, Missouri, Montgomery, Missouri, Osage, Missouri, St. Charles, Missouri, St. Louis City, Missouri, St. Louis, Missouri, Warren, Missouri, and Washington, Missouri. From 1 p.m. this afternoon through Friday morning. Excessive runoff may result in flooding of rivers, creeks, streams, and other low-lying and flood-prone locations. Multiple waves of thunderstorms capable of heavy rainfall. Some locations that may experience flooding include St. Louis, Columbia, O'Fallon, St. Charles, St. Peter's, Florissant, Chesterfield, Belleville, Jefferson City, Wildwood, University City, Bowen, Granite City, Wentzville, Alton, Kirkwood, Maryland Heights, East St. Louis, and Hazelwood. The current time is 6:07 a.m. Central Daylight Time. 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This program originates from the National Weather Service Forecast Office in St. Louis, Missouri, and serves parts of East Central Missouri and Southwest Illinois, including the St. Louis metro area and surrounding counties. Flood watch in effect from 1 p.m. this afternoon through Friday morning. Today, partly sunny with a slight chance of showers this morning, then mostly cloudy with a chance of showers and thunderstorms this afternoon. Some thunderstorms may produce heavy rainfall this afternoon. Highs in the mid-80s. West winds around 5 miles per hour, becoming north this afternoon. Chance of rain 50%. Tonight, cloudy with a chance of thunderstorms. A chance of showers in the evening, then showers after midnight. Some thunderstorms may produce heavy rainfall. Lows in the upper 60s. East winds around 5 miles per hour. Chance of rain 90%. Friday, mostly cloudy. Showers with a chance of thunderstorms in the morning, then a chance of showers and thunderstorms in the afternoon. Some thunderstorms may produce heavy rainfall in the morning. Highs in the lower 80s. South winds 5 to 10 miles per hour. Chance of rain 90%. Friday night, showers likely with a chance of thunderstorms. Lows in the upper 60s. South winds 5 to 10 miles per hour. Chance of rain 70%. Saturday, mostly cloudy in the morning, then becoming partly sunny. A chance of showers and thunderstorms. Humid with highs in the upper 80s. South winds around 5 miles per hour. Chance of rain 50%. Saturday night, partly cloudy with a slight chance of showers and thunderstorms. Lows in the lower 70s. Chance of rain 20%. Sunday through Monday, mostly clear. Hot. Highs in the mid-90s. Lows in the mid-70s. Heat index values up to 110. Monday night, clear. Lows in the mid-70s. Heat index values up to 110 early in the evening. Tuesday, sunny, hot with highs in the upper 90s. Heat index values up to 110 in the afternoon. Tuesday night, clear. Lows in the mid-70s. Heat index values up to 115 early in the evening. Wednesday, sunny, hot with highs in the upper 90s. Heat index values up to 110 in the afternoon. At 6 a.m. at Lambert Field in St. Louis, it was mostly cloudy with a temperature of 72 degrees. The dew point was 69, giving us a relative humidity of 90%. The wind was southwest at 7 miles an hour, and the pressure was 29.98 inches and steady. Elsewhere in the metro area, in Chesterfield, it was partly cloudy and the temperature was 70. In Belleville, it was 69 degrees. In Cahokia, it was partly cloudy and 69 degrees. In St. Charles, it was partly cloudy and 69. Across the region, it was mostly cloudy in Columbia, Missouri, with a temperature of 69. In Quincy, it was mostly cloudy and 67 degrees. In Kansas City, it was cloudy and the temperature was 68. Fog was reported in Springfield, Missouri, with a temperature

of 65. In Rolla, fog was reported, reducing the visibility to 0.5 mile, and the temperature was 69. In Farmington, it was 67 degrees. Fog was reported, reducing the visibility to 0.25 mile in Cape Girardeau, with 66 degrees. Fog was reported in Springfield, Illinois, with a temperature of 66. Once again in St. Louis, it was mostly cloudy. The temperature was 72 degrees and the wind was southwest at 7 miles an hour. This is a special weather statement for the following counties: in Missouri, Franklin, Jefferson, Lincoln, St. Charles, St. Louis City, St. Louis, and Warren, and the following counties: in Illinois, Madison, Monroe, and St. Clair. Flash flooding caused by excessive rainfall continues to be possible. For portions of Illinois, including the following areas: Bonn, Illinois, Calhoun, Illinois, Clinton, Illinois, Fayette, Illinois, Green, Illinois, Jersey, Illinois, Macoupin, Illinois, Madison, Illinois, Marion, Illinois, Monroe, Illinois, Montgomery, Illinois, St. Clair, Illinois, and Washington, Illinois, and Missouri, including the following areas: Boone, Missouri, Callaway, Missouri, Cole, Missouri, Crawford, Missouri, Franklin, Missouri, Gasconade, Missouri, Jefferson, Missouri, Lincoln, Missouri, Montauk, Missouri, Montgomery, Missouri, Osage, Missouri, St. Charles, Missouri, St. Louis City, Missouri, St. Louis, Missouri, Warren, Missouri, and Washington, Missouri. From 1 p.m. this afternoon through Friday morning, excessive runoff may result in flooding of rivers, creeks, streams, and other low-lying and flood-prone locations. Multiple waves of thunderstorms capable of heavy rainfall. Some locations that may experience flooding include St. Louis, Columbia, O'Fallon, St. Charles, St. Peter's, Florissant, Chesterfield, Belleville, Jefferson City, Wildwood, University City, Bowen, Granite City, Wentzville, Alton, Kirkwood, Maryland Heights, East St. Louis, and Hazelwood. The current time is 6:13 a.m. Central Daylight Time. 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This program originates from the National Weather Service Forecast Office in St. Louis, Missouri, and serves parts of East Central Missouri and Southwest Illinois, including the St. Louis metro area and surrounding counties. Flood watch in effect from 1 p.m. this afternoon through Friday morning. Today, partly sunny with a slight chance of showers this morning, then mostly cloudy with a chance of showers and thunderstorms this afternoon. Some thunderstorms may produce heavy rainfall this afternoon. Highs in the mid-80s. West winds around 5 miles per hour, becoming north this afternoon. Chance of rain 50%. Tonight, cloudy with a chance of thunderstorms. A chance of showers in the evening, then showers after midnight. Some thunderstorms may produce heavy rainfall. Lows in the upper 60s. East winds around 5 miles per hour. Chance of rain 90%. Friday, mostly cloudy. Showers with a chance of thunderstorms in the morning, then a chance of showers and thunderstorms in the afternoon. Some thunderstorms may produce heavy rainfall in the morning. Highs in the lower 80s. South winds 5 to 10 miles per hour. Chance of rain 90%. Friday night, showers likely with a chance of thunderstorms. Lows in the upper 60s. South winds 5 to 10 miles per hour. Chance of rain 70%. Saturday, mostly cloudy in the morning, then becoming partly sunny. A chance of showers and thunderstorms. Humid with highs in the upper 80s. South winds around 5 miles per hour. Chance of rain 50%. Saturday night, partly cloudy with a slight chance of showers and thunderstorms. Lows in the lower 70s. Chance of rain 20%. Sunday through Monday, mostly clear. Hot. Highs in the mid-90s. Lows in the mid-70s. Heat index values up to 110. Monday night, clear. Lows in the mid-70s. Heat index values up to 110 early in the evening. Tuesday,
sunny, hot with highs in the upper 90s. Heat index values up to 110 in the afternoon. Tuesday night, clear. Lows in the mid-70s. Heat index values up to 115 early in the evening. Wednesday, sunny, hot with highs in the upper 90s. Heat index values up to 110 in the afternoon. At 6 a.m. at Lambert Field in St. Louis, it was mostly cloudy with a temperature of 72 degrees. The dew point was 69, giving us a relative humidity of 90%. The wind was southwest at 7 miles an hour, and the pressure was 29.98 inches and steady. Elsewhere in the metro area, in Chesterfield, it was partly cloudy and the temperature was 70. In Belleville, it was 69 degrees. In Cahokia, it was partly cloudy and 69 degrees. In St. Charles, it was partly cloudy and 69. Across the region, it was mostly cloudy in Columbia, Missouri, with a temperature of 69. In Quincy, it was mostly cloudy and 67 degrees. In Kansas City, it was cloudy and the temperature was 68. Fog was reported in Springfield, Missouri, with a temperature of 65. In Rolla, fog was reported, reducing the visibility to 0.5 mile and the temperature was 69. In Farmington, it was 67 degrees. Fog was reported, reducing the visibility to 0.25 mile in Cape Girardeau, with 66 degrees. Fog was reported in Springfield, Illinois, with a temperature of 66. Once again in St. Louis, it was mostly cloudy. The temperature was 72 degrees and the wind was southwest at 7 miles an hour. This is a special weather statement for the following counties in Missouri, Franklin, Jefferson, Lincoln, St. Charles, St. Louis City, St. Louis and Warren, and the following counties in Illinois, Madison, Monroe and St. Clair. Flash flooding caused by excessive rainfall continues to be possible. For portions of Illinois, including the following areas, Bond, Illinois, Calhoun, Illinois, Clinton, Illinois, Fayette, Illinois, Greene, Illinois, Jersey, Illinois, McCoupin, Illinois, Madison, Illinois, Marion, Illinois, Monroe, Illinois, Montgomery, Illinois, St. Clair, Illinois, and Washington, Illinois, and Missouri, including the following areas, Boone, Missouri, Callaway, Missouri, Cole, Missouri, Crawford, Missouri, Franklin, Missouri, Gasconade, Missouri, Jefferson, Missouri, Lincoln, Missouri, Montauk, Missouri, Montgomery, Missouri, Osage, Missouri, St. Charles, Missouri, St. Louis City, Missouri, St. Louis, Missouri, Warren, Missouri, and Washington, Missouri. From 1 p.m. this afternoon through Friday morning, excessive runoff may result in flooding of rivers, creeks, streams, and other low-lying and flood-prone locations. Multiple waves of thunderstorms capable of heavy rainfall. Some locations that may experience flooding include St. Louis, Columbia, O'Fallon, St. Charles, St. Peter's, Florissant, Chesterfield, Belleville, Jefferson City, Wildwood, University City, Bowen, Granite City, Wentzville, Alton, Kirkwood, Maryland Heights, East St. Louis, and Hazelwood. The current time is 6:20 a.m. Central Daylight Time. 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This program originates from the National Weather Service Forecast Office in St. Louis, Missouri, and serves parts of East Central Missouri and Southwest Illinois, including the St. Louis metro area and surrounding counties. Flood watch in effect from 1 p.m. this afternoon through Friday morning. Today, partly sunny with a slight chance of showers this morning, then mostly cloudy with a chance of showers and thunderstorms this afternoon. Some thunderstorms may produce heavy rainfall this afternoon. Highs in the mid-80s. West winds around 5 miles per hour, becoming north this afternoon. Chance of rain 50%. Tonight, cloudy with a chance of thunderstorms. A chance of showers in the evening, then showers after midnight. Some thunderstorms may produce heavy rainfall. Lows in the upper 60s. East winds around 5 miles per hour. Chance of rain 90%. Friday, mostly cloudy.
partly. Showers with a chance of thunderstorms in the morning, then a chance of showers and thunderstorms in the afternoon. Some thunderstorms may produce heavy rainfall in the morning. Highs in the lower 80s. South winds 5 to 10 miles per hour. Chance of rain 90%. Friday night, showers likely with a chance of thunderstorms. Lows in the upper 60s. South winds 5 to 10 miles per hour. Chance of rain 70%. Saturday, mostly cloudy in the morning, then becoming partly sunny. A chance of showers and thunderstorms. Humid with highs in the upper 80s. South winds around 5 miles per hour. Chance of rain 50%. Saturday night, partly cloudy with a slight chance of showers and thunderstorms. Lows in the lower 70s. Chance of rain 20%. Sunday through Monday, mostly clear. Hot. Highs in the mid-90s. Lows in the mid-70s. Heat index values up to 110. Monday night, clear. Lows in the mid-70s. Heat index values up to 110 early in the evening. Tuesday, sunny, hot with highs in the upper 90s. Heat index values up to 110 in the afternoon. Tuesday night, clear. Lows in the mid-70s. Heat index values up to 115 early in the evening. Wednesday, sunny, hot with highs in the upper 90s. Heat index values up to 110 in the afternoon. At 6 a.m. at Lambert Field in St. Louis, it was mostly cloudy with a temperature of 72 degrees. The dew point was 69, giving us a relative humidity of 90%. The wind was southwest at 7 miles an hour, and the pressure was 29.98 inches and steady. Elsewhere in the metro area, in Chesterfield, it was partly cloudy and the temperature was 70. In Belleville, it was 69 degrees. In Cahokia, it was partly cloudy and 69 degrees. In St. Charles, it was partly cloudy and 69. Across the region, it was mostly cloudy in Columbia, Missouri, with a temperature of 69. In Quincy, it was mostly cloudy and 67 degrees. In Kansas City, it was cloudy and the temperature was 68. Fog was reported in Springfield, Missouri, with a temperature of 65. In Rolla, fog was reported, reducing the visibility to 0.5 mile and the temperature was 69. In Farmington, it was 67 degrees. Fog was reported, reducing the visibility to 0.25 mile in Cape Girardeau, with 66 degrees. Fog was reported in Springfield, Illinois, with a temperature of 66. Once again in St. Louis, it was mostly cloudy, the temperature was 72 degrees, and the wind was southwest at 7 miles an hour. This is a special weather statement for the following counties in Missouri, Franklin, Jefferson, Lincoln, St. Charles, St. Louis City, St. Louis, and Warren, and the following counties in Illinois, Madison, Monroe, and St. Clair. Flash flooding caused by excessive rainfall continues to be possible. For portions of Illinois, including the following areas, Bond, Illinois, Calhoun, Illinois, Clinton, Illinois, Fayette, Illinois, Green, Illinois, Jersey, Illinois, McCoupin, Illinois, Madison, Illinois, Marion, Illinois, Monroe, Illinois, Montgomery, Illinois, St. Clair, Illinois, and Washington, Illinois, and Missouri, including the following areas, Boone, Missouri, Callaway, Missouri, Cole, Missouri, Crawford, Missouri, Franklin, Missouri, Gasconade, Missouri, Jefferson, Missouri, Lincoln, Missouri, Montauk, Missouri, Montgomery, Missouri, Osage, Missouri, St. Charles, Missouri, St. Louis City, Missouri, St. Louis, Missouri, Warren, Missouri, and Washington, Missouri. From 1 p.m. this afternoon through Friday morning. Excessive runoff may result in flooding of rivers, creeks, streams, and other low-lying and flood-prone locations. Multiple waves of thunderstorms capable of heavy rainfall. Some locations that may experience flooding include St. Louis, Columbia, O'Fallon, St. Charles, St. Peters, Florissant, Chesterfield, Belleville, Jefferson City, Wildwood, University City, Bowen, Granite City, Wentzville, Alton, Kirkwood,
Maryland Heights, East St. Louis, and Hazelwood. The current time is 6:26 a.m. Central Daylight Time. 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This program originates from the National Weather Service Forecast Office in St. Louis, Missouri, and serves parts of East Central Missouri and Southwest Illinois, including the St. Louis metro area and surrounding counties. Flood watch in effect from 1 p.m. this afternoon through Friday morning. Today, partly sunny with a slight chance of showers this morning, then mostly cloudy with a chance of showers and thunderstorms this afternoon. Some thunderstorms may produce heavy rainfall this afternoon. Highs in the mid-80s. West winds around 5 miles per hour, becoming north this afternoon. Chance of rain 50%. Tonight, cloudy with a chance of thunderstorms. A chance of showers in the evening, then showers after midnight. Some thunderstorms may produce heavy rainfall. Lows in the upper 60s. East winds around 5 miles per hour. Chance of rain 90%. Friday, mostly cloudy. Showers with a chance of thunderstorms in the morning, then a chance of showers and thunderstorms in the afternoon. Some thunderstorms may produce heavy rainfall in the morning. Highs in the lower 80s. South winds 5 to 10 miles per hour. Chance of rain 90%. Friday night, showers likely with a chance of thunderstorms. Lows in the upper 60s. South winds 5 to 10 miles per hour. Chance of rain 70%. Saturday, mostly cloudy in the morning, then becoming partly sunny. A chance of showers and thunderstorms. Humid with highs in the upper 80s. South winds around 5 miles per hour. Chance of rain 50%. Saturday night, partly cloudy with a slight chance of showers and thunderstorms. Lows in the lower 70s. Chance of rain 20%. Sunday through Monday, mostly clear. Hot. Highs in the mid-90s. Lows in the mid-70s. Heat index values up to 110. Monday night, clear. Lows in the mid-70s. Heat index values up to 110 early in the evening. Tuesday, sunny, hot with highs in the upper 90s. Heat index values up to 110 in the afternoon. Tuesday night, clear. Lows in the mid-70s. Heat index values up to 115 early in the evening. Wednesday, sunny, hot with highs in the upper 90s. Heat index values up to 110 in the afternoon. At 6 a.m. at Lambert Field in St. Louis, it was mostly cloudy with a temperature of 72 degrees. The dew point was 69, giving us a relative humidity of 90%. The wind was southwest at 7 miles an hour, and the pressure was 29.98 inches and steady. Elsewhere in the metro area, in Chesterfield, it was partly cloudy and the temperature was 70. In Belleville, it was 69 degrees. In Cahokia, it was partly cloudy and 69 degrees. In St. Charles, it was partly cloudy and 69. Across the region, it was mostly cloudy in Columbia, Missouri, with a temperature of 69. In Quincy, it was mostly cloudy and 67 degrees. In Kansas City, it was cloudy and the temperature was 68. Fog was reported in Springfield, Missouri, with a temperature of 65. In Rolla, fog was reported, reducing the visibility to 0.5 mile, and the temperature was 69. In Farmington, it was 67 degrees. Fog was reported, reducing the visibility to 0.25 mile in Cape Girardeau, with 66 degrees. Fog was reported in Springfield, Illinois, with a temperature of 66. Once again in St. Louis, it was mostly cloudy, the temperature was 72 degrees, and the wind was southwest at 7 miles an hour. The St. Louis climate summary for yesterday, June 24, 2026. Yesterday's high temperature of 84 degrees occurred at 4:04 p.m. The normal high is 88. The record high is 102 degrees.
which was set in 1988. Yesterday's low temperature of 68 degrees occurred at 12:23 a.m. The normal low is 69. The record low is 48 degrees, which was set in 1974. No precipitation fell yesterday, which leaves the monthly total at 4.64 inches. This is 0.99 inches above the normal amount of 3.65 inches for June. The total precipitation for the season since June 1st still stands at 4.64 inches, which is 0.99 inches above normal. The total precipitation for the year is still 23.31 inches, which is 1.79 inches above normal. There were no heating degree days yesterday, which is normal. This leaves the monthly total at zero, which is one below normal. The yearly total since July 1st is 3,868, which is 562 below normal. There were 11 cooling degree days yesterday, which is 3 below normal. This brings the monthly total to 246, which is minus 20 below normal. The yearly total since January 1st is 518, which is 57 above normal. The normal high temperature for today is 88 degrees, and the normal low is 70. The record high for today is 103, which occurred in 2024, and the record low is 50, which occurred in 1974. Sunrise today is at 5:38 a.m., and sunset is at 8:30 p.m. This is a special weather statement for the following counties in Missouri: Franklin, Jefferson, Lincoln, St. Charles, St. Louis City, St. Louis, and Warren, and the following counties in Illinois: Madison, Monroe, and St. Clair. Flash flooding caused by excessive rainfall continues to be possible. For portions of Illinois, including the following areas: Bond, Illinois, Calhoun, Illinois, Clinton, Illinois, Fayette, Illinois, Green, Illinois, Jersey, Illinois, McCoupin, Illinois, Madison, Illinois, Marion, Illinois, Monroe, Illinois, Montgomery, Illinois, St. Clair, Illinois, and Washington, Illinois, and Missouri, including the following areas: Boone, Missouri, Callaway, Missouri, 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From 1 p.m. this afternoon through Friday morning, excessive runoff may result in flooding of rivers, creeks, streams, and other low-lying and flood-prone locations. Multiple waves of thunderstorms capable of heavy rainfall. Some locations that may experience flooding include St. Louis, Columbia, O'Fallon, St. Charles, St. Peter's, Florissant, Chesterfield, Belleville, Jefferson City, Wildwood, University City, Bowen, Granite City, Woodsville, Alton, Kirkwood, Maryland Heights, East St. Louis, and Hazelwood. The current time is 6:34 a.m. Central Daylight Time. 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This program originates from the National Weather Service Forecast Office in St. Louis, Missouri, and serves parts of East Central Missouri and Southwest Illinois, including the St. Louis metro area and surrounding counties. Flood watch in effect from 1 p.m. this afternoon through Friday morning. Today, partly sunny with a slight chance of showers this morning, then mostly cloudy with a chance of showers and thunderstorms this afternoon. Some thunderstorms may produce heavy rainfall this afternoon. Highs in the mid-80s. West winds around 5 miles per hour, becoming north this afternoon. Chance of rain 50%. Tonight, cloudy with a chance of thunderstorms. A chance of showers in the evening, then showers after midnight. Some thunderstorms may produce heavy rainfall. Lows in the upper 60s. East winds around 5 miles per hour. Chance of rain 90%. Friday, mostly cloudy. Showers with a chance of thunderstorms in the morning, then a chance of showers and thunderstorms in the afternoon. Some thunderstorms may produce heavy rainfall in the morning. Highs in the lower 80s. South winds 5 to 10 miles per hour.
chance of rain 90%. Friday night, showers likely with a chance of thunderstorms. Lows in the upper 60s. South winds 5 to 10 miles per hour. Chance of rain 70%. Saturday, mostly cloudy in the morning, then becoming partly sunny. A chance of showers and thunderstorms. Humid with highs in the upper 80s. South winds around 5 miles per hour. Chance of rain 50%. Saturday night, partly cloudy with a slight chance of showers and thunderstorms. Lows in the lower 70s. Chance of rain 20%. Sunday through Monday, mostly clear. Hot. Highs in the mid-90s. Lows in the mid-70s. Heat index values up to 110. Monday night, clear. Lows in the mid-70s. Heat index values up to 110 early in the evening. Tuesday, sunny, hot with highs in the upper 90s. Heat index values up to 110 in the afternoon. Tuesday night, clear. Lows in the mid-70s. Heat index values up to 115 early in the evening. Wednesday, sunny, hot with highs in the upper 90s. Heat index values up to 110 in the afternoon. At 6 a.m. at Lambert Field in St. Louis, it was mostly cloudy with a temperature of 72 degrees. The dew point was 69, giving us a relative humidity of 90%. The wind was southwest at 7 miles an hour, and the pressure was 29.98 inches and steady. Elsewhere in the metro area, in Chesterfield, it was partly cloudy and the temperature was 70. In Belleville, it was 69 degrees. In Cahokia, it was partly cloudy and 69 degrees. In St. Charles, it was partly cloudy and 69. Across the region, it was mostly cloudy in Columbia, Missouri, with a temperature of 69. In Quincy, it was mostly cloudy and 67 degrees. In Kansas City, it was cloudy and the temperature was 68. Fog was reported in Springfield, Missouri, with a temperature of 65. In Rolla, fog was reported, reducing the visibility to 0.5 mile, and the temperature was 69. In Farmington, it was 67 degrees. Fog was reported, reducing the visibility to 0.25 mile in Cape Girardeau, with 66 degrees. Fog was reported in Springfield, Illinois, with a temperature of 66. Once again in St. Louis, it was mostly cloudy. The temperature was 72 degrees and the wind was southwest at 7 miles an hour. The St. Louis climate summary for yesterday, June 24, 2026. Yesterday's high temperature of 84 degrees occurred at 4:04 p.m. The normal high is 88. The record high is 102 degrees, which was set in 1988. Yesterday's low temperature of 68 degrees occurred at 12:23 a.m. The normal low is 69. The record low is 48 degrees, which was set in 1974. No precipitation fell yesterday, which leaves the monthly total at 4.64 inches. This is 0.99 inches above the normal amount of 3.65 inches for June. The total precipitation for the season since June 1st still stands at 4.64 inches, which is 0.99 inches above normal. The total precipitation for the year is still 23.31 inches, which is 1.79 inches above normal. There were no heating degree days yesterday, which is normal. This leaves the monthly total at zero, which is one below normal. The yearly total since July 1st is 3,868, which is 562 below normal. There were 11 cooling degree days yesterday, which is 3 below normal. This brings the monthly total to 246, which is minus 20 below normal. The yearly total since January 1st is 518, which is 57 above normal. The normal high temperature for today is 88 degrees, and the normal low is 70. The record high for today is 103, which occurred in 2024, and the record low is 50, which occurred in 1974. Sunrise today is at 5:38 a.m. and sunset is at 8:30 p.m.
This is a special weather statement for the following counties in Missouri: Franklin, Jefferson, Lincoln, St. Charles, St. Louis City, St. Louis, and Warren, and the following counties in Illinois: Madison, Monroe, and St. Clair. Flash flooding caused by excessive rainfall continues to be possible for portions of Illinois, including the following areas: Bond, Illinois, Calhoun, Illinois, Clinton, Illinois, Fayette, Illinois, Green, Illinois, Jersey, Illinois, Macoupin, Illinois, Madison, Illinois, Marion, Illinois, Monroe, Illinois, Montgomery, Illinois, St. Clair, Illinois, and Washington, Illinois, and Missouri, 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From 1 p.m. this afternoon through Friday morning, excessive runoff may result in flooding of rivers, creeks, streams, and other low-lying and flood-prone locations. Multiple waves of thunderstorms capable of heavy rainfall. Some locations that may experience flooding include St. Louis, Columbia, O'Fallon, St. Charles, St. Peter's, Florissant, Chesterfield, Belleville, Jefferson City, Wildwood, University City, Bowen, Granite City, Woodsville, Alton, Kirkwood, Maryland Heights, East St. Louis, and Hazelwood. The current time is 6:43 a.m. Central Daylight Time. 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This program originates from the National Weather Service Forecast Office in St. Louis, Missouri, and serves parts of East Central Missouri and Southwest Illinois, including the St. Louis metro area and surrounding counties. Flood watch in effect from 1 p.m. this afternoon through Friday morning. Today, partly sunny with a slight chance of showers this morning, then mostly cloudy with a chance of showers and thunderstorms this afternoon. Some thunderstorms may produce heavy rainfall this afternoon. Highs in the mid-80s. West winds around 5 miles per hour, becoming north this afternoon. Chance of rain 50%. Tonight, cloudy with a chance of thunderstorms. A chance of showers in the evening, then showers after midnight. Some thunderstorms may produce heavy rainfall. Lows in the upper 60s. East winds around 5 miles per hour. Chance of rain 90%. Friday, mostly cloudy. Showers with a chance of thunderstorms in the morning, then a chance of showers and thunderstorms in the afternoon. Some thunderstorms may produce heavy rainfall in the morning. Highs in the lower 80s. South winds 5 to 10 miles per hour. Chance of rain 90%. Friday night, showers likely with a chance of thunderstorms. Lows in the upper 60s. South winds 5 to 10 miles per hour. Chance of rain 70%. Saturday, mostly cloudy in the morning, then becoming partly sunny. A chance of showers and thunderstorms. Humid with highs in the upper 80s. South winds around 5 miles per hour. Chance of rain 50%. Saturday night, partly cloudy with a slight chance of showers and thunderstorms. Lows in the lower 70s. Chance of rain 20%. Sunday through Monday, mostly clear. Hot. Highs in the mid-90s. Lows in the mid-70s. Heat index values up to 110. Monday night, clear. Lows in the mid-70s. Heat index values up to 110 early in the evening. Tuesday, sunny, hot with highs in the upper 90s. Heat index values up to 110 in the afternoon. Tuesday night, clear. Lows in the mid-70s. Heat index values up to 115 early in the evening. Wednesday, sunny, hot with highs in the upper 90s. Heat index values up to 110 in the afternoon. At 6 a.m. at Lambert Field in St. Louis, it was mostly cloudy with a temperature of 72 degrees. The dew point was 69.
has a relative humidity of 90%. The wind was southwest at 7 miles an hour, and the pressure was 29.98 inches and steady. Elsewhere in the metro area, in Chesterfield, it was partly cloudy and the temperature was 70. In Belleville, it was 69 degrees. In Cahokia, it was partly cloudy and 69 degrees. In St. Charles, it was partly cloudy and 69. Across the region, it was mostly cloudy in Columbia, Missouri, with a temperature of 69. In Quincy, it was mostly cloudy and 67 degrees. In Kansas City, it was cloudy and the temperature was 68. Fog was reported in Springfield, Missouri, with a temperature of 65. In Rolla, fog was reported, reducing the visibility to 0.5 mile, and the temperature was 69. In Farmington, it was 67 degrees. Fog was reported, reducing the visibility to 0.25 mile in Cape Girardeau, with 66 degrees. Fog was reported in Springfield, Illinois, with a temperature of 66. Once again in St. Louis, it was mostly cloudy, the temperature was 72 degrees, and the wind was southwest at 7 miles an hour. The St. Louis climate summary for yesterday, June 24, 2026. Yesterday's high temperature of 84 degrees occurred at 4:04 p.m. The normal high is 88. The record high is 102 degrees, which was set in 1988. Yesterday's low temperature of 68 degrees occurred at 12:23 a.m. The normal low is 69. The record low is 48 degrees, which was set in 1974. No precipitation fell yesterday, which leaves the monthly total at 4.64 inches. This is 0.99 inches above the normal amount of 3.65 inches for June. The total precipitation for the season since June 1st still stands at 4.64 inches, which is 0.99 inches above normal. The total precipitation for the year is still 23.31 inches, which is 1.79 inches above normal. There were no heating degree days yesterday, which is normal. This leaves the monthly total at zero, which is one below normal. The yearly total since July 1st is 3,868, which is 562 below normal. There were 11 cooling degree days yesterday, which is 3 below normal. This brings the monthly total to 246, which is minus 20 below normal. The yearly total since January 1st is 518, which is 57 above normal. The normal high temperature for today is 88 degrees, and the normal low is 70. The record high for today is 103, which occurred in 2024, and the record low is 50, which occurred in 1974. Sunrise today is at 5:38 a.m. and sunset is at 8:30 p.m. This is a special weather statement for the following counties in Missouri: Franklin, Jefferson, Lincoln, St. Charles, St. Louis City, St. Louis, and Warren, and the following counties in Illinois: Madison, Monroe, and St. Clair. Flash flooding caused by excessive rainfall continues to be possible. For portions of Illinois, including the following areas: Bond, Illinois, Calhoun, Illinois, Clinton, Illinois, Fayette, Illinois, Green, Illinois, Jersey, Illinois, Macoupin, Illinois, Madison, 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From 1 p.m. this afternoon through Friday morning, excessive runoff may result in flooding of rivers, creeks, streams, and other low-lying and flood-prone locations. Multiple waves of thunderstorms capable of heavy rainfall. Some locations that may experience flooding include St. Louis, Columbia, O'Fallon, St. Charles, St. Peters, Florissant, Chesterfield, Belleville, Jefferson City, Wildwood, University City, Bowen, Granite City, Wentzville, Alton, Kirkwood, Maryland.
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The current time is 6:51 a.m. Central Daylight Time. 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This program originates from the National Weather Service Forecast Office in St. Louis, Missouri, and serves parts of East Central Missouri and Southwest Illinois, including the St. Louis metro area and surrounding counties. Flood watch in effect from 1 p.m. this afternoon through Friday morning. Today, partly sunny with a slight chance of showers this morning, then mostly cloudy with a chance of showers and thunderstorms this afternoon. Some thunderstorms may produce heavy rainfall this afternoon. Highs in the mid-80s. West winds around 5 miles per hour, becoming north this afternoon. Chance of rain 50%. Tonight, cloudy with a chance of thunderstorms. A chance of showers in the evening, then showers after midnight. Some thunderstorms may produce heavy rainfall. Lows in the upper 60s. East winds around 5 miles per hour. Chance of rain 90%. Friday, mostly cloudy. Showers with a chance of thunderstorms in the morning, then a chance of showers and thunderstorms in the afternoon. Some thunderstorms may produce heavy rainfall in the morning. Highs in the lower 80s. South winds 5 to 10 miles per hour. Chance of rain 90%. Friday night, showers likely with a chance of thunderstorms. Lows in the upper 60s. South winds 5 to 10 miles per hour. Chance of rain 70%. Saturday, mostly cloudy in the morning, then becoming partly sunny. A chance of showers and thunderstorms. Humid with highs in the upper 80s. South winds around 5 miles per hour. Chance of rain 50%. Saturday night, partly cloudy with a slight chance of showers and thunderstorms. Lows in the lower 70s. Chance of rain 20%. Sunday through Monday, mostly clear. Hot. Highs in the mid-90s. Lows in the mid-70s. Heat index values up to 110. Monday night, clear. Lows in the mid-70s. Heat index values up to 110 early in the evening. Tuesday, sunny, hot with highs in the upper 90s. Heat index values up to 110 in the afternoon. Tuesday night, clear. Lows in the mid-70s. Heat index values up to 115 early in the evening. Wednesday, sunny, hot with highs in the upper 90s. Heat index values up to 110 in the afternoon. At 6 a.m. at Lambert Field in St. Louis, it was mostly cloudy with a temperature of 72 degrees. The dew point was 69, giving us a relative humidity of 90%. The wind was southwest at 7 miles an hour, and the pressure was 29.98 inches and steady. Elsewhere in the metro area, in Chesterfield, it was partly cloudy and the temperature was 70. In Belleville, it was 69 degrees. In Cahokia, it was partly cloudy and 69 degrees. In St. Charles, it was partly cloudy and 69. Across the region, it was mostly cloudy in Columbia, Missouri, with a temperature of 69. In Quincy, it was mostly cloudy and 67 degrees. In Kansas City, it was cloudy and the temperature was 68. Fog was reported in Springfield, Missouri, with a temperature of 65. In Rolla, fog was reported, reducing the visibility to 0.5 mile and the temperature was 69. In Farmington, it was 67 degrees. Fog was reported, reducing the visibility to 0.25 mile in Cape Girardeau, with 66 degrees. Fog was reported in Springfield, Illinois, with a temperature of 66. Once again in St. Louis, it was mostly cloudy, the temperature was 72 degrees, and the wind was southwest at 7 miles an hour. The St. Louis climate summary for yesterday, June 24, 2026. Yesterday's high temperature of 84 degrees occurred at 4:04 p.m. The normal high is 88. The record high is 102 degrees, which was set.
1988. Yesterday's low temperature of 68 degrees occurred at 12:23 a.m. The normal low is 69. The record low is 48 degrees, which was set in 1974. No precipitation fell yesterday, which leaves the monthly total at 4.64 inches. This is 0.99 inches above the normal amount of 3.65 inches for June. The total precipitation for the season since June 1st still stands at 4.64 inches, which is 0.99 inches above normal. The total precipitation for the year is still 23.31 inches, which is 1.79 inches above normal. There were no heating degree days yesterday, which is normal. This leaves the monthly total at zero, which is one below normal. The yearly total since July 1st is 3,868, which is 562 below normal. There were 11 cooling degree days yesterday, which is three below normal. This brings the monthly total to 246, which is minus 20 below normal. The yearly total since January 1st is 518, which is 57 above normal. The normal high temperature for today is 88 degrees, and the normal low is 70. The record high for today is 103, which occurred in 2024, and the record low is 50, which occurred in 1974. Sunrise today is at 5:38 a.m., and sunset is at 8:30 p.m. This is a special weather statement for the following counties in Missouri: Franklin, Jefferson, Lincoln, St. Charles, St. Louis City, St. Louis, and Warren, and the following counties in Illinois: Madison, Monroe, and St. Clair. Flash flooding caused by excessive rainfall continues to be possible. For portions of Illinois, including the following areas: Bond, Illinois, Calhoun, Illinois, Clinton, Illinois, Fayette, Illinois, Green, Illinois, Jersey, Illinois, McCoupin, Illinois, Madison, Illinois, Marion, Illinois, Monroe, Illinois, Montgomery, Illinois, St. Clair, Illinois, and Washington, Illinois, and Missouri, including the following areas: Boone, Missouri, Callaway, Missouri, Cole, Missouri, Crawford, Missouri, Franklin, Missouri, Gasconade, Missouri, Jefferson, Missouri, Lincoln, Missouri, Montauk, Missouri, Montgomery, Missouri, Osage, Missouri, St. Charles, Missouri, St. Louis City, Missouri, St. Louis, Missouri, Warren, Missouri, and Washington, Missouri. From 1 p.m. this afternoon through Friday morning, excessive runoff may result in flooding of rivers, creeks, streams, and other low-lying and flood-prone locations. Multiple waves of thunderstorms capable of heavy rainfall. Some locations that may experience flooding include St. Louis, Columbia, O'Fallon, St. Charles, St. Peters, Florissant, Chesterfield, Belleville, Jefferson City, Wildwood, University City, Bowen, Granite City, Wentzville, Alton, Kirkwood, Maryland Heights, East St. Louis, and Hazelwood. The current time is 6:59 a.m. Central Daylight Time. 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This program originates from the National Weather Service Forecast Office in St. Louis, Missouri, and serves parts of East Central Missouri and Southwest Illinois, including the St. Louis metro area and surrounding counties. Flood watch in effect from 1 p.m. this afternoon through Friday morning. Today, partly sunny with a slight chance of showers this morning, then mostly cloudy with a chance of showers and thunderstorms this afternoon. Some thunderstorms may produce heavy rainfall this afternoon. Highs in the mid-80s. West winds around 5 miles per hour, becoming north this afternoon. Chance of rain 50%. Tonight, cloudy with a chance of thunderstorms. A chance of showers in the evening, then showers after midnight. Some thunderstorms may produce heavy rainfall. Lows in the upper 60s. East winds around 5 miles per hour. Chance of rain 90%. Friday, mostly cloudy. Showers with a chance of thunderstorms in the morning, then a chance of showers and thunderstorms in the afternoon. Some thunderstorms may produce heavy rainfall in the morning. Highs in the lower 80s. South winds 5 to 10 miles per hour.
the rain 90%. Friday night, showers likely with a chance of thunderstorms. Lows in the upper 60s. South winds 5 to 10 miles per hour. Chance of rain 70%. Saturday, mostly cloudy in the morning, then becoming partly sunny. A chance of showers and thunderstorms. Humid with highs in the upper 80s. South winds around 5 miles per hour. Chance of rain 50%. Saturday night, partly cloudy with a slight chance of showers and thunderstorms. Lows in the lower 70s. Chance of rain 20%. Sunday through Monday, mostly clear. Hot. Highs in the mid-90s. Lows in the mid-70s. Heat index values up to 110. Monday night, clear. Lows in the mid-70s. Heat index values up to 110 early in the evening. Tuesday, sunny, hot with highs in the upper 90s. Heat index values up to 110 in the afternoon. Tuesday night, clear. Lows in the mid-70s. Heat index values up to 115 early in the evening. Wednesday, sunny, hot with highs in the upper 90s. Heat index values up to 110 in the afternoon. At 6 a.m. at Lambert Field in St. Louis, it was mostly cloudy with a temperature of 72 degrees. The dew point was 69, giving us a relative humidity of 90%. The wind was southwest at 7 miles an hour, and the pressure was 29.98 inches and steady. Elsewhere in the metro area, in Chesterfield, it was partly cloudy and the temperature was 70. In Belleville, it was 69 degrees. In Cahokia, it was partly cloudy and 69 degrees. In St. Charles, it was partly cloudy and 69. Across the region, it was mostly cloudy in Columbia, Missouri, with a temperature of 69. In Quincy, it was mostly cloudy and 67 degrees. In Kansas City, it was cloudy and the temperature was 68. Fog was reported in Springfield, Missouri, with a temperature of 65. In Rolla, fog was reported, reducing the visibility to 0.5 mile and the temperature was 69. In Farmington, it was 67 degrees. Fog was reported, reducing the visibility to 0.25 mile in Cape Girardeau, with 66 degrees. Fog was reported in Springfield, Illinois, with a temperature of 66. Once again in St. Louis, it was mostly cloudy, the temperature was 72 degrees, and the wind was southwest at 7 miles an hour. The St. Louis climate summary for yesterday, June 24, 2026. Yesterday's high temperature of 84 degrees occurred at 4:04 p.m. The normal high is 88. The record high is 102 degrees, which was set in 1988. Yesterday's low temperature of 68 degrees occurred at 12:23 a.m. The normal low is 69. The record low is 48 degrees, which was set in 1974. No precipitation fell yesterday, which leaves the monthly total at 4.64 inches. This is 0.99 inches above the normal amount of 3.65 inches for June. The total precipitation for the season since June 1st still stands at 4.64 inches, which is 0.99 inches above normal. The total precipitation for the year is still 23.31 inches, which is 1.79 inches above normal. There were no heating degree days yesterday, which is normal. This leaves the monthly total at zero, which is one below normal. The yearly total since July 1st is 3,868, which is 562 below normal. There were 11 cooling degree days yesterday, which is 3 below normal. This brings the monthly total to 246, which is minus 20 below normal. The yearly total since January 1st is 518, which is 57 above normal. The normal high temperature for today is 88 degrees, and the normal low is 70. The record high for today is 103, which occurred in 2024, and the record low is 50, which occurred in 1974. Sunrise today is at 5:38 a.m., and sunset is at 8:30 p.m. This is
special weather statement for the following counties in Missouri, Franklin, Jefferson, Lincoln, St. Charles, St. Louis City, St. Louis and Warren, and the following counties in Illinois, Madison, Monroe, and St. Clair. Flash flooding caused by excessive rainfall continues to be possible. For portions of Illinois, including the following areas, Bonn, Illinois, Calhoun, Illinois, Clinton, Illinois, Fayette, Illinois, Green, Illinois, Jersey, Illinois, Macoupin, Illinois, Madison, Illinois, Marion, Illinois, Monroe, Illinois, Montgomery, Illinois, St. Clair, Illinois, and Washington, Illinois, and Missouri, including the following areas, Boone, Missouri, Callaway, Missouri, 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St. Louis City, Missouri, St. Louis, Missouri, Warren, Missouri, and Washington, Missouri. From 1 p.m. the first statement for the following counties.

including the following areas: Boone, Missouri, Callaway, Missouri, Cole, Missouri, Crawford, Missouri, Franklin, Missouri, Gasconade, Missouri, Jefferson, Missouri, Lincoln, Missouri, Monetaw, Missouri, Montgomery, Missouri, Osage, Missouri, St. Charles, Missouri, St. Louis City, Missouri, St. Louis, Missouri, Warren, Missouri, and Washington, Missouri. From 1 p.m. this afternoon through Friday morning. Excessive runoff may result in flooding of rivers, creeks, streams, and other low-lying and flood-prone locations. Multiple waves of thunderstorms capable of heavy rainfall. Some locations that may experience flooding include St. Louis, Columbia, O'Fallon, St. Charles, St. Peter's, Florissant, Chesterfield, Belleville, Jefferson City, Wildwood, University City, Bowen, Granite City, Woodsville, Alton, Kirkwood, Maryland Heights, East St. Louis, and Hazelwood. The current time is 7:08 a.m. Central Daylight Time. 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This program originates from the National Weather Service Forecast Office in St. Louis, Missouri, and serves parts of East Central Missouri and Southwest Illinois, including the St. Louis metro area and surrounding counties. Flood watch in effect from 1 p.m. this afternoon through Friday morning. Today, partly sunny with a slight chance of showers this morning, then mostly cloudy with a chance of showers and thunderstorms this afternoon. Some thunderstorms may produce heavy rainfall this afternoon. Highs in the mid-80s. West winds around 5 miles per hour, becoming north this afternoon. Chance of rain 50%. Tonight, cloudy with a chance of thunderstorms. A chance of showers in the evening, then showers after midnight. Some thunderstorms may produce heavy rainfall. Lows in the upper 60s. East winds around 5 miles per hour. Chance of rain 90%. Friday, mostly cloudy. Showers with a chance of thunderstorms in the morning, then a chance of showers and thunderstorms in the afternoon. Some thunderstorms may produce heavy rainfall in the morning. Highs in the lower 80s. South winds 5 to 10 miles per hour. Chance of rain 90%. Friday night, showers likely with a chance of thunderstorms. Lows in the upper 60s. South winds 5 to 10 miles per hour. Chance of rain 70%. Saturday, mostly cloudy in the morning, then becoming partly sunny. A chance of showers and thunderstorms. Humid with highs in the upper 80s. South winds around 5 miles per hour. Chance of rain 50%. Saturday night, partly cloudy with a slight chance of showers and thunderstorms. Lows in the lower 70s. Chance of rain 20%. Sunday through Monday, mostly clear. Hot. Highs in the mid-90s. Lows in the mid-70s. Heat index values up to 110. Monday night, clear. Lows in the mid-70s. Heat index values up to 110 early in the evening. Tuesday, sunny, hot with highs in the upper 90s. Heat index values up to 110 in the afternoon. Tuesday night, clear. Lows in the mid-70s. Heat index values up to 115 early in the evening. Wednesday, sunny, hot with highs in the upper 90s. Heat index values up to 110 in the afternoon. At 7 a.m. at Lambert Field in St. Louis, it was partly sunny with a temperature of 72 degrees. The dew point was 69, giving us a relative humidity of 90%. The wind was west at 7 miles an hour, and the pressure was 30.00 inches and rising. Elsewhere in the metro area, in Chesterfield, it was partly sunny and the temperature was 71. In Belleville, it was 71 degrees. In Cahokia, it was partly sunny and 71 degrees. In St. Charles, it was mostly sunny and 71. Across the region, it was mostly sunny in Columbia, Missouri, with a temperature of 71. In Quincy, it was partly sunny and 68 degrees. In Kansas City, it was partly sunny and the temperature was

71. It was sunny in Springfield, Missouri, with a temperature of 66. In Rolla, fog was reported and the temperature was 69. In Farmington, it was 70 degrees. Fog was reported in Cape Girardeau with 69 degrees. It was partly sunny in Springfield, Illinois, with a temperature of 68. Once again in St. Louis, it was partly sunny. The temperature was 72 degrees and the wind was west at 7 miles an hour. The St. Louis climate summary for yesterday, June 24, 2026. Yesterday's high temperature of 84 degrees occurred at 4:04 p.m. The normal high is 88. The record high is 102 degrees, which was set in 1988. Yesterday's low temperature of 68 degrees occurred at 12:23 a.m. The normal low is 69. The record low is 48 degrees, which was set in 1974. No precipitation fell yesterday, which leaves the monthly total at 4.64 inches. This is 0.99 inches above the normal amount of 3.65 inches for June. The total precipitation for the season since June 1st still stands at 4.64 inches, which is 0.99 inches above normal. The total precipitation for the year is still 23.31 inches, which is 1.79 inches above normal. There were no heating degree days yesterday, which is normal. This leaves the monthly total at zero, which is one below normal. The yearly total since July 1st is 3,868, which is 562 below normal. There were 11 cooling degree days yesterday, which is 3 below normal. This brings the monthly total to 246, which is minus 20 below normal. The yearly total since January 1st is 518, which is 57 above normal. The normal high temperature for today is 88 degrees, and the normal low is 70. The record high for today is 103, which occurred in 2024, and the record low is 50, which occurred in 1974. Sunrise today is at 5:38 a.m. and sunset is at 8:30 p.m. This is a special weather statement for the following counties in Missouri: Franklin, Jefferson, Lincoln, St. Charles, St. Louis City, St. Louis, and Warren, and the following counties in Illinois: Madison, Monroe, and St. Clair. Flash flooding caused by excessive rainfall continues to be possible. For portions of Illinois, including the following areas: Bond, Illinois, Calhoun, Illinois, Clinton, Illinois, Fayette, Illinois, Green, Illinois, Jersey, Illinois, McCoupin, Illinois, Madison, 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From 1 p.m. this afternoon through Friday morning, excessive runoff may result in flooding of rivers, creeks, streams, and other low-lying and flood-prone locations. Multiple waves of thunderstorms capable of heavy rainfall. Some locations that may experience flooding include St. Louis, Columbia, O'Fallon, St. Charles, St. Peters, Florissant, Chesterfield, Belleville, Jefferson City, Wildwood, University City, Barwon, Granite City, Woodsville, Alton, Kirkwood, Maryland Heights, East St. Louis, and Hazelwood. The current time is 7:16 a.m. Central Daylight Time. 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This program originates from the National Weather Service Forecast Office in St. Louis, Missouri, and serves parts of East Central Missouri and Southwest Illinois, including the St. Louis metro area and surrounding counties. Flood watch in effect from 1 p.m. this afternoon through Friday morning. Today, partly sunny with a slight chance of showers this morning, then mostly cloudy with a chance of showers and thunderstorms this afternoon. Some thunderstorms may produce heavy rainfall this afternoon.
highs in the mid-80s. West winds around 5 miles per hour, becoming north this afternoon. Chance of rain 50%. Tonight, cloudy with a chance of thunderstorms. A chance of showers in the evening, then showers after midnight. Some thunderstorms may produce heavy rainfall. Lows in the upper 60s. East winds around 5 miles per hour. Chance of rain 90%. Friday, mostly cloudy. Showers with a chance of thunderstorms in the morning, then a chance of showers and thunderstorms in the afternoon. Some thunderstorms may produce heavy rainfall in the morning. Highs in the lower 80s. South winds 5 to 10 miles per hour. Chance of rain 90%. Friday night, showers likely with a chance of thunderstorms. Lows in the upper 60s. South winds 5 to 10 miles per hour. Chance of rain 70%. Saturday, mostly cloudy in the morning, then becoming partly sunny. A chance of showers and thunderstorms. Humid with highs in the upper 80s. South winds around 5 miles per hour. Chance of rain 50%. Saturday night, partly cloudy with a slight chance of showers and thunderstorms. Lows in the lower 70s. Chance of rain 20%. Sunday through Monday, mostly clear. Hot. Highs in the mid-90s. Lows in the mid-70s. Heat index values up to 110. Monday night, clear. Lows in the mid-70s. Heat index values up to 110 early in the evening. Tuesday, sunny, hot with highs in the upper 90s. Heat index values up to 110 in the afternoon. Tuesday night, clear. Lows in the mid-70s. Heat index values up to 115 early in the evening. Wednesday, sunny, hot with highs in the upper 90s. Heat index values up to 110 in the afternoon. At 7 a.m. at Lambert Field in St. Louis, it was partly sunny with a temperature of 72 degrees. The dew point was 69, giving us a relative humidity of 90%. The wind was west at 7 miles an hour, and the pressure was 30.00 inches and rising. Elsewhere in the metro area, in Chesterfield, it was partly sunny and the temperature was 71. In Belleville, it was 71 degrees. In Cahokia, it was partly sunny and 71 degrees. In St. Charles, it was mostly sunny and 71. Across the region, it was mostly sunny in Columbia, Missouri, with a temperature of 71. In Quincy, it was partly sunny and 68 degrees. In Kansas City, it was partly sunny and the temperature was 71. It was sunny in Springfield, Missouri, with a temperature of 66. In Rolla, fog was reported and the temperature was 69. In Farmington, it was 70 degrees. Fog was reported in Cape Girardeau with 69 degrees. It was partly sunny in Springfield, Illinois, with a temperature of 68. Once again in St. Louis, it was partly sunny, the temperature was 72 degrees, and the wind was west at 7 miles an hour. The St. Louis climate summary for yesterday, June 24, 2026. Yesterday's high temperature of 84 degrees occurred at 4:04 p.m. The normal high is 88. The record high is 102 degrees, which was set in 1988. Yesterday's low temperature of 68 degrees occurred at 12:23 a.m. The normal low is 69. The record low is 48 degrees, which was set in 1974. No precipitation fell yesterday, which leaves the monthly total at 4.64 inches. This is 0.99 inches above the normal amount of 3.65 inches for June. The total precipitation for the season since June 1st still stands at 4.64 inches, which is 0.99 inches above normal. The total precipitation for the year is still 23.31 inches, which is 1.79 inches above normal. There were no heating degree days yesterday, which is normal. This leaves the monthly total at zero, which is one below normal. The yearly total since July 1st is 3,860.
which is 562 below normal. There were 11 cooling degree days yesterday, which is 3 below normal. This brings the monthly total to 246, which is minus 20 below normal. The yearly total since January 1st is 518, which is 57 above normal. The normal high temperature for today is 88 degrees, and the normal low is 70. The record high for today is 103, which occurred in 2024, and the record low is 50, which occurred in 1974. Sunrise today is at 5:38 a.m. and sunset is at 8:30 p.m. This is a special weather statement for the following counties in Missouri: Franklin, Jefferson, Lincoln, St. Charles, St. Louis City, St. Louis, and Warren, and the following counties in Illinois: Madison, Monroe, and St. Clair. Flash flooding caused by excessive rainfall continues to be possible. For portions of Illinois, including the following areas: Bond, Illinois, Calhoun, Illinois, Clinton, Illinois, Fayette, Illinois, Green, Illinois, Jersey, Illinois, McCoupin, Illinois, Madison, 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From 1 p.m. this afternoon through Friday morning, excessive runoff may result in flooding of rivers, creeks, streams, and other low-lying and flood-prone locations. Multiple waves of thunderstorms capable of heavy rainfall. Some locations that may experience flooding include St. Louis, Columbia, O'Fallon, St. Charles, St. Peter's, Florissant, Chesterfield, Belleville, Jefferson City, Wildwood, University City, Barwon, Granite City, Woodsville, Alton, Kirkwood, Maryland Heights, East St. Louis, and Hazelwood. The current time is 7:24 a.m. Central Daylight Time. 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This program originates from the National Weather Service Forecast Office in St. Louis, Missouri, and serves parts of East Central Missouri and Southwest Illinois, including the St. Louis metro area and surrounding counties. Flood watch in effect from 1 p.m. this afternoon through Friday morning. Today, partly sunny with a slight chance of showers this morning, then mostly cloudy with a chance of showers and thunderstorms this afternoon. Some thunderstorms may produce heavy rainfall this afternoon. Highs in the mid-80s. West winds around 5 miles per hour, becoming north this afternoon. Chance of rain 50%. Tonight, cloudy with a chance of thunderstorms. A chance of showers in the evening, then showers after midnight. Some thunderstorms may produce heavy rainfall. Lows in the upper 60s. East winds around 5 miles per hour. Chance of rain 90%. Friday, mostly cloudy. Showers with a chance of thunderstorms in the morning, then a chance of showers and thunderstorms in the afternoon. Some thunderstorms may produce heavy rainfall in the morning. Highs in the lower 80s. South winds 5 to 10 miles per hour. Chance of rain 90%. Friday night, showers likely with a chance of thunderstorms. Lows in the upper 60s. South winds 5 to 10 miles per hour. Chance of rain 70%. Saturday, mostly cloudy in the morning, then becoming partly sunny. A chance of showers and thunderstorms. Humid with highs in the upper 80s. South winds around 5 miles per hour. Chance of rain 50%. Saturday night, partly cloudy with a slight chance of showers and thunderstorms. Lows in the lower 70s. Chance of rain 20%. Sunday through Monday, mostly clear. Hot. Highs in the mid-90s. Lows in the mid-70s. Heat index values up to 110. Monday night, clear. Lows in the mid-70s.
70s. Heat index values up to 110 early in the evening. Tuesday, sunny, hot with highs in the upper 90s. Heat index values up to 110 in the afternoon. Tuesday night, clear. Lows in the mid-70s. Heat index values up to 115 early in the evening. Wednesday, sunny, hot with highs in the upper 90s. Heat index values up to 110 in the afternoon. At 7 a.m. at Lambert Field in St. Louis, it was partly sunny with a temperature of 72 degrees. The dew point was 69, giving us a relative humidity of 90%. The wind was west at 7 miles an hour, and the pressure was 30.00 inches and rising. Elsewhere in the metro area, in Chesterfield, it was partly sunny and the temperature was 71. In Belleville, it was 71 degrees. In Cahokia, it was partly sunny and 71 degrees. In St. Charles, it was mostly sunny and 71. Across the region, it was mostly sunny in Columbia, Missouri, with a temperature of 71. In Quincy, it was partly sunny and 68 degrees. In Kansas City, it was partly sunny and the temperature was 71. It was sunny in Springfield, Missouri, with a temperature of 66. In Rolla, fog was reported and the temperature was 69. In Farmington, it was 70 degrees. Fog was reported in Cape Girardeau with 69 degrees. It was partly sunny in Springfield, Illinois, with a temperature of 68. Once again in St. Louis, it was partly sunny, the temperature was 72 degrees, and the wind was west at 7 miles an hour. The St. Louis climate summary for yesterday, June 24, 2026. Yesterday's high temperature of 84 degrees occurred at 4:04 p.m. The normal high is 88. The record high is 102 degrees, which was set in 1988. Yesterday's low temperature of 68 degrees occurred at 12:23 a.m. The normal low is 69. The record low is 48 degrees, which was set in 1974. No precipitation fell yesterday, which leaves the monthly total at 4.64 inches. This is 0.99 inches above the normal amount of 3.65 inches for June. The total precipitation for the season since June 1st still stands at 4.64 inches, which is 0.99 inches above normal. The total precipitation for the year is still 23.31 inches, which is 1.79 inches above normal. There were no heating degree days yesterday, which is normal. This leaves the monthly total at zero, which is one below normal. The yearly total since July 1st is 3,868, which is 562 below normal. There were 11 cooling degree days yesterday, which is 3 below normal. This brings the monthly total to 246, which is minus 20 below normal. The yearly total since January 1st is 518, which is 57 above normal. The normal high temperature for today is 88 degrees, and the normal low is 70. The record high for today is 103, which occurred in 2024, and the record low is 50, which occurred in 1974. Sunrise today is at 5:38 a.m. and sunset is at 8:30 p.m. This is a special weather statement for the following counties in Missouri, Franklin, Jefferson, Lincoln, St. Charles, St. Louis City, St. Louis and Warren, and the following counties in Illinois, Madison, Monroe and St. Clair. Flash flooding caused by excessive rainfall continues to be possible. For portions of Illinois, including the following areas, Bond, Illinois, Calhoun, Illinois, Clinton, Illinois, Fayette, Illinois, Green, Illinois, Jersey, Illinois, McCoupin, Illinois, Madison, 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From one
a.m. this afternoon through Friday morning. Excessive runoff may result in flooding of rivers, creeks, streams, and other low-lying and flood-prone locations. Multiple waves of thunderstorms capable of heavy rainfall. Some locations that may experience flooding include St. Louis, Columbia, O'Fallon, St. Charles, St. Peter's, Florissant, Chesterfield, Belleville, Jefferson City, Wildwood, University City, Bowen, Granite City, Wentzville, Alton, Kirkwood, Maryland Heights, East St. Louis, and Hazelwood. The current time is 7:32 a.m. Central Daylight Time. 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This program originates from the National Weather Service Forecast Office in St. Louis, Missouri, and serves parts of East Central Missouri and Southwest Illinois, including the St. Louis metro area and surrounding counties. Flood watch in effect from 1 p.m. this afternoon through Friday morning. Today, partly sunny with a slight chance of showers this morning, then mostly cloudy with a chance of showers and thunderstorms this afternoon. Some thunderstorms may produce heavy rainfall this afternoon. Highs in the mid-80s. West winds around 5 miles per hour, becoming north this afternoon. Chance of rain 50%. Tonight, cloudy with a chance of thunderstorms. A chance of showers in the evening, then showers after midnight. Some thunderstorms may produce heavy rainfall. Lows in the upper 60s. East winds around 5 miles per hour. Chance of rain 90%. Friday, mostly cloudy. Showers with a chance of thunderstorms in the morning, then a chance of showers and thunderstorms in the afternoon. Some thunderstorms may produce heavy rainfall in the morning. Highs in the lower 80s. South winds 5 to 10 miles per hour. Chance of rain 90%. Friday night, showers likely with a chance of thunderstorms. Lows in the upper 60s. South winds 5 to 10 miles per hour. Chance of rain 70%. Saturday, mostly cloudy in the morning, then becoming partly sunny. A chance of showers and thunderstorms. Humid with highs in the upper 80s. South winds around 5 miles per hour. Chance of rain 50%. Saturday night, partly cloudy with a slight chance of showers and thunderstorms. Lows in the lower 70s. Chance of rain 20%. Sunday through Monday, mostly clear. Hot. Highs in the mid-90s. Lows in the mid-70s. Heat index values up to 110. Monday night, clear. Lows in the mid-70s. Heat index values up to 110 early in the evening. Tuesday, sunny, hot with highs in the upper 90s. Heat index values up to 110 in the afternoon. Tuesday night, clear. Lows in the mid-70s. Heat index values up to 115 early in the evening. Wednesday, sunny, hot with highs in the upper 90s. Heat index values up to 110 in the afternoon. At 7 a.m. at Lambert Field in St. Louis, it was partly sunny with a temperature of 72 degrees. The dew point was 69, giving us a relative humidity of 90%. The wind was west at 7 miles an hour, and the pressure was 30.00 inches and rising. Elsewhere in the metro area, in Chesterfield, it was partly sunny and the temperature was 71. In Belleville, it was 71 degrees. In Cahokia, it was partly sunny and 71 degrees. In St. Charles, it was mostly sunny and 71. Across the region, it was mostly sunny in Columbia, Missouri, with a temperature of 71. In Quincy, it was partly sunny and 68 degrees. In Kansas City, it was partly sunny and the temperature was 71. It was sunny in Springfield, Missouri, with a temperature of 66. In Rolla, fog was reported and the temperature was 69. In Farmington, it was 70 degrees. Fog was reported in Cape Girardeau with 69 degrees. It was partly sunny in Springfield, Illinois, with a temperature of 68.
Once again in St. Louis, it was partly sunny. The temperature was 72 degrees and the wind was west at 7 miles an hour. The St. Louis climate summary for yesterday, June 24, 2026. Yesterday's high temperature of 84 degrees occurred at 4:04 p.m. The normal high is 88. The record high is 102 degrees, which was set in 1988. Yesterday's low temperature of 68 degrees occurred at 12:23 a.m. The normal low is 69. The record low is 48 degrees, which was set in 1974. No precipitation fell yesterday, which leaves the monthly total at 4.64 inches. This is 0.99 inches above the normal amount of 3.65 inches for June. The total precipitation for the season since June 1st still stands at 4.64 inches, which is 0.99 inches above normal. The total precipitation for the year is still 23.31 inches, which is 1.79 inches above normal. There were no heating degree days yesterday, which is normal. This leaves the monthly total at zero, which is one below normal. The yearly total since July 1st is 3,868, which is 562 below normal. There were 11 cooling degree days yesterday, which is 3 below normal. This brings the monthly total to 246, which is minus 20 below normal. The yearly total since January 1st is 518, which is 57 above normal. The normal high temperature for today is 88 degrees, and the normal low is 70. The record high for today is 103, which occurred in 2024, and the record low is 50, which occurred in 1974. Sunrise today is at 5:38 a.m., and sunset is at 8:30 p.m. This is a special weather statement for the following counties in Missouri: Franklin, Jefferson, Lincoln, St. Charles, St. Louis City, St. Louis, and Warren, and the following counties in Illinois: Madison, Monroe, and St. Clair. Flash flooding caused by excessive rainfall continues to be possible for portions of Illinois, including the following areas: Bond, Illinois, Calhoun, Illinois, Clinton, Illinois, Fayette, Illinois, Greene, Illinois, Jersey, Illinois, McCoupin, Illinois, Madison, Illinois, Marion, Illinois, Monroe, Illinois, Montgomery, Illinois, St. Clair, Illinois, and Washington, Illinois, and Missouri, 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From 1 p.m. this afternoon through Friday morning, excessive runoff may result in flooding of rivers, creeks, streams, and other low-lying and flood-prone locations. Multiple waves of thunderstorms capable of heavy rainfall. Some locations that may experience flooding include St. Louis, Columbia, O'Fallon, St. Charles, St. Peter's, Florissant, Chesterfield, Belleville, Jefferson City, Wildwood, University City, Bowen, Granite City, Wentzville, Alton, Kirkwood, Maryland Heights, East St. Louis, and Hazelwood. The current time is 7:40 a.m. Central Daylight Time. 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This program originates from the National Weather Service Forecast Office in St. Louis, Missouri, and serves parts of East Central Missouri and Southwest Illinois, including the St. Louis metro area and surrounding counties. Flood watch in effect from 1 p.m. this afternoon through Friday morning. Today, partly sunny with a slight chance of showers this morning, then mostly cloudy with a chance of showers and thunderstorms this afternoon. Some thunderstorms may produce heavy rainfall this afternoon. Highs in the mid-80s. West winds around 5 miles per hour, becoming north this afternoon. Chance of rain 50%. Tonight, cloudy with a chance of thunderstorms. A chance of showers in the evening, then showers after midnight. Some thunderstorms may produce heavy rainfall. Lows in the upper 60s.
northeast winds around 5 miles per hour. Chance of rain 90%. Friday, mostly cloudy. Showers with a chance of thunderstorms in the morning, then a chance of showers and thunderstorms in the afternoon. Some thunderstorms may produce heavy rainfall in the morning. Highs in the lower 80s. South winds 5 to 10 miles per hour. Chance of rain 90%. Friday night, showers likely with a chance of thunderstorms. Lows in the upper 60s. South winds 5 to 10 miles per hour. Chance of rain 70%. Saturday, mostly cloudy in the morning, then becoming partly sunny. A chance of showers and thunderstorms. Humid with highs in the upper 80s. South winds around 5 miles per hour. Chance of rain 50%. Saturday night, partly cloudy with a slight chance of showers and thunderstorms. Lows in the lower 70s. Chance of rain 20%. Sunday through Monday, mostly clear. Hot. Highs in the mid-90s. Lows in the mid-70s. Heat index values up to 110. Monday night, clear. Lows in the mid-70s. Heat index values up to 110 early in the evening. Tuesday, sunny, hot with highs in the upper 90s. Heat index values up to 110 in the afternoon. Tuesday night, clear. Lows in the mid-70s. Heat index values up to 115 early in the evening. Wednesday, sunny, hot with highs in the upper 90s. Heat index values up to 110 in the afternoon. At 7 a.m. at Lambert Field in St. Louis, it was partly sunny with a temperature of 72 degrees. The dew point was 69, giving us a relative humidity of 90%. The wind was west at 7 miles an hour, and the pressure was 30.00 inches and rising. Elsewhere in the metro area, in Chesterfield, it was partly sunny and the temperature was 71. In Belleville, it was 71 degrees. In Cahokia, it was partly sunny and 71 degrees. In St. Charles, it was mostly sunny and 71. Across the region, it was mostly sunny in Columbia, Missouri, with a temperature of 71. In Quincy, it was partly sunny and 68 degrees. In Kansas City, it was partly sunny and the temperature was 71. It was sunny in Springfield, Missouri, with a temperature of 66. In Rolla, fog was reported and the temperature was 69. In Farmington, it was 70 degrees. Fog was reported in Cape Girardeau with 69 degrees. It was partly sunny in Springfield, Illinois, with a temperature of 68. Once again in St. Louis, it was partly sunny. The temperature was 72 degrees and the wind was west at 7 miles an hour. The St. Louis climate summary for yesterday, June 24, 2026. Yesterday's high temperature of 84 degrees occurred at 4:04 p.m. The normal high is 88. The record high is 102 degrees, which was set in 1988. Yesterday's low temperature of 68 degrees occurred at 12:23 a.m. The normal low is 69. The record low is 48 degrees, which was set in 1974. No precipitation fell yesterday, which leaves the monthly total at 4.64 inches. This is 0.99 inches above the normal amount of 3.65 inches for June. The total precipitation for the season since June 1st still stands at 4.64 inches, which is 0.99 inches above normal. The total precipitation for the year is still 23.31 inches, which is 1.79 inches above normal. There were no heating degree days yesterday, which is normal. This leaves the monthly total at zero, which is one below normal. The yearly total since July 1st is 3,868, which is 562 below normal. There were 11 cooling degree days yesterday, which is 3 below normal. This brings the monthly total to 246, which is minus 20 below normal. The yearly total since January 1st is 518, which is 57 above normal. The normal high temperature for today is 88 degrees.
normal low is 70. The record high for today is 103, which occurred in 2024, and the record low is 50, which occurred in 1974. Sunrise today is at 5:38 a.m. and sunset is at 8:30 p.m. This is a special weather statement for the following counties in Missouri: Franklin, Jefferson, Lincoln, St. Charles, St. Louis City, St. Louis, and Warren, and the following counties in Illinois: Madison, Monroe, and St. Clair. Flash flooding caused by excessive rainfall continues to be possible for portions of Illinois, including the following areas: Bond, Illinois, Calhoun, Illinois, Clinton, Illinois, Fayette, Illinois, 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From 1 p.m. this afternoon through Friday morning, excessive runoff may result in flooding of rivers, creeks, streams, and other low-lying and flood-prone locations. Multiple waves of thunderstorms capable of heavy rainfall. Some locations that may experience flooding include St. Louis, Columbia, O'Fallon, St. Charles, St. Peter's, Florissant, Chesterfield, Belleville, Jefferson City, Wildwood, University City, Bowen, Granite City, Woodsville, Alton, Kirkwood, Maryland Heights, East St. Louis, and Hazelwood. The current time is 7:49 a.m. Central Daylight Time. 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This program originates from the National Weather Service Forecast Office in St. Louis, Missouri, and serves parts of East Central Missouri and Southwest Illinois, including the St. Louis metro area and surrounding counties. Flood watch in effect from 1 p.m. this afternoon through Friday morning. Today, partly sunny with a slight chance of showers this morning, then mostly cloudy with a chance of showers and thunderstorms this afternoon. Some thunderstorms may produce heavy rainfall this afternoon. Highs in the mid-80s. West winds around 5 miles per hour, becoming north this afternoon. Chance of rain 50%. Tonight, cloudy with a chance of thunderstorms. A chance of showers in the evening, then showers after midnight. Some thunderstorms may produce heavy rainfall. Lows in the upper 60s. East winds around 5 miles per hour. Chance of rain 90%. Friday, mostly cloudy. Showers with a chance of thunderstorms in the morning, then a chance of showers and thunderstorms in the afternoon. Some thunderstorms may produce heavy rainfall in the morning. Highs in the lower 80s. South winds 5 to 10 miles per hour. Chance of rain 90%. Friday night, showers likely with a chance of thunderstorms. Lows in the upper 60s. South winds 5 to 10 miles per hour. Chance of rain 70%. Saturday, mostly cloudy in the morning, then becoming partly sunny. A chance of showers and thunderstorms. Humid with highs in the upper 80s. South winds around 5 miles per hour. Chance of rain 50%. Saturday night, partly cloudy with a slight chance of showers and thunderstorms. Lows in the lower 70s. Chance of rain 20%. Sunday through Monday, mostly clear. Hot. Highs in the mid-90s. Lows in the mid-70s. Heat index values up to 110. Monday night, clear. Lows in the mid-70s. Heat index values up to 110 early in the evening. Tuesday, sunny, hot with highs in the upper 90s. Heat index values up to 110 in the afternoon. Tuesday night, clear. Lows in the mid-70s. Heat index values up to 115 early in the evening. Wednesday, sunny.
hot with highs in the upper 90s. Heat index values up to 110 in the afternoon. At 7 a.m. at Lambert Field in St. Louis, it was partly sunny with a temperature of 72 degrees. The dew point was 69, giving us a relative humidity of 90%. The wind was west at 7 miles an hour, and the pressure was 30.00 inches and rising. Elsewhere in the metro area, in Chesterfield, it was partly sunny and the temperature was 71. In Belleville, it was 71 degrees. In Cahokia, it was partly sunny and 71 degrees. In St. Charles, it was mostly sunny and 71. Across the region, it was mostly sunny in Columbia, Missouri, with a temperature of 71. In Quincy, it was partly sunny and 68 degrees. In Kansas City, it was partly sunny and the temperature was 71. It was sunny in Springfield, Missouri, with a temperature of 66. In Rolla, fog was reported and the temperature was 69. In Farmington, it was 70 degrees. Fog was reported in Cape Girardeau with 69 degrees. It was partly sunny in Springfield, Illinois, with a temperature of 68. Once again in St. Louis, it was partly sunny. The temperature was 72 degrees and the wind was west at 7 miles an hour. The St. Louis climate summary for yesterday, June 24, 2026. Yesterday's high temperature of 84 degrees occurred at 4:04 p.m. The normal high is 88. The record high is 102 degrees, which was set in 1988. Yesterday's low temperature of 68 degrees occurred at 12:23 a.m. The normal low is 69. The record low is 48 degrees, which was set in 1974. No precipitation fell yesterday, which leaves the monthly total at 4.64 inches. This is 0.99 inches above the normal amount of 3.65 inches for June. The total precipitation for the season since June 1st still stands at 4.64 inches, which is 0.99 inches above normal. The total precipitation for the year is still 23.31 inches, which is 1.79 inches above normal. There were no heating degree days yesterday, which is normal. This leaves the monthly total at zero, which is one below normal. The yearly total since July 1st is 3,868, which is 562 below normal. There were 11 cooling degree days yesterday, which is 3 below normal. This brings the monthly total to 246, which is minus 20 below normal. The yearly total since January 1st is 518, which is 57 above normal. The normal high temperature for today is 88 degrees, and the normal low is 70. The record high for today is 103, which occurred in 2024, and the record low is 50, which occurred in 1974. Sunrise today is at 5:38 a.m., and sunset is at 8:30 p.m. This is a special weather statement for the following counties in Missouri, Franklin, Jefferson, Lincoln, St. Charles, St. Louis City, St. Louis, and Warren, and the following counties in Illinois, Madison, Monroe, and St. Clair. Flash flooding caused by excessive rainfall continues to be possible. For portions of Illinois, including the following areas, Bond, Illinois, Calhoun, Illinois, Clinton, Illinois, Fayette, Illinois, Green, Illinois, Jersey, Illinois, McCoupin, Illinois, Madison, Illinois, Marion, Illinois, Monroe, Illinois, Montgomery, Illinois, St. Clair, Illinois, and Washington, Illinois, and Missouri, including the following areas, Boone, Missouri, Callaway, Missouri, 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St. Louis City, Missouri, St. Louis, Missouri, Warren, Missouri, and Washington, Missouri. From 1 p.m. this afternoon through Friday morning, excessive runoff may result in flooding of rivers, creeks, streams, and other low-lying and flood-prone locations. Multiple waves of thunderstorms capable of heavy rainfall. Some locations that may experience flooding include St. Louis, Columbia, O'Fallon, St. Charles, St. Peters, Florissant, Chester.
Springfield, Belleville, Jefferson City, Wildwood, University City, Bowen, Granite City, Woodsville, Alton, Kirkwood, Maryland Heights, East St. Louis, and Hazelwood. The current time is 7:57 a.m. Central Daylight Time. 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Flood watch in effect from 1 p.m. this afternoon through Friday morning. Today, partly sunny with a slight chance of showers this morning, then mostly cloudy with a chance of showers and thunderstorms this afternoon. Some thunderstorms may produce heavy rainfall this afternoon. Highs in the mid-80s. West winds around 5 miles per hour, becoming north this afternoon. Chance of rain 50%. Tonight, cloudy with a chance of thunderstorms. A chance of showers in the evening, then showers after midnight. Some thunderstorms may produce heavy rainfall. Lows in the upper 60s. East winds around 5 miles per hour. Chance of rain 90%. Friday, mostly cloudy. Showers with a chance of thunderstorms in the morning, then a chance of showers and thunderstorms in the afternoon. Some thunderstorms may produce heavy rainfall in the morning. Highs in the lower 80s. South winds 5 to 10 miles per hour. Chance of rain 90%. Friday night, showers likely with a chance of thunderstorms. Lows in the upper 60s. South winds 5 to 10 miles per hour. Chance of rain 70%. Saturday, mostly cloudy in the morning, then becoming partly sunny. A chance of showers and thunderstorms. Humid with highs in the upper 80s. South winds around 5 miles per hour. Chance of rain 50%. Saturday night, partly cloudy with a slight chance of showers and thunderstorms. Lows in the lower 70s. Chance of rain 20%. Sunday through Monday, mostly clear. Hot. Highs in the mid-90s. Lows in the mid-70s. Heat index values up to 110. Monday night, clear. Lows in the mid-70s. Heat index values up to 110 early in the evening. Tuesday, sunny, hot with highs in the upper 90s. Heat index values up to 110 in the afternoon. Tuesday night, clear. Lows in the mid-70s. Heat index values up to 115 early in the evening. Wednesday, sunny, hot with highs in the upper 90s. Heat index values up to 110 in the afternoon. At 7 a.m. at Lambert Field in St. Louis, it was partly sunny with a temperature of 72 degrees. The dew point was 69, giving us a relative humidity of 90%. The wind was west at 7 miles an hour, and the pressure was 30.00 inches and rising. Elsewhere in the metro area, in Chesterfield, it was partly sunny and the temperature was 71. In Belleville, it was 71 degrees. In Cahokia, it was partly sunny and 71 degrees. In St. Charles, it was mostly sunny and 71. Across the region, it was mostly sunny in Columbia, Missouri, with a temperature of 71. In Quincy, it was partly sunny and 68 degrees. In Kansas City, it was partly sunny and the temperature was 71. It was sunny in Springfield, Missouri, with a temperature of 66. In Rolla, fog was reported and the temperature was 69. In Farmington, it was 70 degrees. Fog was reported in Cape Girardeau with 69 degrees. It was partly sunny in Springfield, Illinois, with a temperature of 68. Once again in St. Louis, it was partly sunny, the temperature was 72 degrees, and the wind was west at 7 miles an hour. The St. Louis climate summary for yesterday, June 24, 2026. Yesterday's high temperature of 84 degrees occurred at 4:04 p.m. The normal high is 88.
The record high is 102 degrees, which was set in 1988. Yesterday's low temperature of 68 degrees occurred at 12:23 a.m. The normal low is 69. The record low is 48 degrees, which was set in 1974. No precipitation fell yesterday, which leaves the monthly total at 4.64 inches. This is 0.99 inches above the normal amount of 3.65 inches for June. The total precipitation for the season since June 1st still stands at 4.64 inches, which is 0.99 inches above normal. The total precipitation for the year is still 23.31 inches, which is 1.79 inches above normal. There were no heating degree days yesterday, which is normal. This leaves the monthly total at zero, which is one below normal. The yearly total since July 1st is 3,868, which is 562 below normal. There were 11 cooling degree days yesterday, which is three below normal. This brings the monthly total to 246, which is minus 20 below normal. The yearly total since January 1st is 518, which is 57 above normal. The normal high temperature for today is 88 degrees, and the normal low is 70. The record high for today is 103, which occurred in 2024, and the record low is 50, which occurred in 1974. Sunrise today is at 5:38 a.m. and sunset is at 8:30 p.m. This is a special weather statement for the following counties in Missouri: Franklin, Jefferson, Lincoln, St. Charles, St. Louis City, St. Louis, and Warren, and the following counties in Illinois: Madison, Monroe, and St. Clair. Flash flooding caused by excessive rainfall continues to be possible. For portions of Illinois, including the following areas: Bond, Illinois, Calhoun, Illinois, Clinton, Illinois, Fayette, Illinois, Greene, Illinois, Jersey, Illinois, Macoupin, Illinois, Madison, 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From 1 p.m. this afternoon through Friday morning, excessive runoff may result in flooding of rivers, creeks, streams, and other low-lying and flood-prone locations. Multiple waves of thunderstorms capable of heavy rainfall. Some locations that may experience flooding include St. Louis, Columbia, O'Fallon, St. Charles, St. Peter's, Florissant, Chesterfield, Belleville, Jefferson City, Wildwood, University City, Bowen, Granite City, Wentzville, Alton, Kirkwood, Maryland Heights, East St. Louis, and Hazelwood. The current time is 8:05 a.m. Central Daylight Time. 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This program originates from the National Weather Service Forecast Office in St. Louis, Missouri, and serves parts of East Central Missouri and Southwest Illinois, including the St. Louis metro area and surrounding counties. Flood watch in effect from 1 p.m. this afternoon through Friday morning. Today, partly sunny with a slight chance of showers and thunderstorms this morning, then mostly cloudy with a chance of showers and thunderstorms this afternoon. Some thunderstorms may produce heavy rainfall this afternoon. Highs in the mid-80s. Southwest winds around 5 miles per hour, becoming north this afternoon. Chance of rain 50%. Tonight, cloudy with a chance of thunderstorms. A chance of showers in the evening, then showers after midnight. Some thunderstorms may produce heavy rainfall. Lows in the upper 60s. East winds around 5 miles per hour. Chance of rain 90%. Friday, mostly cloudy. Showers with a chance of thunderstorms in the morning, then a chance of showers and thunderstorms in the afternoon. Some thunderstorms may produce heavy rainfall in the morning. Highs in the lower 80s.
South winds 12 to 10 miles per hour. Chance of rain 90%. Friday night, showers likely with a chance of thunderstorms. Lows in the upper 60s. South winds 5 to 10 miles per hour. Chance of rain 70%. Saturday, mostly cloudy in the morning, then becoming partly sunny. A chance of showers and thunderstorms. Humid with highs in the upper 80s. South winds around 5 miles per hour. Chance of rain 50%. Saturday night, partly cloudy with a slight chance of showers and thunderstorms. Lows in the lower 70s. Chance of rain 20%. Sunday through Monday, mostly clear. Hot. Highs in the mid-90s. Lows in the mid-70s. Heat index values up to 110. Monday night, clear. Lows in the mid-70s. Heat index values up to 110. South winds 5 to 10 miles per hour.

and thunderstorms. Lows in the lower 70s. Chance of rain 20%. Sunday through Monday, mostly clear. Hot. Highs in the mid-90s. Lows in the mid-70s. Heat index values up to 110. Monday night, clear. Lows in the mid-70s. Heat index values up to 110 early in the evening. Tuesday, sunny, hot with highs in the upper 90s. Heat index values up to 110 in the afternoon. Tuesday night, clear. Lows in the mid-70s. Heat index values up to 115 early in the evening. Wednesday, sunny, hot with highs in the upper 90s. Heat index values up to 110 in the afternoon. At 7 a.m. at Lambert Field in St. Louis, it was partly sunny with a temperature of 72 degrees. The dew point was 69, giving us a relative humidity of 90%. The wind was west at 7 miles an hour, and the pressure was 30.00 inches and rising. Elsewhere in the metro area, in Chesterfield, it was partly sunny and the temperature was 71. In Belleville, it was 71 degrees. In Cahokia, it was partly sunny and 71 degrees. In St. Charles, it was mostly sunny and 71. Across the region, it was mostly sunny in Columbia, Missouri, with a temperature of 71. In Quincy, it was partly sunny and 68 degrees. In Kansas City, it was partly sunny and the temperature was 71. It was sunny in Springfield, Missouri, with a temperature of 66. In Rolla, fog was reported and the temperature was 69. In Farmington, it was 70 degrees. Fog was reported in Cape Girardeau with 69 degrees. It was partly sunny in Springfield, Illinois, with a temperature of 68. Once again in St. Louis, it was partly sunny. The temperature was 72 degrees and the wind was west at 7 miles an hour. The St. Louis climate summary for yesterday, June 24, 2026. Yesterday's high temperature of 84 degrees occurred at 4:04 p.m. The normal high is 88. The record high is 102 degrees, which was set in 1988. Yesterday's low temperature of 68 degrees occurred at 12:23 a.m. The normal low is 69. The record low is 48 degrees, which was set in 1974. No precipitation fell yesterday, which leaves the monthly total at 4.64 inches. This is 0.99 inches above the normal amount of 3.65 inches for June. The total precipitation for the season since June 1st still stands at 4.64 inches, which is 0.99 inches above normal. The total precipitation for the year is still 23.31 inches, which is 1.79 inches above normal. There were no heating degree days yesterday, which is normal. This leaves the monthly total at zero, which is one below normal. The yearly total since July 1st is 3,868, which is 562 below normal. There were 11 cooling degree days yesterday, which is three below normal. This brings the monthly total to 246, which is minus 20 below normal. The yearly total since January 1st is 518, which is 57 above normal. The normal high temperature for today is 88 degrees, and the normal low is 70. The record high for today is 103, which occurred in 2024, and the record low is 50, which occurred in 1974. Sunrise today is at 5:38 a.m., and sunset is at 8:30 p.m. This is a special weather statement for the following counties in Missouri, Franklin, Jefferson, Lincoln, St. Charles, St. Louis City, St. Louis, and Warren, and the following counties in Illinois, Madison, Monroe, and St. Clair. Flash flooding caused by excessive rainfall continues to be possible. For portions of Illinois, including the following areas, Bond, Illinois, Calhoun, Illinois, Clinton, Illinois, Fayette, Illinois, Green, Illinois, Jersey, Illinois, McCoupin, Illinois, Madison, Illinois, Marion, Illinois, Monroe, Illinois, Montgomery, Illinois, St. Clair, Illinois, and Washington, Illinois, and Missouri, including the following areas.

Boone, Missouri, Callaway, Missouri, Cole, Missouri, Crawford, Missouri, Franklin, Missouri, Gasconade, Missouri, Jefferson, Missouri, Lincoln, Missouri, Montana, Missouri, Montgomery, Missouri, Osage, Missouri, St. Charles, Missouri, St. Louis City, Missouri, St. Louis, Missouri, Warren, Missouri, and Washington, Missouri. From 1 p.m. this afternoon through Friday morning. Excessive runoff may result in flooding of rivers, creeks, streams, and other low-lying and flood-prone locations. Multiple waves of thunderstorms capable of heavy rainfall. Some locations that may experience flooding include St. Louis, Columbia, O'Fallon, St. Charles, St. Peter's, Florissant, Chesterfield, Belleville, Jefferson City, Wildwood, University City, Bowen, Granite City, Wentzville, Alton, Kirkwood, Maryland Heights, East St. Louis, and Hazelwood. The current time is 8:13 a.m. Central Daylight Time. 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This program originates from the National Weather Service Forecast Office in St. Louis, Missouri, and serves parts of East Central Missouri and Southwest Illinois, including the St. Louis metro area and surrounding counties. Flood watch in effect from 1 p.m. this afternoon through Friday morning. Today, partly sunny with a slight chance of showers and thunderstorms this morning, then mostly cloudy with a chance of showers and thunderstorms this afternoon. Some thunderstorms may produce heavy rainfall this afternoon. Highs in the mid-80s. Southwest winds around 5 miles per hour, becoming north this afternoon. Chance of rain 50%. Tonight, cloudy with a chance of thunderstorms. A chance of showers in the evening, then showers after midnight. Some thunderstorms may produce heavy rainfall. Lows in the upper 60s. East winds around 5 miles per hour. Chance of rain 90%. Friday, mostly cloudy. Showers with a chance of thunderstorms in the morning, then a chance of showers and thunderstorms in the afternoon. Some thunderstorms may produce heavy rainfall in the morning. Highs in the lower 80s. South winds 5 to 10 miles per hour. Chance of rain 90%. Friday night, showers likely with a chance of thunderstorms. Lows in the upper 60s. South winds 5 to 10 miles per hour. Chance of rain 70%. Saturday, mostly cloudy in the morning, then becoming partly sunny. A chance of showers and thunderstorms. Humid with highs in the upper 80s. South winds around 5 miles per hour. Chance of rain 50%. Saturday night, partly cloudy with a slight chance of showers and thunderstorms. Lows in the lower 70s. Chance of rain 20%. Sunday through Monday, mostly clear. Hot. Highs in the mid-90s. Lows in the mid-70s. Heat index values up to 110. Monday night, clear. Lows in the mid-70s. Heat index values up to 110 early in the evening. Tuesday, sunny, hot with highs in the upper 90s. Heat index values up to 110 in the afternoon. Tuesday night, clear. Lows in the mid-70s. Heat index values up to 115 early in the evening. Wednesday, sunny, hot with highs in the upper 90s. Heat index values up to 110 in the afternoon. At 8 a.m. at Lambert Field in St. Louis, it was partly sunny with a temperature of 75 degrees. The dew point was 70, giving us a relative humidity of 84%. The wind was west at 9 miles an hour, and the pressure was 29.99 inches and falling. Elsewhere in the metro area, in Chesterfield, it was mostly sunny and the temperature was 74. In Cahokia, it was mostly sunny and 74 degrees. In St. Charles, it was mostly sunny and 73. Across the region, it was mostly sunny in Columbia, Missouri, with a temperature of 72. In Quincy, it was cloudy and 69 degrees. In Kansas City, it was partly sunny and the temperature was 74. It was cloudy in Springfield.
Missouri, with a temperature of 69. In Rolla, fog was reported and the temperature was 69. In Farmington, it was 72 degrees. It was mostly sunny in Cape Girardeau, with 70 degrees. It was partly sunny in Springfield, Illinois, with a temperature of 70. Once again in St. Louis, it was partly sunny. The temperature was 75 degrees and the wind was west at 9 miles an hour. The St. Louis climate summary for yesterday, June 24, 2026. Yesterday's high temperature of 84 degrees occurred at 4:04 p.m. The normal high is 88. The record high is 102 degrees, which was set in 1988. Yesterday's low temperature of 68 degrees occurred at 12:23 a.m. The normal low is 69. The record low is 48 degrees, which was set in 1974. No precipitation fell yesterday, which leaves the monthly total at 4.64 inches. This is 0.99 inches above the normal amount of 3.65 inches for June. The total precipitation for the season since June 1st still stands at 4.64 inches, which is 0.99 inches above normal. The total precipitation for the year is still 23.31 inches, which is 1.79 inches above normal. There were no heating degree days yesterday, which is normal. This leaves the monthly total at zero, which is one below normal. The yearly total since July 1st is 3,868, which is 562 below normal. There were 11 cooling degree days yesterday, which is 3 below normal. This brings the monthly total to 246, which is minus 20 below normal. The yearly total since January 1st is 518, which is 57 above normal. The normal high temperature for today is 88 degrees, and the normal low is 70. The record high for today is 103, which occurred in 2024, and the record low is 50, which occurred in 1974. Sunrise today is at 5:38 a.m. and sunset is at 8:30 p.m. This is a special weather statement for the following counties in Missouri: Franklin, Jefferson, Lincoln, St. Charles, St. Louis City, St. Louis, and Warren, and the following counties in Illinois: Madison, Monroe, and St. Clair. Flash flooding caused by excessive rainfall continues to be possible for portions of Illinois, including the following areas: Bond, Illinois, Calhoun, Illinois, Clinton, Illinois, Fayette, Illinois, Green, Illinois, Jersey, Illinois, McCoupin, Illinois, Madison, Illinois, Marion, Illinois, Monroe, Illinois, Montgomery, Illinois, St. Clair, Illinois, and Washington, Illinois, and Missouri, 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From 1 p.m. this afternoon through Friday morning, excessive runoff may result in flooding of rivers, creeks, streams, and other low-lying and flood-prone locations. Multiple waves of thunderstorms capable of heavy rainfall. Some locations that may experience flooding include St. Louis, Columbia, O'Fallon, St. Charles, St. Peter's, Florissant, Chesterfield, Belleville, Jefferson City, Wildwood, University City, Bowen, Granite City, Woodsville, Alton, Kirkwood, Maryland Heights, East St. Louis, and Hazelwood. The current time is 8:21 a.m. Central Daylight Time. 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This program originates from the National Weather Service Forecast Office in St. Louis, Missouri, and serves parts of East Central Missouri and Southwest Illinois, including the St. Louis metro area and surrounding counties. Flood watch in effect from 1 p.m. this afternoon through Friday morning. Today, partly sunny with a slight chance of showers and thunderstorms this morning, then mostly cloudy with a chance of showers and thunderstorms this afternoon. Some thunderstorms may produce heavy rainfall this afternoon. Highs in the mid-80s.
southwest winds around 5 miles per hour, becoming north this afternoon. Chance of rain 50%. Tonight, cloudy with a chance of thunderstorms. A chance of showers in the evening, then showers after midnight. Some thunderstorms may produce heavy rainfall. Lows in the upper 60s. East winds around 5 miles per hour. Chance of rain 90%. Friday, mostly cloudy. Showers with a chance of thunderstorms in the morning, then a chance of showers and thunderstorms in the afternoon. Some thunderstorms may produce heavy rainfall in the morning. Highs in the lower 80s. South winds 5 to 10 miles per hour. Chance of rain 90%. Friday night, showers likely with a chance of thunderstorms. Lows in the upper 60s. South winds 5 to 10 miles per hour. Chance of rain 70%. Saturday, mostly cloudy in the morning, then becoming partly sunny. A chance of showers and thunderstorms. Humid with highs in the upper 80s. South winds around 5 miles per hour. Chance of rain 50%. Saturday night, partly cloudy with a slight chance of showers and thunderstorms. Lows in the lower 70s. Chance of rain 20%. Sunday through Monday, mostly clear. Hot. Highs in the mid-90s. Lows in the mid-70s. Heat index values up to 110. Monday night, clear. Lows in the mid-70s. Heat index values up to 110 early in the evening. Tuesday, sunny, hot with highs in the upper 90s. Heat index values up to 110 in the afternoon. Tuesday night, clear. Lows in the mid-70s. Heat index values up to 115 early in the evening. Wednesday, sunny, hot with highs in the upper 90s. Heat index values up to 110 in the afternoon. At 8 a.m. at Lambert Field in St. Louis, it was partly sunny with a temperature of 75 degrees. The dew point was 70, giving us a relative humidity of 84%. The wind was west at 9 miles an hour, and the pressure was 29.99 inches and falling. Elsewhere in the metro area, in Chesterfield, it was mostly sunny and the temperature was 74. In Cahokia, it was mostly sunny and 74 degrees. In St. Charles, it was mostly sunny and 73. Across the region, it was mostly sunny in Columbia, Missouri, with a temperature of 72. In Quincy, it was cloudy and 69 degrees. In Kansas City, it was partly sunny and the temperature was 74. It was cloudy in Springfield, Missouri, with a temperature of 69. In Rolla, fog was reported and the temperature was 69. In Farmington, it was 72 degrees. It was mostly sunny in Cape Girardeau, with 70 degrees. It was partly sunny in Springfield, Illinois, with a temperature of 70. Once again in St. Louis, it was partly sunny, the temperature was 75 degrees and the wind was west at 9 miles an hour. The St. Louis climate summary for yesterday, June 24, 2026. Yesterday's high temperature of 84 degrees occurred at 4:04 p.m. The normal high is 88. The record high is 102 degrees, which was set in 1988. Yesterday's low temperature of 68 degrees occurred at 12:23 a.m. The normal low is 69. The record low is 48 degrees, which was set in 1974. No precipitation fell yesterday, which leaves the monthly total at 4.64 inches. This is 0.99 inches above the normal amount of 3.65 inches for June. The total precipitation for the season since June 1st still stands at 4.64 inches, which is 0.99 inches above normal. The total precipitation for the year is still 23.31 inches, which is 1.79 inches above normal. There were no heating degree days yesterday, which is normal. This leaves the monthly total at zero, which is one below normal. The yearly total since July 1st is 3,868, which is 562 below normal. There were 11 cooling
degree days yesterday, which is 3 below normal. This brings the monthly total to 246, which is minus 20 below normal. The yearly total since January 1st is 518, which is 57 above normal. The normal high temperature for today is 88 degrees, and the normal low is 70. The record high for today is 103, which occurred in 2024, and the record low is 50, which occurred in 1974. Sunrise today is at 5:38 a.m., and sunset is at 8:30 p.m. This is a special weather statement for the following counties in Missouri, Franklin, Jefferson, Lincoln, St. Charles, St. Louis City, St. Louis, and Warren, and the following counties in Illinois, Madison, Monroe, and St. Clair. Flash flooding caused by excessive rainfall continues to be possible. For portions of Illinois, including the following areas: Bond, Illinois, Calhoun, Illinois, Clinton, Illinois, Fayette, Illinois, Green, Illinois, Jersey, Illinois, Macoupin, Illinois, Madison, Illinois, Marion, Illinois, Monroe, Illinois, Montgomery, Illinois, St. Clair, Illinois, and Washington, Illinois, and Missouri, including the following areas: Boone, Missouri, Callaway, Missouri, Cole, Missouri, Crawford, Missouri, Franklin, Missouri, Gasconade, Missouri, Jefferson, Missouri, Lincoln, Missouri, Monotau, Missouri, Montgomery, Missouri, Osage, Missouri, St. Charles, Missouri, St. Louis City, Missouri, St. Louis, Missouri, Warren, Missouri, and Washington, Missouri. From 1 p.m. this afternoon through Friday morning, excessive runoff may result in flooding of rivers, creeks, streams, and other low-lying and flood-prone locations. Multiple waves of thunderstorms capable of heavy rainfall. Some locations that may experience flooding include St. Louis, Columbia, O'Fallon, St. Charles, St. Peter's, Florissant, Chesterfield, Belleville, Jefferson City, Wildwood, University City, Bowen, Granite City, Wentzville, Alton, Kirkwood, Maryland Heights, East St. Louis, and Hazelwood. The current time is 8:30 a.m. Central Daylight Time. 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This program originates from the National Weather Service Forecast Office in St. Louis, Missouri, and serves parts of East Central Missouri and Southwest Illinois, including the St. Louis metro area and surrounding counties. Flood watch in effect from 1 p.m. this afternoon through Friday morning. Today, partly sunny with a slight chance of showers and thunderstorms this morning, then mostly cloudy with a chance of showers and thunderstorms this afternoon. Some thunderstorms may produce heavy rainfall this afternoon. Highs in the mid-80s. Southwest winds around 5 miles per hour, becoming north this afternoon. Chance of rain 50%. Tonight, cloudy with a chance of thunderstorms. A chance of showers in the evening, then showers after midnight. Some thunderstorms may produce heavy rainfall. Lows in the upper 60s. East winds around 5 miles per hour. Chance of rain 90%. Friday, mostly cloudy. Showers with a chance of thunderstorms in the morning, then a chance of showers and thunderstorms in the afternoon. Some thunderstorms may produce heavy rainfall in the morning. Highs in the lower 80s. South winds 5 to 10 miles per hour. Chance of rain 90%. Friday night, showers likely with a chance of thunderstorms. Lows in the upper 60s. South winds 5 to 10 miles per hour. Chance of rain 70%. Saturday, mostly cloudy in the morning, then becoming partly sunny. A chance of showers and thunderstorms. Humid with highs in the upper 80s. South winds around 5 miles per hour. Chance of rain 50%. Saturday night, partly cloudy with a slight chance of showers and thunderstorms. Lows in the lower 70s. Chance of rain 20%. Sunday through Monday, mostly clear. Hot. Highs in the mid-90s. Lows in the mid-70s. Heat index values up to 110. Monday night, clear. Lows in the mid-70s. Heat index values up to 110.
early in the evening. Tuesday, sunny, hot with highs in the upper 90s. Heat index values up to 110 in the afternoon. Tuesday night, clear. Lows in the mid-70s. Heat index values up to 115 early in the evening. Wednesday, sunny, hot with highs in the upper 90s. Heat index values up to 110 in the afternoon. At 8 a.m. at Lambert Field in St. Louis, it was partly sunny with a temperature of 75 degrees. The dew point was 70, giving us a relative humidity of 84%. The wind was west at 9 miles an hour, and the pressure was 29.99 inches and falling. Elsewhere in the metro area, in Chesterfield, it was mostly sunny and the temperature was 74. In Cahokia, it was mostly sunny and 74 degrees. In St. Charles, it was mostly sunny and 73. Across the region, it was mostly sunny in Columbia, Missouri, with a temperature of 72. In Quincy, it was cloudy and 69 degrees. In Kansas City, it was partly sunny and the temperature was 74. It was cloudy in Springfield, Missouri, with a temperature of 69. In Rolla, fog was reported and the temperature was 69. In Farmington, it was 72 degrees. It was mostly sunny in Cape Girardeau, with 70 degrees. Enfield, Illinois, with a temperature of 70. Once again in St. Louis, it was partly sunny. The temperature was 75 degrees and the wind was west at 9 miles an hour. The St. Louis climate summary for yesterday, June 24, 2026. Yesterday's high temperature of 84 degrees occurred at 4:04 p.m. The normal high is 88. The record high is 102 degrees, which was set in 1988. Yesterday's low temperature of 68 degrees occurred at 12:23 a.m. The normal low is 69. The record low is 48 degrees, which was set in 1974. No precipitation fell yesterday, which leaves the monthly total at 4.64 inches. This is 0.99 inches above the normal amount of 3.65 inches for June. The total precipitation for the season since June 1st still stands at 4.64 inches, which is 0.99 inches above normal. The total precipitation for the year is still 23.31 inches, which is 1.79 inches above normal. There were no heating degree days yesterday, which is normal. This leaves the monthly total at zero, which is one below normal. The yearly total since July 1st is 3,868, which is 562 below normal. There were 11 cooling degree days yesterday, which is 3 below normal. This brings the monthly total to 246, which is minus 20 below normal. The yearly total since January 1st is 518, which is 57 above normal. The normal high temperature for today is 88 degrees, and the normal low is 70. The record high for today is 103, which occurred in 2024, and the record low is 50, which occurred in 1974. Sunrise today is at 5:38 a.m., and sunset is at 8:30 p.m. This is a special weather statement for the following counties in Missouri, Franklin, Jefferson, Lincoln, St. Charles, St. Louis City, St. Louis, and Warren, and the following counties in Illinois, Madison, Monroe, and St. Clair. Flash flooding caused by excessive rainfall continues to be possible. For portions of Illinois, including the following areas, Bonn, Illinois, Calhoun, Illinois, Clinton, Illinois, Fayette, Illinois, Green, Illinois, Jersey, Illinois, McCoupin, Illinois, Madison, 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From 1 p.m. this afternoon through Friday morning, excessive runoff may result in flooding of rivers.
streams, and other low-lying and flood-prone locations. Multiple waves of thunderstorms capable of heavy rainfall. Some locations that may experience flooding include St. Louis, Columbia, O'Fallon, St. Charles, St. Peter's, Florissant, Chesterfield, Belleville, Jefferson City, Wildwood, University City, Barwon, Granite City, Wentzville, Alton, Kirkwood, Maryland Heights, East St. Louis, and Hazelwood. The current time is 8:38 a.m. Central Daylight Time. 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This program originates from the National Weather Service Forecast Office in St. Louis, Missouri, and serves parts of East Central Missouri and Southwest Illinois, including the St. Louis metro area and surrounding counties. Flood watch in effect from 1 p.m. this afternoon through Friday morning. Today, partly sunny with a slight chance of showers and thunderstorms this morning, then mostly cloudy with a chance of showers and thunderstorms this afternoon. Some thunderstorms may produce heavy rainfall this afternoon. Highs in the mid-80s. Southwest winds around 5 miles per hour, becoming north this afternoon. Chance of rain 50%. Tonight, cloudy with a chance of thunderstorms. A chance of showers in the evening, then showers after midnight. Some thunderstorms may produce heavy rainfall. Lows in the upper 60s. East winds around 5 miles per hour. Chance of rain 90%. Friday, mostly cloudy. Showers with a chance of thunderstorms in the morning, then a chance of showers and thunderstorms in the afternoon. Some thunderstorms may produce heavy rainfall in the morning. Highs in the lower 80s. South winds 5 to 10 miles per hour. Chance of rain 90%. Friday night, showers likely with a chance of thunderstorms. Lows in the upper 60s. South winds 5 to 10 miles per hour. Chance of rain 70%. Saturday, mostly cloudy in the morning, then becoming partly sunny. A chance of showers and thunderstorms. Humid with highs in the upper 80s. South winds around 5 miles per hour. Chance of rain 50%. Saturday night, partly cloudy with a slight chance of showers and thunderstorms. Lows in the lower 70s. Chance of rain 20%. Sunday through Monday, mostly clear. Hot. Highs in the mid-90s. Lows in the mid-70s. Heat index values up to 110. Monday night, clear. Lows in the mid-70s. Heat index values up to 110 early in the evening. Tuesday, sunny, hot with highs in the upper 90s. Heat index values up to 110 in the afternoon. Tuesday night, clear. Lows in the mid-70s. Heat index values up to 115 early in the evening. Wednesday, sunny, hot with highs in the upper 90s. Heat index values up to 110 in the afternoon. At 8 a.m. at Lambert Field in St. Louis, it was partly sunny with a temperature of 75 degrees. The dew point was 70, giving us a relative humidity of 84%. The wind was west at 9 miles an hour, and the pressure was 29.99 inches and falling. Elsewhere in the metro area, in Chesterfield, it was mostly sunny and the temperature was 74. In Cahokia, it was mostly sunny and 74 degrees. In St. Charles, it was mostly sunny and 73. Across the region, it was mostly sunny in Columbia, Missouri, with a temperature of 72. In Quincy, it was cloudy and 69 degrees. In Kansas City, it was partly sunny and the temperature was 74. It was cloudy in Springfield, Missouri, with a temperature of 69. In Rolla, fog was reported and the temperature was 69. In Farmington, it was 72 degrees. It was mostly sunny in Cape Girardeau, with 70 degrees. It was partly sunny in Springfield, Illinois, with a temperature of 70. Once again in St. Louis, it was partly sunny, the temperature was 75 degrees and the wind was west at 9 miles an hour.
the St. Louis. Climate summary for yesterday, June 24th, 2026. Yesterday's high temperature of 84 degrees occurred at 4:04 p.m. The normal high is 88. The record high is 102 degrees, which was set in 1988. Yesterday's low temperature of 68 degrees occurred at 12:23 a.m. The normal low is 69. The record low is 48 degrees, which was set in 1974. No precipitation fell yesterday, which leaves the monthly total at 4.64 inches. This is 0.99 inches above the normal amount of 3.65 inches for June. The total precipitation for the season since June 1st still stands at 4.64 inches, which is 0.99 inches above normal. The total precipitation for the year is still 23.31 inches, which is 1.79 inches above normal. There were no heating degree days yesterday, which is normal. This leaves the monthly total at zero, which is one below normal. The yearly total since July 1st is 3,868, which is 562 below normal. There were 11 cooling degree days yesterday, which is 3 below normal. This brings the monthly total to 246, which is minus 20 below normal. The yearly total since January 1st is 518, which is 57 above normal. The normal high temperature for today is 88 degrees, and the normal low is 70. The record high for today is 103, which occurred in 2024, and the record low is 50, which occurred in 1974. Sunrise today is at 5:38 a.m. and sunset is at 8:30 p.m. This is a special weather statement for the following counties in Missouri: Franklin, Jefferson, Lincoln, St. Charles, St. Louis City, St. Louis, and Warren, and the following counties in Illinois: Madison, Monroe, and St. Clair. Flash flooding caused by excessive rainfall continues to be possible. For portions of Illinois, including the following areas: Bond, Illinois, Calhoun, Illinois, Clinton, Illinois, Fayette, Illinois, Green, Illinois, Jersey, Illinois, McCoupin, Illinois, Madison, 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From 1 p.m. this afternoon through Friday morning, excessive runoff may result in flooding of rivers, creeks, streams, and other low-lying and flood-prone locations. Multiple waves of thunderstorms capable of heavy rainfall. Some locations that may experience flooding include St. Louis, Columbia, O'Fallon, St. Charles, St. Peter's, Florissant, Chesterfield, Belleville, Jefferson City, Wildwood, University City, Bowen, Granite City, Wentzville, Alton, Kirkwood, Maryland Heights, East St. Louis, and Hazelwood. The current time is 8:46 a.m. Central Daylight Time. 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This program originates from the National Weather Service Forecast Office in St. Louis, Missouri, and serves parts of East Central Missouri and Southwest Illinois, including the St. Louis metro area and surrounding counties. Watch in effect from 1 p.m. this afternoon through Friday morning. Today, partly sunny with a slight chance of showers and thunderstorms this morning, then mostly cloudy with a chance of showers and thunderstorms this afternoon. Some thunderstorms may produce heavy rainfall this afternoon. Highs in the mid-80s. Southwest winds around 5 miles per hour, becoming north this afternoon. Chance of rain 50%. Tonight, cloudy with a chance of thunderstorms. A chance of showers in the evening, then showers after midnight. Some thunderstorms may produce heavy rainfall. Lows in the upper 60s. East winds around 5 miles per hour. Chance of rain 90%. Friday, mostly
mostly cloudy. Showers with a chance of thunderstorms in the morning, then a chance of showers and thunderstorms in the afternoon. Some thunderstorms may produce heavy rainfall in the morning. Highs in the lower 80s. South winds 5 to 10 miles per hour. Chance of rain 90%. Friday night, showers likely with a chance of thunderstorms. Lows in the upper 60s. South winds 5 to 10 miles per hour. Chance of rain 70%. Saturday, mostly cloudy in the morning, then becoming partly sunny. A chance of showers and thunderstorms. Humid with highs in the upper 80s. South winds around 5 miles per hour. Chance of rain 50%. Saturday night, partly cloudy with a slight chance of showers and thunderstorms. Lows in the lower 70s. Chance of rain 20%. Sunday through Monday, mostly clear. Hot. Highs in the mid-90s. Lows in the mid-70s. Heat index values up to 110. Monday night, clear. Lows in the mid-70s. Heat index values up to 110 early in the evening. Tuesday, sunny, hot with highs in the upper 90s. Heat index values up to 110 in the afternoon. Tuesday night, clear. Lows in the mid-70s. Heat index values up to 115 early in the evening. Wednesday, sunny, hot with highs in the upper 90s. Heat index values up to 110 in the afternoon. At 8 a.m. at Lambert Field in St. Louis, it was partly sunny with a temperature of 75 degrees. The dew point was 70, giving us a relative humidity of 84%. The wind was west at 9 miles an hour, and the pressure was 29.99 inches and falling. Elsewhere in the metro area, in Chesterfield, it was mostly sunny and the temperature was 74. In Cahokia, it was mostly sunny and 74 degrees. In St. Charles, it was mostly sunny and 73. Across the region, it was mostly sunny in Columbia, Missouri, with a temperature of 72. In Quincy, it was cloudy and 69 degrees. In Kansas City, it was partly sunny and the temperature was 74. It was cloudy in Springfield, Missouri, with a temperature of 69. In Rolla, fog was reported and the temperature was 69. In Farmington, it was 72 degrees. It was mostly sunny in Cape Girardeau, with 70 degrees. It was partly sunny in Springfield, Illinois, with a temperature of 70. Once again in St. Louis, it was partly sunny, the temperature was 75 degrees and the wind was west at 9 miles an hour. The St. Louis climate summary for yesterday, June 24, 2026. Yesterday's high temperature of 84 degrees occurred at 4:04 p.m. The normal high is 88. The record high is 102 degrees, which was set in 1988. Yesterday's low temperature of 68 degrees occurred at 12:23 a.m. The normal low is 69. The record low is 48 degrees, which was set in 1974. No precipitation fell yesterday, which leaves the monthly total at 4.64 inches. This is 0.99 inches above the normal amount of 3.65 inches for June. The total precipitation for the season since June 1st still stands at 4.64 inches, which is 0.99 inches above normal. The total precipitation for the year is still 23.31 inches, which is 1.79 inches above normal. There were no heating degree days yesterday, which is normal. This leaves the monthly total at zero, which is one below normal. The yearly total since July 1st is 3,868, which is 562 below normal. There were 11 cooling degree days yesterday, which is three below normal. This brings the monthly total to 246, which is minus 20 below normal. The yearly total since January 1st is 518, which is 57 above normal. The normal high temperature for today is 88 degrees, and the normal low is 70. The record high for today is 103, which occurred in 2024, and the record low is 50, which
heard in 1974. Sunrise today is at 5:38 a.m. and sunset is at 8:30 p.m. This is a special weather statement for the following counties in Missouri: Franklin, Jefferson, Lincoln, St. Charles, St. Louis City, St. Louis, and Warren, and the following counties in Illinois: Madison, Monroe, and St. Clair. Flash flooding caused by excessive rainfall continues to be possible for portions of Illinois, including the following areas: Bond, Illinois, Calhoun, Illinois, Clinton, Illinois, Fayette, Illinois, 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including the following areas: Boone, Missouri, Callaway, Missouri, Cole, Missouri, Crawford, Missouri, Franklin, Missouri, Gasconade, Missouri, Jefferson, Missouri, Lincoln, Missouri, Monotau, Missouri, Montgomery, Missouri, Osage, Missouri, St. Charles, Missouri, St. Louis City, Missouri, St. Louis, Missouri, Warren, Missouri, and Washington, Missouri. From 1 p.m. this afternoon through Friday morning, excessive runoff may result in flooding of rivers, creeks, streams, and other low-lying and flood-prone locations. Multiple waves of thunderstorms capable of heavy rainfall. Some locations that may experience flooding include St. Louis, Columbia, O'Fallon, St. Charles, St. Peter's, Florissant, Chesterfield, Belleville, Jefferson City, Wildwood, University City, Bowen, Granite City, Wentzville, Alton, Kirkwood, Maryland Heights, East St. Louis, and Hazelwood. The current time is 8:54 a.m. Central Daylight Time. 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Flood watch in effect from 1 p.m. this afternoon through Friday morning. Today, partly sunny with a slight chance of showers and thunderstorms this morning, then mostly cloudy with a chance of showers and thunderstorms this afternoon. Some thunderstorms may produce heavy rainfall this afternoon. Highs in the mid-80s. Southwest winds around 5 miles per hour, becoming north this afternoon. Chance of rain 50%. Tonight, cloudy with a chance of thunderstorms. A chance of showers in the evening, then showers after midnight. Some thunderstorms may produce heavy rainfall. Lows in the upper 60s. East winds around 5 miles per hour. Chance of rain 90%. Friday, mostly cloudy. Showers with a chance of thunderstorms in the morning, then a chance of showers and thunderstorms in the afternoon. Some thunderstorms may produce heavy rainfall in the morning. Highs in the lower 80s. South winds 5 to 10 miles per hour. Chance of rain 90%. Friday night, showers likely with a chance of thunderstorms. Lows in the upper 60s. South winds 5 to 10 miles per hour. Chance of rain 70%. Saturday, mostly cloudy in the morning, then becoming partly sunny. A chance of showers and thunderstorms. Humid with highs in the upper 80s. South winds around 5 miles per hour. Chance of rain 50%. Saturday night, partly cloudy with a slight chance of showers and thunderstorms. Lows in the lower 70s. Chance of rain 20%. Sunday through Monday, mostly clear. Hot. Highs in the mid-90s. Lows in the mid-70s. Heat index values up to 110. Monday night, clear. Lows in the mid-70s. Heat index values up to 110 early in the evening. Tuesday, sunny, hot with highs in the upper 90s. Heat index values up to 110 in the afternoon. Tuesday night, clear. Lows in the mid-70s. Heat index values up to 115 early in the evening. Wednesday, sunny, hot with highs in the upper 90s. Heat index values up to 110 in the afternoon.
8 a.m. at Lambert Field in St. Louis. It was partly sunny with a temperature of 75 degrees. The dew point was 70, giving us a relative humidity of 84%. The wind was west at 9 miles an hour, and the pressure was 29.99 inches and falling. Elsewhere in the metro area, in Chesterfield, it was mostly sunny and the temperature was 74. In Cahokia, it was mostly sunny and 74 degrees. In St. Charles, it was mostly sunny and 73. Across the region, it was mostly sunny in Columbia, Missouri, with a temperature of 72. In Quincy, it was cloudy and 69 degrees. In Kansas City, it was partly sunny and the temperature was 74. It was cloudy in Springfield, Missouri, with a temperature of 69. In Rolla, fog was reported and the temperature was 69. In Farmington, it was 72 degrees. It was mostly sunny in Cape Girardeau, with 70 degrees. It was partly sunny in Springfield, Illinois, with a temperature of 70. Once again in St. Louis, it was partly sunny, the temperature was 75 degrees and the wind was west at 9 miles an hour. The St. Louis climate summary for yesterday, June 24, 2026. Yesterday's high temperature of 84 degrees occurred at 4:04 p.m. The normal high is 88. The record high is 102 degrees, which was set in 1988. Yesterday's low temperature of 68 degrees occurred at 12:23 a.m. The normal low is 69. The record low is 48 degrees, which was set in 1974. No precipitation fell yesterday, which leaves the monthly total at 4.64 inches. This is 0.99 inches above the normal amount of 3.65 inches for June. The total precipitation for the season since June 1st still stands at 4.64 inches, which is 0.99 inches above normal. The total precipitation for the year is still 23.31 inches, which is 1.79 inches above normal. There were no heating degree days yesterday, which is normal. This leaves the monthly total at zero, which is one below normal. The yearly total since July 1st is 3,868, which is 562 below normal. There were 11 cooling degree days yesterday, which is 3 below normal. This brings the monthly total to 246, which is minus 20 below normal. The yearly total since January 1st is 518, which is 57 above normal. The normal high temperature for today is 88 degrees, and the normal low is 70. The record high for today is 103, which occurred in 2024, and the record low is 50, which occurred in 1974. Sunrise today is at 5:38 a.m. and sunset is at 8:30 p.m. This is a special weather statement for the following counties in Missouri, Franklin, Jefferson, Lincoln, St. Charles, St. Louis City, St. Louis, and Warren, and the following counties in Illinois, Madison, Monroe, and St. Clair. Flash flooding caused by excessive rainfall continues to be possible. For portions of Illinois, including the following areas, Bond, Illinois, Calhoun, Illinois, Clinton, Illinois, Fayette, Illinois, Green, Illinois, Jersey, Illinois, McCoupin, Illinois, Madison, Illinois, Marion, Illinois, Monroe, Illinois, Montgomery, Illinois, St. Clair, Illinois, and Washington, Illinois, and Missouri, including the following areas, Boone, Missouri, Callaway, Missouri, Cole, Missouri, Crawford, Missouri, Franklin, Missouri, Gasconade, Missouri, Jefferson, Missouri, Lincoln, Missouri, Montauk, Missouri, Montgomery, Missouri, Osage, Missouri, St. Charles, Missouri, St. Louis City, Missouri, St. Louis, Missouri, Warren, Missouri, and Washington, Missouri. From 1 p.m. this afternoon through Friday morning, excessive runoff may result in flooding of rivers, creeks, streams, and other low-lying and flood-prone locations. Multiple waves of thunderstorms capable of heavy rainfall. Some locations that may experience flooding include St. Louis, Columbia, O'Fallon, St. Charles, St. Peter's, Florissant,
Chesterfield, Belleville, Jefferson City, Wildwood, University City, Bowen, Granite City, Woodsville, Alton, Kirkwood, Maryland Heights, East St. Louis, and Hazelwood. The current time is 9:02 a.m. Central Daylight Time. 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This program originates from the National Weather Service Forecast Office in St. Louis, Missouri, and serves parts of East Central Missouri and Southwest Illinois, including the St. Louis metro area and surrounding counties. Flood watch in effect from 1 p.m. this afternoon through Friday morning. Today, partly sunny with a slight chance of showers and thunderstorms this morning, then mostly cloudy with a chance of showers and thunderstorms this afternoon. Some thunderstorms may produce heavy rainfall this afternoon. Highs in the mid-80s. Southwest winds around 5 miles per hour, becoming north this afternoon. Chance of rain 50%. Tonight, cloudy with a chance of thunderstorms. A chance of showers in the evening, then showers after midnight. Some thunderstorms may produce heavy rainfall. Lows in the upper 60s. East winds around 5 miles per hour. Chance of rain 90%. Friday, mostly cloudy. Showers with a chance of thunderstorms in the morning, then a chance of showers and thunderstorms in the afternoon. Some thunderstorms may produce heavy rainfall in the morning. Highs in the lower 80s. South winds 5 to 10 miles per hour. Chance of rain 90%. Friday night, showers likely with a chance of thunderstorms. Lows in the upper 60s. South winds 5 to 10 miles per hour. Chance of rain 70%. Saturday, mostly cloudy in the morning, then becoming partly sunny. A chance of showers and thunderstorms. Humid with highs in the upper 80s. South winds around 5 miles per hour. Chance of rain 50%. Saturday night, partly cloudy with a slight chance of showers and thunderstorms. Lows in the lower 70s. Chance of rain 20%. Sunday through Monday, mostly clear. Hot. Highs in the mid-90s. Lows in the mid-70s. Heat index values up to 110. Monday night, clear. Lows in the mid-70s. Heat index values up to 110 early in the evening. Tuesday, sunny, hot with highs in the upper 90s. Heat index values up to 110 in the afternoon. Tuesday night, clear. Lows in the mid-70s. Heat index values up to 115 early in the evening. Wednesday, sunny, hot with highs in the upper 90s. Heat index values up to 110 in the afternoon. At 8 a.m. at Lambert Field in St. Louis, it was partly sunny with a temperature of 75 degrees. The dew point was 70, giving us a relative humidity of 84%. The wind was west at 9 miles an hour, and the pressure was 29.99 inches and falling. Elsewhere in the metro area, in Chesterfield, it was mostly sunny and the temperature was 74. In Cahokia, it was mostly sunny and 74 degrees. In St. Charles, it was mostly sunny and 73. Across the region, it was mostly sunny in Columbia, Missouri, with a temperature of 72. In Quincy, it was cloudy and 69 degrees. In Kansas City, it was partly sunny and the temperature was 74. It was cloudy in Springfield, Missouri, with a temperature of 69. In Rolla, fog was reported and the temperature was 69. In Farmington, it was 72 degrees. It was mostly sunny in Cape Girardeau, with 70 degrees. It was partly sunny in Springfield, Illinois, with a temperature of 70. Once again in St. Louis, it was partly sunny, the temperature was 75 degrees and the wind was west at 9 miles an hour. This is a special weather statement for the following counties in Missouri, Franklin, Jefferson, Lincoln, St. Charles, St. Louis City, St. Louis, and Warren, and the following counties in Illinois, Madison, Monroe, and St. Clair.
flash flooding caused by excessive rainfall continues to be possible. For portions of Illinois, including the following areas, Bond, Illinois, Calhoun, Illinois, Clinton, Illinois, Fayette, Illinois, Green, Illinois, Jersey, Illinois, Macoupin, Illinois, Madison, Illinois, Marion, Illinois, Monroe, Illinois, Montgomery, Illinois, St. Clair, Illinois, and Washington, Illinois, and Missouri, including the following areas, Boone, Missouri, Callaway, Missouri, Cole, Missouri, Crawford, Missouri, Franklin, Missouri, Gasconade, Missouri, Jefferson, Missouri, Lincoln, Missouri, Montauk, Missouri, Montgomery, Missouri, Osage, Missouri, St. Charles, Missouri, St. Louis City, Missouri, St. Louis, Missouri, Warren, Missouri, and Washington, Missouri. From 1 p.m. this afternoon through Friday morning, excessive runoff may result in flooding of rivers, creeks, streams, and other low-lying and flood-prone locations. Multiple waves of thunderstorms capable of heavy rainfall. Some locations that may experience flooding include St. Louis, Columbia, O'Fallon, St. Charles, St. Peter's, Florissant, Chesterfield, Belleville, Jefferson City, Illinois, Fayette, Illinois, Green, Illinois,

from 1 p.m. this afternoon through Friday morning. Excessive runoff may result in flooding of rivers, creeks, streams, and other low-lying and flood-prone locations. Multiple waves of thunderstorms capable of heavy rainfall. Some locations that may experience flooding include St. Louis, Columbia, O'Fallon, St. Charles, St. Peter's, Florissant, Chesterfield, Belleville, Jefferson City, Wildwood, University City, Bowen, Granite City, Woodsville, Alton, Kirkwood, Maryland Heights, East St. Louis, and Hazelwood. The current time is 9:08 a.m. Central Daylight Time. 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This program originates from the National Weather Service Forecast Office in St. Louis, Missouri, and serves parts of East Central Missouri and Southwest Illinois, including the St. Louis metro area and surrounding counties. Flood watch in effect from 1 p.m. this afternoon through Friday morning. Today, partly sunny with a slight chance of showers and thunderstorms this morning, then mostly cloudy with a chance of showers and thunderstorms this afternoon. Some thunderstorms may produce heavy rainfall this afternoon. Highs in the mid-80s. Southwest winds around 5 miles per hour, becoming north this afternoon. Chance of rain 50%. Tonight, cloudy with a chance of thunderstorms. A chance of showers in the evening, then showers after midnight. Some thunderstorms may produce heavy rainfall. Lows in the upper 60s. East winds around 5 miles per hour. Chance of rain 90%. Friday, mostly cloudy. Showers with a chance of thunderstorms in the morning, then a chance of showers and thunderstorms in the afternoon. Some thunderstorms may produce heavy rainfall in the morning. Highs in the lower 80s. South winds 5 to 10 miles per hour. Chance of rain 90%. Friday night, showers likely with a chance of thunderstorms. Lows in the upper 60s. South winds 5 to 10 miles per hour. Chance of rain 70%. Saturday, mostly cloudy in the morning, then becoming partly sunny. A chance of showers and thunderstorms. Humid with highs in the upper 80s. South winds around 5 miles per hour. Chance of rain 50%. Saturday night, partly cloudy with a slight chance of showers and thunderstorms. Lows in the lower 70s. Chance of rain 20%. Sunday through Monday, mostly clear. Hot. Highs in the mid-90s. Lows in the mid-70s. Heat index values up to 110. Monday night, clear. Lows in the mid-70s. Heat index values up to 110 early in the evening. Tuesday, sunny, hot with highs in the upper 90s. Heat index values up to 110 in the afternoon. Tuesday night, clear. Lows in the mid-70s. Heat index values up to 115 early in the evening. Wednesday, sunny, hot with highs in the upper 90s. Heat index values up to 110 in the afternoon. At 9 a.m. at Lambert Field in St. Louis, it was partly sunny with a temperature of 77 degrees. The dew point was 71, giving us a relative humidity of 82%. The wind was west at 7 miles an hour, and the pressure was 30.00 inches and rising. Elsewhere in the metro area, in Chesterfield, it was partly sunny and the temperature was 76. In Belleville, it was 80 degrees. In Cahokia, it was mostly sunny and 77 degrees. In St. Charles, it was mostly sunny and 76. Across the region, it was partly sunny in Columbia, Missouri, with a temperature of 75. In Quincy, it was partly sunny and 72 degrees. In Kansas City, it was partly sunny and the temperature was 77. It was mostly sunny in Springfield, Missouri, with a temperature of 73. In Rolla, it was partly sunny and the temperature was 72. In Farmington, it was 76 degrees. It was mostly sunny in Cape Girardeau with 76 degrees. It was cloudy in Springfield, Illinois.

with a temperature of 72. Once again in St. Louis, it was partly sunny. The temperature was 77 degrees and the wind was west at 7 miles an hour. This is a special weather statement for the following counties in Missouri: Franklin, Jefferson, Lincoln, St. Charles, St. Louis City, St. Louis, and Warren, and the following counties in Illinois: Madison, Monroe, and St. Clair. Flash flooding caused by excessive rainfall continues to be possible for portions of Illinois, including the following areas: Bond, Illinois; Calhoun, Illinois; Clinton, Illinois; Fayette, Illinois; Greene, Illinois; Jersey, Illinois; McCoupin, Illinois; Madison, Illinois; Marion, Illinois; Monroe, Illinois; Montgomery, Illinois; St. Clair, Illinois; and Washington, Illinois and Missouri, including the following areas: Boone, Missouri; Callaway, Missouri; Cole, Missouri; Crawford, Missouri; Franklin, Missouri; Gasconade, Missouri; Jefferson, Missouri; Lincoln, Missouri; Montauk, Missouri; Montgomery, Missouri; Osage, Missouri; St. Charles, Missouri; St. Louis City, Missouri; St. Louis, Missouri; Warren, Missouri; and Washington, Missouri. From 1 p.m. this afternoon through Friday morning, excessive runoff may result in flooding of rivers, creeks, streams, and other low-lying and flood-prone locations. Multiple waves of thunderstorms capable of heavy rainfall. Some locations that may experience flooding include St. Louis, Columbia, O'Fallon, St. Charles, St. Peters, Florissant, Chesterfield, Belleville, Jefferson City, Wildwood, University City, Bowen, Granite City, Woodsville, Alton, Kirkwood, Maryland Heights, East St. Louis, and Hazelwood. The current time is 9:15 a.m. Central Daylight Time. 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This program originates from the National Weather Service Forecast Office in St. Louis, Missouri, and serves parts of East Central Missouri and Southwest Illinois, including the St. Louis metro area and surrounding counties. Flood watch in effect from 1 p.m. this afternoon through Friday morning. Today, partly sunny with a slight chance of showers and thunderstorms this morning, then mostly cloudy with a chance of showers and thunderstorms this afternoon. Some thunderstorms may produce heavy rainfall this afternoon. Highs in the mid-80s. Southwest winds around 5 miles per hour, becoming north this afternoon. Chance of rain 50%. Tonight, cloudy with a chance of thunderstorms. A chance of showers in the evening, then showers after midnight. Some thunderstorms may produce heavy rainfall. Lows in the upper 60s. East winds around 5 miles per hour. Chance of rain 90%. Friday, mostly cloudy. Showers with a chance of thunderstorms in the morning, then a chance of showers and thunderstorms in the afternoon. Some thunderstorms may produce heavy rainfall in the morning. Highs in the lower 80s. South winds 5 to 10 miles per hour. Chance of rain 90%. Friday night, showers likely with a chance of thunderstorms. Lows in the upper 60s. South winds 5 to 10 miles per hour. Chance of rain 70%. Saturday, mostly cloudy in the morning, then becoming partly sunny. A chance of showers and thunderstorms. Humid with highs in the upper 80s. South winds around 5 miles per hour. Chance of rain 50%. Saturday night, partly cloudy with a slight chance of showers and thunderstorms. Lows in the lower 70s. Chance of rain 20%. Sunday through Monday, mostly clear. Hot. Highs in the mid-90s. Lows in the mid-70s. Heat index values up to 110. Monday night, clear. Lows in the mid-70s. Heat index values up to 110 early in the evening. Tuesday, sunny, hot with highs in the upper 90s. Heat index values up to 110 in the afternoon. Tuesday night, clear. Lows in the mid-70s. Heat index values up to 115 early in the evening. Wednesday, sunny, hot with highs in the upper 90s. Heat index values up
1:10 in the afternoon. At 9 a.m. at Lambert Field in St. Louis, it was partly sunny with a temperature of 77 degrees. The dew point was 71, giving us a relative humidity of 82%. The wind was west at 7 miles an hour, and the pressure was 30.00 inches and rising. Elsewhere in the metro area, in Chesterfield, it was partly sunny and the temperature was 76. In Belleville, it was 80 degrees. In Cahokia, it was mostly sunny and 77 degrees. In St. Charles, it was mostly sunny and 76. Across the region, it was partly sunny in Columbia, Missouri, with a temperature of 75. In Quincy, it was partly sunny and 72 degrees. In Kansas City, it was partly sunny and the temperature was 77. It was mostly sunny in Springfield, Missouri, with a temperature of 73. In Rolla, it was partly sunny and the temperature was 72. In Farmington, it was 76 degrees. It was mostly sunny in Cape Girardeau, with 76 degrees. It was cloudy in Springfield, Illinois, with a temperature of 72. Once again in St. Louis, it was partly sunny. The temperature was 77 degrees and the wind was west at 7 miles an hour. This is a special weather statement for the following counties in Missouri, Franklin, Jefferson, Lincoln, St. Charles, St. Louis City, St. Louis, and Warren, and the following counties in Illinois, Madison, Monroe, and St. Clair. Flash flooding caused by excessive rainfall continues to be possible. For portions of Illinois, including the following areas: Bond, Illinois, Calhoun, Illinois, Clinton, Illinois, Fayette, Illinois, Green, Illinois, Jersey, Illinois, McCoupin, Illinois, Madison, Illinois, Marion, Illinois, Monroe, Illinois, Montgomery, Illinois, St. Clair, Illinois, and Washington, Illinois, and Missouri, including the following areas: Boone, Missouri, Callaway, Missouri, Cole, Missouri, Crawford, Missouri, Franklin, Missouri, Gasconade, Missouri, Jefferson, Missouri, Lincoln, Missouri, Montauk, Missouri, Montgomery, Missouri, Osage, Missouri, St. Charles, Missouri, St. Louis City, Missouri, St. Louis, Missouri, Warren, Missouri, and Washington, Missouri. From 1 p.m. this afternoon through Friday morning, excessive runoff may result in flooding of rivers, creeks, streams, and other low-lying and flood-prone locations. Multiple waves of thunderstorms capable of heavy rainfall. Some locations that may experience flooding include St. Louis, Columbia, O'Fallon, St. Charles, St. Peter's, Florissant, Chesterfield, Belleville, Jefferson City, Wildwood, University City, Bowen, Granite City, Woodsville, Alton, Kirkwood, Maryland Heights, East St. Louis, and Hazelwood. The current time is 9:21 a.m. Central Daylight Time. 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This program originates from the National Weather Service Forecast Office in St. Louis, Missouri, and serves parts of East Central Missouri and Southwest Illinois, including the St. Louis metro area and surrounding counties. Flood watch in effect from 1 p.m. this afternoon through Friday morning. Today, partly sunny with a slight chance of showers and thunderstorms this morning, then mostly cloudy with a chance of showers and thunderstorms this afternoon. Some thunderstorms may produce heavy rainfall this afternoon. Highs in the mid-80s. Southwest winds around 5 miles per hour, becoming north this afternoon. Chance of rain 50%. Tonight, cloudy with a chance of thunderstorms. A chance of showers in the evening, then showers after midnight. Some thunderstorms may produce heavy rainfall. Lows in the upper 60s. East winds around 5 miles per hour. Chance of rain 90%. Friday, mostly cloudy. Showers with a chance of thunderstorms in the morning, then a chance of showers and thunderstorms in the afternoon. Some thunderstorms may produce heavy rainfall in the morning. Highs in the lower 80s. South winds 5 to 10 miles per hour. Chance of rain 90%. Friday night, showers likely with a chance of thunderstorms. Lows in the upper 60s.
south winds 5 to 10 miles per hour. Chance of rain 70%. Saturday, mostly cloudy in the morning, then becoming partly sunny. A chance of showers and thunderstorms. Humid with highs in the upper 80s. South winds around 5 miles per hour. Chance of rain 50%. Saturday night, partly cloudy with a slight chance of showers and thunderstorms. Lows in the lower 70s. Chance of rain 20%. Sunday through Monday, mostly clear. Hot. Highs in the mid-90s. Lows in the mid-70s. Heat index values up to 110. Monday night, clear. Lows in the mid-70s. Heat index values up to 110 early in the evening. Tuesday, sunny, hot with highs in the upper 90s. Heat index values up to 110 in the afternoon. Tuesday night, clear. Lows in the mid-70s. Heat index values up to 115 early in the evening. Wednesday, sunny, hot with highs in the upper 90s. Heat index values up to 110 in the afternoon. At 9 a.m. at Lambert Field in St. Louis, it was partly sunny with a temperature of 77 degrees. The dew point was 71, giving us a relative humidity of 82%. The wind was west at 7 miles an hour, and the pressure was 30.00 inches and rising. Elsewhere in the metro area, in Chesterfield, it was partly sunny and the temperature was 76. In Belleville, it was 80 degrees. In Cahokia, it was mostly sunny and 77 degrees. In St. Charles, it was mostly sunny and 76. Across the region, it was partly sunny in Columbia, Missouri, with a temperature of 75. In Quincy, it was partly sunny and 72 degrees. In Kansas City, it was partly sunny and the temperature was 77. It was mostly sunny in Springfield, Missouri, with a temperature of 73. In Rolla, it was partly sunny and the temperature was 72. In Farmington, it was 76 degrees. It was mostly sunny in Cape Girardeau, with 76 degrees. It was cloudy in Springfield, Illinois, with a temperature of 72. Once again in St. Louis, it was partly sunny, the temperature was 77 degrees and the wind was west at 7 miles an hour. This is a special weather statement for the following counties in Missouri, Franklin, Jefferson, Lincoln, St. Charles, St. Louis City, St. Louis, and Warren, and the following counties in Illinois, Madison, Monroe, and St. Clair. Flash flooding caused by excessive rainfall continues to be possible. For portions of Illinois, including the following areas, Bond, Illinois, Calhoun, Illinois, Clinton, Illinois, Fayette, Illinois, Green, Illinois, Jersey, Illinois, McCoupin, Illinois, Madison, Illinois, Marion, Illinois, Monroe, Illinois, Montgomery, Illinois, St. Clair, Illinois, and Washington, Illinois, and Missouri, including the following areas, Boone, Missouri, Callaway, Missouri, Cole, Missouri, Crawford, Missouri, Franklin, Missouri, Gasconade, Missouri, Jefferson, Missouri, Lincoln, Missouri, Monotau, Missouri, Montgomery, Missouri, Osage, Missouri, St. Charles, Missouri, St. Louis City, Missouri, St. Louis, Missouri, Warren, Missouri, and Washington, Missouri. From 1 p.m. this afternoon through Friday morning, excessive runoff may result in flooding of rivers, creeks, streams, and other low-lying and flood-prone locations. Multiple waves of thunderstorms capable of heavy rainfall. Some locations that may experience flooding include St. Louis, Columbia, O'Fallon, St. Charles, St. Peter's, Florissant, Chesterfield, Belleville, Jefferson City, Wildwood, University City, Bowen, Granite City, Wentzville, Alton, Kirkwood, Maryland Heights, East St. Louis, and Hazelwood. The current time is 9:27 a.m. Central Daylight Time. 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
flood watch in effect from 1 p.m. this afternoon through Friday morning. Today, partly sunny with a slight chance of showers and thunderstorms this morning, then mostly cloudy with a chance of showers and thunderstorms this afternoon. Some thunderstorms may produce heavy rainfall this afternoon. Highs in the mid-80s. Southwest winds around 5 miles per hour, becoming north this afternoon. Chance of rain 50%. Tonight, cloudy with a chance of thunderstorms. A chance of showers in the evening, then showers after midnight. Some thunderstorms may produce heavy rainfall. Lows in the upper 60s. East winds around 5 miles per hour. Chance of rain 90%. Friday, mostly cloudy. Showers with a chance of thunderstorms in the morning, then a chance of showers and thunderstorms in the afternoon. Some thunderstorms may produce heavy rainfall in the morning. Highs in the lower 80s. South winds 5 to 10 miles per hour. Chance of rain 90%. Friday night, showers likely with a chance of thunderstorms. Lows in the upper 60s. South winds 5 to 10 miles per hour. Chance of rain 70%. Saturday, mostly cloudy in the morning, then becoming partly sunny. A chance of showers and thunderstorms. Humid with highs in the upper 80s. South winds around 5 miles per hour. Chance of rain 50%. Saturday night, partly cloudy with a slight chance of showers and thunderstorms. Lows in the lower 70s. Chance of rain 20%. Sunday through Monday, mostly clear. Hot. Highs in the mid-90s. Lows in the mid-70s. Heat index values up to 110. Monday night, clear. Lows in the mid-70s. Heat index values up to 110 early in the evening. Tuesday, sunny, hot with highs in the upper 90s. Heat index values up to 110 in the afternoon. Tuesday night, clear. Lows in the mid-70s. Heat index values up to 115 early in the evening. Wednesday, sunny, hot with highs in the upper 90s. Heat index values up to 110 in the afternoon. At 9 a.m. at Lambert Field in St. Louis, it was partly sunny with a temperature of 77 degrees. The dew point was 71, giving us a relative humidity of 82%. The wind was west at 7 miles an hour, and the pressure was 30.00 inches and rising. Elsewhere in the metro area, in Chesterfield, it was partly sunny and the temperature was 76. In Belleville, it was 80 degrees. In Cahokia, it was mostly sunny and 77 degrees. In St. Charles, it was mostly sunny and 76. Across the region, it was partly sunny in Columbia, Missouri, with a temperature of 75. In Quincy, it was partly sunny and 72 degrees. In Kansas City, it was partly sunny and the temperature was 77. It was mostly sunny in Springfield, Missouri, with a temperature of 73. In Rolla, it was partly sunny and the temperature was 72. In Farmington, it was 76 degrees. It was mostly sunny in Cape Girardeau, with 76 degrees. It was cloudy in Springfield, Illinois, with a temperature of 72. Once again in St. Louis, it was partly sunny. The temperature was 77 degrees and the wind was west at 7 miles an hour. This is a special weather statement for the following counties in Missouri, Franklin, Jefferson, Lincoln, St. Charles, St. Louis City, St. Louis, and Warren, and the following counties in Illinois, Madison, Monroe, and St. Clair. Flash flooding caused by excessive rainfall continues to be possible. For portions of Illinois, including the following areas, Bond, Illinois, Calhoun, Illinois, Clinton, Illinois, Fayette, Illinois, Green, Illinois, Jersey, Illinois, McCoupin, Illinois, Madison, Illinois, Marion, Illinois, Monroe, Illinois, Montgomery, Illinois, St. Clair, Illinois, and Washington, Illinois, and Missouri, including the following areas, Boone, Missouri, Callaway, Missouri, Cole, Missouri, Crawford, Missouri, Franklin, Missouri, Gasconade, Missouri, Jefferson, Missouri, Lincoln, Missouri, Monotau, Missouri,
Montgomery, Missouri, Osage, Missouri, St. Charles, Missouri, St. Louis City, Missouri, St. Louis, Missouri, Warren, Missouri, and Washington, Missouri. From 1 p.m. this afternoon through Friday morning. Excessive runoff may result in flooding of rivers, creeks, streams, and other low-lying and flood-prone locations. Multiple waves of thunderstorms capable of heavy rainfall. Some locations that may experience flooding include St. Louis, Columbia, O'Fallon, St. Charles, St. Peter's, Florissant, Chesterfield, Belleville, Jefferson City, Wildwood, University City, Barwon, Granite City, Woodsville, Alton, Kirkwood, Maryland Heights, East St. Louis, and Hazelwood. The current time is 9:34 a.m. Central Daylight Time. 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This program originates from the National Weather Service Forecast Office in St. Louis, Missouri, and serves parts of East Central Missouri and Southwest Illinois, including the St. Louis metro area and surrounding counties. Flood watch in effect from 1 p.m. this afternoon through Friday morning. Today, partly sunny with a slight chance of showers and thunderstorms this morning, then mostly cloudy with a chance of showers and thunderstorms this afternoon. Some thunderstorms may produce heavy rainfall this afternoon. Highs in the mid-80s. Southwest winds around 5 miles per hour, becoming north this afternoon. Chance of rain 50%. Tonight, cloudy with a chance of thunderstorms. A chance of showers in the evening, then showers after midnight. Some thunderstorms may produce heavy rainfall. Lows in the upper 60s. East winds around 5 miles per hour. Chance of rain 90%. Friday, mostly cloudy. Showers with a chance of thunderstorms in the morning, then a chance of showers and thunderstorms in the afternoon. Some thunderstorms may produce heavy rainfall in the morning. Highs in the lower 80s. South winds 5 to 10 miles per hour. Chance of rain 90%. Friday night, showers likely with a chance of thunderstorms. Lows in the upper 60s. South winds 5 to 10 miles per hour. Chance of rain 70%. Saturday, mostly cloudy in the morning, then becoming partly sunny. A chance of showers and thunderstorms. Humid with highs in the upper 80s. South winds around 5 miles per hour. Chance of rain 50%. Saturday night, partly cloudy with a slight chance of showers and thunderstorms. Lows in the lower 70s. Chance of rain 20%. Sunday through Monday, mostly clear. Hot. Highs in the mid-90s. Lows in the mid-70s. Heat index values up to 110. Monday night, clear. Lows in the mid-70s. Heat index values up to 110 early in the evening. Tuesday, sunny, hot with highs in the upper 90s. Heat index values up to 110 in the afternoon. Tuesday night, clear. Lows in the mid-70s. Heat index values up to 115 early in the evening. Wednesday, sunny, hot with highs in the upper 90s. Heat index values up to 110 in the afternoon. At 9 a.m. at Lambert Field in St. Louis, it was partly sunny with a temperature of 77 degrees. The dew point was 71, giving us a relative humidity of 82%. The wind was west at 7 miles an hour, and the pressure was 30.00 inches and rising. Elsewhere in the metro area, in Chesterfield, it was partly sunny and the temperature was 76. In Belleville, it was 80 degrees. In Cahokia, it was mostly sunny and 77 degrees. In St. Charles, it was mostly sunny and 76. Across the region, it was partly sunny in Columbia, Missouri, with a temperature of 75. In Quincy, it was partly sunny and 72 degrees. In Kansas City, it was partly sunny and the temperature was 77. It was mostly sunny in Springfield, Missouri, with a temperature of 73. In Rolla, it was partly sunny and the temperature was 72.
Farmington, it was 76 degrees. It was mostly sunny in Cape Girardeau, with 76 degrees. It was cloudy in Springfield, Illinois, with a temperature of 72. Once again in St. Louis, it was partly sunny. The temperature was 77 degrees and the wind was west at 7 miles an hour. This is a special weather statement for the following counties in Missouri: Franklin, Jefferson, Lincoln, St. Charles, St. Louis City, St. Louis, and Warren, and the following counties in Illinois: Madison, Monroe, and St. Clair. Flash flooding caused by excessive rainfall continues to be possible for portions of Illinois, including the following areas: Bond, Illinois; Calhoun, Illinois; Clinton, Illinois; Fayette, Illinois; Green, Illinois; Jersey, Illinois; Macoupin, Illinois; Madison, Illinois; Marion, Illinois; Monroe, Illinois; Montgomery, Illinois; St. Clair, Illinois; and Washington, Illinois and Missouri, including the following areas: Boone, Missouri; Callaway, Missouri; Cole, Missouri; Crawford, Missouri; Franklin, Missouri; Gasconade, Missouri; Jefferson, Missouri; Lincoln, Missouri; Montauk, Missouri; Montgomery, Missouri; Osage, Missouri; St. Charles, Missouri; St. Louis City, Missouri; St. Louis, Missouri; Warren, Missouri; and Washington, Missouri. From 1 p.m. this afternoon through Friday morning, excessive runoff may result in flooding of rivers, creeks, streams, and other low-lying and flood-prone locations. Multiple waves of thunderstorms capable of heavy rainfall. Some locations that may experience flooding include St. Louis, Columbia, O'Fallon, St. Charles, St. Peter's, Florissant, Chesterfield, Belleville, Jefferson City, Wildwood, University City, Bowen, Granite City, Woodsville, Alton, Kirkwood, Maryland Heights, East St. Louis, and Hazelwood. The current time is 9:40 a.m. Central Daylight Time. 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This program originates from the National Weather Service Forecast Office in St. Louis, Missouri, and serves parts of East Central Missouri and Southwest Illinois, including the St. Louis metro area and surrounding counties. Flood watch in effect from 1 p.m. this afternoon through Friday morning. Today, partly sunny with a slight chance of showers and thunderstorms this morning, then mostly cloudy with a chance of showers and thunderstorms this afternoon. Some thunderstorms may produce heavy rainfall this afternoon. Highs in the mid-80s. Southwest winds around 5 miles per hour, becoming north this afternoon. Chance of rain 50%. Tonight, cloudy with a chance of thunderstorms. A chance of showers in the evening, then showers after midnight. Some thunderstorms may produce heavy rainfall. Lows in the upper 60s. East winds around 5 miles per hour. Chance of rain 90%. Friday, mostly cloudy. Showers with a chance of thunderstorms in the morning, then a chance of showers and thunderstorms in the afternoon. Some thunderstorms may produce heavy rainfall in the morning. Highs in the lower 80s. South winds 5 to 10 miles per hour. Chance of rain 90%. Friday night, showers likely with a chance of thunderstorms. Lows in the upper 60s. South winds 5 to 10 miles per hour. Chance of rain 70%. Saturday, mostly cloudy in the morning, then becoming partly sunny. A chance of showers and thunderstorms. Humid with highs in the upper 80s. South winds around 5 miles per hour. Chance of rain 50%. Saturday night, partly cloudy with a slight chance of showers and thunderstorms. Lows in the lower 70s. Chance of rain 20%. Sunday through Monday, mostly clear. Hot. Highs in the mid-90s. Lows in the mid-70s. Heat index values up to 110. Monday night, clear. Lows in the mid-70s. Heat index values up to 110 early in the evening. Tuesday, sunny, hot with highs in the upper 90s. Heat index values up to 110 in the afternoon. Tuesday night, clear. Lows in the mid-70s.
heat index values up to 115 early in the evening. Wednesday, sunny, hot with highs in the upper 90s. Heat index values up to 110 in the afternoon. At 9 a.m. at Lambert Field in St. Louis, it was partly sunny with a temperature of 77 degrees. The dew point was 71, giving us a relative humidity of 82%. The wind was west at 7 miles an hour, and the pressure was 30.00 inches and rising. Elsewhere in the metro area, in Chesterfield, it was partly sunny and the temperature was 76. In Belleville, it was 80 degrees. In Cahokia, it was mostly sunny and 77 degrees. In St. Charles, it was mostly sunny and 76. Across the region, it was partly sunny in Columbia, Missouri, with a temperature of 75. In Quincy, it was partly sunny and 72 degrees. In Kansas City, it was partly sunny and the temperature was 77. It was mostly sunny in Springfield, Missouri, with a temperature of 73. In Rolla, it was partly sunny and the temperature was 72. In Farmington, it was 76 degrees. It was mostly sunny in Cape Girardeau, with 76 degrees. It was cloudy in Springfield, Illinois, with a temperature of 72. Once again in St. Louis, it was partly sunny, the temperature was 77 degrees and the wind was west at 7 miles an hour. This is a special weather statement for the following counties in Missouri, Franklin, Jefferson, Lincoln, St. Charles, St. Louis City, St. Louis, and Warren, and the following counties in Illinois, Madison, Monroe, and St. Clair. Flash flooding caused by excessive rainfall continues to be possible. For portions of Illinois, including the following areas, Bonn, Illinois, Calhoun, Illinois, Clinton, Illinois, Fayette, Illinois, Green, Illinois, Jersey, Illinois, Macoupin, Illinois, Madison, Illinois, Marion, Illinois, Monroe, Illinois, Montgomery, Illinois, St. Clair, Illinois, and Washington, Illinois, and Missouri, including the following areas, Boone, Missouri, Callaway, Missouri, Cole, Missouri, Crawford, Missouri, Franklin, Missouri, Gasconade, Missouri, Jefferson, Missouri, Lincoln, Missouri, Montauk, Missouri, Montgomery, Missouri, Osage, Missouri, St. Charles, Missouri, St. Louis City, Missouri, St. Louis, Missouri, Warren, Missouri, and Washington, Missouri. From 1 p.m. this afternoon through Friday morning. Excessive runoff may result in flooding of rivers, creeks, streams, and other low-lying and flood-prone locations. Multiple waves of thunderstorms capable of heavy rainfall. Some locations that may experience flooding include St. Louis, Columbia, O'Fallon, St. Charles, St. Peters, Florissant, Chesterfield, Belleville, Jefferson City, Wildwood, University City, Bowen, Granite City, Wentzville, Alton, Kirkwood, Maryland Heights, East St. Louis, and Hazelwood. The current time is 9:46 a.m. Central Daylight Time. 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This program originates from the National Weather Service Forecast Office in St. Louis, Missouri, and serves parts of East Central Missouri and Southwest Illinois, including the St. Louis metro area and surrounding counties. Flood watch in effect from 1 p.m. this afternoon through Friday morning. Today, partly sunny with a slight chance of showers and thunderstorms this morning, then mostly cloudy with a chance of showers and thunderstorms this afternoon. Some thunderstorms may produce heavy rainfall this afternoon. Highs in the mid-80s. Southwest winds around 5 miles per hour, becoming north this afternoon. Chance of rain 50%. Tonight, cloudy with a chance of thunderstorms. A chance of showers in the evening, then showers after midnight. Some thunderstorms may produce heavy rainfall. Lows in the upper 60s. East winds around 5 miles per hour. Chance of rain 90%. Friday, mostly cloudy. Showers with a chance of thunderstorms in the morning, then a chance of showers and thunderstorms in the afternoon. Some thunderstorms may produce heavy rainfall in the morning. Highs in the lower 80s. South winds 5 to 10 miles per hour.
shower. Chance of rain 90%. Friday night, showers likely with a chance of thunderstorms. Lows in the upper 60s. South winds 5 to 10 miles per hour. Chance of rain 70%. Saturday, mostly cloudy in the morning, then becoming partly sunny. A chance of showers and thunderstorms. Humid with highs in the upper 80s. South winds around 5 miles per hour. Chance of rain 50%. Saturday night, partly cloudy with a slight chance of showers and thunderstorms. Lows in the lower 70s. Chance of rain 20%. Sunday through Monday, mostly clear. Hot. Highs in the mid-90s. Lows in the mid-70s. Heat index values up to 110. Monday night, clear. Lows in the mid-70s. Heat index values up to 110 early in the evening. Tuesday, sunny, hot with highs in the upper 90s. Heat index values up to 110 in the afternoon. Tuesday night, clear. Lows in the mid-70s. Heat index values up to 115 early in the evening. Wednesday, sunny, hot with highs in the upper 90s. Heat index values up to 110 in the afternoon. At 9 a.m. at Lambert Field in St. Louis, it was partly sunny with a temperature of 77 degrees. The dew point was 71, giving us a relative humidity of 82%. The wind was west at 7 miles an hour, and the pressure was 30.00 inches and rising. Elsewhere in the metro area, in Chesterfield, it was partly sunny and the temperature was 76. In Belleville, it was 80 degrees. In Cahokia, it was mostly sunny and 77 degrees. In St. Charles, it was mostly sunny and 76. Across the region, it was partly sunny in Columbia, Missouri, with a temperature of 75. In Quincy, it was partly sunny and 72 degrees. In Kansas City, it was partly sunny and the temperature was 77. It was mostly sunny in Springfield, Missouri, with a temperature of 73. In Rolla, it was partly sunny and the temperature was 72. In Farmington, it was 76 degrees. It was mostly sunny in Cape Girardeau, with 76 degrees. It was cloudy in Springfield, Illinois, with a temperature of 72. Once again in St. Louis, it was partly sunny, the temperature was 77 degrees and the wind was west at 7 miles an hour. This is a special weather statement for the following counties in Missouri, Franklin, Jefferson, Lincoln, St. Charles, St. Louis City, St. Louis and Warren, and the following counties in Illinois, Madison, Monroe and St. Clair. Flash flooding caused by excessive rainfall continues to be possible. For portions of Illinois, including the following areas, Bond, Illinois, Calhoun, Illinois, Clinton, Illinois, Fayette, Illinois, Greene, Illinois, Jersey, Illinois, McCoupin, Illinois, Madison, Illinois, Marion, Illinois, Monroe, Illinois, Montgomery, Illinois, St. Clair, Illinois, and Washington, Illinois, and Missouri, including the following areas, Boone, Missouri, Callaway, Missouri, Cole, Missouri, Crawford, Missouri, Franklin, Missouri, Gasconade, Missouri, Jefferson, Missouri, Lincoln, Missouri, Monotau, Missouri, Montgomery, Missouri, Osage, Missouri, St. Charles, Missouri, St. Louis City, Missouri, St. Louis, Missouri, Warren, Missouri, and Washington, Missouri. From 1 p.m. this afternoon through Friday morning, excessive runoff may result in flooding of rivers, creeks, streams, and other low-lying and flood-prone locations. Multiple waves of thunderstorms capable of heavy rainfall. Some locations that may experience flooding include St. Louis, Columbia, O'Fallon, St. Charles, St. Peter's, Florissant, Chesterfield, Belleville, Jefferson City, Wildwood, University City, Bowen, Granite City, Wentzville, Alton, Kirkwood, Maryland Heights, East St. Louis, and Hazelwood. The current time is 9:52 a.m. Central Daylight Time. 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
office in St. Louis, Missouri, and serves parts of East Central Missouri and Southwest Illinois, including the St. Louis metro area and surrounding counties. Flood watch in effect from 1 p.m. this afternoon through Friday morning. Today, partly sunny with a slight chance of showers and thunderstorms this morning, then mostly cloudy with a chance of showers and thunderstorms this afternoon. Some thunderstorms may produce heavy rainfall this afternoon. Highs in the mid-80s. Southwest winds around 5 miles per hour, becoming north this afternoon. Chance of rain 50%. Tonight, cloudy with a chance of thunderstorms. A chance of showers in the evening, then showers after midnight. Some thunderstorms may produce heavy rainfall. Lows in the upper 60s. East winds around 5 miles per hour. Chance of rain 90%. Friday, mostly cloudy. Showers with a chance of thunderstorms in the morning, then a chance of showers and thunderstorms in the afternoon. Some thunderstorms may produce heavy rainfall in the morning. Highs in the lower 80s. South winds 5 to 10 miles per hour. Chance of rain 90%. Friday night, showers likely with a chance of thunderstorms. Lows in the upper 60s. South winds 5 to 10 miles per hour. Chance of rain 70%. Saturday, mostly cloudy in the morning, then becoming partly sunny. A chance of showers and thunderstorms. Humid with highs in the upper 80s. South winds around 5 miles per hour. Chance of rain 50%. Saturday night, partly cloudy with a slight chance of showers and thunderstorms. Lows in the lower 70s. Chance of rain 20%. Sunday through Monday, mostly clear. Hot. Highs in the mid-90s. Lows in the mid-70s. Heat index values up to 110. Monday night, clear. Lows in the mid-70s. Heat index values up to 110 early in the evening. Tuesday, sunny, hot with highs in the upper 90s. Heat index values up to 110 in the afternoon. Tuesday night, clear. Lows in the mid-70s. Heat index values up to 115 early in the evening. Wednesday, sunny, hot with highs in the upper 90s. Heat index values up to 110 in the afternoon. At 9 a.m. at Lambert Field in St. Louis, it was partly sunny with a temperature of 77 degrees. The dew point was 71, giving us a relative humidity of 82%. The wind was west at 7 miles an hour, and the pressure was 30.00 inches and rising. Elsewhere in the metro area, in Chesterfield, it was partly sunny and the temperature was 76. In Belleville, it was 80 degrees. In Cahokia, it was mostly sunny and 77 degrees. In St. Charles, it was mostly sunny and 76. Across the region, it was partly sunny in Columbia, Missouri, with a temperature of 75. In Quincy, it was partly sunny and 72 degrees. In Kansas City, it was partly sunny and the temperature was 77. It was mostly sunny in Springfield, Missouri, with a temperature of 73. In Rolla, it was partly sunny and the temperature was 72. In Farmington, it was 76 degrees. It was mostly sunny in Cape Girardeau, with 76 degrees. It was cloudy in Springfield, Illinois, with a temperature of 72. Once again in St. Louis, it was partly sunny, the temperature was 77 degrees and the wind was west at 7 miles an hour. This is a special weather statement for the following counties in Missouri, Franklin, Jefferson, Lincoln, St. Charles, St. Louis City, St. Louis, and Warren, and the following counties in Illinois, Madison, Monroe, and St. Clair. Flash flooding caused by excessive rainfall continues to be possible. For portions of Illinois, including the following areas, Bond, Illinois, Calhoun, Illinois, Clinton, Illinois, Fayette, Illinois, Green, Illinois, Jersey, Illinois, McCoupin, Illinois, Madison, Illinois, Marion, Illinois, Monroe, Illinois, Montgomery, Illinois, St. Clair, Illinois, and Washington, Illinois, and Missouri, including the following areas, Boone, Missouri,
Callaway, Missouri, Cole, Missouri, Crawford, Missouri, Franklin, Missouri, Gasconade, Missouri, Jefferson, Missouri, Lincoln, Missouri, Monticello, Missouri, Montgomery, Missouri, Osage, Missouri, St. Charles, Missouri, St. Louis City, Missouri, St. Louis, Missouri, Warren, Missouri, and Washington, Missouri. From 1 p.m. this afternoon through Friday morning, excessive runoff may result in flooding of rivers, creeks, streams, and other low-lying and flood-prone locations. Multiple waves of thunderstorms capable of heavy rainfall. Some locations that may experience flooding include St. Louis, Columbia, O'Fallon, St. Charles, St. Peter's, Florissant, Chesterfield, Belleville, Jefferson City, Wildwood, University City, Bowen, Granite City, Woodsville, Alton, Kirkwood, Maryland Heights, East St. Louis, and Hazelwood. The current time is 9:59 a.m. Central Daylight Time. 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This program originates from the National Weather Service Forecast Office in St. Louis, Missouri, and serves parts of East Central Missouri and Southwest Illinois, including the St. Louis metro area and surrounding counties. Flood watch in effect from 1 p.m. this afternoon through Friday morning. Today, partly sunny with a slight chance of showers and thunderstorms this morning, then mostly cloudy with a chance of showers and thunderstorms this afternoon. Some thunderstorms may produce heavy rainfall this afternoon. Highs in the mid-80s. Southwest winds around 5 miles per hour, becoming north this afternoon. Chance of rain 50%. Tonight, cloudy with a chance of thunderstorms. A chance of showers in the evening, then showers after midnight. Some thunderstorms may produce heavy rainfall. Lows in the upper 60s. East winds around 5 miles per hour. Chance of rain 90%. Friday, mostly cloudy. Showers with a chance of thunderstorms in the morning, then a chance of showers and thunderstorms in the afternoon. Some thunderstorms may produce heavy rainfall in the morning. Highs in the lower 80s. South winds 5 to 10 miles per hour. Chance of rain 90%. Friday night, showers likely with a chance of thunderstorms. Lows in the upper 60s. South winds 5 to 10 miles per hour. Chance of rain 70%. Saturday, mostly cloudy in the morning, then becoming partly sunny. A chance of showers and thunderstorms. Humid with highs in the upper 80s. South winds around 5 miles per hour. Chance of rain 50%. Saturday night, partly cloudy with a slight chance of showers and thunderstorms. Lows in the lower 70s. Chance of rain 20%. Sunday through Monday, mostly clear. Hot. Highs in the mid-90s. Lows in the mid-70s. Heat index values up to 110. Monday night, clear. Lows in the mid-70s. Heat index values up to 110 early in the evening. Tuesday, sunny, hot with highs in the upper 90s. Heat index values up to 110 in the afternoon. Tuesday night, clear. Lows in the mid-70s. Heat index values up to 115 early in the evening. Wednesday, sunny, hot with highs in the upper 90s. Heat index values up to 110 in the afternoon. At 9 a.m. at Lambert Field in St. Louis, it was partly sunny with a temperature of 77 degrees. The dew point was 71, giving us a relative humidity of 82%. The wind was west at 7 miles an hour, and the pressure was 30.00 inches and rising. Elsewhere in the metro area, in Chesterfield, it was partly sunny and the temperature was 76. In Belleville, it was 80 degrees. In Cahokia, it was mostly sunny and 77 degrees. In St. Charles, it was mostly sunny and 76. Across the region, it was partly sunny in Columbia, Missouri, with a temperature of 75. In Quincy, it was partly sunny and 72 degrees. In Kansas City, it was partly sunny and the temperature was 77.
was mostly sunny in Springfield, Missouri, with a temperature of 73. In Rolla, it was partly sunny and the temperature was 72. In Farmington, it was 76 degrees. It was mostly sunny in Cape Girardeau, with 76 degrees. It was cloudy in Springfield, Illinois, with a temperature of 72. Once again in St. Louis, it was partly sunny. The temperature was 77 degrees and the wind was west at 7 miles an hour. This is a special weather statement for the following counties in Missouri: Franklin, Jefferson, Lincoln, St. Charles, St. Louis City, St. Louis and Warren, and the following counties in Illinois: Madison, Monroe and St. Clair. Flash flooding caused by excessive rainfall continues to be possible. For portions of Illinois, including the following areas: Bond, Illinois, Calhoun, Illinois, Clinton, Illinois, Fayette, Illinois, Green, Illinois, Jersey, Illinois, McCoupin, Illinois, Madison, Illinois, Marion, Illinois, Monroe, Illinois, Montgomery, Illinois, St. Clair, Illinois, and Washington, Illinois, and Missouri, including the following areas: Boone, Missouri, Callaway, Missouri, Cole, Missouri, Crawford, Missouri, Franklin, Missouri, Gasconade, Missouri, Jefferson, Missouri, Lincoln, Missouri, Monetaw, Missouri, Montgomery, Missouri, Osage, Missouri, St. Charles, Missouri, St. Louis City, Missouri, St. Louis, Missouri, Warren, Missouri, and Washington, Missouri. From 1 p.m. this afternoon through Friday morning, excessive runoff may result in flooding of rivers, creeks, streams, and other low-lying and flood-prone locations. Multiple waves of thunderstorms capable of heavy rainfall. Some locations that may experience flooding include St. Louis, Columbia, O'Fallon, St. Charles, St. Peter's, Florissant, Chesterfield, Belleville, Jefferson City, Wildwood, University City, Bowen, Granite City, Woodsville, Alton, Kirkwood, Maryland Heights, East St. Louis, and Hazelwood. The current time is 10:05 a.m. Central Daylight Time. 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This program originates from the National Weather Service Forecast Office in St. Louis, Missouri, and serves parts of East Central Missouri and Southwest Illinois, including the St. Louis metro area and surrounding counties. Flood watch in effect from 1 p.m. this afternoon through Friday morning. Today, partly sunny with a slight chance of showers and thunderstorms this morning, then mostly cloudy with a chance of showers and thunderstorms this afternoon. Some thunderstorms may produce heavy rainfall this afternoon. Highs in the mid-80s. Southwest winds around 5 miles per hour, becoming north this afternoon. Chance of rain 50%. Tonight, cloudy with a chance of thunderstorms. A chance of showers in the evening, then showers after midnight. Some thunderstorms may produce heavy rainfall. Lows in the upper 60s. East winds around 5 miles per hour. Chance of rain 90%. Friday, mostly cloudy. Showers with a chance of thunderstorms in the morning, then a chance of showers and thunderstorms in the afternoon. Some thunderstorms may produce heavy rainfall in the morning. Highs in the lower 80s. South winds 5 to 10 miles per hour. Chance of rain 90%. Friday night, showers likely with a chance of thunderstorms. Lows in the upper 60s. South winds 5 to 10 miles per hour. Chance of rain 70%. Saturday, mostly cloudy in the morning, then becoming partly sunny. A chance of showers and thunderstorms. Humid with highs in the upper 80s. South winds around 5 miles per hour. Chance of rain 50%. Saturday night, partly cloudy with a slight chance of showers and thunderstorms. Lows in the lower 70s. Chance of rain 20%. Sunday through Monday, mostly clear. Hot. Highs in the mid-90s. Lows in the mid-70s. Heat index values up to 110. Monday night, clear. Lows in the mid-70s. Heat index values up to 110 early in the evening. Tuesday, sunny, hot with highs in the upper
upper 90s. Heat index values up to 110 in the afternoon. Tuesday night, clear. Lows in the mid-70s. Heat index values up to 115 early in the evening. Wednesday, sunny, hot with highs in the upper 90s. Heat index values up to 110 in the afternoon. At 9 a.m. at Lambert Field in St. Louis, it was partly sunny with a temperature of 77 degrees. The dew point was 71, giving us a relative humidity of 82%. The wind was west at 7 miles an hour, and the pressure was 30.00 inches and rising. Elsewhere in the metro area, in Chesterfield, it was partly sunny and the temperature was 76. In Belleville, it was 80 degrees. In Cahokia, it was mostly sunny and 77 degrees. In St. Charles, it was mostly sunny and 76. Across the region, it was partly sunny in Columbia, Missouri. Heat index values up to

and the pressure was 30.00 inches and rising. Elsewhere in the metro area, in Chesterfield, it was partly sunny and the temperature was 76. In Belleville, it was 80 degrees. In Cahokia, it was mostly sunny and 77 degrees. In St. Charles, it was mostly sunny and 76. Across the region, it was partly sunny in Columbia, Missouri, with a temperature of 75. In Quincy, it was partly sunny and 72 degrees. In Kansas City, it was partly sunny and the temperature was 77. It was mostly sunny in Springfield, Missouri, with a temperature of 73. In Rolla, it was partly sunny and the temperature was 72. In Farmington, it was 76 degrees. It was mostly sunny in Cape Girardeau, with 76 degrees. It was cloudy in Springfield, Illinois, with a temperature of 72. Once again in St. Louis, it was partly sunny, the temperature was 77 degrees and the wind was west at 7 miles an hour. This is a special weather statement for the following counties in Missouri: Franklin, Jefferson, Lincoln, St. Charles, St. Louis City, St. Louis, and Warren, and the following counties in Illinois: Madison, Monroe, and St. Clair. Flash flooding caused by excessive rainfall continues to be possible. For portions of Illinois, including the following areas: Bonn, Illinois, Calhoun, Illinois, Clinton, Illinois, Fayette, Illinois, Green, Illinois, Jersey, Illinois, McCoupin, Illinois, Madison, Illinois, Marion, Illinois, Monroe, Illinois, Montgomery, Illinois, St. Clair, Illinois, and Washington, Illinois, and Missouri, including the following areas: Boone, Missouri, Callaway, Missouri, 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St. Louis City, Missouri, St. Louis, Missouri, Warren, Missouri, and Washington, Missouri. From 1 p.m. this afternoon through Friday morning, excessive runoff may result in flooding of rivers, creeks, streams, and other low-lying and flood-prone locations. Multiple waves of thunderstorms capable of heavy rainfall. Some locations that may experience flooding include St. Louis, Columbia, O'Fallon, St. Charles, St. Peters, Florissant, Chesterfield, Belleville, Jefferson City, Wildwood, University City, Bowen, Granite City, Woodsville, Alton, Kirkwood, Maryland Heights, East St. Louis, and Hazelwood. The current time is 10:11 a.m. Central Daylight Time. 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This program originates from the National Weather Service Forecast Office in St. Louis, Missouri, and serves parts of East Central Missouri and Southwest Illinois, including the St. Louis metro area and surrounding counties. Flood watch in effect from 1 p.m. this afternoon through Friday morning. Today, partly sunny with a slight chance of showers and thunderstorms this morning, then mostly cloudy with a chance of showers and thunderstorms this afternoon. Some thunderstorms may produce heavy rainfall this afternoon. Highs in the mid-80s. Southwest winds around 5 miles per hour, becoming north this afternoon. Chance of rain 50%. Tonight, cloudy with a chance of thunderstorms. A chance of showers in the evening, then showers after midnight. Some thunderstorms may produce heavy rainfall. Lows in the upper 60s. East winds around 5 miles per hour. Chance of rain 90%. Friday, mostly cloudy. Showers with a chance of thunderstorms in the morning, then a chance of showers and thunderstorms in the afternoon. Some thunderstorms may produce heavy rainfall in the morning. Highs in the lower 80s. South winds 5 to 10 miles per hour. Chance of rain 90%. Friday night, showers likely with a chance of thunderstorms. Lows in the upper 60s. South winds 5 to 10 miles per hour. Chance of rain 70%. Saturday, mostly cloudy in the morning, then becoming partly sunny. A chance of showers and thunderstorms. Humid with highs in the upper 80s. South winds around

5 miles per hour. Chance of rain 50%. Saturday night, partly cloudy with a slight chance of showers and thunderstorms. Lows in the lower 70s. Chance of rain 20%. Sunday through Monday, mostly clear. Hot. Highs in the mid-90s. Lows in the mid-70s. Heat index values up to 110. Monday night, clear. Lows in the mid-70s. Heat index values up to 110 early in the evening. Tuesday, sunny, hot with highs in the upper 90s. Heat index values up to 110 in the afternoon. Tuesday night, clear. Lows in the mid-70s. Heat index values up to 115 early in the evening. Wednesday, sunny, hot with highs in the upper 90s. Heat index values up to 110 in the afternoon. At 10 a.m. at Lambert Field in St. Louis, it was partly sunny with a temperature of 80 degrees. The dew point was 72, giving us a relative humidity of 76%. The wind was variable at 5 miles an hour, and the pressure was 29.99 inches and falling. Elsewhere in the metro area, in Chesterfield, it was partly sunny and the temperature was 79. In Belleville, it was 81 degrees. In Cahokia, it was partly sunny and 79 degrees. In St. Charles, it was mostly sunny and 78. Across the region, it was cloudy in Columbia, Missouri, with a temperature of 77. In Quincy, it was partly sunny and 75 degrees. In Kansas City, it was partly sunny and the temperature was 78. It was partly sunny in Springfield, Missouri, with a temperature of 76. In Rolla, it was mostly sunny and the temperature was 76. In Farmington, it was 79 degrees. It was mostly sunny in Cape Girardeau, with 80 degrees. It was cloudy in Springfield, Illinois, with a temperature of 74. Once again in St. Louis, it was partly sunny, the temperature was 80 degrees, and the wind was variable at 5 miles an hour. This is a special weather statement for the following counties in Missouri, Franklin, Jefferson, Lincoln, St. Charles, St. Louis City, St. Louis, and Warren, and the following counties in Illinois, Madison, Monroe, and St. Clair. Flash flooding caused by excessive rainfall continues to be possible. For portions of Illinois, including the following areas, Bonn, Illinois, Calhoun, Illinois, Clinton, Illinois, Fayette, Illinois, Greene, Illinois, Jersey, Illinois, McCoupin, Illinois, Madison, Illinois, Marion, Illinois, Monroe, Illinois, Montgomery, Illinois, St. Clair, Illinois, and Washington, Illinois, and Missouri, including the following areas, Boone, Missouri, Callaway, Missouri, Cole, Missouri, Crawford, Missouri, Franklin, Missouri, Gasconade, Missouri, Jefferson, Missouri, Lincoln, Missouri, Montauk, Missouri, Montgomery, Missouri, Osage, Missouri, St. Charles, Missouri, St. Louis City, Missouri, St. Louis, Missouri, Warren, Missouri, and Washington, Missouri. From 1 p.m. this afternoon through Friday morning, excessive runoff may result in flooding of rivers, creeks, streams, and other low-lying and flood-prone locations. Multiple waves of thunderstorms capable of heavy rainfall. Some locations that may experience flooding include St. Louis, Columbia, O'Fallon, St. Charles, St. Peter's, Florissant, Chesterfield, Belleville, Jefferson City, Wildwood, University City, Bowen, Granite City, Wentzville, Alton, Kirkwood, Maryland Heights, East St. Louis, and Hazelwood. The current time is 10:18 a.m. Central Daylight Time. 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This program originates from the National Weather Service Forecast Office in St. Louis, Missouri, and serves parts of East Central Missouri and Southwest Illinois, including the St. Louis metro area and surrounding counties. Flood watch in effect from 1 p.m. this afternoon through Friday morning. Today, partly sunny with a slight chance of showers and thunderstorms this morning, then mostly cloudy with a chance of showers and thunderstorms this afternoon. Some thunderstorms may produce heavy rainfall this afternoon. Highs in the mid
degrees. Southwest winds around 5 miles per hour, becoming north this afternoon. Chance of rain 50%. Tonight, cloudy with a chance of thunderstorms. A chance of showers in the evening, then showers after midnight. Some thunderstorms may produce heavy rainfall. Lows in the upper 60s. East winds around 5 miles per hour. Chance of rain 90%. Friday, mostly cloudy. Showers with a chance of thunderstorms in the morning, then a chance of showers and thunderstorms in the afternoon. Some thunderstorms may produce heavy rainfall in the morning. Highs in the lower 80s. South winds 5 to 10 miles per hour. Chance of rain 90%. Friday night, showers likely with a chance of thunderstorms. Lows in the upper 60s. South winds 5 to 10 miles per hour. Chance of rain 70%. Saturday, mostly cloudy in the morning, then becoming partly sunny. A chance of showers and thunderstorms. Humid with highs in the upper 80s. South winds around 5 miles per hour. Chance of rain 50%. Saturday night, partly cloudy with a slight chance of showers and thunderstorms. Lows in the lower 70s. Chance of rain 20%. Sunday through Monday, mostly clear. Hot. Highs in the mid-90s. Lows in the mid-70s. Heat index values up to 110. Monday night, clear. Lows in the mid-70s. Heat index values up to 110 early in the evening. Tuesday, sunny, hot with highs in the upper 90s. Heat index values up to 110 in the afternoon. Tuesday night, clear. Lows in the mid-70s. Heat index values up to 115 early in the evening. Wednesday, sunny, hot with highs in the upper 90s. Heat index values up to 110 in the afternoon. At 10 a.m. at Lambert Field in St. Louis, it was partly sunny with a temperature of 80 degrees. The dew point was 72, giving us a relative humidity of 76%. The wind was variable at 5 miles an hour, and the pressure was 29.99 inches and falling. Elsewhere in the metro area, in Chesterfield, it was partly sunny and the temperature was 79. In Belleville, it was 81 degrees. In Cahokia, it was partly sunny and 79 degrees. In St. Charles, it was mostly sunny and 78. Across the region, it was cloudy in Columbia, Missouri, with a temperature of 77. In Quincy, it was partly sunny and 75 degrees. In Kansas City, it was partly sunny and the temperature was 78. It was partly sunny in Springfield, Missouri, with a temperature of 76. In Rolla, it was mostly sunny and the temperature was 76. In Farmington, it was 79 degrees. It was mostly sunny in Cape Girardeau, with 80 degrees. It was cloudy in Springfield, Illinois, with a temperature of 74. Once again in St. Louis, it was partly sunny, the temperature was 80 degrees, and the wind was variable at 5 miles an hour. This is a special weather statement for the following counties in Missouri, Franklin, Jefferson, Lincoln, St. Charles, St. Louis City, St. Louis, and Warren, and the following counties in Illinois, Madison, Monroe, and St. Clair. Flash flooding caused by excessive rainfall continues to be possible. For portions of Illinois, including the following areas, Bond, Illinois, Calhoun, Illinois, Clinton, Illinois, Fayette, Illinois, Green, Illinois, Jersey, Illinois, McCoupin, Illinois, Madison, Illinois, Marion, Illinois, Monroe, Illinois, Montgomery, Illinois, St. Clair, Illinois, and Washington, Illinois, and Missouri, including the following areas, Boone, Missouri, Callaway, Missouri, Cole, Missouri, Crawford, Missouri, Franklin, Missouri, Gasconade, Missouri, Jefferson, Missouri, Lincoln, Missouri, Montauk, Missouri, Montgomery, Missouri, Osage, Missouri, St. Charles, Missouri, St. Louis City, Missouri, St. Louis, Missouri, Warren, Missouri, and Washington, Missouri. From 1 p.m. this afternoon through Friday morning,
Excessive runoff may result in flooding of rivers, creeks, streams, and other low-lying and flood-prone locations. Multiple waves of thunderstorms capable of heavy rainfall. Some locations that may experience flooding include St. Louis, Columbia, O'Fallon, St. Charles, St. Peter's, Florissant, Chesterfield, Belleville, Jefferson City, Wildwood, University City, Bowen, Granite City, Woodsville, Alton, Kirkwood, Maryland Heights, East St. Louis, and Hazelwood. The current time is 10:24 a.m. Central Daylight Time. 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This program originates from the National Weather Service Forecast Office in St. Louis, Missouri, and serves parts of East Central Missouri and Southwest Illinois, including the St. Louis metro area and surrounding counties. Flood watch in effect from 1 p.m. this afternoon through Friday morning. Today, partly sunny with a slight chance of showers and thunderstorms this morning, then mostly cloudy with a chance of showers and thunderstorms this afternoon. Some thunderstorms may produce heavy rainfall this afternoon. Highs in the mid-80s. Southwest winds around 5 miles per hour, becoming north this afternoon. Chance of rain 50%. Tonight, cloudy with a chance of thunderstorms. A chance of showers in the evening, then showers after midnight. Some thunderstorms may produce heavy rainfall. Lows in the upper 60s. East winds around 5 miles per hour. Chance of rain 90%. Friday, mostly cloudy. Showers with a chance of thunderstorms in the morning, then a chance of showers and thunderstorms in the afternoon. Some thunderstorms may produce heavy rainfall in the morning. Highs in the lower 80s. South winds 5 to 10 miles per hour. Chance of rain 90%. Friday night, showers likely with a chance of thunderstorms. Lows in the upper 60s. South winds 5 to 10 miles per hour. Chance of rain 70%. Saturday, mostly cloudy in the morning, then becoming partly sunny. A chance of showers and thunderstorms. Humid with highs in the upper 80s. South winds around 5 miles per hour. Chance of rain 50%. Saturday night, partly cloudy with a slight chance of showers and thunderstorms. Lows in the lower 70s. Chance of rain 20%. Sunday through Monday, mostly clear. Hot. Highs in the mid-90s. Lows in the mid-70s. Heat index values up to 110. Monday night, clear. Lows in the mid-70s. Heat index values up to 110 early in the evening. Tuesday, sunny, hot with highs in the upper 90s. Heat index values up to 110 in the afternoon. Tuesday night, clear. Lows in the mid-70s. Heat index values up to 115 early in the evening. Wednesday, sunny, hot with highs in the upper 90s. Heat index values up to 110 in the afternoon. At 10 a.m. at Lambert Field in St. Louis, it was partly sunny with a temperature of 80 degrees. The dew point was 72, giving us a relative humidity of 76%. The wind was variable at 5 miles an hour, and the pressure was 29.99 inches and falling. Elsewhere in the metro area, in Chesterfield, it was partly sunny and the temperature was 79. In Belleville, it was 81 degrees. In Cahokia, it was partly sunny and 79 degrees. In St. Charles, it was mostly sunny and 78. Across the region, it was cloudy in Columbia, Missouri, with a temperature of 77. In Quincy, it was partly sunny and 75 degrees. In Kansas City, it was partly sunny and the temperature was 78. It was partly sunny in Springfield, Missouri, with a temperature of 76. In Rolla, it was mostly sunny and the temperature was 76. In Farmington, it was 79 degrees. It was mostly sunny in Cape Girardeau, with 80 degrees. It was cloudy in Springfield, Illinois, with a temperature of 74.
Once again in St. Louis, it was partly sunny. The temperature was 80 degrees and the wind was variable at 5 miles an hour. This is a special weather statement for the following counties in Missouri: Franklin, Jefferson, Lincoln, St. Charles, St. Louis City, St. Louis, and Warren, and the following counties in Illinois: Madison, Monroe, and St. Clair. Flash flooding caused by excessive rainfall continues to be possible. For portions of Illinois, including the following areas: Bonn, Illinois, Calhoun, Illinois, Clinton, Illinois, Fayette, Illinois, Green, Illinois, Jersey, Illinois, Macoupin, Illinois, Madison, Illinois, Marion, Illinois, Monroe, Illinois, Montgomery, Illinois, St. Clair, Illinois, and Washington, Illinois, and Missouri, including the following areas: Boone, Missouri, Callaway, Missouri, Cole, Missouri, Crawford, Missouri, Franklin, Missouri, Gasconade, Missouri, Jefferson, Missouri, Lincoln, Missouri, Montauk, Missouri, Montgomery, Missouri, Osage, Missouri, St. Charles, Missouri, St. Louis City, Missouri, St. Louis, Missouri, Warren, Missouri, and Washington, Missouri. From 1 p.m. this afternoon through Friday morning, excessive runoff may result in flooding of rivers, creeks, streams, and other low-lying and flood-prone locations. Multiple waves of thunderstorms capable of heavy rainfall. Some locations that may experience flooding include St. Louis, Columbia, O'Fallon, St. Charles, St. Peters, Florissant, Chesterfield, Belleville, Jefferson City, Wildwood, University City, Bowen, Granite City, Wentzville, Alton, Kirkwood, Maryland Heights, East St. Louis, and Hazelwood. The current time is 10:30 a.m. Central Daylight Time. 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This program originates from the National Weather Service Forecast Office in St. Louis, Missouri, and serves parts of East Central Missouri and Southwest Illinois, including the St. Louis metro area and surrounding counties. Flood watch in effect through Friday morning. Rest of today, mostly sunny late this morning, then mostly cloudy with a chance of showers and thunderstorms this afternoon. Some thunderstorms may produce heavy rainfall this afternoon. Highs in the mid-80s. Southwest winds around 5 miles per hour, becoming north this afternoon. Chance of rain 50%. Tonight, cloudy with a chance of thunderstorms. A chance of showers in the evening, then showers after midnight. Some thunderstorms may produce heavy rainfall. Lows in the upper 60s. East winds around 5 miles per hour. Chance of rain 90%. Friday, mostly cloudy. Showers with a chance of thunderstorms in the morning, then a chance of showers and thunderstorms in the afternoon. Some thunderstorms may produce heavy rainfall in the morning. Highs in the lower 80s. South winds 5 to 10 miles per hour. Chance of rain 90%. Friday night, showers likely with a chance of thunderstorms. Lows in the upper 60s. South winds 5 to 10 miles per hour. Chance of rain 70%. Saturday, mostly cloudy in the morning, then becoming partly sunny. A chance of showers and thunderstorms. Humid with highs in the upper 80s. South winds around 5 miles per hour. Chance of rain 50%. Saturday night, partly cloudy with a slight chance of showers and thunderstorms. Lows in the lower 70s. Chance of rain 20%. Sunday through Monday, mostly clear. Hot. Highs in the mid-90s. Lows in the mid-70s. Heat index values up to 110. Monday night, clear. Lows in the mid-70s. Heat index values up to 110 early in the evening. Tuesday, sunny, hot with highs in the upper 90s. Heat index values up to 110 in the afternoon. Tuesday night, clear. Lows in the mid-70s. Heat index values up to 115 early in the evening. Wednesday, sunny, hot with highs in the upper 90s. Heat index values up to 110 in the afternoon.
at 10 a.m. at Lambert Field in St. Louis. It was partly sunny with a temperature of 80 degrees. The dew point was 72, giving us a relative humidity of 76%. The wind was variable at 5 miles an hour, and the pressure was 29.99 inches and falling. Elsewhere in the metro area, in Chesterfield, it was partly sunny and the temperature was 79. In Belleville, it was 81 degrees. In Cahokia, it was partly sunny and 79 degrees. In St. Charles, it was mostly sunny and 78. Across the region, it was cloudy in Columbia, Missouri, with a temperature of 77. In Quincy, it was partly sunny and 75 degrees. In Kansas City, it was partly sunny and the temperature was 78. It was partly sunny in Springfield, Missouri, with a temperature of 76. In Rolla, it was mostly sunny and the temperature was 76. In Farmington, it was 79 degrees. It was mostly sunny in Cape Girardeau, with 80 degrees. It was cloudy in Springfield, Illinois, with a temperature of 74. Once again in St. Louis, it was partly sunny, the temperature was 80 degrees, and the wind was variable at 5 miles an hour. This is a special weather statement for the following counties in Missouri: Franklin, Jefferson, Lincoln, St. Charles, St. Louis City, St. Louis, and Warren, and the following counties in Illinois: Madison, Monroe, and St. Clair. Flash flooding caused by excessive rainfall continues to be possible. For portions of Illinois, including the following areas: Bond, Illinois, Calhoun, Illinois, Clinton, Illinois, Fayette, Illinois, Green, Illinois, Jersey, Illinois, McCoupin, Illinois, Madison, Illinois, Marion, Illinois, Monroe, Illinois, Montgomery, Illinois, St. Clair, Illinois, and Washington, Illinois, and Missouri, including the following areas: Boone, Missouri, Callaway, Missouri, Cole, Missouri, Crawford, Missouri, Franklin, Missouri, Gasconade, Missouri, Jefferson, Missouri, Lincoln, Missouri, Montauk, Missouri, Montgomery, Missouri, Osage, Missouri, St. Charles, Missouri, St. Louis City, Missouri, St. Louis, Missouri, Warren, Missouri, and Washington, Missouri. From 1 p.m. this afternoon through Friday morning, excessive runoff may result in flooding of rivers, creeks, streams, and other low-lying and flood-prone locations. Multiple waves of thunderstorms capable of heavy rainfall. Some locations that may experience flooding include St. Louis, Columbia, O'Fallon, St. Charles, St. Peter's, Florissant, Chesterfield, Belleville, Jefferson City, Wildwood, University City, Bowen, Granite City, Woodsville, Alton, Kirkwood, Maryland Heights, East St. Louis, and Hazelwood. The current time is 10:36 a.m. Central Daylight Time. 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This program originates from the National Weather Service Forecast Office in St. Louis, Missouri, and serves parts of East Central Missouri and Southwest Illinois, including the St. Louis metro area and surrounding counties. Flood watch in effect through Friday morning. Rest of today, mostly sunny late this morning, then mostly cloudy with a chance of showers and thunderstorms this afternoon. Some thunderstorms may produce heavy rainfall this afternoon. Highs in the mid-80s. Southwest winds around 5 miles per hour, becoming north this afternoon. Chance of rain 50%. Tonight, cloudy with a chance of thunderstorms. A chance of showers in the evening, then showers after midnight. Some thunderstorms may produce heavy rainfall. Lows in the upper 60s. East winds around 5 miles per hour. Chance of rain 90%. Friday, mostly cloudy. Showers with a chance of thunderstorms in the morning, then a chance of showers and thunderstorms in the afternoon. Some thunderstorms may produce heavy rainfall in the morning. Highs in the lower 80s. South winds 5 to 10 miles per hour. Chance of rain 90%. Friday night, showers likely with a chance of thunderstorms. Lows in the upper 60s. South winds 5 to 10 miles per hour. Chance of rain 70%.
Saturday, mostly cloudy in the morning, then becoming partly sunny. A chance of showers and thunderstorms. Humid with highs in the upper 80s. South winds around 5 miles per hour. Chance of rain 50%. Saturday night, partly cloudy with a slight chance of showers and thunderstorms. Lows in the lower 70s. Chance of rain 20%. Sunday through Monday, mostly clear. Hot. Highs in the mid-90s. Lows in the mid-70s. Heat index values up to 110. Monday night, clear. Lows in the mid-70s. Heat index values up to 110 early in the evening. Tuesday, sunny, hot with highs in the upper 90s. Heat index values up to 110 in the afternoon. Tuesday night, clear. Lows in the mid-70s. Heat index values up to 115 early in the evening. Wednesday, sunny, hot with highs in the upper 90s. Heat index values up to 110 in the afternoon. At 10 a.m. at Lambert Field in St. Louis, it was partly sunny with a temperature of 80 degrees. The dew point was 72, giving us a relative humidity of 76%. The wind was variable at 5 miles an hour, and the pressure was 29.99 inches and falling. Elsewhere in the metro area, in Chesterfield, it was partly sunny and the temperature was 79. In Belleville, it was 81 degrees. In Cahokia, it was partly sunny and 79 degrees. In St. Charles, it was mostly sunny and 78. Across the region, it was cloudy in Columbia, Missouri, with a temperature of 77. In Quincy, it was partly sunny and 75 degrees. In Kansas City, it was partly sunny and the temperature was 78. It was partly sunny in Springfield, Missouri, with a temperature of 76. In Rolla, it was mostly sunny and the temperature was 76. In Farmington, it was 79 degrees. It was mostly sunny in Cape Girardeau, with 80 degrees. It was cloudy in Springfield, Illinois, with a temperature of 74. Once again in St. Louis, it was partly sunny, the temperature was 80 degrees, and the wind was variable at 5 miles an hour. This is a special weather statement for the following counties in Missouri, Franklin, Jefferson, Lincoln, St. Charles, St. Louis City, St. Louis, and Warren, and the following counties in Illinois, Madison, Monroe, and St. Clair. Flash flooding caused by excessive rainfall continues to be possible. For portions of Illinois, including the following areas, Bond, Illinois, Calhoun, Illinois, Clinton, Illinois, Fayette, Illinois, Greene, Illinois, Jersey, Illinois, Macoupin, Illinois, Madison, Illinois, Marion, Illinois, Monroe, Illinois, Montgomery, Illinois, St. Clair, Illinois, and Washington, Illinois, and Missouri, including the following areas, Boone, Missouri, Callaway, Missouri, Cole, Missouri, Crawford, Missouri, Franklin, Missouri, Gasconade, Missouri, Jefferson, Missouri, Lincoln, Missouri, Monotau, Missouri, Montgomery, Missouri, Osage, Missouri, St. Charles, Missouri, St. Louis City, Missouri, St. Louis, Missouri, Warren, Missouri, and Washington, Missouri. From 1 p.m. this afternoon through Friday morning, excessive runoff may result in flooding of rivers, creeks, streams, and other low-lying and flood-prone locations. Multiple waves of thunderstorms capable of heavy rainfall. Some locations that may experience flooding include St. Louis, Columbia, O'Fallon, St. Charles, St. Peter's, Florissant, Chesterfield, Belleville, Jefferson City, Wildwood, University City, Bowen, Granite City, Woodsville, Alton, Kirkwood, Maryland Heights, East St. Louis, and Hazelwood. The current time is 10:43 a.m. Central Daylight Time. 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This program originates from the National Weather Service Forecast Office in St. Louis, Missouri, and serves parts of East Central Missouri and Southwest Illinois, including the St. Louis metro area and surrounding counties. Flood watch in effect through Friday morning.
West of today, mostly sunny late this morning, then mostly cloudy with a chance of showers and thunderstorms this afternoon. Some thunderstorms may produce heavy rainfall this afternoon. Highs in the mid-80s. Southwest winds around 5 miles per hour, becoming north this afternoon. Chance of rain 50%. Tonight, cloudy with a chance of thunderstorms. A chance of showers in the evening, then showers after midnight. Some thunderstorms may produce heavy rainfall. Lows in the upper 60s. East winds around 5 miles per hour. Chance of rain 90%. Friday, mostly cloudy. Showers with a chance of thunderstorms in the morning, then a chance of showers and thunderstorms in the afternoon. Some thunderstorms may produce heavy rainfall in the morning. Highs in the lower 80s. South winds 5 to 10 miles per hour. Chance of rain 90%. Friday night, showers likely with a chance of thunderstorms. Lows in the upper 60s. South winds 5 to 10 miles per hour. Chance of rain 70%. Saturday, mostly cloudy in the morning, then becoming partly sunny. A chance of showers and thunderstorms. Humid with highs in the upper 80s. South winds around 5 miles per hour. Chance of rain 50%. Saturday night, partly cloudy with a slight chance of showers and thunderstorms. Lows in the lower 70s. Chance of rain 20%. Sunday through Monday, mostly clear. Hot. Highs in the mid-90s. Lows in the mid-70s. Heat index values up to 110. Monday night, clear. Lows in the mid-70s. Heat index values up to 110 early in the evening. Tuesday, sunny, hot with highs in the upper 90s. Heat index values up to 110 in the afternoon. Tuesday night, clear. Lows in the mid-70s. Heat index values up to 115 early in the evening. Wednesday, sunny, hot with highs in the upper 90s. Heat index values up to 110 in the afternoon. At 10 a.m. at Lambert Field in St. Louis, it was partly sunny with a temperature of 80 degrees. The dew point was 72, giving us a relative humidity of 76%. The wind was variable at 5 miles an hour, and the pressure was 29.99 inches and falling. Elsewhere in the metro area, in Chesterfield, it was partly sunny and the temperature was 79. In Belleville, it was 81 degrees. In Cahokia, it was partly sunny and 79 degrees. In St. Charles, it was mostly sunny and 78. Across the region, it was cloudy in Columbia, Missouri, with a temperature of 77. In Quincy, it was partly sunny and 75 degrees. In Kansas City, it was partly sunny and the temperature was 78. It was partly sunny in Springfield, Missouri, with a temperature of 76. In Rolla, it was mostly sunny and the temperature was 76. In Farmington, it was 79 degrees. It was mostly sunny in Cape Girardeau, with 80 degrees. It was cloudy in Springfield, Illinois, with a temperature of 74. Once again in St. Louis, it was partly sunny, the temperature was 80 degrees, and the wind was variable at 5 miles an hour. This is a special weather statement for the following counties in Missouri, Franklin, Jefferson, Lincoln, St. Charles, St. Louis City, St. Louis, and Warren, and the following counties in Illinois, Madison, Monroe, and St. Clair. Flash flooding caused by excessive rainfall continues to be possible. For portions of Illinois, including the following areas, Bond, Illinois, Calhoun, Illinois, Clinton, Illinois, Fayette, Illinois, Green, Illinois, Jersey, Illinois, McCoupin, Illinois, Madison, Illinois, Marion, Illinois, Monroe, Illinois, Montgomery, Illinois, St. Clair, Illinois, and Washington, Illinois, and Missouri, including the following areas, Boone, Missouri,
Callaway, Missouri, Cole, Missouri, Crawford, Missouri, Franklin, Missouri, Gasconade, Missouri, Jefferson, Missouri, Lincoln, Missouri, Monotau, Missouri, Montgomery, Missouri, Osage, Missouri, St. Charles, Missouri, St. Louis City, Missouri, St. Louis, Missouri, Warren, Missouri, and Washington, Missouri. From 1 p.m. this afternoon through Friday morning. Excessive runoff may result in flooding of rivers, creeks, streams, and other low-lying and flood-prone locations. Multiple waves of thunderstorms capable of heavy rainfall. Some locations that may experience flooding include St. Louis, Columbia, O'Fallon, St. Charles, St. Peter's, Florissant, Chesterfield, Belleville, Jefferson City, Wildwood, University City, Bowen, Granite City, Woodsville, Alton, Kirkwood, Maryland Heights, East St. Louis, and Hazelwood. The current time is 10:49 a.m. Central Daylight Time. 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Flood watch in effect through Friday morning. Rest of today, mostly sunny late this morning, then mostly cloudy with a chance of showers and thunderstorms this afternoon. Some thunderstorms may produce heavy rainfall this afternoon. Highs in the mid-80s. Southwest winds around 5 miles per hour, becoming north this afternoon. Chance of rain 50%. Tonight, cloudy with a chance of thunderstorms. A chance of showers in the evening, then showers after midnight. Some thunderstorms may produce heavy rainfall. Lows in the upper 60s. East winds around 5 miles per hour. Chance of rain 90%. Friday, mostly cloudy. Showers with a chance of thunderstorms in the morning, then a chance of showers and thunderstorms in the afternoon. Some thunderstorms may produce heavy rainfall in the morning. Highs in the lower 80s. South winds 5 to 10 miles per hour. Chance of rain 90%. Friday night, showers likely with a chance of thunderstorms. Lows in the upper 60s. South winds 5 to 10 miles per hour. Chance of rain 70%. Saturday, mostly cloudy in the morning, then becoming partly sunny. A chance of showers and thunderstorms. Humid with highs in the upper 80s. South winds around 5 miles per hour. Chance of rain 50%. Saturday night, partly cloudy with a slight chance of showers and thunderstorms. Lows in the lower 70s. Chance of rain 20%. Sunday through Monday, mostly clear. Hot. Highs in the mid-90s. Lows in the mid-70s. Heat index values up to 110. Monday night, clear. Lows in the mid-70s. Heat index values up to 110 early in the evening. Tuesday, sunny, hot with highs in the upper 90s. Heat index values up to 110 in the afternoon. Tuesday night, clear. Lows in the mid-70s. Heat index values up to 115 early in the evening. Wednesday, sunny, hot with highs in the upper 90s. Heat index values up to 110 in the afternoon. At 10 a.m. at Lambert Field in St. Louis, it was partly sunny with a temperature of 80 degrees. The dew point was 72, giving us a relative humidity of 76%. The wind was variable at 5 miles an hour, and the pressure was 29.99 inches and falling. Elsewhere in the metro area, in Chesterfield, it was partly sunny and the temperature was 79. In Belleville, it was 81 degrees. In Cahokia, it was partly sunny and 79 degrees. In St. Charles, it was mostly sunny and 78. Across the region, it was cloudy in Columbia, Missouri, with a temperature of 77. In Quincy, it was partly sunny and 75 degrees. In Kansas City, it was partly sunny and the temperature was 78.
It was partly sunny in Springfield, Missouri, with a temperature of 76. In Rolla, it was mostly sunny and the temperature was 76. In Farmington, it was 79 degrees. It was mostly sunny in Cape Girardeau, with 80 degrees. It was cloudy in Springfield, Illinois, with a temperature of 74. Once again in St. Louis, it was partly sunny, the temperature was 80 degrees, and the wind was variable at 5 miles an hour. This is a special weather statement for the following counties in Missouri: Franklin, Jefferson, Lincoln, St. Charles, St. Louis City, St. Louis, and Warren, and the following counties in Illinois: Madison, Monroe, and St. Clair. Flash flooding caused by excessive rainfall continues to be possible. For portions of Illinois, including the following areas: Bond, Illinois, Calhoun, Illinois, Clinton, Illinois, Fayette, Illinois, Greene, Illinois, Jersey, Illinois, McCoupin, Illinois, Madison, Illinois, Marion, Illinois, Monroe, Illinois, Montgomery, Illinois, St. Clair, Illinois, and Washington, Illinois, and Missouri, including the following areas: Boone, Missouri, Callaway, Missouri, Cole, Missouri, Crawford, Missouri, Franklin, Missouri, Gasconade, Missouri, Jefferson, Missouri, Lincoln, Missouri, Montauk, Missouri, Montgomery, Missouri, Osage, Missouri, St. Charles, Missouri, St. Louis City, Missouri, St. Louis, Missouri, Warren, Missouri, and Washington, Missouri. From 1 p.m. this afternoon through Friday morning, excessive runoff may result in flooding of rivers, creeks, streams, and other low-lying and flood-prone locations. Multiple waves of thunderstorms capable of heavy rainfall. Some locations that may experience flooding include St. Louis, Columbia, O'Fallon, St. Charles, St. Peter's, Florissant, Chesterfield, Belleville, Jefferson City, Wildwood, University City, Bowen, Granite City, Woodsville, Alton, Kirkwood, Maryland Heights, East St. Louis, and Hazelwood. The current time is 10:55 a.m. Central Daylight Time. 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Flood watch in effect through Friday morning. Rest of today, mostly sunny late this morning, then mostly cloudy with a chance of showers and thunderstorms this afternoon. Some thunderstorms may produce heavy rainfall this afternoon. Highs in the mid-80s. Southwest winds around 5 miles per hour, becoming north this afternoon. Chance of rain 50%. Tonight, cloudy with a chance of thunderstorms. A chance of showers in the evening, then showers after midnight. Some thunderstorms may produce heavy rainfall. Lows in the upper 60s. East winds around 5 miles per hour. Chance of rain 90%. Friday, mostly cloudy. Showers with a chance of thunderstorms in the morning, then a chance of showers and thunderstorms in the afternoon. Some thunderstorms may produce heavy rainfall in the morning. Highs in the lower 80s. South winds 5 to 10 miles per hour. Chance of rain 90%. Friday night, showers likely with a chance of thunderstorms. Lows in the upper 60s. South winds 5 to 10 miles per hour. Chance of rain 70%. Saturday, mostly cloudy in the morning, then becoming partly sunny. A chance of showers and thunderstorms. Humid with highs in the upper 80s. South winds around 5 miles per hour. Chance of rain 50%. Saturday night, partly cloudy with a slight chance of showers and thunderstorms. Lows in the lower 70s. Chance of rain 20%. Sunday through Monday, mostly clear. Hot. Highs in the mid-90s. Lows in the mid-70s. Heat index values up to 110. Monday night, clear. Lows in the mid-70s. Heat index values up to 110 early in the evening. Tuesday, sunny, hot with highs in the upper 90s.
heat index values up to 110 in the afternoon. Tuesday night, clear. Lows in the mid-70s. Heat index values up to 115 early in the evening. Wednesday, sunny, hot with highs in the upper 90s. Heat index values up to 110 in the afternoon. At 10 a.m. at Lambert Field in St. Louis, it was partly sunny with a temperature of 80 degrees. The dew point was 72, giving us a relative humidity of 76%. The wind was variable at 5 miles an hour, and the pressure was 29.99 inches and falling. Elsewhere in the metro area, in Chesterfield, it was partly sunny and the temperature was 79. In Belleville, it was 81 degrees. In Cahokia, it was partly sunny and 79 degrees. In St. Charles, it was mostly sunny and 78. Across the region, it was cloudy in Columbia, Missouri, with a temperature of 77. In Quincy, it was partly sunny and 75 degrees. In Kansas City, it was partly sunny and the temperature was 78. It was partly sunny in Springfield, Missouri, with a temperature of 76. In Rolla, it was mostly sunny and the temperature was 76. In Farmington, it was 79 degrees. It was mostly sunny in Cape Girardeau, with 80 degrees. It was cloudy in Springfield, Illinois, with a temperature of 74. Once again in St. Louis, it was partly sunny, the temperature was 80 degrees, and the wind was variable at 5 miles an hour. This is a special weather statement for the following counties in Missouri, Franklin, Jefferson, Lincoln, St. Charles, St. Louis City, St. Louis and Warren, and the following counties in Illinois, Madison, Monroe and St. Clair. Flash flooding caused by excessive rainfall continues to be possible. For portions of Illinois, including the following areas, Bond, Illinois, Calhoun, Illinois, Clinton, Illinois, Fayette, Illinois, Greene, Illinois, Jersey, Illinois, Macoupin, Illinois, Madison, Illinois, Marion, Illinois, Monroe, Illinois, Montgomery, Illinois, St. Clair, Illinois, and Washington, Illinois, and Missouri, including the following areas, Boone, Missouri, Callaway, Missouri, Cole, Missouri, Crawford, Missouri, Franklin, Missouri, Gasconade, Missouri, Jefferson, Missouri, Lincoln, Missouri, Monotau, Missouri, Montgomery, Missouri, Osage, Missouri, St. Charles, Missouri, St. Louis City, Missouri, St. Louis, Missouri, Warren, Missouri, and Washington, Missouri. From 1 p.m. this afternoon through Friday morning, excessive runoff may result in flooding of rivers, creeks, streams, and other low-lying and flood-prone locations. Multiple waves of thunderstorms capable of heavy rainfall. Some locations that may experience flooding include St. Louis, Columbia, O'Fallon, St. Charles, St. Peter's, Florissant, Chesterfield, Belleville, Jefferson City, Wildwood, University City, Bowen, Granite City, Wentzville, Alton, Kirkwood, Maryland Heights, East St. Louis, and Hazelwood. The current time is 11:01 a.m. Central Daylight Time. 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This program originates from the National Weather Service Forecast Office in St. Louis, Missouri, and serves parts of East Central Missouri and Southwest Illinois, including the St. Louis metro area and surrounding counties. Flood watch in effect through Friday morning. Rest of today, mostly sunny late this morning, then mostly cloudy with a chance of showers and thunderstorms this afternoon. Some thunderstorms may produce heavy rainfall this afternoon. Highs in the mid-80s. Southwest winds around 5 miles per hour, becoming north this afternoon. Chance of rain 50%. Tonight, cloudy with a chance of thunderstorms. A chance of showers in the evening, then showers after midnight. Some thunderstorms may produce heavy rainfall. Lows in the upper 60s. East winds around 5 miles per hour. Chance of rain 90%. Friday, mostly cloudy. Showers with a chance of thunderstorms in the morning, then a chance of showers and thunderstorms in the afternoon. Some thunderstorms may produce heavy rainfall in the morning.
Highs in the lower 80s. South winds 5 to 10 miles per hour. Chance of rain 90%. Friday night, showers likely with a chance of thunderstorms. Lows in the upper 60s. South winds 5 to 10 miles per hour. Chance of rain 70%. Saturday, mostly cloudy in the morning, then becoming partly sunny. A chance of showers and thunderstorms. Humid with highs in the upper 80s. South winds around 5 miles per hour. Chance of rain 50%. Saturday night, partly cloudy with a slight chance of showers and thunderstorms. Lows in the lower 70s. Chance of rain 20%. Sunday through Monday, mostly clear. Hot. Highs in the mid-90s. Lows in the mid-70s. Heat index values up to 110. Monday night, clear. Lows in the mid-70s. Heat index values up to 110 early in the evening. Tuesday, sunny, hot with highs in the upper 90s. Heat index values up to 110 in the afternoon. Tuesday night, clear. Lows in the mid-70s. Heat index values up to 115 early in the evening. Wednesday, sunny, hot with highs in the upper 90s. Heat index values up to 110 in the afternoon. At 10 a.m. at Lambert Field in St. Louis, it was partly sunny with a temperature of 80 degrees. The dew point was 72, giving us a relative humidity of 76%. The wind was variable at 5 miles an hour, and the pressure was 29.99 inches and falling. Elsewhere in the metro area, in Chesterfield, it was partly sunny and the temperature was 79. In Belleville, it was 81 degrees. In Cahokia, it was partly sunny and 79 degrees. In St. Charles, it was mostly sunny and 78. Across the region, it was cloudy in Columbia, Missouri, with a temperature of 77. In Quincy, it was partly sunny and 75 degrees. In Kansas City, it was partly sunny and the temperature was 78. It was partly sunny in Springfield, Missouri, with a temperature of 76. In Rolla, it was mostly sunny and the temperature was 76. In Farmington, it was 79 degrees. It was mostly sunny in Cape Girardeau, with 80 degrees. It was cloudy in Springfield, Illinois, with a temperature of 74. Once again in St. Louis, it was partly sunny, the temperature was 80 degrees, and the wind was variable at 5 miles an hour. Daily River and Lake stages for Thursday, June 25th, on the Mississippi River at Hannibal. The morning stage was 14.1 feet, down 1.3 feet from yesterday. The forecast, 13.2, 12.2, 11.7, 11.4, 11.3. At Louisiana, 13.9 feet, down 1.3. The forecast, 12.7, 12.2, 12.1, 12.1, 12.1. At Clarksville, 23.8 feet, down 1.1. The forecast, 22.3, 20.9, 19.8, 19.2, 18.8. At Winfield, 24.5 feet, down 0.6. The forecast, 22.9, 21.3, 20.2, 19.6. 19.2 at Grafton, 18.8 feet, down 0.1. The forecast, 18.2, 17.2, 16.5, 16.2, 16. At Mel Price Lock and Dam, 18.4 feet, up 0.4. The forecast, 18.2, 17.5, 16.2, 15.2, 14.8. At St. Louis, 23.5 feet, up 0.4. The forecast, 23, 21.6, 20, 18.8, 18.4. At Chester, 25.3 feet, up 0.2. The forecast, 25.6,
24.6, 22.9, 21.4, 20.6. On the Missouri River at Hermon, 17.4 feet, up 0.4. The forecast, 16.4, 15.1, 14.7, 15.1, 15.5. At Washington, 13.9 feet, up 0.6. The forecast, 13.9, 12.7, 12, 12.3, 12.8. At St. Charles, 20.6 feet, up 0.9. The forecast, 20.8, 20, 19.2, 19.2, 19.6. On the Illinois River at Hardin, 26.9 feet, up 0.1. The forecast, 27, 27, 27, 26.9, 26.7. On the Merrimack River near Steelville, 1.5 feet, no change from yesterday. Near Sullivan, 3.0 feet, no change from yesterday. At Pacific, minus 0.6 feet, no change from yesterday. Near Eureka, 3.5 feet, no change from yesterday. At Valley Park, 2.3 feet, up 0.4. At Fenton, 10.6 feet, up 0.4. Near Arnold, 20.5 feet, up 0.4. On the Quiver River near Troy, 6.0 feet, down 0.2. On the Burbage River at Union, 3.6 feet, no change from yesterday. On the Big River at Burnsville, 2.4 feet, no change from yesterday. At Carlisle Lake, the morning stage was 446.6 feet, up 0.2 feet from yesterday. At Carlisle, 14.8 feet, down 1.2, the forecast, 14.2, 14.2, 15.3, 16.4, 16.4. At Mark Twain Lake, the morning stage was 614.3 feet, down near Sullivan, 3.0 feet, no

The Big River at Burnsville, 2.4 feet. No change from yesterday. At Carlisle Lake, the morning stage was 446.6 feet, up 0.2 feet from yesterday. At Carlisle, 14.8 feet, down 1.2. The forecast, 14.2, 14.2, 15.3, 16.4, 16.4. At Mark Twain Lake, the morning stage was 614.3 feet, down 0.3 feet from yesterday. At Lake of the Ozarks, 659.3 feet, down 0.1. This is a special weather statement for the following counties in Missouri, Franklin, Jefferson, Lincoln, St. Charles, St. Louis City, St. Louis and Warren, and the following counties in Illinois, Madison, Monroe, and St. Clair. Flash flooding caused by excessive rainfall continues to be possible. For portions of Illinois, including the following areas, Bond, Illinois, Calhoun, Illinois, Clinton, Illinois, Fayette, Illinois, Green, Illinois, Jersey, Illinois, McCoupin, Illinois, Madison, Illinois, Marion, Illinois, Monroe, Illinois, Montgomery, Illinois, St. Clair, Illinois, and Washington, Illinois, and Missouri, including the following areas, Boone, Missouri, Callaway, Missouri, Cole, Missouri, Crawford, Missouri, Franklin, Missouri, Gasconade, Missouri, Jefferson, Missouri, Lincoln, Missouri, Monotau, Missouri, Montgomery, Missouri, Osage, Missouri, St. Charles, Missouri, St. Louis City, Missouri, St. Louis, Missouri, Warren, Missouri, and Washington, Missouri. From 1 p.m. this afternoon through Friday morning. Excessive runoff may result in flooding of rivers, creeks, streams, and other low-lying and flood-prone locations. Multiple waves of thunderstorms capable of heavy rainfall. Some locations that may experience flooding include St. Louis, Columbia, O'Fallon, St. Charles, St. Peter's, Florissant, Chesterfield, Belleville, Jefferson City, Wildwood, University City, Bowen, Granite City, Woodsville, Alton, Kirkwood, Maryland Heights, East St. Louis, and Hazelwood. The current time is 11:11 a.m. Central Daylight Time. 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This program originates from the National Weather Service Forecast Office in St. Louis, Missouri, and serves parts of East Central Missouri and Southwest Illinois, including the St. Louis metro area and surrounding counties. Flood watch in effect through Friday morning. Rest of today, mostly sunny late this morning, then mostly cloudy with a chance of showers and thunderstorms this afternoon. Some thunderstorms may produce heavy rainfall this afternoon. Highs in the mid-80s. Southwest winds around 5 miles per hour, becoming north this afternoon. Chance of rain 50%. Tonight, cloudy with a chance of thunderstorms. A chance of showers in the evening, then showers after midnight. Some thunderstorms may produce heavy rainfall. Lows in the upper 60s. East winds around 5 miles per hour. Chance of rain 90%. Friday, mostly cloudy. Showers with a chance of thunderstorms in the morning, then a chance of showers and thunderstorms in the afternoon. Some thunderstorms may produce heavy rainfall in the morning. Highs in the lower 80s. South winds 5 to 10 miles per hour. Chance of rain 90%. Friday night, showers likely with a chance of thunderstorms. Lows in the upper 60s. South winds 5 to 10 miles per hour. Chance of rain 70%. Saturday, mostly cloudy in the morning, then becoming partly sunny. A chance of showers and thunderstorms. Humid with highs in the upper 80s. South winds around 5 miles per hour. Chance of rain 50%. Saturday night, partly cloudy with a slight chance of showers and thunderstorms. Lows in the lower 70s. Chance of rain 20%. Sunday through Monday, mostly clear. Hot. Highs in the mid-90s. Lows in the mid-70s. Heat index values up to 110. Monday night, clear. Lows in the mid-70s. Heat index values up to 110 early in the evening,

Tuesday, sunny, hot with highs in the upper 90s. Heat index values up to 110 in the afternoon. Tuesday night, clear. Lows in the mid-70s. Heat index values up to 115 early in the evening. Wednesday, sunny, hot with highs in the upper 90s. Heat index values up to 110 in the afternoon. Daly River and Lake stages for Thursday, June 25th. On the Mississippi River at Hannibal, the morning stage was 14.1 feet, down 1.3 feet from yesterday. The forecast, 13.2, 12.2, 11.7, 11.4, 11.3. At Louisiana, 13.9 feet, down 1.3. The forecast, 12.7, 12.2, 12.1, 12.1, 12.1. At Clarksville, 23.8 feet, down 1.1. The forecast, 22.3, 20.9, 19.8, 19.2, 18.8. At Winfield, 24.5 feet, down 0.6. The forecast, 22.9, 21.3, 20.2, 19.6. 19.2 at Grafton, 18.8 feet, down 0.1. The forecast, 18.2, 17.2, 16.5, 16.2, 16. At Mel Price Lock and Dam, 18.4 feet, up 0.4. The forecast, 18.2, 17.5, 16.2, 15.2, 14.8. At St. Louis, 23.5 feet, up 0.4. The forecast, 23, 21.6, 20, 18.8, 18.4. At Chester, 25.3 feet, up 0.2. The forecast, 25.6, 24.6, 22.9, 21.4, 20.6. On the Missouri River at Herman, 17.4 feet, up 0.4. The forecast, 16.4, 15.1, 14.7, 15.1, 15.5. At Washington, 13.9 feet, up 0.6. The forecast, 13.9, 12.7, 12, 12.3, 12.8. At St. Charles, 20.6 feet, up 0.9. The forecast, 20.8, 20, 19.2, 19.2, 19.6. On the Illinois River at Hardin, 26.9 feet, up 0.1. The forecast, 27, 27, 27, 26.9, 26.7. On the Merrimack River near Steelville, 1.5 feet, no change from yesterday. Near Sullivan, 3.0 feet, no change from yesterday. At Pacific, minus 0.6 feet, no change from yesterday. Near Eureka, 3.5 feet, no change from yesterday. At Valley Park, 2.3 feet, up 0.4. At Fenton, 10.6 feet, up 0.4. Near Arnold, 20.5 feet, up 0.4. On the Quiver River near Troy, 6.0 feet, down 0.2. On the Burbage River at Union, 3.6 feet, no change from yesterday. On the Big River at Burnsville, 2.4 feet, no change from yesterday. At Carlisle Lake, the morning stage was 446.6 feet, up 0.2 feet from yesterday. At Carlisle, 14.8 feet, down 1.2. The forecast, 14.2, 14.2, 15.3, 16.4, 16.4. At Mark Twain Lake, the morning stage was 614.3 feet, down 0.3 feet from yesterday. At Lake of the Ozarks, 659.3 feet, down 0.1. At 11 a.m. at Lambert Field in St. Louis, it was partly sunny with a temperature of 82 degrees. The dew point was 72, giving us a relative humidity of 71%. The wind was southwest at 6 miles an hour, and the pressure was 29.99 inches and steady. Elsewhere in the metro area, in Chesterfield, it was partly sunny and the temperature was 82. In Belleville, it was 82 degrees. In Cahokia, it was mostly sunny and 82 degrees. In St. Charles, it was mostly sunny and 80. Across the region, it was partly sunny in Columbia.
and Missouri with a temperature of 78. In Quincy, it was mostly sunny and 77 degrees. In Kansas City, it was cloudy and the temperature was 78. It was mostly sunny in Springfield, Missouri, with a temperature of 79. In Rolla, it was sunny and the temperature was 78. In Farmington, it was 81 degrees. It was partly sunny in Cape Girardeau, with 81 degrees. It was partly sunny in Springfield, Illinois, with a temperature of 76. Once again in St. Louis, it was partly sunny, the temperature was 82 degrees, and the wind was southwest at 6 miles an hour. This is a special weather statement for the following counties in Missouri: Franklin, Jefferson, Lincoln, St. Charles, St. Louis City, St. Louis, and Warren, and the following counties in Illinois: Madison, Monroe, and St. Clair. Flash flooding caused by excessive rainfall continues to be possible. For portions of Illinois, including the following areas: Bond, Illinois, Calhoun, Illinois, Clinton, Illinois, Fayette, Illinois, Green, Illinois, Jersey, Illinois, McCoupin, Illinois, Madison, Illinois, Marion, Illinois, Monroe, Illinois, Montgomery, Illinois, St. Clair, Illinois, and Washington, Illinois, and Missouri, including the following areas: Boone, Missouri, Callaway, Missouri, Cole, Missouri, Crawford, Missouri, Franklin, Missouri, Gasconade, Missouri, Jefferson, Missouri, Lincoln, Missouri, Monotau, Missouri, Montgomery, Missouri, Osage, Missouri, St. Charles, Missouri, St. Louis City, Missouri, St. Louis, Missouri, Warren, Missouri, and Washington, Missouri. From 1 p.m. this afternoon through Friday morning, excessive runoff may result in flooding of rivers, creeks, streams, and other low-lying and flood-prone locations. Multiple waves of thunderstorms capable of heavy rainfall. Some locations that may experience flooding include St. Louis, Columbia, O'Fallon, St. Charles, St. Peters, Florissant, Chesterfield, Belleville, Jefferson City, Wildwood, University City, Bowen, Granite City, Wentzville, Alton, Kirkwood, Maryland Heights, East St. Louis, and Hazelwood. The current time is 11:21 a.m. Central Daylight Time. 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Flood watch in effect through Friday morning. Rest of today, mostly sunny late this morning, then mostly cloudy with a chance of showers and thunderstorms this afternoon. Some thunderstorms may produce heavy rainfall this afternoon. Highs in the mid-80s. Southwest winds around 5 miles per hour, becoming north this afternoon. Chance of rain 50%. Tonight, cloudy with a chance of thunderstorms. A chance of showers in the evening, then showers after midnight. Some thunderstorms may produce heavy rainfall. Lows in the upper 60s. East winds around 5 miles per hour. Chance of rain 90%. Friday, mostly cloudy. Showers with a chance of thunderstorms in the morning, then a chance of showers and thunderstorms in the afternoon. Some thunderstorms may produce heavy rainfall in the morning. Highs in the lower 80s. South winds 5 to 10 miles per hour. Chance of rain 90%. Friday night, showers likely with a chance of thunderstorms. Lows in the upper 60s. South winds 5 to 10 miles per hour. Chance of rain 70%. Saturday, mostly cloudy in the morning, then becoming partly sunny. A chance of showers and thunderstorms. Humid with highs in the upper 80s. South winds around 5 miles per hour. Chance of rain 50%. Saturday night, partly cloudy with a slight chance of showers and thunderstorms. Lows in the lower 70s. Chance of rain 20%. Sunday through Monday, mostly clear. Hot. Highs in the mid-90s. Lows in the mid-70s. Heat index values up to 110. Monday night, clear.
lows in the mid-70s. Heat index values up to 110 early in the evening. Tuesday, sunny, hot with highs in the upper 90s. Heat index values up to 110 in the afternoon. Tuesday night, clear. Lows in the mid-70s. Heat index values up to 115 early in the evening. Wednesday, sunny, hot with highs in the upper 90s. Heat index values up to 110 in the afternoon. At 11 a.m. at Lambert Field in St. Louis, it was partly sunny with a temperature of 82 degrees. The dew point was 72, giving us a relative humidity of 71%. The wind was southwest at 6 miles an hour, and the pressure was 29.99 inches and steady. Elsewhere in the metro area, in Chesterfield, it was partly sunny and the temperature was 82. In Belleville, it was 82 degrees. In Cahokia, it was mostly sunny and 82 degrees. In St. Charles, it was mostly sunny and 80. Across the region, it was partly sunny in Columbia, Missouri, with a temperature of 78. In Quincy, it was mostly sunny and 77 degrees. In Kansas City, it was cloudy and the temperature was 78. It was mostly sunny in Springfield, Missouri, with a temperature of 79. In Rolla, it was sunny and the temperature was 78. In Farmington, it was 81 degrees. It was partly sunny in Cape Girardeau, with 81 degrees. It was partly sunny in Springfield, Illinois, with a temperature of 76. Once again in St. Louis, it was partly sunny, the temperature was 82 degrees, and the wind was southwest at 6 miles an hour. This is a special weather statement for the following counties in Missouri: Franklin, Jefferson, Lincoln, St. Charles, St. Louis City, St. Louis, and Warren, and the following counties in Illinois: Madison, Monroe, and St. Clair. Flash flooding caused by excessive rainfall continues to be possible. For portions of Illinois, including the following areas: Bond, Illinois, Calhoun, Illinois, Clinton, Illinois, Fayette, Illinois, Green, Illinois, Jersey, Illinois, McCoupin, Illinois, Madison, Illinois, Marion, Illinois, Monroe, Illinois, Montgomery, Illinois, St. Clair, Illinois, and Washington, Illinois, and Missouri, including the following areas: Boone, Missouri, Callaway, Missouri, Cole, Missouri, Crawford, Missouri, Franklin, Missouri, Gasconade, Missouri, Jefferson, Missouri, Lincoln, Missouri, Monotau, Missouri, Montgomery, Missouri, Osage, Missouri, St. Charles, Missouri, St. Louis City, Missouri, St. Louis, Missouri, Warren, Missouri, and Washington, Missouri. From 1 p.m. this afternoon through Friday morning, excessive runoff may result in flooding of rivers, creeks, streams, and other low-lying and flood-prone locations. Multiple waves of thunderstorms capable of heavy rainfall. Some locations that may experience flooding include St. Louis, Columbia, O'Fallon, St. Charles, St. Peter's, Florissant, Chesterfield, Belleville, Jefferson City, Wildwood, University City, Bowen, Granite City, Wentzville, Alton, Kirkwood, Maryland Heights, East St. Louis, and Hazelwood. The current time is 11:28 a.m. Central Daylight Time. 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Flood watch in effect through Friday morning. Rest of today, mostly sunny late this morning, then mostly cloudy with a chance of showers and thunderstorms this afternoon. Some thunderstorms may produce heavy rainfall this afternoon. Highs in the mid-80s. Southwest winds around 5 miles per hour, becoming north this afternoon. Chance of rain 50%. Tonight, cloudy with a chance of thunderstorms. A chance of showers in the evening, then showers after midnight. Some thunderstorms may produce heavy rainfall. Lows in the upper 60s. East winds around 5 miles per hour. Chance of rain 90%. Friday, mostly cloudy. Showers.
a chance of thunderstorms in the morning, then a chance of showers and thunderstorms in the afternoon. Some thunderstorms may produce heavy rainfall in the morning. Highs in the lower 80s. South winds 5 to 10 miles per hour. Chance of rain 90%. Friday night, showers likely with a chance of thunderstorms. Lows in the upper 60s. South winds 5 to 10 miles per hour. Chance of rain 70%. Saturday, mostly cloudy in the morning, then becoming partly sunny. A chance of showers and thunderstorms. Humid with highs in the upper 80s. South winds around 5 miles per hour. Chance of rain 50%. Saturday night, partly cloudy with a slight chance of showers and thunderstorms. Lows in the lower 70s. Chance of rain 20%. Sunday through Monday, mostly clear. Hot. Highs in the mid-90s. Lows in the mid-70s. Heat index values up to 110. Monday night, clear. Lows in the mid-70s. Heat index values up to 110 early in the evening. Tuesday, sunny, hot with highs in the upper 90s. Heat index values up to 110 in the afternoon. Tuesday night, clear. Lows in the mid-70s. Heat index values up to 115 early in the evening. Wednesday, sunny, hot with highs in the upper 90s. Heat index values up to 110 in the afternoon. Daily river and lake stages for Thursday, June 25th, on the Mississippi River at Hannibal. The morning stage was 14.1 feet, down 1.3 feet from yesterday. The forecast, 13.2, 12.2, 11.7, 11.4, 11.3. At Louisiana, 13.9 feet, down 1.3. The forecast, 12.7, 12.2, 12.1, 12.1, 12.1. At Clarksville, 23.8 feet, down 1.1. The forecast, 22.3, 20.9, 19.8, 19.2, 18.8. At Winfield, 24.5 feet, down 0.6. The forecast, 22.9, 21.3, 20.2, 19.6, 19.2. At Grafton, 18.8 feet, down 0.1. The forecast, 18.2, 17.2, 16.5, 16.2, 16. At Mel Price Lock and Dam, 18.4 feet, up 0.4. The forecast, 18.2, 17.5, 16.2, 15.2, 14.8. At St. Louis, 23.5 feet, up 0.4. The forecast, 23, 21.6, 20, 18.8, 18.4. At Chester, 25.3 feet, up 0.2. The forecast, 25.6, 24.6, 22.9, 21.4, 20.6. On the Missouri River at Herman, 17.4 feet, up 0.4. The forecast, 16.4, 15.1, 14.7, 15.1, 15.5. At Washington, 13.9 feet, up 0.6. The forecast, 13.9, 12.7, 12, 12.3, 12.8. At St. Charles, 20.6 feet, up 0.9. The forecast, 20.8, 20, 19.2, 19.2, 19.6. On the Illinois River at Hardin, 26.9 feet, up 0.1. The forecast, 27, 27, 27, 26.9, 26.7. On the Merrimack River near Steelville, 1.5 feet, no change from yesterday. Near Sullivan, 3.0 feet, no change from yesterday. At Pacific, minus 0.6 feet, no change from yesterday. Near Eureka, 3.5 feet, no change from yesterday. At Valley Park, 2.3 feet, up 0.4. At Fenton, 10.6 feet, up 0.4. Near Arnold, 20.5 feet, up 0.4. On the Quiver River Troy, 6.0 feet, down 0.2. On the Burbis River at Union, 3.6 feet, no change from yesterday.
On the Big River at Burnsville, 2.4 feet, no change from yesterday. At Carlisle Lake, the morning stage was 446.6 feet, up 0.2 feet from yesterday. At Carlisle, 14.8 feet, down 1.2, the forecast, 14.2, 14.2, 15.3, 16.4, 16.4. At Mark Twain Lake, the morning stage was 614.3 feet, down 0.3 feet from yesterday. At Lake of the Ozarks, 659.3 feet, down 0.1. At 11 a.m. at Lambert Field in St. Louis, it was partly sunny with a temperature of 82 degrees. The dew point was 72, giving us a relative humidity of 71%. The wind was southwest at 6 miles an hour, and the pressure was 29.99 inches and steady. Elsewhere in the metro area, in Chesterfield, it was partly sunny and the temperature was 82. In Belleville, it was 82 degrees. In Cahokia, it was mostly sunny and 82 degrees. In St. Charles, it was mostly sunny and 80. Across the region, it was partly sunny in Columbia, Missouri, with a temperature of 78. In Quincy, it was mostly sunny and 77 degrees. In Kansas City, it was cloudy and the temperature was 78. It was mostly sunny in Springfield, Missouri, with a temperature of 79. In Rolla, it was sunny and the temperature was 78. In Farmington, it was 81 degrees. It was partly sunny in Cape Girardeau, with 81 degrees. It was partly sunny in Springfield, Illinois, with a temperature of 76. Once again in St. Louis, it was partly sunny. The temperature was 82 degrees and the wind was southwest at 6 miles an hour. This is a special weather statement for the following counties in Missouri, Franklin, Jefferson, Lincoln, St. Charles, St. Louis City, St. Louis, and Warren, and the following counties in Illinois, Madison, Monroe, and St. Clair. Flash flooding caused by excessive rainfall continues to be possible. For portions of Illinois, including the following areas, Bond, Illinois, Calhoun, Illinois, Clinton, Illinois, Fayette, Illinois, Green, Illinois, Jersey, Illinois, McCoupin, Illinois, Madison, Illinois, Marion, Illinois, Monroe, Illinois, Montgomery, Illinois, St. Clair, Illinois, and Washington, Illinois, and Missouri, including the following areas, Boone, Missouri, Callaway, Missouri, Cole, Missouri, Crawford, Missouri, Franklin, Missouri, Gasconade, Missouri, Jefferson, Missouri, Lincoln, Missouri, Montauk, Missouri, Montgomery, Missouri, Osage, Missouri, St. Charles, Missouri, St. Louis City, Missouri, St. Louis, Missouri, Warren, Missouri, and Washington, Missouri. From 1 p.m. this afternoon through Friday morning. Excessive runoff may result in flooding of rivers, creeks, streams, and other low-lying and flood-prone locations. Multiple waves of thunderstorms capable of heavy rainfall. Some locations that may experience flooding include St. Louis, Columbia, O'Fallon, St. Charles, St. Peter's, Florissant, Chesterfield, Belleville, Jefferson City, Wildwood, University City, Bowen, Granite City, Woodsville, Alton, Kirkwood, Maryland Heights, East St. Louis, and Hazelwood. The current time is 11:38 a.m. Central Daylight Time. 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This program originates from the National Weather Service Forecast Office in St. Louis, Missouri, and serves parts of East Central Missouri and Southwest Illinois, including the St. Louis metro area and surrounding counties. Flood watch in effect through Friday morning. Rest of today, mostly sunny late this morning, then mostly cloudy with a chance of showers and thunderstorms this afternoon. Some thunderstorms may produce heavy rainfall this afternoon. Highs in the mid-80s. Southwest winds around 5 miles per hour, becoming north this afternoon. Chance of rain 50%. Tonight, cloudy with a chance of thunderstorms. A chance of showers in the evening, then showers after midnight. Some thunderstorms may produce heavy rainfall. Lows in the upper 60s. East winds around 5 miles per hour.
chance of rain 90%. Friday, mostly cloudy. Showers with a chance of thunderstorms in the morning, then a chance of showers and thunderstorms in the afternoon. Some thunderstorms may produce heavy rainfall in the morning. Highs in the lower 80s. South winds 5 to 10 miles per hour. Chance of rain 90%. Friday night, showers likely with a chance of thunderstorms. Lows in the upper 60s. South winds 5 to 10 miles per hour. Chance of rain 70%. Saturday, mostly cloudy in the morning, then becoming partly sunny. A chance of showers and thunderstorms. Humid with highs in the upper 80s. South winds around 5 miles per hour. Chance of rain 50%. Saturday night, partly cloudy with a slight chance of showers and thunderstorms. Lows in the lower 70s. Chance of rain 20%. Sunday through Monday, mostly clear. Hot. Highs in the mid-90s. Lows in the mid-70s. Heat index values up to 110. Monday night, clear. Lows in the mid-70s. Heat index values up to 110 early in the evening. Tuesday, sunny, hot with highs in the upper 90s. Heat index values up to 110 in the afternoon. Tuesday night, clear. Lows in the mid-70s. Heat index values up to 115 early in the evening. Wednesday, sunny, hot with highs in the upper 90s. Heat index values up to 110 in the afternoon. At 11 a.m. at Lambert Field in St. Louis, it was partly sunny with a temperature of 82 degrees. The dew point was 72, giving us a relative humidity of 71%. The wind was southwest at 6 miles an hour, and the pressure was 29.99 inches and steady. Elsewhere in the metro area, in Chesterfield, it was partly sunny and the temperature was 82. In Belleville, it was 82 degrees. In Cahokia, it was mostly sunny and 82 degrees. In St. Charles, it was mostly sunny and 80. Across the region, it was partly sunny in Columbia, Missouri, with a temperature of 78. In Quincy, it was mostly sunny and 77 degrees. In Kansas City, it was cloudy and the temperature was 78. It was mostly sunny in Springfield, Missouri, with a temperature of 79. In Rolla, it was sunny and the temperature was 78. In Farmington, it was 81 degrees. It was partly sunny in Cape Girardeau, with 81 degrees. It was partly sunny in Springfield, Illinois, with a temperature of 76. Once again in St. Louis, it was partly sunny, the temperature was 82 degrees, and the wind was southwest at 6 miles an hour. This is a special weather statement for the following counties in Missouri, Franklin, Jefferson, Lincoln, St. Charles, St. Louis City, St. Louis, and Warren, and the following counties in Illinois, Madison, Monroe, and St. Clair. Flash flooding caused by excessive rainfall continues to be possible. For portions of Illinois, including the following areas, Bond, Illinois, Calhoun, Illinois, Clinton, Illinois, Fayette, Illinois, Green, Illinois, Jersey, Illinois, Macoupin, Illinois, Madison, Illinois, Marion, Illinois, Monroe, Illinois, Montgomery, Illinois, St. Clair, Illinois, and Washington, Illinois, and Missouri, including the following areas, Boone, Missouri, Callaway, Missouri, Cole, Missouri, Crawford, Missouri, Franklin, Missouri, Gasconade, Missouri, Jefferson, Missouri, Lincoln, Missouri, Montauk, Missouri, Montgomery, Missouri, Osage, Missouri, St. Charles, Missouri, St. Louis City, Missouri, St. Louis, Missouri, Warren, Missouri, and Washington, Missouri. From 1 p.m. this afternoon through Friday morning. Excessive runoff may result in flooding of rivers, creeks, streams, and other low-lying and flood-prone locations. Multiple waves of thunderstorms capable of heavy rainfall. Some locations that may experience flooding include St. Louis, Columbia, O'Fallon, St. Charles, St. Peter's, Florissant, Chesterfield, Belleville, Jefferson City, Wildwood, University City, Bowen, Granite City, Woodsville, Alton, Kirkwood, Maryland Heights, East St. Louis, and Hazelwood.
Daily River and Lake stages for Thursday, June 25th on the Mississippi River at Hannibal. The morning stage was 14.1 feet, down 1.3 feet from yesterday. The forecast, 13.2, 12.2, 11.7, 11.4, 11.3. At Louisiana, 13.9 feet, down 1.3. The forecast, 12.7, 12.2, 12.1, 12.1, 12.1. At Clarksville, 23.8 feet, down 1.1. The forecast, 22.3, 20.9, 19.8, 19.2, 18.8. At Winfield, 24.5 feet, down 0.6. The forecast, 22.9, 21.3, 20.2, 19.6. 19.2 at Grafton, 18.8 feet, down 0.1. The forecast, 18.2, 17.2, 16.5, 16.2, 16. At Mel Price Lock and Dam, 18.4 feet, up 0.4. The forecast, 18.2, 17.5, 16.2, 15.2, 14.8. At St. Louis, 23.5 feet, up 0.4. The forecast, 23, 21.6, 20, 18.8, 18.4. At Chester, 25.3 feet, up 0.2. The forecast, 25.6, 24.6, 22.9, 21.4, 20.6. On the Missouri River at Herman, 17.4 feet, up 0.4. The forecast, 16.4, 15.1, 14.7, 15.1, 15.5. At Washington, 13.9 feet, up 0.6. The forecast, 13.9, 12.7, 12, 12.3, 12.8. At St. Charles, 20.6 feet, up 0.9. The forecast, 20.8, 20, 19.2, 19.2, 19.6. On the Illinois River at Hardin, 26.9 feet, up 0.1. The forecast, 27, 27, 27, 26.9, 26.7. On the Merrimack River near Steelville, 1.5 feet, no change from yesterday. Near Sullivan, 3.0 feet, no change from yesterday. At Pacific, minus 0.6 feet, no change from yesterday. Near Eureka, 3.5 feet, no change from yesterday. At Valley Park, 2.3 feet, up 0.4. At Fenton, 10.6 feet, up 0.4. Near Arnold, 20.5 feet, up 0.4. On the Quiver River near Troy, 6.0 feet, down 0.2. On the Burbis River at Union, 3.6 feet, no change from yesterday. On the Big River at Burnsville, 2.4 feet, no change from yesterday. At Carlisle Lake, the morning stage was 446.6 feet, up 0.2 feet from yesterday. At Carlisle, 14.8 feet, down 1.2. The forecast, 14.2, 14.2, 15.3, 16.4, 16.4. At Mark Twain Lake, the morning stage was 614.3 feet, down 0.3 feet from yesterday. At Lake of the Ozarks, 659.3 feet, down 0.1. The current time is 11:48 a.m. Central Daylight Time. 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This program originates from the National Weather Service Forecast Office in St. Louis, Missouri, and serves parts of East Central Missouri and Southwest Illinois, including the St. Louis metro area and surrounding counties. Flood watch in effect through Friday morning. Rest of today, mostly sunny late this morning, then mostly cloudy with a chance of showers and thunderstorms this afternoon. Some thunderstorms may produce heavy rainfall this afternoon. Highs in the mid-80s. Southwest winds around 5 miles per hour, becoming north this afternoon. Chance of rain 50%. Tonight, cloudy with a chance of thunderstorms. A chance of showers in the evening, then showers after midnight. Some thunderstorms may produce heavy rainfall.
lows in the upper 60s. East winds around 5 miles per hour. Chance of rain 90%. Friday, mostly cloudy. Showers with a chance of thunderstorms in the morning, then a chance of showers and thunderstorms in the afternoon. Some thunderstorms may produce heavy rainfall in the morning. Highs in the lower 80s. South winds 5 to 10 miles per hour. Chance of rain 90%. Friday night, showers likely with a chance of thunderstorms. Lows in the upper 60s. South winds 5 to 10 miles per hour. Chance of rain 70%. Saturday, mostly cloudy in the morning, then becoming partly sunny. A chance of showers and thunderstorms. Humid with highs in the upper 80s. South winds around 5 miles per hour. Chance of rain 50%. Saturday night, partly cloudy with a slight chance of showers and thunderstorms. Lows in the lower 70s. Chance of rain 20%. Sunday through Monday, mostly clear. Hot. Highs in the mid-90s. Lows in the mid-70s. Heat index values up to 110. Monday night, clear. Lows in the mid-70s. Heat index values up to 110 early in the evening. Tuesday, sunny, hot with highs in the upper 90s. Heat index values up to 110 in the afternoon. Tuesday night, clear. Lows in the mid-70s. Heat index values up to 115 early in the evening. Wednesday, sunny, hot with highs in the upper 90s. Heat index values up to 110 in the afternoon. At 11 a.m. at Lambert Field in St. Louis, it was partly sunny with a temperature of 82 degrees. The dew point was 72, giving us a relative humidity of 71%. The wind was southwest at 6 miles an hour, and the pressure was 29.99 inches and steady. Elsewhere in the metro area, in Chesterfield, it was partly sunny and the temperature was 82. In Belleville, it was 82 degrees. In Cahokia, it was mostly sunny and 82 degrees. In St. Charles, it was mostly sunny and 80. Across the region, it was partly sunny in Columbia, Missouri, with a temperature of 78. In Quincy, it was mostly sunny and 77 degrees. In Kansas City, it was cloudy and the temperature was 78. It was mostly sunny in Springfield, Missouri, with a temperature of 79. In Rolla, it was sunny and the temperature was 78. In Farmington, it was 81 degrees. It was partly sunny in Cape Girardeau, with 81 degrees. It was partly sunny in Springfield, Illinois, with a temperature of 76. Once again in St. Louis, it was partly sunny, the temperature was 82 degrees, and the wind was southwest at 6 miles an hour. This is a special weather statement for the following counties in Missouri, Franklin, Jefferson, Lincoln, St. Charles, St. Louis City, St. Louis, and Warren, and the following counties in Illinois, Madison, Monroe, and St. Clair. Flash flooding caused by excessive rainfall continues to be possible. For portions of Illinois, including the following areas, Bond, Illinois, Calhoun, Illinois, Clinton, Illinois, Fayette, Illinois, Green, Illinois, Jersey, Illinois, McCoupin, Illinois, Madison, Illinois, Marion, Illinois, Monroe, Illinois, Montgomery, Illinois, St. Clair, Illinois, and Washington, Illinois, and Missouri, including the following areas, Boone, Missouri, Callaway, Missouri, Cole, Missouri, Crawford, Missouri, Franklin, Missouri, Gasconade, Missouri, Jefferson, Missouri, Lincoln, Missouri, Monotau, Missouri, Montgomery, Missouri, Osage, Missouri, St. Charles, Missouri, St. Louis City, Missouri, St. Louis, Missouri, Warren, Missouri, and Washington, Missouri. From 1 p.m. this afternoon through Friday morning, excessive runoff may result in flooding of rivers, creeks, streams, and other low-lying and flood-prone locations. Multiple waves of thunderstorms capable of heavy rainfall. Some locations that may experience flooding include St. Louis, Columbia, O'Fallon, St. Charles, St. Peter's, Florissant, Chesterfield, Belleville, Jefferson City, Wildwood, University City, Bowen, Granite City,
Woodsville, Alton, Kirkwood, Maryland Heights, East St. Louis, and Hazelwood. The current time is 11:54 a.m. Central Daylight Time. 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Flood watch in effect through Friday morning. Rest of today, mostly sunny late this morning, then mostly cloudy with a chance of showers and thunderstorms this afternoon. Some thunderstorms may produce heavy rainfall this afternoon. Highs in the mid-80s. Southwest winds around 5 miles per hour, becoming north this afternoon. Chance of rain 50%. Tonight, cloudy with a chance of thunderstorms. A chance of showers in the evening, then showers after midnight. Some thunderstorms may produce heavy rainfall. Lows in the upper 60s. East winds around 5 miles per hour. Chance of rain 90%. Friday, mostly cloudy. Showers with a chance of thunderstorms in the morning, then a chance of showers and thunderstorms in the afternoon. Some thunderstorms may produce heavy rainfall in the morning. Highs in the lower 80s. South winds 5 to 10 miles per hour. Chance of rain 90%. Friday night, showers likely with a chance of thunderstorms. Lows in the upper 60s. South winds 5 to 10 miles per hour. Chance of rain 70%. Saturday, mostly cloudy in the morning, then becoming partly sunny. A chance of showers and thunderstorms. Humid with highs in the upper 80s. South winds around 5 miles per hour. Chance of rain 50%. Saturday night, partly cloudy with a slight chance of showers and thunderstorms. Lows in the lower 70s. Chance of rain 20%. Sunday through Monday, mostly clear. Hot. Highs in the mid-90s. Lows in the mid-70s. Heat index values up to 110. Monday night, clear. Lows in the mid-70s. Heat index values up to 110 early in the evening. Tuesday, sunny, hot with highs in the upper 90s. Heat index values up to 110 in the afternoon. Tuesday night, clear. Lows in the mid-70s. Heat index values up to 115 early in the evening. Wednesday, sunny, hot with highs in the upper 90s. Heat index values up to 110 in the afternoon. At 11 a.m. at Lambert Field in St. Louis, it was partly sunny with a temperature of 82 degrees. The dew point was 72, giving us a relative humidity of 71%. The wind was southwest at 6 miles an hour, and the pressure was 29.99 inches and steady. Elsewhere in the metro area, in Chesterfield, it was partly sunny and the temperature was 82. In Belleville, it was 82 degrees. In Cahokia, it was mostly sunny and 82 degrees. In St. Charles, it was mostly sunny and 80. Across the region, it was partly sunny in Columbia, Missouri, with a temperature of 78. In Quincy, it was mostly sunny and 77 degrees. In Kansas City, it was cloudy and the temperature was 78. It was mostly sunny in Springfield, Missouri, with a temperature of 79. In Rolla, it was sunny and the temperature was 78. In Farmington, it was 81 degrees. It was partly sunny in Cape Girardeau, with 81 degrees. It was partly sunny in Springfield, Illinois, with a temperature of 76. Once again in St. Louis, it was partly sunny, the temperature was 82 degrees, and the wind was southwest at 6 miles an hour. Daily river and lake stages for Thursday, June 25th, on the Mississippi River at Hannibal, the morning stage was 14.1 feet, down 1.3 feet from yesterday. The forecast, 13.2, 12.2, 11.7, 11.4, 11.3, at Louisiana, 13.9 feet.
down 1.3, the forecast, 12.7, 12.2, 12.1, 12.1, 12.1, at Clarksville, 23.8 feet, down 1.1, the forecast, 22.3, 20.9, 19.8, 19.2, 18.8, at Winfield, 24.5 feet, down 0.6, the forecast, 22.9, 21.3, 20.2, 19.6, 19.2, at Grafton, 18.8 feet, down 0.1, the forecast, 18.2, 17.2, 16.5, 16.2, 16, at Mel Price Lock and Dam, 18.4 feet, up 0.4, the forecast, 18.2, 17.5, 16.2, 15.2, 14.8, at St. Louis, 23.5 feet, up 0.4, the forecast, 23, 21.6, 20, 18.8, 18.4, at Chester, 25.3 feet, up 0.2, the forecast, 25.6, 24.6, 22.9, 21.4, 20.6, on the Missouri River at Herman, 17.4 feet, up 0.4, the forecast, 16.4, 15.1, 14.7, 15.1, 15.5, at Washington, 13.9 feet, up 0.6, the forecast, 13.9, 12.7, 12, 12.3, 12.8, at St. Charles, 20.6 feet, up 0.9, the forecast, 20.8, 20, 19.2, 19.2, 19.6, on the Illinois River at Hardin, 26.9 feet, up 0.1, the forecast, 27, 27, 27, 26.9, 26.7, on the Merrimack River near Steelville, 1.5 feet, no change from yesterday. Near Sullivan, 3.0 feet, no change from yesterday. At Pacific, minus 0.6 feet, no change from yesterday. Near Eureka, 3.5 feet, no change from yesterday. At Valley Park, 2.3 feet, up 0.4. At Fenton, 10.6 feet, up 0.4. Near Arnold, 20.5 feet, up 0.4. On the Quiver River near Troy, 6.0 feet, down 0.2. On the Burbis River at Union, 3.6 feet, no change from yesterday. On the Big River at Burnsville, 2.4 feet, no change from yesterday. At Carlisle Lake, the morning stage was 446.6 feet, up 0.2 feet from yesterday. At Carlisle, 14.8 feet, down 1.2, the forecast, 14.2, 14.2, 15.3, 16.4, 16.4. At Mark Twain Lake, the morning stage was 614.3 feet, down 0.3 feet from yesterday. At Lake of the Ozarks, 659.3 feet, down 0.1. This is a special weather statement for the following counties in Missouri: Franklin, Jefferson, Lincoln, St. Charles, St. Louis City, St. Louis, and Warren, and the following counties in Illinois: Madison, Monroe, and St. Clair. Flash flooding caused by excessive rainfall continues to be possible. For portions of Illinois, including the following areas: Bond, Illinois, Calhoun, Illinois, Clinton, Illinois, Fayette, Illinois, Green, Illinois, Jersey, Illinois, McCoupin, Illinois, Madison, Illinois, Marion, Illinois, Monroe, Illinois, Montgomery, Illinois, St. Clair, Illinois, and Washington, Illinois, and Missouri, including the following areas: Boone, Missouri, Callaway, Missouri, Cole, Missouri, Crawford, Missouri, Franklin, Missouri, Gasconade, Missouri, Jefferson, Missouri, Lincoln, Missouri, Monotau, Missouri, Montgomery, Missouri, Osage, Missouri, St. Charles, Missouri, St. Louis City, Missouri, St. Louis, Missouri, Warren, Missouri, and Washington, Missouri. From 1 p.m. this afternoon through Friday morning, excessive runoff may result in flooding of rivers, creeks, streams, and other low-lying and flood-prone locations. Multiple waves of thunderstorms capable of heavy rainfall.
Some locations that may experience flooding include St. Louis, Columbia, O'Fallon, St. Charles, St. Peter's, Florissant, Chesterfield, Belleville, Jefferson City, Wildwood, University City, Bowen, Granite City, Woodsville, Alton, Kirkwood, Maryland Heights, East St. Louis, and Hazelwood. The current time is 12:04 p.m. Central Daylight Time. 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Flood watch in effect through Friday morning. Rest of today, mostly sunny late this morning, then mostly cloudy with a chance of showers and thunderstorms this afternoon. Some thunderstorms may produce heavy rainfall this afternoon. Highs in the mid-80s. Southwest winds around 5 miles per hour, becoming north this afternoon. Chance of rain 50%. Tonight, cloudy with a chance of thunderstorms. A chance of showers in the evening, then showers after midnight. Some thunderstorms may produce heavy rainfall. Lows in the upper 60s. East winds around 5 miles per hour. Chance of rain 90%. Friday, mostly cloudy. Showers with a chance of thunderstorms in the morning, then a chance of showers and thunderstorms in the afternoon. Some thunderstorms may produce heavy rainfall in the morning. Highs in the lower 80s. South winds 5 to 10 miles per hour. Chance of rain 90%. Friday night, showers likely with a chance of thunderstorms. Lows in the upper 60s. South winds 5 to 10 miles per hour. Chance of rain 70%. Saturday, mostly cloudy in the morning, then becoming partly sunny. A chance of showers and thunderstorms. Humid with highs in the upper 80s. South winds around 5 miles per hour. Chance of rain 50%. Saturday night, partly cloudy with a slight chance of showers and thunderstorms. Lows in the lower 70s. Chance of rain 20%. Sunday through Monday, mostly clear. Hot. Highs in the mid-90s. Lows in the mid-70s. Heat index values up to 110. Monday night, clear. Lows in the mid-70s. Heat index values up to 110 early in the evening. Tuesday, sunny, hot with highs in the upper 90s. Heat index values up to 110 in the afternoon. Tuesday night, clear. Lows in the mid-70s. Heat index values up to 115 early in the evening. Wednesday, sunny, hot with highs in the upper 90s. Heat index values up to 110 in the afternoon. At 11 a.m. at Lambert Field in St. Louis, it was partly sunny with a temperature of 82 degrees. The dew point was 72, giving us a relative humidity of 71%. The wind was southwest at 6 miles an hour, and the pressure was 29.99 inches and steady. Elsewhere in the metro area, in Chesterfield, it was partly sunny and the temperature was 82. In Belleville, it was 82 degrees. In Cahokia, it was mostly sunny and 82 degrees. In St. Charles, it was mostly sunny and 80. Across the region, it was partly sunny in Columbia, Missouri, with a temperature of 78. In Quincy, it was mostly sunny and 77 degrees. In Kansas City, it was cloudy and the temperature was 78. It was mostly sunny in Springfield, Missouri, with a temperature of 79. In Rolla, it was sunny and the temperature was 78. In Farmington, it was 81 degrees. It was partly sunny in Cape Girardeau, with 81 degrees. It was partly sunny in Springfield, Illinois, with a temperature of 76. Once again in St. Louis, it was partly sunny, the temperature was 82 degrees, and the wind was southwest at 6 miles an hour. This is a special weather statement for the following counties in Missouri,
Franklin, Jefferson, Lincoln, St. Charles, St. Louis City, St. Louis and Warren, and the following counties in Illinois, Madison, Monroe, and St. Clair. Flash flooding caused by excessive rainfall continues to be possible. For portions of Illinois, including the following areas: Bond, Illinois, Calhoun, Illinois, Clinton, Illinois, Fayette, Illinois, Greene, Illinois, Jersey, Illinois, McCoupin, Illinois, Madison, Illinois, Marion, Illinois, Monroe, Illinois, Montgomery, Illinois, St. Clair, Illinois, and Washington, Illinois, and Missouri, including the following areas: Boone, Missouri, Callaway, Missouri, Cole, Missouri, Crawford, Missouri, Franklin, Missouri, Gasconade, Missouri, Jefferson, Missouri, Lincoln, Missouri, Montauk, Missouri, Montgomery, Missouri, Osage, Missouri, St. Charles, Missouri, St. Louis City, Missouri, St. Louis, Missouri, Warren, Missouri, and Washington, Missouri. From 1 p.m. this afternoon through Friday morning, excessive runoff may result in flooding of rivers, creeks, streams, and other low-lying and flood-prone locations. Multiple waves of thunderstorms capable of heavy rainfall. Flash flooding caused by excessive rainfall can

Missouri, Montgomery, Missouri, Osage, Missouri, St. Charles, Missouri, St. Louis City, Missouri, St. Louis, Missouri, Warren, Missouri, and Washington, Missouri. From 1 p.m. this afternoon through Friday morning. Excessive runoff may result in flooding of rivers, creeks, streams, and other low-lying and flood-prone locations. Multiple waves of thunderstorms capable of heavy rainfall. Some locations that may experience flooding include St. Louis, Columbia, O'Fallon, St. Charles, St. Peter's, Florissant, Chesterfield, Belleville, Jefferson City, Wildwood, University City, Bowen, Granite City, Woodsville, Alton, Kirkwood, Maryland Heights, East St. Louis, and Hazelwood. The current time is 12:10 p.m. Central Daylight Time. 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This program originates from the National Weather Service Forecast Office in St. Louis, Missouri, and serves parts of East Central Missouri and Southwest Illinois, including the St. Louis metro area and surrounding counties. Flood watch in effect through Friday morning. Rest of today, mostly sunny late this morning, then mostly cloudy with a chance of showers and thunderstorms this afternoon. Some thunderstorms may produce heavy rainfall this afternoon. Highs in the mid-80s. Southwest winds around 5 miles per hour, becoming north this afternoon. Chance of rain 50%. Tonight, cloudy with a chance of thunderstorms. A chance of showers in the evening, then showers after midnight. Some thunderstorms may produce heavy rainfall. Lows in the upper 60s. East winds around 5 miles per hour. Chance of rain 90%. Friday, mostly cloudy. Showers with a chance of thunderstorms in the morning, then a chance of showers and thunderstorms in the afternoon. Some thunderstorms may produce heavy rainfall in the morning. Highs in the lower 80s. South winds 5 to 10 miles per hour. Chance of rain 90%. Friday night, showers likely with a chance of thunderstorms. Lows in the upper 60s. South winds 5 to 10 miles per hour. Chance of rain 70%. Saturday, mostly cloudy in the morning, then becoming partly sunny. A chance of showers and thunderstorms. Humid with highs in the upper 80s. South winds around 5 miles per hour. Chance of rain 50%. Saturday night, partly cloudy with a slight chance of showers and thunderstorms. Lows in the lower 70s. Chance of rain 20%. Sunday through Monday, mostly clear. Hot. Highs in the mid-90s. Lows in the mid-70s. Heat index values up to 110. Monday night, clear. Lows in the mid-70s. Heat index values up to 110 early in the evening. Tuesday, sunny, hot with highs in the upper 90s. Heat index values up to 110 in the afternoon. Tuesday night, clear. Lows in the mid-70s. Heat index values up to 115 early in the evening. Wednesday, sunny, hot with highs in the upper 90s. Heat index values up to 110 in the afternoon. Daily river and lake stages for Thursday, June 25th. On the Mississippi River at Hannibal, the morning stage was 14.1 feet, down 1.3 feet from yesterday. The forecast, 13.2, 12.2, 11.7, 11.4, 11.3. At Louisiana, 13.9 feet, down 1.3. The forecast, 12.7, 12.2, 12.1, 12.1, 12.1. At Clarksville, 23.8 feet, down 1.1. The forecast, 22.3, 20.9, 19.8, 19.2, 18.8. At Winfield, 24.5 feet, down 0.6. The forecast, 22.9, 21.3, 20.2, 19.6, 19.2. At Grafton, 18.8 feet, down 0.1. The forecast, 18.2, 17.2, 16.5, 16.

16 at Mel Price Lock and Dam, 18.4 feet, up 0.4. The forecast, 18.2, 17.5, 16.2, 15.2, 14.8. At St. Louis, 23.5 feet, up 0.4. The forecast, 23, 21.6, 20, 18.8, 18.4. At Chester, 25.3 feet, up 0.2. The forecast, 25.6, 24.6, 22.9, 21.4, 20.6. On the Missouri River at Herman, 17.4 feet, up 0.4. The forecast, 16.4, 15.1, 14.7, 15.1, 15.5. At Washington, 13.9 feet, up 0.6. The forecast, 13.9, 12.7, 12, 12.3, 12.8. At St. Charles, 20.6 feet, up 0.9. The forecast, 20.8, 20, 19.2, 19.2, 19.6. On the Illinois River at Hardin, 26.9 feet, up 0.1. The forecast, 27, 27, 27, 26.9, 26.7. On the Merrimack River near Steelville, 1.5 feet, no change from yesterday. Near Sullivan, 3.0 feet, no change from yesterday. At Pacific, minus 0.6 feet, no change from yesterday. Near Eureka, 3.5 feet, no change from yesterday. At Valley Park, 2.3 feet, up 0.4. At Fenton, 10.6 feet, up 0.4. Near Arnold, 20.5 feet, up 0.4. On the Quiver River near Troy, 6.0 feet, down 0.2. On the Burbis River at Union, 3.6 feet, no change from yesterday. On the Big River at Burnsville, 2.4 feet, no change from yesterday. At Carlisle Lake, the morning stage was 446.6 feet, up 0.2 feet from yesterday. At Carlisle, 14.8 feet, down 1.2. The forecast, 14.2, 14.2, 15.3, 16.4, 16.4. At Mark Twain Lake, the morning stage was 614.3 feet, down 0.3 feet from yesterday. At Lake of the Ozarks, 659.3 feet, down 0.1. At noon at Lambert Field in St. Louis, it was partly sunny with a temperature of 84 degrees. The dew point was 71, giving us a relative humidity of 65%. The wind was southwest at 9 miles an hour, and the pressure was 29.99 inches and steady. Elsewhere in the metro area, in Chesterfield, it was partly sunny and the temperature was 84. In Belleville, it was 85 degrees. In Cahokia, it was mostly sunny and 85 degrees. In St. Charles, it was partly sunny and 83. Across the region, it was partly sunny in Columbia, Missouri, with a temperature of 81. In Quincy, it was cloudy and 79 degrees. In Kansas City, it was cloudy and the temperature was 80. It was partly sunny in Springfield, Missouri, with a temperature of 81. In Rolla, it was mostly sunny and the temperature was 81. In Farmington, it was 83 degrees. It was mostly sunny in Cape Girardeau, with 83 degrees. It was cloudy in Springfield, Illinois, with a temperature of 78. Once again in St. Louis, it was partly sunny, the temperature was 84 degrees, and the wind was southwest at 9 miles an hour. This is a special weather statement for the following counties in Missouri: Franklin, Jefferson, Lincoln, St. Charles, St. Louis City, St. Louis, and Warren, and the following counties in Illinois: Madison, Monroe, and St. Clair. Flash flooding caused by excessive rainfall continues to be possible. For portions of Illinois, including the following areas: Bond, Illinois, Calhoun, Illinois, Clinton, Illinois, Fayette, Illinois, Green, Illinois, Jersey, Illinois, McCoupin, Illinois, Madison, Illinois, Marion, Illinois, Monroe, Illinois, Montgomery, Illinois, St. Clair, Illinois, and Washington, Illinois, and Missouri, including the following areas: Boone, Missouri,
Callaway, Missouri, Cole, Missouri, Crawford, Missouri, Franklin, Missouri, Gasconade, Missouri, Jefferson, Missouri, Lincoln, Missouri, Montauk, Missouri, Montgomery, Missouri, Osage, Missouri, St. Charles, Missouri, St. Louis City, Missouri, St. Louis, Missouri, Warren, Missouri, and Washington, Missouri. From 1 p.m. this afternoon through Friday morning. Excessive runoff may result in flooding of rivers, creeks, streams, and other low-lying and flood-prone locations. Multiple waves of thunderstorms capable of heavy rainfall. Some locations that may experience flooding include St. Louis, Columbia, O'Fallon, St. Charles, St. Peter's, Florissant, Chesterfield, Belleville, Jefferson City, Wildwood, University City, Bowen, Granite City, Woodsville, Alton, Kirkwood, Maryland Heights, East St. Louis, and Hazelwood. The current time is 12:21 p.m. Central Daylight Time. 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Flood watch in effect through Friday morning. This afternoon, partly sunny with a chance of showers and thunderstorms. Some thunderstorms may produce heavy rainfall. Near steady temperature in the mid-80s. West winds around 5 miles per hour. Chance of rain 50%. Tonight, mostly cloudy. A chance of showers and thunderstorms in the evening, then showers and thunderstorms after midnight. Some thunderstorms may produce heavy rainfall. Lows in the upper 60s. Southeast winds around 5 miles per hour. Chance of rain 90%. Friday, showers, thunderstorms. Some thunderstorms may produce heavy rainfall in the morning. Humid with highs in the lower 80s. South winds 5 to 10 miles per hour with gusts up to 20 miles per hour. Chance of rain 90%. Friday night, mostly cloudy with a chance of thunderstorms. A chance of showers in the evening, then showers likely after midnight. Lows in the upper 60s. West winds 5 to 10 miles per hour, becoming south after midnight. Chance of rain 70%. Saturday, mostly cloudy in the morning, then becoming partly sunny. A chance of showers and thunderstorms. Humid with highs in the upper 80s. South winds around 5 miles per hour. Chance of rain 50%. Saturday night, partly cloudy with a slight chance of showers and thunderstorms. Lows in the lower 70s. Chance of rain 20%. Sunday through Monday, mostly clear. Hot. Highs in the mid-90s. Lows in the mid-70s. Heat index values up to 110. Monday night, clear. Lows in the mid-70s. Heat index values up to 110 early in the evening. Tuesday, sunny, hot with highs in the upper 90s. Heat index values up to 110 in the afternoon. Tuesday night, clear. Lows in the mid-70s. Heat index values up to 115 early in the evening. Wednesday, sunny, hot with highs in the upper 90s. Heat index values up to 110 in the afternoon. At noon at Lambert Field in St. Louis, it was partly sunny with a temperature of 84 degrees. The dew point was 71, giving us a relative humidity of 65%. The wind was southwest at 9 miles an hour, and the pressure was 29.99 inches and steady. Elsewhere in the metro area, in Chesterfield, it was partly sunny and the temperature was 84. In Belleville, it was 85 degrees. In Cahokia, it was mostly sunny and 85 degrees. In St. Charles, it was partly sunny and 83. Across the region, it was partly sunny in Columbia, Missouri, with a temperature of 81. In Quincy, it was cloudy and 79 degrees. In Kansas City, it was cloudy and the temperature was 80. It was partly sunny in Springfield, Missouri, with a temperature of 81.
In Rolla, it was mostly sunny and the temperature was 81. In Farmington, it was 83 degrees. It was mostly sunny in Cape Girardeau with 83 degrees. It was cloudy in Springfield, Illinois, with a temperature of 78. Once again in St. Louis, it was partly sunny. The temperature was 84 degrees and the wind was southwest at 9 miles an hour. This is a special weather statement for the following counties in Missouri: Franklin, Jefferson, Lincoln, St. Charles, St. Louis City, St. Louis, and Warren, and the following counties in Illinois: Madison, Monroe, and St. Clair. Flash flooding caused by excessive rainfall continues to be possible. For portions of Illinois, including the following areas: Bond, Illinois, Calhoun, Illinois, Clinton, Illinois, Fayette, Illinois, Green, Illinois, Jersey, Illinois, Macoupin, Illinois, Madison, Illinois, Marion, Illinois, Monroe, Illinois, Montgomery, Illinois, St. Clair, Illinois, and Washington, Illinois, and Missouri, including the following areas: Boone, Missouri, Callaway, Missouri, Cole, Missouri, Crawford, Missouri, Franklin, Missouri, Gasconade, Missouri, Jefferson, Missouri, Lincoln, Missouri, Monotau, Missouri, Montgomery, Missouri, Osage, Missouri, St. Charles, Missouri, St. Louis City, Missouri, St. Louis, Missouri, Warren, Missouri, and Washington, Missouri. From 1 p.m. this afternoon through Friday morning, excessive runoff may result in flooding of rivers, creeks, streams, and other low-lying and flood-prone locations. Multiple waves of thunderstorms capable of heavy rainfall. Some locations that may experience flooding include St. Louis, Columbia, O'Fallon, St. Charles, St. Peter's, Florissant, Chesterfield, Belleville, Jefferson City, Wildwood, University City, Bowen, Granite City, Woodsville, Alton, Kirkwood, Maryland Heights, East St. Louis, and Hazelwood. The current time is 12:27 p.m. Central Daylight Time. 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This program originates from the National Weather Service Forecast Office in St. Louis, Missouri, and serves parts of East Central Missouri and Southwest Illinois, including the St. Louis metro area and surrounding counties. Flood watch in effect through Friday morning. This afternoon, partly sunny with a chance of showers and thunderstorms. Some thunderstorms may produce heavy rainfall. Near steady temperature in the mid-80s. West winds around 5 miles per hour. Chance of rain 50%. Tonight, mostly cloudy. A chance of showers and thunderstorms in the evening, then showers and thunderstorms after midnight. Some thunderstorms may produce heavy rainfall. Lows in the upper 60s. Southeast winds around 5 miles per hour. Chance of rain 90%. Friday, showers, thunderstorms. Some thunderstorms may produce heavy rainfall in the morning. Humid with highs in the lower 80s. South winds 5 to 10 miles per hour with gusts up to 20 miles per hour. Chance of rain 90%. Friday night, mostly cloudy with a chance of thunderstorms. A chance of showers in the evening, then showers likely after midnight. Lows in the upper 60s. West winds 5 to 10 miles per hour, becoming south after midnight. Chance of rain 70%. Saturday, mostly cloudy in the morning, then becoming partly sunny. A chance of showers and thunderstorms. Humid with highs in the upper 80s. South winds around 5 miles per hour. Chance of rain 50%. Saturday night, partly cloudy with a slight chance of showers and thunderstorms. Lows in the lower 70s. Chance of rain 20%. Sunday through Monday, mostly clear. Hot. Highs in the mid-90s. Lows in the mid-70s. Heat index values up to 110. Monday night, clear. Lows in the mid-70s. Heat index values up to 110 early in the evening. Tuesday, sunny, hot with highs in the upper 90s. Heat index values up to 110 in the afternoon. Tuesday night, clear.
lows in the mid-70s. Heat index values up to 115 early in the evening. Wednesday, sunny, hot with highs in the upper 90s. Heat index values up to 110 in the afternoon. Daly River and Lake stages for Thursday, June 25th, on the Mississippi River at Hannibal. The morning stage was 14.1 feet, down 1.3 feet from yesterday. The forecast, 13.2, 12.2, 11.7, 11.4, 11.3. At Louisiana, 13.9 feet, down 1.3. The forecast, 12.7, 12.2, 12.1, 12.1, 12.1. At Clarksville, 23.8 feet, down 1.1. The forecast, 22.3, 20.9, 19.8, 19.2, 18.8. At Winfield, 24.5 feet, down 0.6. The forecast, 22.9, 21.3, 20.2, 19.6. 19.2 at Grafton, 18.8 feet, down 0.1. The forecast, 18.2, 17.2, 16.5, 16.2, 16. At Mel Price Lock and Dam, 18.4 feet, up 0.4. The forecast, 18.2, 17.5, 16.2, 15.2, 14.8. At St. Louis, 23.5 feet, up 0.4. The forecast, 23, 21.6, 20, 18.8, 18.4. At Chester, 25.3 feet, up 0.2. The forecast, 25.6, 24.6, 22.9, 21.4, 20.6. On the Missouri River at Herman, 17.4 feet, up 0.4. The forecast, 16.4, 15.1, 14.7, 15.1, 15.5. At Washington, 13.9 feet, up 0.6. The forecast, 13.9, 12.7, 12, 12.3, 12.8. At St. Charles, 20.6 feet, up 0.9. The forecast, 20.8, 20, 19.2, 19.2, 19.6. On the Illinois River at Hardin, 26.9 feet, up 0.1. The forecast, 27, 27, 27, 26.9, 26.7. On the Merrimack River near Steelville, 1.5 feet, no change from yesterday. Near Sullivan, 3.0 feet, no change from yesterday. At Pacific, minus 0.6 feet, no change from yesterday. Near Eureka, 3.5 feet, no change from yesterday. At Valley Park, 2.3 feet, up 0.4. At Fenton, 10.6 feet, up 0.4. Near Arnold, 20.5 feet, up 0.4. On the Quiver River near Troy, 6.0 feet, down 0.2. On the Burbage River at Union, 3.6 feet, no change from yesterday. On the Big River at Burnsville, 2.4 feet, no change from yesterday. At Carlisle Lake, the morning stage was 446.6 feet, up 0.2 feet from yesterday. At Carlisle, 14.8 feet, down 1.2. The forecast, 14.2, 14.2, 15.3, 16.4, 16.4. At Mark Twain Lake, the morning stage was 614.3 feet, down 0.3 feet from yesterday. At Lake of the Ozarks, 659.3 feet, down 0.1. At noon at Lambert Field in St. Louis, it was partly sunny with a temperature of 84 degrees. The dew point was 71, giving us a relative humidity of 65%. The wind was southwest at 9 miles an hour, and the pressure was 29.99 inches and steady. Elsewhere in the metro area, in Chesterfield, it was partly sunny and the temperature was 84. In Belleville, it was 85 degrees. In Cahokia, it was mostly sunny and 85 degrees. In St. Charles, it was partly sunny and 83. Across the region, it was partly sunny in Columbia, Missouri, with a temperature of 81. In Quincy, it was cloudy and 79 degrees. In Kansas City, it was cloudy and the temperature was 80.
It was partly sunny in Springfield, Missouri, with a temperature of 81. In Rolla, it was mostly sunny and the temperature was 81. In Farmington, it was 83 degrees. It was mostly sunny in Cape Girardeau, with 83 degrees. It was cloudy in Springfield, Illinois, with a temperature of 78. Once again in St. Louis, it was partly sunny. The temperature was 84 degrees and the wind was southwest at 9 miles an hour. This is a special weather statement for the following counties in Missouri: Franklin, Jefferson, Lincoln, St. Charles, St. Louis City, St. Louis, and Warren, and the following counties in Illinois: Madison, Monroe, and St. Clair. Flash flooding caused by excessive rainfall continues to be possible. For portions of Illinois, including the following areas: Bond, Illinois, Calhoun, Illinois, Clinton, Illinois, Fayette, Illinois, Green, Illinois, Jersey, Illinois, Macoupin, Illinois, Madison, Illinois, Marion, Illinois, Monroe, Illinois, Montgomery, Illinois, St. Clair, Illinois, and Washington, Illinois, and Missouri, including the following areas: Boone, Missouri, Callaway, Missouri, Cole, Missouri, Crawford, Missouri, Franklin, Missouri, Gasconade, Missouri, Jefferson, Missouri, Lincoln, Missouri, Montauk, Missouri, Montgomery, Missouri, Osage, Missouri, St. Charles, Missouri, St. Louis City, Missouri, St. Louis, Missouri, Warren, Missouri, and Washington, Missouri. From 1 p.m. this afternoon through Friday morning, excessive runoff may result in flooding of rivers, creeks, streams, and other low-lying and flood-prone locations. Multiple waves of thunderstorms capable of heavy rainfall. Some locations that may experience flooding include St. Louis, Columbia, O'Fallon, St. Charles, St. Peter's, Florissant, Chesterfield, Belleville, Jefferson City, Wildwood, University City, Bowen, Granite City, Woodsville, Alton, Kirkwood, Maryland Heights, East St. Louis, and Hazelwood. The current time is 12:37 p.m. Central Daylight Time. 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Flood watch in effect through Friday morning. This afternoon, partly sunny with a chance of showers and thunderstorms. Some thunderstorms may produce heavy rainfall. Near steady temperature in the mid-80s. West winds around 5 miles per hour. Chance of rain 50%. Tonight, mostly cloudy. A chance of showers and thunderstorms in the evening, then showers and thunderstorms after midnight. Some thunderstorms may produce heavy rainfall. Lows in the upper 60s. Southeast winds around 5 miles per hour. Chance of rain 90%. Friday, showers, thunderstorms. Some thunderstorms may produce heavy rainfall in the morning. Humid with highs in the lower 80s. South winds 5 to 10 miles per hour with gusts up to 20 miles per hour. Chance of rain 90%. Friday night, mostly cloudy with a chance of thunderstorms. A chance of showers in the evening, then showers likely after midnight. Lows in the upper 60s. West winds 5 to 10 miles per hour, becoming south after midnight. Chance of rain 70%. Saturday, mostly cloudy in the morning, then becoming partly sunny. A chance of showers and thunderstorms. Humid with highs in the upper 80s. South winds around 5 miles per hour. Chance of rain 50%. Saturday night, partly cloudy with a slight chance of showers and thunderstorms. Lows in the lower 70s. Chance of rain 20%. Sunday through Monday, mostly clear. Hot. Highs in the mid-90s. Lows in the mid-70s. Heat index values up to 110. Monday night, clear. Lows in the mid-70s. Heat index values up to 110 early in the evening. Tuesday, sunny, hot with highs in the upper 90s.
heat index values up to 110 in the afternoon. Tuesday night, clear. Lows in the mid-70s. Heat index values up to 115 early in the evening. Wednesday, sunny, hot with highs in the upper 90s. Heat index values up to 110 in the afternoon. At noon at Lambert Field in St. Louis, it was partly sunny with a temperature of 84 degrees. The dew point was 71, giving us a relative humidity of 65%. The wind was southwest at 9 miles an hour, and the pressure was 29.99 inches and steady. Elsewhere in the metro area, in Chesterfield, it was partly sunny and the temperature was 84. In Belleville, it was 85 degrees. In Cahokia, it was mostly sunny and 85 degrees. In St. Charles, it was partly sunny and 83. Across the region, it was partly sunny in Columbia, Missouri, with a temperature of 81. In Quincy, it was cloudy and 79 degrees. In Kansas City, it was cloudy and the temperature was 80. It was partly sunny in Springfield, Missouri, with a temperature of 81. In Rolla, it was mostly sunny and the temperature was 81. In Farmington, it was 83 degrees. It was mostly sunny in Cape Girardeau, with 83 degrees. It was cloudy in Springfield, Illinois, with a temperature of 78. Once again in St. Louis, it was partly sunny, the temperature was 84 degrees, and the wind was southwest at 9 miles an hour. This is a special weather statement for the following counties in Missouri, Franklin, Jefferson, Lincoln, St. Charles, St. Louis City, St. Louis, and Warren, and the following counties in Illinois, Madison, Monroe, and St. Clair. Flash flooding caused by excessive rainfall continues to be possible. For portions of Illinois, including the following areas, Bond, Illinois, Calhoun, Illinois, Clinton, Illinois, Fayette, Illinois, Green, Illinois, Jersey, Illinois, McCoupin, Illinois, Madison, Illinois, Marion, Illinois, Monroe, Illinois, Montgomery, Illinois, St. Clair, Illinois, and Washington, Illinois, and Missouri, including the following areas, Boone, Missouri, Callaway, Missouri, Cole, Missouri, Crawford, Missouri, Franklin, Missouri, Gasconade, Missouri, Jefferson, Missouri, Lincoln, Missouri, Monotau, Missouri, Montgomery, Missouri, Osage, Missouri, St. Charles, Missouri, St. Louis City, Missouri, St. Louis, Missouri, Warren, Missouri, and Washington, Missouri. From 1 p.m. this afternoon through Friday morning, excessive runoff may result in flooding of rivers, creeks, streams, and other low-lying and flood-prone locations. Multiple waves of thunderstorms capable of heavy rainfall. Some locations that may experience flooding include St. Louis, Columbia, O'Fallon, St. Charles, St. Peter's, Florissant, Chesterfield, Belleville, Jefferson City, Wildwood, University City, Bowen, Granite City, Wentzville, Alton, Kirkwood, Maryland Heights, East St. Louis, and Hazelwood. The current time is 12:43 p.m. Central Daylight Time. 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This program originates from the National Weather Service Forecast Office in St. Louis, Missouri, and serves parts of East Central Missouri and Southwest Illinois, including the St. Louis metro area and surrounding counties. Daily river and lake stages for Thursday, June 25th, on the Mississippi River at Hannibal. The morning stage was 14.1 feet, down 1.3 feet from yesterday. The forecast, 13.2, 12.2, 11.7, 11.4, 11.3. At Louisiana, 13.9 feet, down 1.3. The forecast, 12.7, 12.2, 12.1, 12.1, 12.1. At Clarksville, 23.8 feet, down 1.1. The forecast, 22.3, 20.9, 19.8, 19.2, 18.8. At Winfield, 24.5 feet, down 0.6. The forecast, 22.9, 21.3, 20.2, 19.6.
19.2 at Grafton, 18.8 feet, down 0.1. The forecast, 18.2, 17.2, 16.5, 16.2, 16. At Mel Price Lock and Dam, 18.4 feet, up 0.4. The forecast, 18.2, 17.5, 16.2, 15.2, 14.8. At St. Louis, 23.5 feet, up 0.4. The forecast, 23, 21.6, 20, 18.8, 18.4. At Chester, 25.3 feet, up 0.2. The forecast, 25.6, 24.6, 22.9, 21.4, 20.6. On the Missouri River at Herman, 17.4 feet, up 0.4. The forecast, 16.4, 15.1, 14.7, 15.1, 15.5. At Washington, 13.9 feet, up 0.6. The forecast, 13.9, 12.7, 12, 12.3, 12.8. At St. Charles, 20.6 feet, up 0.9. The forecast, 20.8, 20, 19.2, 19.2, 19.6. On the Illinois River at Hardin, 26.9 feet, up 0.1. The forecast, 27, 27, 27, 26.9, 26.7. On the Merrimack River near Steelville, 1.5 feet, no change from yesterday. Near Sullivan, 3.0 feet, no change from yesterday. At Pacific, minus 0.6 feet, no change from yesterday. Near Eureka, 3.5 feet, no change from yesterday. At Valley Park, 2.3 feet, up 0.4. At Fenton, 10.6 feet, up 0.4. Near Arnold, 20.5 feet, up 0.4. On the Quiver River near Troy, 6.0 feet, down 0.2. On the Burbage River at Union, 3.6 feet, no change from yesterday. On the Big River at Burnsville, 2.4 feet, no change from yesterday. At Carlisle Lake, the morning stage was 446.6 feet, up 0.2 feet from yesterday. At Carlisle, 14.8 feet, down 1.2, the forecast, 14.2, 14.2, 15.3, 16.4, 16.4. At Mark Twain Lake, the morning stage was 614.3 feet, down 0.3 feet from yesterday. At Lake of the Ozarks, 659.3 feet, down 0.1. Flood watch in effect through Friday morning. This afternoon, partly sunny with a chance of showers and thunderstorms. Some thunderstorms may produce heavy rainfall. Near steady temperature in the mid-80s. West winds around 5 miles per hour. Chance of rain 50%. Tonight, mostly cloudy. A chance of showers and thunderstorms in the evening, then showers and thunderstorms after midnight. Some thunderstorms may produce heavy rainfall. Lows in the upper 60s. Southeast winds around 5 miles per hour. Chance of rain 90%. Friday, showers, thunderstorms. Some thunderstorms may produce heavy rainfall in the morning. Humid with highs in the lower 80s. South winds 5 to 10 miles per hour with gusts up to 20 miles per hour. Chance of rain 90%. Friday night, mostly cloudy with a chance of thunderstorms. A chance of showers in the evening, then showers likely after midnight. Lows in the upper 60s. West winds 5 to 10 miles per hour, becoming south after midnight. Chance of rain 70%. Saturday, mostly cloudy in the morning, then becoming partly sunny. A chance of showers and thunderstorms. Humid with highs in the upper 80s. South winds around 5 miles per hour. Chance of winds may produce heavy rainfall. Lows in the upper 60s. Southeast winds around 5 miles per hour. Chance of rain 90%. Friday, showers, thunderstorms. Some thunderstorms may produce heavy rainfall in the morning. Humid with highs in the lower 80s.
South winds 5 to 10 miles per hour with gusts up to 20 miles per hour. Chance of rain 90%. Friday night, mostly cloudy with a chance of thunderstorms. A chance of showers in the evening, then showers likely after midnight.

lows in the upper 60s. West winds 5 to 10 miles per hour, becoming south after midnight. Chance of rain 70%. Saturday, mostly cloudy in the morning, then becoming partly sunny. A chance of showers and thunderstorms. Humid with highs in the upper 80s. South winds around 5 miles per hour. Chance of rain 50%. Saturday night, partly cloudy with a slight chance of showers and thunderstorms. Lows in the lower 70s. Chance of rain 20%. Sunday through Monday, mostly clear. Hot. Highs in the mid-90s. Lows in the mid-70s. Heat index values up to 110. Monday night, clear. Lows in the mid-70s. Heat index values up to 110 early in the evening. Tuesday, sunny, hot with highs in the upper 90s. Heat index values up to 110 in the afternoon. Tuesday night, clear. Lows in the mid-70s. Heat index values up to 115 early in the evening. Wednesday, sunny, hot with highs in the upper 90s. Heat index values up to 110 in the afternoon. At noon at Lambert Field in St. Louis, it was partly sunny with a temperature of 84 degrees. The dew point was 71, giving us a relative humidity of 65%. The wind was southwest at 9 miles an hour, and the pressure was 29.99 inches and steady. Elsewhere in the metro area, in Chesterfield, it was partly sunny and the temperature was 84. In Belleville, it was 85 degrees. In Cahokia, it was mostly sunny and 85 degrees. In St. Charles, it was partly sunny and 83. Across the region, it was partly sunny in Columbia, Missouri, with a temperature of 81. In Quincy, it was cloudy and 79 degrees. In Kansas City, it was cloudy and the temperature was 80. It was partly sunny in Springfield, Missouri, with a temperature of 81. In Rolla, it was mostly sunny and the temperature was 81. In Farmington, it was 83 degrees. It was mostly sunny in Cape Girardeau, with 83 degrees. It was cloudy in Springfield, Illinois, with a temperature of 78. Once again in St. Louis, it was partly sunny, the temperature was 84 degrees, and the wind was southwest at 9 miles an hour. This is a special weather statement for the following counties in Missouri, Franklin, Jefferson, Lincoln, St. Charles, St. Louis City, St. Louis, and Warren, and the following counties in Illinois, Madison, Monroe, and St. Clair. Flash flooding caused by excessive rainfall continues to be possible. For portions of Illinois, including the following areas, Bond, Illinois, Calhoun, Illinois, Clinton, Illinois, Fayette, Illinois, Green, Illinois, Jersey, Illinois, McCoupin, Illinois, Madison, Illinois, Marion, Illinois, Monroe, Illinois, Montgomery, Illinois, St. Clair, Illinois, and Washington, Illinois, and Missouri, including the following areas, Boone, Missouri, Callaway, Missouri, Cole, Missouri, Crawford, Missouri, Franklin, Missouri, Gasconade, Missouri, Jefferson, Missouri, Lincoln, Missouri, Montauk, Missouri, Montgomery, Missouri, Osage, Missouri, St. Charles, Missouri, St. Louis City, Missouri, St. Louis, Missouri, Warren, Missouri, and Washington, Missouri. From 1 p.m. this afternoon through Friday morning. Excessive runoff may result in flooding of rivers, creeks, streams, and other low-lying and flood-prone locations. Multiple waves of thunderstorms capable of heavy rainfall. Some locations that may experience flooding include St. Louis, Columbia, O'Fallon, St. Charles, St. Peter's, Florissant, Chesterfield, Belleville, Jefferson City, Wildwood, University City, Bowen, Granite City, Wentzville, Alton, Kirkwood, Maryland Heights, East St. Louis, and Hazelwood. The current time is 12:53 p.m. Central Daylight Time. 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

and surrounding counties. Flood watch in effect through Friday morning. This afternoon, partly sunny with a chance of showers and thunderstorms. Some thunderstorms may produce heavy rainfall. Near steady temperature in the mid-80s. West winds around 5 miles per hour. Chance of rain 50%. Tonight, mostly cloudy. A chance of showers and thunderstorms in the evening, then showers and thunderstorms after midnight. Some thunderstorms may produce heavy rainfall. Lows in the upper 60s. Southeast winds around 5 miles per hour. Chance of rain 90%. Friday, showers, thunderstorms. Some thunderstorms may produce heavy rainfall in the morning. Humid with highs in the lower 80s. South winds 5 to 10 miles per hour with gusts up to 20 miles per hour. Chance of rain 90%. Friday night, mostly cloudy with a chance of thunderstorms. A chance of showers in the evening, then showers likely after midnight. Lows in the upper 60s. West winds 5 to 10 miles per hour, becoming south after midnight. Chance of rain 70%. Saturday, mostly cloudy in the morning, then becoming partly sunny. A chance of showers and thunderstorms. Humid with highs in the upper 80s. South winds around 5 miles per hour. Chance of rain 50%. Saturday night, partly cloudy with a slight chance of showers and thunderstorms. Lows in the lower 70s. Chance of rain 20%. Sunday through Monday, mostly clear. Hot. Highs in the mid-90s. Lows in the mid-70s. Heat index values up to 110. Monday night, clear. Lows in the mid-70s. Heat index values up to 110 early in the evening. Tuesday, sunny, hot with highs in the upper 90s. Heat index values up to 110 in the afternoon. Tuesday night, clear. Lows in the mid-70s. Heat index values up to 115 early in the evening. Wednesday, sunny, hot with highs in the upper 90s. Heat index values up to 110 in the afternoon. At noon at Lambert Field in St. Louis, it was partly sunny with a temperature of 84 degrees. The dew point was 71, giving us a relative humidity of 65%. The wind was southwest at 9 miles an hour, and the pressure was 29.99 inches and steady. Elsewhere in the metro area, in Chesterfield, it was partly sunny and the temperature was 84. In Belleville, it was 85 degrees. In Cahokia, it was mostly sunny and 85 degrees. In St. Charles, it was partly sunny and 83. Across the region, it was partly sunny in Columbia, Missouri, with a temperature of 81. In Quincy, it was cloudy and 79 degrees. In Kansas City, it was cloudy and the temperature was 80. It was partly sunny in Springfield, Missouri, with a temperature of 81. In Rolla, it was mostly sunny and the temperature was 81. In Farmington, it was 83 degrees. It was mostly sunny in Cape Girardeau, with 83 degrees. It was cloudy in Springfield, Illinois, with a temperature of 78. Once again in St. Louis, it was partly sunny, the temperature was 84 degrees, and the wind was southwest at 9 miles an hour. This is a special weather statement for the following counties in Missouri, Franklin, Jefferson, Lincoln, St. Charles, St. Louis City, St. Louis, and Warren, and the following counties in Illinois, Madison, Monroe, and St. Clair. Flash flooding caused by excessive rainfall continues to be possible. For portions of Illinois, including the following areas, Bond, Illinois, Calhoun, Illinois, Clinton, Illinois, Fayette, Illinois, Green, Illinois, Jersey, Illinois, McCoupin, Illinois, Madison, Illinois, Marion, Illinois, Monroe, Illinois, Montgomery, Illinois, St. Clair, Illinois, and Washington, Illinois, and Missouri, including the following areas, Boone, Missouri, Callaway, Missouri, Cole, Missouri, Crawford, Missouri, Franklin, Missouri, Gasconade, Missouri, Jefferson, Missouri, Lincoln, Missouri, Monetaw, Missouri, Montgomery, Missouri, Osage, Missouri,
St. Charles, Missouri, St. Louis City, Missouri, St. Louis, Missouri, Warren, Missouri, and Washington, Missouri, from 1 p.m. this afternoon through Friday morning. Excessive runoff may result in flooding of rivers, creeks, streams, and other low-lying and flood-prone locations. Multiple waves of thunderstorms capable of heavy rainfall. Some locations that may experience flooding include St. Louis, Columbia, O'Fallon, St. Charles, St. Peter's, Florissant, Chesterfield, Belleville, Jefferson City, Wildwood, University City, Barwon, Granite City, Woodsville, Alton, Kirkwood, Maryland Heights, East St. Louis, and Hazelwood. The current time is 12:59 p.m. Central Daylight Time. 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This program originates from the National Weather Service Forecast Office in St. Louis, Missouri, and serves parts of East Central Missouri and Southwest Illinois, including the St. Louis metro area and surrounding counties. Flood watch in effect through Friday morning. This afternoon, partly sunny with a chance of showers and thunderstorms. Some thunderstorms may produce heavy rainfall. Near steady temperature in the mid-80s. West winds around 5 miles per hour. Chance of rain 50%. Tonight, mostly cloudy. A chance of showers and thunderstorms in the evening, then showers and thunderstorms after midnight. Some thunderstorms may produce heavy rainfall. Lows in the upper 60s. Southeast winds around 5 miles per hour. Chance of rain 90%. Friday, showers, thunderstorms. Some thunderstorms may produce heavy rainfall in the morning. Humid with highs in the lower 80s. South winds 5 to 10 miles per hour with gusts up to 20 miles per hour. Chance of rain 90%. Friday night, mostly cloudy with a chance of thunderstorms. A chance of showers in the evening, then showers likely after midnight. Lows in the upper 60s. West winds 5 to 10 miles per hour, becoming south after midnight. Chance of rain 70%. Saturday, mostly cloudy in the morning, then becoming partly sunny. A chance of showers and thunderstorms. Humid with highs in the upper 80s. South winds around 5 miles per hour. Chance of rain 50% rainfall. Lows in the upper 60s. Southeast winds around 5 miles per hour. Chance of rain 90%. Friday, showers, thunderstorms. Some thunderstorms may produce heavy rainfall in the morning. Humid with highs in the lower 80s. South winds 5 to 10 miles per hour with gusts up to 20 miles per hour. Chance of rain 90%. Friday night, mostly cloudy with a chance of thunderstorms. A chance of showers in the evening, then showers likely after midnight. Lows in the upper 60s. West winds 5 to 10 miles per hour, becoming south after midnight. Chance of rain 70%. Saturday, mostly cloudy in the morning, then becoming partly sunny. A chance of showers and thunderstorms. Humid with highs in the upper 80s. South winds around 5 miles per hour. Chance of rain 50%. Saturday night, partly cloudy with a slight chance of showers and thunderstorms. Lows in the lower 70s. Chance of rain 20%. Sunday through Monday, mostly clear. Hot. Highs in the mid-90s. Lows in the mid-70s. Heat index values up to 110. Monday night, clear. Lows in the mid-70s. Heat index values up to 110 early in the evening. Tuesday, sunny, hot with highs in the upper 90s. Heat index values up to 110 in the afternoon. Tuesday night, clear. Lows in the mid-70s. Heat index values up to 115 early in the evening. Wednesday, sunny, hot with highs in the upper 90s. Heat index values up to 110 in the afternoon. At noon at Lambert Field in St. Louis, it was partly sunny with a temperature of 85.

or degrees. The dew point was 71, giving us a relative humidity of 65%. The wind was southwest at 9 miles an hour, and the pressure was 29.99 inches and steady. Elsewhere in the metro area, in Chesterfield, it was partly sunny and the temperature was 84. In Belleville, it was 85 degrees. In Cahokia, it was mostly sunny and 85 degrees. In St. Charles, it was partly sunny and 83. Across the region, it was partly sunny in Columbia, Missouri, with a temperature of 81. In Quincy, it was cloudy and 79 degrees. In Kansas City, it was cloudy and the temperature was 80. It was partly sunny in Springfield, Missouri, with a temperature of 81. In Rolla, it was mostly sunny and the temperature was 81. In Farmington, it was 83 degrees. It was mostly sunny in Cape Girardeau, with 83 degrees. It was cloudy in Springfield, Illinois, with a temperature of 78. Once again in St. Louis, it was partly sunny. The temperature was 84 degrees and the wind was southwest at 9 miles an hour. This is a special weather statement for the following counties in Missouri: Franklin, Jefferson, Lincoln, St. Charles, St. Louis City, St. Louis, and Warren, and the following counties in Illinois: Madison, Monroe, and St. Clair. Flash flooding caused by excessive rainfall continues to be possible. For portions of Illinois, including the following areas: Bond, Illinois, Calhoun, Illinois, Clinton, Illinois, Fayette, Illinois, Green, Illinois, Jersey, Illinois, McCoupin, Illinois, Madison, Illinois, Marion, Illinois, Monroe, Illinois, Montgomery, Illinois, St. Clair, Illinois, and Washington, Illinois, and Missouri, including the following areas: Boone, Missouri, Callaway, Missouri, Cole, Missouri, Crawford, Missouri, Franklin, Missouri, Gasconade, Missouri, Jefferson, Missouri, Lincoln, Missouri, Monotau, Missouri, Montgomery, Missouri, Osage, Missouri, St. Charles, Missouri, St. Louis City, Missouri, St. Louis, Missouri, Warren, Missouri, and Washington, Missouri. From 1 p.m. this afternoon through Friday morning, excessive runoff may result in flooding of rivers, creeks, streams, and other low-lying and flood-prone locations. Multiple waves of thunderstorms capable of heavy rainfall. Some locations that may experience flooding include St. Louis, Columbia, O'Fallon, St. Charles, St. Peter's, Florissant, Chesterfield, Belleville, Jefferson City, Wildwood, University City, Bowen, Granite City, Woodsville, Alton, Kirkwood, Maryland Heights, East St. Louis, and Hazelwood. The current time is 1:06 p.m. Central Daylight Time. 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This program originates from the National Weather Service Forecast Office in St. Louis, Missouri, and serves parts of East Central Missouri and Southwest Illinois, including the St. Louis metro area and surrounding counties. Flood watch in effect through Friday morning. This afternoon, partly sunny with a chance of showers and thunderstorms. Some thunderstorms may produce heavy rainfall. Near steady temperature in the mid-80s. West winds around 5 miles per hour. Chance of rain 50%. Tonight, mostly cloudy. A chance of showers and thunderstorms in the evening, then showers and thunderstorms after midnight. Some thunderstorms may produce heavy rainfall. Lows in the upper 60s. Southeast winds around 5 miles per hour. Chance of rain 90%. Friday, showers, thunderstorms. Some thunderstorms may produce heavy rainfall in the morning. Humid with highs in the lower 80s. South winds 5 to 10 miles per hour with gusts up to 20 miles per hour. Chance of rain 90%. Friday night, mostly cloudy with a chance of thunderstorms. A chance of showers in the evening, then showers likely after midnight. Lows in the upper 60s. West winds 5 to 10 miles per hour, becoming south after midnight. Chance of rain 70%. Saturday, mostly cloudy in the morning, then becoming partly sunny. A chance of showers and thunderstorms.
humid with highs in the upper 80s. South winds around 5 miles per hour. Chance of rain 50%. Saturday night, partly cloudy with a slight chance of showers and thunderstorms. Lows in the lower 70s. Chance of rain 20%. Sunday through Monday, mostly clear. Hot. Highs in the mid-90s. Lows in the mid-70s. Heat index values up to 110. Monday night, clear. Lows in the mid-70s. Heat index values up to 110 early in the evening. Tuesday, sunny, hot with highs in the upper 90s. Heat index values up to 110 in the afternoon. Tuesday night, clear. Lows in the mid-70s. Heat index values up to 115 early in the evening. Wednesday, sunny, hot with highs in the upper 90s. Heat index values up to 110 in the afternoon. At noon at Lambert Field in St. Louis, it was partly sunny with a temperature of 84 degrees. The dew point was 71, giving us a relative humidity of 65%. The wind was southwest at 9 miles an hour, and the pressure was 29.99 inches and steady. Elsewhere in the metro area, in Chesterfield, it was partly sunny and the temperature was 84. In Belleville, it was 85 degrees. In St. Charles, it was partly sunny and 83. Across the region, it was partly sunny in Columbia, Missouri, with a temperature of 81. In Quincy, it was cloudy and 79 degrees. In Kansas City, it was cloudy and the temperature was 80. It was partly sunny in Springfield, Missouri, with a temperature of 81. In Rolla, it was mostly sunny and the temperature was 81. In Farmington, it was 83 degrees. It was mostly sunny in Cape Girardeau, with 83 degrees. It was cloudy.

pressure was 29.98 inches and falling. Elsewhere in the metro area, in Chesterfield, it was partly sunny and the temperature was 84. In Belleville, it was 88 degrees. In Cahokia, it was partly sunny and 86 degrees. In St. Charles, it was partly sunny and 83. Across the region, it was partly sunny in Columbia, Missouri, with a temperature of 83. In Quincy, it was partly sunny and 79 degrees. In Kansas City, it was cloudy and the temperature was 78. It was partly sunny in Springfield, Missouri, with a temperature of 83. In Rolla, it was mostly sunny and the temperature was 84. In Farmington, it was 84 degrees. It was sunny in Cape Girardeau with 85 degrees. At Springfield, Illinois, the temperature was 79 degrees. Once again in St. Louis, light rain was falling, the temperature was 71 degrees, and the wind was northeast at 14 miles an hour. This is a special weather statement for the following counties in Missouri: Franklin, Jefferson, Lincoln, St. Charles, St. Louis City, St. Louis, and Warren, and the following counties in Illinois: Madison, Monroe, and St. Clair. Flash flooding caused by excessive rainfall continues to be possible. For portions of Illinois, including the following areas: Bond, Illinois, Calhoun, Illinois, Clinton, Illinois, Fayette, Illinois, Green, Illinois, Jersey, Illinois, McCoupin, Illinois, Madison, Illinois, Marion, Illinois, Monroe, Illinois, Montgomery, Illinois, St. Clair, Illinois, and Washington, Illinois, and Missouri, including the following areas: Boone, Missouri, Callaway, Missouri, Cole, Missouri, Crawford, Missouri, Franklin, Missouri, Gasconade, Missouri, Jefferson, Missouri, Lincoln, Missouri, Monotau, Missouri, Montgomery, Missouri, Osage, Missouri, St. Charles, Missouri, St. Louis City, Missouri, St. Louis, Missouri, Warren, Missouri, and Washington, Missouri. From 1 p.m. this afternoon through Friday morning, excessive runoff may result in flooding of rivers, creeks, streams, and other low-lying and flood-prone locations. Multiple waves of thunderstorms capable of heavy rainfall. Some locations that may experience flooding include St. Louis, Columbia, O'Fallon, St. Charles, St. Peter's, Florissant, Chesterfield, Belleville, Jefferson City, Wildwood, University City, Bowen, Granite City, Wentzville, Alton, Kirkwood, Maryland Heights, East St. Louis, and Hazelwood. The current time is 1:13 p.m. Central Daylight Time. 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This program originates from the National Weather Service Forecast Office in St. Louis, Missouri, and serves parts of East Central Missouri and Southwest Illinois, including the St. Louis metro area and surrounding counties. Flood watch in effect through Friday morning. This afternoon, partly sunny with a chance of showers and thunderstorms. Some thunderstorms may produce heavy rainfall. Near steady temperature in the mid-80s. West winds around 5 miles per hour. Chance of rain 50%. Tonight, mostly cloudy. A chance of showers and thunderstorms in the evening, then showers and thunderstorms after midnight. Some thunderstorms may produce heavy rainfall. Lows in the upper 60s. Southeast winds around 5 miles per hour. Chance of rain 90%. Friday, showers, thunderstorms. Some thunderstorms may produce heavy rainfall in the morning. Humid with highs in the lower 80s. South winds 5 to 10 miles per hour with gusts up to 20 miles per hour. Chance of rain 90%. Friday night, mostly cloudy with a chance of thunderstorms. A chance of showers in the evening, then showers likely after midnight. Lows in the upper 60s. West winds 5 to 10 miles per hour, becoming south after midnight. Chance of rain 70%. Saturday, mostly cloudy in the morning, then becoming partly sunny. A chance of showers and thunderstorms. Humid with highs in the upper 80s. South winds around 5 miles per hour. Chance of rain 50%.

Saturday night, partly cloudy with a slight chance of showers and thunderstorms. Lows in the lower 70s. Chance of rain 20%. Sunday through Monday, mostly clear. Hot. Highs in the mid-90s. Lows in the mid-70s. Heat index values up to 110. Monday night, clear. Lows in the mid-70s. Heat index values up to 110 early in the evening. Tuesday, sunny, hot with highs in the upper 90s. Heat index values up to 110 in the afternoon. Tuesday night, clear. Lows in the mid-70s. Heat index values up to 115 early in the evening. Wednesday, sunny, hot with highs in the upper 90s. Heat index values up to 110 in the afternoon. At 1 p.m. at Lambert Field in St. Louis, light rain was falling with a temperature of 71 degrees. The dew point was 66, giving us a relative humidity of 84%. The wind was northeast at 14 miles an hour, and the pressure was 29.98 inches and falling. Elsewhere in the metro area, in Chesterfield, it was partly sunny and the temperature was 84. In Belleville, it was 88 degrees. In Cahokia, it was partly sunny and 86 degrees. In St. Charles, it was partly sunny and 83. Across the region, it was partly sunny in Columbia, Missouri, with a temperature of 83. In Quincy, it was partly sunny and 79 degrees. In Kansas City, it was cloudy and the temperature was 78. It was partly sunny in Springfield, Missouri, with a temperature of 83. In Rolla, it was mostly sunny and the temperature was 84. In Farmington, it was 84 degrees. It was sunny in Cape Girardeau, with 85 degrees. At Springfield, Illinois, the temperature was 79 degrees. Once again in St. Louis, light rain was falling, the temperature was 71 degrees, and the wind was northeast at 14 miles an hour. This is a special weather statement for the following counties in Missouri, Franklin, Jefferson, Lincoln, St. Charles, St. Louis City, St. Louis, and Warren, and the following counties in Illinois, Madison, Monroe, and St. Clair. Flash flooding caused by excessive rainfall continues to be possible. For portions of Illinois, including the following areas, Bond, Illinois, Calhoun, Illinois, Clinton, Illinois, Fayette, Illinois, Green, Illinois, Jersey, Illinois, McCoupin, Illinois, Madison, Illinois, Marion, Illinois, Monroe, Illinois, Montgomery, Illinois, St. Clair, Illinois, and Washington, Illinois, and Missouri, including the following areas, Boone, Missouri, Callaway, Missouri, Cole, Missouri, Crawford, Missouri, Franklin, Missouri, Gasconade, Missouri, Jefferson, Missouri, Lincoln, Missouri, Monetaw, Missouri, Montgomery, Missouri, Osage, Missouri, St. Charles, Missouri, St. Louis City, Missouri, St. Louis, Missouri, Warren, Missouri, and Washington, Missouri. From 1 p.m. this afternoon through Friday morning, excessive runoff may result in flooding of rivers, creeks, streams, and other low-lying and flood-prone locations. Multiple waves of thunderstorms capable of heavy rainfall. Some locations that may experience flooding include St. Louis, Columbia, O'Fallon, St. Charles, St. Peters, Florissant, Chesterfield, Belleville, Jefferson City, Wildwood, University City, Bowen, Granite City, Woodsville, Alton, Kirkwood, Maryland Heights, East St. Louis, and Hazelwood. The current time is 1:19 p.m. Central Daylight Time. 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Flood watch in effect through Friday morning. This afternoon, partly sunny with a chance of showers and thunderstorms. Some thunderstorms may produce heavy rainfall. Near steady temperature in the mid-80s. West winds around 5 miles per hour. Chance of rain 50%. Tonight, mostly cloudy. A chance of showers and
Thunderstorms in the evening, then showers and thunderstorms after midnight. Some thunderstorms may produce heavy rainfall. Lows in the upper 60s. Southeast winds around 5 miles per hour. Chance of rain 90%. Friday, showers, thunderstorms. Some thunderstorms may produce heavy rainfall in the morning. Humid with highs in the lower 80s. South winds 5 to 10 miles per hour with gusts up to 20 miles per hour. Chance of rain 90%. Friday night, mostly cloudy with a chance of thunderstorms. A chance of showers in the evening, then showers likely after midnight. Lows in the upper 60s. West winds 5 to 10 miles per hour, becoming south after midnight. Chance of rain 70%. Saturday, mostly cloudy in the morning, then becoming partly sunny. A chance of showers and thunderstorms. Humid with highs in the upper 80s. South winds around 5 miles per hour. Chance of rain 50%. Saturday night, partly cloudy with a slight chance of showers and thunderstorms. Lows in the lower 70s. Chance of rain 20%. Sunday through Monday, mostly clear. Hot. Highs in the mid-90s. Lows in the mid-70s. Heat index values up to 110. Monday night, clear. Lows in the mid-70s. Heat index values up to 110 early in the evening. Tuesday, sunny, hot with highs in the upper 90s. Heat index values up to 110 in the afternoon. Tuesday night, clear. Lows in the mid-70s. Heat index values up to 115 early in the evening. Wednesday, sunny, hot with highs in the upper 90s. Heat index values up to 110 in the afternoon. At 1 p.m. at Lambert Field in St. Louis, light rain was falling with a temperature of 71 degrees. The dew point was 66, giving us a relative humidity of 84%. The wind was northeast at 14 miles an hour, and the pressure was 29.98 inches and falling. Elsewhere in the metro area, in Chesterfield, it was partly sunny and the temperature was 84. In Belleville, it was 88 degrees. In Cahokia, it was partly sunny and 86 degrees. In St. Charles, it was partly sunny and 83. Across the region, it was partly sunny in Columbia, Missouri, with a temperature of 83. In Quincy, it was partly sunny and 79 degrees. In Kansas City, it was cloudy and the temperature was 78. It was partly sunny in Springfield, Missouri, with a temperature of 83. In Rolla, it was mostly sunny and the temperature was 84. In Farmington, it was 84 degrees. It was sunny in Cape Girardeau, with 85 degrees. At Springfield, Illinois, the temperature was 79 degrees. Once again in St. Louis, light rain was falling, the temperature was 71 degrees, and the wind was northeast at 14 miles an hour. This is a special weather statement for the following counties in Missouri: Franklin, Jefferson, Lincoln, St. Charles, St. Louis City, St. Louis, and Warren, and the following counties in Illinois: Madison, Monroe, and St. Clair. Flash flooding caused by excessive rainfall continues to be possible. For portions of Illinois, including the following areas: Bond, Illinois, Calhoun, Illinois, Clinton, Illinois, Fayette, Illinois, Green, Illinois, Jersey, Illinois, Macoupin, Illinois, Madison, 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From 1 p.m. this afternoon through Friday morning, excessive runoff may result in flooding of rivers, creeks, streams, and other low-lying and flood-prone locations. Multiple waves of thunderstorms capable of heavy rainfall.
Some locations that may experience flooding include St. Louis, Columbia, O'Fallon, St. Charles, St. Peter's, Florissant, Chesterfield, Belleville, Jefferson City, Wildwood, University City, Bowen, Granite City, Wentzville, Alton, Kirkwood, Maryland Heights, East St. Louis, and Hazelwood. The current time is 1:26 p.m. Central Daylight Time. 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Flood watch in effect through Friday morning. This afternoon, partly sunny with a chance of showers and thunderstorms. Some thunderstorms may produce heavy rainfall. Near steady temperature in the mid-80s. West winds around 5 miles per hour. Chance of rain 50%. Tonight, mostly cloudy. A chance of showers and thunderstorms in the evening, then showers and thunderstorms after midnight. Some thunderstorms may produce heavy rainfall. Lows in the upper 60s. Southeast winds around 5 miles per hour. Chance of rain 90%. Friday, showers, thunderstorms. Some thunderstorms may produce heavy rainfall in the morning. Humid with highs in the lower 80s. South winds 5 to 10 miles per hour with gusts up to 20 miles per hour. Chance of rain 90%. Friday night, mostly cloudy with a chance of thunderstorms. A chance of showers in the evening, then showers likely after midnight. Lows in the upper 60s. West winds 5 to 10 miles per hour, becoming south after midnight. Chance of rain 70%. Saturday, mostly cloudy in the morning, then becoming partly sunny. A chance of showers and thunderstorms. Humid with highs in the upper 80s. South winds around 5 miles per hour. Chance of rain 50%. Saturday night, partly cloudy with a slight chance of showers and thunderstorms. Lows in the lower 70s. Chance of rain 20%. Sunday through Monday, mostly clear. Hot. Highs in the mid-90s. Lows in the mid-70s. Heat index values up to 110. Monday night, clear. Lows in the mid-70s. Heat index values up to 110 early in the evening. Tuesday, sunny, hot with highs in the upper 90s. Heat index values up to 110 in the afternoon. Tuesday night, clear. Lows in the mid-70s. Heat index values up to 115 early in the evening. Wednesday, sunny, hot with highs in the upper 90s. Heat index values up to 110 in the afternoon. At 1 p.m. at Lambert Field in St. Louis, light rain was falling with a temperature of 71 degrees. The dew point was 66, giving us a relative humidity of 84%. The wind was northeast at 14 miles an hour, and the pressure was 29.98 inches and falling. Elsewhere in the metro area, in Chesterfield, it was partly sunny and the temperature was 84. In Belleville, it was 88 degrees. In Cahokia, it was partly sunny and 86 degrees. In St. Charles, it was partly sunny and 83. Across the region, it was partly sunny in Columbia, Missouri, with a temperature of 83. In Quincy, it was partly sunny and 79 degrees. In Kansas City, it was cloudy and the temperature was 78. It was partly sunny in Springfield, Missouri, with a temperature of 83. In Rolla, it was mostly sunny and the temperature was 84. In Farmington, it was 84 degrees. It was sunny in Cape Girardeau, with 85 degrees. At Springfield, Illinois, the temperature was 79 degrees. Once again in St. Louis, light rain was falling, the temperature was 71 degrees, and the wind was northeast at 14 miles an hour.
This is a special weather statement for the following counties in Missouri: Franklin, Jefferson, Lincoln, St. Charles, St. Louis City, St. Louis, and Warren. And the following counties in Illinois: Madison, Monroe, and St. Clair. Flash flooding caused by excessive rainfall continues to be possible for portions of Illinois, including the following areas: Bond, Illinois; Calhoun, Illinois; Clinton, Illinois; Fayette, Illinois; Green, Illinois; Jersey, Illinois; McCoupin, Illinois; Madison, Illinois; Marion, Illinois; Monroe, Illinois; Montgomery, Illinois; St. Clair, Illinois; and Washington, Illinois and Missouri, including the following areas: Boone, Missouri; Callaway, Missouri; Cole, Missouri; Crawford, Missouri; Franklin, Missouri; Gasconade, Missouri; Jefferson, Missouri; Lincoln, Missouri; Monotau, Missouri; Montgomery, Missouri; Osage, Missouri; St. Charles, Missouri; St. Louis City, Missouri; St. Louis, Missouri; Warren, Missouri; and Washington, Missouri. From 1 p.m. this afternoon through Friday morning, excessive runoff may result in flooding of rivers, creeks, streams, and other low-lying and flood-prone locations. Multiple waves of thunderstorms capable of heavy rainfall. Some locations that may experience flooding include St. Louis, Columbia, O'Fallon, St. Charles, St. Peter's, Florissant, Chesterfield, Belleville, Jefferson City, Wildwood, University City, Bowen, Granite City, Woodsville, Alton, Kirkwood, Maryland Heights, East St. Louis, and Hazelwood. The current time is 1:32 p.m. Central Daylight Time. 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This program originates from the National Weather Service Forecast Office in St. Louis, Missouri, and serves parts of East Central Missouri and Southwest Illinois, including the St. Louis metro area and surrounding counties. Flood watch in effect through Friday morning. This afternoon, partly sunny with a chance of showers and thunderstorms. Some thunderstorms may produce heavy rainfall. Near steady temperature in the mid-80s. Northwest winds around 5 miles per hour. Chance of rain 50%. Tonight, mostly cloudy. A chance of showers and thunderstorms in the evening, then showers and thunderstorms after midnight. Some thunderstorms may produce heavy rainfall. Lows in the upper 60s. Southeast winds around 5 miles per hour. Chance of rain 90%. Friday, showers, thunderstorms. Some thunderstorms may produce heavy rainfall in the morning. Humid with highs in the lower 80s. South winds 5 to 10 miles per hour with gusts up to 20 miles per hour. Chance of rain 90%. Friday night, mostly cloudy with a chance of showers and thunderstorms. Lows in the upper 60s. Northwest winds 5 to 10 miles per hour. Chance of rain 50%. Saturday, partly sunny. A chance of showers and thunderstorms in the afternoon. Highs in the mid-80s. North winds around 5 miles per hour, becoming south around 5 miles per hour in the afternoon. Chance of rain 40%. Saturday night, partly cloudy with a chance of showers and thunderstorms. Lows in the lower 70s. Chance of rain 50%. Sunday through Monday night, mostly clear. Hot. Highs in the mid-90s. Lows in the mid-70s. Heat index values up to 115. Tuesday and Tuesday night, clear, hot. Highs in the upper 90s. Lows in the mid-70s. Heat index values up to 110. Wednesday, sunny, hot with highs in the upper 90s. Heat index values up to 110. At 1 p.m. at Lambert Field in St. Louis, light rain was falling with a temperature of 71 degrees. The dew point was 66, giving us a relative humidity of 84%. The wind was northeast at 14 miles an hour, and the pressure was 29.98 inches and falling. Elsewhere in the metro area, in Chesterfield, it was partly sunny and the temperature was 84. In Belleville, it was 88 degrees.
In Cahokia, it was partly sunny and 86 degrees. In St. Charles, it was partly sunny and 83. Across the region, it was partly sunny in Columbia, Missouri, with a temperature of 83. In Quincy, it was partly sunny and 79 degrees. In Kansas City, it was cloudy and the temperature was 78. It was partly sunny in Springfield, Missouri, with a temperature of 83. In Rolla, it was mostly sunny and the temperature was 84. In Farmington, it was 84 degrees. It was sunny in Cape Girardeau, with 85 degrees. At Springfield, Illinois, the temperature was 79 degrees. Once again in St. Louis, light rain was falling, the temperature was 71 degrees, and the wind was northeast at 14 miles an hour. This is a special weather statement for the following counties in Missouri, Franklin, Jefferson, Lincoln, St. Charles, St. Louis City, St. Louis, and Warren, and the following counties in Illinois, Madison, Monroe, and St. Clair. Flash flooding caused by excessive rainfall continues to be possible. For portions of Illinois, including the following areas, Bond, Illinois, Calhoun, Illinois, Clinton, Illinois, Fayette, Illinois, Green, Illinois, Jersey, Illinois, McCoupin, Illinois, Madison, Illinois, Marion, Illinois, Monroe, Illinois, Montgomery, Illinois, St. Clair, Illinois, and Washington, Illinois, and Missouri, including the following areas, Boone, Missouri, Callaway, Missouri, Cole, Missouri, Crawford, Missouri, Franklin, Missouri, Gasconade, Missouri, Jefferson, Missouri, Lincoln, Missouri, Monotau, Missouri, Montgomery, Missouri, Osage, Missouri, St. Charles, Missouri, St. Louis City, Missouri, St. Louis, Missouri, Warren, Missouri, and Washington, Missouri. From 1 p.m. this afternoon through Friday morning, excessive runoff may result in flooding of rivers, creeks, streams, and other low-lying and flood-prone locations. Multiple waves of thunderstorms capable of heavy rainfall. Some locations that may experience flooding include St. Louis. This is a special weather statement for the following counties in Missouri, Franklin, Jefferson, Lincoln, St. Charles, St. Louis City, St. Louis, and Warren, and the following counties in Illinois, Madison, Monroe, and St. Clair. Flash flooding caused by excessive rainfall continues to be possible. For portions of Illinois, including the following areas, Bond, Illinois, Calhoun, Illinois, Clinton, Illinois, Fayette, Illinois, Green, Illinois, Jersey, Illinois, McCoupin, Illinois, Madison, Illinois, Marion, Illinois, Monroe, Illinois, Montgomery, Illinois, Pike, Illinois, Randolph, Illinois, St. Clair, Illinois, and Washington, Illinois, and Missouri, including the following areas, Audrain, Missouri, Boone, Missouri, Callaway, Missouri, Cole, Missouri, Crawford, Missouri, Franklin, Missouri, Gasconade, Missouri, Iron, Missouri, Jefferson, Missouri, Lincoln, Missouri, Madison, Missouri, Monotau, Missouri, Montgomery, Missouri, Osage, Missouri, Pike, Missouri, Reynolds, Missouri, St. Charles, Missouri, St. Francis, Missouri, St. Louis City, Missouri, St. Louis, Missouri, St. Genevieve, Missouri, Warren, Missouri, and Washington, Missouri. Through Friday morning, excessive runoff may result in flooding of rivers, creeks, streams, and other low-lying and flood-prone locations. Multiple waves of thunderstorms capable of heavy rainfall. Some locations that may experience flooding include St. Louis, Columbia, O'Fallon, St. Charles, St. Peters, Florissant, Chesterfield, Belleville, Jefferson City, Wildwood, University City, Bowen, Granite City, Woodsville, Alton, Kirkwood, Maryland Heights, East St. Louis, and Hazelwood. The current time is 1:39 p.m. Central Daylight Time. 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This program originates from the National Weather Service Forecast Office in St. Louis, Missouri, and serves parts of East Central Missouri and Southwest Illinois, including the St. Louis metro area and surrounding counties. Flood watch in effect through Friday morning. This afternoon, partly sunny with a chance of showers and thunderstorms. Some thunderstorms may produce heavy rainfall. Near steady temperature in the mid-80s.
Northwest winds around 5 miles per hour. Chance of rain 50%. Tonight, mostly cloudy. A chance of showers and thunderstorms in the evening, then showers and thunderstorms after midnight. Some thunderstorms may produce heavy rainfall. Lows in the upper 60s. Southeast winds around 5 miles per hour. Chance of rain 90%. Friday, showers, thunderstorms. Some thunderstorms may produce heavy rainfall in the morning. Humid with highs in the lower 80s. South winds 5 to 10 miles per hour with gusts up to 20 miles per hour. Chance of rain 90%. Friday night, mostly cloudy with a chance of showers and thunderstorms. Lows in the upper 60s. Northwest winds 5 to 10 miles per hour. Chance of rain 50%. Saturday, partly sunny. A chance of showers and thunderstorms in the afternoon. Highs in the mid-80s. North winds around 5 miles per hour, becoming south around 5 miles per hour in the afternoon. Chance of rain 40%. Saturday night, partly cloudy with a chance of showers and thunderstorms. Lows in the lower 70s. Chance of rain 50%. Sunday through Monday night, mostly clear. Hot. Highs in the mid-90s. Lows in the mid-70s. Heat index values up to 115. Tuesday and Tuesday night, clear, hot. Highs in the upper 90s. Lows in the mid-70s. Heat index values up to 110. Wednesday, sunny, hot with highs in the upper 90s. Heat index values up to 110. At 1 p.m. at Lambert Field in St. Louis, light rain was falling with a temperature of 71 degrees. The dew point was 66, giving us a relative humidity of 84%. The wind was northeast at 14 miles an hour, and the pressure was 29.98 inches and falling. Elsewhere in the metro area, in Chesterfield, it was partly sunny and the temperature was 84. In Belleville, it was 88 degrees. In Cahokia, it was partly sunny and 86 degrees. In St. Charles, it was partly sunny and 83. Across the region, it was partly sunny in Columbia, Missouri, with a temperature of 83. In Quincy, it was partly sunny and 79 degrees. In Kansas City, it was cloudy and the temperature was 78. It was partly sunny in Springfield, Missouri, with a temperature of 83. In Rolla, it was mostly sunny and the temperature was 84. In Farmington, it was 84 degrees. It was sunny in Cape Girardeau, with 85 degrees. At Springfield, Illinois, the temperature was 79 degrees. Once again in St. Louis, light rain was falling, the temperature was 71 degrees, and the wind was northeast at 14 miles an hour. This is a special weather statement for the following counties in Missouri, Franklin, Jefferson, Lincoln, St. Charles, St. Louis City, St. Louis, and Warren, and the following counties in Illinois, Madison, Monroe, and St. Clair. Flash flooding caused by excessive rainfall continues to be possible. For portions of Illinois, including the following areas, Bond, Illinois, Calhoun, Illinois, Clinton, Illinois, Fayette, Illinois, Green, Illinois, Jersey, Illinois, McCoupin, Illinois, Madison, Illinois, Marion, Illinois, Monroe, Illinois, Montgomery, Illinois, Pike, Illinois, Randolph, Illinois, St. Clair, Illinois, and Washington, Illinois, and Missouri, including the following areas, Audrain, Missouri, Boone, Missouri, Callaway, Missouri, Cole, Missouri, Crawford, Missouri, Franklin, Missouri, Gasconade, Missouri, Iron, Missouri, Jefferson, Missouri, Lincoln, Missouri, Madison, Missouri, Montauk, Missouri, Montgomery, Missouri, Osage, Missouri, Pike, Missouri, Reynolds, Missouri, St. Charles, Missouri, St. Francis, Missouri, St. Louis City, Missouri, St. Louis, Missouri, St. Genevieve, Missouri, Warren, Missouri, and Washington, Missouri. Through Friday morning. Excessive runoff may result in flooding of rivers, creeks, streams, and other low-lying and flood-prone locations. Multiple waves of thunderstorms capable of heavy rainfall.
Some locations that may experience flooding include St. Louis, Columbia, O'Fallon, St. Charles, St. Peter's, Florissant, Chesterfield, Belleville, Jefferson City, Wildwood, University City, Bowen, Granite City, Woodsville, Alton, Kirkwood, Maryland Heights, East St. Louis, and Hazelwood. The current time is 1:45 p.m. Central Daylight Time. 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This program originates from the National Weather Service Forecast Office in St. Louis, Missouri, and serves parts of East Central Missouri and Southwest Illinois, including the St. Louis metro area and surrounding counties. Flood watch in effect through Friday morning. This afternoon, partly sunny with a chance of showers and thunderstorms. Some thunderstorms may produce heavy rainfall. Near steady temperature in the mid-80s. Northwest winds around 5 miles per hour. Chance of rain 50%. Tonight, mostly cloudy. A chance of showers and thunderstorms in the evening, then showers and thunderstorms after midnight. Some thunderstorms may produce heavy rainfall. Lows in the upper 60s. Southeast winds around 5 miles per hour. Chance of rain 90%. Friday, showers, thunderstorms. Some thunderstorms may produce heavy rainfall in the morning. Humid with highs in the lower 80s. South winds 5 to 10 miles per hour with gusts up to 20 miles per hour. Chance of rain 90%. Friday night, mostly cloudy with a chance of showers and thunderstorms. Lows in the upper 60s. Northwest winds 5 to 10 miles per hour. Chance of rain 50%. Saturday, partly sunny. A chance of showers and thunderstorms in the afternoon. Highs in the mid-80s. North winds around 5 miles per hour, becoming south around 5 miles per hour in the afternoon. Chance of rain 40%. Saturday night, partly cloudy with a chance of showers and thunderstorms. Lows in the lower 70s. Chance of rain 50%. Sunday through Monday night, mostly clear. Hot. Highs in the mid-90s. Lows in the mid-70s. Heat index values up to 115. Tuesday and Tuesday night, clear, hot. Highs in the upper 90s. Lows in the mid-70s. Heat index values up to 110. Wednesday, sunny, hot with highs in the upper 90s. Heat index values up to 110. At 1 p.m. at Lambert Field in St. Louis, light rain was falling with a temperature of 71 degrees. The dew point was 66, giving us a relative humidity of 84%. The wind was northeast at 14 miles an hour, and the pressure was 29.98 inches and falling. Elsewhere in the metro area, in Chesterfield, it was partly sunny and the temperature was 84. In Belleville, it was 88 degrees. In Cahokia, it was partly sunny and 86 degrees. In St. Charles, it was partly sunny and 83. Across the region, it was partly sunny in Columbia, Missouri, with a temperature of 83. In Quincy, it was partly sunny and 79 degrees. In Kansas City, it was cloudy and the temperature was 78. It was partly sunny in Springfield, Missouri, with a temperature of 83. In Rolla, it was mostly sunny and the temperature was 84. In Farmington, it was 84 degrees. It was sunny in Cape Girardeau, with 85 degrees. At Springfield, Illinois, the temperature was 79 degrees. Once again in St. Louis, light rain was falling, the temperature was 71 degrees, and the wind was northeast at 14 miles an hour. This is a special weather statement for the following counties in Missouri, Franklin, Jefferson, Lincoln, St. Charles, St. Louis City, St. Louis, and Warren, and the following counties in Illinois, Madison, Monroe, and St. Clair. Flash flooding caused by excessive rainfall continues to be possible.
for portions of Illinois, including the following areas: Bond, Illinois, Calhoun, Illinois, Clinton, Illinois, Fayette, Illinois, Green, Illinois, Jersey, Illinois, Macoupin, Illinois, Madison, Illinois, Marion, Illinois, Monroe, Illinois, Montgomery, Illinois, Pike, Illinois, Randolph, Illinois, St. Clair, Illinois, and Washington, Illinois, and Missouri, including the following areas: Audrain, Missouri, Boone, Missouri, Callaway, Missouri, Cole, Missouri, Crawford, Missouri, Franklin, Missouri, Gasconade, Missouri, Iron, Missouri, Jefferson, Missouri, Lincoln, Missouri, Madison, Missouri, Montauk, Missouri, Montgomery, Missouri, Osage, Missouri, Pike, Missouri, Reynolds, Missouri, St. Charles, Missouri, St. Francis, Missouri, St. Louis City, Missouri, St. Louis, Missouri, St. Genevieve, Missouri, Warren, Missouri, and Washington, Missouri. Through Friday morning, excessive runoff may result in flooding of rivers, creeks, streams, and other low-lying and flood-prone locations. Multiple waves of thunderstorms capable of heavy rainfall. Some locations that may experience flooding include St. Louis, Columbia, O'Fallon, St. Charles, St. Peter's, Florissant, Chesterfield, Belleville, Jefferson City, Wildwood, University City, Bowen, Granite City, Woodsville, Alton, Kirkwood, Maryland Heights, East St. Louis, and Hazelwood. The current time is 1:51 p.m. Central Daylight Time. 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This program originates from the National Weather Service Forecast Office in St. Louis, Missouri, and serves parts of East Central Missouri and Southwest Illinois, including the St. Louis metro area and surrounding counties. Flood watch in effect through Friday morning. This afternoon, partly sunny with a chance of showers and thunderstorms. Some thunderstorms may produce heavy rainfall. Near steady temperature in the mid-80s. Northwest winds around 5 miles per hour. Chance of rain 50%. Tonight, mostly cloudy. A chance of showers and thunderstorms in the evening, then showers and thunderstorms after midnight. Some thunderstorms may produce heavy rainfall. Lows in the upper 60s. Southeast winds around 5 miles per hour. Chance of rain 90%. Friday, showers, thunderstorms. Some thunderstorms may produce heavy rainfall in the morning. Humid with highs in the lower 80s. South winds 5 to 10 miles per hour with gusts up to 20 miles per hour. Chance of rain 90%. Friday night, mostly cloudy with a chance of showers and thunderstorms. Lows in the upper 60s. Northwest winds 5 to 10 miles per hour. Chance of rain 50%. Saturday, partly sunny. A chance of showers and thunderstorms in the afternoon. Highs in the mid-80s. North winds around 5 miles per hour, becoming south around 5 miles per hour in the afternoon. Chance of rain 40%. Saturday night, partly cloudy with a chance of showers and thunderstorms. Lows in the lower 70s. Chance of rain 50%. Sunday through Monday night, mostly clear. Hot. Highs in the mid-90s. Lows in the mid-70s. Heat index values up to 115. Tuesday and Tuesday night, clear, hot. Highs in the upper 90s. Lows in the mid-70s. Heat index values up to 110. Wednesday, sunny, hot with highs in the upper 90s. Heat index values up to 110. At 1 p.m. at Lambert Field in St. Louis, light rain was falling with a temperature of 71 degrees. The dew point was 66, giving us a relative humidity of 84%. The wind was northeast at 14 miles an hour, and the pressure was 29.98 inches and falling. Elsewhere in the metro area, in Chesterfield, it was partly sunny and the temperature was 84. In Belleville, it was 88 degrees. In Cahokia, it was partly sunny and 86 degrees. In St. Charles, it was partly sunny and 83.
Across the region, it was partly sunny in Columbia, Missouri, with a temperature of 83. In Quincy, it was partly sunny and 79 degrees. In Kansas City, it was cloudy and the temperature was 78. It was partly sunny in Springfield, Missouri, with a temperature of 83. In Rolla, it was mostly sunny and the temperature was 84. In Farmington, it was 84 degrees. It was sunny in Cape Girardeau, with 85 degrees. At Springfield, Illinois, the temperature was 79 degrees. Once again in St. Louis, light rain was falling, the temperature was 71 degrees, and the wind was northeast at 14 miles an hour. This is a special weather statement for the following counties in Missouri, Franklin, Jefferson, Lincoln, St. Charles, St. Louis City, St. Louis, and Warren, and the following counties in Illinois, Madison, Monroe, and St. Clair. Flash flooding caused by excessive rainfall continues to be possible. For portions of Illinois, including the following areas: Bond, Illinois, Calhoun, Illinois, Clinton, Illinois, Fayette, Illinois, Green, Illinois, Jersey, Illinois, Macoupin, Illinois, Madison, Illinois, Marion, Illinois, Monroe, Illinois, Montgomery, Illinois, Pike, Illinois, Randolph, Illinois, St. Clair, Illinois, and Washington, Illinois, and Missouri, including the following areas: Audrey, Missouri, Boone, Missouri, Callaway, Missouri, Cole, Missouri, Crawford, Missouri, Franklin, Missouri, Gasconade, Missouri, Iron, Missouri, Jefferson, Missouri, Lincoln, Missouri, Madison, Missouri, Montauk, Missouri, Montgomery, Missouri, Osage, Missouri, Pike, Missouri, Reynolds, Missouri, St. Charles, Missouri, St. Francis, Missouri, St. Louis City, Missouri, St. Louis, Missouri, St. Genevieve, Missouri, Warren, Missouri, and Washington, Missouri. Through Friday morning, excessive runoff may result in flooding of rivers, creeks, streams, and other low-lying and flood-prone locations. Multiple waves of thunderstorms capable of heavy rainfall. Some locations that may experience flooding include St. Louis, Columbia, O'Fallon, St. Charles, St. Peter's, Florissant, Chesterfield, Belleville, Jefferson City, Wildwood, University City, Bowen, Granite City, Wentzville, Alton, Kirkwood, Maryland Heights, East St. Louis, and Hazelwood. The current time is 1:57 p.m. Central Daylight Time. 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Flood watch in effect through Friday morning. This afternoon, partly sunny with a chance of showers and thunderstorms. Some thunderstorms may produce heavy rainfall. Near steady temperature in the mid-80s. Northwest winds around 5 miles per hour. Chance of rain 50%. Tonight, mostly cloudy. A chance of showers and thunderstorms in the evening, then showers and thunderstorms after midnight. Some thunderstorms may produce heavy rainfall. Lows in the upper 60s. Southeast winds around 5 miles per hour. Chance of rain 90%. Friday, showers, thunderstorms. Some thunderstorms may produce heavy rainfall in the morning. Humid with highs in the lower 80s. South winds 5 to 10 miles per hour with gusts up to 20 miles per hour. Chance of rain 90%. Friday night, mostly cloudy with a chance of showers and thunderstorms. Lows in the upper 60s. Northwest winds 5 to 10 miles per hour. Chance of rain 50%. Saturday, partly sunny. A chance of showers and thunderstorms in the afternoon. Highs in the mid-80s. North winds around 5 miles per hour, becoming south around 5 miles per hour in the afternoon. Chance of rain 40%. Saturday night, partly cloudy with a chance of showers and thunderstorms. Lows in the lower 70s. Chance of rain 50%. Sunday through Monday night, mostly clear. Hot. Highs in the mid-90s.
lows in the mid-70s. Heat index values up to 115. Tuesday and Tuesday night, clear, hot. Highs in the upper 90s. Lows in the mid-70s. Heat index values up to 110. Wednesday, sunny, hot with highs in the upper 90s. Heat index values up to 110. At 1 p.m. at Lambert Field in St. Louis, light rain was falling with a temperature of 71 degrees. The dew point was 66, giving us a relative humidity of 84%. The wind was northeast at 14 miles an hour, and the pressure was 29.98 inches and falling. Elsewhere in the metro area, in Chesterfield, it was partly sunny and the temperature was 84. In Belleville, it was 88 degrees. In Cahokia, it was partly sunny and 86 degrees. In St. Charles, it was partly sunny and 83. Across the region, it was partly sunny in Columbia, Missouri, with a temperature of 83. In Quincy, it was partly sunny and 79 degrees. In Kansas City, it was cloudy and the temperature was 78. It was partly sunny in Springfield, Missouri, with a temperature of 83. In Rolla, it was mostly sunny and the temperature was 84. In Farmington, it was 84 degrees. It was sunny in Cape Girardeau, with 85 degrees. At Springfield, Illinois, the temperature was 79 degrees. Once again in St. Louis, light rain was falling, the temperature was 71 degrees, and the wind was northeast at 14 miles an hour. This is a special weather statement for the following counties in Missouri, Franklin, Jefferson, Lincoln, St. Charles, St. Louis City, St. Louis, and Warren, and the following counties in Illinois, Madison, Monroe, and St. Clair. Flash flooding caused by excessive rainfall continues to be possible. For portions of Illinois, including the following areas, Bond, Illinois, Calhoun, Illinois, Clinton, Illinois, Fayette, Illinois, Green, Illinois, Jersey, Illinois, McCoupin, Illinois, Madison, Illinois, Marion, Illinois, Monroe, Illinois, Montgomery, Illinois, Pike, Illinois, Randolph, Illinois, St. Clair, Illinois, and Washington, Illinois, and Missouri, including the following areas, Audrain, Missouri, Boone, Missouri, Callaway, Missouri, Cole, Missouri, Crawford, Missouri, Franklin, Missouri, Gasconade, Missouri, Iron, Missouri, Jefferson, Missouri, Lincoln, Missouri, Madison, Missouri, Montauk, Missouri, Montgomery, Missouri, Osage, Missouri, Pike, Missouri, Reynolds, Missouri, St. Charles, Missouri, St. Francis, Missouri, St. Louis City, Missouri, St. Louis, Missouri, St. Genevieve, Missouri, Warren, Missouri, and Washington, Missouri. Through Friday morning. Excessive runoff may result in flooding of rivers, creeks, streams, and other low-lying and flood-prone locations. Multiple waves of thunderstorms capable of heavy rainfall. Some locations that may experience flooding include St. Louis, Columbia, O'Fallon, St. Charles, St. Peter's, Florissant, Chesterfield, Belleville, Jefferson City, Wildwood, University City, Bowen, Granite City, Woodsville, Alton, Kirkwood, Maryland Heights, East St. Louis, and Hazelwood. The current time is 2:04 p.m. Central Daylight Time. 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Flood watch in effect through Friday morning. This afternoon, partly sunny with a chance of showers and thunderstorms. Some thunderstorms may produce heavy rainfall. Near steady temperature in the mid-80s. Northwest winds around 5 miles per hour. Chance of rain 50%. Tonight, mostly cloudy. A chance of showers and thunderstorms in the evening, then showers and thunderstorms after midnight. Some thunderstorms may produce heavy rainfall. Lows in the upper 60s. Southeast winds around 5 miles per hour. Chance of rain 90%. Friday, showers, thunderstorms.
some thunderstorms may produce heavy rainfall in the morning. Humid with highs in the lower 80s. South winds 5 to 10 miles per hour with gusts up to 20 miles per hour. Chance of rain 90%. Friday night, mostly cloudy with a chance of showers and thunderstorms. Lows in the upper 60s. Northwest winds 5 to 10 miles per hour. Chance of rain 50%. Saturday, partly sunny. A chance of showers and thunderstorms in the afternoon. Highs in the mid-80s. North winds around 5 miles per hour, becoming south around 5 miles per hour in the afternoon. Chance of rain 40%. Saturday night, partly cloudy with a chance of showers and thunderstorms. Lows in the lower 70s. Chance of rain 50%. Sunday through Monday night, mostly clear. Hot. Highs in the mid-90s. Lows in the mid-70s. Heat index values up to 115. Tuesday and Tuesday night, clear, hot. Highs in the upper 90s. Lows in the mid-70s. Heat index values up to 110. Wednesday, sunny, hot with highs in the upper 90s. Heat index values up to 110. At 1 p.m. at Lambert Field in St. Louis, light rain was falling with a temperature of 71 degrees. The dew point was 66, giving us a relative humidity of 84%. The wind was northeast at 14 miles an hour, and the pressure was 29.98 inches and falling. Elsewhere in the metro area, in Chesterfield, it was partly sunny and the temperature was 84. In Belleville, it was 88 degrees. In Cahokia, it was partly sunny and 86 degrees. In St. Charles, it was partly sunny and 83. Across the region, it was partly sunny in Columbia, Missouri, with a temperature of 83. In Quincy, it was partly sunny and 79 degrees. In Kansas City, it was cloudy and the temperature was 78. It was partly sunny in Springfield, Missouri, with a temperature of 83. In Rolla, it was mostly sunny and the temperature was 84. In Farmington, it was 84 degrees. It was sunny in Cape Girardeau with 85 degrees. At Springfield, Illinois, the temperature was 79 degrees. Once again in St. Louis, light rain was falling, the temperature was 71 degrees, and the wind was northeast at 14 miles an hour. This is a special weather statement for the following counties in Missouri, Franklin, Jefferson, Lincoln, St. Charles, St. Louis City, St. Louis, and Warren, and the following counties in Illinois, Madison, Monroe, and St. Clair. Flash flooding caused by excessive rainfall continues to be possible. For portions of Illinois, including the following areas, Bond, Illinois, Calhoun, Illinois, Clinton, Illinois, Fayette, Illinois, Green, Illinois, Jersey, Illinois, McCoupin, Illinois, Madison, Illinois, Marion, Illinois, Monroe, Illinois, Montgomery, Illinois, Pike, Illinois, Randolph, Illinois, St. Clair, Illinois, and Washington, Illinois, and Missouri, including the following areas, Audrain, Missouri, Boone, Missouri, Callaway, Missouri, Cole, Missouri, Crawford, Missouri, Franklin, Missouri, Gasconade, Missouri, Iron, Missouri, Jefferson, Missouri, Lincoln, Missouri, Madison, Missouri, Montauk, Missouri, Montgomery, Missouri, Osage, Missouri, Pike, Missouri, Reynolds, Missouri, St. Charles, Missouri, St. Francis, Missouri, St. Louis City, Missouri, St. Louis, Missouri, St. Genevieve, Missouri, Warren, Missouri, and Washington, Missouri. Through Friday morning. Excessive runoff may result in flooding of rivers, creeks, streams, and other low-lying and flood-prone locations. Multiple waves of thunderstorms capable of heavy rainfall. Some locations that may experience flooding include St. Louis, Columbia, O'Fallon, St. Charles, St. Peter's, Florissant, Chesterfield, Belleville, Jefferson City, Wildwood, University City, Bowen, Granite City, Woodsville, Alton, Kirkwood, Maryland Heights, East St. Louis, and Hazelwood. The current time is 2:10 p.m. Central Daylight Time.
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This program originates from the National Weather Service Forecast Office in St. Louis, Missouri, and serves parts of East Central Missouri and Southwest Illinois, including the St. Louis metro area and surrounding counties. Flood watch in effect through Friday morning. This afternoon, partly sunny with a chance of showers and thunderstorms. Some thunderstorms may produce heavy rainfall. Near steady temperature in the mid-80s. Northwest winds around 5 miles per hour. Chance of rain 50%. Tonight, mostly cloudy. A chance of showers and thunderstorms in the evening, then showers and thunderstorms after midnight. Some thunderstorms may produce heavy rainfall. Lows in the upper 60s. Southeast winds around 5 miles per hour. Chance of rain 90%. Friday, showers, thunderstorms. Some thunderstorms may produce heavy rainfall in the morning. Humid with highs in the lower 80s. South winds 5 to 10 miles per hour with gusts up to 20 miles per hour. Chance of rain 90%. Friday night, mostly cloudy with a chance of showers and thunderstorms. Lows in the upper 60s. Northwest winds 5 to 10 miles per hour. Chance of rain 50%. Saturday, partly sunny. A chance of showers 80s. Northwest

in the morning. Humid with highs in the lower 80s. South winds 5 to 10 miles per hour with gusts up to 20 miles per hour. Chance of rain 90%. Friday night, mostly cloudy with a chance of showers and thunderstorms. Lows in the upper 60s. Northwest winds 5 to 10 miles per hour. Chance of rain 50%. Saturday, partly sunny. A chance of showers and thunderstorms in the afternoon. Highs in the mid-80s. North winds around 5 miles per hour, becoming south around 5 miles per hour in the afternoon. Chance of rain 40%. Saturday night, partly cloudy with a chance of showers and thunderstorms. Lows in the lower 70s. Chance of rain 50%. Sunday through Monday night, mostly clear. Hot. Highs in the mid-90s. Lows in the mid-70s. Heat index values up to 115. Tuesday and Tuesday night, clear, hot. Highs in the upper 90s. Lows in the mid-70s. Heat index values up to 110. Wednesday, sunny, hot with highs in the upper 90s. Heat index values up to 110. At 2 p.m. at Lambert Field in St. Louis, heavy rain was falling with a temperature of 76 degrees. The dew point was 67, giving us a relative humidity of 73%. The wind was northwest at 10 miles an hour, gusting to 22, and the pressure was 29.98 inches and steady. Elsewhere in the metro area, in Chesterfield, it was partly sunny and the temperature was 85. In Belleville, it was 88 degrees. In Cahokia, it was partly sunny and 83 degrees. In St. Charles, it was partly sunny and 78. Across the region, it was partly sunny in Columbia, Missouri, with a temperature of 84. In Quincy, it was cloudy and 78 degrees. In Kansas City, it was cloudy and the temperature was 79. It was partly sunny in Springfield, Missouri, with a temperature of 83. In Rolla, it was partly sunny and the temperature was 84. In Farmington, it was 85 degrees. It was mostly sunny in Cape Girardeau, with 86 degrees. It was cloudy in Springfield, Illinois, with a temperature of 80. Once again in St. Louis, heavy rain was falling, the temperature was 76 degrees, and the wind was northwest at 10 miles an hour, gusting to 22. This is a special weather statement for the following counties in Missouri: Franklin, Jefferson, Lincoln, St. Charles, St. Louis City, St. Louis, and Warren, and the following counties in Illinois: Madison, Monroe, and St. Clair. Flash flooding caused by excessive rainfall continues to be possible. For portions of Illinois, including the following areas: Bond, Illinois, Calhoun, Illinois, Clinton, Illinois, Fayette, Illinois, Green, Illinois, Jersey, Illinois, McCoupin, Illinois, Madison, Illinois, Marion, Illinois, Monroe, Illinois, Montgomery, Illinois, Pike, Illinois, Randolph, Illinois, St. Clair, Illinois, and Washington, Illinois, and Missouri, including the following areas: Audrey, Missouri, Boone, Missouri, Callaway, Missouri, Cole, Missouri, Crawford, Missouri, Franklin, Missouri, Gasconade, Missouri, Iron, Missouri, Jefferson, Missouri, Lincoln, Missouri, Madison, Missouri, Montauk, Missouri, Montgomery, Missouri, Osage, Missouri, Pike, Missouri, Reynolds, Missouri, St. Charles, Missouri, St. Francis, Missouri, St. Louis City, Missouri, St. Louis, Missouri, St. Genevieve, Missouri, Warren, Missouri, and Washington, Missouri. Through Friday morning, excessive runoff may result in flooding of rivers, creeks, streams, and other low-lying and flood-prone locations. Multiple waves of thunderstorms capable of heavy rainfall. Some locations that may experience flooding include St. Louis, Columbia, O'Fallon, St. Charles, St. Peter's, Florissant, Chesterfield, Belleville, Jefferson City, Wildwood, University City, Bowen, Granite City, Woodsville, Alton, Kirkwood, Maryland Heights, East St. Louis, and Hazelwood. The current time is 2:16 p.m. Central Daylight Time. 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

62.550 megahertz. This program originates from the National Weather Service Forecast Office in St. Louis, Missouri, and serves parts of East Central Missouri and Southwest Illinois, including the St. Louis metro area and surrounding counties. Flood watch in effect through Friday morning. This afternoon, partly sunny with a chance of showers and thunderstorms. Some thunderstorms may produce heavy rainfall. Near steady temperature in the mid-80s. Northwest winds around 5 miles per hour. Chance of rain 50%. Tonight, mostly cloudy. A chance of showers and thunderstorms in the evening, then showers and thunderstorms after midnight. Some thunderstorms may produce heavy rainfall. Lows in the upper 60s. Southeast winds around 5 miles per hour. Chance of rain 90%. Friday, showers, thunderstorms. Some thunderstorms may produce heavy rainfall in the morning. Humid with highs in the lower 80s. South winds 5 to 10 miles per hour with gusts up to 20 miles per hour. Chance of rain 90%. Friday night, mostly cloudy with a chance of showers and thunderstorms. Lows in the upper 60s. Northwest winds 5 to 10 miles per hour. Chance of rain 50%. Saturday, partly sunny. A chance of showers and thunderstorms in the afternoon. Highs in the mid-80s. North winds around 5 miles per hour, becoming south around 5 miles per hour in the afternoon. Chance of rain 40%. Saturday night, partly cloudy with a chance of showers and thunderstorms. Lows in the lower 70s. Chance of rain 50%. Sunday through Monday night, mostly clear. Hot. Highs in the mid-90s. Lows in the mid-70s. Heat index values up to 115. Tuesday and Tuesday night, clear, hot. Highs in the upper 90s. Lows in the mid-70s. Heat index values up to 110. Wednesday, sunny, hot with highs in the upper 90s. Heat index values up to 110. At 2 p.m. at Lambert Field in St. Louis, heavy rain was falling with a temperature of 76 degrees. The dew point was 67, giving us a relative humidity of 73%. The wind was northwest at 10 miles an hour, gusting to 22, and the pressure was 29.98 inches and steady. Elsewhere in the metro area, in Chesterfield, it was partly sunny and the temperature was 85. In Belleville, it was 88 degrees. In Cahokia, it was partly sunny and 83 degrees. In St. Charles, it was partly sunny and 78. Across the region, it was partly sunny in Columbia, Missouri, with a temperature of 84. In Quincy, it was cloudy and 78 degrees. In Kansas City, it was cloudy and the temperature was 79. It was partly sunny in Springfield, Missouri, with a temperature of 83. In Rolla, it was partly sunny and the temperature was 84. In Farmington, it was 85 degrees. It was mostly sunny in Cape Girardeau, with 86 degrees. It was cloudy in Springfield, Illinois, with a temperature of 80. Once again in St. Louis, heavy rain was falling, the temperature was 76 degrees, and the wind was northwest at 10 miles an hour, gusting to 22. This is a special weather statement for the following counties in Missouri, Franklin, Jefferson, Lincoln, St. Charles, St. Louis City, St. Louis, and Warren, and the following counties in Illinois, Madison, Monroe, and St. Clair. Flash flooding caused by excessive rainfall continues to be possible. For portions of Illinois, including the following areas, Bond, Illinois, Calhoun, Illinois, Clinton, Illinois, Fayette, Illinois, Greene, Illinois, Jersey, Illinois, McCoupin, Illinois, Madison, Illinois, Marion, Illinois, Monroe, Illinois, Montgomery, Illinois, Pike, Illinois, Randolph, Illinois, St. Clair, Illinois, and Washington, Illinois, and Missouri, including the following areas, Audrain, Missouri, Boone, Missouri, Callaway, Missouri, Cole, Missouri, Crawford, Missouri, Franklin, Missouri, Gasconade, Missouri, Iron, Missouri, Jefferson, Missouri, Lincoln, Missouri, Madison, Missouri.
Montotal, Missouri, Montgomery, Missouri, Osage, Missouri, Pike, Missouri, Reynolds, Missouri, St. Charles, Missouri, St. Francis, Missouri, St. Louis City, Missouri, St. Louis, Missouri, St. Genevieve, Missouri, Warren, Missouri, and Washington, Missouri, through Friday morning. Excessive runoff may result in flooding of rivers, creeks, streams, and other low-lying and flood-prone locations. Multiple waves of thunderstorms capable of heavy rainfall. Some locations that may experience flooding include St. Louis, Columbia, O'Fallon, St. Charles, St. Peter's, Florissant, Chesterfield, Belleville, Jefferson City, Wildwood, University City, Bowen, Granite City, Wentzville, Alton, Kirkwood, Maryland Heights, East St. Louis, and Hazelwood. The current time is 2:22 p.m. Central Daylight Time. 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Flood watch in effect through Friday morning. This afternoon, partly sunny with a chance of showers and thunderstorms. Some thunderstorms may produce heavy rainfall. Near steady temperature in the mid-80s. Northwest winds around 5 miles per hour. Chance of rain 50%. Tonight, mostly cloudy. A chance of showers and thunderstorms in the evening, then showers and thunderstorms after midnight. Some thunderstorms may produce heavy rainfall. Lows in the upper 60s. Southeast winds around 5 miles per hour. Chance of rain 90%. Friday, showers, thunderstorms. Some thunderstorms may produce heavy rainfall in the morning. Humid with highs in the lower 80s. South winds 5 to 10 miles per hour with gusts up to 20 miles per hour. Chance of rain 90%. Friday night, mostly cloudy with a chance of showers and thunderstorms. Lows in the upper 60s. Northwest winds 5 to 10 miles per hour. Chance of rain 50%. Saturday, partly sunny. A chance of showers and thunderstorms in the afternoon. Highs in the mid-80s. North winds around 5 miles per hour, becoming south around 5 miles per hour in the afternoon. Chance of rain 40%. Saturday night, partly cloudy with a chance of showers and thunderstorms. Lows in the lower 70s. Chance of rain 50%. Sunday through Monday night, mostly clear. Hot. Highs in the mid-90s. Lows in the mid-70s. Heat index values up to 115. Tuesday and Tuesday night, clear, hot. Highs in the upper 90s. Lows in the mid-70s. Heat index values up to 110. Wednesday, sunny, hot with highs in the upper 90s. Heat index values up to 110. At 2 p.m. at Lambert Field in St. Louis, heavy rain was falling with a temperature of 76 degrees. The dew point was 67, giving us a relative humidity of 73%. The wind was northwest at 10 miles an hour, gusting to 22, and the pressure was 29.98 inches and steady. Elsewhere in the metro area, in Chesterfield, it was partly sunny and the temperature was 85. In Belleville, it was 88 degrees. In Cahokia, it was partly sunny and 83 degrees. In St. Charles, it was partly sunny and 78. Across the region, it was partly sunny in Columbia, Missouri, with a temperature of 84. In Quincy, it was cloudy and 78 degrees. In Kansas City, it was cloudy and the temperature was 79. It was partly sunny in Springfield, Missouri, with a temperature of 83. In Rolla, it was partly sunny and the temperature was 84. In Farmington, it was 85 degrees. It was mostly sunny in Cape Girardeau, with 86 degrees. It was cloudy in Springfield, Illinois, with a temperature of 80.
Once again in St. Louis, heavy rain was falling. The temperature was 76 degrees and the wind was northwest at 10 miles an hour, gusting to 22. This is a special weather statement for the following counties in Missouri: Franklin, Jefferson, Lincoln, St. Charles, St. Louis City, St. Louis and Warren, and the following counties in Illinois: Madison, Monroe, and St. Clair. Flash flooding caused by excessive rainfall continues to be possible for portions of Illinois, including the following areas: Bond, Illinois, Calhoun, Illinois, Clinton, Illinois, Fayette, Illinois, Green, Illinois, Jersey, Illinois, Macoupin, Illinois, Madison, Illinois, Marion, Illinois, Monroe, Illinois, Montgomery, Illinois, Pike, Illinois, Randolph, Illinois, St. Clair, Illinois, and Washington, Illinois, and Missouri, including the following areas: Audrain, Missouri, Boone, Missouri, Callaway, Missouri, Cole, Missouri, Crawford, Missouri, Franklin, Missouri, Gasconade, Missouri, Iron, Missouri, Jefferson, Missouri, Lincoln, Missouri, Madison, Missouri, Monotau, Missouri, Montgomery, Missouri, Osage, Missouri, Pike, Missouri, Reynolds, Missouri, St. Charles, Missouri, St. Francis, Missouri, St. Louis City, Missouri, St. Louis, Missouri, St. Genevieve, Missouri, Warren, Missouri, and Washington, Missouri. Through Friday morning, excessive runoff may result in flooding of rivers, creeks, streams, and other low-lying and flood-prone locations. Multiple waves of thunderstorms capable of heavy rainfall. Some locations that may experience flooding include St. Louis, Columbia, O'Fallon, St. Charles, St. Peter's, Florissant, Chesterfield, Belleville, Jefferson City, Wildwood, University City, Bowen, Granite City, Woodsville, Alton, Kirkwood, Maryland Heights, East St. Louis, and Hazelwood. The current time is 2:28 p.m. Central Daylight Time. 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This program originates from the National Weather Service Forecast Office in St. Louis, Missouri, and serves parts of East Central Missouri and Southwest Illinois, including the St. Louis metro area and surrounding counties. Flood watch in effect through Friday morning. This afternoon, partly sunny with a chance of showers and thunderstorms. Some thunderstorms may produce heavy rainfall. Near steady temperature in the mid-80s. Northwest winds around 5 miles per hour. Chance of rain 50%. Tonight, mostly cloudy. A chance of showers and thunderstorms in the evening, then showers and thunderstorms after midnight. Some thunderstorms may produce heavy rainfall. Lows in the upper 60s. Southeast winds around 5 miles per hour. Chance of rain 90%. Friday, showers, thunderstorms. Some thunderstorms may produce heavy rainfall in the morning. Humid with highs in the lower 80s. South winds 5 to 10 miles per hour with gusts up to 20 miles per hour. Chance of rain 90%. Friday night, mostly cloudy with a chance of showers and thunderstorms. Lows in the upper 60s. Northwest winds 5 to 10 miles per hour. Chance of rain 50%. Saturday, partly sunny. A chance of showers and thunderstorms in the afternoon. Highs in the mid-80s. North winds around 5 miles per hour, becoming south around 5 miles per hour in the afternoon. Chance of rain 40%. Saturday night, partly cloudy with a chance of showers and thunderstorms. Lows in the lower 70s. Chance of rain 50%. Sunday through Monday night, mostly clear. Hot. Highs in the mid-90s. Lows in the mid-70s. Heat index values up to 115. Tuesday and Tuesday night, clear, hot. Highs in the upper 90s. Lows in the mid-70s. Heat index values up to 110. Wednesday, sunny, hot with highs in the upper 90s. Heat index values up to 110. At 2 p.m. at Lambert Field in St. Louis, heavy rain was falling with a temperature of 76 degrees.
The dew point was 67, giving us a relative humidity of 73%. The wind was northwest at 10 miles an hour, gusting to 22, and the pressure was 29.98 inches and steady. Elsewhere in the metro area, in Chesterfield, it was partly sunny and the temperature was 85. In Belleville, it was 88 degrees. In Cahokia, it was partly sunny and 83 degrees. In St. Charles, it was partly sunny and 78. Across the region, it was partly sunny in Columbia, Missouri, with a temperature of 84. In Quincy, it was cloudy and 78 degrees. In Kansas City, it was cloudy and the temperature was 79. It was partly sunny in Springfield, Missouri, with a temperature of 83. In Rolla, it was partly sunny and the temperature was 84. In Farmington, it was 85 degrees. It was mostly sunny in Cape Girardeau, with 86 degrees. It was cloudy in Springfield, Illinois, with a temperature of 80. Once again in St. Louis, heavy rain was falling, the temperature was 76 degrees, and the wind was northwest at 10 miles an hour, gusting to 22. This is a special weather statement for the following counties in Missouri: Franklin, Jefferson, Lincoln, St. Charles, St. Louis City, St. Louis, and Warren, and the following counties in Illinois: Madison, Monroe, and St. Clair. Flash flooding caused by excessive rainfall continues to be possible. For portions of Illinois, including the following areas: Bond, Illinois, Calhoun, Illinois, Clinton, Illinois, Fayette, Illinois, Green, Illinois, Jersey, Illinois, McCoupin, Illinois, Madison, Illinois, Marion, Illinois, Monroe, Illinois, Montgomery, Illinois, Pike, Illinois, Randolph, Illinois, St. Clair, Illinois, and Washington, Illinois, and Missouri, including the following areas: Audrain, Missouri, Boone, Missouri, Callaway, Missouri, Cole, Missouri, Crawford, Missouri, Franklin, Missouri, Gasconade, Missouri, Iron, Missouri, Jefferson, Missouri, Lincoln, Missouri, Madison, Missouri, Montauk, Missouri, Montgomery, Missouri, Osage, Missouri, Pike, Missouri, Reynolds, Missouri, St. Charles, Missouri, St. Francis, Missouri, St. Louis City, Missouri, St. Louis, Missouri, St. Genevieve, Missouri, Warren, Missouri, and Washington, Missouri. Through Friday morning, excessive runoff may result in flooding of rivers, creeks, streams, and other low-lying and flood-prone locations. Multiple waves of thunderstorms capable of heavy rainfall. Some locations that may experience flooding include St. Louis, Columbia, O'Fallon, St. Charles, St. Peter's, Florissant, Chesterfield, Belleville, Jefferson City, Wildwood, University City, Bowen, Granite City, Woodsville, Alton, Kirkwood, Maryland Heights, East St. Louis, and Hazelwood. The current time is 2:34 p.m. Central Daylight Time. 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Flood watch in effect through Friday morning. This afternoon, partly sunny with a chance of showers and thunderstorms. Some thunderstorms may produce heavy rainfall. Near steady temperature in the mid-80s. Northwest winds around 5 miles per hour. Chance of rain 50%. Tonight, mostly cloudy. A chance of showers and thunderstorms in the evening, then showers and thunderstorms after midnight. Some thunderstorms may produce heavy rainfall. Lows in the upper 60s. Southeast winds around 5 miles per hour. Chance of rain 90%. Friday, showers, thunderstorms. Some thunderstorms may produce heavy rainfall in the morning. Humid with highs in the lower 80s. South winds 5 to 10 miles per hour with gusts up to 20 miles per hour. Chance of rain 90%. Friday night, mostly cloudy with a chance of showers and thunderstorms. Lows in the upper 60s. Northwest winds 5 to 10 miles per hour. Chance of rain 50%.
Saturday, partly sunny. A chance of showers and thunderstorms in the afternoon. Highs in the mid-80s. North winds around 5 miles per hour, becoming south around 5 miles per hour in the afternoon. Chance of rain 40%. Saturday night, partly cloudy with a chance of showers and thunderstorms. Lows in the lower 70s. Chance of rain 50%. Sunday through Monday night, mostly clear. Hot. Highs in the mid-90s. Lows in the mid-70s. Heat index values up to 115. Tuesday and Tuesday night, clear, hot. Highs in the upper 90s. Lows in the mid-70s. Heat index values up to 110. Wednesday, sunny, hot with highs in the upper 90s. Heat index values up to 110. At 2 p.m. at Lambert Field in St. Louis, heavy rain was falling with a temperature of 76 degrees. The dew point was 67, giving us a relative humidity of 73%. The wind was northwest at 10 miles an hour, gusting to 22, and the pressure was 29.98 inches and steady. Elsewhere in the metro area, in Chesterfield, it was partly sunny and the temperature was 85. In Belleville, it was 88 degrees. In Cahokia, it was partly sunny and 83 degrees. In St. Charles, it was partly sunny and 78. Across the region, it was partly sunny in Columbia, Missouri, with a temperature of 84. In Quincy, it was cloudy and 78 degrees. In Kansas City, it was cloudy and the temperature was 79. It was partly sunny in Springfield, Missouri, with a temperature of 83. In Rolla, it was partly sunny and the temperature was 84. In Farmington, it was 85 degrees. It was mostly sunny in Cape Girardeau, with 86 degrees. It was cloudy in Springfield, Illinois, with a temperature of 80. Once again in St. Louis, heavy rain was falling, the temperature was 76 degrees, and the wind was northwest at 10 miles an hour, gusting to 22. This is a special weather statement for the following counties in Missouri: Franklin, Jefferson, Lincoln, St. Charles, St. Louis City, St. Louis, and Warren, and the following counties in Illinois: Madison, Monroe, and St. Clair. Flash flooding caused by excessive rainfall continues to be possible. For portions of Illinois, including the following areas: Bond, Illinois, Calhoun, Illinois, Clinton, Illinois, Fayette, Illinois, Green, Illinois, Jersey, Illinois, Macoupin, Illinois, Madison, Illinois, Marion, Illinois, Monroe, Illinois, Montgomery, Illinois, Pike, Illinois, Randolph, Illinois, St. Clair, Illinois, and Washington, Illinois, and Missouri, including the following areas: Audrain, Missouri, Boone, Missouri, Callaway, Missouri, Cole, Missouri, Crawford, Missouri, Franklin, Missouri, Gasconade, Missouri, Iron, Missouri, Jefferson, Missouri, Lincoln, Missouri, Madison, Missouri, Montauk, Missouri, Montgomery, Missouri, Osage, Missouri, Pike, Missouri, Reynolds, Missouri, St. Charles, Missouri, St. Francis, Missouri, St. Louis City, Missouri, St. Louis, Missouri, St. Genevieve, Missouri, Warren, Missouri, and Washington, Missouri. Through Friday morning, excessive runoff may result in flooding of rivers, creeks, streams, and other low-lying and flood-prone locations. Multiple waves of thunderstorms capable of heavy rainfall. Some locations that may experience flooding include St. Louis, Columbia, O'Fallon, St. Charles, St. Peter's, Florissant, Chesterfield, Belleville, Jefferson City, Wildwood, University City, Bowen, Granite City, Wentzville, Alton, Kirkwood, Maryland Heights, East St. Louis, and Hazelwood. The current time is 2:40 p.m. Central Daylight Time. 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Flood watch in effect through Friday morning. This afternoon, partly sunny with a chance of showers and thunderstorms.
some thunderstorms may produce heavy rainfall. Near steady temperature in the mid-80s. Northwest winds around 5 miles per hour. Chance of rain 50%. Tonight, mostly cloudy. A chance of showers and thunderstorms in the evening, then showers and thunderstorms after midnight. Some thunderstorms may produce heavy rainfall. Lows in the upper 60s. Southeast winds around 5 miles per hour. Chance of rain 90%. Friday, showers, thunderstorms. Some thunderstorms may produce heavy rainfall in the morning. Humid with highs in the lower 80s. South winds 5 to 10 miles per hour with gusts up to 20 miles per hour. Chance of rain 90%. Friday night, mostly cloudy with a chance of showers and thunderstorms. Lows in the upper 60s. Northwest winds 5 to 10 miles per hour. Chance of rain 50%. Saturday, partly sunny. A chance of showers and thunderstorms in the afternoon. Highs in the mid-80s. North winds around 5 miles per hour, becoming south around 5 miles per hour in the afternoon. Chance of rain 40%. Saturday night, partly cloudy with a chance of showers and thunderstorms. Lows in the lower 70s. Chance of rain 50%. Sunday through Monday night, mostly clear. Hot. Highs in the mid-90s. Lows in the mid-70s. Heat index values up to 115. Tuesday and Tuesday night, clear, hot. Highs in the upper 90s. Lows in the mid-70s. Heat index values up to 110. Wednesday, sunny, hot with highs in the upper 90s. Heat index values up to 110. At 2 p.m. at Lambert Field in St. Louis, heavy rain was falling with a temperature of 76 degrees. The dew point was 67, giving us a relative humidity of 73%. The wind was northwest at 10 miles an hour, gusting to 22, and the pressure was 29.98 inches and steady. Elsewhere in the metro area, in Chesterfield, it was partly sunny and the temperature was 85. In Belleville, it was 88 degrees. In Cahokia, it was partly sunny and 83 degrees. In St. Charles, it was partly sunny and 78. Across the region, it was partly sunny in Columbia, Missouri, with a temperature of 84. In Quincy, it was cloudy and 78 degrees. In Kansas City, it was cloudy and the temperature was 79. It was partly sunny in Springfield, Missouri, with a temperature of 83. In Rolla, it was partly sunny and the temperature was 84. In Farmington, it was 85 degrees. It was mostly sunny in Cape Girardeau, with 86 degrees. It was cloudy in Springfield, Illinois, with a temperature of 80. Once again in St. Louis, heavy rain was falling, the temperature was 76 degrees, and the wind was northwest at 10 miles an hour, gusting to 22. This is a special weather statement for the following counties in Missouri: Franklin, Jefferson, Lincoln, St. Charles, St. Louis City, St. Louis, and Warren, and the following counties in Illinois: Madison, Monroe, and St. Clair. Flash flooding caused by excessive rainfall continues to be possible. For portions of Illinois, including the following areas: Bond, Illinois, Calhoun, Illinois, Clinton, Illinois, Fayette, Illinois, Greene, Illinois, Jersey, Illinois, McCoupin, Illinois, Madison, Illinois, Marion, Illinois, Monroe, Illinois, Montgomery, Illinois, Pike, Illinois, Randolph, Illinois, St. Clair, Illinois, and Washington, Illinois, and Missouri, including the following areas: Audrain, Missouri, Boone, Missouri, Callaway, Missouri, Cole, Missouri, Crawford, Missouri, Franklin, Missouri, Gasconade, Missouri, Iron, Missouri, Jefferson, Missouri, Lincoln, Missouri, Madison, 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Genevieve, Missouri, Warren, Missouri, and Washington, Missouri. Through Friday morning,
Excessive runoff may result in flooding of rivers, creeks, streams, and other low-lying and flood-prone locations. Multiple waves of thunderstorms capable of heavy rainfall. Some locations that may experience flooding include St. Louis, Columbia, O'Fallon, St. Charles, St. Peter's, Florissant, Chesterfield, Belleville, Jefferson City, Wildwood, University City, Bowen, Granite City, Wentzville, Alton, Kirkwood, Maryland Heights, East St. Louis, and Hazelwood. The current time is 2:46 p.m. Central Daylight Time. 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This program originates from the National Weather Service Forecast Office in St. Louis, Missouri, and serves parts of East Central Missouri and Southwest Illinois, including the St. Louis metro area and surrounding counties. Flood watch in effect through Friday morning. This afternoon, partly sunny with a chance of showers and thunderstorms. Some thunderstorms may produce heavy rainfall. Near steady temperature in the mid-80s. Northwest winds around 5 miles per hour. Chance of rain 50%. Tonight, mostly cloudy. A chance of showers and thunderstorms in the evening, then showers and thunderstorms after midnight. Some thunderstorms may produce heavy rainfall. Lows in the upper 60s. Southeast winds around 5 miles per hour. Chance of rain 90%. Friday, showers, thunderstorms. Some thunderstorms may produce heavy rainfall in the morning. Humid with highs in the lower 80s. South winds 5 to 10 miles per hour with gusts up to 20 miles per hour. Chance of rain 90%. Friday night, mostly cloudy with a chance of showers and thunderstorms. Lows in the upper 60s. Northwest winds 5 to 10 miles per hour. Chance of rain 50%. Saturday, partly sunny. A chance of showers and thunderstorms in the afternoon. Highs in the mid-80s. North winds around 5 miles per hour, becoming south around 5 miles per hour in the afternoon. Chance of rain 40%. Saturday night, partly cloudy with a chance of showers and thunderstorms. Lows in the lower 70s. Chance of rain 50%. Sunday through Monday night, mostly clear. Hot. Highs in the mid-90s. Lows in the mid-70s. Heat index values up to 115. Tuesday and Tuesday night, clear, hot. Highs in the upper 90s. Lows in the mid-70s. Heat index values up to 110. Wednesday, sunny, hot with highs in the upper 90s. Heat index values up to 110. At 2 p.m. at Lambert Field in St. Louis, heavy rain was falling with a temperature of 76 degrees. The dew point was 67, giving us a relative humidity of 73%. The wind was northwest at 10 miles an hour, gusting to 22, and the pressure was 29.98 inches and steady. Elsewhere in the metro area, in Chesterfield, it was partly sunny and the temperature was 85. In Belleville, it was 88 degrees. In Cahokia, it was partly sunny and 83 degrees. In St. Charles, it was partly sunny and 78. Across the region, it was partly sunny in Columbia, Missouri, with a temperature of 84. In Quincy, it was cloudy and 78 degrees. In Kansas City, it was cloudy and the temperature was 79. It was partly sunny in Springfield, Missouri, with a temperature of 83. In Rolla, it was partly sunny and the temperature was 84. In Farmington, it was 85 degrees. It was mostly sunny in Cape Girardeau, with 86 degrees. It was cloudy in Springfield, Illinois, with a temperature of 80. Once again in St. Louis, heavy rain was falling, the temperature was 76 degrees, and the wind was northwest at 10 miles an hour, gusting to 22.
This is a special weather statement for the following counties in Missouri: Franklin, Jefferson, Lincoln, St. Charles, St. Louis City, St. Louis, and Warren, and the following counties in Illinois: Madison, Monroe, and St. Clair. Flash flooding caused by excessive rainfall continues to be possible for portions of Illinois, including the following areas: Bond, Illinois; Calhoun, Illinois; Clinton, Illinois; Fayette, Illinois; Greene, Illinois; Jersey, Illinois; Macoupin, Illinois; Madison, Illinois; Marion, Illinois; Monroe, Illinois; Montgomery, Illinois; Pike, Illinois; Randolph, Illinois; St. Clair, Illinois; and Washington, Illinois and Missouri, including the following areas: Audrain, Missouri; Boone, Missouri; Callaway, Missouri; Cole, Missouri; Crawford, Missouri; Franklin, Missouri; Gasconade, Missouri; Iron, Missouri; Jefferson, Missouri; Lincoln, Missouri; Madison, Missouri; Montauk, Missouri; Montgomery, Missouri; Osage, Missouri; Pike, Missouri; Reynolds, Missouri; St. Charles, Missouri; St. Francis, Missouri; St. Louis City, Missouri; St. Louis, Missouri; St. Genevieve, Missouri; Warren, Missouri; and Washington, Missouri. Through Friday morning, excessive runoff may result in flooding of rivers, creeks, streams, and other low-lying and flood-prone locations. Multiple waves of thunderstorms capable of heavy rainfall. Some locations that may experience flooding include St. Louis, Columbia, O'Fallon, St. Charles, St. Peter's, Florissant, Chesterfield, Belleville, Jefferson City, Wildwood, University City, Bowen, Granite City, Wentzville, Alton, Kirkwood, Maryland Heights, East St. Louis, and Hazelwood. The current time is 2:52 p.m. Central Daylight Time. 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Flood watch in effect through Friday morning. This afternoon, partly sunny with a chance of showers and thunderstorms. Some thunderstorms may produce heavy rainfall. Near steady temperature in the mid-80s. Northwest winds around 5 miles per hour. Chance of rain 50%. Tonight, mostly cloudy. A chance of showers and thunderstorms in the evening, then showers and thunderstorms after midnight. Some thunderstorms may produce heavy rainfall. Lows in the upper 60s. Southeast winds around 5 miles per hour. Chance of rain 90%. Friday, showers, thunderstorms. Some thunderstorms may produce heavy rainfall in the morning. Humid with highs in the lower 80s. South winds 5 to 10 miles per hour with gusts up to 20 miles per hour. Chance of rain 90%. Friday night, mostly cloudy with a chance of showers and thunderstorms. Lows in the upper 60s. Northwest winds 5 to 10 miles per hour. Chance of rain 50%. Saturday, partly sunny. A chance of showers and thunderstorms in the afternoon. Highs in the mid-80s. North winds around 5 miles per hour, becoming south around 5 miles per hour in the afternoon. Chance of rain 40%. Saturday night, partly cloudy with a chance of showers and thunderstorms. Lows in the lower 70s. Chance of rain 50%. Sunday through Monday night, mostly clear. Hot. Highs in the mid-90s. Lows in the mid-70s. Heat index values up to 115. Tuesday and Tuesday night, clear, hot. Highs in the upper 90s. Lows in the mid-70s. Heat index values up to 110. Wednesday, sunny, hot with highs in the upper 90s. Heat index values up to 110. At 2 p.m. at Lambert Field in St. Louis, heavy rain was falling with a temperature of 76 degrees. The dew point was 67, giving us a relative humidity of 73%. The wind was northwest at 10 miles an hour, gusting to 22, and the pressure was 29.98 inches and steady.
elsewhere in the metro area. In Chesterfield, it was partly sunny and the temperature was 85. In Belleville, it was 88 degrees. In Cahokia, it was partly sunny and 83 degrees. In St. Charles, it was partly sunny and 78. Across the region, it was partly sunny in Columbia, Missouri, with a temperature of 84. In Quincy, it was cloudy and 78 degrees. In Kansas City, it was cloudy and the temperature was 79. It was partly sunny in Springfield, Missouri, with a temperature of 83. In Rolla, it was partly sunny and the temperature was 84. In Farmington, it was 85 degrees. It was mostly sunny in Cape Girardeau, with 86 degrees. It was cloudy in Springfield, Illinois, with a temperature of 80. Once again in St. Louis, heavy rain was falling, the temperature was 76 degrees, and the wind was northwest at 10 miles an hour, gusting to 22. This is a special weather statement for the following counties in Missouri: Franklin, Jefferson, Lincoln, St. Charles, St. Louis City, St. Louis, and Warren, and the following counties in Illinois: Madison, Monroe, and St. Clair. Flash flooding caused by excessive rainfall continues to be possible. For portions of Illinois, including the following areas: Bond, Illinois, Calhoun, Illinois, Clinton, Illinois, Fayette, Illinois, Greene, Illinois, Jersey, Illinois, McCoupin, Illinois, Madison, Illinois, Marion, Illinois, Monroe, Illinois, Montgomery, Illinois, Pike, Illinois, Randolph, Illinois, St. Clair, Illinois, and Washington, Illinois, and Missouri, including the following areas: Audrain, Missouri, Boone, Missouri, Callaway, Missouri, Cole, Missouri, Crawford, Missouri, Franklin, Missouri, Gasconade, Missouri, Iron, Missouri, Jefferson, Missouri, Lincoln, Missouri, Madison, Missouri, Montauk, Missouri, Montgomery, Missouri, Osage, Missouri, Pike, Missouri, Reynolds, Missouri, St. Charles, Missouri, St. Francis, Missouri, St. Louis City, Missouri, St. Louis, Missouri, St. Genevieve, Missouri, Warren, Missouri, and Washington, Missouri. Through Friday morning, excessive runoff may result in flooding of rivers, creeks, streams, and other low-lying and flood-prone locations. Multiple waves of thunderstorms capable of heavy rainfall. Some locations that may experience flooding include St. Louis, Columbia, O'Fallon, St. Charles, St. Peter's, Florissant, Chesterfield, Belleville, Jefferson City, Wildwood, University City, Bowen, Granite City, Woodsville, Alton, Kirkwood, Maryland Heights, East St. Louis, and Hazelwood. The current time is 2:58 p.m. Central Daylight Time. 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Flood watch in effect through Friday morning. This afternoon, partly sunny with a chance of showers and thunderstorms. Some thunderstorms may produce heavy rainfall. Near steady temperature in the mid-80s. Northwest winds around 5 miles per hour. Chance of rain 50%. Tonight, mostly cloudy. A chance of showers and thunderstorms in the evening, then showers and thunderstorms after midnight. Some thunderstorms may produce heavy rainfall. Lows in the upper 60s. Southeast winds around 5 miles per hour. Chance of rain 90%. Friday, showers, thunderstorms. Some thunderstorms may produce heavy rainfall in the morning. Humid with highs in the lower 80s. South winds 5 to 10 miles per hour with gusts up to 20 miles per hour. Chance of rain 90%. Friday night, mostly cloudy with a chance of showers and thunderstorms. Lows in the upper 60s. Northwest winds 5 to 10 miles per hour. Chance of rain 50%. Saturday, partly sunny. A chance of showers and thunderstorms in the afternoon. Highs in the mid-80s. North winds around 5 miles per hour, becoming south around 5 miles per hour in the afternoon.
chance of rain 40%. Saturday night, partly cloudy with a chance of showers and thunderstorms. Lows in the lower 70s. Chance of rain 50%. Sunday through Monday night, mostly clear. Hot. Highs in the mid-90s. Lows in the mid-70s. Heat index values up to 115. Tuesday and Tuesday night, clear, hot. Highs in the upper 80s. Lows in the mid-70s. Heat index values up to 110. Wednesday, sunny, hot with highs in the upper 90s. Heat index values up to 110. At 2 p.m. at Lambert Field in St. Louis, heavy rain was falling with a temperature of 76 degrees. The dew point was 67, giving us a relative humidity of 73%. The wind was northwest at 10 miles an hour, gusting to 22, and the pressure was 29.98 inches and steady. This is a special weather statement for the following counties in Missouri, Franklin, Jefferson, Lincoln, St. Charles, St. Louis City, St. Louis, and Warren, and the following counties in Illinois, Madison, Monroe, and St. Clair. Flash flooding caused by excessive rainfall continues to be possible. For portions of Illinois, including the following areas: Bond, Illinois, Calhoun, Illinois, Clinton, Illinois, Fayette, Illinois, Green, Illinois, Jersey, Illinois, McCoupin, Illinois, Madison, Illinois, Marion, Illinois, Monroe, Illinois, Montgomery, Illinois, Pike, Illinois, Randolph, Illinois, St. Clair, Illinois, and Washington, Illinois, and Missouri, including the following areas: Audrain, Missouri, Boone, Missouri, Callaway, Missouri, Cole, Missouri, Crawford, Missouri, Franklin, Missouri, Gasconade, Missouri, Iron, Missouri, Jefferson, Missouri, Lincoln, Missouri, Madison, Missouri, Monotau, Missouri, Montgomery, Missouri, Osage, Missouri, Pike, Missouri, Reynolds, Missouri, St. Charles, Missouri, St. Francis, Missouri, St. Louis City, Missouri, St. Louis, Missouri, St. Genevieve, Missouri, Warren, Missouri, and Washington, Missouri. Through Friday evening, excessive runoff may result in flooding of rivers, creeks, streams, and other low-lying and flood-prone locations. Multiple waves of thunderstorms capable of heavy rainfall. Some locations that may experience flooding include St. Louis, Columbia, O'Fallon, St. Charles, St. Peter's, Florissant, Chesterfield, Belleville, Jefferson City, Wildwood, University City, Bowen, Granite City, Woodsville, Alton, Kirkwood, Maryland Heights, East St. Louis, and Hazelwood. At 2 p.m. at Lambert Field in St. Louis, heavy rain was falling with a temperature of 76 degrees. The dew point was 67, giving us a relative humidity of 73%. The wind was northwest at 10 miles an hour, gusting to 22, and the pressure was 29.98 inches and steady. Elsewhere in the metro area, in Chesterfield, it was partly sunny and the temperature was 85. In Belleville, it was 88 degrees. In Cahokia, it was partly sunny and 83 degrees. In St. Charles, it was partly sunny and 78. Across the region, it was partly sunny in Columbia, Missouri, with a temperature of 84. In Quincy, it was cloudy and 78 degrees. In Kansas City, it was cloudy and the temperature was 79. It was partly sunny in Springfield, Missouri, with a temperature of 83. In Rolla, it was partly sunny and the temperature was 84. In Farmington, it was 85 degrees. It was mostly sunny in Cape Girardeau, with 86 degrees. It was cloudy in Springfield, Illinois, with a temperature of 80. Once again in St. Louis, heavy rain was falling, the temperature was 76 degrees, and the wind was northwest at 10 miles an hour, gusting to 22. This is a special weather statement for the following counties in Missouri, Franklin, Jefferson, Lincoln, St. Charles, St. Louis City, St. Louis, and Warren, and the following counties in Illinois, Madison, Monroe, and St. Clair. Flash flooding caused by excessive rainfall continues to be possible. For
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Audrain, Missouri, Boone, Missouri, Callaway, Missouri, Cole, Missouri, Crawford, Missouri, Franklin, Missouri, Gasconade, Missouri, Iron, Missouri, Jefferson, Missouri, Lincoln, Missouri, Madison, Missouri, Montauk, Missouri, Montgomery, Missouri, Osage, Missouri, Pike, Missouri, Reynolds, Missouri, St. Charles, Missouri, St. Francis, Missouri, St. Louis City, Missouri, St. Louis, Missouri, St. Genevieve, Missouri, Warren, Missouri, and Washington, Missouri. Through Friday evening, excessive runoff may result in flooding of rivers, creeks, streams, and other low-lying and flood-prone locations. Multiple waves of thunderstorms capable of heavy rainfall. Some locations that may experience flooding include St. Louis, Columbia, O'Fallon, St. Charles, St. Peter's, Florissant, Chesterfield, Belleville, Jefferson City, Wildwood, University City, Bowen, Granite City, Woodsville, Alton, Kirkwood, Maryland Heights, East St. Louis, and Hazelwood. The current time is 3:07 p.m. Central Daylight Time. 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This program originates from the National Weather Service Forecast Office in St. Louis, Missouri, and serves parts of East Central Missouri and Southwest Illinois, including the St. Louis metro area and surrounding counties. Flood watch in effect through Friday evening. Tonight, mostly cloudy. A chance of showers and thunderstorms this evening, then showers and thunderstorms after midnight. Some thunderstorms may produce heavy rainfall. Lows in the upper 60s. Southeast winds around 5 miles per hour. Chance of rain 90%. Friday, showers, thunderstorms. Some thunderstorms may produce heavy rainfall in the morning. Humid with highs in the lower 80s. South winds 5 to 10 miles per hour with gusts up to 20 miles per hour. Chance of rain 90%. Friday night, mostly cloudy with a chance of showers and thunderstorms. Lows in the upper 60s. Northwest winds 5 to 10 miles per hour. Chance of rain 50%. Saturday, partly sunny. A chance of showers and thunderstorms in the afternoon. Highs in the mid-80s. North winds around 5 miles per hour, becoming south around 5 miles per hour in the afternoon. Chance of rain 40%. Saturday night, partly cloudy with a chance of showers and thunderstorms. Humid with lows in the lower 70s. Southeast winds around 5 miles per hour. Chance of rain 50%. Sunday through Monday night, mostly clear. Hot. Highs in the mid-90s. Lows in the mid-70s. Heat index values up to 115. Tuesday and Tuesday night, clear, hot. Highs in the upper 90s. Lows in the mid-70s. Heat index values up to 110. Wednesday through Thursday, mostly clear. Hot. Highs in the upper 90s. Lows in the upper 70s. Heat index values up to 110. At 2 p.m. at Lambert Field in St. Louis, heavy rain was falling with a temperature of 76 degrees. The dew point was 67, giving us a relative humidity of 73%. The wind was northwest at 10 miles an hour, gusting to 22, and the pressure was 29.98 inches and steady. Elsewhere in the metro area, in Chesterfield, it was partly sunny and the temperature was 85. In Belleville, it was 88 degrees. In Cahokia, it was partly sunny and 83 degrees. In St. Charles, it was partly sunny and 78. Across the region, it was partly sunny in Columbia, Missouri, with a temperature of 84. In Quincy, it was cloudy and 78 degrees.
In Kansas City, it was cloudy and the temperature was 79. It was partly sunny in Springfield, Missouri, with a temperature of 83. In Rolla, it was partly sunny and the temperature was 84. In Farmington, it was 85 degrees. It was mostly sunny in Cape Girardeau, with 86 degrees. It was cloudy in Springfield, Illinois, with a temperature of 80. Once again in St. Louis, heavy rain was falling, the temperature was 76 degrees, and the wind was northwest at 10 miles an hour, gusting to 22. At 3 p.m. at Lambert Field in St. Louis, it was partly sunny with a temperature of 81 degrees. The dew point was 71, giving us a relative humidity of 71%. The wind was northwest at 7 miles an hour, and the pressure was 29.96 inches and falling. Elsewhere in the metro area, in Chesterfield, it was partly sunny and the temperature was 84. In Belleville, it was 82 degrees. In Cahokia, it was partly sunny and 83 degrees. In St. Charles, thunder was reported and 79. Across the region, it was partly sunny in Columbia, Missouri, with a temperature of 83. In Quincy, it was cloudy and 81 degrees. In Kansas City, it was cloudy and the temperature was 79. Heavy rain was falling in Springfield, Missouri, with a temperature of 77. In Rolla, it was partly sunny and the temperature was 83. In Farmington, it was 87 degrees. It was mostly sunny in Cape Girardeau, with a temperature of 81 degrees. The dew point

cloudy and 81 degrees. In Kansas City, it was cloudy and the temperature was 79. Heavy rain was falling in Springfield, Missouri, with a temperature of 77. In Rolla, it was partly sunny and the temperature was 83. In Farmington, it was 87 degrees. It was mostly sunny in Cape Girardeau, with 86 degrees. It was partly sunny in Springfield, Illinois, with a temperature of 79. Once again in St. Louis, it was partly sunny. The temperature was 81 degrees and the wind was northwest at 7 miles an hour. This is a special weather statement for the following counties in Missouri: Franklin, Jefferson, Lincoln, St. Charles, St. Louis City, St. Louis, and Warren, and the following counties in Illinois: Madison, Monroe, and St. Clair. Flash flooding caused by excessive rainfall continues to be possible. For portions of Illinois, including the following areas: Bond, Illinois; Calhoun, Illinois; Clinton, Illinois; Fayette, Illinois; Green, Illinois; Jersey, Illinois; Macoupin, Illinois; Madison, Illinois; Marion, Illinois; Monroe, Illinois; Montgomery, Illinois; Pike, Illinois; Randolph, Illinois; St. Clair, Illinois; and Washington, Illinois and Missouri, including the following areas: Audrain, Missouri; Boone, Missouri; Callaway, Missouri; Cole, Missouri; Crawford, Missouri; Franklin, Missouri; Gasconade, Missouri; Iron, Missouri; Jefferson, Missouri; Lincoln, Missouri; Madison, Missouri; Monetaw, Missouri; Montgomery, Missouri; Osage, Missouri; Pike, Missouri; Reynolds, Missouri; St. Charles, Missouri; St. Francis, Missouri; St. Louis City, Missouri; St. Louis, Missouri; St. Genevieve, Missouri; Warren, Missouri; and Washington, Missouri. Through Friday evening, excessive runoff may result in flooding of rivers, creeks, streams, and other low-lying and flood-prone locations. Multiple waves of thunderstorms capable of heavy rainfall. Some locations that may experience flooding include St. Louis, Columbia, O'Fallon, St. Charles, St. Peter's, Florissant, Chesterfield, Belleville, Jefferson City, Wildwood, University City, Bowen, Granite City, Woodsville, Alton, Kirkwood, Maryland Heights, East St. Louis, and Hazelwood. The current time is 3:14 p.m. Central Daylight Time. 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Flood watch in effect through Friday evening. Tonight, mostly cloudy. A chance of showers and thunderstorms this evening, then showers and thunderstorms after midnight. Some thunderstorms may produce heavy rainfall. Lows in the upper 60s. Southeast winds around 5 miles per hour. Chance of rain 90%. Franklin Wood, University City, Bowen, Granite City, Woodsville, Alton, Kirkwood, Maryland Heights, East St. Louis, and Hazelwood. The current time is 3:14 p.m. Central Daylight Time. 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This program originates from the National Weather Service Forecast Office in St. Louis, Missouri, and serves parts of East Central Missouri and Southwest Illinois, including the St. Louis metro area and surrounding counties. Flood watch in effect through Friday evening. Tonight, mostly cloudy. A chance of showers and thunderstorms this evening, then showers and thunderstorms after midnight. Some thunderstorms may produce heavy rainfall. Lows in the upper 60s. Southeast winds around 5 miles per hour. Chance of rain 90%. Friday, showers, thunderstorms. Some thunderstorms may produce heavy rainfall in the morning. Humid with highs in the lower 80s. South winds 5 to 10 miles per hour with gusts up to 20 miles per hour. Chance of rain 90%. Friday night, mostly cloudy with a chance of showers and thunderstorms. Lows in the upper 60s. Northwest winds 5 to

miles per hour. Chance of rain 50%. Saturday, partly sunny. A chance of showers and thunderstorms in the afternoon. Highs in the mid-80s. North winds around 5 miles per hour, becoming south around 5 miles per hour in the afternoon. Chance of rain 40%. Saturday night, partly cloudy with a chance of showers and thunderstorms. Humid with lows in the lower 70s. Southeast winds around 5 miles per hour. Chance of rain 50%. Sunday through Monday night, mostly clear. Hot. Highs in the mid-90s. Lows in the mid-70s. Heat index values up to 115. Tuesday and Tuesday night, clear, hot. Highs in the upper 90s. Lows in the mid-70s. Heat index values up to 110. Wednesday through Thursday, mostly clear. Hot. Highs in the upper 90s. Lows in the upper 70s. Heat index values up to 110. At 3 p.m. at Lambert Field in St. Louis, it was partly sunny with a temperature of 81 degrees. The dew point was 71, giving us a relative humidity of 71%. The wind was northwest at 7 miles an hour, and the pressure was 29.96 inches and falling. Elsewhere in the metro area, in Chesterfield, it was partly sunny and the temperature was 84. In Belleville, it was 82 degrees. In Cahokia, it was partly sunny and 83 degrees. In St. Charles, thunder was reported and 79. Across the region, it was partly sunny in Columbia, Missouri, with a temperature of 83. In Quincy, it was cloudy and 81 degrees. In Kansas City, it was cloudy and the temperature was 79. Heavy rain was falling in Springfield, Missouri, with a temperature of 77. In Rolla, it was partly sunny and the temperature was 83. In Farmington, it was 87 degrees. It was mostly sunny in Cape Girardeau, with 86 degrees. It was partly sunny in Springfield, Illinois, with a temperature of 79. Once again in St. Louis, it was partly sunny, the temperature was 81 degrees and the wind was northwest at 7 miles an hour. This is a special weather statement for the following counties in Missouri, Franklin, Jefferson, Lincoln, St. Charles, St. Louis City, St. Louis and Warren, and the following counties in Illinois, Madison, Monroe and St. Clair. Flash flooding caused by excessive rainfall continues to be possible. For portions of Illinois, including the following areas, Bond, Illinois, Calhoun, Illinois, Clinton, Illinois, Fayette, Illinois, Greene, Illinois, Jersey, Illinois, McCoupin, Illinois, Madison, Illinois, Marion, Illinois, Monroe, Illinois, Montgomery, Illinois, Pike, Illinois, Randolph, Illinois, St. Clair, Illinois, and Washington, Illinois, and Missouri, including the following areas, Audrain, Missouri, Boone, Missouri, Callaway, Missouri, Cole, Missouri, Crawford, Missouri, Franklin, Missouri, Gasconade, Missouri, Iron, Missouri, Jefferson, Missouri, Lincoln, Missouri, Madison, Missouri, Montauk, Missouri, Montgomery, Missouri, Osage, Missouri, Pike, Missouri, Reynolds, Missouri, St. Charles, Missouri, St. Francis, Missouri, St. Louis City, Missouri, St. Louis, Missouri, St. Genevieve, Missouri, Warren, Missouri, and Washington, Missouri. Through Friday evening, excessive runoff may result in flooding of rivers, creeks, streams, and other low-lying and flood-prone locations. Multiple waves of thunderstorms capable of heavy rainfall. Some locations that may experience flooding include St. Louis, Columbia, O'Fallon, St. Charles, St. Peter's, Florissant, Chesterfield, Belleville, Jefferson City, Wildwood, University City, Bowen, Granite City, Wentzville, Alton, Kirkwood, Maryland Heights, East St. Louis, and Hazelwood. The current time is 3:20 p.m. Central Daylight Time. 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
flood watch in effect through Friday evening. Tonight, mostly cloudy. A chance of showers and thunderstorms this evening, then showers and thunderstorms after midnight. Some thunderstorms may produce heavy rainfall. Lows in the upper 60s. Southeast winds around 5 miles per hour. Chance of rain 90%. Friday, showers, thunderstorms. Some thunderstorms may produce heavy rainfall in the morning. Humid with highs in the lower 80s. South winds 5 to 10 miles per hour with gusts up to 20 miles per hour. Chance of rain 90%. Friday night, mostly cloudy with a chance of showers and thunderstorms. Lows in the upper 60s. Northwest winds 5 to 10 miles per hour. Chance of rain 50%. Saturday, partly sunny. A chance of showers and thunderstorms in the afternoon. Highs in the mid-80s. North winds around 5 miles per hour, becoming south around 5 miles per hour in the afternoon. Chance of rain 40%. Saturday night, partly cloudy with a chance of showers and thunderstorms. Humid with lows in the lower 70s. Southeast winds around 5 miles per hour. Chance of rain 50%. Sunday through Monday night, mostly clear. Hot. Highs in the mid-90s. Lows in the mid-70s. Heat index values up to 115. Tuesday and Tuesday night, clear, hot. Highs in the upper 90s. Lows in the mid-70s. Heat index values up to 110. Wednesday through Thursday, mostly clear. Hot. Highs in the upper 90s. Lows in the upper 70s. Heat index values up to 110. At 3 p.m. at Lambert Field in St. Louis, it was partly sunny with a temperature of 81 degrees. The dew point was 71, giving us a relative humidity of 71%. The wind was northwest at 7 miles an hour, and the pressure was 29.96 inches and falling. Elsewhere in the metro area, in Chesterfield, it was partly sunny and the temperature was 84. In Belleville, it was 82 degrees. In Cahokia, it was partly sunny and 83 degrees. In St. Charles, thunder was reported at 79. Across the region, it was partly sunny in Columbia, Missouri, with a temperature of 83. In Quincy, it was cloudy and 81 degrees. In Kansas City, it was cloudy and the temperature was 79. Heavy rain was falling in Springfield, Missouri, with a temperature of 77. In Rolla, it was partly sunny and the temperature was 83. In Farmington, it was 87 degrees. It was mostly sunny in Cape Girardeau, with 86 degrees. It was partly sunny in Springfield, Illinois, with a temperature of 79. Once again in St. Louis, it was partly sunny, the temperature was 81 degrees and the wind was northwest at 7 miles an hour. This is a special weather statement for the following counties in Missouri, Franklin, Jefferson, Lincoln, St. Charles, St. Louis City, St. Louis, and Warren, and the following counties in Illinois, Madison, Monroe, and St. Clair. Flash flooding caused by excessive rainfall continues to be possible. For portions of Illinois, including the following areas, Bond, Illinois, Calhoun, Illinois, Clinton, Illinois, Fayette, Illinois, Greene, Illinois, Jersey, Illinois, McCoupin, Illinois, Madison, Illinois, Marion, Illinois, Monroe, Illinois, Montgomery, Illinois, Pike, Illinois, Randolph, Illinois, St. Clair, Illinois, and Washington, Illinois, and Missouri, including the following areas, Audrain, Missouri, Boone, Missouri, Callaway, Missouri, Cole, Missouri, Crawford, Missouri, Franklin, Missouri, Gasconade, Missouri, Iron, Missouri, Jefferson, Missouri, Lincoln, Missouri, Madison, Missouri, Montauk, Missouri, Montgomery, Missouri, Osage, Missouri, Pike, Missouri, Reynolds, Missouri, St. Charles, Missouri, St. Francis, Missouri, St. Louis City, Missouri, St. Louis, Missouri, St. Genevieve, Missouri, Warren, Missouri, and Washington, Missouri. Through Friday evening, excessive runoff may result in flooding of rivers, creeks, streams, and other low-lying and flood-prone locations.
multiple waves of thunderstorms capable of heavy rainfall. Some locations that may experience flooding include St. Louis, Columbia, O'Fallon, St. Charles, St. Peter's, Florissant, Chesterfield, Belleville, Jefferson City, Wildwood, University City, Bowen, Granite City, Woodsville, Alton, Kirkwood, Maryland Heights, East St. Louis, and Hazelwood. The current time is 3:26 p.m. Central Daylight Time. 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This program originates from the National Weather Service Forecast Office in St. Louis, Missouri, and serves parts of East Central Missouri and Southwest Illinois, including the St. Louis metro area and surrounding counties. Flood watch in effect through Friday evening. Tonight, mostly cloudy. A chance of showers and thunderstorms this evening, then showers and thunderstorms after midnight. Some thunderstorms may produce heavy rainfall. Lows in the upper 60s. Southeast winds around 5 miles per hour. Chance of rain 90%. Friday, showers, thunderstorms. Some thunderstorms may produce heavy rainfall in the morning. Humid with highs in the lower 80s. South winds 5 to 10 miles per hour with gusts up to 20 miles per hour. Chance of rain 90%. Friday night, mostly cloudy with a chance of showers and thunderstorms. Lows in the upper 60s. Northwest winds 5 to 10 miles per hour. Chance of rain 50%. Saturday, partly sunny. A chance of showers and thunderstorms in the afternoon. Highs in the mid-80s. North winds around 5 miles per hour, becoming south around 5 miles per hour in the afternoon. Chance of rain 40%. Saturday night, partly cloudy with a chance of showers and thunderstorms. Humid with lows in the lower 70s. Southeast winds around 5 miles per hour. Chance of rain 50%. Sunday through Monday night, mostly clear. Hot. Highs in the mid-90s. Lows in the mid-70s. Heat index values up to 115. Tuesday and Tuesday night, clear, hot. Highs in the upper 90s. Lows in the mid-70s. Heat index values up to 110. Wednesday through Thursday, mostly clear. Hot. Highs in the upper 90s. Lows in the upper 70s. Heat index values up to 110. At 3 p.m. at Lambert Field in St. Louis, it was partly sunny with a temperature of 81 degrees. The dew point was 71, giving us a relative humidity of 71%. The wind was northwest at 7 miles an hour, and the pressure was 29.96 inches and falling. Elsewhere in the metro area, in Chesterfield, it was partly sunny and the temperature was 84. In Belleville, it was 82 degrees. In Cahokia, it was partly sunny and 83 degrees. In St. Charles, thunder was reported and 79. Across the region, it was partly sunny in Columbia, Missouri, with a temperature of 83. In Quincy, it was cloudy and 81 degrees. In Kansas City, it was cloudy and the temperature was 79. Heavy rain was falling in Springfield, Missouri, with a temperature of 77. In Rolla, it was partly sunny and the temperature was 83. In Farmington, it was 87 degrees. It was mostly sunny in Cape Girardeau, with 86 degrees. It was partly sunny in Springfield, Illinois, with a temperature of 79. Once again in St. Louis, it was partly sunny, the temperature was 81 degrees and the wind was northwest at 7 miles an hour. This is a special weather statement for the following counties in Missouri, Franklin, Jefferson, Lincoln, St. Charles, St. Louis City, St. Louis and Warren, and the following counties in Illinois, Madison, Monroe and St. Clair. Flash flooding caused by excessive rainfall continues to be possible. For portions of Illinois, including the following areas, Bond, Illinois, Calhoun, Illinois, Clinton, Illinois, Fayette, Illinois, Greene, Illinois, Jersey, Illinois,
Recoupon, Illinois. Madison, Illinois. Marion, Illinois. Monroe, Illinois. Montgomery, Illinois. Pike, Illinois. Randolph, Illinois. St. Clair, Illinois. And Washington, Illinois. And Missouri, including the following areas: Audrain, Missouri. Boone, Missouri. Callaway, Missouri. Cole, Missouri. Crawford, Missouri. Franklin, Missouri. Gasconade, Missouri. Iron, Missouri. Jefferson, Missouri. Lincoln, Missouri. Madison, Missouri. Montauk, Missouri. Montgomery, Missouri. Osage, Missouri. Pike, Missouri. Reynolds, Missouri. St. Charles, Missouri. St. Francis, Missouri. St. Louis City, Missouri. St. Louis, Missouri. St. Genevieve, Missouri. Warren, Missouri. And Washington, Missouri. Through Friday evening, excessive runoff may result in flooding of rivers, creeks, streams, and other low-lying and flood-prone locations. Multiple waves of thunderstorms capable of heavy rainfall. Some locations that may experience flooding include St. Louis, Columbia, O'Fallon, St. Charles, St. Peters, Florissant, Chesterfield, Belleville, Jefferson City, Wildwood, University City, Bowen, Granite City, Woodsville, Alton, Kirkwood, Maryland Heights, East St. Louis, and Hazelwood. The current time is 3:32 p.m. Central Daylight Time. 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This program originates from the National Weather Service Forecast Office in St. Louis, Missouri, and serves parts of East Central Missouri and Southwest Illinois, including the St. Louis metro area and surrounding counties. Flood watch in effect through Friday evening. Tonight, mostly cloudy. A chance of showers and thunderstorms this evening, then showers and thunderstorms after midnight. Some thunderstorms may produce heavy rainfall. Lows in the upper 60s. Southeast winds around 5 miles per hour. Chance of rain 90%. Friday, showers, thunderstorms. Some thunderstorms may produce heavy rainfall in the morning. Humid with highs in the lower 80s. South winds 5 to 10 miles per hour with gusts up to 20 miles per hour. Chance of rain 90%. Friday night, mostly cloudy with a chance of showers and thunderstorms. Lows in the upper 60s. Northwest winds 5 to 10 miles per hour. Chance of rain 50%. Saturday, partly sunny. A chance of showers and thunderstorms in the afternoon. Highs in the mid-80s. North winds around 5 miles per hour, becoming south around 5 miles per hour in the afternoon. Chance of rain 40%. Saturday night, partly cloudy with a chance of showers and thunderstorms. Humid with lows in the lower 70s. Southeast winds around 5 miles per hour. Chance of rain 50%. Sunday through Monday night, mostly clear. Hot. Highs in the mid-90s. Lows in the mid-70s. Heat index values up to 115. Tuesday and Tuesday night, clear, hot. Highs in the upper 90s. Lows in the mid-70s. Heat index values up to 110. Wednesday through Thursday, mostly clear. Hot. Highs in the upper 90s. Lows in the upper 70s. Heat index values up to 110. At 3 p.m. at Lambert Field in St. Louis, it was partly sunny with a temperature of 81 degrees. The dew point was 71, giving us a relative humidity of 71%. The wind was northwest at 7 miles an hour, and the pressure was 29.96 inches and falling. Elsewhere in the metro area, in Chesterfield, it was partly sunny and the temperature was 84. In Belleville, it was 82 degrees. In Cahokia, it was partly sunny and 83 degrees. In St. Charles, thunder was reported and 79. Across the region, it was partly sunny in Columbia, Missouri, with a temperature of 83. In Quincy, it was cloudy and 81 degrees. In Kansas City, it was cloudy and the temperature was 79. Heavy rain was falling in Springfield, Missouri, with a temperature of 77. In Rolla, it was partly sunny and the temperature was 83.
In Farmington, it was 87 degrees. It was mostly sunny in Cape Girardeau with 86 degrees. It was partly sunny in Springfield, Illinois, with a temperature of 79. Once again in St. Louis, it was partly sunny. The temperature was 81 degrees and the wind was northwest at 7 miles an hour. This is a special weather statement for the following counties in Missouri: Franklin, Jefferson, Lincoln, St. Charles, St. Louis City, St. Louis, and Warren, and the following counties in Illinois: Madison, Monroe, and St. Clair. Flash flooding caused by excessive rainfall continues to be possible for portions of Illinois, including the following areas: Bonn, Illinois, Calhoun, Illinois, Clinton, Illinois, Fayette, Illinois, Greene, Illinois, Jersey, Illinois, McCoupin, Illinois, Madison, Illinois, Marion, Illinois, Monroe, Illinois, Montgomery, Illinois, Pike, Illinois, Randolph, Illinois, St. Clair, Illinois, and 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Iron, Missouri, Jefferson, Missouri, Lincoln, Missouri, Madison, Missouri, Monetaw, Missouri, Montgomery, Missouri, Osage, Missouri, Pike, Missouri, Reynolds, Missouri, St. Charles, Missouri, St. 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Through Friday evening, excessive runoff may result in flooding of rivers, creeks, streams, and other low-lying and flood-prone locations. Multiple waves of thunderstorms capable of heavy rainfall. Some locations that may experience flooding include St. Louis, Columbia, O'Fallon, St. Charles, St. Peter's, Florissant, Chesterfield, Belleville, Jefferson City, Wildwood, University City, Bowen, Granite City, Wentzville, Alton, Kirkwood, Maryland Heights, East St. Louis, and Hazelwood. The current time is 3:38 p.m. Central Daylight Time. 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Flood watch in effect through Friday evening. Tonight, mostly cloudy. A chance of showers and thunderstorms this evening, then showers and thunderstorms after midnight. Some thunderstorms may produce heavy rainfall. Lows in the upper 60s. Southeast winds around 5 miles per hour. Chance of rain 90%. Friday, showers, thunderstorms. Some thunderstorms may produce heavy rainfall in the morning. Humid with highs in the lower 80s. South winds 5 to 10 miles per hour with gusts up to 20 miles per hour. Chance of rain 90%. Friday night, mostly cloudy with a chance of showers and thunderstorms. Lows in the upper 60s. Northwest winds 5 to 10 miles.

The National Weather Service in St. Louis has issued a severe thunderstorm warning for Central St. Charles County, North Central St. Louis County, until 4:30 p.m. At 3:39 p.m., a severe thunderstorm was located over St. Charles, moving east at 10 miles per hour. Expected hazards include 60 miles per hour wind gusts and quarter-size hail. This is a radar-indicated threat. The following impacts are expected. Hail damage to vehicles is expected. Expect wind damage to roofs, siding, and trees. Locations impacted include St. Peter's, St. Charles, Harvester, Maryland Heights, Bridgeton, Champ, Hazelwood, St. Anne, Lambert, St. Louis International Airport, Edmondson, and Florissant. This includes the following state parks. First, Missouri State Capitol Historic Site. This includes Interstate 70 in Missouri between exits 225 and 231. Seek shelter inside a well-built structure and stay away from windows. The storm is capable of producing damaging winds and large hail. The National Weather Service in St. Louis has issued a severe thunderstorm warning for Central St. Charles County, North Central St. Louis County, until 4:30 p.m. At 3:39 p.m., a severe thunderstorm was located over St. Charles, moving east at 10 miles per hour. Expected hazards include 60 miles per hour wind gusts and quarter-size hail. This is a radar-indicated threat. The following impacts are expected. Hail damage to vehicles is expected. Expect wind damage to roofs, siding, and trees. Locations impacted include St. Peter's, St. Charles, Harvester, Maryland Heights, Bridgeton, Champ, Hazelwood, St. Anne, Lambert, St. Louis International Airport, Edmondson, and Florissant. This includes the following state parks. First, Missouri State Capitol Historic Site. This includes Interstate 70 in Missouri between exits 225 and 231. Seek shelter inside a well-built structure and stay away from windows. The storm is capable of producing damaging winds and large hail. Here is your abbreviated National Weather Service forecast for the St. Louis metropolitan area, including the cities of St. Louis, St. Charles, Belleville, and surrounding communities. Tonight, a chance of showers and thunderstorms this evening, then showers and thunderstorms after midnight. Some thunderstorms may produce heavy rainfall. Lows in the upper 60s. Southeast winds around 5 miles an hour. Chance of rain near 100%. Friday, showers, thunderstorms. Some thunderstorms may produce heavy rainfall in the morning. Humid with highs in the lower 80s. South winds 5 to 10 miles an hour with gusts up to 20 miles an hour. Chance of rain 90%. Again, the forecast for the St. Louis metropolitan area, including the cities of St. Louis, St. Charles, Belleville, and surrounding communities for tonight. A chance of showers and thunderstorms this evening, then showers and thunderstorms after midnight. Some thunderstorms may produce heavy rainfall. Lows in the upper 60s. Southeast winds around 5 miles an hour. Chance of rain near 100%. At 3 p.m. at Lambert Field, it was partly sunny with a temperature of 81 degrees. The dew point was 71, giving us a relative humidity of 71%. The wind was northwest at 7 miles an hour, and the pressure was 29.96 inches and falling. The National Weather Service in St. Louis has issued a severe thunderstorm warning for Central St. Charles County, North Central St. Louis County, until 4:30 p.m. At 3:39 p.m., a severe thunderstorm was located over St. Charles, moving east at 10 miles per hour. Expected hazards include 60 miles per hour wind gusts and quarter-size hail. This is a radar-indicated threat. The following impacts are expected. Hail damage to vehicles is expected. Expect wind damage to roofs, siding, and trees.
Locations impacted include St. Peter's, St. Charles, Harvester, Maryland Heights, Bridgeton, Champ, Hazelwood, St. Anne, Lambert, St. Louis International Airport, Edmondson, and Florissant. This includes the following state parks. First, Missouri State Capitol Historic Site. This includes Interstate 70 in Missouri between exits 225 and 231. Seek shelter inside a well-built structure and stay away from windows. The storm is capable of producing damaging winds and large hail. Flood advisory in effect until 6:45 p.m. this evening. Urban area and small stream flooding caused by excessive rainfall is expected. For central St. Charles County, until 6:45 p.m. Minor flooding in low-lying and poor drainage areas. Water over roadways. Ponding of water in urban or other areas is occurring or is imminent. At 3:43 p.m., Doppler radar indicated heavy rain due to thunderstorms. This is causing urban and small stream flooding. Between 1 and 2 inches of rain have fallen. Some locations that will experience flooding include St. Charles, St. Peter's, Weldon Spring, Cotleville, Harvester, and Camville. Turn around. Don't drown when encountering flooded roads. Most flood deaths occur in vehicles. Be aware of your surroundings and do not drive on flooded roads. Here is your abbreviated National Weather Service forecast for the St. Louis metropolitan area, including the cities of St. Louis, St. Charles, Belleville, and surrounding communities. Tonight, a chance of showers and thunderstorms this evening, then showers and thunderstorms after midnight. Some thunderstorms may produce heavy rainfall. Lows in the upper 60s. Southeast winds around 5 miles an hour. Chance of rain near 100%. Friday, showers, thunderstorms. Some thunderstorms may produce heavy rainfall in the morning. Humid with highs in the lower 80s. South winds 5 to 10 miles an hour with gusts up to 20 miles an hour. Chance of rain 90%. Again, the forecast for the St. Louis metropolitan area, including the cities of St. Louis, St. Charles, Belleville, and surrounding communities for tonight. A chance of showers and thunderstorms this evening, then showers and thunderstorms after midnight. Some thunderstorms may produce heavy rainfall. Lows in the upper 60s. Southeast winds around 5 miles an hour. Chance of rain near 100%. At 3 p.m. at Lambert Field, it was partly sunny with a temperature of 81 degrees. The dew point was 71, giving us a relative humidity of 71%. The wind was northwest at 7 miles an hour, and the pressure was 29.96 inches and falling. The National Weather Service in St. Louis has issued a severe thunderstorm warning for Central St. Charles County, North Central St. Louis County, until 4:30 p.m. At 3:39 p.m., a severe thunderstorm was located over St. Charles, moving east at 10 miles per hour. Expected hazards include 60 miles per hour wind gusts and quarter-size hail. This is a radar-indicated threat. The following impacts are expected. Hail damage to vehicles is expected. Expect wind damage to roofs, siding, and trees. Locations impacted include St. Peter's, St. Charles, Harvester, Maryland Heights, Bridgeton, Champ, Hazelwood, St. Anne, Lambert, St. Louis International Airport, Edmondson, and Florissant. This includes the following state parks. First, Missouri State Capitol Historic Site. This includes Interstate 70 in Missouri between exits 225 and 231. Seek shelter inside a well-built structure and stay away from windows. The storm is capable of producing damaging winds and large hail. Flood advisory in effect until 6:45 p.m. this evening. Urban area and small stream flooding caused by excessive rainfall is expected. For central St. Charles County, until 6:45 p.m. Minor flooding in low-lying and poor drainage areas. Water over roadways. Ponding of water in urban or other areas is occurring or is imminent.
At 3:43 p.m., Doppler radar indicated heavy rain due to thunderstorms. This is causing urban and small stream flooding. Between 1 and 2 inches of rain have fallen. Some locations that will experience flooding include St. Charles, St. Peter's, Weldon Spring, Cotleville, Harvester, and Camville. Turn around. Don't drown when encountering flooded roads. Most flood deaths occur in vehicles. Be aware of your surroundings and do not drive on flooded roads. Here is your abbreviated National Weather Service forecast for the St. Louis metropolitan area, including the cities of St. Louis, St. Charles, Belleville, and surrounding communities. Tonight, a chance of showers and thunderstorms this evening, then showers and thunderstorms after midnight. Some thunderstorms may produce heavy rainfall. Lows in the upper 60s. Southeast winds around 5 miles an hour. Chance of rain near 100%. Friday, showers, thunderstorms. Some thunderstorms may produce heavy rainfall in the morning. Humid with highs in the lower 80s. South winds 5 to 10 miles an hour with gusts up to 20 miles an hour. Chance of rain 90%. Again, the forecast for the St. Louis metropolitan area, including the cities of St. Louis, St. Charles, Belleville, and surrounding communities for tonight. A chance of showers and thunderstorms this evening, then showers and thunderstorms after midnight. Some thunderstorms may produce heavy rainfall. Lows in the upper 60s. Southeast winds around 5 miles an hour. Chance of rain near 100%. At 3 p.m. at Lambert Field, it was partly sunny with a temperature of 81 degrees. The dew point was 71, giving us a relative humidity of 71%. The wind was northwest at 7 miles an hour, and the pressure was 29.96 inches and falling. The National Weather Service in St. Louis has issued a severe thunderstorm warning for Central St. Charles County, North Central St. Louis County, until 4:30 p.m. At 3:39 p.m., a severe thunderstorm was located over St. Charles, moving east at 10 miles per hour. Expected hazards include 60 miles per hour wind gusts and quarter-size hail. This is a radar-indicated threat. The following impacts are expected. Hail damage to vehicles is expected. Expect wind damage to roofs, siding, and trees. Locations impacted include St. Peter's, St. Charles, Harvester, Maryland Heights, Bridgeton, Champ, Hazelwood, St. Anne, Lambert, St. Louis International Airport, Edmondson, and Florissant. This includes the following state parks. First, Missouri State Capitol Historic Site. This includes Interstate 70 in Missouri between exits 225 and 231. Seek shelter inside a well-built structure and stay away from windows. The storm is capable of producing damaging winds and large hail. Flood advisory in effect until 6:45 p.m. this evening. Urban area and small stream flooding caused by excessive rainfall is expected. For Central St. Charles County, until 6:45 p.m. Minor flooding in low-lying and poor drainage areas. Water over roadways. Ponding of water in urban or other areas is occurring or is imminent. At 3:43 p.m., Doppler radar indicated heavy rain due to thunderstorms. This is causing urban and small stream flooding. Between 1 and 2 inches of rain have fallen. Some locations that will experience flooding include St. Charles, St. Peter's, Weldon Spring, Cotleville, Harvester, and Camville. Turn around. Don't drown when encountering flooded roads. Most flood deaths occur in vehicles. Be aware of your surroundings and do not drive on flooded roads. Here is your abbreviated National Weather Service forecast for the St. Louis metropolitan area, including the cities of St. Louis, St. Charles, Belleville, and surrounding communities. Tonight, a chance of showers and thunderstorms this evening, then showers and thunderstorms after midnight. Some thunderstorms may produce heavy rainfall. Lows in the upper 60s. Southeast winds around 5 miles an hour. Chance of rain near 100%.
Friday, showers, thunderstorms. Some thunderstorms may produce heavy rainfall in the morning. Humid with highs in the lower 80s. South winds 5 to 10 miles an hour with gusts up to 20 miles an hour. Chance of rain 90%. Again, the forecast for the St. Louis metropolitan area, including the cities of St. Louis, St. Charles, Belleville, and surrounding communities for tonight. A chance of showers and thunderstorms this evening, then showers and thunderstorms after midnight. Some thunderstorms may produce heavy rainfall. Lows in the upper 60s. Southeast winds around 5 miles an hour. Chance of rain near 100%. At 3 p.m. at Lambert Field, it was partly sunny with a temperature of 81 degrees. The dew point was 71, giving us a relative humidity of 71%. The wind was northwest at 7 miles an hour, and the pressure was 29.96 inches and falling. The National Weather Service in St. Louis has issued a severe thunderstorm warning for Central St. Charles County, North Central St. Louis County, until 4:30 p.m. At 3:39 p.m., a severe thunderstorm was located over St. Charles, moving east at 10 miles per hour. Expected hazards include 60 miles per hour wind gusts and quarter-size hail. This is a radar-indicated threat. The following impacts are expected. Hail damage to vehicles is expected. Expect wind damage to roofs, siding, and trees. Locations impacted include St. Peter's, St. Charles, Harvester, Maryland Heights, Bridgeton, Champ, Hazelwood, St. Anne, Lambert, St. Louis International Airport, Edmondson, and Florissant. This includes the following state parks. First, Missouri State Capitol Historic Site. This includes Interstate 70 in Missouri between exits 225 and 231. Seek shelter inside a well-built structure and stay away from windows. The storm is capable of producing damaging winds and large hail. Flood advisory in effect until 6:45 p.m. this evening. Urban area and small stream flooding caused by excessive rainfall is expected. For central St. Charles County, until 6:45 p.m. Minor flooding in low-lying and poor drainage areas. Water over roadways. Ponding of water in urban or other areas is occurring or is imminent. At 3:43 p.m., Doppler radar indicated heavy rain due to thunderstorms. This is causing urban and small stream flooding. Between 1 and 2 inches of rain have fallen. Some locations that will experience flooding include St. Charles, St. Peter's, Weldon Spring, Cotleville, Harvester, and Camville. Turn around. Don't drown when encountering flooded roads. Most flood deaths occur in vehicles. Be aware of your surroundings and do not drive on flooded roads. Here is your abbreviated National Weather Service forecast for the St. Louis metropolitan area, including the cities of St. Louis, St. Charles, Belleville, and surrounding communities. Tonight, a chance of showers and thunderstorms this evening, then showers and thunderstorms after midnight. Some thunderstorms may produce heavy rainfall. Lows in the upper 60s. Southeast winds around 5 miles an hour. Chance of rain near 100%. Friday, showers, thunderstorms. Some thunderstorms may produce heavy rainfall in the morning. Humid with highs in the lower 80s. South winds 5 to 10 miles an hour with gusts up to 20 miles an hour. Chance of rain 90%. Again, the forecast for the St. Louis metropolitan area, including the cities of St. Louis, St. Charles, Belleville, and surrounding communities for tonight. A chance of showers and thunderstorms this evening, then showers and thunderstorms after midnight. Some thunderstorms may produce heavy rainfall. Lows in the upper 60s. Southeast winds around 5 miles an hour. Chance of rain near 100%. At 3 p.m. at Lambert Field, it was partly sunny with a temperature of 81 degrees. The dew point was 71, giving us a relative humidity of 71%. The wind was northwest at 7 miles an hour, and the pressure was 29.96.
severe thunderstorm warning remains in effect until 4:30 p.m. for central St. Charles and north central St. Louis counties. At 3:59 p.m., a severe thunderstorm was located over Champ, or over Bridgeton, moving east at 10 miles per hour. Expected hazards include 60 miles per hour wind gusts and quarter-size hail. Severe weather has been confirmed by emergency management reported. At 3:55 p.m., downed power lines and trees were reported at Truman and Illman Roads in St. Charles. The following impacts are expected. Hail damage to vehicles is expected. Expect wind damage to roofs, siding, and trees. Locations impacted include St. Peter's, St. Charles, Harvester, Maryland Heights, Bridgeton, Champ, Hazelwood, St. Anne, Lambert, St. Louis International Airport, and Edmondson. This includes the following state parks. First, Missouri State Capitol Historic Site. This includes Interstate 70 in Missouri between exits 225 and 231. Seek shelter inside a well-built structure and stay away from windows. This storm has produced damaging winds and is capable of producing large hail. At 3 p.m. at Lambert Field, it was partly sunny with a temperature of 81 degrees. The dew point was 71, giving us a relative humidity of 71%. The wind was northwest at 7 miles an hour, and the pressure was 29.96 inches and falling. Severe thunderstorm warning remains in effect until 4:30 p.m. for central St. Charles and north central St. Louis counties. At 3:59 p.m., a severe thunderstorm was located over Champ, or over Bridgeton, moving east at 10 miles per hour. Expected hazards include 60 miles per hour wind gusts and quarter-size hail. Severe weather has been confirmed by emergency management reported. At 3:55 p.m., downed power lines and trees were reported at Truman and Illman Roads in St. Charles. The following impacts are expected. Hail damage to vehicles is expected. Expect wind damage to roofs, siding, and trees. Locations impacted include St. Peter's, St. Charles, Harvester, Maryland Heights, Bridgeton, Champ, Hazelwood, St. Anne, Lambert, St. Louis International Airport, and Edmondson. This includes the following state parks. First, Missouri State Capitol Historic Site. This includes Interstate 70 in Missouri between exits 225 and 231. Seek shelter inside a well-built structure and stay away from windows. This storm has produced damaging winds and is capable of producing large hail. Flood advisory in effect until 6:45 p.m. this evening. Urban area and small stream flooding caused by excessive rainfall is expected. For central St. Charles County, until 6:45 p.m. Minor flooding in low-lying and poor drainage areas. Water over roadways. Ponding of water in urban or other areas is occurring or is imminent. At 3:43 p.m., Doppler radar indicated heavy rain due to thunderstorms. This is causing urban and small stream flooding. Between 1 and 2 inches of rain have fallen. Some locations that will experience flooding include St. Charles, St. Peter's, Weldon Spring, Cotleville, Harvester, and Camville. Turn around. Don't drown when encountering flooded roads. Most flood deaths occur in vehicles. Be aware of your surroundings and do not drive on flooded roads. Here is your abbreviated National Weather Service forecast for the St. Louis metropolitan area, including the cities of St. Louis, St. Charles, Belleville, and surrounding communities. Tonight, a chance of showers and thunderstorms this evening, then showers and thunderstorms after midnight. Some thunderstorms may produce heavy rainfall. Lows in the upper 60s. Southeast winds around 5 miles an hour. Chance of rain near 100%. Friday, showers, thunderstorms. Some thunderstorms may produce heavy rainfall in the morning. Humid with highs in the lower 80s. South winds 5 to 10 miles an hour with gusts up to 20 miles an hour. Chance of rain 90%.
Again, the forecast for the St. Louis metropolitan area, including the cities of St. Louis, St. Charles, Belleville, and surrounding communities for tonight. A chance of showers and thunderstorms this evening, then showers and thunderstorms after midnight. Some thunderstorms may produce heavy rainfall. Lows in the upper 60s. Southeast winds around 5 miles an hour. Chance of rain near 100%. At 3 p.m. at Lambert Field, it was partly sunny with a temperature of 81 degrees. The dew point was 71, giving us a relative humidity of 71%. The wind was northwest at 7 miles an hour, and the pressure was 29.96 inches and falling. Severe thunderstorm warning remains in effect until 4:30 p.m. for central St. Charles and north central St. Louis counties. At 3:59 p.m., a severe thunderstorm was located over Champ, or over Bridgeton, moving east at 10 miles per hour. Expected hazards include 60 miles per hour wind gusts and quarter-size hail. Severe weather has been confirmed by emergency management reported. At 3:55 p.m., downed power lines and trees were reported at Truman and Illman Roads in St. Charles. The following impacts are expected. Hail damage to vehicles is expected. Expect wind damage to roofs, siding, and trees. Locations impacted include St. Peter's, St. Charles, Harvester, Maryland Heights, Bridgeton, Champ, Hazelwood, St. Anne, Lambert, St. Louis International Airport, and Edmondson. This includes the following state parks. First, Missouri State Capitol Historic Site. This includes Interstate 70 in Missouri between exits 225 and 231. Seek shelter inside a well-built structure and stay away from windows. This storm has produced damaging winds and is capable of producing large hail. Flood advisory in effect until 6:45 p.m. this evening. Urban area and small stream flooding caused by excessive rainfall is expected. For central St. Charles County, until 6:45 p.m. Minor flooding in low-lying and poor drainage areas. Water over roadways. Ponding of water in urban or other areas is occurring or is imminent. At 3:43 p.m., Doppler radar indicated heavy rain due to thunderstorms. This is causing urban and small stream flooding. Between 1 and 2 inches of rain have fallen. Some locations that will experience flooding include St. Charles, St. Peter's, Weldon Spring, Cotleville, Harvester, and Camville. Turn around. Don't drown when encountering flooded roads. Most flood deaths occur in vehicles. Be aware of your surroundings and do not drive on flooded roads. Here is your abbreviated National Weather Service forecast for the St. Louis metropolitan area, including the cities of St. Louis, St. Charles, Belleville, and surrounding communities. Tonight, a chance of showers and thunderstorms this evening, then showers and thunderstorms after midnight. Some thunderstorms may produce heavy rainfall. Lows in the upper 60s. Southeast winds around 5 miles an hour. Chance of rain near 100%. Friday, showers, thunderstorms. Some thunderstorms may produce heavy rainfall in the morning. Humid with highs in the lower 80s. South winds 5 to 10 miles an hour with gusts up to 20 miles an hour. Chance of rain 90%. Again, the forecast for the St. Louis metropolitan area, including the cities of St. Louis, St. Charles, Belleville, and surrounding communities for tonight. A chance of showers and thunderstorms this evening, then showers and thunderstorms after midnight. Some thunderstorms may produce heavy rainfall. Lows in the upper 60s. Southeast winds around 5 miles an hour. Chance of rain near 100%. At 3 p.m. at Lambert Field, it was partly sunny with a temperature of 81 degrees. The dew point was 71, giving us a relative humidity of 71%. The wind was northwest at 7 miles an hour, and the pressure was 29.96 inches and falling. Severe thunderstorm warning remains in effect until 4:30 p.m. for central St. Charles and north central St. Louis counties.
At 3:59 p.m., a severe thunderstorm was located over Champ, or over Bridgeton, moving east at 10 miles per hour. Expected hazards include 60 miles per hour wind gusts and quarter-size hail. Severe weather has been confirmed by emergency management reported. At 3:55 p.m., downed power lines and trees were reported at Truman and Illman Roads in St. Charles. The following impacts are expected. Hail damage to vehicles is expected. Expect wind damage to roofs, siding, and trees. Locations impacted include St. Peter's, St. Charles, Harvester, Maryland Heights, Bridgeton, Champ, Hazelwood, St. Anne, Lambert, St. Louis International Airport, and Edmondson. This includes the following state parks. First, Missouri State Capitol Historic Site. This includes Interstate 70 in Missouri between exits 225 and 231. Seek shelter inside a well-built structure and stay away from windows. This storm has produced damaging winds and is capable of producing large hail. Flood advisory in effect until 6:45 p.m. this evening. Urban area and small stream flooding caused by excessive rainfall is expected. For central St. Charles County, until 6:45 p.m. Minor flooding in low-lying and poor drainage areas. Water over roadways. Ponding of water in urban or other areas is occurring or is imminent. At 3:43 p.m., Doppler radar indicated heavy rain due to thunderstorms. This is causing urban and small stream flooding. Between 1 and 2 inches of rain have fallen. Some locations that will experience flooding include St. Charles, St. Peter's, Weldon Spring, Cotlinville, Harvester, and Camville. Turn around. Don't drown when encountering flooded roads. Most flood deaths occur in vehicles. Be aware of your surroundings and do not drive on flooded roads. Here is your abbreviated National Weather Service forecast for the St. Louis metropolitan area, including the cities of St. Louis, St. Charles, Belleville, and surrounding communities. Tonight, a chance of showers and thunderstorms this evening, then showers and thunderstorms after midnight. Some thunderstorms may produce heavy rainfall. Lows in the upper 60s. Southeast winds around 5 miles an hour. Chance of rain near 100%. Friday, showers, thunderstorms. Some thunderstorms may produce heavy rainfall in the

Southeast winds around 5 miles an hour. Chance of rain near 100%. At 4 p.m. at Lambert Field, a thunderstorm was reported with a temperature of 74 degrees. The dew point was 69, giving us a relative humidity of 85%. The wind was northwest at 12 miles an hour, and the pressure was 29.95 inches and falling. Severe thunderstorm warning remains in effect until 4:30 p.m. for central St. Charles and north central St. Louis counties. At 3:59 p.m., a severe thunderstorm was located over Champ, or over Bridgeton, moving east at 10 miles per hour. Expected hazards include 60 miles per hour wind gusts and quarter-size hail. Severe weather has been confirmed by emergency management reported. At 3:55 p.m., downed power lines and trees were reported at Truman and Illman Roads in St. Charles. The following impacts are expected. Hail damage to vehicles is expected. Expect wind damage to roofs, siding, and trees. Locations impacted include St. Peter's, St. Charles, Harvester, Maryland Heights, Bridgeton, Champ, Hazelwood, St. Anne, Lambert, St. Louis International Airport, and Edmondson. Severe thunderstorm warning is canceled for central St. Charles and north central St. Louis counties. The storm which prompted the warning has weakened below severe limits and no longer poses an immediate threat to life or property. Therefore, the warning has been canceled. However, gusty winds and heavy rain are still possible with this thunderstorm. Flood advisory in effect until 6:45 p.m. this evening. Urban area and small stream flooding caused by excessive rainfall is expected. For central St. Charles County, until 6:45 p.m. Minor flooding in low-lying and poor drainage areas. Water over roadways. Ponding of water in urban or other areas is occurring or is imminent. At 3:43 p.m., Doppler radar indicated heavy rain due to thunderstorms. This is causing urban and small stream flooding. Between 1 and 2 inches of rain have fallen. Some locations that will experience flooding include St. Charles, St. Peter's, Weldon Spring, Cotleville, Harvester, and Tamville. Turn around. Don't drown when encountering flooded roads. Most flood deaths occur in vehicles. Be aware of your surroundings and do not drive on flooded roads. Here is your abbreviated National Weather Service forecast for the St. Louis metropolitan area, including the cities of St. Louis, St. Charles, Belleville, and surrounding communities. Tonight, a chance of showers and thunderstorms this evening, then showers and thunderstorms after midnight. Some thunderstorms may produce heavy rainfall. Lows in the upper 60s. Southeast winds around 5 miles an hour. Chance of rain near 100%. Friday, showers, thunderstorms. Some thunderstorms may produce heavy rainfall in the morning. Humid with highs in the lower 80s. South winds 5 to 10 miles an hour with gusts up to 20 miles an hour. Chance of rain 90%. Again, the forecast for the St. Louis metropolitan area, including the cities of St. Louis, St. Charles, Belleville, and surrounding communities for tonight. A chance of showers and thunderstorms this evening, then showers and thunderstorms after midnight. Some thunderstorms may produce heavy rainfall. Lows in the upper 60s. Southeast winds around 5 miles an hour. Chance of rain near 100%. At 4 p.m. at Lambert Field, a thunderstorm was reported with a temperature of 74 degrees. The dew point was 69, giving us a relative humidity of 85%. The wind was northwest at 12 miles an hour, and the pressure was 29.95 inches and falling. Severe thunderstorm warning is canceled for central St. Charles and north central St. Louis counties. The storm which prompted the warning has weakened below severe limits and no longer poses an immediate threat to life or property. Therefore, the warning has been canceled. However, gusty winds and heavy rain are still possible with this thunderstorm. Flood advisory in effect until 6:45 p.m. this evening. Urban area and small stream flooding caused by excessive rainfall is expected. For

St. Charles County until 6:45 p.m. Minor flooding in low-lying and poor drainage areas. Water over roadways. Ponding of water in urban or other areas is occurring or is imminent. At 3:43 p.m., Doppler radar indicated heavy rain due to thunderstorms. This is causing urban and small stream flooding. Between 1 and 2 inches of rain have fallen. Some locations that will experience flooding include St. Charles, St. Peter's, Weldon Spring, Cotleville, Harvester, and Tamville. Turn around. Don't drown when encountering flooded roads. Most flood deaths occur in the...

National Weather Service in St. Louis has issued a flash flood warning for Central St. Charles County until 8:15 p.m. At 4:18 p.m., Doppler radar indicated thunderstorms producing heavy rain across the warned area. Between 1 and 3 inches of rain have fallen. Flash flooding is ongoing or expected to begin shortly. Expected hazards include flash flooding caused by thunderstorms. This is a radar-indicated threat. The following impacts are expected: flash flooding of small creeks and streams, urban areas, highways, streets, and underpasses, as well as other poor drainage and low-lying areas. Some locations that will experience flash flooding include O'Fallon, St. Charles, St. Peter's, Dardane Prairie, Weldon Spring, Cotleville, St. Paul, Weldon Spring Heights, Harvester, and Camville. This includes the following state parks: First Missouri State Capitol Historic Site. This includes Interstate 70 in Missouri between exits 216 and 229. Turn around, don't drown when encountering flooded roads. Most flood deaths occur in vehicles. Be aware of your surroundings and do not drive on flooded roads. Repeating, a flash flood warning has been issued until 8:15 p.m. for the following county: St. Charles, Missouri. Flood advisory in effect until 6:45 p.m. this evening. Urban area and small stream flooding caused by excessive rainfall is expected. For central St. Charles County, until 6:45 p.m. Minor flooding in low-lying and poor drainage areas. Water over roadways. Ponding of water in urban or other areas is occurring or is imminent. At 3:43 p.m., Doppler radar indicated heavy rain due to thunderstorms. This is causing urban and small stream flooding. Between 1 and 2 inches of rain have fallen. Some locations that will experience flooding include St. Charles, St. Peter's, Weldon Spring, Cotleville, Harvester, and Camville. Turn around, don't drown when encountering flooded roads. Most flood deaths occur in vehicles. Be aware of your surroundings and do not drive on flooded roads. Flood advisory replaced by flash flood warning. The threat for widespread flooding has increased over the area. Therefore, the flood advisory has been replaced by a flash flood warning. Please refer to the bulletin for more information. Here is your abbreviated National Weather Service forecast for the St. Louis metropolitan area, including the cities of St. Louis, St. Charles, Belleville, and surrounding communities. Tonight, a chance of showers and thunderstorms this evening, then showers and thunderstorms after midnight. Some thunderstorms may produce heavy rainfall. Lows in the upper 60s. Southeast winds around 5 miles an hour. Chance of rain near 100%. Friday, showers, thunderstorms. Some thunderstorms may produce heavy rainfall in the morning. Humid with highs in the lower 80s. South winds 5 to 10 miles an hour with gusts up to 20 miles an hour. Chance of rain 90%. Again, the forecast for the St. Louis metropolitan area, including the cities of St. Louis, St. Charles, Belleville, and surrounding communities for tonight: a chance of showers and thunderstorms this evening, then showers and thunderstorms after midnight. Some thunderstorms may produce heavy rainfall. Lows in the upper 60s. Southeast winds around 5 miles an hour. Chance of rain near 100%. At 4 p.m. at Lambert Field, a thunderstorm was reported with a temperature of 74 degrees. The dew point was 69, giving us a relative humidity of 85%. The wind was northwest at 12 miles an hour, and the pressure was 29.95 inches and falling. Severe thunderstorm warning is canceled for central St. Charles and north central St. Louis counties. The storm which prompted the warning has weakened below severe limits and no longer poses an immediate threat to life or property. Therefore, the warning has been canceled. However, gusty winds and heavy rain are still possible with this thunderstorm.
The National Weather Service in St. Louis has issued a flash flood warning for Central St. Charles County until 8:15 p.m. At 4:18 p.m., Doppler radar indicated thunderstorms producing heavy rain across the warned area. Between 1 and 3 inches of rain have fallen. Flash flooding is ongoing or expected to begin shortly. Expected hazards include flash flooding caused by thunderstorms. This is a radar-indicated threat. The following impacts are expected: flash flooding of small creeks and streams, urban areas, highways, streets, and underpasses, as well as other poor drainage and low-lying areas. Some locations that will experience flash flooding include O'Fallon, St. Charles, St. Peters, Dardenne Prairie, Weldon Spring, Cotlaville, St. Paul, Weldon Spring Heights, Harvester, and Camville. This includes the following state parks: First Missouri State Capitol Historic Site. This includes Interstate 70 in Missouri between exits 216 and 229. Turn around, don't drown when encountering flooded roads. Most flood deaths occur in vehicles. Be aware of your surroundings and do not drive on flooded roads. Repeating, a flash flood warning has been issued until 8:15 p.m. for the following county: St. Charles, Missouri. Flood advisory replaced by flash flood warning. The threat for widespread flooding has increased over the area. Therefore, the flood advisory has been replaced by a flash flood warning. Please refer to the bulletin for more information. Here is your abbreviated National Weather Service forecast for the St. Louis metropolitan area, including the cities of St. Louis, St. Charles, Belleville, and surrounding communities. Tonight, a chance of showers and thunderstorms this evening, then showers and thunderstorms after midnight. Some thunderstorms may produce heavy rainfall. Lows in the upper 60s. Southeast winds around 5 miles an hour. Chance of rain near 100%. Friday, showers, thunderstorms. Some thunderstorms may produce heavy rainfall in the morning. Humid with highs in the lower 80s. South winds 5 to 10 miles an hour with gusts up to 20 miles an hour. Chance of rain 90%. Again, the forecast for the St. Louis metropolitan area, including the cities of St. Louis, St. Charles, Belleville, and surrounding communities for tonight: a chance of showers and thunderstorms this evening, then showers and thunderstorms after midnight. Some thunderstorms may produce heavy rainfall. Lows in the upper 60s. Southeast winds around 5 miles an hour. Chance of rain near 100%. At 4 p.m. at Lambert Field, a thunderstorm was reported with a temperature of 74 degrees. The dew point was 69, giving us a relative humidity of 85%. The wind was northwest at 12 miles an hour, and the pressure was 29.95 inches and falling. Severe thunderstorm warning is canceled for central St. Charles and north central St. Louis counties. The storm which prompted the warning has weakened below severe limits and no longer poses an immediate threat to life or property. Therefore, the warning has been canceled. However, gusty winds and heavy rain are still possible with this thunderstorm. The National Weather Service in St. Louis has issued a flash flood warning for central St. Charles County until 8:15 p.m. At 4:18 p.m., Doppler radar indicated thunderstorms producing heavy rain across the warned area. Between 1 and 3 inches of rain have fallen. Flash flooding is ongoing or expected to begin shortly. Expected hazards include flash flooding caused by thunderstorms. This is a radar-indicated threat. The following impacts are expected: flash flooding of small creeks and streams, urban areas, highways, streets, and underpasses, as well as other poor drainage and low-lying areas. Some locations that will experience flash flooding include O'Fallon, St. Charles, St. Peters, Dardenne Prairie, Weldon Spring, Cotlaville, St. Paul, Weldon Spring Heights, Harvester, and Camville. This includes the following state parks: First Missouri State Capitol Historic Site.
This includes Interstate 70 in Missouri between exits 216 and 229. Turn around. Don't drown when encountering flooded roads. Most flood deaths occur in vehicles. Be aware of your surroundings and do not drive on flooded roads. Repeating, a flash flood warning has been issued until 8:15 p.m. for the following county, St. Charles, Missouri. Flood advisory replaced by flash flood warning. The threat for widespread flooding has increased over the area. Therefore, the flood advisory has been replaced by a flash flood warning. Please refer to the bulletin for more information. Here is your abbreviated National Weather Service forecast for the St. Louis metropolitan area, including the cities of St. Louis, St. Charles, Belleville, and surrounding communities. Tonight, a chance of showers and thunderstorms this evening, then showers and thunderstorms after midnight. Some thunderstorms may produce heavy rainfall. Lows in the upper 60s. Southeast winds around 5 miles an hour. Chance of rain near 100%. Friday, showers, thunderstorms. Some thunderstorms may produce heavy rainfall in the morning. Humid with highs in the lower 80s. South winds 5 to 10 miles an hour with gusts up to 20 miles an hour. Chance of rain 90%. Again, the forecast for the St. Louis metropolitan area, including the cities of St. Louis, St. Charles, Belleville, and surrounding communities for tonight. A chance of showers and thunderstorms this evening, then showers and thunderstorms after midnight. Some thunderstorms may produce heavy rainfall. Lows in the upper 60s. Southeast winds around 5 miles an hour. Chance of rain near 100%. At 4 p.m. at Lambert Field, a thunderstorm was reported with a temperature of 74 degrees. The dew point was 69, giving us a relative humidity of 85%. The wind was northwest at 12 miles an hour, and the pressure was 29.95 inches and falling. Severe thunderstorm warning is canceled for central St. Charles and north central St. Louis counties. The storm which prompted the warning has weakened below severe limits and no longer poses an immediate threat to life or property. Therefore, the warning has been canceled. However, gusty winds and heavy rain are still possible with this thunderstorm. The National Weather Service in St. Louis has issued a flash flood warning for central St. Charles County until 8:15 p.m. At 4:18 p.m., Doppler radar indicated thunderstorms producing heavy rain across the warned area. Between 1 and 3 inches of rain have fallen. Flash flooding is ongoing or expected to begin shortly. Expected hazards include flash flooding caused by thunderstorms. This is a radar-indicated threat. The following impacts are expected: flash flooding of small creeks and streams, urban areas, highways, streets, and underpasses, as well as other poor drainage and low-lying areas. Some locations that will experience flash flooding include O'Fallon, St. Charles, St. Peter's, Dardane Prairie, Weldon Spring, Cotleville, St. Paul, Weldon Spring Heights, Harvester, and Camville. This includes the following state parks: First Missouri State Capitol Historic Site. This includes Interstate 70 in Missouri between exits 216 and 229. Turn around. Don't drown when encountering flooded roads. Most flood deaths occur in vehicles. Be aware of your surroundings and do not drive on flooded roads. Repeat. A flash flood warning has been issued until 8:15 p.m. for the following county, St. Charles, Missouri. Flood advisory replaced by flash flood warning. The threat for widespread flooding has increased over the area. Therefore, the flood advisory has been replaced by a flash flood warning. Please refer to the bulletin for more information. Here is your abbreviated National Weather Service forecast for the St. Louis metropolitan area, including the cities of St. Louis, St. Charles, Belleville, and surrounding communities. Tonight, a chance of showers and thunderstorms this evening, then showers and thunderstorms after midnight. Some thunderstorms may produce heavy rainfall. Lows in the upper 60s.
southeast winds around 5 miles an hour. Chance of rain near 100%. Friday, showers, thunderstorms. Some thunderstorms may produce heavy rainfall in the morning. Humid with highs in the lower 80s. South winds 5 to 10 miles an hour with gusts up to 20 miles an hour. Chance of rain 90%. Again, the forecast for the St. Louis metropolitan area, including the cities of St. Louis, St. Charles, Belleville, and surrounding communities for tonight. A chance of showers and thunderstorms this evening, then showers and thunderstorms after midnight. Some thunderstorms may produce heavy rainfall. Lows in the upper 60s. Southeast winds around 5 miles an hour. Chance of rain near 100%. At 4 p.m. at Lambert Field, a thunderstorm was reported with a temperature of 74 degrees. The dew point was 69, giving us a relative humidity of 85%. The wind was northwest at 12 miles an hour, and the pressure was 29.95 inches and falling. The National Weather Service in St. Louis has issued a flash flood warning for Central St. Charles County until 8:15 p.m. At 4:18 p.m., Doppler radar indicated thunderstorms producing heavy rain across the warned area. Between 1 and 3 inches of rain have fallen. Flash flooding is ongoing or expected to begin shortly. Expected hazards include flash flooding caused by thunderstorms. This is a radar-indicated threat. The following impacts are expected: flash flooding of small creeks and streams, urban areas, highways, streets, and underpasses, as well as other poor drainage and low-lying areas. Some locations that will experience flash flooding include O'Fallon, St. Charles, St. Peter's, Dardane Prairie, Weldon Spring, Cotleville, St. Paul, Weldon Spring Heights, Harvester, and Camville. This includes the following state parks: First Missouri State Capitol Historic Site. This includes Interstate 70 in Missouri between exits 216 and 229. Turn around, don't drown when encountering flooded roads. Most flood deaths occur in vehicles. Be aware of your surroundings and do not drive on flooded roads. Repeating, a flash flood warning has been issued until 8:15 p.m. for the following county: St. Charles, Missouri. Flood advisory replaced by flash flood warning. The threat for widespread flooding has increased over the area. Therefore, the flood advisory has been replaced by a flash flood warning. Please refer to the bulletin for more information. Here is your abbreviated National Weather Service forecast for the St. Louis metropolitan area, including the cities of St. Louis, St. Charles, Belleville, and surrounding communities. Tonight, a chance of showers and thunderstorms this evening, then showers and thunderstorms after midnight. Some thunderstorms may produce heavy rainfall. Lows in the upper 60s. Southeast winds around 5 miles an hour. Chance of rain near 100%. Friday, showers, thunderstorms. Some thunderstorms may produce heavy rainfall in the morning. Humid with highs in the lower 80s. South winds 5 to 10 miles an hour with gusts up to 20 miles an hour. Chance of rain 90%. Again, the forecast for the St. Louis metropolitan area, including the cities of St. Louis, St. Charles, Belleville, and surrounding communities for tonight. A chance of showers and thunderstorms this evening, then showers and thunderstorms after midnight. Some thunderstorms may produce heavy rainfall. Lows in the upper 60s. Southeast winds around 5 miles an hour. Chance of rain near 100%. At 4 p.m. at Lambert Field, a thunderstorm was reported with a temperature of 74 degrees. The dew point was 69, giving us a relative humidity of 85%. The wind was northwest at 12 miles an hour, and the pressure was 29.95 inches and falling. The National Weather Service in St. Louis has issued a flash flood warning for Central St. Charles County until 8:15 p.m. At 4:18 p.m., Doppler radar indicated thunderstorms producing heavy rain across the warned area.
between 1 and 3 inches of rain have fallen. Flash flooding is ongoing or expected to begin shortly. Expected hazards include flash flooding caused by thunderstorms. This is a radar-indicated threat. The following impacts are expected: flash flooding of small creeks and streams, urban areas, highways, streets, and underpasses, as well as other poor drainage and low-lying areas. Some locations that will experience flash flooding include O'Fallon, St. Charles, St. Peter's, Dardane Prairie, Weldon Spring, Cotleville, St. Paul, Weldon Spring Heights, Harvester, and Camville. This includes the following state parks: First Missouri State Capitol Historic Site. This includes Interstate 70 in Missouri between exits 216 and 229. Turn around, don't drown when encountering flooded roads. Most flood deaths occur in vehicles. Be aware of your surroundings and do not drive on flooded roads. Repeating, a flash flood warning has been issued until 8:15 p.m. for the following county: St. Charles, Missouri. Flood advisory replaced by flash flood warning. The threat for widespread flooding has increased over the area. Therefore, the flood advisory has been replaced by a flash flood warning. Please refer to the bulletin for more information. Here is your abbreviated National Weather Service forecast for the St. Louis metropolitan area, including the cities of St. Louis, St. Charles, Belleville, and surrounding communities. Tonight, a chance of showers and thunderstorms this evening, then showers and thunderstorms after midnight. Some thunderstorms may produce heavy rainfall. Lows in the upper 60s. Southeast winds around 5 miles an hour. Chance of rain near 100%. Friday, showers, thunderstorms. Some thunderstorms may produce heavy rainfall in the morning. Humid with highs in the lower 80s. South winds 5 to 10 miles an hour with gusts up to 20 miles an hour. Chance of rain 90%. Again, the forecast for the St. Louis metropolitan area, including the cities of St. Louis, St. Charles, Belleville, and surrounding communities for tonight: a chance of showers and thunderstorms this evening, then showers and thunderstorms after midnight. Some thunderstorms may produce heavy rainfall. Lows in the upper 60s. Southeast winds around 5 miles an hour. Chance of rain near 100%. At 4 p.m. at Lambert Field, a thunderstorm was reported with a temperature of 74 degrees. The dew point was 69, giving us a relative humidity of 85%. The wind was northwest at 12 miles an hour, and the pressure was 29.95 inches and falling. The National Weather Service in St. Louis has issued a flash flood warning for Central St. Charles County until 8:15 p.m. At 4:18 p.m., Doppler radar indicated thunderstorms producing heavy rain across the warned area. Between 1 and 3 inches of rain have fallen. Flash flooding is ongoing or expected to begin shortly. Expected hazards include flash flooding caused by thunderstorms. This is a radar-indicated threat. The following impacts are expected: flash flooding of small creeks and streams, urban areas, highways, streets, and underpasses, as well as other poor drainage and low-lying areas. Some locations that will experience flash flooding include O'Fallon, St. Charles, St. Peter's, Dardane Prairie, Weldon Spring, Cotleville, St. Paul, Weldon Spring Heights, Harvester, and Camville. This includes the following state parks: First Missouri State Capitol Historic Site. This includes Interstate 70 in Missouri between exits 216 and 229. Turn around, don't drown when encountering flooded roads. Most flood deaths occur in vehicles. Be aware of your surroundings and do not drive on flooded roads. Repeating, a flash flood warning has been issued until 8:15 p.m. for the following county: St. Charles, Missouri.
Here is your abbreviated National Weather Service forecast for the St. Louis metropolitan area, including the cities of St. Louis, St. Charles, Belleville, and surrounding communities. Tonight, a chance of showers and thunderstorms this evening, then showers and thunderstorms after midnight. Some thunderstorms may produce heavy rainfall. Lows in the upper 60s. Southeast winds around 5 miles an hour. Chance of rain near 100%. Friday, showers, thunderstorms. Some thunderstorms may produce heavy rainfall in the morning. Humid with highs in the lower 80s. South winds 5 to 10 miles an hour with gusts up to 20 miles an hour. Chance of rain 90%. Again, the forecast for the St. Louis metropolitan area, including the cities of St. Louis, St. Charles, Belleville, and surrounding communities for tonight. A chance of showers and thunderstorms this evening, then showers and thunderstorms after midnight. Some thunderstorms may produce heavy rainfall. Lows in the upper 60s. Southeast winds around 5 miles an hour. Chance of rain near 100%. At 4 p.m. at Lambert Field, a thunderstorm was reported with a temperature of 74 degrees. The dew point was 69, giving us a relative humidity of 85%. The wind was northwest at 12 miles an hour, and the pressure was 29.95 inches and falling. The National Weather Service in St. Louis has issued a flash flood warning for Central St. Charles County until 8:15 p.m. At 4:18 p.m., Doppler radar indicated thunderstorms producing heavy rain across the warned area. Between 1 and 3 inches of rain have fallen. Flash flooding is ongoing or expected to begin shortly. Expected hazards include flash flooding caused by thunderstorms. This is a radar-indicated threat. The following impacts are expected: flash flooding of small creeks and streams, urban areas, highways, streets, and underpasses, as well as other poor drainage and low-lying areas. Some locations that will experience flash flooding include O'Fallon, St. Charles, St. Peter's, Dardane Prairie, Weldon Spring, Cotleville, St. Paul, Weldon Spring Heights, Harvester, and Camville. This includes the following state parks: First Missouri State Capitol Historic Site. This includes Interstate 70 in Missouri between exits 216 and 229. Turn around, don't drown when encountering flooded roads. Most flood deaths occur in vehicles. Be aware of your surroundings and do not drive on flooded roads. Repeating, a flash flood warning has been issued until 8:15 p.m. for the following county, St. Charles, Missouri. Here is your abbreviated National Weather Service forecast for the St. Louis metropolitan area, including the cities of St. Louis, St. Charles, Belleville, and surrounding communities. Tonight, a chance of showers and thunderstorms this evening, then showers and thunderstorms after midnight. Some thunderstorms may produce heavy rainfall. Lows in the upper 60s. Southeast winds around 5 miles an hour. Chance of rain near 100%. Friday, showers, thunderstorms. Some thunderstorms may produce heavy rainfall in the morning. Humid with highs in the lower 80s. South winds 5 to 10 miles an hour with gusts up to 20 miles an hour. Chance of rain 90%. Again, the forecast for the St. Louis metropolitan area, including the cities of St. Louis, St. Charles, Belleville, and surrounding communities for tonight. A chance of showers and thunderstorms this evening, then showers and thunderstorms after midnight. Some thunderstorms may produce heavy rainfall. Lows in the upper 60s. Southeast winds around 5 miles an hour. Chance of rain near 100%. At 4 p.m. at Lambert Field, a thunderstorm was reported with a temperature of 74 degrees. The dew point was 69, giving us a relative humidity of 85%. The wind was northwest at 12 miles an hour, and the pressure was 29.95 inches and falling. The National Weather Service in St. Louis has issued a flash flood warning for Central St. Charles County until 8:15 p.m.
At 4:18 p.m., Doppler radar indicated thunderstorms producing heavy rain across the warned area. Between 1 and 3 inches of rain have fallen. Flash flooding is ongoing or expected to begin shortly. Expected hazards include flash flooding caused by thunderstorms. This is a radar-indicated threat. The following impacts are expected: flash flooding of small creeks and streams, urban areas, highways, streets, and underpasses, as well as other poor drainage and low-lying areas. Some locations that will experience flash flooding include O'Fallon, St. Charles, St. Peters, Dardane Prairie, Weldon Spring, Cotlinville, St. Paul, Weldon Spring Heights, Harvester, and Camville. This includes the following state parks: First Missouri State Capitol Historic Site. This includes Interstate 70 in Missouri between exits 216 and 229. Turn around, don't drown when encountering flooded roads. Most flood deaths occur in vehicles. Be aware of your surroundings and do not drive on flooded roads. Repeating, a flash flood warning has been issued until 8:15 p.m. for the following county: St. Charles, Missouri. Here is your abbreviated National Weather Service forecast for the St. Louis metropolitan area, including the cities of St. Louis, St. Charles, Belleville, and surrounding communities. Tonight, a chance of showers and thunderstorms this evening, then showers and thunderstorms after midnight. Some thunderstorms may produce heavy rainfall. Lows in the upper 60s. Southeast winds around 5 miles an hour. Chance of rain near 100%. Friday, showers, thunderstorms. Some thunderstorms may produce heavy rainfall in the morning. Humid with highs in the lower 80s. South winds 5 to 10 miles an hour with gusts up to 20 miles an hour. Chance of rain 90%. Again, the forecast for the St. Louis metropolitan area, including the cities of St. Louis, St. Charles, Belleville, and surrounding communities for tonight: a chance of showers and thunderstorms this evening, then showers and thunderstorms after midnight. Some thunderstorms may produce heavy rainfall. Lows in the upper 60s. Southeast winds around 5 miles an hour. Chance of rain near 100%. At 4 p.m. at Lambert Field, a thunderstorm was reported with a temperature of 74 degrees. The dew point was 69, giving us a relative humidity of 85%. The wind was northwest at 12 miles an hour, and the pressure was 29.95 inches and falling. The National Weather Service in St. Louis has issued a flash flood warning for Central St. Charles County until 8:15 p.m. At 4:18 p.m., Doppler radar indicated thunderstorms producing heavy rain across the warned area. Between 1 and 3 inches of rain have fallen. Flash flooding is ongoing or expected to begin shortly. Expected hazards include flash flooding caused by thunderstorms. This is a radar-indicated threat. The following impacts are expected: flash flooding of small creeks and streams, urban areas, highways, streets, and underpasses, as well as other poor drainage and low-lying areas. Some locations that will experience flash flooding include O'Fallon, St. Charles, St. Peters, Dardane Prairie, Weldon Spring, Cotlinville, St. Paul, Weldon Spring Heights, Harvester, and Camville. This includes the following state parks: First Missouri State Capitol Historic Site. This includes Interstate 70 in Missouri between exits 216 and 229. Turn around, don't drown when encountering flooded roads. Most flood deaths occur in vehicles. Be aware of your surroundings and do not drive on flooded roads. Repeating, a flash flood warning has been issued until 8:15 p.m. for the following county: St. Charles, Missouri. Here is your abbreviated National Weather Service forecast for the St. Louis metropolitan area, including the cities of St. Louis, St. Charles, Belleville, and surrounding communities. Tonight, a chance of showers and thunderstorms this evening, then showers and thunderstorms after midnight. Some thunderstorms may produce heavy rainfall. Lows in the upper 60s.
southeast winds around 5 miles an hour. Chance of rain near 100%. Friday, showers, thunderstorms. Some thunderstorms may produce heavy rainfall in the morning. Humid with highs in the lower 80s. South winds 5 to 10 miles an hour with gusts up to 20 miles an hour. Chance of rain 90%. Again, the forecast for the St. Louis metropolitan area, including the cities of St. Louis, St. Charles, Belleville, and surrounding communities for tonight. A chance of showers and thunderstorms this evening, then showers and thunderstorms after midnight. Some thunderstorms may produce heavy rainfall. Lows in the upper 60s. Southeast winds around 5 miles an hour. Chance of rain near 100%. At 4 p.m. at Lambert Field, a thunderstorm was reported with a temperature of 74 degrees. The dew point was 69, giving us a relative humidity of 85%. The wind was northwest at 12 miles an hour, and the pressure was 29.95 inches and falling. The National Weather Service in St. Louis has issued a flash flood warning for Central St. Charles County until 8:15 p.m. At 4:18 p.m., Doppler radar indicated thunderstorms producing heavy rain across the warned area. Between 1 and 3 inches of rain have fallen. Flash flooding is ongoing or expected to begin shortly. Expected hazards include flash flooding caused by thunderstorms. This is a radar-indicated threat. The following impacts are expected: flash flooding of small creeks and streams, urban areas, highways, streets, and underpasses, as well as other poor drainage and low-lying areas. Some locations that will experience flash flooding include O'Fallon, St. Charles, St. Peters, Dardane Prairie, Weldon Spring, Cotleville, St. Paul, Weldon Spring Heights, Harvester, and Camville. This includes the following state parks: First Missouri State Capitol Historic Site. This includes Interstate 70 in Missouri between exits 216 and 229. Turn around, don't drown when encountering flooded roads. Most flood deaths occur in vehicles. Be aware of your surroundings and do not drive on flooded roads. Repeating, a flash flood warning has been issued until 8:15 p.m. for the following county: St. Charles, Missouri. Here is your abbreviated National Weather Service forecast for the St. Louis metropolitan area, including the cities of St. Louis, St. Charles, Belleville, and surrounding communities. Tonight, a chance of showers and thunderstorms this evening, then showers and thunderstorms after midnight. Some thunderstorms may produce heavy rainfall. Lows in the upper 60s. Southeast winds around 5 miles an hour. Chance of rain near 100%. Friday, showers, thunderstorms. Some thunderstorms may produce heavy rainfall in the morning. Humid with highs in the lower 80s. South winds 5 to 10 miles an hour with gusts up to 20 miles an hour. Chance of rain 90%. Again, the forecast for the St. Louis metropolitan area, including the cities of St. Louis, St. Charles, Belleville, and surrounding communities for tonight. A chance of showers and thunderstorms this evening, then showers and thunderstorms after midnight. Some thunderstorms may produce heavy rainfall. Lows in the upper 60s. Southeast winds around 5 miles an hour. Chance of rain near 100%. At 4 p.m. at Lambert Field, a thunderstorm was reported with a temperature of 74 degrees. The dew point was 69, giving us a relative humidity of 85%. The wind was northwest at 12 miles an hour, and the pressure was 29.95 inches and falling. The National Weather Service in St. Louis has issued a flash flood warning for Central St. Charles County until 8:15 p.m. At 4:18 p.m., Doppler radar indicated thunderstorms producing heavy rain across the warned area. Between 1 and 3 inches of rain have fallen. Flash flooding is ongoing or expected to begin shortly. Expected hazards include flash flooding caused by thunderstorms. This is a radar-indicated threat.
The following impacts are expected: flash flooding of small creeks and streams, urban areas, highways, streets, and underpasses, as well as other poor drainage and low-lying areas. Some locations that will experience flash flooding include O'Fallon, St. Charles, St. Peter's, Dardane Prairie, Weldon Spring, Cotlinville, St. Paul, Weldon Spring Heights, Harvester, and Camville. This includes the following state parks: First Missouri State Capitol Historic Site. This includes Interstate 70 in Missouri between exits 216 and 229. Turn around, don't drown when encountering flooded roads. Most flood deaths occur in vehicles. Be aware of your surroundings and do not drive on flooded roads. Repeating, a flash flood warning has been issued until 8:15 p.m. for the following county: St. Charles, Missouri. Here is your abbreviated National Weather Service forecast for the St. Louis metropolitan area, including the cities of St. Louis, St. Charles, Belleville, and surrounding communities. Tonight, a chance of showers and thunderstorms this evening, then showers and thunderstorms after midnight. Some thunderstorms may produce heavy rainfall. Lows in the upper 60s. Southeast winds around 5 miles an hour. Chance of rain near 100%. Friday, showers, thunderstorms. Some thunderstorms may produce heavy rainfall in the morning. Humid with highs in the lower 80s. South winds 5 to 10 miles an hour with gusts up to 20 miles an hour. Chance of rain 90%. Again, the forecast for the St. Louis metropolitan area, including the cities of St. Louis, St. Charles, Belleville, and surrounding communities for tonight: a chance of showers and thunderstorms this evening, then showers and thunderstorms after midnight. Some thunderstorms may produce heavy rainfall. Lows in the upper 60s. Southeast winds around 5 miles an hour. Chance of rain near 100%. At 4 p.m. at Lambert Field, a thunderstorm was reported with a temperature of 74 degrees. The dew point was 69, giving us a relative humidity of 85%. The wind was northwest at 12 miles an hour, and the pressure was 29.95 inches and falling. The National Weather Service in St. Louis has issued a flash flood warning for Central St. Charles County until 8:15 p.m. At 4:18 p.m., Doppler radar indicated thunderstorms producing heavy rain across the warned area. Between 1 and 3 inches of rain have fallen. Flash flooding is ongoing or expected to begin shortly. Expected hazards include flash flooding caused by thunderstorms. This is a radar-indicated threat. The following impacts are expected: flash flooding of small creeks and streams, urban areas, highways, streets, and underpasses, as well as other poor drainage and low-lying areas. Some locations that will experience flash flooding include O'Fallon, St. Charles, St. Peter's, Dardane Prairie, Weldon Spring, Cotlinville, St. Paul, Weldon Spring Heights, Harvester, and Camville. This includes the following state parks: First Missouri State Capitol Historic Site. This includes Interstate 70 in Missouri between exits 216 and 229. Turn around, don't drown when encountering flooded roads. Most flood deaths occur in vehicles. Be aware of your surroundings and do not drive on flooded roads. Repeating, a flash flood warning has been issued until 8:15 p.m. for the following county: St. Charles, Missouri. Here is your abbreviated National Weather Service forecast for the St. Louis metropolitan area, including the cities of St. Louis, St. Charles, Belleville, and surrounding communities. Tonight, a chance of showers and thunderstorms this evening, then showers and thunderstorms after midnight. Some thunderstorms may produce heavy rainfall. Lows in the upper 60s. Southeast winds around 5 miles an hour. Chance of rain near 100%. Friday, showers, thunderstorms. Some thunderstorms may produce heavy rainfall in the morning. Humid with highs in the lower 80s. South winds 5 to 10 miles an hour with gusts up to 20 miles an hour. Chance of rain 90%.
Again, the forecast for the St. Louis metropolitan area, including the cities of St. Louis, St. Charles, Belleville, and surrounding communities for tonight. A chance of showers and thunderstorms this evening, then showers and thunderstorms after midnight. Some thunderstorms may produce heavy rainfall. Lows in the upper 60s. Southeast winds around 5 miles an hour. Chance of rain near 100%. At 4 p.m. at Lambert Field, a thunderstorm was reported with a temperature of 74 degrees. The dew point was 69, giving us a relative humidity of 85%. The wind was northwest at 12 miles an hour, and the pressure was 29.95 inches and falling. The National Weather Service in St. Louis has issued a flash flood warning for Central St. Charles County until 8:15 p.m. At 4:18 p.m., Doppler radar indicated thunderstorms producing heavy rain across the warned area. Between 1 and 3 inches of rain have fallen. Flash flooding is ongoing or expected to begin shortly. Expected hazards include flash flooding caused by thunderstorms. This is a radar-indicated threat. The following impacts are expected: flash flooding of small creeks and streams, urban areas, highways, streets, and underpasses, as well as other poor drainage and low-lying areas. Some locations that will experience flash flooding include O'Fallon, St. Charles, St. Peter's, Dardane Prairie, Weldon Spring, Cotleville, St. Paul, Weldon Spring Heights, Harvester, and Camville. This includes the following state parks: First Missouri State Capitol Historic Site. This includes Interstate 70 in Missouri between exits 216 and 229. Turn around, don't drown when encountering flooded roads. Most flood deaths occur in vehicles. Be aware of your surroundings and do not drive on flooded roads. Repeating, a flash flood warning has been issued until 8:15 p.m. for the following county, St. Charles, Missouri. Here is your abbreviated National Weather Service forecast for the St. Louis metropolitan area, including the cities of St. Louis, St. Charles, Belleville, and surrounding communities. Tonight, a chance of showers and thunderstorms this evening, then showers and thunderstorms after midnight. Some thunderstorms may produce heavy rainfall. Lows in the upper 60s. Southeast winds around 5 miles an hour. Chance of rain near 100%. Friday, showers, thunderstorms. Some thunderstorms may produce heavy rainfall in the morning. Humid with highs in the lower 80s. South winds 5 to 10 miles an hour with gusts up to 20 miles an hour. Chance of rain 90%. Again, the forecast for the St. Louis metropolitan area, including the cities of St. Louis, St. Charles, Belleville, and surrounding communities for tonight. A chance of showers and thunderstorms this evening, then showers and thunderstorms after midnight. Some thunderstorms may produce heavy rainfall. Lows in the upper 60s. Southeast winds around 5 miles an hour. Chance of rain near 100%. At 4 p.m. at Lambert Field, a thunderstorm was reported with a temperature of 74 degrees. The dew point was 69, giving us a relative humidity of 85%. The wind was northwest at 12 miles an hour, and the pressure was 29.95 inches and falling. The National Weather Service in St. Louis has issued a flash flood warning for Central St. Charles County until 8:15 p.m. At 4:18 p.m., Doppler radar indicated thunderstorms producing heavy rain across the warned area. Between 1 and 3 inches of rain have fallen. Flash flooding is ongoing or expected to begin shortly. Expected hazards include flash flooding caused by thunderstorms. This is a radar-indicated threat. The following impacts are expected: flash flooding of small creeks and streams, urban areas, highways, streets, and underpasses, as well as other poor drainage and low-lying areas. Some locations that will experience flash flooding include O'Fallon, St. Charles, St. Peter's, Dardane Prairie, Weldon Spring, Cotleville, St. Paul, Weldon Spring Heights, Harvester, and Camville.
This includes the following state parks. First, Missouri State Capitol Historic Site. This includes Interstate 70 in Missouri between exits 216 and 229. Turn around. Don't drown when encountering flooded roads. Most flood deaths occur in vehicles. Be aware of your surroundings and do not drive on flooded roads. Repeating, a flash flood warning has been issued until 8:15 p.m. for the following county, St. Charles, Missouri. Here is your abbreviated National Weather Service forecast for the St. Louis metropolitan area, including the cities of St. Louis, St. Charles, Belleville, and surrounding communities. Tonight, a chance of showers and thunderstorms this evening, then showers and thunderstorms after midnight. Some thunderstorms may produce heavy rainfall. Lows in the upper 60s. Southeast winds around 5 miles an hour. Chance of rain near 100%. Friday, showers, thunderstorms. Some thunderstorms may produce heavy rainfall in the morning. Humid with highs in the lower 80s. South winds 5 to 10 miles an hour with gusts up to 20 miles an hour. Chance of rain 90%. Again, the forecast for the St. Louis metropolitan area, including the cities of St. Louis, St. Charles, Belleville, and surrounding communities for tonight. A chance of showers and thunderstorms this evening, then showers and thunderstorms after midnight. Some thunderstorms may produce heavy rainfall. Lows in the upper 60s. Southeast winds around 5 miles an hour. Chance of rain near 100%. At 4 p.m. at Lambert Field, a thunderstorm was reported with a temperature of 74 degrees. The dew point was 69, giving us a relative humidity of 85%. The wind was northwest at 12 miles an hour, and the pressure was 29.95 inches and falling. The National Weather Service in St. Louis has issued a flash flood warning for Central St. Charles County until 8:15 p.m. At 4:18 p.m., Doppler radar indicated thunderstorms producing heavy rain across the warned area. Between 1 and 3 inches of rain have fallen. Flash flooding is ongoing or expected to begin shortly. Expected hazards include flash flooding caused by thunderstorms. This is a radar-indicated threat. The following impacts are expected: flash flooding of small creeks and streams, urban areas, highways, streets, and underpasses, as well as other poor drainage and low-lying areas. Some locations that will experience flash flooding include O'Fallon, St. Charles, St. Peter's, Gardein Prairie, Weldon Spring, Cotleville, St. Paul, Weldon Spring Heights, Harvester, and Camville. This includes the following state parks. First, Missouri State Capitol Historic Site. This includes Interstate 70 in Missouri between exits 216 and 229. Turn around. Don't drown when encountering flooded roads. Most flood deaths occur in vehicles. Be aware of your surroundings and do not drive on flooded roads. Repeating, a flash flood warning has been issued until 8:15 p.m. for the following county, St. Charles, Missouri. Here is your abbreviated National Weather Service forecast for the St. Louis metropolitan area, including the cities of St. Louis, St. Charles, Belleville, and surrounding communities. Tonight, a chance of showers and thunderstorms this evening, then showers and thunderstorms after midnight. Some thunderstorms may produce heavy rainfall. Lows in the upper 60s. Southeast winds around 5 miles an hour. Chance of rain near 100%. Friday, showers, thunderstorms. Some thunderstorms may produce heavy rainfall in the morning. Humid with highs in the lower 80s. South winds 5 to 10 miles an hour with gusts up to 20 miles an hour. Chance of rain 90%. Again, the forecast for the St. Louis metropolitan area, including the cities of St. Louis, St. Charles, Belleville, and surrounding communities for tonight. A chance of showers and thunderstorms this evening, then showers and thunderstorms after midnight. Some thunderstorms may produce heavy rainfall. Lows in the upper 60s. Southeast winds around 5 miles an hour.
Chance of rain near 100%. At 5 p.m. at Lambert Field, a thunderstorm was reported with a temperature of 72 degrees. The dew point was 67, giving us a relative humidity of 84%. The wind was calm, and the pressure was 29.97 inches and steady. The National Weather Service in St. Louis has issued a flash flood warning for Central St. Charles County until 8:15 p.m. At 4:18 p.m., Doppler radar indicated thunderstorms producing heavy rain across the warned area. Between 1 and 3 inches of rain have fallen. Flash flooding is ongoing or expected to begin shortly. St. Charles, Belleville, and surrounding communities for tonight.

69.97 inches and steady. The National Weather Service in St. Louis has issued a flash flood warning for Central St. Charles County until 8:15 p.m. At 4:18 p.m., Doppler radar indicated thunderstorms producing heavy rain across the warned area. Between 1 and 3 inches of rain have fallen. Flash flooding is ongoing or expected to begin shortly. Expected hazards include flash flooding caused by thunderstorms. This is a radar-indicated threat. The following impacts are expected: flash flooding of small creeks and streams, urban areas, highways, streets, and underpasses, as well as other poor drainage and low-lying areas. Some locations that will experience flash flooding include O'Fallon, St. Charles, St. Peters, Gardein Prairie, Weldon Spring, Cotlaville, St. Paul, Weldon Spring Heights, Harvester, and Camville. This includes the following state parks: First Missouri State Capitol Historic Site. This includes Interstate 70 in Missouri between exits 216 and 229. Turn around, don't drown when encountering flooded roads. Most flood deaths occur in vehicles. Be aware of your surroundings and do not drive on flooded roads. Repeating, a flash flood warning has been issued until 8:15 p.m. for the following county: St. Charles, Missouri. Here is your abbreviated National Weather Service forecast for the St. Louis metropolitan area, including the cities of St. Louis, St. Charles, Belleville, and surrounding communities. Tonight, a chance of showers and thunderstorms this evening, then showers and thunderstorms after midnight. Some thunderstorms may produce heavy rainfall. Lows in the upper 60s. Southeast winds around 5 miles an hour. Chance of rain near 100%. Friday, showers, thunderstorms. Some thunderstorms may produce heavy rainfall in the morning. Humid with highs in the lower 80s. South winds 5 to 10 miles an hour with gusts up to 20 miles an hour. Chance of rain 90%. Again, the forecast for the St. Louis metropolitan area, including the cities of St. Louis, St. Charles, Belleville, and surrounding communities for tonight: a chance of showers and thunderstorms this evening, then showers and thunderstorms after midnight. Some thunderstorms may produce heavy rainfall. Lows in the upper 60s. Southeast winds around 5 miles an hour. Chance of rain near 100%. At 5 p.m. at Lambert Field, a thunderstorm was reported with a temperature of 72 degrees. The dew point was 67, giving us a relative humidity of 84%. The wind was calm, and the pressure was 29.97 inches and steady. The National Weather Service in St. Louis has issued a flash flood warning for Central St. Charles County until 8:15 p.m. At 4:18 p.m., Doppler radar indicated thunderstorms producing heavy rain across the warned area. Between 1 and 3 inches of rain have fallen. Flash flooding is ongoing or expected to begin shortly. Expected hazards include flash flooding caused by thunderstorms. This is a radar-indicated threat. The following impacts are expected: flash flooding of small creeks and streams, urban areas, highways, streets, and underpasses, as well as other poor drainage and low-lying areas. Some locations that will experience flash flooding include O'Fallon, St. Charles, St. Peters, Gardein Prairie, Weldon Spring, Cotlaville, St. Paul, Weldon Spring Heights, Harvester, and Camville. This includes the following state parks: First Missouri State Capitol Historic Site. This includes Interstate 70 in Missouri between exits 216 and 229. Turn around, don't drown when encountering flooded roads. Most flood deaths occur in vehicles. Be aware of your surroundings and do not drive on flooded roads. Repeating, a flash flood warning has been issued until 8:15 p.m. for the following county: St. Charles, Missouri. Here is your abbreviated National Weather Service forecast for the St. Louis metropolitan area, including the cities of St. Louis, St. Charles, Belleville, and surrounding communities. Tonight, a chance of showers and thunderstorms this evening, then showers and thunderstorms.

thunderstorms after midnight. Some thunderstorms may produce heavy rainfall. Lows in the upper 60s. Southeast winds around 5 miles an hour. Chance of rain near 100%. Friday, showers, thunderstorms. Some thunderstorms may produce heavy rainfall in the morning. Humid with highs in the lower 80s. South winds 5 to 10 miles an hour with gusts up to 20 miles an hour. Chance of rain 90%. Again, the forecast for the St. Louis metropolitan area, including the cities of St. Louis, St. Charles, Belleville, and surrounding communities for tonight. A chance of showers and thunderstorms this evening, then showers and thunderstorms after midnight. Some thunderstorms may produce heavy rainfall. Lows in the upper 60s. Southeast winds around 5 miles an hour. Chance of rain near 100%. At 5 p.m. at Lambert Field, a thunderstorm was reported with a temperature of 72 degrees. The dew point was 67, giving us a relative humidity of 84%. The wind was calm, and the pressure was 29.97 inches and steady. The National Weather Service in St. Louis has issued a flash flood warning for Central St. Charles County until 8:15 p.m. At 4:18 p.m., Doppler radar indicated thunderstorms producing heavy rain across the warned area. Between 1 and 3 inches of rain have fallen. Flash flooding is ongoing or expected to begin shortly. Expected hazards include flash flooding caused by thunderstorms. This is a radar-indicated threat. The following impacts are expected: flash flooding of small creeks and streams, urban areas, highways, streets, and underpasses, as well as other poor drainage and low-lying areas. Some locations that will experience flash flooding include O'Fallon, St. Charles, St. Peter's, Dardane Prairie, Weldon Spring, Cotleville, St. Paul, Weldon Spring Heights, Harvester, and Camville. This includes the following state parks: First Missouri State Capitol Historic Site. This includes Interstate 70 in Missouri between exits 216 and 229. Turn around, don't drown when encountering flooded roads. Most flood deaths occur in vehicles. Be aware of your surroundings and do not drive on flooded roads. Repeating, a flash flood warning has been issued until 8:15 p.m. for the following county: St. Charles, Missouri. Here is your abbreviated National Weather Service forecast for the St. Louis metropolitan area, including the cities of St. Louis, St. Charles, Belleville, and surrounding communities. Tonight, a chance of showers and thunderstorms this evening, then showers and thunderstorms after midnight. Some thunderstorms may produce heavy rainfall. Lows in the upper 60s. Southeast winds around 5 miles an hour. Chance of rain near 100%. Friday, showers, thunderstorms. Some thunderstorms may produce heavy rainfall in the morning. Humid with highs in the lower 80s. South winds 5 to 10 miles an hour with gusts up to 20 miles an hour. Chance of rain 90%. Again, the forecast for the St. Louis metropolitan area, including the cities of St. Louis, St. Charles, Belleville, and surrounding communities for tonight. A chance of showers and thunderstorms this evening, then showers and thunderstorms after midnight. Some thunderstorms may produce heavy rainfall. Lows in the upper 60s. Southeast winds around 5 miles an hour. Chance of rain near 100%. At 5 p.m. at Lambert Field, a thunderstorm was reported with a temperature of 72 degrees. The dew point was 67, giving us a relative humidity of 84%. The wind was calm, and the pressure was 29.97 inches and steady. The National Weather Service in St. Louis has issued a flash flood warning for Central St. Charles County until 8:15 p.m. At 4:18 p.m., Doppler radar indicated thunderstorms producing heavy rain across the warned area. Between 1 and 3 inches of rain have fallen. Flash flooding is ongoing or expected to begin shortly. Expected hazards include flash flooding caused by thunderstorms. This is a radar-indicated
threat. The following impacts are expected: flash flooding of small creeks and streams, urban areas, highways, streets, and underpasses, as well as other poor drainage and low-lying areas. Some locations that will experience flash flooding include O'Fallon, St. Charles, St. Peter's, Dardane Prairie, Weldon Spring, Cotleville, St. Paul, Weldon Spring Heights, Harvester, and Camville. This includes the following state parks: First Missouri State Capitol Historic Site. This includes Interstate 70 in Missouri between exits 216 and 229. Turn around, don't drown when encountering flooded roads. Most flood deaths occur in vehicles. Be aware of your surroundings and do not drive on flooded roads. Repeating, a flash flood warning has been issued until 8:15 p.m. for the following county: St. Charles, Missouri. Here is your abbreviated National Weather Service forecast for the St. Louis metropolitan area, including the cities of St. Louis, St. Charles, Belleville, and surrounding communities. Tonight, a chance of showers and thunderstorms this evening, then showers and thunderstorms after midnight. Some thunderstorms may produce heavy rainfall. Lows in the upper 60s. Southeast winds around 5 miles an hour. Chance of rain near 100%. Friday, showers, thunderstorms. Some thunderstorms may produce heavy rainfall in the morning. Humid with highs in the lower 80s. South winds 5 to 10 miles an hour with gusts up to 20 miles an hour. Chance of rain 90%. Again, the forecast for the St. Louis metropolitan area, including the cities of St. Louis, St. Charles, Belleville, and surrounding communities for tonight: a chance of showers and thunderstorms this evening, then showers and thunderstorms after midnight. Some thunderstorms may produce heavy rainfall. Lows in the upper 60s. Southeast winds around 5 miles an hour. Chance of rain near 100%. At 5 p.m. at Lambert Field, a thunderstorm was reported with a temperature of 72 degrees. The dew point was 67, giving us a relative humidity of 84%. The wind was calm, and the pressure was 29.97 inches and steady. The National Weather Service in St. Louis has issued a flash flood warning for Central St. Charles County until 8:15 p.m. At 4:18 p.m., Doppler radar indicated thunderstorms producing heavy rain across the warned area. Between 1 and 3 inches of rain have fallen. Flash flooding is ongoing or expected to begin shortly. Expected hazards include flash flooding caused by thunderstorms. This is a radar-indicated threat. The following impacts are expected: flash flooding of small creeks and streams, urban areas, highways, streets, and underpasses, as well as other poor drainage and low-lying areas. Some locations that will experience flash flooding include O'Fallon, St. Charles, St. Peter's, Dardane Prairie, Weldon Spring, Cotleville, St. Paul, Weldon Spring Heights, Harvester, and Camville. This includes the following state parks: First Missouri State Capitol Historic Site. This includes Interstate 70 in Missouri between exits 216 and 229. Turn around, don't drown when encountering flooded roads. Most flood deaths occur in vehicles. Be aware of your surroundings and do not drive on flooded roads. Repeating, a flash flood warning has been issued until 8:15 p.m. for the following county: St. Charles, Missouri. Here is your abbreviated National Weather Service forecast for the St. Louis metropolitan area, including the cities of St. Louis, St. Charles, Belleville, and surrounding communities. Tonight, a chance of showers and thunderstorms this evening, then showers and thunderstorms after midnight. Some thunderstorms may produce heavy rainfall. Lows in the upper 60s. Southeast winds around 5 miles an hour. Chance of rain near 100%. Friday, showers, thunderstorms. Some thunderstorms may produce heavy rainfall in the morning. Humid with highs in the lower 80s. South winds 5 to 10 miles an hour with gusts up to 20 miles an hour. Chance of rain 90%. Again,
forecast for the St. Louis metropolitan area, including the cities of St. Louis, St. Charles, Belleville, and surrounding communities for tonight. A chance of showers and thunderstorms this evening, then showers and thunderstorms after midnight. Some thunderstorms may produce heavy rainfall. Lows in the upper 60s. Southeast winds around 5 miles an hour. Chance of rain near 100%. At 5 p.m. at Lambert Field, a thunderstorm was reported with a temperature of 72 degrees. The dew point was 67, giving us a relative humidity of 84%. The wind was calm, and the pressure was 29.97 inches and steady. The National Weather Service in St. Louis has issued a flash flood warning for Central St. Charles County until 8:15 p.m. At 4:18 p.m., Doppler radar indicated thunderstorms producing heavy rain across the warned area. Between 1 and 3 inches of rain have fallen. Flash flooding is ongoing or expected to begin shortly. Expected hazards include flash flooding caused by thunderstorms. This is a radar-indicated threat. The following impacts are expected: flash flooding of small creeks and streams, urban areas, highways, streets, and underpasses, as well as other poor drainage and low-lying areas. Some locations that will experience flash flooding include O'Fallon, St. Charles, St. Peter's, Dardane Prairie, Weldon Spring, Cotleville, St. Paul, Weldon Spring Heights, Harvester, and Camville. This includes the following state parks: First Missouri State Capitol Historic Site. This includes Interstate 70 in Missouri between exits 216 and 229. Turn around, don't drown when encountering flooded roads. Most flood deaths occur in vehicles. Be aware of your surroundings and do not drive on flooded roads. Repeating, a flash flood warning has been issued until 8:15 p.m. for the following county: St. Charles, Missouri. Here is your abbreviated National Weather Service forecast for the St. Louis metropolitan area, including the cities of St. Louis, St. Charles, Belleville, and surrounding communities. Tonight, a chance of thunderstorms. Showers. Some thunderstorms may produce heavy rainfall. Lows in the upper 60s. Southeast winds around 5 miles an hour. Chance of rain near 100%. Friday, showers. A chance of thunderstorms in the morning, then thunderstorms likely in the afternoon. Some thunderstorms may produce heavy rainfall in the morning. Some thunderstorms may produce heavy rainfall in the afternoon. Humid with highs in the lower 80s. South winds 5 to 10 miles an hour with gusts up to 20 miles an hour. Chance of rain 90%. Again, the forecast for the St. Louis metropolitan area, including the cities of St. Louis, St. Charles, Belleville, and surrounding communities for tonight: a chance of thunderstorms. Showers. Some thunderstorms may produce heavy rainfall. Lows in the upper 60s. Southeast winds around 5 miles an hour. Chance of rain near 100%. At 5 p.m. at Lambert Field, a thunderstorm was reported with a temperature of 72 degrees. The dew point was 67, giving us a relative humidity of 84%. The wind was calm, and the pressure was 29.97 inches and steady. The National Weather Service in St. Louis has issued a flash flood warning for Central St. Charles County until 8:15 p.m. At 4:18 p.m., Doppler radar indicated thunderstorms producing heavy rain across the warned area. Between 1 and 3 inches of rain have fallen. Flash flooding is ongoing or expected to begin shortly. Expected hazards include flash flooding caused by thunderstorms. This is a radar-indicated threat. The following impacts are expected: flash flooding of small creeks and streams, urban areas, highways, streets, and underpasses, as well as other poor drainage and low-lying areas. Some locations that will experience flash flooding include O'Fallon, St. Charles, St. Peter's, Dardane Prairie, Weldon Spring, Cotleville, St. Paul, Weldon Spring Heights, Harvester, and Camville. This includes the following state parks:
first Missouri State Capitol historic site. This includes Interstate 70 in Missouri between exits 216 and 229. Turn around. Don't drown when encountering flooded roads. Most flood deaths occur in vehicles. Be aware of your surroundings and do not drive on flooded roads. Repeating, a flash flood warning has been issued until 8:15 p.m. for the following county, St. Charles, Missouri. Here is your abbreviated National Weather Service forecast for the St. Louis metropolitan area, including the cities of St. Louis, St. Charles, Belleville, and surrounding communities. Tonight, a chance of thunderstorms. Showers. Some thunderstorms may produce heavy rainfall. Lows in the upper 60s. Southeast winds around 5 miles an hour. Chance of rain near 100%. Friday, showers. A chance of thunderstorms in the morning, then thunderstorms likely in the afternoon. Some thunderstorms may produce heavy rainfall in the morning. Some thunderstorms may produce heavy rainfall in the afternoon. Humid with highs in the lower 80s. South winds 5 to 10 miles an hour with gusts up to 20 miles an hour. Chance of rain 90%. Again, the forecast for the St. Louis metropolitan area, including the cities of St. Louis, St. Charles, Belleville, and surrounding communities for tonight, a chance of thunderstorms. Showers. Some thunderstorms may produce heavy rainfall. Lows in the upper 60s. Southeast winds around 5 miles an hour. Chance of rain near 100%. At 5 p.m. at Lambert Field, a thunderstorm was reported with a temperature of 72 degrees. The dew point was 67, giving us a relative humidity of 84%. The wind was calm, and the pressure was 29.97 inches and steady. The National Weather Service in St. Louis has issued a flash flood warning for Central St. Charles County until 8:15 p.m. At 4:18 p.m., Doppler radar indicated thunderstorms producing heavy rain across the warned area. Between 1 and 3 inches of rain have fallen. Flash flooding is ongoing or expected to begin shortly. Expected hazards include flash flooding caused by thunderstorms. This is a radar-indicated threat. The following impacts are expected: flash flooding of small creeks and streams, urban areas, highways, streets, and underpasses, as well as other poor drainage and low-lying areas. Some locations that will experience flash flooding include O'Fallon, St. Charles, St. Peter's, Dardane Prairie, Weldon Spring, Cotleville, St. Paul, Weldon Spring Heights, Harvester, and Tamville. This includes the following state parks. First, Missouri State Capitol Historic Site. This includes Interstate 70 in Missouri between exits 216 and 229. Turn around. Don't drown when encountering flooded roads. Most flood deaths occur in vehicles. Be aware of your surroundings and do not drive on flooded roads. Repeating, a flash flood warning has been issued until 8:15 p.m. for the following county, St. Charles, Missouri. Here is your abbreviated National Weather Service forecast for the St. Louis metropolitan area, including the cities of St. Louis, St. Charles, Belleville, and surrounding communities. Tonight, a chance of thunderstorms. Showers. Some thunderstorms may produce heavy rainfall. Lows in the upper 60s. Southeast winds around 5 miles an hour. Chance of rain near 100%. Friday, showers. A chance of thunderstorms in the morning, then thunderstorms likely in the afternoon. Some thunderstorms may produce heavy rainfall in the morning. Some thunderstorms may produce heavy rainfall in the afternoon. Humid with highs in the lower 80s. South winds 5 to 10 miles an hour with gusts up to 20 miles an hour. Chance of rain 90%. Again, the forecast for the St. Louis metropolitan area, including the cities of St. Louis, St. Charles, Belleville, and surrounding communities for tonight, a chance of thunderstorms. Showers. Some thunderstorms may produce heavy rainfall. Lows in the upper 60s. Southeast.
Winds around 5 miles an hour. Chance of rain near 100%. At 5 p.m. at Lambert Field, a thunderstorm was reported with a temperature of 72 degrees. The dew point was 67, giving us a relative humidity of 84%. The wind was calm, and the pressure was 29.97 inches and steady. The National Weather Service in St. Louis has issued a flash flood warning for Central St. Charles County until 8:15 p.m. At 4:18 p.m., Doppler radar indicated thunderstorms producing heavy rain across the warned area. Between 1 and 3 inches of rain have fallen. Flash flooding is ongoing or expected to begin shortly. Expected hazards include flash flooding caused by thunderstorms. This is a radar-indicated threat. The following impacts are expected: flash flooding of small creeks and streams, urban areas, highways, streets, and underpasses, as well as other poor drainage and low-lying areas. Some locations that will experience flash flooding include O'Fallon, St. Charles, St. Peters, Dardane Prairie, Weldon Spring, Cotleville, St. Paul, Weldon Spring Heights, Harvester, and Camville. This includes the following state parks: First Missouri State Capitol Historic Site. This includes Interstate 70 in Missouri between exits 216 and 229. Turn around, don't drown when encountering flooded roads. Most flood deaths occur in vehicles. Be aware of your surroundings and do not drive on flooded roads. Repeating, a flash flood warning has been issued until 8:15 p.m. for the following county: St. Charles, Missouri. Here is your abbreviated National Weather Service forecast for the St. Louis metropolitan area, including the cities of St. Louis, St. Charles, Belleville, and surrounding communities. Tonight, a chance of thunderstorms. Showers. Some thunderstorms may produce heavy rainfall. Lows in the upper 60s. Southeast winds around 5 miles an hour. Chance of rain near 100%. Friday, showers. A chance of thunderstorms in the morning, then thunderstorms likely in the afternoon. Some thunderstorms may produce heavy rainfall in the morning. Some thunderstorms may produce heavy rainfall in the afternoon. Humid with highs in the lower 80s. South winds 5 to 10 miles an hour with gusts up to 20 miles an hour. Chance of rain 90%. Again, the forecast for the St. Louis metropolitan area, including the cities of St. Louis, St. Charles, Belleville, and surrounding communities for tonight: a chance of thunderstorms. Showers. Some thunderstorms may produce heavy rainfall. Lows in the upper 60s. Southeast winds around 5 miles an hour. Chance of rain near 100%. At 5 p.m. at Lambert Field, a thunderstorm was reported with a temperature of 72 degrees. The dew point was 67, giving us a relative humidity of 84%. The wind was calm, and the pressure was 29.97 inches and steady. The National Weather Service in St. Louis has issued a flash flood warning for Central St. Charles County until 8:15 p.m. At 4:18 p.m., Doppler radar indicated thunderstorms producing heavy rain across the warned area. Between 1 and 3 inches of rain have fallen. Flash flooding is ongoing or expected to begin shortly. Expected hazards include flash flooding caused by thunderstorms. This is a radar-indicated threat. The following impacts are expected: flash flooding of small creeks and streams, urban areas, highways, streets, and underpasses, as well as other poor drainage and low-lying areas. Some locations that will experience flash flooding include O'Fallon, St. Charles, St. Peters, Dardane Prairie, Weldon Spring, Cotleville, St. Paul, Weldon Spring Heights, Harvester, and Camville. This includes the following state parks: First Missouri State Capitol Historic Site. This includes Interstate 70 in Missouri between exits 216 and 229. Turn around, don't drown when encountering flooded roads. Most flood deaths occur in vehicles. Be aware of your surroundings and do not drive on flooded roads.
A flash flood warning has been issued until 8:15 p.m. for the following county, St. Charles, Missouri. Here is your abbreviated National Weather Service forecast for the St. Louis metropolitan area, including the cities of St. Louis, St. Charles, Belleville, and surrounding communities. Tonight, a chance of thunderstorms. Showers. Some thunderstorms may produce heavy rainfall. Lows in the upper 60s. Southeast winds around 5 miles an hour. Chance of rain near 100%. Friday, showers. A chance of thunderstorms in the morning, then thunderstorms likely in the afternoon. Some thunderstorms may produce heavy rainfall in the morning. Some thunderstorms may produce heavy rainfall in the afternoon. Humid with highs in the lower 80s. South winds 5 to 10 miles an hour with gusts up to 20 miles an hour. Chance of rain 90%. Again, the forecast for the St. Louis metropolitan area, including the cities of St. Louis, St. Charles, Belleville, and surrounding communities for tonight, a chance of thunderstorms. Showers. Some thunderstorms may produce heavy rainfall. Lows in the upper 60s. Southeast winds around 5 miles an hour. Chance of rain near 100%. At 5 p.m. at Lambert Field, a thunderstorm was reported with a temperature of 72 degrees. The dew point was 67, giving us a relative humidity of 84%. The wind was calm, and the pressure was 29.97 inches and steady. The National Weather Service in St. Louis has issued a flash flood warning for Central St. Charles County until 8:15 p.m. At 4:18 p.m., Doppler radar indicated thunderstorms producing heavy rain across the warned area. Between 1 and 3 inches of rain have fallen. Flash flooding is ongoing or expected to begin shortly. Expected hazards include flash flooding caused by thunderstorms. This is a radar-indicated threat. The following impacts are expected: flash flooding of small creeks and streams, urban areas, highways, streets, and underpasses, as well as other poor drainage and low-lying areas. Some locations that will experience flash flooding include O'Fallon, St. Charles, St. Peter's, Dardane Prairie, Weldon Spring, Cotleville, St. Paul, Weldon Spring Heights, Harvester, and Camville. This includes the following state parks: First Missouri State Capitol Historic Site. This includes Interstate 70 in Missouri between exits 216 and 229. Turn around, don't drown when encountering flooded roads. Most flood deaths occur in vehicles. Be aware of your surroundings and do not drive on flooded roads. Repeating, a flash flood warning has been issued until 8:15 p.m. for the following county, St. Charles, Missouri. Here is your abbreviated National Weather Service forecast for the St. Louis metropolitan area, including the cities of St. Louis, St. Charles, Belleville, and surrounding communities. Tonight, a chance of thunderstorms. Showers. Some thunderstorms may produce heavy rainfall. Lows in the upper 60s. Southeast winds around 5 miles an hour. Chance of rain near 100%. Friday, showers. A chance of thunderstorms in the morning, then thunderstorms likely in the afternoon. Some thunderstorms may produce heavy rainfall in the morning. Some thunderstorms may produce heavy rainfall in the afternoon. Humid with highs in the lower 80s. South winds 5 to 10 miles an hour with gusts up to 20 miles an hour. Chance of rain 90%. Again, the forecast for the St. Louis metropolitan area, including the cities of St. Louis, St. Charles, Belleville, and surrounding communities for tonight, a chance of thunderstorms. Showers. Some thunderstorms may produce heavy rainfall. Lows in the upper 60s. Southeast winds around 5 miles an hour. Chance of rain near 100%. At 5 p.m. at Lambert Field, a thunderstorm was reported with a temperature of 72 degrees. The dew point was 67, giving us a relative humidity of 84%. The wind was calm, and the pressure was 29.97 inches.
steady. The National Weather Service in St. Louis has issued a flash flood warning for Central St. Charles County until 8:15 p.m. At 4:18 p.m., Doppler radar indicated thunderstorms producing heavy rain across the warned area. Between 1 and 3 inches of rain have fallen. Flash flooding is ongoing or expected to begin shortly. Expected hazards include flash flooding caused by thunderstorms. This is a radar-indicated threat. The following impacts are expected: flash flooding of small creeks and streams, urban areas, highways, streets, and underpasses, as well as other poor drainage and low-lying areas. Some locations that will experience flash flooding include O'Fallon, St. Charles, St. Peter's, Dardane Prairie, Weldon Spring, Cotleville, St. Paul, Weldon Spring Heights, Harvester, and Camville. This includes the following state parks: First Missouri State Capitol Historic Site. This includes Interstate 70 in Missouri between exits 216 and 229. Turn around, don't drown when encountering flooded roads. Most flood deaths occur in vehicles. Be aware of your surroundings and do not drive on flooded roads. Repeating, a flash flood warning has been issued until 8:15 p.m. for the following county: St. Charles, Missouri. Here is your abbreviated National Weather Service forecast for the St. Louis metropolitan area, including the cities of St. Louis, St. Charles, Belleville, and surrounding communities. Tonight, a chance of thunderstorms. Showers. Some thunderstorms may produce heavy rainfall. Lows in the upper 60s. Southeast winds around 5 miles an hour. Chance of rain near 100%. Friday, showers. A chance of thunderstorms in the morning, then thunderstorms likely in the afternoon. Some thunderstorms may produce heavy rainfall in the morning. Some thunderstorms may produce heavy rainfall in the afternoon. Humid with highs in the lower 80s. South winds 5 to 10 miles an hour with gusts up to 20 miles an hour. Chance of rain 90%. Again, the forecast for the St. Louis metropolitan area, including the cities of St. Louis, St. Charles, Belleville, and surrounding communities for tonight: a chance of thunderstorms. Showers. Some thunderstorms may produce heavy rainfall. Lows in the upper 60s. Southeast winds around 5 miles an hour. Chance of rain near 100%. At 5 p.m. at Lambert Field, a thunderstorm was reported with a temperature of 72 degrees. The dew point was 67, giving us a relative humidity of 84%. The wind was calm, and the pressure was 29.97 inches and steady. The National Weather Service in St. Louis has issued a flash flood warning for Central St. Charles County until 8:15 p.m. At 4:18 p.m., Doppler radar indicated thunderstorms producing heavy rain across the warned area. Between 1 and 3 inches of rain have fallen. Flash flooding is ongoing or expected to begin shortly. Expected hazards include flash flooding caused by thunderstorms. This is a radar-indicated threat. The following impacts are expected: flash flooding of small creeks and streams, urban areas, highways, streets, and underpasses, as well as other poor drainage and low-lying areas. Some locations that will experience flash flooding include O'Fallon, St. Charles, St. Peter's, Dardane Prairie, Weldon Spring, Cotleville, St. Paul, Weldon Spring Heights, Harvester, and Camville. This includes the following state parks: First Missouri State Capitol Historic Site. This includes Interstate 70 in Missouri between exits 216 and 229. Turn around, don't drown when encountering flooded roads. Most flood deaths occur in vehicles. Be aware of your surroundings and do not drive on flooded roads. Repeating, a flash flood warning has been issued until 8:15 p.m. for the following county: St. Charles, Missouri. Here is your abbreviated National Weather Service forecast for the St. Louis metropolitan area, including the cities of St. Louis, St. Charles, Belleville, and surrounding communities. Tonight, a chance of thunderstorms.
showers. Some thunderstorms may produce heavy rainfall. Lows in the upper 60s. Southeast winds around 5 miles an hour. Chance of rain near 100%. Friday, showers. A chance of thunderstorms in the morning, then thunderstorms likely in the afternoon. Some thunderstorms may produce heavy rainfall in the morning. Some thunderstorms may produce heavy rainfall in the afternoon. Humid with highs in the lower 80s. South winds 5 to 10 miles an hour with gusts up to 20 miles an hour. Chance of rain 90%. Again, the forecast for the St. Louis metropolitan area, including the cities of St. Louis, St. Charles, Belleville, and surrounding communities for tonight, a chance of thunderstorms. Showers. Some thunderstorms may produce heavy rainfall. Lows in the upper 60s. Southeast winds around 5 miles an hour. Chance of rain near 100%. At 5 p.m. at Lambert Field, a thunderstorm was reported with a temperature of 72 degrees. The dew point was 67, giving us a relative humidity of 84%. The wind was calm, and the pressure was 29.97 inches and steady. The National Weather Service in St. Louis has issued a flash flood warning for Central St. Charles County until 8:15 p.m. At 4:18 p.m., Doppler radar indicated thunderstorms producing heavy rain across the warned area. Between 1 and 3 inches of rain have fallen. Flash flooding is ongoing or expected to begin shortly. Expected hazards include flash flooding caused by thunderstorms. This is a radar-indicated threat. The following impacts are expected: flash flooding of small creeks and streams, urban areas, highways, streets, and underpasses, as well as other poor drainage and low-lying areas. Some locations that will experience flash flooding include O'Fallon, St. Charles, St. Peters, Dardane Prairie, Weldon Spring, Cotleville, St. Paul, Weldon Spring Heights, Harvester, and Camville. This includes the following state parks: First Missouri State Capitol Historic Site. This includes Interstate 70 in Missouri between exits 216 and 229. Turn around, don't drown when encountering flooded roads. Most flood deaths occur in vehicles. Be aware of your surroundings and do not drive on flooded roads. Repeating, a flash flood warning has been issued until 8:15 p.m. for the following county: St. Charles, Missouri. Here is your abbreviated National Weather Service forecast for the St. Louis metropolitan area, including the cities of St. Louis, St. Charles, Belleville, and surrounding communities. Tonight, a chance of thunderstorms. Showers. Some thunderstorms may produce heavy rainfall. Lows in the upper 60s. Southeast winds around 5 miles an hour. Chance of rain near 100%. Friday, showers. A chance of thunderstorms in the morning, then thunderstorms likely in the afternoon. Some thunderstorms may produce heavy rainfall in the morning. Some thunderstorms may produce heavy rainfall in the afternoon. Humid with highs in the lower 80s. South winds 5 to 10 miles an hour with gusts up to 20 miles an hour. Chance of rain 90%. Again, the forecast for the St. Louis metropolitan area, including the cities of St. Louis, St. Charles, Belleville, and surrounding communities for tonight, a chance of thunderstorms. Showers. Some thunderstorms may produce heavy rainfall. Lows in the upper 60s. Southeast winds around 5 miles an hour. Chance of rain near 100%. At 5 p.m. at Lambert Field, a thunderstorm was reported with a temperature of 72 degrees. The dew point was 67, giving us a relative humidity of 84%. The wind was calm, and the pressure was 29.97 inches and steady. The National Weather Service in St. Louis has issued a flash flood warning for Central St. Charles County until 8:15 p.m. At 4:18 p.m., Doppler radar indicated thunderstorms producing heavy rain across the warned area. Between 1 and 3 inches of rain have fallen.
flash flooding is ongoing or expected to begin shortly. Expected hazards include flash flooding caused by thunderstorms. This is a radar-indicated threat. The following impacts are expected: flash flooding of small creeks and streams, urban areas, highways, streets, and underpasses, as well as other poor drainage and low-lying areas. Some locations that will experience flash flooding include O'Fallon, St. Charles, St. Peter's, Dardane Prairie, Weldon Spring, Cotleville, St. Paul, Weldon Spring Heights, Harvester, and Camville. This includes the following state parks: First Missouri State Capitol Historic Site. This includes Interstate 70 in Missouri between exits 216 and 229. Turn around, don't drown when encountering flooded roads. Most flood deaths occur in vehicles. Be aware of your surroundings and do not drive on flooded roads. Repeating, a flash flood warning has been issued until 8:15 p.m. for the following county: St. Charles, Missouri. Here is your abbreviated National Weather Service forecast for the St. Louis metropolitan area, including the cities of St. Louis, St. Charles, Belleville, and surrounding communities. Tonight, a chance of thunderstorms. Showers. Some thunderstorms may produce heavy rainfall. Lows in the upper 60s. Southeast winds around 5 miles an hour. Chance of rain near 100%. Friday, showers. A chance of thunderstorms in the morning, then thunderstorms likely in the afternoon. Some thunderstorms may produce heavy rainfall in the morning. Some thunderstorms may produce heavy rainfall in the afternoon. Humid with highs in the lower 80s. South winds 5 to 10 miles an hour with gusts up to 20 miles an hour. Chance of rain 90%. Again, the forecast for the St. Louis metropolitan area, including the cities of St. Louis, St. Charles, Belleville, and surrounding communities for tonight: a chance of thunderstorms. Showers. Some thunderstorms may produce heavy rainfall. Lows in the upper 60s. Southeast winds around 5 miles an hour. Chance of rain near 100%. At 5 p.m. at Lambert Field, a thunderstorm was reported with a temperature of 72 degrees. The dew point was 67, giving us a relative humidity of 84%. The wind was calm, and the pressure was 29.97 inches and steady. The National Weather Service in St. Louis has issued a flash flood warning for Central St. Charles County until 8:15 p.m. At 4:18 p.m., Doppler radar indicated thunderstorms producing heavy rain across the warned area. Between 1 and 3 inches of rain have fallen. Flash flooding is ongoing or expected to begin shortly. Expected hazards include flash flooding caused by thunderstorms. This is a radar-indicated threat. The following impacts are expected: flash flooding of small creeks and streams, urban areas, highways, streets, and underpasses, as well as other poor drainage and low-lying areas. Some locations that will experience flash flooding include O'Fallon, St. Charles, St. Peter's, Dardane Prairie, Weldon Spring, Cotleville, St. Paul, Weldon Spring Heights, Harvester, and Camville. This includes the following state parks: First Missouri State Capitol Historic Site. This includes Interstate 70 in Missouri between exits 216 and 229. Turn around, don't drown when encountering flooded roads. Most flood deaths occur in vehicles. Be aware of your surroundings and do not drive on flooded roads. Repeating, a flash flood warning has been issued until 8:15 p.m. for the following county: St. Charles, Missouri. Here is your abbreviated National Weather Service forecast for the St. Louis metropolitan area, including the cities of St. Louis, St. Charles, Belleville, and surrounding communities. Tonight, a chance of thunderstorms. Showers. Some thunderstorms may produce heavy rainfall. Lows in the upper 60s. Southeast winds around 5 miles an hour. Chance of rain near 100%. Friday, showers. A chance of thunderstorms in the morning, then thunderstorms likely in the afternoon.
Some thunderstorms may produce heavy rainfall in the morning. Some thunderstorms may produce heavy rainfall in the afternoon. Humid with highs in the lower 80s. South winds 5 to 10 miles an hour with gusts up to 20 miles an hour. Chance of rain 90%. Again, the forecast for the St. Louis metropolitan area, including the cities of St. Louis, St. Charles, Belleville, and surrounding communities for tonight, a chance of thunderstorms. Showers. Some thunderstorms may produce heavy rainfall. Lows in the upper 60s. Southeast winds around 5 miles an hour. Chance of rain near 100%. At 5 p.m. at Lambert Field, a thunderstorm was reported with a temperature of 72 degrees. The dew point was 67, giving us a relative humidity of 84%. The wind was calm, and the pressure was 29.97 inches and steady. The National Weather Service in St. Louis has issued a flash flood warning for Central St. Charles County until 8:15 p.m. At 4:18 p.m., Doppler radar indicated thunderstorms producing heavy rain across the warned area. Between 1 and 3 inches of rain have fallen. Flash flooding is ongoing or expected to begin shortly. Expected hazards include flash flooding caused by thunderstorms. This is a radar-indicated threat. The following impacts are expected: flash flooding of small creeks and streams, urban areas, highways, streets, and underpasses, as well as other poor drainage and low-lying areas. Some locations that will experience flash flooding include O'Fallon, St. Charles, St. Peter's, Dardane Prairie, Weldon Spring, Cotleville, St. Paul, Weldon Spring Heights, Harvester, and Camville. This includes the following state parks: First Missouri State Capitol Historic Site. This includes Interstate 70 in Missouri between exits 216 and 229. Turn around, don't drown when encountering flooded roads. Most flood deaths occur in vehicles. Be aware of your surroundings and do not drive on flooded roads. Repeating, a flash flood warning has been issued until 8:15 p.m. for the following county: St. Charles, Missouri. Here is your abbreviated National Weather Service forecast for the St. Louis metropolitan area, including the cities of St. Louis, St. Charles, Belleville, and surrounding communities. Tonight, a chance of thunderstorms. Showers. Some thunderstorms may produce heavy rainfall. Lows in the upper 60s. Southeast winds around 5 miles an hour. Chance of rain near 100%. Friday, showers. A chance of thunderstorms in the morning, then thunderstorms likely in the afternoon. Some thunderstorms may produce heavy rainfall in the morning. Some thunderstorms may produce heavy rainfall in the afternoon. Humid with highs in the lower 80s. South winds 5 to 10 miles an hour with gusts up to 20 miles an hour. Chance of rain 90%. Again, the forecast for the St. Louis metropolitan area, including the cities of St. Louis, St. Charles, Belleville, and surrounding communities for tonight, a chance of thunderstorms. Showers. Some thunderstorms may produce heavy rainfall. Lows in the upper 60s. Southeast winds around 5 miles an hour. Chance of rain near 100%. At 5 p.m. at Lambert Field, a thunderstorm was reported with a temperature of 72 degrees. The dew point was 67, giving us a relative humidity of 84%. The wind was calm, and the pressure was 29.97 inches and steady. The National Weather Service in St. Louis has issued a flash flood warning for Central St. Charles County until 8:15 p.m. At 4:18 p.m., Doppler radar indicated thunderstorms producing heavy rain across the warned area. Between 1 and 3 inches of rain have fallen. Flash flooding is ongoing or expected to begin shortly. Expected hazards include flash flooding caused by thunderstorms. This is a radar-indicated threat. The following impacts are expected:
flash flooding of small creeks and streams, urban areas, highways, streets, and underpasses, as well as other poor drainage and low-lying areas. Some locations that will experience flash flooding include O'Fallon, St. Charles, St. Peter's, Dardane Prairie, Weldon Spring, Cotlinville, St. Paul, Weldon Spring Heights, Harvester, and Camville. This includes the following state parks: First Missouri State Capitol Historic Site. This includes Interstate 70 in Missouri between exits 216 and 229. Turn around, don't drown when encountering flooded roads. Most flood deaths occur in vehicles. Be aware of your surroundings and do not drive on flooded roads. Repeating, a flash flood warning has been issued until 8:15 p.m. for the following county: St. Charles, Missouri. Flood advisory in effect until 10:15 p.m. this evening. Urban area and small stream flooding caused by excessive rainfall is expected. For Northern Franklin County, until 10:15 p.m. Minor flooding in low-lying and poor drainage areas. Water over roadways. At 6:08 p.m., Doppler radar indicated heavy rain due to thunderstorms. This will cause urban and small stream flooding. Between 1 and 3 inches of rain have fallen. Some locations that will experience flooding include Washington, Union, Pacific, New Haven, Villa Ridge, Gray Summit, Berger, and Lyon. Turn around, don't drown when encountering flooded roads. Most flood deaths occur in vehicles. Here is your abbreviated National Weather Service forecast for the St. Louis metropolitan area, including the cities of St. Louis, St. Charles, Belleville, and surrounding communities. Tonight, a chance of thunderstorms. Showers. Some thunderstorms may produce heavy rainfall. Lows in the upper 60s. Southeast winds around 5 miles an hour. Chance of rain near 100%. Friday, showers. A chance of thunderstorms in the morning, then thunderstorms likely in the afternoon. Some thunderstorms may produce heavy rainfall in the morning. Some thunderstorms may produce heavy rainfall in the afternoon. Humid with highs in the lower 80s. South winds 5 to 10 miles an hour with gusts up to 20 miles an hour. Chance of rain 90%. Again, the forecast for the St. Louis metropolitan area, including the cities of St. Louis, St. Charles, Belleville, and surrounding communities for tonight: a chance of thunderstorms. Showers. Some thunderstorms may produce heavy rainfall. Lows in the upper 60s. Southeast winds around 5 miles an hour. Chance of rain near 100%. At 6 p.m. at Lambert Field, light rain was falling with a temperature of 73 degrees. The dew point was 69, giving us a relative humidity of 87%. The wind was southwest at 5 miles an hour, and the pressure was 29.95 inches and falling. The National Weather Service in St. Louis has issued a flash flood warning for Central St. Charles County until 8:15 p.m. At 4:18 p.m., Doppler radar indicated thunderstorms producing heavy rain across the warned area. Between 1 and 3 inches of rain have fallen. Flash flooding is ongoing or expected to begin shortly. Expected hazards include flash flooding caused by thunderstorms. This is a radar-indicated threat. The following impacts are expected: flash flooding of small creeks and streams, urban areas, highways, streets, and underpasses, as well as other poor drainage and low-lying areas. Some locations that will experience flash flooding include O'Fallon, St. Charles, St. Peter's, Dardane Prairie, Weldon Spring, Cotlinville, St. Paul, Weldon Spring Heights, Harvester, and Camville. This includes the following state parks: First Missouri State Capitol Historic Site. This includes Interstate 70 in Missouri between exits 216 and 229. Turn around, don't drown when encountering flooded roads. Most flood deaths occur in vehicles. Be aware of your surroundings and do not drive on flooded roads.
Repeating, a flash flood warning has been issued until 8:15 p.m. for the following county, St. Charles, Missouri. Flood advisory in effect until 10:15 p.m. this evening. Urban area and small stream flooding caused by excessive rainfall is expected. For northern Franklin County, until 10:15 p.m. Minor flooding in low-lying and poor drainage areas. Water over roadways. At 6:08 p.m., Doppler radar indicated heavy rain due to thunderstorms. This will cause urban and small stream flooding. Between 1 and 3 inches of rain have fallen. Some locations that will experience flooding include Washington, Union, Pacific, New Haven, Villa Ridge, Gray Summit, Berger, and Lyon. Turn around. Don't drown when encountering flooded roads. Most flood deaths occur in vehicles. Here is your abbreviated National Weather Service forecast for the St. Louis metropolitan area, including the cities of St. Louis, St. Charles, Belleville, and surrounding communities. Tonight, a chance of thunderstorms. Showers. Some thunderstorms may produce heavy rainfall. Lows in the upper 60s. Excessive rainfall is expected.

Burger and Lion. Turn around. Don't drown when encountering flooded roads. Most flood deaths occur in vehicles. Here is your abbreviated National Weather Service forecast for the St. Louis metropolitan area, including the cities of St. Louis, St. Charles, Belleville, and surrounding communities. Tonight, a chance of thunderstorms. Showers. Some thunderstorms may produce heavy rainfall. Lows in the upper 60s. Southeast winds around 5 miles an hour. Chance of flash flood warning remains in effect until 8:15 p.m. this evening for central St. Charles County. At 6:14 p.m., Doppler radar indicated the thunderstorms which produced heavy rain across the warned area have largely ended. However, runoff from the storms is still occurring. Between 1 and 3 inches of rain have fallen. Be aware of ongoing flash flooding. Expected hazards include flash flooding caused by thunderstorms. This is a radar-indicated threat. The following impacts are expected: flash flooding of small creeks and streams, urban areas, highways, streets, and underpasses, as well as other poor drainage and low-lying areas. Some locations that will experience flash flooding include O'Fallon, St. Charles, St. Peters, Dardane Prairie, Weldon Spring, Cotleville, St. Paul, Weldon Spring Heights, Harvester, and Camville. This includes the following state parks: First Missouri State Capitol Historic Site. This includes Interstate 70 in Missouri between exits 216 and 229. Turn around. Don't drown when encountering flooded roads. Most flood deaths occur in vehicles. Be aware of your surroundings and do not drive on flooded roads. Repeating, a flash flood warning remains in effect until 8:15 p.m. for the following county: St. Charles, Missouri. Here is your abbreviated National Weather Service forecast for the St. Louis metropolitan area, including the cities of St. Louis, St. Charles, Belleville, and surrounding communities. Tonight, a chance of thunderstorms. Showers. Some thunderstorms may produce heavy rainfall. Lows in the upper 60s. Southeast winds around 5 miles an hour. Chance of rain near 100%. Friday, showers. A chance of thunderstorms in the morning, then thunderstorms likely in the afternoon. Some thunderstorms may produce heavy rainfall in the morning. Some thunderstorms may produce heavy rainfall in the afternoon. Humid with highs in the lower 80s. South winds 5 to 10 miles an hour with gusts up to 20 miles an hour. Chance of rain 90%. Again, the forecast for the St. Louis metropolitan area, including the cities of St. Louis, St. Charles, Belleville, and surrounding communities for tonight: a chance of thunderstorms. Showers. Some thunderstorms may produce heavy rainfall. Lows in the upper 60s. Southeast winds around 5 miles an hour. Chance of rain near 100%. At 6 p.m. at Lambert Field, light rain was falling with a temperature of 73 degrees. The dew point was 69, giving us a relative humidity of 87%. The wind was southwest at 5 miles an hour, and the pressure was 29.95 inches and falling. Flash flood warning remains in effect until 8:15 p.m. this evening for central St. Charles County. At 6:14 p.m., Doppler radar indicated the thunderstorms which produced heavy rain across the warned area have largely ended. However, runoff from the storms is still occurring. Between 1 and 3 inches of rain have fallen. Be aware of ongoing flash flooding. Expected hazards include flash flooding caused by thunderstorms. This is a radar-indicated threat. The following impacts are expected: flash flooding of small creeks and streams, urban areas, highways, streets, and underpasses, as well as other poor drainage and low-lying areas. Some locations that will experience flash flooding include O'Fallon, St. Charles, St. Peters, Dardane Prairie, Weldon Spring, Cotleville, St. Paul, Weldon Spring Heights, Harvester, and Camville. This includes the following state parks: First Missouri State Capitol Historic Site. This includes Interstate